13.1 millibars. At Point Reyes, wave rider, buoy water temperature 62, sea 7 feet, every 8 seconds. At San Francisco, buoy winds was 10 knots, water temperature 60, pressure 1,013.7 millibars, seas 4 feet, every 7 seconds. At Half Moon Bay, buoy winds was 8 knots, water temperature 60, pressure 1,015.1 millibars, seas 4 feet, every 7 seconds. At Monterey, buoy winds northwest at 8 knots, water temperature 63, pressure 1,014.6 millibars. At Point Sur, wave rider, buoy water temperature 60, seas 5 feet, every 8 seconds. At Cape San Martin, buoy winds northwest at 8 knots, water temperature 63, pressure 1,015.3 millibars. Synopsis for the Central California coast and bays, including the Monterey Bay, Greater Farallones, and Cordell Bank National Marine Sanctuaries. Moderate northwest breezes continue into the evening with locally stronger winds north of Point Reyes. By Tuesday afternoon, widespread strong northwest winds prevail across the coastal waters, allowing for seas to build to moderate to rough. Northwest winds and seas remain elevated through the week with a brief period of improved conditions Wednesday night into Thursday. By Friday, winds increase with building rough seas. The marine forecast for San Pablo Bay, Suisun Bay, the West Delta, and the San Francisco Bay north of the Bay Bridge. For tonight, southwest wind 10 to 15 knots, easing to 5 to 10 knots late. For Tuesday, southwest wind 5 to 10 knots. For Tuesday night, southwest wind 5 to 10 knots. The marine forecast for Monterey Bay. For tonight, west wind 5 to 10 knots, becoming northwest late. Seas around 3 feet. Wave detail, northwest 3 feet at 8 seconds. Patchy fog, late. For Tuesday, west wind around 5 knots, rising to 10 to 15 knots in the afternoon. Seas 3 to 4 feet. Wave detail, west 4 feet at 9 seconds. Patchy fog in the morning. For Tuesday night, west wind 5 to 10 knots, becoming north after midnight. Seas 3 to 5 feet. Wave detail, west 4 feet at 9 seconds and southwest 2 feet at 16 seconds. The coastal waters forecast from Point Arena to Point Reyes out to 10 nautical miles. Small craft advisory in effect through late Tuesday night. Tonight, northwest wind 10 to 15 knots, seas 5 to 7 feet, wave detail. Northwest 6 feet at 8 seconds and southwest 2 feet at 17 seconds. Tuesday, northwest wind 10 to 15 knots, rising to 15 to 20 knots in the afternoon. Seas 5 to 8 feet, wave detail, northwest 7 feet at 8 seconds and south 2 feet at 16 seconds. Tuesday night, northwest wind 15 to 20 knots, seas 7 to 10 feet, wave detail, northwest 9 feet at 9 seconds and south 2 feet at 16 seconds. The coastal waters forecast from Point Arena to Point Reyes 10 to 60 nautical miles offshore. Small craft advisory in effect through late Tuesday night. Tonight, northwest wind 20 to 25 knots, seas 8 to 9 feet, wave detail. Northwest 9 feet at 8 seconds and south 2 feet at 17 seconds. Tuesday, northwest wind 20 to 25 knots, seas 9 to 10 feet, wave detail. Northwest 10 feet at 9 seconds and south 2 feet at 12 seconds. Tuesday night, northwest wind 20 to 25 knots, seas 10 to 12 feet, wave detail. Northwest 11 feet at 9 seconds and south 2 feet at 16 seconds. San Francisco Bar forecast. In the deep water channel, mixed seas of 4 to 6 feet at 8 seconds. Across the bar, swell can be more than twice as high across the bar than surrounding waters. Waves are also more prone to break, particularly during strong ebb currents. Maximum ebb current of 1.5 knots at 1:57 a.m. Tuesday and 1.6 knots at 2:36 p.m. Tuesday. The coastal waters forecast from Point Pinos to Point Piedras Blancas out to 10 nautical miles. Small craft advisory in effect from Tuesday afternoon through late Tuesday night. Tonight, northwest wind 10 to 15 knots.

easing to 5 to 10 knots after midnight. Seas around 4 feet wave detail, northwest 4 feet at 8 seconds and southwest 2 feet at 17 seconds. Tuesday northwest wind 10 to 15 knots, rising to 15 to 20 knots in the afternoon. Seas 4 to 6 feet wave detail, northwest 6 feet at 9 seconds and southwest 2 feet at 16 seconds. Tuesday night, northwest wind 15 to 20 knots, seas 5 to 7 feet wave detail, northwest 7 feet at 9 seconds and south 2 feet at 16 seconds. The coastal waters forecast from Pigeon Point to Point Pinos 10 to 60 nautical miles offshore. Small craft advisory in effect from Tuesday afternoon through late Tuesday night. Tonight, northwest wind 10 to 15 knots, rising to 15 to 20 knots late this evening and overnight. Seas 5 to 7 feet wave detail, northwest 7 feet at 9 seconds and south 2 feet at 17 seconds. Tuesday, northwest wind 15 to 20 knots, seas 7 to 9 feet wave detail, northwest 9 feet at 9 seconds and south 2 feet at 12 seconds. Tuesday night, northwest wind 20 to 25 knots, seas 8 to 11 feet wave detail, northwest 10 feet at 9 seconds and south 2 feet at 16 seconds. The offshore waters forecast for the following marine location, Point Arena to Pigeon Point between 60 nautical miles and 150 nautical miles offshore. Issued at 1:59 p.m. Pacific Daylight Time. Tonight, north to northwest winds 15 to 25 knots. Sea 7 to 9 feet. Tuesday, north winds 20 to 25 knots. Seas 8 to 10 feet. Tuesday night, north winds 20 to 30 knots. Seas 8 to 12 feet. Wednesday, north winds 15 to 25 knots. Seas 7 to 11 feet. Wednesday night, north to northwest winds 15 to 25 knots. Seas 7 to 10 feet. Thursday, northwest winds 10 to 20 knots, becoming 10 to 15 knots. Seas 5 to 8 feet. Thursday night, west to northwest winds 15 to 25 knots. Seas 5 to 8 feet, building to 8 to 13 feet. Friday, north winds 20 to 25 knots. Seas 8 to 12 feet. Friday night, north winds 20 to 25 knots. Seas 8 to 11 feet. Saturday, north winds 15 to 25 knots. Seas 9 to 11 feet. Saturday night, north to northwest winds 15 to 20 knots. Sea 7 to 9 feet. The offshore waters forecast for the following marine location, Pigeon Point to Point Piedras Blancas between 60 nautical miles and 150 nautical miles offshore. Issued at 1:59 p.m. Pacific Daylight Time. Tonight, north to northwest winds 15 to 25 knots. Seas 5 to 9 feet. Tuesday, north to northwest winds 20 to 25 knots. Seas 7 to 10 feet. Tuesday night, north winds 20 to 25 knots. Seas 9 to 12 feet. Wednesday, north winds 20 to 25 knots. Seas 9 to 11 feet. Wednesday night, north to northwest winds 15 to 25 knots. Seas 8 to 10 feet. Thursday, north to northwest winds 15 to 20 knots, becoming northwest 10 to 15 knots. Seas 6 to 8 feet. Thursday night, north to northwest winds 10 to 20 knots. Seas 5 to 7 feet. Friday, north winds 15 to 20 knots. Seas 6 to 11 feet. Friday night, north winds 15 to 25 knots. Seas 9 to 11 feet. Saturday, north to northwest winds 15 to 20 knots. Seas 8 to 10 feet. Saturday night, north to northwest winds 15 to 20 knots. Seas 8 to 9 feet. The coastal waters forecast from Point Reyes to Pigeon Point out to 10 nautical miles. For tonight, northwest wind 5 to 10 knots. Seas 3 to 5 feet. Wave detail, northwest 5 feet at 9 seconds and southwest 2 feet at 17 seconds. Patchy dense fog after midnight. For Tuesday, northwest wind 5 to 10.

rising to 10 to 15 knots in the afternoon. Seas 4 to 6 feet. Wave detail, west 5 feet at 8 seconds and south 2 feet at 15 seconds. For Tuesday night, northwest wind 10 to 15 knots. Seas 6 to 9 feet. Wave detail, northwest 7 feet at 10 seconds and south 2 feet at 16 seconds. The coastal waters forecast from Pigeon Point to Point Pinos out to 10 nautical miles. Small craft advisory in effect from Tuesday afternoon through Tuesday evening. For tonight, northwest wind 5 to 10 knots. Seas 3 to 5 feet. Wave detail, northwest 4 feet at 8 seconds and southwest 2 feet at 17 seconds. For Tuesday, northwest wind 5 to 10 knots, rising to 10 to 15 knots in the afternoon. Seas 4 to 6 feet. Wave detail, northwest 6 feet at 9 seconds and southwest 2 feet at 16 seconds. For Tuesday night, northwest wind 15 to 20 knots, easing to 5 to 10 knots after midnight. Seas 5 to 8 feet. Wave detail, northwest 7 feet at 11 seconds and south 2 feet at 16 seconds. Sunrise, sunset, and tidal information for the San Francisco Bay Area for Monday, September 21st. The sunset tonight, 7:08 p.m. The sunrise tomorrow, 6:57 a.m. The sunset tomorrow, 7:06 p.m. Tidal data at the Golden Gate for the afternoon and evening hours today and the morning hours of tomorrow. Low tide, 2:48 p.m. at 3 feet. High tide, 8:20 p.m. at 5.29 feet. Low tide, 3:18 a.m. at 0.39 feet. High tide, 10:26 a.m. at 4.76 feet. Here are the buoy observations for 5 p.m. Pacific Daylight Time. An offshore buoy 6 winds southwest at 8 knots, pressure 1,023.4 millibars. An offshore buoy 59, winds northwest 8 knots, water temperature 67, pressure 1,020.9 millibars, seas 5 feet every 8 seconds. At Point Arena buoy, winds northwest 14 knots, water temperature 55, pressure 1,013.7 millibars, seas 3 feet every 8 seconds. At buoy 13 near Bodega Bay, winds northwest at 8 knots, pressure 1,013.1 millibars, swell 5 feet every 8 seconds. At Point Reyes Wave Rider buoy, water temperature 62, seas 6 feet every 8 seconds. At San Francisco buoy, winds west 10 knots, water temperature 60, pressure 1,013.7 millibars, seas 4 feet every 7 seconds. At Half Moon Bay buoy, winds west 8 knots, water temperature 60, pressure 1,015.1 millibars, seas 4 feet every 7 seconds. At Monterey Bay buoy, winds northwest 8 knots, water temperature 62, pressure 1,014.5 millibars, seas 4 feet every 8 seconds. At Point Sur, Wave Rider buoy, water temperature 60, seas 5 feet every 8 seconds. At Cape San Martin buoy, winds northwest 8 knots, water temperature 63, pressure 1,015.2 millibars, seas 4 feet every 8 seconds. Synopsis for the Central California coast and bays, including the Monterey Bay, Greater Farallones, and Cordell Bank National Marine Sanctuaries. Moderate northwest breezes continue into the evening with locally stronger winds north of Point Reyes. By Tuesday afternoon, widespread strong northwest winds prevail across the coastal waters, allowing for seas to build from moderate to rough. Northwest winds and seas remain elevated through the week with a brief period of improved conditions Wednesday night into Thursday. By Friday, winds increase with building rough seas. The marine forecast for San Pablo Bay, Suisun Bay, the West Delta, and the San Francisco Bay north of the Bay Bridge. For tonight, southwest wind 10 to 15 knots, easing to 5 to 10 knots late. For Tuesday, southwest wind 5 to 10 knots. For Tuesday night, southwest wind 5 to 10 knots. The marine forecast for
Monterey Bay. For tonight, west wind 5 to 10 knots, becoming northwest late. Sea is around 3 feet. Wave detail, northwest 3 feet at 8 seconds. Patchy fog, late. For Tuesday, west wind around 5 knots, rising to 10 to 15 knots in the afternoon. Sea 3 to 4 feet. Wave detail, west 4 feet at 9 seconds. Patchy fog in the morning. For Tuesday night, west wind 5 to 10 knots, becoming north after midnight. Seas 3 to 5 feet. Wave detail, west 4 feet at 9 seconds and southwest 2 feet at 16 seconds. The coastal waters forecast from Point Arena to Point Reyes out to 10 nautical miles. Small craft advisory in effect through late Tuesday night. Tonight, northwest wind at 10 to 15 knots, seas 5 to 7 feet. Wave detail, northwest 6 feet at 8 seconds and southwest 2 feet at 17 seconds. Tuesday, northwest wind at 10 to 15 knots, rising to 15 to 20 knots in the afternoon. Seas 5 to 8 feet. Wave detail, northwest 7 feet at 8 seconds and south 2 feet at 16 seconds. Tuesday night, northwest wind 15 to 20 knots, sea 7 to 10 feet. Wave detail, northwest 9 feet at 9 seconds and south 2 feet at 16 seconds. The coastal waters forecast from Point Arena to Point Reyes 10 to 16 nautical miles offshore. Small craft advisory in effect through late Tuesday night. Tonight, northwest wind 20 to 25 knots, seas 8 to 9 feet. Wave detail, northwest 9 feet at 8 seconds and south 2 feet at 17 seconds. Tuesday, northwest wind 20 to 25 knots, seas 9 to 10 feet. Wave detail, northwest 10 feet at 9 seconds and south 2 feet at 12 seconds. Tuesday night, northwest wind 20 to 25 knots, seas 10 to 12 feet. Wave detail, northwest 11 feet at 9 seconds and south 2 feet at 16 seconds. San Francisco Bar forecast. In the deep water channel, mixed seas of 4 to 6 feet at 8 seconds. Across the bar, swell can be more than twice as high across the bar than surrounding waters. Waves are also more prone to break, particularly during strong ebb currents. Maximum ebb current of 1.5 knots at 1:57 a.m. Tuesday and 1.6 knots at 2:36 p.m. Tuesday. The coastal waters forecast from Point Pinos to Point Piedras Blancas out to 10 nautical miles. Small craft advisory in effect from Tuesday afternoon through late Tuesday night. Tonight, northwest wind 10 to 15 knots, easing to 5 to 10 knots after midnight. Seas around 4 feet. Wave detail, northwest 4 feet at 8 seconds and southwest 2 feet at 17 seconds. Tuesday, northwest wind 10 to 15 knots, rising to 15 to 20 knots in the afternoon. Seas 4 to 6 feet. Wave detail, northwest 6 feet at 9 seconds and southwest 2 feet at 16 seconds. Tuesday night, northwest wind 15 to 20 knots, seas 5 to 7 feet. Wave detail, northwest 7 feet at 9 seconds and south 2 feet at 16 seconds. The coastal waters forecast from Pigeon Point to Point Pinos 10 to 16 nautical miles offshore. Small craft advisory in effect from Tuesday afternoon through late Tuesday night. Tonight, northwest wind 10 to 15 knots, rising to 15 to 20 knots late this evening and overnight. Seas 5 to 7 feet. Wave detail, northwest 7 feet at 9 seconds and south 2 feet at 17 seconds. Tuesday, northwest wind 15 to 20 knots, seas 7 to 9 feet. Wave detail, northwest 9 feet at 9 seconds and south 2 feet at 12 seconds. Tuesday night, northwest wind 20 to 25 knots, seas 8 to 11 feet. Wave detail, northwest 10 feet at 9 seconds and south 2 feet at 16 seconds. The offshore waters forecast for the following marine location, Point Arena to Pigeon Point between 60 nautical miles and 150 nautical miles offshore. Issued at 1:59 p.m. Pacific Daylight Time. Tonight, north to northwest winds 15 to 25 knots. Sea 7 to 9 feet. Tuesday, north winds 20 to 25 knots. Seas 8 to 10 feet. Tuesday night, north winds 20 to 30 knots. Seas 8 to 12 feet.

Wednesday. North winds 15 to 25 knots. Sea at 7 to 11 feet. Wednesday night, north to northwest winds 15 to 25 knots. Sea at 7 to 10 feet. Thursday, northwest winds 10 to 20 knots, becoming 10 to 15 knots. Seas 5 to 8 feet. Thursday night, west to northwest winds 15 to 25 knots. Seas 5 to 8 feet, building to 8 to 13 feet. Friday, north winds 20 to 25 knots. Seas 8 to 12 feet. Friday night, north winds 20 to 25 knots. Seas 8 to 11 feet. Saturday, north winds 15 to 25 knots. Seas 9 to 11 feet. Saturday night, north to northwest winds 15 to 20 knots. Sea 7 to 9 feet. The offshore waters forecast for the following marine location: Pigeon Point to Point Piedras Blancas between 60 nautical miles and 150 nautical miles offshore. Issued at 1:59 p.m. Pacific Daylight Time. Tonight, north to northwest winds 15 to 25 knots. Seas 5 to 9 feet. Tuesday, north to northwest winds 20 to 25 knots. Seas 7 to 10 feet. Tuesday night, north winds 20 to 25 knots. Seas 9 to 12 feet. Wednesday, north winds 20 to 25 knots. Seas 9 to 11 feet. Wednesday night, north to northwest winds 15 to 25 knots. Seas 8 to 10 feet. Thursday, north to northwest winds 15 to 20 knots, becoming northwest 10 to 15 knots. Seas 6 to 8 feet. Thursday night, north to northwest winds 10 to 20 knots. Seas 5 to 7 feet. Friday, north winds 15 to 20 knots. Seas 6 to 11 feet. Friday night, north winds 15 to 25 knots. Seas 9 to 11 feet. Saturday, north to northwest winds 15 to 20 knots. Seas 8 to 10 feet. Saturday night, north to northwest winds 15 to 20 knots. Seas 8 to 9 feet. 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This broadcast originates from the National Weather Service office located in Monterey, California, and serves the coastal marine waters, including San Francisco and Monterey Bay. The coastal waters forecast from Point Reyes to Pigeon Point out to 10 nautical miles. For tonight, northwest wind 5 to 10 knots. Seas 3 to 5 feet. Wave detail, northwest 5 feet at 9 seconds and southwest 2 feet at 17 seconds. Patchy dense fog after midnight. For Tuesday, northwest wind 5 to 10 knots, rising to 10 to 15 knots in the afternoon. Seas 4 to 6 feet. Wave detail, west 5 feet at 8 seconds and south 2 feet at 15 seconds. For Tuesday night, northwest wind 10 to 15 knots. Seas 6 to 9 feet. Wave detail, northwest 7 feet at 10 seconds and south 2 feet at 16 seconds. The coastal waters forecast from Pigeon Point to Point Pinos out to 10 nautical miles. Small craft advisory in effect from Tuesday afternoon through Tuesday evening. For tonight, northwest wind 5 to 10 knots. Seas 3 to 5 feet. Wave detail, northwest 4 feet at 8 seconds and southwest 2 feet at 17 seconds. For Tuesday, northwest wind 5 to 10 knots, rising to 10 to 15 knots in the afternoon. Seas 4 to 6 feet. Wave detail, northwest 6 feet at 9 seconds and southwest 2 feet at 16 seconds. For Tuesday night, northwest wind 15 to 20 knots, easing to 5 to 10 knots after midnight. Seas 5 to 8 feet. Wave detail, northwest 7 feet at 11 seconds and south 2 feet at 16 seconds. Sunrise, sunset, and tidal information for the San Francisco Bay Area for Monday, September 21st. The sunset tonight, 7:08 p.m. The sunrise tomorrow, 6:57 a.m.

to sunset tomorrow, 7:06 p.m. Tidal data hit the Golden Gate for the afternoon and evening hours today and the morning hours of tomorrow. Low tide, 2:48 p.m. at 3 feet. High tide, 8:20 p.m. at 5.29 feet. 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High tide, 10:26 a.m. at 4.76 feet. Here are the buoy observations for 5 p.m. Pacific Daylight Time. An offshore buoy 6 winds southwest at 8 knots, pressure 1,023.4 millibars. An offshore buoy 59, winds northwest 8 knots, water temperature 67, pressure 1,020.9 millibars, seas 5 feet every 8 seconds. At Point Arena buoy, winds northwest 14 knots, water temperature 55, pressure 1,013.7 millibars, seas 3 feet every 8 seconds. At buoy 13 near Bodega Bay, winds northwest at 8 knots, pressure 1,013.1 millibars, swell 5 feet every 8 seconds. At Point Reyes Wave Rider buoy, water temperature 62, seas 6 feet every 8 seconds. At San Francisco buoy, winds west 10 knots, water temperature 60, pressure 1,013.7 millibars, seas 4 feet every 7 seconds. At Half Moon Bay buoy, winds west 8 knots, water temperature 60, pressure 1,015.1 millibars, seas 4 feet every 7 seconds. At Monterey Bay buoy, winds northwest 8 knots, water temperature 62, pressure 1,014.5 millibars, seas 4 feet every 8 seconds. At Point Sur, Wave Rider buoy, water temperature 60, seas 5 feet every 8 seconds. At Cape San Martin buoy, winds northwest 8 knots, water temperature 63, pressure 1,015.2 millibars, seas 4 feet every 8 seconds. Synopsis for the Central California coast and bays, including the Monterey Bay, Greater Farallones, and Cordell Bank National Marine Sanctuaries. Moderate northwest breezes continue into the evening with locally stronger winds north of Point Reyes. By Tuesday afternoon, widespread strong northwest winds prevail across the coastal waters, allowing for seas to build from moderate to rough. Northwest winds and seas remain elevated through the week with a brief period of improved conditions Wednesday night into Thursday. By Friday, winds increase with building rough seas. The marine forecast for San Pablo Bay, Suisun Bay, the West Delta, and the San Francisco Bay north of the Bay Bridge. For tonight, southwest wind 10 to 15 knots, easing to 5 to 10 knots late. For Tuesday, southwest wind 5 to 10 knots. For Tuesday night, southwest wind 5 to 10 knots. The marine forecast for Monterey Bay. For tonight, west wind 5 to 10 knots, becoming northwest late. Seas around 3 feet. Wave detail, northwest 3 feet at 8 seconds. Patchy fog, late. For Tuesday, west wind around 5 knots, rising to 10 to 15 knots in the afternoon. Seas 3 to 4 feet. Wave detail, west 4 feet at 9 seconds. Patchy fog in the morning. For Tuesday night, west wind 5 to 10 knots, becoming north after midnight. Seas 3 to 5 feet. Wave detail, west 4 feet at 9 seconds and southwest 2 feet at 16 seconds. The coastal waters forecast from Point Arena to Point Reyes out to 10 nautical miles. Small craft advisory in effect through late Tuesday night. Tonight, northwest wind 10 to 15 knots, seas 5 to 7 feet, wave detail. Northwest 6 feet at 8 seconds and southwest 2 feet at 17 seconds. Tuesday, northwest wind 10 to 15 knots, rising to 15 to 20 knots in the afternoon. Seas 5 to 8 feet, wave detail, northwest 7 feet at 8 seconds and south 2 feet at 16 seconds. Tuesday night, northwest wind 15 to 20 knots, seas 7 to 10 feet, wave detail, northwest 9 feet at 9 seconds and south 2 feet at 16 seconds. The coastal waters forecast from Point Arena to Point Reyes 10 to 60 nautical miles.

Held offshore. Small craft advisory in effect through late Tuesday night. Tonight, northwest wind 20 to 25 knots, seas 8 to 9 feet, wave detail. Northwest 9 feet at 8 seconds and south 2 feet at 17 seconds. Tuesday, northwest wind 20 to 25 knots, seas 9 to 10 feet, wave detail. Northwest 10 feet at 9 seconds and south 2 feet at 12 seconds. Tuesday night. Northwest wind 20 to 25 knots, seas 10 to 12 feet, wave detail. Northwest 11 feet at 9 seconds and south 2 feet at 16 seconds. San Francisco Bar forecast. In the deep water channel, northwest 11 feet at 9 seconds and south 2 feet at 16 seconds. San Francisco Bar forecast. In the deep water channel, mixed seas of 4 to 6 feet at 8 seconds. Across the bar, swell can be more than twice as high across the bar than surrounding waters. Waves are also more prone to break, particularly during strong ebb currents. Maximum ebb current of 1.5 knots at 1:57 a.m. Tuesday and 1.6 knots at 2:36 p.m. Tuesday. The coastal waters forecast from Point Pinos to Point Piedras Blancas out to 10 nautical miles. Small craft advisory in effect from Tuesday afternoon through late Tuesday night. Tonight, northwest wind 10 to 15 knots, easing to 5 to 10 knots after midnight. Seas around 4 feet, wave detail. Northwest 4 feet at 8 seconds and southwest 2 feet at 17 seconds. Tuesday, northwest wind 10 to 15 knots, rising to 15 to 20 knots in the afternoon. Seas 4 to 6 feet, wave detail. Northwest 6 feet at 9 seconds and southwest 2 feet at 16 seconds. Tuesday night. Northwest wind 15 to 20 knots, seas 5 to 7 feet, wave detail. Northwest 7 feet at 9 seconds and south 2 feet at 16 seconds. The coastal waters forecast from Pigeon Point to Point Pinos 10 to 60 nautical miles offshore. Small craft advisory in effect from Tuesday afternoon through late Tuesday night. Tonight, northwest wind 10 to 15 knots, rising to 15 to 20 knots late this evening and overnight. Seas 5 to 7 feet, wave detail. Northwest 7 feet at 9 seconds and south 2 feet at 17 seconds. Tuesday, northwest wind 15 to 20 knots, seas 7 to 9 feet, wave detail. Northwest 9 feet at 9 seconds and south 2 feet at 12 seconds. Tuesday night, northwest wind 20 to 25 knots, seas 8 to 11 feet, wave detail. Northwest 10 feet at 9 seconds and south 2 feet at 16 seconds. The offshore waters forecast for the following marine location, Point Arena to Pigeon Point between 60 nautical miles and 150 nautical miles offshore. Issued at 1:59 p.m. Pacific Daylight Time. Tonight, north to northwest winds 15 to 25 knots, seas 7 to 9 feet. Tuesday, north winds 20 to 25 knots, seas 8 to 10 feet. Tuesday night, north winds 20 to 30 knots, seas 8 to 12 feet. Wednesday, north winds 15 to 25 knots, seas 7 to 11 feet. Wednesday night, north to northwest winds 15 to 25 knots, seas 7 to 10 feet. Thursday, northwest winds 10 to 20 knots, becoming 10 to 15 knots, seas 5 to 8 feet. Thursday night, west to northwest winds 15 to 25 knots, seas 5 to 8 feet, building to 8 to 13 feet. Friday, north winds 20 to 25 knots, seas 8 to 12 feet. Friday night, north winds 20 to 25 knots, seas 8 to 11 feet. Saturday, north winds 15 to 25 knots, seas 9 to 11 feet. Saturday night, north to northwest winds 15 to 20 knots, seas 7 to 9 feet. The offshore waters forecast for the following marine location, Pigeon Point to Point Piedras Blancas between 60 nautical miles and 150 nautical miles offshore. Issued at 1:59 p.m. Pacific Daylight Time. Tonight, north to northwest winds 15 to 25 knots, seas 5 to 9 feet. Tuesday, north to northwest winds 20 to 25 knots,

7 to 10 feet. Tuesday night, north winds 20 to 25 knots. Seas 9 to 12 feet. Wednesday, north winds 20 to 25 knots. Seas 9 to 11 feet. Wednesday night, north to northwest winds 15 to 25 knots. Seas 8 to 10 feet. Thursday, north to northwest winds 15 to 20 knots, becoming northwest 10 to 15 knots. Seas 6 to 8 feet. Thursday night, north to northwest winds 10 to 20 knots. Seas 5 to 7 feet. Friday, north winds 15 to 20 knots. Seas 6 to 11 feet. Friday night, north winds 15 to 25 knots. Seas 9 to 11 feet. Saturday, north to northwest winds 15 to 20 knots. Seas 8 to 10 feet. Saturday night, north to northwest winds 15 to 20 knots. Seas 8 to 9 feet. The coastal waters forecast from Point Reyes to Pigeon Point out to 10 nautical miles. For tonight, northwest wind 5 to 10 knots. Seas 3 to 5 feet. Wave detail, northwest 5 feet at 9 seconds and southwest 2 feet at 17 seconds. Patchy dense fog after midnight. For Tuesday, northwest wind 5 to 10 knots, rising to 10 to 15 knots in the afternoon. Seas 4 to 6 feet. Wave detail, west 5 feet at 8 seconds and south 2 feet at 15 seconds. For Tuesday night, northwest wind 10 to 15 knots. Seas 6 to 9 feet. Wave detail, northwest 7 feet at 10 seconds and south 2 feet at 16 seconds. The coastal waters forecast from Pigeon Point to Point Pinos out to 10 nautical miles. Small craft advisory in effect from Tuesday afternoon through Tuesday evening. For tonight, northwest wind 5 to 10 knots. Seas 3 to 5 feet. Wave detail, northwest 4 feet at 8 seconds and southwest 2 feet at 17 seconds. For Tuesday, northwest wind 5 to 10 knots, rising to 10 to 15 knots in the afternoon. Seas 4 to 6 feet. Wave detail, northwest 6 feet at 9 seconds and southwest 2 feet at 16 seconds. For Tuesday night, northwest wind 15 to 20 knots, easing to 5 to 10 knots after midnight. Seas 5 to 8 feet. Wave detail, northwest 7 feet at 11 seconds and south 2 feet at 16 seconds. Sunrise, sunset, and tidal information for the San Francisco Bay Area for Monday, September 21st. The sunset tonight, 7:08 p.m. The sunrise tomorrow, 6:57 a.m. The sunset tomorrow, 7:06 p.m. Tidal data at the Golden Gate for the afternoon and evening hours today and the morning hours of tomorrow. Low tide, 2:48 p.m. at 3 feet. High tide, 8:20 p.m. at 5.29 feet. Low tide, 3:18 a.m. at 0.39 feet. High tide, 10:26 a.m. at 4.76 feet. Here are the buoy observations for 5 p.m. Pacific Daylight Time. An offshore buoy 6 winds southwest at 8 knots, pressure 1,023.4 millibars. An offshore buoy 59, winds northwest 8 knots, water temperature 67, pressure 1,020.9 millibars, seas 5 feet every 8 seconds. At Point Arena buoy, winds northwest 14 knots, water temperature 55, pressure 1,013.7 millibars, seas 3 feet every 8 seconds. At buoy 13 near Bodega Bay, winds northwest at 8 knots, pressure 1,013.1 millibars, swell 5 feet every 8 seconds. At Point Reyes Wave Rider buoy, water temperature 62, seas 6 feet every 8 seconds. At San Francisco buoy, winds west 10 knots, water temperature 60, pressure 1,013.7 millibars, seas 4 feet every 7 seconds. At Half Moon Bay buoy, winds west 8 knots, water temperature 60, pressure 1,015.1 millibars, seas 4 feet every 7 seconds. At Monterey Bay buoy,

winds prevail across the coastal waters, allowing for seas to build from moderate to rough. Northwest winds and seas remain elevated through the week with a brief period of improved conditions Wednesday night into Thursday. By Friday, winds increase with building rough seas. The marine forecast for San Pablo Bay, Suisun Bay, the West Delta, and the San Francisco Bay north of the Bay Bridge. For tonight, southwest wind 10 to 15 knots, easing to 5 to 10 knots late. For Tuesday, southwest wind 5 to 10 knots. For Tuesday night, southwest wind 5 to 10 knots. The marine forecast for Monterey Bay. For tonight, west wind 5 to 10 knots, becoming northwest late. Seas around 3 feet. Wave detail, northwest 3 feet at 8 seconds. Patchy fog, late. For Tuesday, west wind around 5 knots, rising to 10 to 15 knots in the afternoon. Seas 3 to 4 feet. Wave detail, west 4 feet at 9 seconds. Patchy fog in the morning. For Tuesday night, west wind 5 to 10 knots, becoming north after midnight. Seas 3 to 5 feet. Wave detail, west 4 feet at 9 seconds and southwest 2 feet at 16 seconds. The coastal waters forecast from Point Arena to Point Reyes out to 10 nautical miles. Small craft advisory in effect through late Tuesday night. Tonight, northwest wind 10 to 15 knots, seas 5 to 7 feet. Wave detail, northwest 6 feet at 8 seconds and southwest 2 feet at 17 seconds. Tuesday, northwest wind 10 to 15 knots, rising to 15 to 20 knots in the afternoon. Seas 5 to 8 feet. Wave detail, northwest 7 feet at 8 seconds and south 2 feet at 16 seconds. Tuesday night, northwest wind 15 to 20 knots, seas 7 to 10 feet. Wave detail, northwest 9 feet at 9 seconds and south 2 feet at 16 seconds. The coastal waters forecast from Point Arena to Point Reyes 10 to 60 nautical miles offshore. Small craft advisory in effect through late Tuesday night. Tonight, northwest wind 20 to 25 knots, seas 8 to 9 feet. Wave detail, northwest 9 feet at 8 seconds and south 2 feet at 17 seconds. Tuesday, northwest wind 20 to 25 knots, seas 9 to 10 feet. Wave detail, northwest 10 feet at 9 seconds and south 2 feet at 12 seconds. Tuesday night, northwest wind 20 to 25 knots, seas 10 to 12 feet. Wave detail, northwest 11 feet at 9 seconds and south 2 feet at 16 seconds. San Francisco Bar forecast. In the deep water channel, mixed seas of 4 to 6 feet at 8 seconds. Across the bar, swell can be more than twice as high across the bar than surrounding waters. Waves are also more prone to break, particularly during strong ebb currents. Maximum ebb current of 1.5 knots at 1:57 a.m. Tuesday and 1.6 knots at 2:36 p.m. Tuesday. The coastal waters forecast from Point Pinos to Point Piedras Blancas out to 10 nautical miles. Small craft advisory in effect from Tuesday afternoon through late Tuesday night. Tonight, northwest wind 10 to 15 knots, easing to 5 to 10 knots after midnight. Seas around 4 feet. Wave detail, northwest 4 feet at 8 seconds and southwest 2 feet at 17 seconds. Tuesday, northwest wind 10 to 15 knots, rising to 15 to 20 knots in the afternoon. Seas 4 to 6 feet. Wave detail, northwest 6 feet at 9 seconds and southwest 2 feet at 16 seconds. Tuesday night, northwest wind 15 to 20 knots, seas 5 to 7 feet. Wave detail, northwest 7 feet at 9 seconds and south 2 feet at 16 seconds. The coastal waters forecast from Pigeon Point to Point Pinos 10 to 60 nautical miles offshore. Small craft advisory in effect from Tuesday afternoon through late Tuesday night. Tonight, northwest wind 10 to 15 knots, rising to 15 to 20 knots late this evening and overnight. Seas 5 to 7 feet. Wave detail, northwest 7 feet at 9 seconds and south 2 feet at 17 seconds. Tuesday, northwest wind 15 to 20 knots, seas 7 to 9 feet. Wave detail, northwest 9 feet at 9 seconds and south 2 feet at 12 seconds. Tuesday night, northwest wind 20 to 25 knots, seas

11 feet wave detail, northwest 10 feet at 9 seconds and south 2 feet at 16 seconds. The offshore waters forecast for the following marine location: Point Arena to Pigeon Point between 60 nautical miles and 150 nautical miles offshore. Issued at 1:59 p.m. Pacific Daylight Time. Tonight, north to northwest winds 15 to 25 knots. Sea 7 to 9 feet. Tuesday, north winds 20 to 25 knots. Seas 8 to 10 feet. Tuesday night, north winds 20 to 30 knots. Seas 8 to 12 feet. Wednesday, north winds 15 to 25 knots. Seas 7 to 11 feet. Wednesday night, north to northwest winds 15 to 25 knots. Seas 7 to 10 feet. Thursday, northwest winds 10 to 20 knots, becoming 10 to 15 knots. Seas 5 to 8 feet. Thursday night, west to northwest winds 15 to 25 knots. Seas 5 to 8 feet, building to 8 to 13 feet. Friday, north winds 20 to 25 knots. Seas 8 to 12 feet. Friday night, north winds 20 to 25 knots. Seas 8 to 11 feet. Saturday, north winds 15 to 25 knots. Seas 9 to 11 feet. Saturday night, north to northwest winds 15 to 20 knots. Sea 7 to 9 feet. The offshore waters forecast for the following marine location: Pigeon Point to Point Piedras Blancas between 60 nautical miles and 150 nautical miles offshore. Issued at 1:59 p.m. Pacific Daylight Time. Tonight, north to northwest winds 15 to 25 knots. Seas 5 to 9 feet. Tuesday, north to northwest winds 20 to 25 knots. Seas 7 to 10 feet. Tuesday night, north winds 20 to 25 knots. Seas 9 to 12 feet. Wednesday, north winds 20 to 25 knots. Seas 9 to 11 feet. Wednesday night, north to northwest winds 15 to 25 knots. Seas 8 to 10 feet. Thursday, north to northwest winds 15 to 20 knots, becoming northwest 10 to 15 knots. Seas 6 to 8 feet. Thursday night, north to northwest winds 10 to 20 knots. Seas 5 to 7 feet. Friday, north winds 15 to 20 knots. Seas 6 to 11 feet. Friday night, north winds 15 to 25 knots. Seas 9 to 11 feet. Saturday, north to northwest winds 15 to 20 knots. Seas 8 to 10 feet. Saturday night, north to northwest winds 15 to 20 knots. Seas 8 to 9 feet. The coastal waters forecast from Point Reyes to Pigeon Point out to 10 nautical miles. For tonight, northwest wind 5 to 10 knots. Seas 3 to 5 feet. Wave detail, northwest 5 feet at 9 seconds and southwest 2 feet at 17 seconds. Patchy dense fog after midnight. For Tuesday, northwest wind 5 to 10 knots, rising to 10 to 15 knots in the afternoon. Seas 4 to 6 feet. Wave detail, west 5 feet at 8 seconds and south 2 feet at 15 seconds. For Tuesday night, northwest wind 10 to 15 knots. Seas 6 to 9 feet. Wave detail, northwest 7 feet at 10 seconds and south 2 feet at 16 seconds. The coastal waters forecast from Pigeon Point to Point Pinos out to 10 nautical miles. Small craft advisory in effect from Tuesday afternoon through Tuesday evening. For tonight, northwest wind 5 to 10 knots. Seas 3 to 5 feet. Wave detail, northwest 4 feet at 8 seconds and southwest 2 feet at 17 seconds. For Tuesday, northwest wind 5 to 10 knots, rising to 10 to 15 knots in the afternoon. Seas 4 to 6 feet. Wave detail, northwest 6 feet at 9 seconds and southwest 2 feet at 16 seconds. For Tuesday night, northwest wind 15 to 20 knots, easing to 5 to 10 knots after midnight. Seas 5 to 8 feet. Wave detail.
northwest 7 feet at 11 seconds and south 2 feet at 16 seconds. Sunrise, sunset, and tidal information for the San Francisco Bay Area for Monday, September 21st. The sunset tonight, 7:08 p.m. The sunrise tomorrow, 6:57 a.m. The sunset tomorrow, 7:06 p.m. Tidal data at the Golden Gate for the afternoon and evening hours today and the morning hours of tomorrow. Low tide, 2:48 p.m. at 3 feet. High tide, 8:20 p.m. at 5.29 feet. Low tide, 3:18 a.m. at 0.39 feet. High tide, 10:26 a.m. at 4.76 feet. 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This broadcast originates from the National Weather Service office located in Monterey, California, and serves the coastal marine waters, including San Francisco and Monterey Bay. Here are the buoy observations for 5 p.m. Pacific Daylight Time. An offshore buoy 6 winds southwest at 8 knots, pressure 1,023.4 millibars. An offshore buoy 59, winds northwest 8 knots, water temperature 67, pressure 1,020.9 millibars, seas 5 feet every 8 seconds. At Point Arena buoy, winds northwest 14 knots, water temperature 55, pressure 1,013.7 millibars, seas 3 feet every 8 seconds. At buoy 13 near Bodega Bay, winds northwest at 8 knots, pressure 1,013.1 millibars, swell 5 feet every 8 seconds. At Point Reyes Wave Rider buoy, water temperature 62, seas 6 feet every 8 seconds. At San Francisco buoy, winds west 10 knots, water temperature 60, pressure 1,013.7 millibars, seas 4 feet every 7 seconds. At Half Moon Bay buoy, winds west 8 knots, water temperature 60, pressure 1,015.1 millibars, seas 4 feet every 7 seconds. At Monterey Bay buoy, winds northwest 8 knots, water temperature 62, pressure 1,014.5 millibars, seas 4 feet every 8 seconds. At Point Sur, Wave Rider buoy, water temperature 60, seas 5 feet every 8 seconds. At Cape San Martin buoy, winds northwest 8 knots, water temperature 63, pressure 1,015.2 millibars. Seas 4 feet every 8 seconds. Synopsis for the Central California coast and bays, including the Monterey Bay, Greater Farallones, and Cordell Bank National Marine Sanctuaries. Moderate northwest breezes continue into the evening with locally stronger winds north of Point Reyes. By Tuesday afternoon, widespread strong northwest winds prevail across the coastal waters, allowing for seas to build from moderate to rough. Northwest winds and seas remain elevated through the week with a brief period of improved conditions Wednesday night into Thursday. By Friday, winds increase with building rough seas. The marine forecast for San Pablo Bay, Suisun Bay, the West Delta, and the San Francisco Bay north of the Bay Bridge. For tonight, southwest wind 10 to 15 knots, easing to 5 to 10 knots late. For Tuesday, southwest wind 5 to 10 knots. For Tuesday night, southwest wind 5 to 10 knots. The marine forecast for Monterey Bay. For tonight, west wind 5 to 10 knots, becoming northwest late. Seas around 3 feet. Wave detail, northwest 3 feet at 8 seconds. Patchy fog, late. For Tuesday, west wind around 5 knots, rising to 10 to 15 knots in the afternoon. Seas 3 to 4 feet. Wave detail, west 4 feet at 9 seconds. Patchy fog in the morning. For Tuesday night, west wind 5 to 10 knots, becoming north after midnight. Seas 3 to 5 feet. Wave detail, west 4 feet at 9 seconds and southwest 2 feet at 16 seconds. The coastal waters forecast from Point Arena to Point Reyes out to 10 nautical miles.
small craft advisory in effect through late Tuesday night. Tonight, northwest wind 10 to 15 knots, seas 5 to 7 feet, wave detail. Northwest 6 feet at 8 seconds, and southwest 2 feet at 17 seconds. Tuesday, northwest wind 10 to 15 knots, rising to 15 to 20 knots in the afternoon. Seas 5 to 8 feet, wave detail. Northwest 7 feet at 8 seconds, and south 2 feet at 16 seconds. Tuesday night. Northwest wind 15 to 20 knots, seas 7 to 10 feet, wave detail. Northwest 9 feet at 9 seconds and south 2 feet at 16 seconds. The coastal waters forecast from Point Arena to Point Reyes 10 to 60 nautical miles offshore. Small craft advisory in effect through late Tuesday night. Tonight, northwest wind 20 to 25 knots, seas 8 to 9 feet, wave detail. Northwest 9 feet at 8 seconds and south 2 feet at 17 seconds. Tuesday, northwest wind 20 to 25 knots, seas 9 to 10 feet, wave detail. Northwest 10 feet at 9 seconds and south 2 feet at 12 seconds. Tuesday night. Northwest wind 20 to 25 knots, seas 10 to 12 feet, wave detail. Northwest 11 feet at 9 seconds and south 2 feet at 16 seconds. San Francisco Bar forecast. In the deep water channel, mixed seas of 4 to 6 feet at 8 seconds. Across the bar, swell can be more than twice as high across the bar than surrounding waters. Waves are also more prone to break, particularly during strong ebb currents. Maximum ebb current of 1.5 knots at 1:57 a.m. Tuesday and 1.6 knots at 2:36 p.m. Tuesday. The coastal waters forecast from Point Pinos to Point Piedras Blancas out to 10 nautical miles. Small craft advisory in effect from Tuesday afternoon through late Tuesday night. Tonight, northwest wind 10 to 15 knots, easing to 5 to 10 knots after midnight. Seas around 4 feet, wave detail. Northwest 4 feet at 8 seconds and southwest 2 feet at 17 seconds. Tuesday, northwest wind 10 to 15 knots, rising to 15 to 20 knots in the afternoon. Seas 4 to 6 feet, wave detail. Northwest 6 feet at 9 seconds and southwest 2 feet at 16 seconds. Tuesday night. Northwest wind 15 to 20 knots, seas 5 to 7 feet, wave detail. Northwest 7 feet at 9 seconds and south 2 feet at 16 seconds. The coastal waters forecast from Pigeon Point to Point Pinos 10 to 60 nautical miles offshore. Small craft advisory in effect from Tuesday afternoon through late Tuesday night. Tonight, northwest wind 10 to 15 knots, rising to 15 to 20 knots late this evening and overnight. Seas 5 to 7 feet, wave detail. Northwest 7 feet at 9 seconds and south 2 feet at 17 seconds. Tuesday, northwest wind 15 to 20 knots. Seas 7 to 9 feet, wave detail. Northwest 9 feet at 9 seconds and south 2 feet at 12 seconds. Tuesday night. Northwest wind 20 to 25 knots, seas 8 to 11 feet, wave detail. Northwest 10 feet at 9 seconds and south 2 feet at 16 seconds. The offshore waters forecast for the following marine location, Point Arena to Pigeon Point between 60 nautical miles and 150 nautical miles offshore. Issued at 1:59 p.m. Pacific Daylight Time. Tonight, north to northwest winds 15 to 25 knots. Seas 7 to 9 feet. Tuesday, north winds 20 to 25 knots. Seas 8 to 10 feet. Tuesday night, north winds 20 to 30 knots. Seas 8 to 12 feet. Wednesday, north winds 15 to 25 knots. Seas 7 to 11 feet. Wednesday night, north to northwest winds 15 to 25 knots. Seas 7 to 10 feet. Thursday, northwest winds 10 to 20 knots, becoming 10 to 15 knots. Seas 5 to 8 feet. Thursday night, west to northwest winds 15 to 25 knots. Seas 5 to 8 feet, building to 8 to 13 feet. Friday, north winds 20 to 25 knots. Seas 8 to 12 feet. Friday night, north winds 20 to 25 knots. Seas 8 to 11 feet. Saturday, north winds 15 to 25 knots. Seas 9 to 11 feet.
Saturday night, north to northwest winds 15.

30 knots. Sea 7 to 9 feet. The offshore waters forecast for the following marine location: Pigeon Point to Point Piedras Blancas between 60 nautical miles and 150 nautical miles offshore. Issued at 1:59 p.m. Pacific Daylight Time. Tonight, north to northwest winds 15 to 25 knots. Seas 5 to 9 feet. Tuesday, north to northwest winds 20 to 25 knots. Seas 7 to 10 feet. Tuesday night, north winds 20 to 25 knots. Seas 9 to 12 feet. Wednesday, north winds 20 to 25 knots. Seas 9 to 11 feet. Wednesday night, north to northwest winds 15 to 25 knots. Seas 8 to 10 feet. Thursday, north to northwest winds 15 to 20 knots, becoming northwest 10 to 15 knots. Seas 6 to 8 feet. Thursday night, north to northwest winds 10 to 20 knots. Seas 5 to 7 feet. Friday, north winds 15 to 20 knots. Seas 6 to 11 feet. Friday night, north winds 15 to 25 knots. Seas 9 to 11 feet. Saturday, north to northwest winds 15 to 20 knots. Seas 8 to 10 feet. Saturday night, north to northwest winds 15 to 20 knots. Seas 8 to 9 feet. The coastal waters forecast from Point Reyes to Pigeon Point out to 10 nautical miles. For tonight, northwest wind 5 to 10 knots. Seas 3 to 5 feet. Wave detail, northwest 5 feet at 9 seconds and southwest 2 feet at 17 seconds. Patchy dense fog after midnight. For Tuesday, northwest wind 5 to 10 knots, rising to 10 to 15 knots in the afternoon. Seas 4 to 6 feet. Wave detail, west 5 feet at 8 seconds and south 2 feet at 15 seconds. For Tuesday night, northwest wind 10 to 15 knots. Seas 6 to 9 feet. Wave detail, northwest 7 feet at 10 seconds and south 2 feet at 16 seconds. The coastal waters forecast from Pigeon Point to Point Pinos out to 10 nautical miles. Small craft advisory in effect from Tuesday afternoon through Tuesday evening. For tonight, northwest wind 5 to 10 knots. Seas 3 to 5 feet. Wave detail, northwest 4 feet at 8 seconds and southwest 2 feet at 17 seconds. For Tuesday, northwest wind 5 to 10 knots, rising to 10 to 15 knots in the afternoon. Seas 4 to 6 feet. Wave detail, northwest 6 feet at 9 seconds and southwest 2 feet at 16 seconds. For Tuesday night, northwest wind 15 to 20 knots, easing to 5 to 10 knots after midnight. Seas 5 to 8 feet. Wave detail, northwest 7 feet at 11 seconds and south 2 feet at 16 seconds. Sunrise, sunset, and tidal information for the San Francisco Bay Area for Monday, September 21st. The sunset tonight, 7:08 p.m. The sunrise tomorrow, 6:57 a.m. The sunset tomorrow, 7:06 p.m. Tidal data at the Golden Gates for the afternoon and evening hours today and the morning hours of tomorrow. Low tide, 2:48 p.m. at 3.3 feet. High tide, 8:20 p.m. at 5.29 feet. Low tide, 3:18 a.m. at 0.39 feet. High tide, 10:26 a.m. at 4.76 feet. Here are the buoy observations for 6 p.m. Pacific Daylight Time. An offshore buoy 6 winds southwest at 8 knots, pressure 1,023.2 millibars. An offshore buoy 59 winds northwest at 8 knots, water temperature 67, pressure 1,020.7 millibars. At buoy 14 near Point Arena, winds northwest at 60 knots, gusting to 21, water temperature 55, pressure 1,013.4 millibars. At buoy 13 near Bodega Bay, winds northwest at 10 knots, pressure 1,013.2 millibars. At Point Reyes, wave rider, buoy water temperature 62, sea 7 feet.

every 8 seconds. At San Francisco, blowing winds west 8 knots. Water temperature 60. Pressure 1,013.6 millibars. Seas 4 feet. Every 8 seconds. At Half Moon Bay, buoy winds west 6 knots. Water temperature 60. Pressure 1,015.0 millibars. Seas 4 feet. Every 8 seconds. At Monterey, buoy winds northwest at 8 knots. Water temperature 62. Pressure 1,014.6 millibars. Head point, sir. Wave rider buoy water temperature 60. Seas 6 feet. Every 8 seconds. At Cape San Martin, buoy winds northwest at 8 knots. Water temperature 62. Pressure 1,015.0 millibars. Synopsis for the Central California coast and bays, including the Monterey Bay, Greater Farallones, and Cordell Bank National Marine Sanctuaries. Moderate northwest breezes continue into the evening with locally stronger winds north of Point Reyes. By Tuesday afternoon, widespread strong northwest winds prevail across the coastal waters, allowing for seas to build from moderate to rough. Northwest winds and seas remain elevated through the week with a brief period of improved conditions Wednesday night into Thursday. By Friday, winds increase with building rough seas. The marine forecast for San Pablo Bay, Suisun Bay, the West Delta, and the San Francisco Bay north of the Bay Bridge. For tonight, southwest wind 10 to 15 knots, easing to 5 to 10 knots late. For Tuesday, southwest wind 5 to 10 knots. For Tuesday night, southwest wind 5 to 10 knots. The marine forecast for Monterey Bay. For tonight, west wind 5 to 10 knots, becoming northwest late. Seas around 3 feet. Wave detail, northwest 3 feet at 8 seconds. Patchy fog, late. For Tuesday, west wind around 5 knots, rising to 10 to 15 knots in the afternoon. Seas 3 to 4 feet. Wave detail, west 4 feet at 9 seconds. Patchy fog in the morning. For Tuesday night, west wind 5 to 10 knots, becoming north after midnight. Seas 3 to 5 feet. Wave detail, west 4 feet at 9 seconds and southwest 2 feet at 16 seconds. The coastal waters forecast from Point Arena to Point Reyes out to 10 nautical miles. Small craft advisory in effect through late Tuesday night. Tonight, northwest wind 10 to 15 knots, seas 5 to 7 feet. Wave detail, northwest 6 feet at 8 seconds and southwest 2 feet at 17 seconds. Tuesday, northwest wind 10 to 15 knots, rising to 15 to 20 knots in the afternoon. Seas 5 to 8 feet. Wave detail, northwest 7 feet at 8 seconds and south 2 feet at 16 seconds. Tuesday night, northwest wind 15 to 20 knots, seas 7 to 10 feet. Wave detail, northwest 9 feet at 9 seconds and south 2 feet at 16 seconds. The coastal waters forecast from Point Arena to Point Reyes 10 to 16 nautical miles offshore. Small craft advisory in effect through late Tuesday night. Tonight, northwest wind 20 to 25 knots, seas 8 to 9 feet. Wave detail, northwest 9 feet at 8 seconds and south 2 feet at 17 seconds. Tuesday, northwest wind 20 to 25 knots, seas 9 to 10 feet. Wave detail, northwest 10 feet at 9 seconds and south 2 feet at 12 seconds. Tuesday night, northwest wind 20 to 25 knots, seas 10 to 12 feet. Wave detail, northwest 11 feet at 9 seconds and south 2 feet at 16 seconds. San Francisco Bar forecast. In the deep water channel, mixed seas of 4 to 6 feet at 8 seconds. Across the bar, swell can be more than twice as high across the bar than surrounding waters. Waves are also more prone to break, particularly during strong ebb currents. Maximum ebb current of 1.5 knots at 1:57 a.m. Tuesday and 1.6 knots at 2:36 p.m. Tuesday. The coastal waters forecast from Point Pinos to Point Piedras Blancas out to 10 nautical miles. Small craft advisory in effect from Tuesday afternoon through late Tuesday night. Tonight, northwest wind 10 to 15 knots, easing to 5 to 10 knots after midnight. Seas around 4 feet. Wave detail, northwest 4 feet at 8 seconds.
southwest 2 feet at 17 seconds. Tuesday, northwest wind 10 to 15 knots, rising to 15 to 20 knots in the afternoon. Seas 4 to 6 feet, wave detail. Northwest 6 feet at 9 seconds and southwest 2 feet at 16 seconds. Tuesday night, northwest wind 15 to 20 knots, seas 5 to 7 feet, wave detail. Northwest 7 feet at 9 seconds and south 2 feet at 16 seconds. The coastal waters forecast from Pigeon Point to Point Pinos 10 to 16 nautical miles offshore. Small craft advisory in effect from Tuesday afternoon through late Tuesday night. Tonight, northwest wind 10 to 15 knots, rising to 15 to 20 knots late this evening and overnight. Seas 5 to 7 feet, wave detail. Northwest 7 feet at 9 seconds and south 2 feet at 17 seconds. Tuesday, northwest wind 15 to 20 knots, seas 7 to 9 feet, wave detail. Northwest 9 feet at 9 seconds and south 2 feet at 12 seconds. Tuesday night, northwest wind 20 to 25 knots, seas 8 to 11 feet, wave detail. Northwest 10 feet at 9 seconds and south 2 feet at 16 seconds. The offshore waters forecast for the following marine location: Point Arena to Pigeon Point between 60 nautical miles and 150 nautical miles offshore. Issued at 1:59 p.m. Pacific Daylight Time. Tonight, north to northwest winds 15 to 25 knots. Sea 7 to 9 feet. Tuesday, north winds 20 to 25 knots. Seas 8 to 10 feet. Tuesday night, north winds 20 to 30 knots. Seas 8 to 12 feet. Wednesday, north winds 15 to 25 knots. Seas 7 to 11 feet. Wednesday night, north to northwest winds 15 to 25 knots. Seas 7 to 10 feet. Thursday, northwest winds 10 to 20 knots, becoming 10 to 15 knots. Seas 5 to 8 feet. Thursday night, west to northwest winds 15 to 25 knots. Seas 5 to 8 feet, building to 8 to 13 feet. Friday, north winds 20 to 25 knots. Seas 8 to 12 feet. Friday night, north winds 20 to 25 knots. Seas 8 to 11 feet. Saturday, north winds 15 to 25 knots. Seas 9 to 11 feet. Saturday night, north to northwest winds 15 to 20 knots. Seas 7 to 9 feet. The offshore waters forecast for the following marine location: Pigeon Point to Point Piedras Blancas between 60 nautical miles and 150 nautical miles offshore. Issued at 1:59 p.m. Pacific Daylight Time. Tonight, north to northwest winds 15 to 25 knots. Seas 5 to 9 feet. Tuesday, north to northwest winds 20 to 25 knots. Seas 7 to 10 feet. Tuesday night, north winds 20 to 25 knots. Seas 9 to 12 feet. Wednesday, north winds 20 to 25 knots. Seas 9 to 11 feet. Wednesday night, north to northwest winds 15 to 25 knots. Seas 8 to 10 feet. Thursday, north to northwest winds 15 to 20 knots, becoming northwest 10 to 15 knots. Seas 6 to 8 feet. Thursday night, north to northwest winds 10 to 20 knots. Seas 5 to 7 feet. Friday, north winds 15 to 20 knots. Seas 6 to 11 feet. Friday night, north winds 15 to 25 knots. Seas 9 to 11 feet. Saturday, north to northwest winds 15 to 20 knots. Seas 8 to 10 feet. Saturday night, north to northwest winds 15 to 20 knots. Seas 8 to 9 feet. The coastal waters forecast from Point Reyes to Pigeon Point out to 10 nautical miles. For tonight, northwest wind 5 to 10 knots. Seas 3 to 5 feet. Wave detail, northwest 5 feet at 9 seconds and southwest 2 feet at 17 seconds. Patchy dense fog after midnight. For Tuesday, northwest wind 5 to 10 knots, rising to 10 to 15 knots in the afternoon. Seas 4 to 6 feet. Wave detail.

5 feet at 8 seconds and south 2 feet at 15 seconds. For Tuesday night, northwest wind 10 to 15 knots. Seas 6 to 9 feet. Wave detail, northwest 7 feet at 10 seconds and south 2 feet at 16 seconds. The coastal waters forecast from Pigeon Point to Point Pinos out to 10 nautical miles. Small craft advisory in effect from Tuesday afternoon through Tuesday evening. For tonight, northwest wind 5 to 10 knots. Seas 3 to 5 feet. Wave detail, northwest 4 feet at 8 seconds and southwest 2 feet at 17 seconds. For Tuesday, northwest wind 5 to 10 knots, rising to 10 to 15 knots in the afternoon. Seas 4 to 6 feet. Wave detail, northwest 6 feet at 9 seconds and southwest 2 feet at 16 seconds. For Tuesday night, northwest wind 15 to 20 knots, easing to 5 to 10 knots after midnight. Seas 5 to 8 feet. Wave detail, northwest 7 feet at 11 seconds and south 2 feet at 16 seconds. Sunrise, sunset, and tidal information for the San Francisco Bay Area for Monday, September 21st. The sunset tonight, 7:08 p.m. The sunrise tomorrow, 6:57 a.m. The sunset tomorrow, 7:06 p.m. Tidal data at the Golden Gate for the afternoon and evening hours today and the morning hours of tomorrow. Low tide, 2:48 p.m. at 3 feet. High tide, 8:20 p.m. at 5.29 feet. Low tide, 3:18 a.m. at 0.39 feet. High tide, 10:26 a.m. at 4.76 feet. Here are the buoy observations for 6 p.m. Pacific Daylight Time. An offshore buoy 6 wind southwest at 8 knots, pressure 1,023.2 millibars. An offshore buoy 59, winds northwest 6 knots, water temperature 67, pressure 1,020.7 millibars, seas 5 feet every 15 seconds. At Point Arena buoy, winds northwest 16 knots, gusting to 21, water temperature 55, pressure 1,013.3 millibars, seas 3 feet every 8 seconds. At buoy 13 near Bodega Bay, winds northwest at 12 knots, pressure 1,013.2 millibars, swell 5 feet every 8 seconds. At Point Reyes Wave Rider buoy, water temperature 62, sea 7 feet every 8 seconds. At San Francisco buoy, winds west 8 knots, water temperature 60, pressure 1,013.6 millibars, seas 4 feet every 8 seconds. At Half Moon Bay buoy, winds west 6 knots, water temperature 60, pressure 1,015.0 millibars, seas 4 feet every 8 seconds. At Monterey Bay buoy, winds northwest 8 knots, water temperature 62, pressure 1,014.6 millibars, seas 4 feet every 8 seconds. At Point Sur, Wave Rider buoy, water temperature 60, seas 6 feet every 8 seconds. At Cape San Martin buoy, winds northwest 8 knots, water temperature 62, pressure 1,015.0 millibars, seas 4 feet every 8 seconds. Synopsis for the Central California coast and bays, including the Monterey Bay, Greater Farallones, and Cordell Bank National Marine Sanctuaries. Moderate northwest breezes continue into the evening with locally stronger winds north of Point Reyes. By Tuesday afternoon, widespread strong northwest winds prevail across the coastal waters, allowing for seas to build from moderate to rough. Northwest winds and seas remain elevated through the week with a brief period of improved conditions Wednesday night into Thursday. By Friday, winds increase with building rough seas. The marine forecast for San Pablo Bay, Suisun Bay, the West Delta, and the San Francisco Bay north of the Bay Bridge. For tonight, southwest wind 10 to 15 knots, easing to 5 to 10 knots late. For Tuesday, southwest wind 5 to 10 knots. For Tuesday night, southwest wind 5 to 10 knots. The marine forecast for Monterey Bay. For tonight, west wind 5 to 10 knots, becoming northwest late.

velocity is around 3 feet. Wave detail, northwest 3 feet at 8 seconds. Patchy fog, late. For Tuesday, west wind around 5 knots, rising to 10 to 15 knots in the afternoon. Seas 3 to 4 feet. Wave detail, west 4 feet at 9 seconds. Patchy fog in the morning. For Tuesday night, west wind 5 to 10 knots, becoming north after midnight. Seas 3 to 5 feet. Wave detail, west 4 feet at 9 seconds and southwest 2 feet at 16 seconds. The coastal waters forecast from Point Arena to Point Reyes out to 10 nautical miles. Small craft advisory in effect through late Tuesday night. Tonight, northwest wind 10 to 15 knots, seas 5 to 7 feet, wave detail, northwest 6 feet at 8 seconds, and southwest 2 feet at 17 seconds. Tuesday, northwest wind 10 to 15 knots, rising to 15 to 20 knots in the afternoon. Seas 5 to 8 feet, wave detail, northwest 7 feet at 8 seconds, and south 2 feet at 16 seconds. Tuesday night, northwest wind 15 to 20 knots, seas 7 to 10 feet, wave detail, northwest 9 feet at 9 seconds and south 2 feet at 16 seconds. The coastal waters forecast from Point Arena to Point Reyes 10 to 60 nautical miles offshore. Small craft advisory in effect through late Tuesday night. Tonight, northwest wind 20 to 25 knots, seas 8 to 9 feet, wave detail, northwest 9 feet at 8 seconds, and south 2 feet at 17 seconds. Tuesday, northwest wind 20 to 25 knots, seas 9 to 10 feet, wave detail, northwest 10 feet at 9 seconds, and south 2 feet at 12 seconds. Tuesday night, northwest wind 20 to 25 knots, seas 10 to 12 feet, wave detail, northwest 11 feet at 9 seconds and south 2 feet at 16 seconds. 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This broadcast originates from the National Weather Service office located in Monterey, California, and serves the coastal marine waters, including San Francisco and Monterey Bay. San Francisco bar forecast. In the deep water channel, mixed seas of 4 to 6 feet at 8 seconds. Across the bar, swell can be more than twice as high across the bar than surrounding waters. Waves are also more prone to break, particularly during strong ebb currents. Maximum ebb current of 1.5 knots at 1:57 a.m. Tuesday and 1.6 knots at 2:36 p.m. Tuesday. The coastal waters forecast from Point Pinos to Point Piedras Blancas out to 10 nautical miles. Small craft advisory in effect from Tuesday afternoon through late Tuesday night. Tonight, northwest wind 10 to 15 knots, easing to 5 to 10 knots after midnight. Seas around 4 feet, wave detail, northwest 4 feet at 8 seconds and southwest 2 feet at 17 seconds. Tuesday, northwest wind 10 to 15 knots, rising to 15 to 20 knots in the afternoon. Seas 4 to 6 feet, wave detail, northwest 6 feet at 9 seconds and southwest 2 feet at 16 seconds. Tuesday night, northwest wind 15 to 20 knots, seas 5 to 7 feet, wave detail, northwest 7 feet at 9 seconds and south 2 feet at 16 seconds. The coastal waters forecast from Pigeon Point to Point Pinos 10 to 60 nautical miles offshore. Small craft advisory in effect from Tuesday afternoon through late Tuesday night. Tonight, northwest wind 10 to 15 knots, rising to 15 to 20 knots late this evening and overnight. Seas 5 to 7 feet, wave detail, northwest 7 feet at 9 seconds and south 2 feet at 17 seconds. Tuesday, northwest wind 15 to 20 knots, seas 7 to 9 feet, wave detail, northwest 9 feet at 9 seconds and south 2 feet at 12 seconds. Tuesday night, northwest wind 20 to 25 knots, seas 8 to 11 feet, wave detail, northwest 10 feet at 9 seconds and south 2 feet at 16 seconds. The offshore waters forecast for the following marine location, Point Arena to Pigeon Point between 60 nautical miles and 150 nautical miles offshore. Issued at 1:59 p.m. Pacific Daylight Time. Tonight, north to northwest winds 15 to 25 knots.
sea 7 to 9 feet. Tuesday, north winds 20 to 25 knots. Seas 8 to 10 feet. Tuesday night, north winds 20 to 30 knots. Seas 8 to 12 feet. Wednesday, north winds 15 to 25 knots. Seas 7 to 11 feet. Wednesday night, north to northwest winds 15 to 25 knots. Seas 7 to 10 feet. Thursday, northwest winds 10 to 20 knots, becoming 10 to 15 knots. Seas 5 to 8 feet. Thursday night, west to northwest winds 15 to 25 knots. Seas 5 to 8 feet, building to 8 to 13 feet. Friday, north winds 20 to 25 knots. Seas 8 to 12 feet. Friday night, north winds 20 to 25 knots. Seas 8 to 11 feet. Saturday, north winds 15 to 25 knots. Seas 9 to 11 feet. Saturday night, north to northwest winds 15 to 20 knots. Seas 7 to 9 feet. The offshore waters forecast for the following marine location: Pigeon Point to Point Piedras Blancas between 60 nautical miles and 150 nautical miles offshore. Issued at 1:59 p.m. Pacific Daylight Time. Tonight, north to northwest winds 15 to 25 knots. Seas 5 to 9 feet. Tuesday, north to northwest winds 20 to 25 knots. Seas 7 to 10 feet. Tuesday night, north winds 20 to 25 knots. Seas 9 to 12 feet. Wednesday, north winds 20 to 25 knots. Seas 9 to 11 feet. Wednesday night, north to northwest winds 15 to 25 knots. Seas 8 to 10 feet. Thursday, north to northwest winds 15 to 20 knots, becoming northwest 10 to 15 knots. Seas 6 to 8 feet. Thursday night, north to northwest winds 10 to 20 knots. Seas 5 to 7 feet. Friday, north winds 15 to 20 knots. Seas 6 to 11 feet. Friday night, north winds 15 to 25 knots. Seas 9 to 11 feet. Saturday, north to northwest winds 15 to 20 knots. Seas 8 to 10 feet. Saturday night, north to northwest winds 15 to 20 knots. Seas 8 to 9 feet. The coastal waters forecast from Point Reyes to Pigeon Point out to 10 nautical miles. For tonight, northwest wind 5 to 10 knots. Seas 3 to 5 feet. Wave detail, northwest 5 feet at 9 seconds and southwest 2 feet at 17 seconds. Patchy dense fog after midnight. For Tuesday, northwest wind 5 to 10 knots, rising to 10 to 15 knots in the afternoon. Seas 4 to 6 feet. Wave detail, west 5 feet at 8 seconds and south 2 feet at 15 seconds. For Tuesday night, northwest wind 10 to 15 knots. Seas 6 to 9 feet. Wave detail, northwest 7 feet at 10 seconds and south 2 feet at 16 seconds. The coastal waters forecast from Pigeon Point to Point Pinos out to 10 nautical miles. Small craft advisory in effect from Tuesday afternoon through Tuesday evening. For tonight, northwest wind 5 to 10 knots. Seas 3 to 5 feet. Wave detail, northwest 4 feet at 8 seconds and southwest 2 feet at 17 seconds. For Tuesday, northwest wind 5 to 10 knots, rising to 10 to 15 knots in the afternoon. Seas 4 to 6 feet. Wave detail, northwest 6 feet at 9 seconds and southwest 2 feet at 16 seconds. For Tuesday night, northwest wind 15 to 20 knots, easing to 5 to 10 knots after midnight. Seas 5 to 8 feet. Wave detail, northwest 7 feet at 11 seconds and south 2 feet at 16 seconds. Sunrise, sunset, and tidal information for the San Francisco Bay Area for Monday, September 21st. The sunset tonight, 7:08 p.m. The sunrise tomorrow, 6:57 a.m. The sunset tomorrow, 7:06 p.m. Tidal data at the Golden

sunset tomorrow, 7:06 p.m. Tidal data hit the Golden Gate for the afternoon and evening hours today and the morning hours of tomorrow. Low tide, 2:48 p.m. at 3 feet. 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High tide, 10:26 a.m. at 4.76 feet. Here are the buoy observations for 6 p.m. Pacific Daylight Time. An offshore buoy 6 winds southwest at 8 knots, pressure 1,023.2 millibars. An offshore buoy 59, winds northwest 6 knots, water temperature 67, pressure 1,020.7 millibars, seas 5 feet every 15 seconds. At Point Arena buoy, winds northwest 16 knots, gusting to 21, water temperature 55, pressure 1,013.3 millibars, seas 3 feet every 8 seconds. At buoy 13 near Bodega Bay, winds northwest at 12 knots, pressure 1,013.2 millibars, swell 5 feet every 8 seconds. At Point Reyes Wave Rider buoy, water temperature 62, sea 7 feet every 8 seconds. At San Francisco buoy, winds west 8 knots, water temperature 60, pressure 1,013.6 millibars, seas 4 feet every 8 seconds. At Half Moon Bay buoy, winds west 6 knots, water temperature 60, pressure 1,015.0 millibars, seas 4 feet every 8 seconds. At Monterey Bay buoy, winds northwest 8 knots, water temperature 62, pressure 1,014.6 millibars, seas 4 feet every 8 seconds. At Point Sur, Wave Rider buoy, water temperature 60, seas 6 feet every 8 seconds. At Cape San Martin buoy, winds northwest 8 knots, water temperature 62, pressure 1,015.0 millibars. Seas 4 feet every 8 seconds. Synopsis for the Central California coast and bays, including the Monterey Bay, Greater Farallones, and Cordell Bank National Marine Sanctuaries. Moderate northwest breezes continue into the evening with locally stronger winds north of Point Reyes. By Tuesday afternoon, widespread strong northwest winds prevail across the coastal waters, allowing for seas to build from moderate to rough. Northwest winds and seas remain elevated through the week with a brief period of improved conditions Wednesday night into Thursday. By Friday, winds increase with building rough seas. The marine forecast for San Pablo Bay, Suisun Bay, the West Delta, and the San Francisco Bay north of the Bay Bridge. For tonight, southwest wind 10 to 15 knots, easing to 5 to 10 knots late. For Tuesday, southwest wind 5 to 10 knots. For Tuesday night, southwest wind 5 to 10 knots. The marine forecast for Monterey Bay. For tonight, west wind 5 to 10 knots, becoming northwest late. Seas around 3 feet. Wave detail, northwest 3 feet at 8 seconds. Patchy fog, late. For Tuesday, west wind around 5 knots, rising to 10 to 15 knots in the afternoon. Seas 3 to 4 feet. Wave detail, west 4 feet at 9 seconds. Patchy fog in the morning. For Tuesday night, west wind 5 to 10 knots, becoming north after midnight. Seas 3 to 5 feet. Wave detail, west 4 feet at 9 seconds and southwest 2 feet at 16 seconds. The coastal waters forecast from Point Arena to Point Reyes out to 10 nautical miles. Small craft advisory in effect through late Tuesday night. Tonight, northwest wind 10 to 15 knots, seas 5 to 7 feet. Wave detail, northwest 6 feet at 8 seconds and southwest 2 feet at 17 seconds. Tuesday, northwest wind 10 to 15 knots, rising to 15 to 20 knots in the afternoon. Seas 5 to 8 feet. Wave detail, northwest 7 feet at 8 seconds and south 2 feet at 16 seconds. Tuesday night, northwest wind 15 to 20 knots, seas 7 to 10 feet. Wave detail, northwest 9 feet at 9 seconds and south 2 feet at 16 seconds. The coastal waters forecast from Point Arena to Point

to 60 nautical miles offshore. Small craft advisory in effect through late Tuesday night. Tonight, northwest wind 20 to 25 knots, seas 8 to 9 feet, wave detail. Northwest 9 feet at 8 seconds and south 2 feet at 17 seconds. Tuesday, northwest wind 20 to 25 knots, seas 9 to 10 feet, wave detail. Northwest 10 feet at 9 seconds and south 2 feet at 12 seconds. Tuesday night. Northwest wind 20 to 25 knots, seas 10 to 12 feet, wave detail. Northwest 11 feet at 9 seconds and south 2 feet at 16 seconds. San Francisco Bar forecast. In the deep water channel, mixed seas of 4 to 6 feet at 8 seconds. Across the bar, swell can be more than twice as high across the bar than surrounding waters. Waves are also more prone to break, particularly during strong ebb currents. Maximum ebb current of 1.5 knots at 1:57 a.m. Tuesday and 1.6 knots at 2:36 p.m. Tuesday. The coastal waters forecast from Point Pinos to Point Piedras Blancas out to 10 nautical miles. Small craft advisory in effect from Tuesday afternoon through late Tuesday night. Tonight, northwest wind 10 to 15 knots, easing to 5 to 10 knots after midnight. Seas around 4 feet, wave detail. Northwest 4 feet at 8 seconds and southwest 2 feet at 17 seconds. Tuesday, northwest wind 10 to 15 knots, rising to 15 to 20 knots in the afternoon. Seas 4 to 6 feet, wave detail. Northwest 6 feet at 9 seconds and southwest 2 feet at 16 seconds. Tuesday night. Northwest wind 15 to 20 knots, seas 5 to 7 feet, wave detail. Northwest 7 feet at 9 seconds and south 2 feet at 16 seconds. The coastal waters forecast from Pigeon Point to Point Pinos 10 to 60 nautical miles offshore. Small craft advisory in effect from Tuesday afternoon through late Tuesday night. Tonight, northwest wind 10 to 15 knots, rising to 15 to 20 knots late this evening and overnight. Seas 5 to 7 feet, wave detail. Northwest 7 feet at 9 seconds and south 2 feet at 17 seconds. Tuesday, northwest wind 15 to 20 knots. Seas 7 to 9 feet, wave detail. Northwest 9 feet at 9 seconds and south 2 feet at 12 seconds. Tuesday night. Northwest wind 20 to 25 knots, seas 8 to 11 feet, wave detail. Northwest 10 feet at 9 seconds and south 2 feet at 16 seconds. The offshore waters forecast for the following marine location, Point Arena to Pigeon Point between 60 nautical miles and 150 nautical miles offshore. Issued at 1:59 p.m. Pacific Daylight Time. Tonight, north to northwest winds 15 to 25 knots. Sea 7 to 9 feet. Tuesday, north winds 20 to 25 knots. Seas 8 to 10 feet. Tuesday night, north winds 20 to 30 knots. Seas 8 to 12 feet. Wednesday, north winds 15 to 25 knots. Seas 7 to 11 feet. Wednesday night, north to northwest winds 15 to 25 knots. Seas 7 to 10 feet. Thursday, northwest winds 10 to 20 knots, becoming 10 to 15 knots. Seas 5 to 8 feet. Thursday night, west to northwest winds 15 to 25 knots. Seas 5 to 8 feet, building to 8 to 13 feet. Friday, north winds 20 to 25 knots. Seas 8 to 12 feet. Friday night, north winds 20 to 25 knots. Seas 8 to 11 feet. Saturday, north winds 15 to 25 knots. Seas 9 to 11 feet. Saturday night, north to northwest winds 15 to 20 knots. Seas 7 to 9 feet. The offshore waters forecast for the following marine location, Pigeon Point to Point Piedras Blancas between 60 nautical miles and 150 nautical miles offshore. Issued at 1:59 p.m. Pacific Daylight Time. Tonight, north to northwest winds 15 to 25 knots. Seas 5 to 9 feet. Tuesday, north to northwest winds 20 to 25 knots. Seas 7 to 10 feet. Tuesday night, north winds 20 to 25 knots. Seas 9 to 12 feet.

Saturday night. North to northwest winds 15 to 20 knots. Seas 8 to 9 feet. The coastal waters forecast from Point Reyes to Pigeon Point out to 10 nautical miles. For tonight, northwest wind 5 to 10 knots. Seas 3 to 5 feet. Wave detail, northwest 5 feet at 9 seconds and southwest 2 feet at 17 seconds. Patchy dense fog after midnight. For Tuesday, northwest wind 5 to 10 knots, rising to 10 to 15 knots in the afternoon. Seas 4 to 6 feet. Wave detail, west 5 feet at 8 seconds and south 2 feet at 15 seconds. For Tuesday night, northwest wind 10 to 15 knots. Seas 6 to 9 feet. Wave detail, northwest 7 feet at 10 seconds and south 2 feet at 16 seconds. The coastal waters forecast from Pigeon Point to Point Pinos out to 10 nautical miles. Small craft advisory in effect from Tuesday afternoon through Tuesday evening. For tonight, northwest wind 5 to 10 knots. Seas 3 to 5 feet. Wave detail, northwest 4 feet at 8 seconds and southwest 2 feet at 17 seconds. For Tuesday, northwest wind 5 to 10 knots, rising to 10 to 15 knots in the afternoon. Seas 4 to 6 feet. Wave detail, northwest 6 feet at 9 seconds and southwest 2 feet at 16 seconds. For Tuesday night, northwest wind 15 to 20 knots, easing to 5 to 10 knots after midnight. Seas 5 to 8 feet. Wave detail, northwest 7 feet at 11 seconds and south 2 feet at 16 seconds. Sunrise, sunset, and tidal information for the San Francisco Bay Area for Monday, September 21st. The sunset tonight, 7:08 p.m. The sunrise tomorrow, 6:57 a.m. The sunset tomorrow, 7:06 p.m. Tidal data at the Golden Gate for the afternoon and evening hours today and the morning hours of tomorrow. Low tide, 2:48 p.m. at 3.3 feet. High tide, 8:20 p.m. at 5.29 feet. Low tide, 3:18 a.m. at 0.39 feet. High tide, 10:26 a.m. at 4.76 feet. Here are the buoy observations for 6 p.m. Pacific Daylight Time. An offshore buoy 6 wind southwest at 8 knots, pressure 1,023.2 millibars. An offshore buoy 59, winds northwest 6 knots, water temperature 67, pressure 1,020.7 millibars, seas 5 feet every 15 seconds. At Point Arena buoy, winds northwest 16 knots, gusting to 21, water temperature 55, pressure 1,013.3 millibars, seas 3 feet every 8 seconds. At buoy 13 near Bodega Bay, winds northwest at 12 knots, pressure 1,013.2 millibars, swell 5 feet every 8 seconds. At Point Reyes Wave Rider buoy, water temperature 62, seas 7 feet every 8 seconds. At San Francisco buoy, winds west 8 knots, water temperature 60, pressure 1,013.6 millibars, seas 4 feet every 8 seconds. At Half Moon Bay buoy, winds west 6 knots, water temperature 60, pressure 1,015.0 millibars, seas 4 feet every 8 seconds. At Monterey Bay buoy, winds northwest 8 knots, water temperature 62, pressure 1,014.6 millibars, seas 4 feet every 8 seconds. At Pointer, Wave Rider buoy, water temperature 60, seas 6 feet every 8 seconds. At Cape San Martin buoy, winds northwest 8 knots, water temperature 62, pressure 1,015.0 millibars. Seas 4 feet every 8 seconds. Synopsis for the Central California coast and bays, including the Monterey Bay, Greater Farallones, and Cordell Bank National Marine Sanctuaries. Moderate northwest breezes continue into the evening with locally stronger winds north of Point Reyes. By Tuesday afternoon, widespread strong northwest winds prevail across the coastal waters, allowing for seas to build from moderate to rough. Northwest winds and sea

elevated through the week with a brief period of improved conditions Wednesday night into Thursday. By Friday, winds increased with building rough seas. The marine forecast for San Pablo Bay, Suisun Bay, the West Delta, and the San Francisco Bay north of the Bay Bridge. For tonight, southwest wind 10 to 15 knots, easing to 5 to 10 knots late. For Tuesday, southwest wind 5 to 10 knots. For Tuesday night, southwest wind 5 to 10 knots. The marine forecast for Monterey Bay. For tonight, west wind 5 to 10 knots, becoming northwest late. Seas around 3 feet. Wave detail, northwest 3 feet at 8 seconds. Patchy fog, late. For Tuesday, west wind around 5 knots, rising to 10 to 15 knots in the afternoon. Seas 3 to 4 feet. Wave detail, west 4 feet at 9 seconds. Patchy fog in the morning. For Tuesday night, west wind 5 to 10 knots, becoming north after midnight. Seas 3 to 5 feet. Wave detail, west 4 feet at 9 seconds and southwest 2 feet at 16 seconds. The coastal waters forecast from Point Arena to Point Reyes out to 10 nautical miles. Small craft advisory in effect through late Tuesday night. Tonight, northwest wind 10 to 15 knots, seas 5 to 7 feet, wave detail. Northwest 6 feet at 8 seconds and southwest 2 feet at 17 seconds. Tuesday, northwest wind 10 to 15 knots, rising to 15 to 20 knots in the afternoon. Seas 5 to 8 feet, wave detail. Northwest 7 feet at 8 seconds and south 2 feet at 16 seconds. Tuesday night. Northwest wind 15 to 20 knots, seas 7 to 10 feet, wave detail. Northwest 9 feet at 9 seconds and south 2 feet at 16 seconds. The coastal waters forecast from Point Arena to Point Reyes 10 to 60 nautical miles offshore. Small craft advisory in effect through late Tuesday night. Tonight, northwest wind 20 to 25 knots, seas 8 to 9 feet, wave detail. Northwest 9 feet at 8 seconds and south 2 feet at 17 seconds. Tuesday, northwest wind 20 to 25 knots, seas 9 to 10 feet, wave detail. Northwest 10 feet at 9 seconds and south 2 feet at 12 seconds. Tuesday night. Northwest wind 20 to 25 knots, seas 10 to 12 feet, wave detail. Northwest 11 feet at 9 seconds and south 2 feet at 16 seconds. San Francisco Bar forecast. In the deep water channel, mixed seas of 4 to 6 feet at 8 seconds. Across the bar, swell can be more than twice as high across the bar than surrounding waters. Waves are also more prone to break, particularly during strong ebb currents. Maximum ebb current of 1.5 knots at 1:57 a.m. Tuesday and 1.6 knots at 2:36 p.m. Tuesday. The coastal waters forecast from Point Pinos to Point Piedras Blancas out to 10 nautical miles. Small craft advisory in effect from Tuesday afternoon through late Tuesday night. Tonight, northwest wind 10 to 15 knots, easing to 5 to 10 knots after midnight. Seas around 4 feet, wave detail. Northwest 4 feet at 8 seconds and southwest 2 feet at 17 seconds. Tuesday, northwest wind 10 to 15 knots, rising to 15 to 20 knots in the afternoon. Seas 4 to 6 feet, wave detail. Northwest 6 feet at 9 seconds and southwest 2 feet at 16 seconds. Tuesday night. Northwest wind 15 to 20 knots, seas 5 to 7 feet, wave detail. Northwest 7 feet at 9 seconds and south 2 feet at 16 seconds. The coastal waters forecast from Pigeon Point to Point Pinos 10 to 60 nautical miles offshore. Small craft advisory in effect from Tuesday afternoon through late Tuesday night. Tonight, northwest wind 10 to 15 knots, rising to 15 to 20 knots late this evening and overnight. Seas 5 to 7 feet, wave detail. Northwest 7 feet at 9 seconds and south 2 feet at 17 seconds. Tuesday, northwest wind 15 to 20 knots. Seas 7 to 9 feet, wave detail. Northwest 9 feet at 9 seconds and south 2 feet at 12 seconds. Tuesday night. Northwest wind 20 to 25 knots, seas 8 to 11 feet, wave detail. Northwest 10 feet at 9 seconds and south 2 feet at 16 seconds.
the offshore waters forecast. For the following marine location, Point Arena to Pigeon Point between 60 nautical miles and 150 nautical miles offshore. Issued at 1:59 p.m. Pacific Daylight Time. Tonight, north to northwest winds 15 to 25 knots. Sea 7 to 9 feet. Tuesday, north winds 20 to 25 knots. Seas 8 to 10 feet. Tuesday night, north winds 20 to 30 knots. Seas 8 to 12 feet. Wednesday, north winds 15 to 25 knots. Seas 7 to 11 feet. Wednesday night, north to northwest winds 15 to 25 knots. Seas 7 to 10 feet. Thursday, northwest winds 10 to 20 knots, becoming 10 to 15 knots. Seas 5 to 8 feet. Thursday night, west to northwest winds 15 to 25 knots. Seas 5 to 8 feet, building to 8 to 13 feet. Friday, north winds 20 to 25 knots. Seas 8 to 12 feet. Friday night, north winds 20 to 25 knots. Seas 8 to 11 feet. Saturday, north winds 15 to 25 knots. Seas 9 to 11 feet. Saturday night, north to northwest winds 15 to 20 knots. Seas 7 to 9 feet. 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This broadcast originates from the National Weather Service office located in Monterey, California, and serves the coastal marine waters, including San Francisco and Monterey Bay. The offshore waters forecast for the following marine location, Pigeon Point to Point Piedras Blancas between 60 nautical miles and 150 nautical miles offshore. Issued at 1:59 p.m. Pacific Daylight Time. Tonight, north to northwest winds 15 to 25 knots. Seas 5 to 9 feet. Tuesday, north to northwest winds 20 to 25 knots. Seas 7 to 10 feet. Tuesday night, north winds 20 to 25 knots. Seas 9 to 12 feet. Wednesday, north winds 20 to 25 knots. Seas 9 to 11 feet. Wednesday night, north to northwest winds 15 to 25 knots. Seas 8 to 10 feet. Thursday, north to northwest winds 15 to 20 knots, becoming northwest 10 to 15 knots. Seas 6 to 8 feet. Thursday night, north to northwest winds 10 to 20 knots. Seas 5 to 7 feet. Friday, north winds 15 to 20 knots. Seas 6 to 11 feet. Friday night, north winds 15 to 25 knots. Seas 9 to 11 feet. Saturday, north to northwest winds 15 to 20 knots. Seas 8 to 10 feet. Saturday night, north to northwest winds 15 to 20 knots. Seas 8 to 9 feet. The coastal waters forecast from Point Reyes to Pigeon Point out to 10 nautical miles. For tonight, northwest wind 5 to 10 knots. Seas 3 to 5 feet. Wave detail, northwest 5 feet at 9 seconds and southwest 2 feet at 17 seconds. Patchy dense fog after midnight. For Tuesday, northwest wind 5 to 10 knots, rising to 10 to 15 knots in the afternoon. Seas 4 to 6 feet. Wave detail, west 5 feet at 8 seconds and south 2 feet at 15 seconds. For Tuesday night, northwest wind 10 to 15 knots. Seas 6 to 9 feet. Wave detail, northwest 7 feet at 10 seconds and south 2 feet at 16 seconds. The coastal waters forecast from Pigeon Point to Point Pinos out to 10 nautical miles. Small craft advisory in effect from Tuesday afternoon through Tuesday evening. For tonight, northwest wind 5 to 10 knots. Seas 3 to 5 feet. Wave detail, northwest 4 feet at 8 seconds and southwest 2 feet at 17 seconds. For Tuesday, northwest wind 5 to 10 knots, rising to 10 to 15 knots in the afternoon. Seas 4 to 6 feet. Wave detail, northwest 6.

at 9 seconds and southwest 2 feet at 16 seconds. For Tuesday night, northwest wind 15 to 20 knots, easing to 5 to 10 knots after midnight. Seas 5 to 8 feet. Wave detail, northwest 7 feet at 11 seconds and south 2 feet at 16 seconds. Sunrise, sunset, and tidal information for the San Francisco Bay Area for Monday, September 21st. The sunset tonight, 7:08 p.m. The sunrise tomorrow, 6:57 a.m. The sunset tomorrow, 7:06 p.m. Tidal data at the Golden Gate for the afternoon and evening hours today and the morning hours of tomorrow. Low tide, 2:48 p.m. at 3 feet. High tide, 8:20 p.m. at 5.29 feet. Low tide, 3:18 a.m. at 0.39 feet. High tide, 10:26 a.m. at 4.76 feet. Here are the buoy observations for 6 p.m. Pacific Daylight Time. An offshore buoy 6 winds southwest at 8 knots, pressure 1,023.2 millibars. An offshore buoy 59, winds northwest 6 knots, water temperature 67, pressure 1,020.7 millibars, seas 5 feet every 15 seconds. At Point Arena buoy, winds northwest 16 knots, gusting to 21, water temperature 55, pressure 1,013.3 millibars, seas 3 feet every 8 seconds. At buoy 13 near Bodega Bay, winds northwest at 12 knots, pressure 1,013.2 millibars, swell 5 feet every 8 seconds. At Point Reyes Wave Rider buoy, water temperature 62, seas 7 feet every 8 seconds. At San Francisco buoy, winds west 8 knots, water temperature 60, pressure 1,013.6 millibars, seas 4 feet every 8 seconds. At Half Moon Bay buoy, winds west 6 knots, water temperature 60, pressure 1,015.0 millibars, seas 4 feet every 8 seconds. At Monterey Bay buoy, winds northwest 8 knots, water temperature 62, pressure 1,014.6 millibars, seas 4 feet every 8 seconds. At Pointer, Wave Rider buoy, water temperature 60, seas 6 feet every 8 seconds. At Cape San Martin buoy, winds northwest 8 knots, water temperature 62, pressure 1,015.0 millibars, seas 4 feet every 8 seconds. Here are the buoy observations for 7 p.m. Pacific Daylight Time. An offshore buoy 6 winds southwest at 8 knots, pressure 1,022.9 millibars. An offshore buoy 59 winds northwest at 6 knots, water temperature 67, pressure 1,020.6 millibars. At buoy 14 near Point Arena, winds northwest at 70 knots, gusting to 21, water temperature 55, pressure 1,012.8 millibars. At buoy 13 near Bodega Bay, winds northwest at 10 knots, pressure 1,013.3 millibars. At Point Reyes Wave Rider buoy, water temperature 62, seas 7 feet every 8 seconds. At San Francisco buoy, winds west 8 knots, water temperature 60, pressure 1,013.8 millibars, seas 4 feet every 17 seconds. At Half Moon Bay buoy, winds west 6 knots, water temperature 60, pressure 1,014.8 millibars, seas 4 feet every 8 seconds. At Monterey buoy, winds northwest at 6 knots, water temperature 62, pressure 1,014.5 millibars. At Pointer, Wave Rider buoy, water temperature 60, seas 5 feet every 8 seconds. At Cape San Martin buoy, winds northwest at 8 knots, water temperature 62, pressure 1,014.8 millibars. Synopsis for the Central California coast and bays, including the Monterey Bay, Greater Fairbanks, and Cordell Bank National Marine Sanctuaries. Moderate northwest breezes continue into the evening with locally stronger winds north of Point Reyes. By Tuesday afternoon, widespread strong northwest winds prevail across the coastal waters, allowing for seas to build from moderate to rough. Northwest winds and seas remain elevated through the week
with a brief period of improved conditions Wednesday night into Thursday. By Friday, winds increase with building rough seas. The marine forecast for San Pablo Bay, Suisun Bay, the West Delta, and the San Francisco Bay north of the Bay Bridge. For tonight, southwest wind 10 to 15 knots, easing to 5 to 10 knots late. For Tuesday, southwest wind 5 to 10 knots. For Tuesday night, southwest wind 5 to 10 knots. The marine forecast for Monterey Bay. For tonight, west wind 5 to 10 knots, becoming northwest late. Seas around 3 feet. Wave detail, northwest 3 feet and 8 seconds. Patchy fog, late. For Tuesday, west wind around 5 knots, rising to 10 to 15 knots in the afternoon. Seas 3 to 4 feet. Wave detail, west 4 feet at 9 seconds. Patchy fog in the morning. For Tuesday night, west wind 5 to 10 knots, becoming north after midnight. Seas 3 to 5 feet. Wave detail, west 4 feet at 9 seconds and southwest 2 feet at 16 seconds. The coastal waters forecast from Point Arena to Point Reyes out to 10 nautical miles. Small craft advisory in effect through late Tuesday night. Tonight, northwest wind 10 to 15 knots, seas 5 to 7 feet. Wave detail, northwest 6 feet at 8 seconds and southwest 2 feet at 17 seconds. Tuesday, northwest wind 10 to 15 knots, rising to 15 to 20 knots in the afternoon. Seas 5 to 8 feet. Wave detail, northwest 7 feet at 8 seconds and south 2 feet at 16 seconds. Tuesday night, northwest wind 15 to 20 knots, seas 7 to 10 feet. Wave detail, northwest 9 feet at 9 seconds and south 2 feet at 16 seconds. The coastal waters forecast from Point Arena to Point Reyes 10 to 16 nautical miles offshore. Small craft advisory in effect through late Tuesday night. Tonight, northwest wind 20 to 25 knots, seas 8 to 9 feet. Wave detail, northwest 9 feet at 8 seconds and south 2 feet at 17 seconds. Tuesday, northwest wind 20 to 25 knots, seas 9 to 10 feet. Wave detail, northwest 10 feet at 9 seconds and south 2 feet at 12 seconds. Tuesday night, northwest wind 20 to 25 knots, seas 10 to 12 feet. Wave detail, northwest 11 feet at 9 seconds and south 2 feet at 16 seconds. San Francisco Bar forecast. In the deep water channel, mixed seas of 4 to 6 feet at 8 seconds. Across the bar, swell can be more than twice as high across the bar than surrounding waters. Waves are also more prone to break, particularly during strong ebb currents. Maximum ebb current of 1.5 knots at 1:57 a.m. Tuesday and 1.6 knots at 2:36 p.m. Tuesday. The coastal waters forecast from Point Pinos to Point Piedras Blancas out to 10 nautical miles. Small craft advisory in effect from Tuesday afternoon through late Tuesday night. Tonight, northwest wind 10 to 15 knots, easing to 5 to 10 knots after midnight. Seas around 4 feet. Wave detail, northwest 4 feet at 8 seconds and southwest 2 feet at 17 seconds. Tuesday, northwest wind 10 to 15 knots, rising to 15 to 20 knots in the afternoon. Seas 4 to 6 feet. Wave detail, northwest 6 feet at 9 seconds and southwest 2 feet at 16 seconds. Tuesday night, northwest wind 15 to 20 knots, seas 5 to 7 feet. Wave detail, northwest 7 feet at 9 seconds and south 2 feet at 16 seconds. The coastal waters forecast from Pigeon Point to Point Pinos 10 to 60 nautical miles offshore. Small craft advisory in effect from Tuesday afternoon through late Tuesday night. Tonight, northwest wind 10 to 15 knots, rising to 15 to 20 knots late this evening and overnight. Seas 5 to 7 feet. Wave detail, northwest 7 feet at 9 seconds and south 2 feet at 17 seconds. Tuesday, northwest wind 15 to 20 knots, seas 7 to 9 feet. Wave detail, northwest 9 feet at 9 seconds and south 2 feet at 12 seconds. Tuesday night, northwest wind 20 to 25 knots, seas 8 to 11 feet. Wave detail, northwest 10 feet at 9 seconds and south 2 feet at 16 seconds. The offshore.

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For the following marine location, Point Arena to Pigeon Point between 60 nautical miles and 150 nautical miles offshore. Issued at 1:59 p.m. Pacific Daylight Time. Tonight, north to northwest winds 15 to 25 knots. Sea 7 to 9 feet. Tuesday, north winds 20 to 25 knots. Seas 8 to 10 feet. Tuesday night, north winds 20 to 30 knots. Seas 8 to 12 feet. Wednesday, north winds 15 to 25 knots. Seas 7 to 11 feet. Wednesday night, north to northwest winds 16 to 25 knots. Seas 7 to 10 feet. Thursday, northwest winds 10 to 20 knots, becoming 10 to 15 knots. Seas 5 to 8 feet. Thursday night, west to northwest winds 15 to 25 knots. Seas 5 to 8 feet, building to 8 to 13 feet. Friday, north winds 20 to 25 knots. Seas 8 to 12 feet. Friday night, north winds 20 to 25 knots. Seas 8 to 11 feet. Saturday, north winds 15 to 25 knots. Seas 9 to 11 feet. Saturday night, north to northwest winds 15 to 20 knots. Seas 7 to 9 feet. The offshore waters forecast. For the following marine location, Pigeon Point to Point Piedras Blancas between 60 nautical miles and 150 nautical miles offshore. Issued at 1:59 p.m. Pacific Daylight Time. Tonight, north to northwest winds 15 to 25 knots. Seas 5 to 9 feet. Tuesday, north to northwest winds 20 to 25 knots. Seas 7 to 10 feet. Tuesday night, north winds 20 to 25 knots. Seas 9 to 12 feet. Wednesday, north winds 20 to 25 knots. Seas 9 to 11 feet. Wednesday night, north to northwest winds 15 to 25 knots. Seas 8 to 10 feet. Thursday, north to northwest winds 15 to 20 knots, becoming northwest 10 to 15 knots. Seas 6 to 8 feet. Thursday night, north to northwest winds 10 to 20 knots. Seas 5 to 7 feet. Friday, north winds 15 to 20 knots. Seas 6 to 11 feet. Friday night, north winds 15 to 25 knots. Seas 9 to 11 feet. Saturday, north to northwest winds 15 to 20 knots. Seas 8 to 10 feet. Saturday night, north to northwest winds 15 to 20 knots. Seas 8 to 9 feet. The coastal waters forecast from Point Reyes to Pigeon Point out to 10 nautical miles. For tonight, northwest wind 5 to 10 knots. Seas 3 to 5 feet. Wave detail, northwest 5 feet at 9 seconds and southwest 2 feet at 17 seconds. Patchy dense fog after midnight. For Tuesday, northwest wind 5 to 10 knots, rising to 10 to 15 knots in the afternoon. Seas 4 to 6 feet. Wave detail, west 5 feet at 8 seconds and south 2 feet at 15 seconds. For Tuesday night, northwest wind 10 to 15 knots. Seas 6 to 9 feet. Wave detail, northwest 7 feet at 10 seconds and south 2 feet at 16 seconds. The coastal waters forecast from Pigeon Point to Point Pinos out to 10 nautical miles. Small craft advisory in effect from Tuesday afternoon through Tuesday evening. For tonight, northwest wind 5 to 10 knots. Seas 3 to 5 feet. Wave detail, northwest 4 feet at 8 seconds and southwest 2 feet at 17 seconds. For Tuesday, northwest wind 5 to 10 knots, rising to 10 to 15 knots in the afternoon. Seas 4 to 6 feet. Wave detail, northwest 6 feet at 9 seconds and southwest 2 feet at 16 seconds. For Tuesday night, northwest wind 15 to 20 knots, easing to 5 to 10 knots after midnight. Seas 5 to 8 feet. Wave detail, northwest 7 feet at 11 seconds and south 2 feet at 16 seconds. Sunrise, sunset, and tidal information.

prediction for the San Francisco Bay Area for Monday, September 21st. The sunset tonight, 7:08 p.m. The sunrise tomorrow, 6:57 a.m. The sunset tomorrow, 7:06 p.m. Tidal data at the Golden Gate for the afternoon and evening hours today and the morning hours of tomorrow. Low tide, 2:48 p.m. at 3 feet. High tide, 8:20 p.m. at 5.29 feet. Low tide, 3:18 a.m. at 0.39 feet. High tide, 10:26 a.m. at 4.76 feet. Here are the buoy observations for 7 p.m. Pacific Daylight Time. An offshore buoy 6 winds southwest at 8 knots, pressure 1,022.9 millibars. An offshore buoy 59, winds northwest 8 knots, water temperature 67, pressure 1,020.6 millibars, seas 5 feet every 14 seconds. At buoy 14 near Point Arena, winds northwest at 70 knots, gusting to 21, water temperature 55, pressure 1,012.8 millibars. At buoy 13 near Bodega Bay, winds northwest at 10 knots, pressure 1,013.3 millibars. At Point Reyes Wave Rider, buoy water temperature 62, seas 8 feet every 8 seconds. At San Francisco, buoy winds west 8 knots, water temperature 60, pressure 1,013.8 millibars, seas 4 feet every 17 seconds. At Half Moon Bay, buoy winds west 6 knots, water temperature 60, pressure 1,014.8 millibars, seas 4 feet every 8 seconds. At Monterey Bay, buoy winds northwest 6 knots, water temperature 62, pressure 1,014.6 millibars, seas 4 feet every 8 seconds. At Pointer, Wave Rider, buoy water temperature 60, seas 5 feet every 8 seconds. At Cape San Martin, buoy winds northwest 10 knots, water temperature 62, pressure 1,014.8 millibars. Seas 4 feet every 8 seconds. Synopsis for the Central California coast and bays, including the Monterey Bay, Greater Farallones, and Cordell Bank National Marine Sanctuaries. Moderate northwest breezes continue into the evening with locally stronger winds north of Point Reyes. By Tuesday afternoon, widespread strong northwest winds prevail across the coastal waters, allowing for seas to build from moderate to rough. Northwest winds and seas remain elevated through the week with a brief period of improved conditions Wednesday night into Thursday. By Friday, winds increase with building rough seas. The marine forecast for San Pablo Bay, Suisun Bay, the West Delta, and the San Francisco Bay north of the Bay Bridge. For tonight, southwest wind 10 to 15 knots, easing to 5 to 10 knots late. For Tuesday, southwest wind 5 to 10 knots. For Tuesday night, southwest wind 5 to 10 knots. The marine forecast for Monterey Bay. For tonight, west wind 5 to 10 knots, becoming northwest late. Seas around 3 feet. Wave detail, northwest 3 feet at 8 seconds. Patchy fog, late. For Tuesday, west wind around 5 knots, rising to 10 to 15 knots in the afternoon. Seas 3 to 4 feet. Wave detail, west 4 feet at 9 seconds. Patchy fog in the morning. For Tuesday night, west wind 5 to 10 knots, becoming north after midnight. Seas 3 to 5 feet. Wave detail, west 4 feet at 9 seconds and southwest 2 feet at 16 seconds. The coastal waters forecast from Point Arena to Point Reyes out to 10 nautical miles. Small craft advisory in effect through late Tuesday night. Tonight, northwest wind 10 to 15 knots, seas 5 to 7 feet, wave detail. Northwest 6 feet at 8 seconds and southwest 2 feet at 17 seconds. Tuesday, northwest wind 10 to 15 knots, rising to 15 to 20 knots in the afternoon. Seas 5 to 8 feet, wave detail, northwest 7 feet at 8 seconds and south 2 feet at 16 seconds. Tuesday night,
Northwest wind 15 to 20 knots, sea 7 to 10 feet, wave detail. Northwest 9 feet at 9 seconds and south 2 feet at 16 seconds. The coastal waters forecast from Point Arena to Point Reyes 10 to 60 nautical miles offshore. Small craft advisory in effect through late Tuesday night. Tonight, northwest wind 20 to 25 knots, seas 8 to 9 feet, wave detail. Northwest 9 feet at 8 seconds and south 2 feet at 17 seconds. Tuesday, northwest wind 20 to 25 knots, seas 9 to 10 feet, wave detail. Northwest 10 feet at 9 seconds and south 2 feet at 12 seconds. Tuesday night, northwest wind 20 to 25 knots, seas 10 to 12 feet, wave detail. Northwest 11 feet at 9 seconds and south 2 feet at 16 seconds. San Francisco Bar forecast. In the deep water channel, mixed seas of 4 to 6 feet at 8 seconds. Across the bar, swell can be more than twice as high across the bar than surrounding waters. Waves are also more prone to break, particularly during strong ebb currents. Maximum ebb current of 1.5 knots at 1:57 a.m. Tuesday and 1.6 knots at 2:36 p.m. Tuesday. The coastal waters forecast from Point Pinos to Point Piedras Blancas out to 10 nautical miles. Small craft advisory in effect from Tuesday afternoon through late Tuesday night. Tonight, northwest wind 10 to 15 knots, easing to 5 to 10 knots after midnight. Seas around 4 feet, wave detail. Northwest 4 feet at 8 seconds and southwest 2 feet at 17 seconds. Tuesday, northwest wind 10 to 15 knots, rising to 15 to 20 knots in the afternoon. Seas 4 to 6 feet, wave detail. Northwest 6 feet at 9 seconds and southwest 2 feet at 16 seconds. Tuesday night, northwest wind 15 to 20 knots, seas 5 to 7 feet, wave detail. Northwest 7 feet at 9 seconds and south 2 feet at 16 seconds. The coastal waters forecast from Pigeon Point to Point Pinos 10 to 60 nautical miles offshore. Small craft advisory in effect from Tuesday afternoon through late Tuesday night. Tonight, northwest wind 10 to 15 knots, rising to 15 to 20 knots late this evening and overnight. Seas 5 to 7 feet, wave detail. Northwest 7 feet at 9 seconds and south 2 feet at 17 seconds. Tuesday, northwest wind 15 to 20 knots, seas 7 to 9 feet, wave detail. Northwest 9 feet at 9 seconds and south 2 feet at 12 seconds. Tuesday night, northwest wind 20 to 25 knots, seas 8 to 11 feet, wave detail. Northwest 10 feet at 9 seconds and south 2 feet at 16 seconds. The offshore waters forecast for the following marine location, Point Arena to Pigeon Point between 60 nautical miles and 150 nautical miles offshore. Issued at 1:59 p.m. Pacific Daylight Time. Tonight, north to northwest winds 15 to 25 knots. Sea 7 to 9 feet. Tuesday, north winds 20 to 25 knots. Seas 8 to 10 feet. Tuesday night, north winds 20 to 30 knots. Seas 8 to 12 feet. Wednesday, north winds 15 to 25 knots. Seas 7 to 11 feet. Wednesday night, north to northwest winds 15 to 25 knots. Seas 7 to 10 feet. Thursday, northwest winds 10 to 20 knots, becoming 10 to 15 knots. Seas 5 to 8 feet. Thursday night, west to northwest winds 15 to 25 knots. Seas 5 to 8 feet, building to 8 to 13 feet. Friday, north winds 20 to 25 knots. Seas 8 to 12 feet. Friday night, north winds 20 to 25 knots. Seas 8 to 11 feet. Saturday, north winds 15 to 25 knots. Seas 9 to 11 feet. Saturday night, north to northwest winds 15 to 20 knots. Sea 7 to 9 feet. The offshore waters forecast for the following marine location, Pigeon Point to Point Piedras Blancas between 60 nautical miles and 150 nautical miles offshore. Issued at 1:59 p.m. Pacific Daylight Time. Tonight, north to northwest winds 15 to 25 knots. Seas 5 to 9 feet.
Tuesday, north to northwest winds 20 to 25 knots. Sea 7 to 10 feet.

night, north winds 20 to 25 knots. Seas 9 to 12 feet. Wednesday, north winds 20 to 25 knots. Seas 9 to 11 feet. Wednesday night, north to northwest winds 15 to 25 knots. Seas 8 to 10 feet. Thursday, north to northwest winds 15 to 20 knots, becoming northwest 10 to 15 knots. Seas 6 to 8 feet. Thursday night, north to northwest winds 10 to 20 knots. Seas 5 to 7 feet. Friday, north winds 15 to 20 knots. Seas 6 to 11 feet. Friday night, north winds 15 to 25 knots. Seas 9 to 11 feet. Saturday, north to northwest winds 15 to 20 knots. Seas 8 to 10 feet. Saturday night, north to northwest winds 15 to 20 knots. Seas 8 to 9 feet. 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This broadcast originates from the National Weather Service office located in Monterey, California, and serves the coastal marine waters, including San Francisco and Monterey Bay. The coastal waters forecast from Point Reyes to Pigeon Point out to 10 nautical miles. For tonight, northwest wind 5 to 10 knots, seas 3 to 5 feet. Wave detail, northwest 5 feet at 9 seconds and southwest 2 feet at 17 seconds. Patchy dense fog after midnight. For Tuesday, northwest wind 5 to 10 knots, rising to 10 to 15 knots in the afternoon. Seas 4 to 6 feet. Wave detail, west 5 feet at 8 seconds and south 2 feet at 15 seconds. For Tuesday night, northwest wind 10 to 15 knots. Seas 6 to 9 feet. Wave detail, northwest 7 feet at 10 seconds and south 2 feet at 16 seconds. The coastal waters forecast from Pigeon Point to Point Pinos out to 10 nautical miles. Small craft advisory in effect from Tuesday afternoon through Tuesday evening. For tonight, northwest wind 5 to 10 knots. Seas 3 to 5 feet. Wave detail, northwest 4 feet at 8 seconds and southwest 2 feet at 17 seconds. For Tuesday, northwest wind 5 to 10 knots, rising to 10 to 15 knots in the afternoon. Seas 4 to 6 feet. Wave detail, northwest 6 feet at 9 seconds and southwest 2 feet at 16 seconds. For Tuesday night, northwest wind 15 to 20 knots, easing to 5 to 10 knots after midnight. Seas 5 to 8 feet. Wave detail, northwest 7 feet at 11 seconds and south 2 feet at 16 seconds. Sunrise, sunset, and tidal information for the San Francisco Bay Area for Monday, September 21st. The sunset tonight, 7:08 p.m. The sunrise tomorrow, 6:57 a.m. The sunset tomorrow, 7:06 p.m. Tidal data at the Golden Gate for the afternoon and evening hours today and the morning hours of tomorrow. Low tide, 2:48 p.m. at 3.3 feet. High tide, 8:20 p.m. at 5.29 feet. Low tide, 3:18 a.m. at 0.39 feet. High tide, 10:26 a.m. at 4.76 feet. Here are the buoy observations for 7 p.m. Pacific Daylight Time. An offshore buoy 6 winds southwest at 8 knots, pressure 1,022.9 millibars. An offshore buoy 59, winds northwest 8 knots, water temperature 67, pressure 1,020.6 millibars, seas 5 feet every 14 seconds. A buoy 14 near Point Arena, winds northwest at 70 knots, gusting to 21, water temperature 55, pressure 1,012.8 millibars. A buoy 13 near Bodega Bay, winds northwest at 10 knots, pressure 1,013.3 millibars. At Point Reyes, Wave Rider buoy, water temperature 62, seas 8 feet, every 8 seconds. At San Francisco buoy, winds west 8 knots, water temperature 60, pressure 1,013.8 millibars.

trees 4 feet every 17 seconds. At Half Moon Bay buoy winds west 6 knots, water temperature 60, pressure 1,014.8 millibars, seas 4 feet every 8 seconds. At Monterey Bay buoy winds northwest 6 knots, water temperature 62, pressure 1,014.6 millibars, seas 4 feet every 8 seconds. At Point Sur, wave rider buoy water temperature 60, seas 5 feet every 8 seconds. At Cape San Martin buoy winds northwest 10 knots, water temperature 62, pressure 1,014.8 millibars. Seas 4 feet every 8 seconds. Synopsis for the Central California coast and bays, including the Monterey Bay, Greater Farallon, and Cordell Bank National Marine Sanctuaries. Moderate northwest breezes continue into the evening with locally stronger winds north of Point Reyes. By Tuesday afternoon, widespread strong northwest winds prevail across the coastal waters, allowing for seas to build from moderate to rough. Northwest winds and seas remain elevated through the week with a brief period of improved conditions Wednesday night into Thursday. By Friday, winds increase with building rough seas. The marine forecast for San Pablo Bay, Suisun Bay, the West Delta, and the San Francisco Bay north of the Bay Bridge. For tonight, southwest wind 10 to 15 knots, easing to 5 to 10 knots late. For Tuesday, southwest wind 5 to 10 knots. For Tuesday night, southwest wind 5 to 10 knots. The marine forecast for Monterey Bay. For tonight, west wind 5 to 10 knots, becoming northwest late. Seas around 3 feet. Wave detail, northwest 3 feet at 8 seconds. Patchy fog, late. For Tuesday, west wind around 5 knots, rising to 10 to 15 knots in the afternoon. Seas 3 to 4 feet. Wave detail, west 4 feet at 9 seconds. Patchy fog in the morning. For Tuesday night, west wind 5 to 10 knots, becoming north after midnight. Seas 3 to 5 feet. Wave detail, west 4 feet at 9 seconds and southwest 2 feet at 16 seconds. The coastal waters forecast from Point Arena to Point Reyes out to 10 nautical miles. Small craft advisory in effect through late Tuesday night. Tonight northwest wind 10 to 15 knots, seas 5 to 7 feet, wave detail, northwest 6 feet at 8 seconds and southwest 2 feet at 17 seconds. Tuesday northwest wind 10 to 15 knots, rising to 15 to 20 knots in the afternoon. Seas 5 to 8 feet, wave detail, northwest 7 feet at 8 seconds and south 2 feet at 16 seconds. Tuesday night, northwest wind 15 to 20 knots, seas 7 to 10 feet, wave detail, northwest 9 feet at 9 seconds and south 2 feet at 16 seconds. The coastal waters forecast from Point Arena to Point Reyes 10 to 60 nautical miles offshore. Small craft advisory in effect through late Tuesday night. Tonight, northwest wind 20 to 25 knots, seas 8 to 9 feet, wave detail, northwest 9 feet at 8 seconds and south 2 feet at 17 seconds. Tuesday, northwest wind 20 to 25 knots, seas 9 to 10 feet, wave detail, northwest 10 feet at 9 seconds and south 2 feet at 12 seconds. Tuesday night, northwest wind 20 to 25 knots, seas 10 to 12 feet, wave detail, northwest 11 feet at 9 seconds and south 2 feet at 16 seconds. San Francisco Bar forecast. In the deep water channel, mixed seas of 4 to 6 feet at 8 seconds. Across the bar, swell can be more than twice as high across the bar than surrounding waters. Waves are also more prone to seconds. Across the bar, swell can be more than twice as high across the bar than surrounding waters. Waves are also more prone to break, particularly during strong ebb currents. Maximum ebb current of 1.5 knots at 1:57 a.m. Tuesday and 1.6 knots at 2:36 p.m. Tuesday. The coastal waters forecast from Point Pinos to Point Piedras Blancas out to 10 nautical miles. Small craft advisory in effect from Tuesday afternoon through late Tuesday night. Tonight northwest wind 10 to 15 knots, easing to 5 to 10 knots after

right. Seas around 4 feet wave detail, northwest 4 feet at 8 seconds and southwest 2 feet at 17 seconds. Tuesday northwest wind 10 to 15 knots, rising to 15 to 20 knots in the afternoon. Seas 4 to 6 feet wave detail, northwest 6 feet at 9 seconds and southwest 2 feet at 16 seconds. Tuesday night, northwest wind 15 to 20 knots, seas 5 to 7 feet wave detail, northwest 7 feet at 9 seconds and south 2 feet at 16 seconds. The coastal waters forecast from Pigeon Point to Point Pinos 10 to 60 nautical miles offshore. Small craft advisory in effect from Tuesday afternoon through late Tuesday night. Tonight, northwest wind 10 to 15 knots, rising to 15 to 20 knots late this evening and overnight. Seas 5 to 7 feet wave detail, northwest 7 feet at 9 seconds and south 2 feet at 17 seconds. Tuesday, northwest wind 15 to 20 knots, seas 7 to 9 feet wave detail, northwest 9 feet at 9 seconds and south 2 feet at 12 seconds. Tuesday night, northwest wind 20 to 25 knots, seas 8 to 11 feet wave detail, northwest 10 feet at 9 seconds and south 2 feet at 16 seconds. The offshore waters forecast for the following marine location, Point Arena to Pigeon Point between 60 nautical miles and 150 nautical miles offshore. Issued at 1:59 p.m. Pacific Daylight Time. Tonight, north to northwest winds 15 to 25 knots. Sea 7 to 9 feet. Tuesday, north winds 20 to 25 knots. Seas 8 to 10 feet. Tuesday night, north winds 20 to 30 knots. Seas 8 to 12 feet. Wednesday, north winds 15 to 25 knots. Seas 7 to 11 feet. Wednesday night, north to northwest winds 15 to 25 knots. Seas 7 to 10 feet. Thursday, northwest winds 10 to 20 knots, becoming 10 to 15 knots. Seas 5 to 8 feet. Thursday night, west to northwest winds 15 to 25 knots. Seas 5 to 8 feet, building to 8 to 13 feet. Friday, north winds 20 to 25 knots. Seas 8 to 12 feet. Friday night, north winds 20 to 25 knots. Seas 8 to 11 feet. Saturday, north winds 15 to 25 knots. Seas 9 to 11 feet. Saturday night, north to northwest winds 15 to 20 knots. Sea 7 to 9 feet. The offshore waters forecast for the following marine location, Pigeon Point to Point Piedras Blancas between 60 nautical miles and 150 nautical miles offshore. Issued at 1:59 p.m. Pacific Daylight Time. Tonight, north to northwest winds 15 to 25 knots. Seas 5 to 9 feet. Tuesday, north to northwest winds 20 to 25 knots. Seas 7 to 10 feet. Tuesday night, north winds 20 to 25 knots. Seas 9 to 12 feet. Wednesday, north winds 20 to 25 knots. Seas 9 to 11 feet. Wednesday night, north to northwest winds 15 to 25 knots. Seas 8 to 10 feet. Thursday, north to northwest winds 15 to 20 knots, becoming northwest 10 to 15 knots. Seas 6 to 8 feet. Thursday night, north to northwest winds 10 to 20 knots. Seas 5 to 7 feet. Friday, north winds 15 to 20 knots. Seas 6 to 11 feet. Friday night, north winds 15 to 25 knots. Seas 9 to 11 feet. Saturday, north to northwest winds 15 to 20 knots. Seas 8 to 10 feet. Saturday night, north to northwest winds 15 to 20 knots. Seas 8 to 9 feet. The coastal waters forecast from Point Reyes to Pigeon Point out to 10 nautical miles. For tonight, northwest wind 5 to 10 knots. Seas 3 to 5 feet. Wave detail, northwest 5 feet at 9 seconds and southwest 2 feet at 17 seconds. Patchy dense fog after midnight. For Tuesday, northwest wind 5 to 10 knots, rising to 10 to 15 knots.

in the afternoon. Seas 4 to 6 feet. Wave detail, west 5 feet at 8 seconds and south 2 feet at 15 seconds. For Tuesday night, northwest wind 10 to 15 knots. Seas 6 to 9 feet. Wave detail, northwest 7 feet at 10 seconds and south 2 feet at 16 seconds. The coastal waters forecast from Pigeon Point to Point Pinos out to 10 nautical miles. Small craft advisory in effect from Tuesday afternoon through Tuesday evening. For tonight, northwest wind 5 to 10 knots. Seas 3 to 5 feet. Wave detail, northwest 4 feet at 8 seconds and southwest 2 feet at 17 seconds. For Tuesday, northwest wind 5 to 10 knots, rising to 10 to 15 knots in the afternoon. Seas 4 to 6 feet. Wave detail, northwest 6 feet at 9 seconds and southwest 2 feet at 16 seconds. For Tuesday night, northwest wind 15 to 20 knots, easing to 5 to 10 knots after midnight. Seas 5 to 8 feet. Wave detail, northwest 7 feet at 11 seconds and south 2 feet at 16 seconds. Sunrise, sunset, and tidal information for the San Francisco Bay Area for Monday, September 21st. The sunset tonight, 7:08 p.m. The sunrise tomorrow, 6:57 a.m. The sunset tomorrow, 7:06 p.m. Tidal data at the Golden Gate for the afternoon and evening hours today and the morning hours of tomorrow. Low tide, 2:48 p.m. at 3.3 feet. High tide, 8:20 p.m. at 5.29 feet. Low tide, 3:18 a.m. at 0.39 feet. High tide, 10:26 a.m. at 4.76 feet. Here are the buoy observations for 7 p.m. Pacific Daylight Time. An offshore buoy 6 winds southwest at 8 knots, pressure 1,022.9 millibars. An offshore buoy 59, winds northwest 8 knots, water temperature 67, pressure 1,020.6 millibars, seas 5 feet every 14 seconds. At buoy 14 near Point Arena, winds northwest at 70 knots, gusting to 21, water temperature 55, pressure 1,012.8 millibars. At buoy 13 near Bodega Bay, winds northwest at 10 knots, pressure 1,013.3 millibars. At Point Reyes Wave Rider buoy, water temperature 62, seas 8 feet every 8 seconds. At San Francisco buoy, winds west 8 knots, water temperature 60, pressure 1,013.8 millibars, seas 4 feet every 17 seconds. At Half Moon Bay buoy, winds west 6 knots, water temperature 60, pressure 1,014.8 millibars, seas 4 feet every 8 seconds. At Monterey Bay buoy, winds northwest 6 knots, water temperature 62, pressure 1,014.6 millibars, seas 4 feet every 8 seconds. At Point Sur, Wave Rider buoy, water temperature 60, seas 5 feet every 8 seconds. At Cape San Martin buoy, winds northwest 10 knots, water temperature 62, pressure 1,014.8 millibars. Seas 4 feet every 8 seconds. Synopsis for the Central California coast and bays, including the Monterey Bay, Greater Farallones, and Cordell Bank National Marine Sanctuaries. Moderate northwest breezes continue into the evening with locally stronger winds north of Point Reyes. By Tuesday afternoon, widespread strong northwest winds prevail across the coastal waters, allowing for seas to build from moderate to rough. Northwest winds and seas remain elevated through the week with a brief period of improved conditions Wednesday night into Thursday. By Friday, winds increase with building rough seas. The marine forecast for San Pablo Bay, Suisun Bay, the West Delta, and the San Francisco Bay north of the Bay Bridge. For tonight, southwest wind 10 to 15 knots, easing to 5 to 10 knots late. For Tuesday, southwest wind 5 to 10 knots. For Tuesday night, southwest wind 5 to 10 knots. The marine forecast for Monterey Bay. For tonight, west wind 5 to 10 knots, becoming north.

small craft advisory in effect through late Tuesday night. Tonight, northwest wind 10 to 15 knots, seas 5 to 7 feet, wave detail. Northwest 6 feet at 8 seconds and southwest 2 feet at 17 seconds. Tuesday, northwest wind 10 to 15 knots, rising to 15 to 20 knots in the afternoon. Seas 5 to 8 feet, wave detail. Northwest 7 feet at 8 seconds and south 2 feet at 16 seconds. Tuesday night. Northwest wind 15 to 20 knots, seas 7 to 10 feet, wave detail. Northwest 9 feet at 9 seconds and south 2 feet at 16 seconds. The coastal waters forecast from Point Arena to Point Reyes 10 to 60 nautical miles offshore. Small craft advisory in effect through late Tuesday night. Tonight, northwest wind 20 to 25 knots, seas 8 to 9 feet, wave detail. Northwest 9 feet at 8 seconds and south 2 feet at 17 seconds. Tuesday, northwest wind 20 to 25 knots, seas 9 to 10 feet, wave detail. Northwest 10 feet at 9 seconds and south 2 feet at 12 seconds. Tuesday night. Northwest wind 20 to 25 knots, seas 10 to 12 feet, wave detail. Northwest 11 feet at 9 seconds and south 2 feet at 16 seconds. San Francisco Bar forecast. In the deep water channel, mixed seas of 4 to 6 feet at 8 seconds. Across the bar, swell can be more than twice as high across the bar than surrounding waters. Waves are also more prone to break, particularly during strong ebb currents. Maximum ebb current of 1.5 knots at 1:57 a.m. Tuesday and 1.6 knots at 2:36 p.m. Tuesday. The coastal waters forecast from Point Pinos to Point Piedras Blancas out to 10 nautical miles. Small craft advisory in effect from Tuesday afternoon through late Tuesday night. Tonight, northwest wind 10 to 15 knots, easing to 5 to 10 knots after midnight. Seas around 4 feet, wave detail. Northwest 4 feet at 8 seconds and southwest 2 feet at 17 seconds. Tuesday, northwest wind 10 to 15 knots, rising to 15 to 20 knots in the afternoon. Seas 4 to 6 feet, wave detail. Northwest 6 feet at 9 seconds and southwest 2 feet at 16 seconds. Tuesday night. Northwest wind 15 to 20 knots, seas 5 to 7 feet, wave detail. Northwest 7 feet at 9 seconds and south 2 feet at 16 seconds. The coastal waters forecast from Pigeon Point to Point Pinos 10 to 60 nautical miles offshore. Small craft advisory in effect from Tuesday afternoon through late Tuesday night. Tonight, northwest wind 10 to 15 knots, rising to 15 to 20 knots late this evening and overnight. Seas 5 to 7 feet, wave detail. Northwest 7 feet at 9 seconds and south 2 feet at 17 seconds. Tuesday, northwest wind 15 to 20 knots. Seas 7 to 9 feet, wave detail. Northwest 9 feet at 9 seconds and south 2 feet at 12 seconds. Tuesday night. Northwest wind 20 to 25 knots, seas 8 to 11 feet, wave detail. Northwest 10 feet at 9 seconds and south 2 feet at 16 seconds. The offshore waters forecast for the following marine location, Point Arena to Pigeon Point between 60 nautical miles and 150 nautical miles offshore. Issued at 1:59 p.m. Pacific Daylight Time. Tonight, north to northwest winds 15 to 25 knots. Seas 7 to 9 feet. Tuesday, north winds 20 to 25 knots. Seas 8 to 10 feet. Tuesday night, north winds 20 to 30 knots. Seas 8 to 12 feet. Wednesday, north winds 15 to 25 knots. Seas 7 to 11 feet. Wednesday night, north to northwest winds 15 to 25 knots. Seas 7 to 10 feet. Thursday, northwest winds 10 to 20 knots, becoming 10 to 15 knots. Seas 5 to 8 feet. Thursday night, west to northwest winds 15 to 25 knots. Seas 5 to 8 feet, building to 8 to 13 feet. Friday, north winds 20 to 25 knots. Seas 8 to 12 feet. Friday night, north winds 20 to 25 knots. Seas 8 to 11 feet. Saturday, north winds 15 to 25 knots. Seas 9 to 11 feet. Saturday.

tonight. North to northwest winds 15 to 20 knots. Sea 7 to 9 feet. The offshore waters forecast for the following marine location: Pigeon Point to Point Piedras Blancas between 60 nautical miles and 150 nautical miles offshore. Issued at 1:59 p.m. Pacific Daylight Time. Tonight, north to northwest winds 15 to 25 knots. Seas 5 to 9 feet. Tuesday, north to northwest winds 20 to 25 knots. Seas 7 to 10 feet. Tuesday night, north winds 20 to 25 knots. Seas 9 to 12 feet. Wednesday, north winds 20 to 25 knots. Seas 9 to 11 feet. Wednesday night, north to northwest winds 15 to 25 knots. Seas 8 to 10 feet. Thursday, north to northwest winds 15 to 20 knots, becoming northwest 10 to 15 knots. Seas 6 to 8 feet. Thursday night, north to northwest winds 10 to 20 knots. Seas 5 to 7 feet. Friday, north winds 15 to 20 knots. Seas 6 to 11 feet. Friday night, north winds 15 to 25 knots. Seas 9 to 11 feet. Saturday, north to northwest winds 15 to 20 knots. Seas 8 to 10 feet. Saturday night, north to northwest winds 15 to 20 knots. Seas 8 to 9 feet. The coastal waters forecast from Point Reyes to Pigeon Point out to 10 nautical miles. For tonight, northwest wind 5 to 10 knots. Seas 3 to 5 feet. Wave detail, northwest 5 feet at 9 seconds and southwest 2 feet at 17 seconds. Patchy dense fog after midnight. For Tuesday, northwest wind 5 to 10 knots, rising to 10 to 15 knots in the afternoon. Seas 4 to 6 feet. Wave detail, west 5 feet at 8 seconds and south 2 feet at 15 seconds. For Tuesday night, northwest wind 10 to 15 knots. Seas 6 to 9 feet. Wave detail, northwest 7 feet at 10 seconds and south 2 feet at 16 seconds. The coastal waters forecast from Pigeon Point to Point Pinos out to 10 nautical miles. Small craft advisory in effect from Tuesday afternoon through Tuesday evening. For tonight, northwest wind 5 to 10 knots. Seas 3 to 5 feet. Wave detail, northwest 4 feet at 8 seconds and southwest 2 feet at 17 seconds. For Tuesday, northwest wind 5 to 10 knots, rising to 10 to 15 knots in the afternoon. Seas 4 to 6 feet. Wave detail, northwest 6 feet at 9 seconds and southwest 2 feet at 16 seconds. For Tuesday night, northwest wind 15 to 20 knots, easing to 5 to 10 knots after midnight. Seas 5 to 8 feet. Wave detail, northwest 7 feet at 11 seconds and south 2 feet at 16 seconds. Sunrise, sunset, and tidal information for the San Francisco Bay Area for Monday, September 21st. The sunset tonight, 7:08 p.m. The sunrise tomorrow, 6:57 a.m. The sunset tomorrow, 7:06 p.m. Tidal data at the Golden Gate for the afternoon and evening hours today and the morning hours of tomorrow. Low tide, 2:48 p.m. at 3.3 feet. High tide, 8:20 p.m. at 5.29 feet. Low tide, 3:18 a.m. at 0.39 feet. High tide, 10:26 a.m. at 4.76 feet. Here are the buoy observations for 7 p.m. Pacific Daylight Time. An offshore buoy 6 winds southwest at 8 knots, pressure 1,022.9 millibars. An offshore buoy 59, winds northwest 8 knots, water temperature 67, pressure 1,020.6 millibars, seas 5 feet every 14 seconds. At buoy 14 near Point Arena, winds northwest at 70 knots, gusting to 21, water temperature 55, pressure 1,012.8 millibars. At buoy 13 near Bodega Bay, winds northwest at 10 knots, pressure 1,013.3 millibars.
Point Reyes, wave rider, buoy water, temperature 62, seas 8 feet every 8 seconds. At San Francisco, buoy winds west 8 knots, water temperature 60, pressure 1,013.8 millibars, seas 4 feet every 17 seconds. At Half Moon Bay, buoy winds west 6 knots, water temperature 60, pressure 1,014.8 millibars, seas 4 feet every 8 seconds. At Monterey Bay, buoy winds northwest 6 knots, water temperature 62, pressure 1,014.6 millibars, seas 4 feet every 8 seconds. At Pointer, wave rider, buoy water temperature 60, seas 5 feet every 8 seconds. At Cape San Martin, buoy winds northwest 10 knots, water temperature 62, pressure 1,014.8 millibars. Seas 4 feet every 8 seconds. 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This broadcast originates from the National Weather Service office located in Monterey, California, and serves the coastal marine waters, including San Francisco and Monterey Bay. Synopsis for the Central California coast and bays, including the Monterey Bay, Greater Farallones, and Cordell Bank National Marine Sanctuaries. Moderate northwest breezes continue into the evening with locally stronger winds north of Point Reyes. By Tuesday afternoon, widespread strong northwest winds prevail across the coastal waters, allowing for seas to build from moderate to rough. Northwest winds and seas remain elevated through the week with a brief period of improved conditions Wednesday night into Thursday. By Friday, winds increase with building rough seas. The marine forecast for San Pablo Bay, Suisun Bay, the West Delta, and the San Francisco Bay north of the Bay Bridge. For tonight, southwest wind 10 to 15 knots, easing to 5 to 10 knots late. For Tuesday, southwest wind 5 to 10 knots. For Tuesday night, southwest wind 5 to 10 knots. The marine forecast for Monterey Bay. For tonight, west wind 5 to 10 knots, becoming northwest late. Seas around 3 feet. Wave detail, northwest 3 feet at 8 seconds. Patchy fog, late. For Tuesday, west wind around 5 knots, rising to 10 to 15 knots in the afternoon. Seas 3 to 4 feet. Wave detail, west 4 feet at 9 seconds. Patchy fog in the morning. For Tuesday night, west wind 5 to 10 knots, becoming north after midnight. Seas 3 to 5 feet. Wave detail, west 4 feet at 9 seconds and southwest 2 feet at 16 seconds. The coastal waters forecast from Point Arena to Point Reyes out to 10 nautical miles. Small craft advisory in effect through late Tuesday night. Tonight, northwest wind 10 to 15 knots, seas 5 to 7 feet, wave detail, northwest 6 feet at 8 seconds, and southwest 2 feet at 17 seconds. Tuesday, northwest wind 10 to 15 knots, rising to 15 to 20 knots in the afternoon. Seas 5 to 8 feet, wave detail, northwest 7 feet at 8 seconds, and south 2 feet at 16 seconds. Tuesday night, northwest wind 15 to 20 knots, seas 7 to 10 feet, wave detail, northwest 9 feet at 9 seconds and south 2 feet at 16 seconds. The coastal waters forecast from Point Arena to Point Reyes 10 to 60 nautical miles offshore. Small craft advisory in effect through late Tuesday night. Tonight, northwest wind 20 to 25 knots, seas 8 to 9 feet, wave detail, northwest 9 feet at 8 seconds, and south 2 feet at 17 seconds. Tuesday, northwest wind 20 to 25 knots, seas 9 to 10 feet, wave detail, northwest 10 feet at 9 seconds, and south 2 feet at 12 seconds. Tuesday night, northwest wind 20 to 25 knots, seas 10 to 12 feet, wave detail, northwest 11 feet at 9 seconds and south 2 feet at 16 seconds. San Francisco Bar forecast. In the deep water channel, mixed seas of 4 to 6 feet at 8 seconds. Across the bar, swell can be more than twice as high across the bar than surrounding waters. Waves are also more prone to break, particularly during strong currents.
maximum at current of 1.5 knots at 1, 57 a.m. Tuesday and 1.6 knots at 2, 36 p.m. Tuesday. The coastal waters forecast from Point Pinos to Point Piedras Blancas out to 10 nautical miles. Small craft advisory in effect from Tuesday afternoon through late Tuesday night. Tonight, northwest wind 10 to 15 knots, easing to 5 to 10 knots after midnight. Seas around 4 feet wave detail, northwest 4 feet at 8 seconds and southwest 2 feet at 17 seconds. Tuesday, northwest wind 10 to 15 knots, rising to 15 to 20 knots in the afternoon. Seas 4 to 6 feet wave detail, northwest 6 feet at 9 seconds and southwest 2 feet at 16 seconds. Tuesday night, northwest wind 15 to 20 knots, seas 5 to 7 feet wave detail, northwest 7 feet at 9 seconds and south 2 feet at 16 seconds. The coastal waters forecast from Pigeon Point to Point Pinos 10 to 60 nautical miles offshore. Small craft advisory in effect from Tuesday afternoon through late Tuesday night. Tonight, northwest wind 10 to 15 knots, rising to 15 to 20 knots late this evening and overnight. Seas 5 to 7 feet wave detail, northwest 7 feet at 9 seconds and south 2 feet at 17 seconds. Tuesday, northwest wind 15 to 20 knots, seas 7 to 9 feet wave detail, northwest 9 feet at 9 seconds and south 2 feet at 12 seconds. Tuesday night, northwest wind 20 to 25 knots, seas 8 to 11 feet wave detail, northwest 10 feet at 9 seconds and south 2 feet at 16 seconds. The offshore waters forecast for the following marine location, Point Arena to Pigeon Point between 60 nautical miles and 150 nautical miles offshore. Issued at 1:59 p.m. Pacific Daylight Time. Tonight, north to northwest winds 15 to 25 knots, seas 7 to 9 feet. Tuesday, north winds 20 to 25 knots, seas 8 to 10 feet. Tuesday night, north winds 20 to 30 knots, seas 8 to 12 feet. Wednesday, north winds 15 to 25 knots, seas 7 to 11 feet. Wednesday night, north to northwest winds 15 to 25 knots, seas 7 to 10 feet. Thursday, northwest winds 10 to 20 knots, becoming 10 to 15 knots, seas 5 to 8 feet. Thursday night, west to northwest winds 15 to 25 knots, seas 5 to 8 feet, building to 8 to 13 feet. Friday, north winds 20 to 25 knots, seas 8 to 12 feet. Friday night, north winds 20 to 25 knots, seas 8 to 11 feet. Saturday, north winds 15 to 25 knots, seas 9 to 11 feet. Saturday night, north to northwest winds 15 to 20 knots, seas 7 to 9 feet. The offshore waters forecast for the following marine location, Pigeon Point to Point Piedras Blancas between 60 nautical miles and 150 nautical miles offshore. Issued at 1:59 p.m. Pacific Daylight Time. Tonight, north to northwest winds 15 to 25 knots, seas 5 to 9 feet. Tuesday, north to northwest winds 20 to 25 knots, seas 7 to 10 feet. Tuesday night, north winds 20 to 25 knots, seas 9 to 12 feet. Wednesday, north winds 20 to 25 knots, seas 9 to 11 feet. Wednesday night, north to northwest winds 15 to 25 knots, seas 8 to 10 feet. Thursday, north to northwest winds 15 to 20 knots, becoming northwest 10 to 15 knots, seas 6 to 8 feet. Thursday night, north to northwest winds 10 to 20 knots, seas 5 to 7 feet. Friday, north winds 15 to 20 knots, seas 6 to 11 feet. Friday night, north winds 15 to 25 knots, seas 9 to 11 feet. Saturday, north to northwest winds 15 to 20 knots, seas 8 to 10 feet. Saturday night, north to northwest winds 15 to 20 knots, seas 8 to 9 feet. The
the coastal waters forecast from Point Reyes to Pigeon Point out to 10 nautical miles. For tonight, northwest wind 5 to 10 knots. Seas 3 to 5 feet. Wave detail, northwest 5 feet at 9 seconds and southwest 2 feet at 17 seconds. Patchy dense fog after midnight. For Tuesday, northwest wind 5 to 10 knots, rising to 10 to 15 knots in the afternoon. Seas 4 to 6 feet. Wave detail, west 5 feet at 8 seconds and south 2 feet at 15 seconds. For Tuesday night, northwest wind 10 to 15 knots. Seas 6 to 9 feet. Wave detail, northwest 7 feet at 10 seconds and south 2 feet at 16 seconds. The coastal waters forecast from Pigeon Point to Point Pinos out to 10 nautical miles. Small craft advisory in effect from Tuesday afternoon through Tuesday evening. For tonight, northwest wind 5 to 10 knots. Seas 3 to 5 feet. Wave detail, northwest 4 feet at 8 seconds and southwest 2 feet at 17 seconds. For Tuesday, northwest wind 5 to 10 knots, rising to 10 to 15 knots in the afternoon. Seas 4 to 6 feet. Wave detail, northwest 6 feet at 9 seconds and southwest 2 feet at 16 seconds. For Tuesday night, northwest wind 15 to 20 knots, easing to 5 to 10 knots after midnight. Seas 5 to 8 feet. Wave detail, northwest 7 feet at 11 seconds and south 2 feet at 16 seconds. Sunrise, sunset, and tidal information for the San Francisco Bay Area for Monday, September 21st. The sunset tonight, 7:08 p.m. The sunrise tomorrow, 6:57 a.m. The sunset tomorrow, 7:06 p.m. Tidal data at the Golden Gate for the afternoon and evening hours today and the morning hours of tomorrow. Low tide, 2:48 p.m. at 3.3 feet. High tide, 8:20 p.m. at 5.29 feet. Low tide, 3:18 a.m. at 0.39 feet. High tide, 10:26 a.m. at 4.76 feet. Here are the buoy observations for 8 p.m. Pacific Daylight Time. An offshore buoy 6 winds southwest at 8 knots, pressure 1,023.1 millibars. An offshore buoy 59 winds northwest at 8 knots, water temperature 67, pressure 1,020.8 millibars. A buoy 14 near Point Arena winds north at 10 knots, water temperature 55, pressure 1,013.1 millibars. A buoy 13 near Bodega Bay winds northwest at 10 knots, pressure 1,013.5 millibars. At Point Reyes Wave Rider buoy water temperature 62, seas 8 feet, every 8 seconds. At San Francisco buoy winds west at 8 knots, swell 4 feet, every 8 seconds. At Half Moon Bay buoy winds west 6 knots, water temperature 60, pressure 1,014.9 millibars, seas 4 feet, every 8 seconds. At Monterey buoy winds northwest at 6 knots, water temperature 62, pressure 1,014.7 millibars. At Point Sur, Wave Rider buoy water temperature 60, seas 5 feet, every 8 seconds. At Cape San Martin buoy winds north at 12 knots, water temperature 62, pressure 1,014.8 millibars. Synopsis for the Central California coast and bays including the Monterey Bay, Greater Farallones, and Cordell Bank National Marine Sanctuaries. Moderate northwest breezes continue into the evening with locally stronger winds north of Point Reyes. By Tuesday afternoon, widespread strong northwest winds prevail across the coastal waters, allowing for seas to build from moderate to rough. Northwest winds and seas remain elevated through the week with a brief period of improved conditions Wednesday night into Thursday. By Friday, winds increase with building rough seas. The marine forecast for San Pablo Bay, Suisun Bay, the West Delta, and the San Francisco Bay north of the Bay Bridge. For tonight, southwest wind 10 to 15 knots, easing to 5 to 10 knots late. For Tuesday, southwest wind 5 to 10 knots. For
Thursday night, southwest wind 5 to 10 knots. The marine forecast for Monterey Bay. For tonight, west wind 5 to 10 knots, becoming northwest late. Seas around 3 feet. Wave detail, northwest 3 feet at 8 seconds. Patchy fog, late. For Tuesday, west wind around 5 knots, rising to 10 to 15 knots in the afternoon. Seas 3 to 4 feet. Wave detail, west 4 feet at 9 seconds. Patchy fog in the morning. For Tuesday night, west wind 5 to 10 knots, becoming north after midnight. Seas 3 to 5 feet. Wave detail, west 4 feet at 9 seconds and southwest 2 feet at 16 seconds. The marine forecast for Monterey Bay. For tonight, west wind 5 to 10 knots, becoming northwest late. Seas around 3 feet. Wave detail, northwest 3 feet at 8 seconds. Patchy fog, late. For Tuesday, west wind around 5 knots, rising to 10 to 15 knots in the afternoon. Seas 3 to 4 feet. Wave detail, west 4 feet at 9 seconds. Patchy fog in the morning. For Tuesday night, west wind 5 to 10 knots, becoming north after midnight. Seas 3 to 5 feet. Wave detail, west 4 feet at 9 seconds and southwest 2 feet at 16 seconds. The coastal waters forecast from Point Arena to Point Reyes out to 10 nautical miles. Small craft advisory in effect through late Tuesday night. Tonight, northwest wind 10 to 15 knots, seas 5 to 7 feet, wave detail, northwest 6 feet at 8 seconds, and southwest 2 feet at 17 seconds. Tuesday, northwest wind 10 to 15 knots, rising to 15 to 20 knots in the afternoon. Seas 5 to 8 feet, wave detail, northwest 7 feet at 8 seconds, and south 2 feet at 16 seconds. Tuesday night. Northwest wind 15 to 20 knots, seas 7 to 10 feet, wave detail, northwest 9 feet at 9 seconds and south 2 feet at 16 seconds. The coastal waters forecast from Point Arena to Point Reyes 10 to 16 nautical miles offshore. Small craft advisory in effect through late Tuesday night. Tonight, northwest wind 20 to 25 knots, seas 8 to 9 feet, wave detail, northwest 9 feet at 8 seconds, and south 2 feet at 17 seconds. Tuesday, northwest wind 20 to 25 knots, seas 9 to 10 feet, wave detail, northwest 10 feet at 9 seconds, and south 2 feet at 12 seconds. Tuesday night, northwest wind 20 to 25 knots, seas 10 to 12 feet, wave detail, northwest 11 feet at 9 seconds and south 2 feet at 16 seconds. San Francisco Bar forecast. In the deep water channel, mixed seas of 2 to 4 feet at 8 seconds. Across the bar, swell can be more than twice as high across the bar than surrounding waters. Waves are also more prone to break, particularly during strong ebb currents. Maximum ebb current of 1.5 knots at 1:57 a.m. Tuesday and 1.6 knots at 2:36 p.m. Tuesday. The coastal waters forecast from Point Pinos to Point Piedras Blancas out to 10 nautical miles. Small craft advisory in effect from Tuesday afternoon through late Tuesday night. Tonight, northwest wind 10 to 15 knots, easing to 5 to 10 knots after midnight. Seas around 4 feet, wave detail, northwest 4 feet at 8 seconds, and southwest 2 feet at 17 seconds. Tuesday, northwest wind 10 to 15 knots, rising to 15 to 20 knots in the afternoon. Seas 4 to 6 feet, wave detail, northwest 6 feet at 9 seconds, and southwest 2 feet at 16 seconds. Tuesday night, northwest wind 15 to 20 knots, seas 5 to 7 feet, wave detail, northwest 7 feet at 9 seconds and south 2 feet at 16 seconds. The coastal waters forecast from Pigeon Point to Point Pinos 10 to 16 nautical miles offshore. Small craft advisory in effect from Tuesday afternoon through late Tuesday night. Tonight, northwest wind 10 to 15 knots, rising to 15 to 20 knots late this evening and overnight. Seas 5 to 7 feet, wave detail, northwest 7 feet at 9 seconds and south 2 feet at 17 seconds. Tuesday, northwest wind 15 to 20 knots.
7 to 9 feet wave detail, northwest 9 feet at 9 seconds and south 2 feet at 12 seconds. Tuesday night, northwest wind 20 to 25 knots, seas 8 to 11 feet wave detail, northwest 10 feet at 9 seconds and south 2 feet at 16 seconds. The offshore waters forecast for the following marine location: Point Arena to Pigeon Point between 60 nautical miles and 150 nautical miles offshore. Issued at 1:59 p.m. Pacific Daylight Time. Tonight, north to northwest winds 15 to 25 knots. Sea 7 to 9 feet. Tuesday, north winds 20 to 25 knots. Seas 8 to 10 feet. Tuesday night, north winds 20 to 30 knots. Seas 8 to 12 feet. Wednesday, north winds 15 to 25 knots. Seas 7 to 11 feet. Wednesday night, north to northwest winds 15 to 25 knots. Seas 7 to 10 feet. Thursday, northwest winds 10 to 20 knots, becoming 10 to 15 knots. Seas 5 to 8 feet. Thursday night, west to northwest winds 15 to 25 knots. Seas 5 to 8 feet, building to 8 to 13 feet. Friday, north winds 20 to 25 knots. Seas 8 to 12 feet. Friday night, north winds 20 to 25 knots. Seas 8 to 11 feet. Saturday, north winds 15 to 25 knots. Seas 9 to 11 feet. Saturday night, north to northwest winds 15 to 20 knots. Sea 7 to 9 feet. The offshore waters forecast for the following marine location: Pigeon Point to Point Piedras Blancas between 60 nautical miles and 150 nautical miles offshore. Issued at 1:59 p.m. Pacific Daylight Time. Tonight, north to northwest winds 15 to 25 knots. Seas 5 to 9 feet. Tuesday, north to northwest winds 20 to 25 knots. Seas 7 to 10 feet. Tuesday night, north winds 20 to 25 knots. Seas 9 to 12 feet. Wednesday, north winds 20 to 25 knots. Seas 9 to 11 feet. Wednesday night, north to northwest winds 15 to 25 knots. Seas 8 to 10 feet. Thursday, north to northwest winds 15 to 20 knots, becoming northwest 10 to 15 knots. Seas 6 to 8 feet. Thursday night, north to northwest winds 10 to 20 knots. Seas 5 to 7 feet. Friday, north winds 15 to 20 knots. Seas 6 to 11 feet. Friday night, north winds 15 to 25 knots. Seas 9 to 11 feet. Saturday, north to northwest winds 15 to 20 knots. Seas 8 to 10 feet. Saturday night, north to northwest winds 15 to 20 knots. Seas 8 to 9 feet. The coastal waters forecast from Point Reyes to Pigeon Point out to 10 nautical miles. For tonight, northwest wind 5 to 10 knots. Seas 3 to 5 feet. Wave detail, northwest 5 feet at 9 seconds and southwest 2 feet at 17 seconds. Patchy dense fog after midnight. For Tuesday, northwest wind 5 to 10 knots, rising to 10 to 15 knots in the afternoon. Seas 4 to 6 feet. Wave detail, west 5 feet at 8 seconds and south 2 feet at 15 seconds. For Tuesday night, northwest wind 10 to 15 knots. Seas 6 to 9 feet. Wave detail, northwest 7 feet at 10 seconds and south 2 feet at 16 seconds. The coastal waters forecast from Pigeon Point to Point Pinos out to 10 nautical miles. Small craft advisory in effect from Tuesday afternoon through Tuesday evening. For tonight, northwest wind 5 to 10 knots. Seas 3 to 5 feet. Wave detail, northwest 4 feet at 8 seconds and southwest 2 feet at 17 seconds. For Tuesday, northwest wind 5 to 10 knots, rising to 10 to 15 knots in the afternoon. Seas 4 to 6 feet. Wave detail, northwest 6 feet at 9 seconds and southwest 2 feet at 16 seconds.
Wednesday night, northwest wind 15 to 20 knots, easing to 5 to 10 knots after midnight. Seas 5 to 8 feet. Wave detail, northwest 7 feet at 11 seconds and south 2 feet at 16 seconds. Sunrise, sunset, and tidal information for the San Francisco Bay Area for Monday, September 21st. The sunset tonight, 7:08 p.m. The sunrise tomorrow, 6:57 a.m. The sunset tomorrow, 7:06 p.m. Tidal data at the Golden Gate for the afternoon and evening hours today and the morning hours of tomorrow. Low tide, 2:48 p.m. at 3 feet. High tide, 8:20 p.m. at 5.29 feet. Low tide, 3:18 a.m. at 0.39 feet. High tide, 10:26 a.m. at 4.76 feet. Here are the buoy observations for 8 p.m. Pacific Daylight Time. An offshore buoy 6 wind southwest at 8 knots, pressure 1,023.0 millibars. An offshore buoy 59, winds north 14 knots, water temperature 67, pressure 1,020.9 millibars, seas 5 feet every 14 seconds. At Point Arena buoy, winds north 8 knots, water temperature 55, pressure 1,013.3 millibars, seas 8 feet every 8 seconds. At buoy 13 near Bodega Bay, winds north at 8 knots, pressure 1,013.5 millibars, swell 5 feet every 7 seconds. At Point Reyes Wave Rider buoy, water temperature 62, seas 8 feet every 9 seconds. At San Francisco buoy, winds west at 8 knots, swell 4 feet every 8 seconds. At Half Moon Bay buoy, winds west 6 knots, water temperature 60, pressure 1,014.9 millibars, seas 4 feet every 8 seconds. At Monterey Bay buoy, winds northwest 8 knots, water temperature 62, pressure 1,014.8 millibars, seas 4 feet every 17 seconds. At Pointer, Wave Rider buoy, water temperature 60, seas 5 feet every 8 seconds. At Cape San Martin buoy, winds north 10 knots, water temperature 62, pressure 1,014.9 millibars. Seas 5 feet every 8 seconds. Synopsis for the Central California coast and bays, including the Monterey Bay, Greater Farallones, and Cordell Bank National Marine Sanctuaries. Moderate to fresh northwest breezes persist overnight with locally stronger winds north of Point Reyes. By Tuesday afternoon, widespread strong northwest winds prevail across the coastal waters, allowing for seas to build from moderate to rough. Northwest winds and seas remain elevated through the week with a brief period of improved conditions Wednesday night into Thursday. By Friday, winds increase with building rough seas. The marine forecast for San Pablo Bay, Suisun Bay, the West Delta, and the San Francisco Bay north of the Bay Bridge. For tonight, southwest wind 10 to 15 knots, easing to 5 to 10 knots late. For Tuesday, southwest wind 5 to 10 knots. For Tuesday night, southwest wind 5 to 10 knots. The marine forecast for Monterey Bay. For tonight, west wind 5 to 10 knots, becoming northwest late. Seas around 3 feet. Wave detail, northwest 3 feet at 8 seconds. Patchy fog, late. For Tuesday, west wind around 5 knots, rising to 10 to 15 knots in the afternoon. Seas 3 to 4 feet. Wave detail, west 4 feet at 9 seconds. Patchy fog in the morning. For Tuesday night, west wind 5 to 10 knots, becoming north after midnight. Seas 3 to 5 feet. Wave detail, west 4 feet at 9 seconds and southwest 2 feet at 16 seconds. 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This broadcast originates from the National Weather Service office located in Monterey, California, and serves the coastal marine waters, including San Francisco and Monterey Bay.
The coastal waters forecast from Point Arena to Point Reyes out to 10 nautical miles. Small craft advisory in effect through late Tuesday night. Tonight, northwest wind 10 to 15 knots, seas 5 to 7 feet, wave detail. Northwest 6 feet at 8 seconds and southwest 2 feet at 17 seconds. Tuesday, northwest wind 10 to 15 knots, rising to 15 to 20 knots in the afternoon. Seas 5 to 8 feet, wave detail. Northwest 7 feet at 8 seconds and south 2 feet at 16 seconds. Tuesday night. Northwest wind 15 to 20 knots, sea 7 to 10 feet, wave detail. Northwest 9 feet at 9 seconds and south 2 feet at 16 seconds. The coastal waters forecast from Point Arena to Point Reyes 10 to 60 nautical miles offshore. Small craft advisory in effect through late Tuesday night. Tonight, northwest wind 20 to 25 knots, seas 8 to 9 feet, wave detail. Northwest 9 feet at 8 seconds and south 2 feet at 17 seconds. Tuesday, northwest wind 20 to 25 knots, seas 9 to 10 feet, wave detail. Northwest 10 feet at 9 seconds and south 2 feet at 12 seconds. Tuesday night. Northwest wind 20 to 25 knots, seas 10 to 12 feet, wave detail. Northwest 11 feet at 9 seconds and south 2 feet at 16 seconds. San Francisco Bar forecast. In the deep water channel, mixed seas of 2 to 4 feet at 8 seconds. Across the bar, swell can be more than twice as high across the bar than surrounding waters. Waves are also more prone to break, particularly during strong ebb currents. Maximum ebb current of 1.5 knots at 1:57 a.m. Tuesday and 1.6 knots at 2:36 p.m. Tuesday. The coastal waters forecast from Point Pinos to Point Piedras Blancas out to 10 nautical miles. Small craft advisory in effect from Tuesday afternoon through late Tuesday night. Tonight, northwest wind 10 to 15 knots, easing to 5 to 10 knots after midnight. Seas around 4 feet, wave detail. Northwest 4 feet at 8 seconds and southwest 2 feet at 17 seconds. Tuesday, northwest wind 10 to 15 knots, rising to 15 to 20 knots in the afternoon. Seas 4 to 6 feet, wave detail. Northwest 6 feet at 9 seconds and southwest 2 feet at 16 seconds. Tuesday night. Northwest wind 15 to 20 knots, seas 5 to 7 feet, wave detail. Northwest 7 feet at 9 seconds and south 2 feet at 16 seconds. The coastal waters forecast from Pigeon Point to Point Pinos 10 to 60 nautical miles offshore. Small craft advisory in effect from Tuesday afternoon through late Tuesday night. Tonight, northwest wind 10 to 15 knots, rising to 15 to 20 knots late this evening and overnight. Seas 5 to 7 feet, wave detail. Northwest 7 feet at 9 seconds and south 2 feet at 17 seconds. Tuesday, northwest wind 15 to 20 knots. Seas 7 to 9 feet, wave detail. Northwest 9 feet at 9 seconds and south 2 feet at 12 seconds. Tuesday night. Northwest wind 20 to 25 knots, seas 8 to 11 feet, wave detail. Northwest 10 feet at 9 seconds and south 2 feet at 16 seconds. The offshore waters forecast for the following marine location, Point Arena to Pigeon Point between 60 nautical miles and 150 nautical miles offshore. Issued at 1:59 p.m. Pacific Daylight Time. Tonight, north to northwest winds 15 to 25 knots. Seas 7 to 9 feet. Tuesday, north winds 20 to 25 knots. Seas 8 to 10 feet. Tuesday night, north winds 20 to 30 knots. Seas 8 to 12 feet. Wednesday, north winds 15 to 25 knots. Seas 7 to 11 feet. Wednesday night, north to northwest winds 15 to 25 knots. Seas 7 to 10 feet. Thursday, northwest winds 10 to 20 knots, becoming 10 to 15 knots. Seas 5 to 8 feet. Thursday night, west to northwest winds 15 to 25 knots. Seas 5 to 8 feet, building to 8 to 13 feet. Friday, north winds 20 to 25 knots. Seas 8 to 12 feet. Friday night, north winds 20 to 25 knots. Seas 8 to 11 feet. Saturday,
North winds 15 to 25 knots. Seas 9 to 11 feet. Saturday night, north to northwest winds 15 to 20 knots. Seas 7 to 9 feet. The offshore waters forecast for the following marine location: Pigeon Point to Point Piedras Blancas, between 60 nautical miles and 150 nautical miles offshore. Issued at 1:59 p.m. Pacific Daylight Time. Tonight, north to northwest winds 15 to 25 knots. Seas 5 to 9 feet. Tuesday, north to northwest winds 20 to 25 knots. Seas 7 to 10 feet. Tuesday night, north winds 20 to 25 knots. Seas 9 to 12 feet. Wednesday, north winds 20 to 25 knots. Seas 9 to 11 feet. Wednesday night, north to northwest winds 15 to 25 knots. Seas 8 to 10 feet. Thursday, north to northwest winds 15 to 20 knots, becoming northwest 10 to 15 knots. Seas 6 to 8 feet. Thursday night, north to northwest winds 10 to 20 knots. Seas 5 to 7 feet. Friday, north winds 15 to 20 knots. Seas 6 to 11 feet. Friday night, north winds 15 to 25 knots. Seas 9 to 11 feet. Saturday, north to northwest winds 15 to 20 knots. Seas 8 to 10 feet. Saturday night, north to northwest winds 15 to 20 knots. Seas 8 to 9 feet. The coastal waters forecast from Point Reyes to Pigeon Point out to 10 nautical miles. For tonight, northwest wind 5 to 10 knots. Seas 3 to 5 feet. Wave detail, northwest 5 feet at 9 seconds and southwest 2 feet at 17 seconds. Patchy dense fog after midnight. For Tuesday, northwest wind 5 to 10 knots, rising to 10 to 15 knots in the afternoon. Seas 4 to 6 feet. Wave detail, west 5 feet at 8 seconds and south 2 feet at 15 seconds. For Tuesday night, northwest wind 10 to 15 knots. Seas 6 to 9 feet. Wave detail, northwest 7 feet at 10 seconds and south 2 feet at 16 seconds. The coastal waters forecast from Pigeon Point to Point Pinos out to 10 nautical miles. Small craft advisory in effect from Tuesday afternoon through Tuesday evening. For tonight, northwest wind 5 to 10 knots. Seas 3 to 5 feet. Wave detail, northwest 4 feet at 8 seconds and southwest 2 feet at 17 seconds. For Tuesday, northwest wind 5 to 10 knots, rising to 10 to 15 knots in the afternoon. Seas 4 to 6 feet. Wave detail, northwest 6 feet at 9 seconds and southwest 2 feet at 16 seconds. For Tuesday night, northwest wind 15 to 20 knots, easing to 5 to 10 knots after midnight. Seas 5 to 8 feet. Wave detail, northwest 7 feet at 11 seconds and south 2 feet at 16 seconds. Sunrise, sunset, and tidal information for the San Francisco Bay Area for Monday, September 21st. The sunset tonight, 7. Sunrise, sunset, and tidal information for the San Francisco Bay Area for Monday, September 21st. The sunset tonight, 7:08 p.m. The sunrise tomorrow, 6:57 a.m. The sunset tomorrow, 7:06 p.m. Tidal data at the Golden Gate for the afternoon and evening hours today and the morning hours of tomorrow. Low tide, 2:48 p.m. at 3.3 feet. High tide, 8:20 p.m. at 5.29 feet. Low tide, 3:18 a.m. at 0.39 feet. High tide, 10:26 a.m. at 4.76 feet. Here are the buoy observations for 8 p.m. Pacific Daylight Time. An offshore buoy 6 winds southwest at 8 knots, pressure 1,023.0 millibars. An offshore buoy 59, winds north 14 knots, water temperature 67, pressure 1,020.9 millibars, seas 5 feet every 14 seconds.
Head Point Arena, buoy. Winds north 8 knots. Water temperature 55.

pressure 1,013.3 millibars, seas 8 feet every 8 seconds. At buoy 13 near Bodega Bay, winds north at 8 knots, pressure 1,013.5 millibars, swell 5 feet every 7 seconds. At Point Reyes, wave rider buoy water temperature 62, seas 8 feet every 9 seconds. At San Francisco, buoy winds west at 8 knots, swell 4 feet every 8 seconds. At Half Moon Bay, buoy winds west 6 knots, water temperature 60, pressure 1,014.9 millibars, seas 4 feet every 8 seconds. At Monterey Bay, buoy winds northwest 8 knots, water temperature 62, pressure 1,014.8 millibars, seas 4 feet every 17 seconds. At Point Sur, wave rider buoy water temperature 60, seas 5 feet every 8 seconds. At Cape San Martin, buoy winds north 10 knots, water temperature 62, pressure 1,014.9 millibars. Seas 5 feet every 8 seconds. Synopsis for the Central California coast and bays, including the Monterey Bay, Greater Farallones, and Cordell Bank National Marine Sanctuaries. Moderate to fresh northwest breezes persist overnight with locally stronger winds north of Point Reyes. By Tuesday afternoon, widespread strong northwest winds prevail across the coastal waters, allowing for seas to build from moderate to rough. Northwest winds and seas remain elevated through the week with a brief period of improved conditions Wednesday night into Thursday. By Friday, winds increase with building rough seas. The marine forecast for San Pablo Bay, Suisun Bay, the West Delta, and the San Francisco Bay north of the Bay Bridge. For tonight, southwest wind 10 to 15 knots, easing to 5 to 10 knots late. For Tuesday, southwest wind 5 to 10 knots. For Tuesday night, southwest wind 5 to 10 knots. The marine forecast for Monterey Bay. For tonight, west wind 5 to 10 knots, becoming northwest late. Seas around 3 feet. Wave detail, northwest 3 feet at 8 seconds. Patchy fog, late. For Tuesday, west wind around 5 knots, rising to 10 to 15 knots in the afternoon. Seas 3 to 4 feet. Wave detail, west 4 feet at 9 seconds. Patchy fog in the morning. For Tuesday night, west wind 5 to 10 knots, becoming north after midnight. Seas 3 to 5 feet. Wave detail, west 4 feet at 9 seconds and southwest 2 feet at 16 seconds. The coastal waters forecast from Point Arena to Point Reyes out to 10 nautical miles. Small craft advisory in effect through late Tuesday night. Tonight, northwest wind 10 to 15 knots, seas 5 to 7 feet. Wave detail, northwest 6 feet at 8 seconds and southwest 2 feet at 17 seconds. Tuesday, northwest wind 10 to 15 knots, rising to 15 to 20 knots in the afternoon. Seas 5 to 8 feet. Wave detail, northwest 7 feet at 8 seconds and south 2 feet at 16 seconds. Tuesday night, northwest wind 15 to 20 knots, seas 7 to 10 feet. Wave detail, northwest 9 feet at 9 seconds and south 2 feet at 16 seconds. The coastal waters forecast from Point Arena to Point Reyes 10 to 16 nautical miles offshore. Small craft advisory in effect through late Tuesday night. Tonight, northwest wind 20 to 25 knots, seas 8 to 9 feet. Wave detail, northwest 9 feet at 8 seconds and south 2 feet at 17 seconds. Tuesday, northwest wind 20 to 25 knots, seas 9 to 10 feet. Wave detail, northwest 10 feet at 9 seconds and south 2 feet at 12 seconds. Tuesday night, northwest wind 20 to 25 knots, seas 10 to 12 feet. Wave detail, northwest 11 feet at 9 seconds and south 2 feet at 16 seconds. San Francisco Bar forecast. In the deep water channel, mixed seas of 2 to 4 feet at 8 seconds. Across the bar, swell can be more than twice as high across the bar than surrounding waters. Waves are also more prone to break, particularly during strong ebb currents. Maximum ebb current of 1.5 knots at 1:57 a.m. Tuesday and 1.6 knots at 2:36 p.m. Tuesday.
The coastal waters forecast from Point Pinos to Point Piedras blunts out to 10 nautical miles. Small craft advisory in effect from Tuesday afternoon through late Tuesday night. Tonight, northwest wind 10 to 15 knots, easing to 5 to 10 knots after midnight. Seas around 4 feet wave detail, northwest 4 feet at 8 seconds and southwest 2 feet at 17 seconds. Tuesday, northwest wind 10 to 15 knots, rising to 15 to 20 knots in the afternoon. Seas 4 to 6 feet wave detail, northwest 6 feet at 9 seconds and southwest 2 feet at 16 seconds. Tuesday night, northwest wind 15 to 20 knots, seas 5 to 7 feet wave detail, northwest 7 feet at 9 seconds and south 2 feet at 16 seconds. The coastal waters forecast from Pigeon Point to Point Pinos 10 to 16 nautical miles offshore. Small craft advisory in effect from Tuesday afternoon through late Tuesday night. Tonight, northwest wind 10 to 15 knots, rising to 15 to 20 knots late this evening and overnight. Seas 5 to 7 feet wave detail, northwest 7 feet at 9 seconds and south 2 feet at 17 seconds. Tuesday, northwest wind 15 to 20 knots, seas 7 to 9 feet wave detail, northwest 9 feet at 9 seconds and south 2 feet at 12 seconds. Tuesday night, northwest wind 20 to 25 knots, seas 8 to 11 feet wave detail, northwest 10 feet at 9 seconds and south 2 feet at 16 seconds. The offshore waters forecast for the following marine location: Point Arena to Pigeon Point between 60 nautical miles and 150 nautical miles offshore. Issued at 8:34 p.m. Pacific Daylight Time. Tonight, north to northwest winds 15 to 25 knots. Sea 7 to 9 feet. Tuesday, north winds 20 to 25 knots. Seas 8 to 10 feet. Tuesday night, north winds 20 to 30 knots. Seas 8 to 12 feet. Wednesday, north winds 15 to 25 knots. Seas 7 to 11 feet. Wednesday night, north to northwest winds 15 to 25 knots. Seas 7 to 10 feet. Thursday, northwest winds 10 to 20 knots, becoming 10 to 15 knots. Seas 5 to 8 feet. Thursday night, west to northwest winds 15 to 25 knots. Seas 5 to 8 feet, building to 8 to 13 feet. Friday, north winds 20 to 25 knots. Seas 8 to 12 feet. Friday night, north winds 20 to 25 knots. Seas 8 to 11 feet. Saturday, north winds 15 to 25 knots. Seas 9 to 11 feet. Saturday night, north to northwest winds 15 to 20 knots. Sea 7 to 9 feet. The offshore waters forecast for the following marine location: Pigeon Point to Point Piedras Blancas between 60 nautical miles and 150 nautical miles offshore. Issued at 8:34 p.m. Pacific Daylight Time. Tonight, north winds 15 to 20 knots, becoming northwest 15 to 25 knots. Seas 6 to 9 feet. Tuesday, north to northwest winds 20 to 25 knots. Seas 7 to 10 feet. Tuesday night, north winds 20 to 25 knots. Seas 9 to 12 feet. Wednesday, north winds 20 to 25 knots. Seas 9 to 11 feet. Wednesday night, north to northwest winds 15 to 25 knots. Seas 8 to 10 feet. Thursday, north to northwest winds 15 to 20 knots, becoming northwest 10 to 15 knots. Seas 6 to 8 feet. Thursday night, north to northwest winds 10 to 20 knots. Seas 5 to 7 feet. Friday, north winds 15 to 20 knots. Seas 6 to 11 feet. Friday night, north winds 15 to 25 knots. Seas 9 to 11 feet. Saturday, north to northwest winds 15 to 20 knots. Seas 8 to 10 feet. Saturday night, north to northwest winds 15 to 20 knots. Seas 8 to 9 feet. The coastal waters forecast from Point Reyes to Pigeon Point out to 10 nautical miles. For tonight, northwest wind 5 to 10.

small craft advisory in effect from Tuesday afternoon through Tuesday evening. For tonight, northwest wind 5 to 10 knots. Seas 3 to 5 feet. Wave detail, northwest 4 feet at 8 seconds and southwest 2 feet at 17 seconds. For Tuesday, northwest wind 5 to 10 knots, rising to 10 to 15 knots in the afternoon. Seas 4 to 6 feet. Wave detail, northwest 6 feet at 9 seconds and southwest 2 feet at 16 seconds. For Tuesday night, northwest wind 15 to 20 knots, easing to 5 to 10 knots after midnight. Seas 5 to 8 feet. Wave detail, northwest 7 feet at 11 seconds and south 2 feet at 16 seconds. Sunrise, sunset, and tidal information for the San Francisco Bay Area for Monday, September 21st. The sunset tonight, 7:08 p.m. The sunrise tomorrow, 6:57 a.m. The sunset tomorrow, 7:06 p.m. Tidal data at the Golden Gate for the afternoon and evening hours today and the morning hours of tomorrow. Low tide, 2:48 p.m. at 3.3 feet. High tide, 8:20 p.m. at 5.29 feet. Low tide, 3:18 a.m. at 0.39 feet. High tide, 10:26 a.m. at 4.76 feet. Here are the buoy observations for 8 p.m. Pacific Daylight Time. An offshore buoy 6 wind southwest at 8 knots, pressure 1,023.0 millibars. An offshore buoy 59, wind north 14 knots, water temperature 67, pressure 1,020.9 millibars, seas 5 feet every 14 seconds. At Point Arena buoy, winds north 8 knots, water temperature 55, pressure 1,013.3 millibars, seas 8 feet every 8 seconds. At buoy 13 near Bodega Bay, winds north at 8 knots, pressure 1,013.5 millibars, swell 5 feet every 7 seconds. At Point Reyes Wave Rider buoy, water temperature 62, seas 8 feet every 9 seconds. At San Francisco buoy, winds west at 8 knots, swell 4 feet every 8 seconds. At Half Moon Bay buoy, winds west 6 knots, water temperature 60, pressure 1,014.9 millibars, seas 4 feet every 8 seconds. At Monterey Bay buoy, winds northwest 8 knots, water temperature 62, pressure 1,014.8 millibars, seas 4 feet every 17 seconds. At Point Sur, Wave Rider buoy, water temperature 60, seas 5 feet every 8 seconds. At Cape San Martin buoy, winds north 10 knots, water temperature 62, pressure 1,014.9 millibars, seas 5 feet every 8 seconds. Synopsis for the Central California coast and bays, including the Monterey Bay, Greater Farallones, and Cordell Bank National Marine Sanctuaries. Moderate to fresh northwest breezes persist overnight with locally stronger winds north of Point Reyes. By Tuesday afternoon, widespread strong northwest winds prevail across the coastal waters, allowing for seas to build from moderate to rough. Northwest winds and seas remain elevated through the week with a brief period of improved conditions Wednesday night into Thursday. By Friday, winds increase with building rough seas. The marine forecast for San Pablo Bay, Suisun Bay, the West Delta, and the San Francisco Bay north of the Bay Bridge. For tonight, southwest wind 10 to 15 knots, easing to 5 to 10 knots late. For Tuesday, southwest wind 5 to 10 knots. For Tuesday night, southwest wind 5 to 10 knots. The marine forecast for Monterey Bay. For tonight, west wind 5 to 10 knots, becoming northwest late. Seas around 3 feet. Wave detail, northwest 3 feet at 8 seconds. Patchy fog, late. For Tuesday, west wind around 5 knots, rising to 10 to 15 knots in the afternoon. Seas 3 to 4 feet. Wave detail, west 4 feet at 9 seconds. Patchy fog in the morning. For Tuesday night, west wind 5 to 10 knots, becoming north after midnight.

frequencies 3 to 5 feet. Wave detail, west 4 feet at 9 seconds and southwest 2 feet at 16 seconds. The coastal waters forecast from Point Arena to Point Reyes out to 10 nautical miles. Small craft advisory in effect through late Tuesday night. Tonight, northwest wind at 10 to 15 knots, seas 5 to 7 feet, wave detail, northwest 6 feet at 8 seconds, and southwest 2 feet at 17 seconds. Tuesday, northwest wind at 10 to 15 knots, rising to 15 to 20 knots in the afternoon. Seas 5 to 8 feet, wave detail, northwest 7 feet at 8 seconds, and south 2 feet at 16 seconds. Tuesday night. Northwest wind 15 to 20 knots, seas 7 to 10 feet, wave detail, northwest 9 feet at 9 seconds and south 2 feet at 16 seconds. The coastal waters forecast from Point Arena to Point Reyes 10 to 60 nautical miles offshore. Small craft advisory in effect through late Tuesday night. Tonight, northwest wind 20 to 25 knots, seas 8 to 9 feet, wave detail, northwest 9 feet at 8 seconds, and south 2 feet at 17 seconds. Tuesday, northwest wind 20 to 25 knots, seas 9 to 10 feet, wave detail, northwest 10 feet at 9 seconds, and south 2 feet at 12 seconds. Tuesday night. Northwest wind 20 to 25 knots, seas 10 to 12 feet, wave detail, northwest 11 feet at 9 seconds and south 2 feet at 16 seconds. San Francisco Bar forecast. In the deep water channel, mixed seas of 2 to 4 feet at 8 seconds. Across the bar, swell can be more than twice as high across the bar than surrounding waters. Waves are also more prone to break, particularly during strong ebb currents. Maximum ebb current of 1.5 knots at 1:57 a.m. Tuesday and 1.6 knots at 2:36 p.m. Tuesday. The coastal waters forecast from Point Pinos to Point Piedras Blancas out to 10 nautical miles. Small craft advisory in effect from Tuesday afternoon through late Tuesday night. Tonight, northwest wind 10 to 15 knots, easing to 5 to 10 knots after midnight. Seas around 4 feet, wave detail, northwest 4 feet at 8 seconds, and southwest 2 feet at 17 seconds. Tuesday, northwest wind at 10 to 15 knots, rising to 15 to 20 knots in the afternoon. Seas 4 to 6 feet, wave detail, northwest 6 feet at 9 seconds, and southwest 2 feet at 16 seconds. Tuesday night. Northwest wind 15 to 20 knots, seas 5 to 7 feet, wave detail, northwest 7 feet at 9 seconds and south 2 feet at 16 seconds. The coastal waters forecast from Pigeon Point to Point Pinos 10 to 60 nautical miles offshore. Small craft advisory in effect from Tuesday afternoon through late Tuesday night. Tonight, northwest wind 10 to 15 knots, rising to 15 to 20 knots late this evening and overnight. Seas 5 to 7 feet, wave detail, northwest 7 feet at 9 seconds and south 2 feet at 17 seconds. Tuesday, northwest wind 15 to 20 knots, seas 7 to 9 feet, wave detail, northwest 9 feet at 9 seconds and south 2 feet at 12 seconds. Tuesday night. Northwest wind 20 to 25 knots, seas 8 to 11 feet, wave detail, northwest 10 feet at 9 seconds and south 2 feet at 16 seconds. 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This broadcast originates from the National Weather Service office located in Monterey, California, and serves the coastal marine waters, including San Francisco and Monterey Bay. The offshore waters forecast for the following marine location, Point Arena to Pigeon Point between 60 nautical miles and 150 nautical miles offshore. Issued at 8:34 p.m. Pacific Daylight Time. Tonight, north to northwest winds 15 to 25 knots. Seas 7 to 9 feet. Tuesday, north winds 20 to 25 knots. Seas 8 to 10 feet. Tuesday night, north winds 20 to 30 knots. Seas 8 to 12 feet. Wednesday, north winds 15 to 25 knots. Seas 7 to 11 feet. Wednesday night, north to northwest winds 15 to 25 knots. Seas 7 to 10 feet. Thursday,

Northwest winds 10 to 20 knots, becoming 10 to 15 knots. Seas 5 to 8 feet. Thursday night, west to northwest winds 15 to 25 knots. Seas 5 to 8 feet, building to 8 to 13 feet. Friday, north winds 20 to 25 knots. Seas 8 to 12 feet. Friday night, north winds 20 to 25 knots. Seas 8 to 11 feet. Saturday, north winds 15 to 25 knots. Seas 9 to 11 feet. Saturday night, north to northwest winds 15 to 20 knots. Seas 7 to 9 feet. The offshore waters forecast for the following marine location: Pigeon Point to Point Piedras Blancas between 60 nautical miles and 150 nautical miles offshore. Issued at 8:34 p.m. Pacific Daylight Time. Tonight, north winds 15 to 20 knots, becoming northwest 15 to 25 knots. Seas 6 to 9 feet. Tuesday, north to northwest winds 20 to 25 knots. Seas 7 to 10 feet. Tuesday night, north winds 20 to 25 knots. Seas 9 to 12 feet. Wednesday, north winds 20 to 25 knots. Seas 9 to 11 feet. Wednesday night, north to northwest winds 15 to 25 knots. Seas 8 to 10 feet. Thursday, north to northwest winds 15 to 20 knots, becoming northwest 10 to 15 knots. Seas 6 to 8 feet. Thursday night, north to northwest winds 10 to 20 knots. Seas 5 to 7 feet. Friday, north winds 15 to 20 knots. Seas 6 to 11 feet. Friday night, north winds 15 to 25 knots. Seas 9 to 11 feet. Saturday, north to northwest winds 15 to 20 knots. Seas 8 to 10 feet. Saturday night, north to northwest winds 15 to 20 knots. Seas 8 to 9 feet. The coastal waters forecast from Point Reyes to Pigeon Point out to 10 nautical miles. For tonight, northwest wind 5 to 10 knots. Seas 3 to 5 feet. Wave detail, northwest 5 feet at 9 seconds and southwest 2 feet at 17 seconds. Patchy dense fog after midnight. For Tuesday, northwest wind 5 to 10 knots, rising to 10 to 15 knots in the afternoon. Seas 4 to 6 feet. Wave detail, west 5 feet at 8 seconds and south 2 feet at 15 seconds. For Tuesday night, northwest wind 10 to 15 knots. Seas 6 to 9 feet. Wave detail, northwest 7 feet at 10 seconds and south 2 feet at 16 seconds. The coastal waters forecast from Pigeon Point to Point Pinos out to 10 nautical miles. Small craft advisory in effect from Tuesday afternoon through Tuesday evening. For tonight, northwest wind 5 to 10 knots. Seas 3 to 5 feet. Wave detail, northwest 4 feet at 8 seconds and southwest 2 feet at 17 seconds. For Tuesday, northwest wind 5 to 10 knots, rising to 10 to 15 knots in the afternoon. Seas 4 to 6 feet. Wave detail, northwest 6 feet at 9 seconds and southwest 2 feet at 16 seconds. For Tuesday night, northwest wind 15 to 20 knots, easing to 5 to 10 knots after midnight. Seas 5 to 8 feet. Wave detail, northwest 7 feet at 11 seconds and south 2 feet at 16 seconds. Semi-sunset and tidal information for the San Francisco Bay Area for Monday, September 21st. The sunset tonight, 7:08 p.m. The sunrise tomorrow, 6:57 a.m. The sunset tomorrow, 7:06 p.m. Tidal data at the Golden Gate for the afternoon and evening hours today and the morning hours of tomorrow. Low tide, 2:48 p.m. at 3.3 feet. High tide, 8:20 p.m. at 5.29 feet. Low tide, 3:18 a.m. at 0.39 feet. High tide, 10:26 a.m. at 4.76 feet. Here are the buoy observations for 8 p.m. Pacific Daylight Time.
an offshore buoy 6 wind southwest at 8 knots, pressure 1,023.0 millibars. An offshore buoy 59, winds north 14 knots, water temperature 67, pressure 1,020.9 millibars, seas 5 feet every 14 seconds. Head Point Arena buoy, winds north 8 knots, water temperature 55, pressure 1,013.3 millibars, seas 8 feet every 8 seconds. Head Buoy 13 near Bodega Bay, winds north at 8 knots, pressure 1,013.5 millibars, swell 5 feet every 7 seconds. Head Point Reyes Wave Rider buoy, water temperature 62, seas 8 feet every 9 seconds. At San Francisco buoy, winds west at 8 knots, swell 4 feet every 8 seconds. At Half Moon Bay buoy, winds west 6 knots, water temperature 60, pressure 1,014.9 millibars, seas 4 feet every 8 seconds. At Monterey Bay buoy, winds northwest 8 knots, water temperature 62, pressure 1,014.8 millibars, seas 4 feet every 17 seconds. Head Point, sir. Wave Rider buoy, water temperature 60, seas 5 feet every 8 seconds. At Cape San Martin buoy, winds north 10 knots, water temperature 62, pressure 1,014.9 millibars, seas 5 feet every 8 seconds. Here are the buoy observations for 9 p.m. Pacific Daylight Time. An offshore buoy 6 wind southwest at 8 knots, pressure 1,022.9 millibars. An offshore buoy 59 winds north at 12 knots, water temperature 67, pressure 1,021.3 millibars. At buoy 14 near Point Arena, winds north at 12 knots, water temperature 55, pressure 1,014.0 millibars. At buoy 13 near Bodega Bay, winds northwest at 6 knots, pressure 1,013.9 millibars. At Point Reyes Wave Rider buoy, water temperature 62, seas 8 feet every 8 seconds. At San Francisco buoy, winds southwest at 6 knots, water temperature 60, pressure 1,014.3 millibars, swell 4 feet every 17 seconds. At Half Moon Bay buoy, winds west 6 knots, water temperature 60, pressure 1,015.1 millibars, seas 4 feet every 8 seconds. At Monterey buoy, winds northwest at 8 knots, water temperature 62, pressure 1,014.7 millibars. Head Point, sir. Wave Rider buoy, water temperature 60, seas 5 feet every 9 seconds. At Cape San Martin buoy, winds northwest at 12 knots, water temperature 62, pressure 1,015.2 millibars. Synopsis for the Central California coast and bays, including the Monterey Bay, Greater Farallon, and Cordell Bank National Marine Sanctuaries. Moderate to fresh northwest breezes persist overnight with locally stronger winds north of Point Reyes. By Tuesday afternoon, widespread strong northwest winds prevail across the coastal waters, allowing for seas to build from moderate to rough. Northwest winds and seas remain elevated through the week with a brief period of improved conditions Wednesday night into Thursday. By Friday, winds increase with building rough seas. The marine forecast for San Pablo Bay, Suisun Bay, the West Delta, and the San Francisco Bay north of the Bay Bridge. For tonight, southwest wind 10 to 15 knots, easing to 5 to 10 knots late. For Tuesday, southwest wind 5 to 10 knots. For Tuesday night, southwest wind 5 to 10 knots. The marine forecast for Monterey Bay. For tonight, west wind 5 to 10 knots, becoming northwest late. Seas around 3 feet. Wave detail, northwest 3 feet at 8 seconds. Patchy fog, late. For Tuesday, west wind around 5 knots, rising to 10 to 15 knots in the afternoon. Seas 3 to 4 feet. Wave detail, west 4 feet at 9 seconds. Patchy fog in the morning. For Tuesday night, west wind 5 to 10 knots, becoming north after midnight. Seas 3 to 5 feet. Wave detail, west 4 feet at 9 seconds and southwest 2 feet at 16 seconds.
the waters forecast from Point Arena to Point Reyes out to 10 nautical miles. Small craft advisory in effect through late Tuesday night. Tonight, northwest wind 10 to 15 knots, seas 5 to 7 feet, wave detail. Northwest 6 feet at 8 seconds and southwest 2 feet at 17 seconds. Tuesday, northwest wind 10 to 15 knots, rising to 15 to 20 knots in the afternoon. Seas 5 to 8 feet, wave detail. Northwest 7 feet at 8 seconds and south 2 feet at 16 seconds. Tuesday night. Northwest wind 15 to 20 knots, seas 7 to 10 feet, wave detail. Northwest 9 feet at 9 seconds and south 2 feet at 16 seconds. The coastal waters forecast from Point Arena to Point Reyes 10 to 16 nautical miles offshore. Small craft advisory in effect through late Tuesday night. Tonight, northwest wind 20 to 25 knots, seas 8 to 9 feet, wave detail. Northwest 9 feet at 8 seconds and south 2 feet at 17 seconds. Tuesday, northwest wind 20 to 25 knots, seas 9 to 10 feet, wave detail. Northwest 10 feet at 9 seconds and south 2 feet at 12 seconds. Tuesday night. Northwest wind 20 to 25 knots, seas 10 to 12 feet, wave detail. Northwest 11 feet at 9 seconds and south 2 feet at 16 seconds. San Francisco VAR forecast. In the deep water channel, mixed seas of 2 to 4 feet at 8 seconds. Across the bar, swell can be more than twice as high across the bar than surrounding waters. Waves are also more prone to break, particularly during strong ebb currents. Maximum ebb current of 1.5 knots at 1:57 a.m. Tuesday and 1.6 knots at 2:36 p.m. Tuesday. The coastal waters forecast from Point Pinos to Point Piedras Blancas out to 10 nautical miles. Small craft advisory in effect from Tuesday afternoon through late Tuesday night. Tonight, northwest wind 10 to 15 knots, easing to 5 to 10 knots after midnight. Seas around 4 feet, wave detail. Northwest 4 feet at 8 seconds and southwest 2 feet at 17 seconds. Tuesday, northwest wind 10 to 15 knots, rising to 15 to 20 knots in the afternoon. Seas 4 to 6 feet, wave detail. Northwest 6 feet at 9 seconds and southwest 2 feet at 16 seconds. Tuesday night. Northwest wind 15 to 20 knots, seas 5 to 7 feet, wave detail. Northwest 7 feet at 9 seconds and south 2 feet at 16 seconds. The coastal waters forecast from Pigeon Point to Point Pinos 10 to 16 nautical miles offshore. Small craft advisory in effect from Tuesday afternoon through late Tuesday night. Tonight, northwest wind 10 to 15 knots, rising to 15 to 20 knots late this evening and overnight. Seas 5 to 7 feet, wave detail. Northwest 7 feet at 9 seconds and south 2 feet at 17 seconds. Tuesday, northwest wind 15 to 20 knots. Seas 7 to 9 feet, wave detail. Northwest 9 feet at 9 seconds and south 2 feet at 12 seconds. Tuesday night. Northwest wind 20 to 25 knots, seas 8 to 11 feet, wave detail. Northwest 10 feet at 9 seconds and south 2 feet at 16 seconds. The offshore waters forecast for the following marine location, Point Arena to Pigeon Point between 60 nautical miles and 150 nautical miles offshore. Issued at 8:34 p.m. Pacific Daylight Time. Tonight, north to northwest winds 15 to 25 knots. Seas 7 to 9 feet. Tuesday, north winds 20 to 25 knots. Seas 8 to 10 feet. Tuesday night, north winds 20 to 30 knots. Seas 8 to 12 feet. Wednesday, north winds 15 to 25 knots. Seas 7 to 11 feet. Wednesday night, north to northwest winds 15 to 25 knots. Seas 7 to 10 feet. Thursday, northwest winds 10 to 20 knots, becoming 10 to 15 knots. Seas 5 to 8 feet. Thursday night, west to northwest winds 15 to 25 knots. Seas 5 to 8 feet, building to 8 to 13 feet. Friday, north winds 20 to 25 knots. Seas 8 to 12 feet. Friday night, north winds 20 to 25 knots. Seas 8 to 11 feet.

north winds 15 to 25 knots. Seas 9 to 11 feet. Saturday night, north to northwest winds 15 to 20 knots. Seas 7 to 9 feet. The offshore waters forecast for the following marine location: Pigeon Point to Point Piedras Blancas between 60 nautical miles and 150 nautical miles offshore. Issued at 8:34 p.m. Pacific Daylight Time. Tonight, north winds 15 to 20 knots, becoming northwest 15 to 25 knots. Seas 6 to 9 feet. Tuesday, north to northwest winds 20 to 25 knots. Seas 7 to 10 feet. Tuesday night, north winds 20 to 25 knots. Seas 9 to 12 feet. Wednesday, north winds 20 to 25 knots. Seas 9 to 11 feet. Wednesday night, north to northwest winds 15 to 25 knots. Seas 8 to 10 feet. Thursday, north to northwest winds 15 to 20 knots, becoming northwest 10 to 15 knots. Seas 6 to 8 feet. Thursday night, north to northwest winds 10 to 20 knots. Seas 5 to 7 feet. Friday, north winds 15 to 20 knots. Seas 6 to 11 feet. Friday night, north winds 15 to 25 knots. Seas 9 to 11 feet. Saturday, north to northwest winds 15 to 20 knots. Seas 8 to 10 feet. Saturday night, north to northwest winds 15 to 20 knots. Seas 8 to 9 feet. The coastal waters forecast from Point Reyes to Pigeon Point out to 10 nautical miles. For tonight, northwest wind 5 to 10 knots. Seas 3 to 5 feet. Wave detail, northwest 5 feet at 9 seconds and southwest 2 feet at 17 seconds. Patchy dense fog after midnight. For Tuesday, northwest wind 5 to 10 knots, rising to 10 to 15 knots in the afternoon. Seas 4 to 6 feet. Wave detail, west 5 feet at 8 seconds and south 2 feet at 15 seconds. For Tuesday night, northwest wind 10 to 15 knots. Seas 6 to 9 feet. Wave detail, northwest 7 feet at 10 seconds and south 2 feet at 16 seconds. The coastal waters forecast from Pigeon Point to Point Pinos out to 10 nautical miles. Small craft advisory in effect from Tuesday afternoon through Tuesday evening. For tonight, northwest wind 5 to 10 knots. Seas 3 to 5 feet. Wave detail, northwest 4 feet at 8 seconds and southwest 2 feet at 17 seconds. For Tuesday, northwest wind 5 to 10 knots, rising to 10 to 15 knots in the afternoon. Seas 4 to 6 feet. Wave detail, northwest 6 feet at 9 seconds and southwest 2 feet at 16 seconds. For Tuesday night, northwest wind 15 to 20 knots, easing to 5 to 10 knots after midnight. Seas 5 to 8 feet. Wave detail, northwest 7 feet at 11 seconds and south 2 feet at 16 seconds. Sunrise, sunset, and tidal information for the San Francisco Bay Area for Monday, September 21st. The sunset tonight, 7:08 p.m. The sunrise tomorrow, 6:57 a.m. The sunset tomorrow, 7:06 p.m. Tidal data at the Golden Gate for the afternoon and evening hours today and the morning hours of tomorrow. Low tide, 2:48 p.m. at 3.3 feet. High tide, 8:20 p.m. at 5.29 feet. Low tide, 3:18 a.m. at 0.39 feet. High tide, 10:26 a.m. at 4.76 feet. Here are the buoy observations for 9 p.m. Pacific Daylight Time. An offshore buoy 6 winds southwest at 8 knots, pressure 1,022.9 millibars. An offshore buoy 59 winds north at 12 knots, water temperature 67, pressure 1,021.3 millibars. At Point Arena buoy, winds north 14 knots, water temperature 55, pressure 1,014.0 millibars, seas 7 feet, every 7 seconds. At buoy 13 near Bodega.
Winds northwest at 6 knots. Pressure 1,014.0 millibars. Swell 5 feet every 8 seconds. At Point Reyes, wave rider buoy water temperature 62, seas 8 feet every 8 seconds. At San Francisco, buoy wind southwest at 6 knots, water temperature 60, pressure 1,014.3 millibars, swell 4 feet every 17 seconds. At Half Moon Bay, buoy winds west 6 knots, water temperature 60, pressure 1,015.1 millibars, seas 4 feet every 8 seconds. At Monterey Bay, buoy winds northwest 8 knots, water temperature 62, pressure 1,014.7 millibars, seas 4 feet every 17 seconds. At Point Sur, wave rider buoy water temperature 60, seas 5 feet every 9 seconds. At Cape San Martin, buoy winds northwest at 12 knots, water temperature 62, pressure 1,015.2 millibars. Synopsis for the Central California coast and bays, including the Monterey Bay, Greater Farallon, and Cordell Bank National Marine Sanctuaries. Moderate to fresh northwest breezes persist overnight with locally stronger winds north of Point Reyes. By Tuesday afternoon, widespread strong northwest winds prevail across the coastal waters, allowing for seas to build from moderate to rough. Northwest winds and seas remain elevated through the week with a brief period of improved conditions Wednesday night into Thursday. By Friday, winds increase with building rough seas. The marine forecast for San Pablo Bay, Suisun Bay, the West Delta, and the San Francisco Bay north of the Bay Bridge. For tonight, southwest wind 10 to 15 knots, easing to 5 to 10 knots late. For Tuesday, southwest wind 5 to 10 knots. For Tuesday night, southwest wind 5 to 10 knots. The marine forecast for Monterey Bay. For tonight, west wind 5 to 10 knots, becoming northwest late. Seas around 3 feet. Wave detail, northwest 3 feet at 8 seconds. Patchy fog, late. For Tuesday, west wind around 5 knots, rising to 10 to 15 knots in the afternoon. Seas 3 to 4 feet. Wave detail, west 4 feet at 9 seconds. Patchy fog in the morning. For Tuesday night, west wind 5 to 10 knots, becoming north after midnight. Seas 3 to 5 feet. Wave detail, west 4 feet at 9 seconds and southwest 2 feet at 16 seconds. The coastal waters forecast from Point Arena to Point Reyes out to 10 nautical miles. Small craft advisory in effect through late Tuesday night. Tonight, northwest wind 10 to 15 knots, seas 5 to 7 feet, wave detail. Northwest 6 feet at 8 seconds and southwest 2 feet at 17 seconds. Tuesday, northwest wind 10 to 15 knots, rising to 15 to 20 knots in the afternoon. Seas 5 to 8 feet, wave detail, northwest 7 feet at 8 seconds and south 2 feet at 16 seconds. Tuesday night, northwest wind 15 to 20 knots, seas 7 to 10 feet, wave detail, northwest 9 feet at 9 seconds and south 2 feet at 16 seconds. The coastal waters forecast from Point Arena to Point Reyes 10 to 60 nautical miles offshore. Small craft advisory in effect through late Tuesday night. Tonight, northwest wind 20 to 25 knots, seas 8 to 9 feet, wave detail. Northwest 9 feet at 8 seconds and south 2 feet at 17 seconds. Tuesday, northwest wind 20 to 25 knots, seas 9 to 10 feet, wave detail. Northwest 10 feet at 9 seconds and south 2 feet at 12 seconds. Tuesday night, northwest wind 20 to 25 knots, seas 10 to 12 feet, wave detail. Northwest 11 feet at 9 seconds and south 2 feet at 16 seconds. San Francisco Bar forecast. In the deep water channel, mixed seas of 2 to 4 feet at 8 seconds. Across the bar, swell can be more than twice as high across the bar than surrounding waters. Waves are also more prone to break, particularly during strong ebb currents. Maximum ebb current of 1.5 knots at 1:57 a.m. Tuesday and 1.6 knots at 2:36 p.m. Tuesday. The coastal waters forecast from Point Pinos to Point Piedras Blancas out to 10 nautical miles.

small craft advisory in effect from Tuesday afternoon through late Tuesday night. Tonight, northwest wind 10 to 15 knots, easing to 5 to 10 knots after midnight. Seas around 4 feet, wave detail, northwest 4 feet at 8 seconds and southwest 2 feet at 17 seconds. Tuesday, northwest wind 10 to 15 knots, rising to 15 to 20 knots in the afternoon. Seas 4 to 6 feet, wave detail, northwest 6 feet at 9 seconds and southwest 2 feet at 16 seconds. Tuesday night, northwest wind 15 to 20 knots, seas 5 to 7 feet, wave detail, northwest 7 feet at 9 seconds and south 2 feet at 16 seconds. The coastal waters forecast from Pigeon Point to Point Pinos 10 to 60 nautical miles offshore. Small craft advisory in effect from Tuesday afternoon through late Tuesday night. Tonight, northwest wind 10 to 15 knots, rising to 15 to 20 knots late this evening and overnight. Seas 5 to 7 feet, wave detail, northwest 7 feet at 9 seconds and south 2 feet at 17 seconds. Tuesday, northwest wind 15 to 20 knots, sea 7 to 9 feet, wave detail, northwest 9 feet at 9 seconds and south 2 feet at 12 seconds. Tuesday night, northwest wind 20 to 25 knots, seas 8 to 11 feet, wave detail, northwest 10 feet at 9 seconds and south 2 feet at 16 seconds. The offshore waters forecast for the following marine location, Point Arena to Pigeon Point between 60 nautical miles and 150 nautical miles offshore. Issued at 8:34 p.m. Pacific Daylight Time. Tonight, north to northwest winds 15 to 25 knots. Sea 7 to 9 feet. Tuesday, north winds 20 to 25 knots. Seas 8 to 10 feet. Tuesday night, north winds 20 to 30 knots. Seas 8 to 12 feet. Wednesday, north winds 15 to 25 knots. Seas 7 to 11 feet. Wednesday night, north to northwest winds 15 to 25 knots. Seas 7 to 10 feet. Thursday, northwest winds 10 to 20 knots, becoming 10 to 15 knots. Seas 5 to 8 feet. Thursday night, west to northwest winds 15 to 25 knots. Seas 5 to 8 feet, building to 8 to 13 feet. Friday, north winds 20 to 25 knots. Seas 8 to 12 feet. Friday night, north winds 20 to 25 knots. Seas 8 to 11 feet. Saturday, north winds 15 to 25 knots. Seas 9 to 11 feet. Saturday night, north to northwest winds 15 to 20 knots. Sea 7 to 9 feet. The offshore waters forecast for the following marine location, Pigeon Point to Point Piedras Blancas between 60 nautical miles and 150 nautical miles offshore. Issued at 8:34 p.m. Pacific Daylight Time. Tonight, north winds 15 to 20 knots, becoming northwest 15 to 25 knots. Seas 6 to 9 feet. Tuesday, north to northwest winds 20 to 25 knots. Seas 7 to 10 feet. Tuesday night, north winds 20 to 25 knots. Seas 9 to 12 feet. Wednesday, north winds 20 to 25 knots. Seas 9 to 11 feet. Wednesday night, north to northwest winds 15 to 25 knots. Seas 8 to 10 feet. Thursday, north to northwest winds 15 to 20 knots, becoming northwest 10 to 15 knots. Seas 6 to 8 feet. Thursday night, north to northwest winds 10 to 20 knots. Seas 5 to 7 feet. Friday, north winds 15 to 20 knots. Seas 6 to 11 feet. Friday night, north winds 15 to 25 knots. Seas 9 to 11 feet. Saturday, north to northwest winds 15 to 20 knots. Seas 8 to 10 feet. Saturday night, north to northwest winds 15 to 20 knots. Seas 8 to 9 feet. 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

California and serves the coastal marine waters, including San Francisco and Monterey Bay. The coastal waters forecast from Point Reyes to Pigeon Point out to 10 nautical miles. For tonight, northwest wind 5 to 10 knots, seas 3 to 5 feet. Wave detail, northwest 5 feet at 9 seconds and southwest 2 feet at 17 seconds. Patchy dense fog after midnight. For Tuesday, northwest wind 5 to 10 knots, rising to 10 to 15 knots in the afternoon. Seas 4 to 6 feet. Wave detail, west 5 feet at 8 seconds and south 2 feet at 15 seconds. For Tuesday night, northwest wind 10 to 15 knots. Seas 6 to 9 feet. Wave detail, northwest 7 feet at 10 seconds and south 2 feet at 16 seconds. The coastal waters forecast from Pigeon Point to Point Pinos out to 10 nautical miles. Small craft advisory in effect from Tuesday afternoon through Tuesday evening. For tonight, northwest wind 5 to 10 knots. Seas 3 to 5 feet. Wave detail, northwest 4 feet at 8 seconds and southwest 2 feet at 17 seconds. For Tuesday, northwest wind 5 to 10 knots, rising to 10 to 15 knots in the afternoon. Seas 4 to 6 feet. Wave detail, northwest 6 feet at 9 seconds and southwest 2 feet at 16 seconds. For Tuesday night, northwest wind 15 to 20 knots, easing to 5 to 10 knots after midnight. Seas 5 to 8 feet. Wave detail, northwest 7 feet at 11 seconds and south 2 feet at 16 seconds. Sunrise, sunset, and tidal information for the San Francisco Bay Area for Monday, September 21st. The sunset tonight, 7:08 p.m. The sunrise tomorrow, 6:57 a.m. The sunset tomorrow, 7:06 p.m. Tidal data at the Golden Gate for the afternoon and evening hours today and the morning hours of tomorrow. Low tide, 2:48 p.m. at 3 feet. High tide, 8:20 p.m. at 5.29 feet. Low tide, 3:18 a.m. at 0.39 feet. High tide, 10:26 a.m. at 4.76 feet. Here are the buoy observations for 9 p.m. Pacific Daylight Time. An offshore buoy 6 winds southwest at 8 knots, pressure 1,022.9 millibars. An offshore buoy 59 winds north at 12 knots, water temperature 67, pressure 1,021.3 millibars. At Point Arena buoy, winds north 14 knots, water temperature 55, pressure 1,014.0 millibars, sea 7 feet, every 7 seconds. At buoy 13 near Bodega Bay, winds northwest at 6 knots, pressure 1,014.0 millibars, swell 5 feet, every 8 seconds. At Point Reyes Wave Rider buoy, water temperature 62, seas 8 feet, every 8 seconds. At San Francisco buoy, winds southwest at 6 knots, water temperature 60, pressure 1,014.3 millibars, swell 4 feet, every 17 seconds. At Half Moon Bay buoy, winds west 6 knots, water temperature 60, pressure 1,015.1 millibars, seas 4 feet, every 8 seconds. At Monterey Bay buoy, winds northwest 8 knots, water temperature 62, pressure 1,014.7 millibars, seas 4 feet, every 17 seconds. At Point Sur, Wave Rider buoy, water temperature 60, seas 5 feet, every 9 seconds. At Cape San Martin buoy, winds northwest at 12 knots, water temperature 62, pressure 1,015.2 millibars. Synopsis for the Central California coast and bays, including the Monterey Bay, Greater Farallones, and Cordell Bank National Marine Sanctuaries. Moderate to fresh northwest breezes persist overnight with locally stronger winds north of Point Reyes. By Tuesday afternoon, widespread strong northwest winds prevail across the coastal waters, allowing for seas to build from moderate to rough. Northwest winds and seas remain elevated through the week with a brief period of improved conditions Wednesday night into Thursday.
By Friday, winds increase with building rough seas. The marine forecast for San Pablo Bay, Suisun Bay, the West Delta, and the San Francisco Bay north of the Bay Bridge. For tonight, southwest wind 10 to 15 knots, easing to 5 to 10 knots late. For Tuesday, southwest wind 5 to 10 knots. For Tuesday night, southwest wind 5 to 10 knots. The marine forecast for Monterey Bay. For tonight, west wind 5 to 10 knots, becoming northwest late. Seas around 3 feet. Wave detail, northwest 3 feet at 8 seconds. Patchy fog, late. For Tuesday, west wind around 5 knots, rising to 10 to 15 knots in the afternoon. Seas 3 to 4 feet. Wave detail, west 4 feet at 9 seconds. Patchy fog in the morning. For Tuesday night, west wind 5 to 10 knots, becoming north after midnight. Seas 3 to 5 feet. Wave detail, west 4 feet at 9 seconds and southwest 2 feet at 16 seconds. The coastal waters forecast from Point Arena to Point Reyes out to 10 nautical miles. Small craft advisory in effect through late Tuesday night. Tonight, northwest wind 10 to 15 knots, seas 5 to 7 feet, wave detail, northwest 6 feet at 8 seconds, and southwest 2 feet at 17 seconds. Tuesday, northwest wind 10 to 15 knots, rising to 15 to 20 knots in the afternoon. Seas 5 to 8 feet, wave detail, northwest 7 feet at 8 seconds, and south 2 feet at 16 seconds. Tuesday night, northwest wind 15 to 20 knots, seas 7 to 10 feet, wave detail, northwest 9 feet at 9 seconds and south 2 feet at 16 seconds. The coastal waters forecast from Point Arena to Point Reyes 10 to 60 nautical miles offshore. Small craft advisory in effect through late Tuesday night. Tonight, northwest wind 20 to 25 knots, seas 8 to 9 feet, wave detail, northwest 9 feet at 8 seconds, and south 2 feet at 17 seconds. Tuesday, northwest wind 20 to 25 knots, seas 9 to 10 feet, wave detail, northwest 10 feet at 9 seconds, and south 2 feet at 12 seconds. Tuesday night, northwest wind 20 to 25 knots, seas 10 to 12 feet, wave detail, northwest 11 feet at 9 seconds and south 2 feet at 16 seconds. San Francisco Bar forecast. In the deep water channel, mixed seas of 2 to 4 feet at 8 seconds. Across the bar, swell can be more than twice as high across the bar than surrounding waters. Waves are also more prone to break, particularly during strong ebb currents. Maximum ebb current of 1.5 knots at 1:57 a.m. Waves are also more prone to break, particularly during strong ebb currents. Maximum ebb current of 1.5 knots at 1:57 a.m. Tuesday and 1.6 knots at 2:36 p.m. Tuesday. The coastal waters forecast from Point Pinos to Point Piedras Blancas out to 10 nautical miles. Small craft advisory in effect from Tuesday afternoon through late Tuesday night. Tonight, northwest wind 10 to 15 knots, easing to 5 to 10 knots after midnight. Seas around 4 feet, wave detail, northwest 4 feet at 8 seconds and southwest 2 feet at 17 seconds. Tuesday, northwest wind 10 to 15 knots, rising to 15 to 20 knots in the afternoon. Seas 4 to 6 feet, wave detail, northwest 6 feet at 9 seconds and southwest 2 feet at 16 seconds. Tuesday night, northwest wind 15 to 20 knots, seas 5 to 7 feet, wave detail, northwest 7 feet at 9 seconds and south 2 feet at 16 seconds. The coastal waters forecast from Pigeon Point to Point Pinos 10 to 60 nautical miles offshore. Small craft advisory in effect from Tuesday afternoon through late Tuesday night. Tonight, northwest wind 10 to 15 knots, rising to 15 to 20 knots late this evening and overnight. Seas 5 to 7 feet, wave detail, northwest 7 feet at 9 seconds and south 2 feet at 17 seconds. Tuesday, northwest wind 15 to 20 knots, seas 7 to 9 feet, wave detail, northwest 9 feet at 9 seconds and south 2 feet at 12 seconds. Tuesday night,
Northwest wind 20 to 25 knots, seas 8 to 11 feet, wave detail. Northwest 10 feet at 9 seconds and south 2 feet at 16 seconds.

the offshore waters forecast for the following marine location: Point Arena to Pigeon Point between 60 nautical miles and 150 nautical miles offshore. Issued at 8:34 p.m. Pacific Daylight Time. Tonight, north to northwest winds 15 to 25 knots. Sea 7 to 9 feet. Tuesday, north winds 20 to 25 knots. Seas 8 to 10 feet. Tuesday night, north winds 20 to 30 knots. Seas 8 to 12 feet. Wednesday, north winds 15 to 25 knots. Seas 7 to 11 feet. Wednesday night, north to northwest winds 15 to 25 knots. Seas 7 to 10 feet. Thursday, northwest winds 10 to 20 knots, becoming 10 to 15 knots. Seas 5 to 8 feet. Thursday night, west to northwest winds 15 to 25 knots. Seas 5 to 8 feet, building to 8 to 13 feet. Friday, north winds 20 to 25 knots. Seas 8 to 12 feet. Friday night, north winds 20 to 25 knots. Seas 8 to 11 feet. Saturday, north winds 15 to 25 knots. Seas 9 to 11 feet. Saturday night, north to northwest winds 15 to 20 knots. Seas 7 to 9 feet. The offshore waters forecast for the following marine location: Pigeon Point to Point Piedras Blancas between 60 nautical miles and 150 nautical miles offshore. Issued at 8:34 p.m. Pacific Daylight Time. Tonight, north winds 15 to 20 knots, becoming northwest 15 to 25 knots. Seas 6 to 9 feet. Tuesday, north to northwest winds 20 to 25 knots. Seas 7 to 10 feet. Tuesday night, north winds 20 to 25 knots. Seas 9 to 12 feet. Wednesday, north winds 20 to 25 knots. Seas 9 to 11 feet. Wednesday night, north to northwest winds 15 to 25 knots. Seas 8 to 10 feet. Thursday, north to northwest winds 15 to 20 knots, becoming northwest 10 to 15 knots. Seas 6 to 8 feet. Thursday night, north to northwest winds 10 to 20 knots. Seas 5 to 7 feet. Friday, north winds 15 to 20 knots. Seas 6 to 11 feet. Friday night, north winds 15 to 25 knots. Seas 9 to 11 feet. Saturday, north to northwest winds 15 to 20 knots. Seas 8 to 10 feet. Saturday night, north to northwest winds 15 to 20 knots. Seas 8 to 9 feet. The coastal waters forecast from Point Reyes to Pigeon Point out to 10 nautical miles. For tonight, northwest wind 5 to 10 knots. Seas 3 to 5 feet. Wave detail, northwest 5 feet at 9 seconds and southwest 2 feet at 17 seconds. Patchy dense fog after midnight. For Tuesday, northwest wind 5 to 10 knots, rising to 10 to 15 knots in the afternoon. Seas 4 to 6 feet. Wave detail, west 5 feet at 8 seconds and south 2 feet at 15 seconds. For Tuesday night, northwest wind 10 to 15 knots. Seas 6 to 9 feet. Wave detail, northwest 7 feet at 10 seconds and south 2 feet at 16 seconds. The coastal waters forecast from Pigeon Point to Point Pinos out to 10 nautical miles. Small craft advisory in effect from Tuesday afternoon through Tuesday evening. For tonight, northwest wind 5 to 10 knots. Seas 3 to 5 feet. Wave detail, northwest 4 feet at 8 seconds and southwest 2 feet at 17 seconds. For Tuesday, northwest wind 5 to 10 knots, rising to 10 to 15 knots in the afternoon. Seas 4 to 6 feet. Wave detail, northwest 6 feet at 9 seconds and southwest 2 feet at 16 seconds. For Tuesday night, northwest wind 15 to 20 knots, easing to 5 to 10 knots after midnight. Seas 5 to 8 feet. Wave detail, northwest 7 feet at 11 seconds and south 2 feet at 16 seconds.

Sunrise sunset and tidal information for the San Francisco Bay Area for Monday, September 21st. The sunset tonight, 7:08 p.m. The sunrise tomorrow, 6:57 a.m. The sunset tomorrow, 7:06 p.m. Tidal data at the Golden Gate for the afternoon and evening hours today and the morning hours of tomorrow. Low tide, 2:48 p.m. at 3 feet. High tide, 8:20 p.m. at 5.29 feet. Low tide, 3:18 a.m. at 0.39 feet. High tide, 10:26 a.m. at 4.76 feet. Here are the buoy observations for 9 p.m. Pacific Daylight Time. An offshore buoy 6 winds southwest at 8 knots, pressure 1,022.9 millibars. An offshore buoy 59 winds north at 12 knots, water temperature 67, pressure 1,021.3 millibars. At Point Arena buoy, winds north 14 knots, water temperature 55, pressure 1,014.0 millibars, sea 7 feet, every 7 seconds. At buoy 13 near Bodega Bay, winds northwest at 6 knots, pressure 1,014.0 millibars, swell 5 feet, every 8 seconds. At Point Reyes Wave Rider buoy, water temperature 62, seas 8 feet, every 8 seconds. At San Francisco buoy, winds southwest at 6 knots, water temperature 60, pressure 1,014.3 millibars, swell 4 feet, every 17 seconds. At Half Moon Bay buoy, winds west 6 knots, water temperature 60, pressure 1,015.1 millibars, seas 4 feet, every 8 seconds. At Monterey Bay buoy, winds northwest 8 knots, water temperature 62, pressure 1,014.7 millibars, seas 4 feet, every 17 seconds. At Point Sur, Wave Rider buoy, water temperature 60, seas 5 feet, every 9 seconds. At Cape San Martin buoy, winds northwest at 12 knots, water temperature 62, pressure 1,015.2 millibars. Synopsis for the Central California coast and bays, including the Monterey Bay, Greater Farallones, and Cordell Bank National Marine Sanctuaries. Moderate to fresh northwest breezes persist overnight with locally stronger winds north of Point Reyes. By Tuesday afternoon, widespread strong northwest winds prevail across the coastal waters, allowing for seas to build from moderate to rough. Northwest winds and seas remain elevated through the week with a brief period of improved conditions Wednesday night into Thursday. By Friday, winds increase with building rough seas. The marine forecast for San Pablo Bay, Suisun Bay, the West Delta, and the San Francisco Bay north of the Bay Bridge. For tonight, southwest wind 10 to 15 knots, easing to 5 to 10 knots late. For Tuesday, southwest wind 5 to 10 knots. For Tuesday night, southwest wind 5 to 10 knots. The marine forecast for Monterey Bay. For tonight, west wind 5 to 10 knots, becoming northwest late. Seas around 3 feet. Wave detail, northwest 3 feet at 8 seconds. Patchy fog, late. For Tuesday, west wind around 5 knots, rising to 10 to 15 knots in the afternoon. Seas 3 to 4 feet. Wave detail, west 4 feet at 9 seconds. Patchy fog in the morning. For Tuesday night, west wind 5 to 10 knots, becoming north after midnight. Seas 3 to 5 feet. Wave detail, west 4 feet at 9 seconds and southwest 2 feet at 16 seconds. The coastal waters forecast from Point Arena to Point Reyes out to 10 nautical miles. Small craft advisory in effect through late Tuesday night. Tonight, northwest wind 10 to 15 knots, seas 5 to 7 feet. Wave detail, northwest 6 feet at 8 seconds and southwest 2 feet at 17 seconds. Tuesday, northwest wind 10 to 15 knots, rising to 15 to 20 knots in the afternoon. Seas 5 to 8 feet. Wave detail, northwest 7 feet at 8 seconds and south 2 feet at 16 seconds. Tuesday night, northwest wind 15 to 20 knots, seas 7 to 10 feet. Wave detail.

San Francisco are forecast. In the deep water channel, mixed seas of 2 to 4 feet at 8 seconds. Across the bar, swell can be more than twice as high across the bar than surrounding waters. Waves are also more prone to break, particularly during strong ebb currents. Maximum ebb current of 1.5 knots at 1:57 a.m. Tuesday and 1.6 knots at 2:36 p.m. Tuesday. The coastal waters forecast from Point Pinos to Point Piedras Blancas out to 10 nautical miles. Small craft advisory in effect from Tuesday afternoon through late Tuesday night. Tonight, northwest wind 10 to 15 knots, easing to 5 to 10 knots after midnight. Seas around 4 feet wave detail, northwest 4 feet at 8 seconds and southwest 2 feet at 17 seconds. Tuesday, northwest wind 10 to 15 knots, rising to 15 to 20 knots in the afternoon. Seas 4 to 6 feet wave detail, northwest 6 feet at 9 seconds and southwest 2 feet at 16 seconds. Tuesday night, northwest wind 15 to 20 knots, seas 5 to 7 feet wave detail, northwest 7 feet at 9 seconds and south 2 feet at 16 seconds. The coastal waters forecast from Pigeon Point to Point Pinos 10 to 60 nautical miles offshore. Small craft advisory in effect from Tuesday afternoon through late Tuesday night. Tonight, northwest wind 10 to 15 knots, rising to 15 to 20 knots late this evening and overnight. Seas 5 to 7 feet wave detail, northwest 7 feet at 9 seconds and south 2 feet at 17 seconds. Tuesday, northwest wind 15 to 20 knots, seas 7 to 9 feet wave detail, northwest 9 feet at 9 seconds and south 2 feet at 12 seconds. Tuesday night, northwest wind 20 to 25 knots, seas 8 to 11 feet wave detail, northwest 10 feet at 9 seconds and south 2 feet at 16 seconds. The offshore waters forecast for the following marine location: Point Arena to Pigeon Point between 60 nautical miles and 150 nautical miles offshore. Issued at 8:34 p.m. Pacific Daylight Time. Tonight, north to northwest winds 15 to 25 knots. Sea 7 to 9 feet. Tuesday, north winds 20 to 25 knots. Seas 8 to 10 feet. Tuesday night, north winds 20 to 30 knots. Seas 8 to 12 feet. Wednesday, north winds 15 to 25 knots. Seas 7 to 11 feet. Wednesday night, north to northwest winds 15 to 25 knots. Seas 7 to 10 feet. Thursday, northwest winds 10 to 20 knots, becoming 10 to 15 knots. Seas 5 to 8 feet. Thursday night, west to northwest winds 15 to 25 knots. Seas 5 to 8 feet, building to 8 to 13 feet. Friday, north winds 20 to 25 knots. Seas 8 to 12 feet. Friday night, north winds 20 to 25 knots. Seas 8 to 11 feet. Saturday, north winds 15 to 25 knots. Seas 9 to 11 feet. Saturday night, north to northwest winds 15 to 20 knots. Seas 7 to 9 feet. The offshore waters forecast for the following marine location: Pigeon Point to Point Piedras Blancas between 60 nautical miles and 150 nautical miles offshore. Issued at 8:34 p.m. Pacific Daylight Time. Tonight, north winds 15 to 20 knots, becoming northwest 15 to 25 knots. Seas 6 to 9 feet. Tuesday, north to northwest winds 20 to 25 knots. Seas 7 to 10 feet. Tuesday night, north winds 20 to 25 knots. Seas 9 to 12 feet. Wednesday, north winds 20 to 25 knots. Seas 9 to 11 feet. Wednesday night, north to northwest winds 15 to 25 knots. Seas 8 to 10 feet. Thursday, north to northwest winds 15 to 20 knots, becoming northwest 10 to 15 knots. Seas 6 to 8 feet. Thursday night, north to northwest winds 10 to 20 knots. Seas 5 to 7 feet. Friday, north winds 15 to 20 knots. Seas 6 to 11 feet.

night, north winds 15 to 25 knots. Seas 9 to 11 feet. Saturday, north to northwest winds 15 to 20 knots. Seas 8 to 10 feet. Saturday night, north to northwest winds 15 to 20 knots. Seas 8 to 9 feet. The coastal waters forecast from Point Reyes to Pigeon Point out to 10 nautical miles. For tonight, northwest wind 5 to 10 knots. Seas 3 to 5 feet. Wave detail, northwest 5 feet at 9 seconds and southwest 2 feet at 17 seconds. Patchy dense fog after midnight. For Tuesday, northwest wind 5 to 10 knots, rising to 10 to 15 knots in the afternoon. Seas 4 to 6 feet. Wave detail, west 5 feet at 8 seconds and south 2 feet at 15 seconds. For Tuesday night, northwest wind 10 to 15 knots. Seas 6 to 9 feet. Wave detail, northwest 7 feet at 10 seconds and south 2 feet at 16 seconds. The coastal waters forecast from Pigeon Point to Point Pinos out to 10 nautical miles. Small craft advisory in effect from Tuesday afternoon through Tuesday evening. For tonight, northwest wind 5 to 10 knots. Seas 3 to 5 feet. Wave detail, northwest 4 feet at 8 seconds and southwest 2 feet at 17 seconds. For Tuesday, northwest wind 5 to 10 knots, rising to 10 to 15 knots in the afternoon. Seas 4 to 6 feet. Wave detail, northwest 6 feet at 9 seconds and southwest 2 feet at 16 seconds. For Tuesday night, northwest wind 15 to 20 knots, easing to 5 to 10 knots after midnight. Seas 5 to 8 feet. Wave detail, northwest 7 feet at 11 seconds and south 2 feet at 16 seconds. Sunrise, sunset, and tidal information for the San Francisco Bay Area for Monday, September 21st. The sunset tonight, 7:08 p.m. The sunrise tomorrow, 6:57 a.m. The sunset tomorrow, 7:06 p.m. Tidal data at the Golden Gate for the afternoon and evening hours today and the morning hours of tomorrow. Low tide, 2:48 p.m. at 3.3 feet. High tide, 8:20 p.m. at 5.29 feet. Low tide, 3:18 a.m. at 0.39 feet. High tide, 10:26 a.m. at 4.76 feet. Here are the buoy observations for 9 p.m. Pacific Daylight Time. An offshore buoy 6 winds southwest at 8 knots, pressure 1,022.9 millibars. An offshore buoy 59 winds north at 12 knots, water temperature 67, pressure 1,021.3 millibars. At Point Arena buoy, winds north 14 knots, water temperature 55, pressure 1,014.0 millibars, sea 7 feet, every 7 seconds. At buoy 13 near Bodega Bay, winds northwest at 6 knots, pressure 1,014.0 millibars, swell 5 feet, every 8 seconds. At Point Reyes Wave Rider buoy, water temperature 62, seas 8 feet, every 8 seconds. At San Francisco buoy, winds southwest at 6 knots, water temperature 60, pressure 1,014.3 millibars, swell 4 feet, every 17 seconds. At Half Moon Bay buoy, winds west 6 knots, water temperature 60, pressure 1,015.1 millibars, seas 4 feet, every 8 seconds. At Monterey Bay buoy, winds northwest 8 knots, water temperature 62, pressure 1,014.7 millibars, seas 4 feet, every 17 seconds. At Point Sur, Wave Rider buoy, water temperature 60, seas 5 feet, every 9 seconds. At Cape San Martin buoy, winds northwest at 12 knots, water temperature 62, pressure 1,015.2 millibars. 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This broadcast originates from the National Weather Service office located in Monterey, California, and serves the coastal marine waters, including San Francisco and Monterey Bay.
synopsis for the central California coast and bays, including the Monterey Bay, Greater Farallones, and Cordell Bank National Marine Sanctuaries. Moderate to fresh northwest breezes persist overnight with locally stronger winds north of Point Reyes. By Tuesday afternoon, widespread strong northwest winds prevail across the coastal waters, allowing for seas to build from moderate to rough. Northwest winds and seas remain elevated through the week with a brief period of improved conditions Wednesday night into Thursday. By Friday, winds increase with building rough seas. The marine forecast for San Pablo Bay, Suisun Bay, the West Delta, and the San Francisco Bay north of the Bay Bridge. For tonight, southwest wind 10 to 15 knots, easing to 5 to 10 knots late. For Tuesday, southwest wind 5 to 10 knots. For Tuesday night, southwest wind 5 to 10 knots. The marine forecast for Monterey Bay. For tonight, west wind 5 to 10 knots, becoming northwest late. Seas around 3 feet. Wave detail, northwest 3 feet at 8 seconds. Patchy fog, late. For Tuesday, west wind around 5 knots, rising to 10 to 15 knots in the afternoon. Seas 3 to 4 feet. Wave detail, west 4 feet at 9 seconds. Patchy fog in the morning. For Tuesday night, west wind 5 to 10 knots, becoming north after midnight. Seas 3 to 5 feet. Wave detail, west 4 feet at 9 seconds and southwest 2 feet at 16 seconds. The coastal waters forecast from Point Arena to Point Reyes out to 10 nautical miles. Small craft advisory in effect through late Tuesday night. Tonight, northwest wind 10 to 15 knots, seas 5 to 7 feet, wave detail, northwest 6 feet at 8 seconds, and southwest 2 feet at 17 seconds. Tuesday, northwest wind 10 to 15 knots, rising to 15 to 20 knots in the afternoon. Seas 5 to 8 feet, wave detail, northwest 7 feet at 8 seconds, and south 2 feet at 16 seconds. Tuesday night, northwest wind 15 to 20 knots, seas 7 to 10 feet, wave detail, northwest 9 feet at 9 seconds and south 2 feet at 16 seconds. The coastal waters forecast from Point Arena to Point Reyes 10 to 16 nautical miles offshore. Small craft advisory in effect through late Tuesday night. Tonight, northwest wind 20 to 25 knots, seas 8 to 9 feet, wave detail, northwest 9 feet at 8 seconds, and south 2 feet at 17 seconds. Tuesday, northwest wind 20 to 25 knots, seas 9 to 10 feet, wave detail, northwest 10 feet at 9 seconds, and south 2 feet at 12 seconds. Tuesday night, northwest wind 20 to 25 knots, seas 10 to 12 feet, wave detail, northwest 11 feet at 9 seconds and south 2 feet at 16 seconds. San Francisco Bar forecast. In the deep water channel, mixed seas of 2 to 4 feet at 8 seconds. Across the bar, swell can be more than twice as high across the bar than surrounding waters. Waves are also more prone to break, particularly during strong ebb currents. Maximum ebb current of 1.5 knots at 1:57 a.m. Tuesday and 1.6 knots at 2:36 p.m. Tuesday. The coastal waters forecast from Point Pinos to Point Piedras Blancas out to 10 nautical miles. Small craft advisory in effect from Tuesday afternoon through late Tuesday night. Tonight, northwest wind 10 to 15 knots, easing to 5 to 10 knots after midnight. Seas around 4 feet, wave detail, northwest 4 feet at 8 seconds, and southwest 2 feet at 17 seconds. Tuesday, northwest wind 10 to 15 knots, rising to 15 to 20 knots in the afternoon. Seas 4 to 6 feet, wave detail, northwest 6 feet at 9 seconds, and southwest 2 feet at 16 seconds. Tuesday night, northwest wind 15 to 20 knots, seas 5 to 7 feet, wave detail, northwest 7 feet at 9 seconds and south 2 feet at 16 seconds. The coastal waters forecast from Pigeon Point to Point Pinos 10 to 16 nautical miles offshore. Small craft advisory in effect from Tuesday afternoon through late Tuesday night. Tonight, northwest wind 10 to 15 knots, rising to 15 to 20 knots late this evening and overnight. Seas 5 to 7 feet, wave.

northwest 7 feet at 9 seconds and south 2 feet at 17 seconds. Tuesday, northwest wind 15 to 20 knots, sea 7 to 9 feet. Wave detail, northwest 9 feet at 9 seconds and south 2 feet at 12 seconds. Tuesday night, northwest wind 20 to 25 knots, seas 8 to 11 feet. Wave detail, northwest 10 feet at 9 seconds and south 2 feet at 16 seconds. The offshore waters forecast for the following marine location: Point Arena to Pigeon Point between 60 nautical miles and 150 nautical miles offshore. Issued at 8:34 p.m. Pacific Daylight Time. Tonight, north to northwest winds 15 to 25 knots, sea 7 to 9 feet. Tuesday, north winds 20 to 25 knots, seas 8 to 10 feet. Tuesday night, north winds 20 to 30 knots, seas 8 to 12 feet. Wednesday, north winds 15 to 25 knots, seas 7 to 11 feet. Wednesday night, north to northwest winds 15 to 25 knots, seas 7 to 10 feet. Thursday, northwest winds 10 to 20 knots, becoming 10 to 15 knots, seas 5 to 8 feet. Thursday night, west to northwest winds 15 to 25 knots, seas 5 to 8 feet, building to 8 to 13 feet. Friday, north winds 20 to 25 knots, seas 8 to 12 feet. Friday night, north winds 20 to 25 knots, seas 8 to 11 feet. Saturday, north winds 15 to 25 knots, seas 9 to 11 feet. Saturday night, north to northwest winds 15 to 20 knots, seas 7 to 9 feet. The offshore waters forecast for the following marine location: Pigeon Point to Point Piedras Blancas between 60 nautical miles and 150 nautical miles offshore. Issued at 8:34 p.m. Pacific Daylight Time. Tonight, north winds 15 to 20 knots, becoming northwest 15 to 25 knots. Seas 6 to 9 feet. Tuesday, north to northwest winds 20 to 25 knots. Seas 7 to 10 feet. Tuesday night, north winds 20 to 25 knots. Seas 9 to 12 feet. Wednesday, north winds 20 to 25 knots. Seas 9 to 11 feet. Wednesday night, north to northwest winds 15 to 25 knots. Seas 8 to 10 feet. Thursday, north to northwest winds 15 to 20 knots, becoming northwest 10 to 15 knots. Seas 6 to 8 feet. Thursday night, north to northwest winds 10 to 20 knots. Seas 5 to 7 feet. Friday, north winds 15 to 20 knots. Seas 6 to 11 feet. Friday night, north winds 15 to 25 knots. Seas 9 to 11 feet. Saturday, north to northwest winds 15 to 20 knots. Seas 8 to 10 feet. Saturday night, north to northwest winds 15 to 20 knots. Seas 8 to 9 feet. The coastal waters forecast from Point Reyes to Pigeon Point out to 10 nautical miles. For tonight, northwest wind 5 to 10 knots. Seas 3 to 5 feet. Wave detail, northwest 5 feet at 9 seconds and southwest 2 feet at 17 seconds. Patchy dense fog after midnight. For Tuesday, northwest wind 5 to 10 knots, rising to 10 to 15 knots in the afternoon. Seas 4 to 6 feet. Wave detail, west 5 feet at 8 seconds and south 2 feet at 15 seconds. For Tuesday night, northwest wind 10 to 15 knots. Seas 6 to 9 feet. Wave detail, northwest 7 feet at 10 seconds and south 2 feet at 16 seconds. The coastal waters forecast from Pigeon Point to Point Pinos out to 10 nautical miles. Small craft advisory in effect from Tuesday afternoon through Tuesday evening. For tonight, northwest wind 5 to 10 knots. Seas 3 to 5 feet. Wave detail, northwest 4 feet at 8 seconds and southwest 2 feet at 17 seconds. For Tuesday, northwest wind 5 to 10 knots, rising to 10 to 15 knots.

The afternoon. Seas 4 to 6 feet. Wave detail, northwest 6 feet at 9 seconds and southwest 2 feet at 16 seconds. For Tuesday night, northwest wind 15 to 20 knots, easing to 5 to 10 knots after midnight. Seas 5 to 8 feet. Wave detail, northwest 7 feet at 11 seconds and south 2 feet at 16 seconds. Sunrise, sunset, and tidal information for the San Francisco Bay Area for Monday, September 21st. The sunset tonight, 7:08 p.m. The sunrise tomorrow, 6:57 a.m. The sunset tomorrow, 7:06 p.m. Tidal data at the Golden Gate for the afternoon and evening hours today and the morning hours of tomorrow. Low tide, 2:48 p.m. at 3 feet. High tide, 8:20 p.m. at 5.29 feet. Low tide, 3:18 a.m. at 0.39 feet. High tide, 10:26 a.m. at 4.76 feet. Here are the buoy observations for 10 p.m. Pacific Daylight Time. An offshore buoy 6 winds southwest at 8 knots, pressure 1,023.4 millibars. An offshore buoy 59 winds north at 14 knots, water temperature 67, pressure 1,021.7 millibars. At buoy 14 near Point Arena, winds north at 14 knots, water temperature 55, pressure 1,014.4 millibars. At buoy 13 near Bodega Bay, winds northwest at 8 knots, pressure 1,014.4 millibars. At Point Reyes, wave rider, buoy, water temperature 62, sea 7 feet, every 8 seconds. At San Francisco, buoy, wind southwest at 6 knots, pressure 1,014.8 millibars, swell 4 feet, every 16 seconds. At Half Moon Bay, buoy, winds west 6 knots, water temperature 60, pressure 1,014.8 millibars, seas 4 feet, every 7 seconds. At Monterey Buoy, winds northwest at 8 knots, water temperature 62, pressure 1,015.0 millibars. At Pointzer, wave rider buoy, water temperature 60, seas 5 feet, every 8 seconds. At Cape San Martin Buoy, winds northwest at 12 knots, water temperature 63, pressure 1,015.4 millibars. Synopsis for the Central California coast and bays, including the Monterey Bay, Greater Farallon, and Cordell Bank National Marine Sanctuaries. Moderate to fresh northwest breezes persist overnight with locally stronger winds north of Point Reyes. By Tuesday afternoon, widespread strong northwest winds prevail across the coastal waters, allowing for seas to build from moderate to rough. Northwest winds and seas remain elevated through the week with a brief period of improved conditions Wednesday night into Thursday. By Friday, winds increase with building rough seas. The marine forecast for San Pablo Bay, Suisun Bay, the West Delta, and the San Francisco Bay north of the Bay Bridge. For tonight, southwest wind 10 to 15 knots, easing to 5 to 10 knots late. For Tuesday, southwest wind 5 to 10 knots. For Tuesday night, southwest wind 5 to 10 knots. The marine forecast for Monterey Bay. For tonight, west wind 5 to 10 knots, becoming northwest late. Seas around 3 feet. Wave detail, northwest 3 feet at 8 seconds. Patchy fog, late. For Tuesday, west wind around 5 knots, rising to 10 to 15 knots in the afternoon. Seas 3 to 4 feet. Wave detail, west 4 feet at 9 seconds. Patchy fog in the morning. For Tuesday night, west wind 5 to 10 knots, becoming north after midnight. Seas 3 to 5 feet. Wave detail, west 4 feet at 9 seconds and southwest 2 feet at 16 seconds. The coastal waters forecast from Point Arena to Point Reyes out to 10 nautical miles. Small craft advisory in effect through late Tuesday night. Tonight, northwest wind 10 to 15 knots, seas 5 to 7 feet, wave detail. Northwest 6 feet at 8 seconds and southwest 2 feet at 17 seconds. Tuesday, northwest wind 10 to 15 knots, rising to 15 to 20.
20 knots in the afternoon. Seas 5 to 8 feet wave detail, northwest 7 feet at 8 seconds and south 2 feet at 16 seconds. Tuesday night, northwest wind 15 to 20 knots, seas 7 to 10 feet wave detail, northwest 9 feet at 9 seconds and south 2 feet at 16 seconds. The coastal waters forecast from Point Arena to Point Reyes 10 to 16 nautical miles offshore. Small craft advisory in effect through late Tuesday night. Tonight, northwest wind 20 to 25 knots, seas 8 to 9 feet wave detail, northwest 9 feet at 8 seconds and south 2 feet at 17 seconds. Tuesday, northwest wind 20 to 25 knots, seas 9 to 10 feet wave detail, northwest 10 feet at 9 seconds and south 2 feet at 12 seconds. Tuesday night, northwest wind 20 to 25 knots, seas 10 to 12 feet wave detail, northwest 11 feet at 9 seconds and south 2 feet at 16 seconds. San Francisco Bar forecast. In the deep water channel, mixed seas of 2 to 4 feet at 8 seconds. Across the bar, swell can be more than twice as high across the bar than surrounding waters. Waves are also more prone to break, particularly during strong ebb currents. Maximum ebb current of 1.5 knots at 1:57 a.m. Tuesday and 1.6 knots at 2:36 p.m. Tuesday. The coastal waters forecast from Point Pinos to Point Piedras Blancas out to 10 nautical miles. Small craft advisory in effect from Tuesday afternoon through late Tuesday night. Tonight, northwest wind 10 to 15 knots, easing to 5 to 10 knots after midnight. Seas around 4 feet wave detail, northwest 4 feet at 8 seconds and southwest 2 feet at 17 seconds. Tuesday, northwest wind 10 to 15 knots, rising to 15 to 20 knots in the afternoon. Seas 4 to 6 feet wave detail, northwest 6 feet at 9 seconds and southwest 2 feet at 16 seconds. Tuesday night, northwest wind 15 to 20 knots, seas 5 to 7 feet wave detail, northwest 7 feet at 9 seconds and south 2 feet at 16 seconds. The coastal waters forecast from Pigeon Point to Point Pinos 10 to 60 nautical miles offshore. Small craft advisory in effect from Tuesday afternoon through late Tuesday night. Tonight, northwest wind 10 to 15 knots, rising to 15 to 20 knots late this evening and overnight. Seas 5 to 7 feet wave detail, northwest 7 feet at 9 seconds and south 2 feet at 17 seconds. Tuesday, northwest wind 15 to 20 knots, seas 7 to 9 feet wave detail, northwest 9 feet at 9 seconds and south 2 feet at 12 seconds. Tuesday night, northwest wind 20 to 25 knots, seas 8 to 11 feet wave detail, northwest 10 feet at 9 seconds and south 2 feet at 16 seconds. The offshore waters forecast for the following marine location, Point Arena to Pigeon Point between 60 nautical miles and 150 nautical miles offshore. Issued at 8:34 p.m. Pacific Daylight Time. Tonight, north to northwest winds 15 to 25 knots. Seas 7 to 9 feet. Tuesday, north winds 20 to 25 knots. Seas 8 to 10 feet. Tuesday night, north winds 20 to 30 knots. Seas 8 to 12 feet. Wednesday, north winds 15 to 25 knots. Seas 7 to 11 feet. Wednesday night, north to northwest winds 15 to 25 knots. Seas 7 to 10 feet. Thursday, northwest winds 10 to 20 knots, becoming 10 to 15 knots. Seas 5 to 8 feet. Thursday night, west to northwest winds 15 to 25 knots. Seas 5 to 8 feet, building to 8 to 13 feet. Friday, north winds 20 to 25 knots. Seas 8 to 12 feet. Friday night, north winds 20 to 25 knots. Seas 8 to 11 feet. Saturday, north winds 15 to 25 knots. Seas 9 to 11 feet. Saturday night, north to northwest winds 15 to 20 knots. Seas 7 to 9 feet. The offshore waters forecast for the following marine location, Pigeon Point to Point Piedras Blancas between 60 nautical miles and 150 nautical miles offshore. 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
4:30, 4 p.m. Pacific Daylight Time. Tonight, north winds 15 to 20 knots, becoming northwest 15 to 25 knots. Seas 6 to 9 feet. Tuesday, north to northwest winds 20 to 25 knots. Seas 7 to 10 feet. Tuesday night, north winds 20 to 25 knots. Seas 9 to 12 feet. Wednesday, north winds 20 to 25 knots. Seas 9 to 11 feet. Wednesday night, north to northwest winds 15 to 25 knots. Seas 8 to 10 feet. Thursday, north to northwest winds 15 to 20 knots, becoming northwest 10 to 15 knots. Seas 6 to 8 feet. Thursday night, north to northwest winds 10 to 20 knots. Seas 5 to 7 feet. Friday, north winds 15 to 20 knots. Seas 6 to 11 feet. Friday night, north winds 15 to 25 knots. Seas 9 to 11 feet. Saturday, north to northwest winds 15 to 20 knots. Seas 8 to 10 feet. Saturday night, north to northwest winds 15 to 20 knots. Seas 8 to 9 feet. The coastal waters forecast from Point Reyes to Pigeon Point out to 10 nautical miles. For tonight, northwest wind 5 to 10 knots. Seas 3 to 5 feet. Wave detail, northwest 5 feet at 9 seconds and southwest 2 feet at 17 seconds. Patchy dense fog after midnight. For Tuesday, northwest wind 5 to 10 knots, rising to 10 to 15 knots in the afternoon. Seas 4 to 6 feet. Wave detail, west 5 feet at 8 seconds and south 2 feet at 15 seconds. For Tuesday night, northwest wind 10 to 15 knots. Seas 6 to 9 feet. Wave detail, northwest 7 feet at 10 seconds and south 2 feet at 16 seconds. The coastal waters forecast from Pigeon Point to Point Pinos out to 10 nautical miles. Small craft advisory in effect from Tuesday afternoon through Tuesday evening. For tonight, northwest wind 5 to 10 knots. Seas 3 to 5 feet. Wave detail, northwest 4 feet at 8 seconds and southwest 2 feet at 17 seconds. For Tuesday, northwest wind 5 to 10 knots, rising to 10 to 15 knots in the afternoon. Seas 4 to 6 feet. Wave detail, northwest 6 feet at 9 seconds and southwest 2 feet at 16 seconds. For Tuesday night, northwest wind 15 to 20 knots, easing to 5 to 10 knots after midnight. Seas 5 to 8 feet. Wave detail, northwest 7 feet at 11 seconds and south 2 feet at 16 seconds. Sunrise, sunset, and tidal information for the San Francisco Bay Area for Monday, September 21st. The sunset tonight, 7:08 p.m. The sunrise tomorrow, 6:57 a.m. The sunset tomorrow, 7:06 p.m. Tidal data at the Golden Gate for the afternoon and evening hours today and the morning hours of tomorrow. Low tide, 2:48 p.m. at 3.3 feet. High tide, 8:20 p.m. at 5.29 feet. Low tide, 3:18 a.m. at 0.39 feet. High tide, 10:26 a.m. at 4.76 feet. Here are the buoy observations for 10 p.m. Pacific Daylight Time. An offshore buoy 6 winds southwest at 8 knots, pressure 1,023.5 millibars. An offshore buoy 59 winds north at 14 knots, water temperature 67, pressure 1,021.7 millibars. At Point Arena buoy, winds north 14 knots, water temperature 55, pressure 1,014.5 millibars, seas 5 feet every 8 seconds. At buoy 13 near Bodega Bay, winds northwest at 8 knots, pressure 1,014.5 millibars, swell 5 feet every 8 seconds. At Point Reyes Wave Rider buoy, water temperature 62, seas 7 feet every 8 seconds. At San Francisco buoy, winds southwest at 6 knots, pressure 1,014.8 millibars, swell 4 feet every 16 seconds.
At Half Moon Bay Buoy, winds west 6 knots. Water temperature 60. Pressure 1,014.8 millibars. Seas 4 feet every 7 seconds. At Monterey Bay Buoy, winds northwest 6 knots. Water temperature 62. Pressure 1,015.0 millibars. Seas 4 feet every 8 seconds. At Pointzer, Wave Rider Buoy, water temperature 60, seas 5 feet every 8 seconds. At Cape San Martin Buoy, winds northwest 10 knots, water temperature 63, pressure 1,015.3 millibars. Seas 4 feet every 8 seconds. Synopsis for the Central California coast and bays, including the Monterey Bay, Greater Farallones, and Cordell Bank National Marine Sanctuaries. Moderate to fresh northwest breezes persist overnight with locally stronger winds north of Point Reyes. By Tuesday afternoon, widespread strong northwest winds prevail across the coastal waters, allowing for seas to build from moderate to rough. Northwest winds and seas remain elevated through the week with a brief period of improved conditions Wednesday night into Thursday. By Friday, winds increase with building rough seas. The marine forecast for San Pablo Bay, Suisun Bay, the West Delta, and the San Francisco Bay north of the Bay Bridge. For tonight, southwest wind 10 to 15 knots, easing to 5 to 10 knots late. For Tuesday, southwest wind 5 to 10 knots. For Tuesday night, southwest wind 5 to 10 knots. The marine forecast for Monterey Bay. For tonight, west wind 5 to 10 knots, becoming northwest late. Seas around 3 feet. Wave detail, northwest 3 feet at 8 seconds. Patchy fog, late. For Tuesday, west wind around 5 knots, rising to 10 to 15 knots in the afternoon. Seas 3 to 4 feet. Wave detail, west 4 feet at 9 seconds. Patchy fog in the morning. For Tuesday night, west wind 5 to 10 knots, becoming north after midnight. Seas 3 to 5 feet. Wave detail, west 4 feet at 9 seconds and southwest 2 feet at 16 seconds. The coastal waters forecast from Point Arena to Point Reyes out to 10 nautical miles. Small craft advisory in effect through late Tuesday night. Tonight, northwest wind 10 to 15 knots, seas 5 to 7 feet, wave detail. Northwest 6 feet at 8 seconds and southwest 2 feet at 17 seconds. Tuesday, northwest wind 10 to 15 knots, rising to 15 to 20 knots in the afternoon. Seas 5 to 8 feet, wave detail. Northwest 7 feet at 8 seconds and south 2 feet at 16 seconds. Tuesday night. Northwest wind 15 to 20 knots, seas 7 to 10 feet, wave detail. Northwest 9 feet at 9 seconds and south 2 feet at 16 seconds. The coastal waters forecast from Point Arena to Point Reyes 10 to 60 nautical miles offshore. Small craft advisory in effect through late Tuesday night. Tonight, northwest wind 20 to 25 knots, seas 8 to 9 feet, wave detail. Northwest 9 feet at 8 seconds and south 2 feet at 17 seconds. Tuesday, northwest wind 20 to 25 knots, seas 9 to 10 feet, wave detail. Northwest 10 feet at 9 seconds and south 2 feet at 12 seconds. Tuesday night. Northwest wind 20 to 25 knots, seas 10 to 12 feet, wave detail. Northwest 11 feet at 9 seconds and south 2 feet at 16 seconds. 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This broadcast originates from the National Weather Service office located in Monterey, California, and serves the coastal marine waters, including San Francisco and Monterey Bay. San Francisco Bar Forecast. In the deep water channel, mixed seas of 2 to 4 feet at 8 seconds. Across the bar, swell can be more than twice as high across the bar than surrounding waters. Waves are also more prone to break, particularly during strong ebb currents. Maximum ebb current of 1.5 knots at 1:57 a.m. Tuesday and 1.6 knots at 2:36 p.m. Tuesday. The coastal waters forecast from Point Pinos to Point Piedras Blancas out to 10 nautical miles.
small craft advisory in effect from Tuesday afternoon through late Tuesday night. Tonight, northwest wind 10 to 15 knots, easing to 5 to 10 knots after midnight. Seas around 4 feet wave detail, northwest 4 feet at 8 seconds and southwest 2 feet at 17 seconds. Tuesday, northwest wind 10 to 15 knots, rising to 15 to 20 knots in the afternoon. Seas 4 to 6 feet wave detail, northwest 6 feet at 9 seconds and southwest 2 feet at 16 seconds. Tuesday night, northwest wind 15 to 20 knots, seas 5 to 7 feet wave detail, northwest 7 feet at 9 seconds and south 2 feet at 16 seconds. The coastal waters forecast from Pigeon Point to Point Pinos 10 to 60 nautical miles offshore. Small craft advisory in effect from Tuesday afternoon through late Tuesday night. Tonight, northwest wind 10 to 15 knots, rising to 15 to 20 knots late this evening and overnight. Seas 5 to 7 feet wave detail, northwest 7 feet at 9 seconds and south 2 feet at 17 seconds. Tuesday, northwest wind 15 to 20 knots, seas 7 to 9 feet wave detail, northwest 9 feet at 9 seconds and south 2 feet at 12 seconds. Tuesday night, northwest wind 20 to 25 knots, seas 8 to 11 feet wave detail, northwest 10 feet at 9 seconds and south 2 feet at 16 seconds. The offshore waters forecast for the following marine location: Point Arena to Pigeon Point between 60 nautical miles and 150 nautical miles offshore. Issued at 8:34 p.m. Pacific Daylight Time. Tonight, north to northwest winds 15 to 25 knots. Sea 7 to 9 feet. Tuesday, north winds 20 to 25 knots. Seas 8 to 10 feet. Tuesday night, north winds 20 to 30 knots. Seas 8 to 12 feet. Wednesday, north winds 15 to 25 knots. Seas 7 to 11 feet. Wednesday night, north to northwest winds 15 to 25 knots. Seas 7 to 10 feet. Thursday, northwest winds 10 to 20 knots, becoming 10 to 15 knots. Seas 5 to 8 feet. Thursday night, west to northwest winds 15 to 25 knots. Seas 5 to 8 feet, building to 8 to 13 feet. Friday, north winds 20 to 25 knots. Seas 8 to 12 feet. Friday night, north winds 20 to 25 knots. Seas 8 to 11 feet. Saturday, north winds 15 to 25 knots. Seas 9 to 11 feet. Saturday night, north to northwest winds 15 to 20 knots. Seas 7 to 9 feet. The offshore waters forecast for the following marine location: Pigeon Point to Point Piedras Blancas between 60 nautical miles and 150 nautical miles offshore. Issued at 8:34 p.m. Pacific Daylight Time. Tonight, north winds 15 to 20 knots, becoming northwest 15 to 25 knots. Seas 6 to 9 feet. Tuesday, north to northwest winds 20 to 25 knots. Seas 7 to 10 feet. Tuesday night, north winds 20 to 25 knots. Seas 9 to 12 feet. Wednesday, north winds 20 to 25 knots. Seas 9 to 11 feet. Wednesday night, north to northwest winds 15 to 25 knots. Seas 8 to 10 feet. Thursday, north to northwest winds 15 to 20 knots, becoming northwest 10 to 15 knots. Seas 6 to 8 feet. Thursday night, north to northwest winds 10 to 20 knots. Seas 5 to 7 feet. Friday, north winds 15 to 20 knots. Seas 6 to 11 feet. Friday night, north winds 15 to 25 knots. Seas 9 to 11 feet. Saturday, north to northwest winds 15 to 20 knots. Seas 8 to 10 feet. Saturday night, north to northwest winds 15 to 20 knots. Seas 8 to 9 feet. The coastal waters forecast from Point Reyes to Pigeon Point out to 10 nautical miles. For tonight, northwest wind 5 to 10 knots. Seas 3 to 5 feet.
Wave detail. Northwest 5 feet at 9 seconds and southwest 2 feet at 17 seconds. Patchy dense fog after midnight. For Tuesday, northwest wind 5 to 10 knots, rising to 10 to 16 knots in the afternoon. Seas 4 to 6 feet. Wave detail. West 5 feet at 8 seconds and south 2 feet at 15 seconds. For Tuesday night, northwest wind 10 to 15 knots. Seas 6 to 9 feet. Wave detail. Northwest 7 feet at 10 seconds and south 2 feet at 16 seconds. The coastal waters forecast from Pigeon Point to Point Pinos out to 10 nautical miles. Small craft advisory in effect from Tuesday afternoon through Tuesday evening. For tonight, northwest wind 5 to 10 knots. Seas 3 to 5 feet. Wave detail, northwest 4 feet at 8 seconds and southwest 2 feet at 17 seconds. For Tuesday, northwest wind 5 to 10 knots, rising to 10 to 16 knots in the afternoon. Seas 4 to 6 feet. Wave detail, northwest 6 feet at 9 seconds and southwest 2 feet at 16 seconds. For Tuesday night, northwest wind 15 to 20 knots, easing to 5 to 10 knots after midnight. Seas 5 to 8 feet. Wave detail, northwest 7 feet at 11 seconds and south 2 feet at 16 seconds. Sunrise, sunset, and tidal information for the San Francisco Bay Area for Monday, September 21st. The sunset tonight, 7:08 p.m. The sunrise tomorrow, 6:57 a.m. The sunset tomorrow, 7:06 p.m. Tidal data at the Golden Gate for the afternoon and evening hours today and the morning hours of tomorrow. Low tide, 2:48 p.m. at 3.3 feet. High tide, 8:20 p.m. at 5.29 feet. Low tide, 3:18 a.m. at 0.39 feet. High tide, 10:26 a.m. at 4.76 feet. Here are the buoy observations for 10 p.m. Pacific Daylight Time. An offshore buoy 6 wind southwest at 8 knots, pressure 1,023.5 millibars. Here are the buoy observations for 10 p.m. Pacific Daylight Time. An offshore buoy 6 wind southwest at 8 knots, pressure 1,023.5 millibars. An offshore buoy 59 winds north at 14 knots, water temperature 67, pressure 1,021.7 millibars. At Point Arena buoy, winds north 14 knots, water temperature 55, pressure 1,014.5 millibars, seas 5 feet every 8 seconds. At buoy 13 near Bodega Bay, winds northwest at 8 knots, pressure 1,014.5 millibars, swell 5 feet every 8 seconds. At Point Reyes Wave Rider buoy, water temperature 62, seas 7 feet every 8 seconds. At San Francisco buoy, winds southwest at 6 knots, pressure 1,014.8 millibars, swell 4 feet every 16 seconds. At Half Moon Bay buoy, winds west 6 knots, water temperature 60, pressure 1,014.8 millibars, seas 4 feet every 7 seconds. At Monterey Bay buoy, winds northwest 6 knots, water temperature 62, pressure 1,015.0 millibars, seas 4 feet every 8 seconds. At Pointer, Wave Rider buoy, water temperature 60, seas 5 feet every 8 seconds. At Cape San Martin buoy, winds northwest 10 knots, water temperature 63, pressure 1,015.3 millibars, seas 4 feet every 8 seconds. Synopsis for the Central California coast and bays, including the Monterey Bay, Greater Farallones, and Cordell Bank National Marine Sanctuaries. Moderate to fresh northwest breezes persist overnight with locally stronger winds north of Point Reyes. By Tuesday afternoon, widespread strong northwest winds prevail across the coastal waters, allowing for seas to build from moderate to rough. Northwest winds and seas remain elevated through the week with a brief period of improved conditions Wednesday night into Thursday. By Friday, winds increase with building rough seas.
The marine forecast for San Pablo Bay, Suisun Bay, the West Delta, and the San Francisco Bay north of the Bay Bridge. For tonight, southwest

within 10 to 15 knots, easing to 5 to 10 knots late. For Tuesday, southwest wind 5 to 10 knots. For Tuesday night, southwest wind 5 to 10 knots. The marine forecast for Monterey Bay. For tonight, west wind 5 to 10 knots, becoming northwest late. Seas around 3 feet. Wave detail, northwest 3 feet at 8 seconds. Patchy fog, late. For Tuesday, west wind around 5 knots, rising to 10 to 15 knots in the afternoon. Seas 3 to 4 feet. Wave detail, west 4 feet at 9 seconds. Patchy fog in the morning. For Tuesday night, west wind 5 to 10 knots, becoming north after midnight. Seas 3 to 5 feet. Wave detail, west 4 feet at 9 seconds and southwest 2 feet at 16 seconds. The coastal waters forecast from Point Arena to Point Reyes out to 10 nautical miles. Small craft advisory in effect through late Tuesday night. Tonight, northwest wind 10 to 15 knots, seas 5 to 7 feet, wave detail, northwest 6 feet at 8 seconds, and southwest 2 feet at 17 seconds. Tuesday, northwest wind 10 to 15 knots, rising to 15 to 20 knots in the afternoon. Seas 5 to 8 feet, wave detail, northwest 7 feet at 8 seconds, and south 2 feet at 16 seconds. Tuesday night, northwest wind 15 to 20 knots, seas 7 to 10 feet, wave detail, northwest 9 feet at 9 seconds and south 2 feet at 16 seconds. The coastal waters forecast from Point Arena to Point Reyes 10 to 60 nautical miles offshore. Small craft advisory in effect through late Tuesday night. Tonight, northwest wind 20 to 25 knots, seas 8 to 9 feet, wave detail, northwest 9 feet at 8 seconds, and south 2 feet at 17 seconds. Tuesday, northwest wind 20 to 25 knots, seas 9 to 10 feet, wave detail, northwest 10 feet at 9 seconds, and south 2 feet at 12 seconds. Tuesday night, northwest wind 20 to 25 knots, seas 10 to 12 feet, wave detail, northwest 11 feet at 9 seconds and south 2 feet at 16 seconds. San Francisco Bar forecast. In the deep water channel, mixed seas of 2 to 4 feet at 8 seconds. Across the bar, swell can be more than twice as high across the bar than surrounding waters. Waves are also more prone to break, particularly during strong ebb currents. Maximum ebb current of 1.5 knots at 1:57 a.m. Tuesday and 1.6 knots at 2:36 p.m. Tuesday. The coastal waters forecast from Point Pinos to Point Piedras Blancas out to 10 nautical miles. Small craft advisory in effect from Tuesday afternoon through late Tuesday night. Tonight, northwest wind 10 to 15 knots, easing to 5 to 10 knots after midnight. Seas around 4 feet, wave detail, northwest 4 feet at 8 seconds, and southwest 2 feet at 17 seconds. Tuesday, northwest wind 10 to 15 knots, rising to 15 to 20 knots in the afternoon. Seas 4 to 6 feet, wave detail, northwest 6 feet at 9 seconds, and southwest 2 feet at 16 seconds. Tuesday night, northwest wind 15 to 20 knots, seas 5 to 7 feet, wave detail, northwest 7 feet at 9 seconds and south 2 feet at 16 seconds. The coastal waters forecast from Pigeon Point to Point Pinos 10 to 60 nautical miles offshore. Small craft advisory in effect from Tuesday afternoon through late Tuesday night. Tonight, northwest wind 10 to 15 knots, rising to 15 to 20 knots late this evening and overnight. Seas 5 to 7 feet, wave detail, northwest 7 feet at 9 seconds and south 2 feet at 17 seconds. Tuesday, northwest wind 15 to 20 knots, seas 7 to 9 feet, wave detail, northwest 9 feet at 9 seconds and south 2 feet at 12 seconds. Tuesday night, northwest wind 20 to 25 knots, seas 8 to 11 feet, wave detail, northwest 10 feet at 9 seconds and south 2 feet at 16 seconds. The offshore waters forecast for the following marine location, Point Arena to Pigeon Point between 60 nautical miles and 150 nautical miles offshore. Issued at 8:34 p.m. Pacific Daylight Time. Tonight, north to northwest winds 15 to 25 knots,

9 feet. Tuesday, north winds 20 to 25 knots. Seas 8 to 10 feet. Tuesday night, north winds 20 to 30 knots. Seas 8 to 12 feet. Wednesday, north winds 15 to 25 knots. Seas 7 to 11 feet. Wednesday night, north to northwest winds 15 to 25 knots. Seas 7 to 10 feet. Thursday, northwest winds 10 to 20 knots, becoming 10 to 15 knots. Seas 5 to 8 feet. Thursday night, west to northwest winds 15 to 25 knots. Seas 5 to 8 feet, building to 8 to 13 feet. Friday, north winds 20 to 25 knots. Seas 8 to 12 feet. Friday night, north winds 20 to 25 knots. Seas 8 to 11 feet. Saturday, north winds 15 to 25 knots. Seas 9 to 11 feet. Saturday night, north to northwest winds 15 to 20 knots. Seas 7 to 9 feet. The offshore waters forecast for the following marine location: Pigeon Point to Point Piedras Blancas, between 60 nautical miles and 150 nautical miles offshore. Issued at 8:34 p.m. Pacific Daylight Time. Tonight, north winds 15 to 20 knots, becoming northwest 15 to 25 knots. Seas 6 to 9 feet. Tuesday, north to northwest winds 20 to 25 knots. Seas 7 to 10 feet. Tuesday night, north winds 20 to 25 knots. Seas 9 to 12 feet. Wednesday, north winds 20 to 25 knots. Seas 9 to 11 feet. Wednesday night, north to northwest winds 15 to 25 knots. Seas 8 to 10 feet. Thursday, north to northwest winds 15 to 20 knots, becoming northwest 10 to 15 knots. Seas 6 to 8 feet. Thursday night, north to northwest winds 10 to 20 knots. Seas 5 to 7 feet. Friday, north winds 15 to 20 knots. Seas 6 to 11 feet. Friday night, north winds 15 to 25 knots. Seas 9 to 11 feet. Saturday, north to northwest winds 15 to 20 knots. Seas 8 to 10 feet. Saturday night, north to northwest winds 15 to 20 knots. Seas 8 to 9 feet. The coastal waters forecast from Point Reyes to Pigeon Point out to 10 nautical miles. For tonight, northwest wind 5 to 10 knots. Seas 3 to 5 feet. Wave detail, northwest 5 feet at 9 seconds and southwest 2 feet at 17 seconds. Patchy dense fog after midnight. For Tuesday, northwest wind 5 to 10 knots, rising to 10 to 15 knots in the afternoon. Seas 4 to 6 feet. Wave detail, west 5 feet at 8 seconds and south 2 feet at 15 seconds. For Tuesday night, northwest wind 10 to 15 knots. Seas 6 to 9 feet. Wave detail, northwest 7 feet at 10 seconds and south 2 feet at 16 seconds. The coastal waters forecast from Pigeon Point to Point Pinos out to 10 nautical miles. Small craft advisory in effect from Tuesday afternoon through Tuesday evening. For tonight, northwest wind 5 to 10 knots. Seas 3 to 5 feet. Wave detail, northwest 4 feet at 8 seconds and southwest 2 feet at 17 seconds. For Tuesday, northwest wind 5 to 10 knots, rising to 10 to 15 knots in the afternoon. Seas 4 to 6 feet. Wave detail, northwest 6 feet at 9 seconds and southwest 2 feet at 16 seconds. For Tuesday night, northwest wind 15 to 20 knots, easing to 5 to 10 knots after midnight. Seas 5 to 8 feet. Wave detail, northwest 7 feet at 11 seconds and south 2 feet at 16 seconds. Sunrise, sunset, and tidal information for the San Francisco Bay Area for Monday, September 21st. The sunset tonight, 7:08 p.m. The sunrise tomorrow, 6:57 a.m. The sunset tomorrow, 7:06 p.m. Tidal data at the

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Winds north 14 knots. Water temperature 55. 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Seas 5 feet every 8 seconds. At buoy 13 near Bodega Bay, winds northwest at 8 knots. Pressure 1014.5 millibars. Swell 5 feet every 8 seconds. At Point Reyes, wave rider, buoy, water temperature 62, sea 7 feet, every 8 seconds. At San Francisco, buoy, wind southwest at 6 knots, pressure 1014.8 millibars, swell 4 feet, every 16 seconds. At Half Moon Bay, buoy, winds west 6 knots, water temperature 60, pressure 1014.8 millibars, seas 4 feet, every 7 seconds. At Monterey Bay, buoy winds northwest 6 knots, water temperature 62, pressure 1015.0 millibars, seas 4 feet, every 8 seconds. At Pointer, wave rider, buoy water temperature 60, seas 5 feet, every 8 seconds. At Cape San Martin, buoy winds northwest 10 knots, water temperature 63, pressure 1015.3 millibars, seas 4 feet, every 8 seconds. Synopsis for the Central California coast and bays, including the Monterey Bay, Greater Farallones, and Cordell Bank National Marine Sanctuaries. Moderate to fresh northwest breezes persist overnight with locally stronger winds north of Point Reyes. By Tuesday afternoon, widespread strong northwest winds prevail across the coastal waters, allowing for seas to build from moderate to rough. Northwest winds and seas remain elevated through the week with a brief period of improved conditions Wednesday night into Thursday. By Friday, winds increase with building rough seas. The marine forecast for San Pablo Bay, Suisun Bay, the West Delta, and the San Francisco Bay north of the Bay Bridge. For tonight, southwest wind 10 to 15 knots, easing to 5 to 10 knots late. For Tuesday, southwest wind 5 to 10 knots. For Tuesday night, southwest wind 5 to 10 knots. The marine forecast for Monterey Bay. For tonight, west wind 5 to 10 knots, becoming northwest late. Seas around 3 feet. Wave detail, northwest 3 feet at 8 seconds. Patchy fog, late. For Tuesday, west wind around 5 knots, rising to 10 to 15 knots in the afternoon. Seas 3 to 4 feet. Wave detail, west 4 feet at 9 seconds. Patchy fog in the morning. For Tuesday night, west wind 5 to 10 knots, becoming north after midnight. Seas 3 to 5 feet. Wave detail, west 4 feet at 9 seconds and southwest 2 feet at 16 seconds. The coastal waters forecast from Point Arena to Point Reyes out to 10 nautical miles. Small craft advisory in effect through late Tuesday night. Tonight, northwest wind 10 to 15 knots, seas 5 to 7 feet, wave detail, northwest 6 feet at 8 seconds, and southwest 2 feet at 17 seconds. Tuesday, northwest wind 10 to 15 knots, rising to 16 to 20 knots in the afternoon. Seas 5 to 8 feet, wave detail, northwest 7 feet at 8 seconds, and south 2 feet at 16 seconds. Tuesday night, northwest wind 15 to 20 knots, seas 7 to 10 feet, wave detail, northwest 9 feet at 9 seconds, and south 2 feet at 16 seconds. The coastal waters forecast from Point Arena to Point Reyes 10 to 60 nautical miles offshore. Small craft advisory in effect through late Tuesday night. Tonight, northwest wind 20 to 25 knots, seas 8 to 9 feet, wave detail, northwest 9 feet at 8 seconds, and south 2 feet at 17 seconds. Tuesday, northwest wind 20 to 25 knots, seas 9 to 10 feet, wave detail, northwest 10 feet at 9 seconds, and south 2 feet at 12 seconds. Tuesday night, northwest wind 20 to 25 knots, seas 10 to 12 feet, wave detail, northwest 11 feet at 9 seconds, and south 2 feet at 16 seconds. San Francisco Bar forecast. In the deep water channel, mixed seas of 2 to 4 feet at 8 seconds. Across the bar, swell can be more than twice as high across the bar than surrounding waters. Waves are also more prone to break, particularly during strong ebb currents.

at current 1.5 knots at 1, 57 a.m. Tuesday and 1.6 knots at 2, 36 p.m. Tuesday. The coastal waters forecast from Point Pinos to Point Piedras blanks out to 10 nautical miles. Small craft advisory in effect from Tuesday afternoon through late Tuesday night. Tonight, northwest wind 10 to 15 knots, easing to 5 to 10 knots after midnight. Seas around 4 feet wave detail, northwest 4 feet at 8 seconds and southwest 2 feet at 17 seconds. Tuesday, northwest wind 10 to 15 knots, rising to 15 to 20 knots in the afternoon. Seas 4 to 6 feet wave detail, northwest 6 feet at 9 seconds and southwest 2 feet at 16 seconds. Tuesday night, northwest wind 15 to 20 knots, seas 5 to 7 feet wave detail, northwest 7 feet at 9 seconds and south 2 feet at 16 seconds. The coastal waters forecast from Pigeon Point to Point Pinos 10 to 16 nautical miles offshore. Small craft advisory in effect from Tuesday afternoon through late Tuesday night. Tonight, northwest wind 10 to 15 knots, rising to 15 to 20 knots late this evening and overnight. Seas 5 to 7 feet wave detail, northwest 7 feet at 9 seconds and south 2 feet at 17 seconds. Tuesday, northwest wind 15 to 20 knots, seas 7 to 9 feet wave detail, northwest 9 feet at 9 seconds and south 2 feet at 12 seconds. Tuesday night, northwest wind 20 to 25 knots, seas 8 to 11 feet wave detail, northwest 10 feet at 9 seconds and south 2 feet at 16 seconds. The offshore waters forecast for the following marine location, Point Arena to Pigeon Point between 60 nautical miles and 150 nautical miles offshore. Issued at 8:34 p.m. Pacific Daylight Time. Tonight, north to northwest winds 15 to 25 knots. Seas 7 to 9 feet. Tuesday, north winds 20 to 25 knots. Seas 8 to 10 feet. Tuesday night, north winds 20 to 30 knots. Seas 8 to 12 feet. Wednesday, north winds 15 to 25 knots. Seas 7 to 11 feet. Wednesday night, north to northwest winds 15 to 25 knots. Seas 7 to 10 feet. Thursday, northwest winds 10 to 20 knots, becoming 10 to 15 knots. Seas 5 to 8 feet. Thursday night, west to northwest winds 15 to 25 knots. Seas 5 to 8 feet, building to 8 to 13 feet. Friday, north winds 20 to 25 knots. Seas 8 to 12 feet. Friday night, north winds 20 to 25 knots. Seas 8 to 11 feet. Saturday, north winds 15 to 25 knots. Seas 9 to 11 feet. Saturday night, north to northwest winds 15 to 20 knots. Seas 7 to 9 feet. 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This broadcast originates from the National Weather Service office located in Monterey, California, and serves the coastal marine waters, including San Francisco and Monterey Bay. The offshore waters forecast for the following marine location, Pigeon Point to Point Piedras Blancas between 60 nautical miles and 150 nautical miles offshore. Issued at 8:34 p.m. Pacific Daylight Time. Tonight, north winds 15 to 20 knots, becoming northwest 15 to 25 knots. Seas 6 to 9 feet. Tuesday, north to northwest winds 20 to 25 knots. Seas 7 to 10 feet. Tuesday night, north winds 20 to 25 knots. Seas 9 to 12 feet. Wednesday, north winds 20 to 25 knots. Seas 9 to 11 feet. Wednesday night, north to northwest winds 15 to 25 knots. Seas 8 to 10 feet. Thursday, north to northwest winds 15 to 20 knots, becoming northwest 10 to 15 knots. Seas 6 to 8 feet. Thursday night, north to northwest winds 10 to 20 knots. Seas 5 to 7 feet. Friday, north winds 15 to 20 knots. Seas

to 11 feet. Friday night, north winds 15 to 25 knots. Seas 9 to 11 feet. Saturday, north to northwest winds 15 to 20 knots. Seas 8 to 10 feet. Saturday night, north to northwest winds 15 to 20 knots. Seas 8 to 9 feet. The coastal waters forecast from Point Reyes to Pigeon Point out to 10 nautical miles. For tonight, northwest wind 5 to 10 knots. Seas 3 to 5 feet. Wave detail, northwest 5 feet at 9 seconds and southwest 2 feet at 17 seconds. Patchy dense fog after midnight. For Tuesday, northwest wind 5 to 10 knots, rising to 10 to 15 knots in the afternoon. Seas 4 to 6 feet. Wave detail, west 5 feet at 8 seconds and south 2 feet at 15 seconds. For Tuesday night, northwest wind 10 to 15 knots. Seas 6 to 9 feet. Wave detail, northwest 7 feet at 10 seconds and south 2 feet at 16 seconds. The coastal waters forecast from Pigeon Point to Point Pinos out to 10 nautical miles. Small craft advisory in effect from Tuesday afternoon through Tuesday evening. For tonight, northwest wind 5 to 10 knots. Seas 3 to 5 feet. Wave detail, northwest 4 feet at 8 seconds and southwest 2 feet at 17 seconds. For Tuesday, northwest wind 5 to 10 knots, rising to 10 to 15 knots in the afternoon. Seas 4 to 6 feet. Wave detail, northwest 6 feet at 9 seconds and southwest 2 feet at 16 seconds. For Tuesday night, northwest wind 15 to 20 knots, easing to 5 to 10 knots after midnight. Seas 5 to 8 feet. Wave detail, northwest 7 feet at 11 seconds and south 2 feet at 16 seconds. Sunrise, sunset, and tidal information for the San Francisco Bay Area for Monday, September 21st. The sunset tonight, 7:08 p.m. The sunrise tomorrow, 6:57 a.m. The sunset tomorrow, 7:06 p.m. Tidal data at the Golden Gate for the afternoon and evening hours today and the morning hours of tomorrow. Low tide, 2:48 p.m. at 3 feet. High tide, 8:20 p.m. at 5.29 feet. Low tide, 3:18 a.m. at 0.39 feet. High tide, 10:26 a.m. at 4.76 feet. Here are the buoy observations for 10 p.m. Pacific Daylight Time. An offshore buoy 6 winds southwest at 8 knots, pressure 1,023.5 millibars. An offshore buoy 59 winds north at 14 knots, water temperature 67, pressure 1,021.7 millibars. At Point Arena buoy, winds north 14 knots, water temperature 55, pressure 1,014.5 millibars, seas 5 feet, every 8 seconds. At buoy 13 near Bodega Bay, winds northwest at 8 knots, pressure 1,014.5 millibars, swell 5 feet, every 8 seconds. At Point Reyes Wave Rider buoy, water temperature 62, seas 7 feet, every 8 seconds. At San Francisco buoy, wind southwest at 6 knots, pressure 1,014.8 millibars, swell 4 feet, every 16 seconds. At Half Moon Bay buoy, winds west 6 knots, water temperature 60, pressure 1,014.8 millibars, seas 4 feet, every 7 seconds. At Monterey Bay buoy, winds northwest 6 knots, water temperature 62, pressure 1,015.0 millibars, seas 4 feet, every 8 seconds. At Point Sur, Wave Rider buoy, water temperature 60, seas 5 feet, every 8 seconds. At Cape San Martin buoy, winds northwest 10 knots, water temperature 63, pressure 1,015.3 millibars, seas 4 feet, every 8 seconds. Synopsis for the Central California coast and bays, including the Monterey Bay, Greater Farallones, and Cordell Bank National Marine Sanctuaries. Moderate to fresh northwest breezes persist overnight with locally stronger winds north of Point Reyes. By Tuesday afternoon, widespread

strong northwest winds prevail across the coastal waters, allowing for seas to build from moderate to rough. Northwest winds and seas remain elevated through the week with a brief period of improved conditions Wednesday night into Thursday. By Friday, winds increase with building rough seas. The marine forecast for San Pablo Bay, Suisun Bay, the West Delta, and the San Francisco Bay north of the Bay Bridge. For tonight, southwest wind 10 to 15 knots, easing to 5 to 10 knots late. For Tuesday, southwest wind 5 to 10 knots. For Tuesday night, southwest wind 5 to 10 knots. The marine forecast for Monterey Bay. For tonight, west wind 5 to 10 knots, becoming northwest late. Seas around 3 feet. Wave detail, northwest 3 feet at 8 seconds. Patchy fog, late. For Tuesday, west wind around 5 knots, rising to 10 to 15 knots in the afternoon. Seas 3 to 4 feet. Wave detail, west 4 feet at 9 seconds. Patchy fog in the morning. For Tuesday night, west wind 5 to 10 knots, becoming north after midnight. Seas 3 to 5 feet. Wave detail, west 4 feet at 9 seconds and southwest 2 feet at 16 seconds. The coastal waters forecast from Point Arena to Point Reyes out to 10 nautical miles. Small craft advisory in effect through late Tuesday night. Tonight, northwest wind 10 to 15 knots, seas 5 to 7 feet. Wave detail, northwest 6 feet at 8 seconds and southwest 2 feet at 17 seconds. Tuesday, northwest wind 10 to 15 knots, rising to 15 to 20 knots in the afternoon. Seas 5 to 8 feet. Wave detail, northwest 7 feet at 8 seconds and south 2 feet at 16 seconds. Tuesday night, northwest wind 15 to 20 knots, seas 7 to 10 feet. Wave detail, northwest 9 feet at 9 seconds and south 2 feet at 16 seconds. The coastal waters forecast from Point Arena to Point Reyes 10 to 16 nautical miles offshore. Small craft advisory in effect through late Tuesday night. Tonight, northwest wind 20 to 25 knots, seas 8 to 9 feet. Wave detail, northwest 9 feet at 8 seconds and south 2 feet at 17 seconds. Tuesday, northwest wind 20 to 25 knots, seas 9 to 10 feet. Wave detail, northwest 10 feet at 9 seconds and south 2 feet at 12 seconds. Tuesday night, northwest wind 20 to 25 knots, seas 10 to 12 feet. Wave detail, northwest 11 feet at 9 seconds and south 2 feet at 16 seconds. San Francisco Bar forecast. In the deep water channel, mixed seas of 2 to 4 feet at 8 seconds. Across the bar, swell can be more than twice as high across the bar than surrounding waters. Waves are also more prone to break, particularly during strong ebb currents. Maximum ebb current of 1.5 knots at 1:57 a.m. Tuesday and 1.6 knots at 2:36 p.m. Tuesday. The coastal waters forecast from Point Pinos to Point Piedras Blancas out to 10 nautical miles. Small craft advisory in effect from Tuesday afternoon through late Tuesday night. Tonight, northwest wind 10 to 15 knots, easing to 5 to 10 knots after midnight. Seas around 4 feet. Wave detail, northwest 4 feet at 8 seconds and southwest 2 feet at 17 seconds. Tuesday, northwest wind 10 to 15 knots, rising to 15 to 20 knots in the afternoon. Seas 4 to 6 feet. Wave detail, northwest 6 feet at 9 seconds and southwest 2 feet at 16 seconds. Tuesday night, northwest wind 15 to 20 knots, seas 5 to 7 feet. Wave detail, northwest 7 feet at 9 seconds and south 2 feet at 16 seconds. The coastal waters forecast from Pigeon Point to Point Pinos 10 to 60 nautical miles offshore. Small craft advisory in effect from Tuesday afternoon through late Tuesday night. Tonight, northwest wind 10 to 15 knots, rising to 15 to 20 knots late this evening and overnight. Seas 5 to 7 feet. Wave detail, northwest 7 feet at 9 seconds and south 2 feet at 17 seconds. Tuesday, northwest wind 15 to 20 knots, seas 7 to 9 feet. Wave detail, northwest 9 feet at 9 seconds and south 2 feet at 12 seconds. Tuesday night, northwest wind 20 to 25.

5 knots is 8 to 11 feet wave detail. Northwest 10 feet at 9 seconds and south 2 feet at 16 seconds. The offshore waters forecast for the following marine location: Point Arena to Pigeon Point between 60 nautical miles and 150 nautical miles offshore. Issued at 8:34 p.m. Pacific Daylight Time. Tonight, north to northwest winds 16 to 25 knots. Sea 7 to 9 feet. Tuesday, north winds 20 to 25 knots. Seas 8 to 10 feet. Tuesday night, north winds 20 to 30 knots. Seas 8 to 12 feet. Wednesday, north winds 15 to 25 knots. Seas 7 to 11 feet. Wednesday night, north to northwest winds 15 to 25 knots. Seas 7 to 10 feet. Thursday, northwest winds 10 to 20 knots, becoming 10 to 15 knots. Seas 5 to 8 feet. Thursday night, west to northwest winds 15 to 25 knots. Seas 5 to 8 feet, building to 8 to 13 feet. Friday, north winds 20 to 25 knots. Seas 8 to 12 feet. Friday night, north winds 20 to 25 knots. Seas 8 to 11 feet. Saturday, north winds 15 to 25 knots. Seas 9 to 11 feet. Saturday night, north to northwest winds 15 to 20 knots. Sea 7 to 9 feet. The offshore waters forecast for the following marine location: Pigeon Point to Point Piedras Blancas between 60 nautical miles and 150 nautical miles offshore. Issued at 8:34 p.m. Pacific Daylight Time. Tonight, north winds 15 to 20 knots, becoming northwest 15 to 25 knots. Seas 6 to 9 feet. Tuesday, north to northwest winds 20 to 25 knots. Seas 7 to 10 feet. Tuesday night, north winds 20 to 25 knots. Seas 9 to 12 feet. Wednesday, north winds 20 to 25 knots. Seas 9 to 11 feet. Wednesday night, north to northwest winds 15 to 25 knots. Seas 8 to 10 feet. Thursday, north to northwest winds 15 to 20 knots, becoming northwest 10 to 15 knots. Seas 6 to 8 feet. Thursday night, north to northwest winds 10 to 20 knots. Seas 5 to 7 feet. Friday, north winds 15 to 20 knots. Seas 6 to 11 feet. Friday night, north winds 15 to 25 knots. Seas 9 to 11 feet. Saturday, north to northwest winds 15 to 20 knots. Seas 8 to 10 feet. Saturday night, north to northwest winds 15 to 20 knots. Seas 8 to 9 feet. The coastal waters forecast from Point Reyes to Pigeon Point out to 10 nautical miles. For tonight, northwest wind 5 to 10 knots. Seas 3 to 5 feet. Wave detail, northwest 5 feet at 9 seconds and southwest 2 feet at 17 seconds. Patchy dense fog after midnight. For Tuesday, northwest wind 5 to 10 knots, rising to 10 to 15 knots in the afternoon. Seas 4 to 6 feet. Wave detail, west 5 feet at 8 seconds and south 2 feet at 15 seconds. For Tuesday night, northwest wind 10 to 15 knots. Seas 6 to 9 feet. Wave detail, northwest 7 feet at 10 seconds and south 2 feet at 16 seconds. The coastal waters forecast from Pigeon Point to Point Pinos out to 10 nautical miles. Small craft advisory in effect from Tuesday afternoon through Tuesday evening. For tonight, northwest wind 5 to 10 knots. Seas 3 to 5 feet. Wave detail, northwest 4 feet at 8 seconds and southwest 2 feet at 17 seconds. For Tuesday, northwest wind 5 to 10 knots, rising to 10 to 15 knots in the afternoon. Seas 4 to 6 feet. Wave detail, northwest 6 feet at 9 seconds and southwest 2 feet at 16 seconds. For Tuesday night, northwest wind 15 to 20 knots, easing to 5 to 10 knots after midnight. Seas 5.

to 8 feet. Wave detail, northwest 7 feet at 11 seconds and south 2 feet at 16 seconds. Semi-sunset and tidal information for the San Francisco Bay Area for Monday, September 21st. The sunset tonight, 7:08 p.m. The sunrise tomorrow, 6:57 a.m. The sunset tomorrow, 7:06 p.m. Tidal data at the Golden Gate for the afternoon and evening hours today and the morning hours of tomorrow. Low tide, 2:48 p.m. at 3 feet. High tide, 8:20 p.m. at 5.29 feet. Low tide, 3:18 a.m. at 0.39 feet. High tide, 10:26 a.m. at 4.76 feet. Here are the buoy observations for 11 p.m. Pacific Daylight Time. An offshore buoy 6 wind southwest at 10 knots, pressure 1,023.6 millibars. An offshore buoy 59 winds north at 16 knots, water temperature 66, pressure 1,022.1 millibars. At Point Arena buoy, winds north 14 knots, water temperature 55, pressure 1,014.9 millibars, seas 5 feet every 7 seconds. At buoy 13 near Bodega Bay, winds west at 2 knots, pressure 1,014.4 millibars, swell 5 feet every 8 seconds. At Point Reyes Wave Rider buoy, water temperature 62, seas 7 feet every 8 seconds. At San Francisco buoy, winds west 8 knots, water temperature 60, pressure 1,014.7 millibars, seas 4 feet every 16 seconds. At Half Moon Bay buoy, winds west 8 knots, water temperature 60, pressure 1,015.1 millibars, seas 4 feet every 8 seconds. At Monterey Bay buoy, winds west 8 knots, water temperature 62, pressure 1,014.9 millibars, seas 5 feet every 8 seconds. At Point Sur, Wave Rider buoy, water temperature 59, seas 5 feet every 8 seconds. At Cape San Martin buoy, winds northwest 12 knots, water temperature 63, pressure 1,015.1 millibars. Seas 4 feet every 8 seconds. Synopsis for the Central California coast and bays, including the Monterey Bay, Greater Farallones, and Cordell Bank National Marine Sanctuaries. Moderate to fresh northwest breezes persist overnight with locally stronger winds north of Point Reyes. By Tuesday afternoon, widespread strong northwest winds prevail across the coastal waters, allowing for seas to build from moderate to rough. Northwest winds and seas remain elevated through the week with a brief period of improved conditions Wednesday night into Thursday. By Friday, winds increase with building rough seas. The marine forecast for San Pablo Bay, Suisun Bay, the West Delta, and the San Francisco Bay north of the Bay Bridge. For tonight, southwest wind 10 to 15 knots, easing to 5 to 10 knots late. For Tuesday, southwest wind 5 to 10 knots. For Tuesday night, southwest wind 5 to 10 knots. The marine forecast for Monterey Bay. For tonight, west wind 5 to 10 knots, becoming northwest late. Seas around 3 feet. Wave detail, northwest 3 feet at 8 seconds. Patchy fog, late. For Tuesday, west wind around 5 knots, rising to 10 to 15 knots in the afternoon. Seas 3 to 4 feet. Wave detail, west 4 feet at 9 seconds. Patchy fog in the morning. For Tuesday night, west wind 5 to 10 knots, becoming north after midnight. Seas 3 to 5 feet. Wave detail, west 4 feet at 9 seconds and southwest 2 feet at 16 seconds. The coastal waters forecast from Point Arena to Point Reyes out to 10 nautical miles. Small craft advisory in effect through late Tuesday night. Tonight, northwest wind 10 to 15 knots, seas 5 to 7 feet. Wave detail, northwest 6 feet at 8 seconds and southwest 2 feet at 17 seconds. Tuesday, northwest wind 10 to 15 knots, rising to 15 to 20 knots in the afternoon. Seas 5 to 8 feet. Wave detail, northwest.

7 feet at 8 seconds and south 2 feet at 16 seconds. Tuesday night, northwest wind 15 to 20 knots, sea 7 to 10 feet, wave detail. Northwest 9 feet at 9 seconds and south 2 feet at 16 seconds. The coastal waters forecast from Point Arena to Point Reyes 10 to 60 nautical miles offshore. Small craft advisory in effect through late Tuesday night. Tonight, northwest wind 20 to 25 knots, seas 8 to 9 feet, wave detail. Northwest 9 feet at 8 seconds and south 2 feet at 17 seconds. Tuesday, northwest wind 20 to 25 knots, seas 9 to 10 feet, wave detail. Northwest 10 feet at 9 seconds and south 2 feet at 12 seconds. Tuesday night, northwest wind 20 to 25 knots, seas 10 to 12 feet, wave detail. Northwest 11 feet at 9 seconds and south 2 feet at 16 seconds. San Francisco Bar forecast. In the deep water channel, mixed seas of 2 to 4 feet at 8 seconds. Across the bar, swell can be more than twice as high across the bar than surrounding waters. Waves are also more prone to break, particularly during strong ebb currents. Maximum ebb current of 1.5 knots at 1:57 a.m. Tuesday and 1.6 knots at 2:36 p.m. Tuesday. The coastal waters forecast from Point Pinos to Point Piedras Blancas out to 10 nautical miles. Small craft advisory in effect from Tuesday afternoon through late Tuesday night. Tonight, northwest wind 10 to 15 knots, easing to 5 to 10 knots after midnight. Seas around 4 feet, wave detail. Northwest 4 feet at 8 seconds and southwest 2 feet at 17 seconds. Tuesday, northwest wind 10 to 15 knots, rising to 15 to 20 knots in the afternoon. Seas 4 to 6 feet, wave detail. Northwest 6 feet at 9 seconds and southwest 2 feet at 16 seconds. Tuesday night, northwest wind 15 to 20 knots, seas 5 to 7 feet, wave detail. Northwest 7 feet at 9 seconds and south 2 feet at 16 seconds. The coastal waters forecast from Pigeon Point to Point Pinos 10 to 60 nautical miles offshore. Small craft advisory in effect from Tuesday afternoon through late Tuesday night. Tonight, northwest wind 10 to 15 knots, rising to 15 to 20 knots late this evening and overnight. Seas 5 to 7 feet, wave detail. Northwest 7 feet at 9 seconds and south 2 feet at 17 seconds. Tuesday, northwest wind 15 to 20 knots. Seas 7 to 9 feet, wave detail. Northwest 9 feet at 9 seconds and south 2 feet at 12 seconds. Tuesday night, northwest wind 20 to 25 knots. Seas 8 to 11 feet, wave detail. Northwest 10 feet at 9 seconds and south 2 feet at 16 seconds. The offshore waters forecast for the following marine location: Point Arena to Pigeon Point between 60 nautical miles and 150 nautical miles offshore. Issued at 8:34 p.m. Pacific Daylight Time. Tonight, north to northwest winds 15 to 25 knots. Sea 7 to 9 feet. Tuesday, north winds 20 to 25 knots. Seas 8 to 10 feet. Tuesday night, north winds 20 to 30 knots. Seas 8 to 12 feet. Wednesday, north winds 15 to 25 knots. Seas 7 to 11 feet. Wednesday night, north to northwest winds 15 to 25 knots. Seas 7 to 10 feet. Thursday, northwest winds 10 to 20 knots, becoming 10 to 15 knots. Seas 5 to 8 feet. Thursday night, west to northwest winds 15 to 25 knots. Seas 5 to 8 feet, building to 8 to 13 feet. Friday, north winds 20 to 25 knots. Seas 8 to 12 feet. Friday night, north winds 20 to 25 knots. Seas 8 to 11 feet. Saturday, north winds 15 to 25 knots. Seas 9 to 11 feet. Saturday night, north to northwest winds 15 to 20 knots. Sea 7 to 9 feet. The offshore waters forecast for the following marine location: Pigeon Point to Point Piedras Blancas between 60 nautical miles and 150 nautical miles offshore. Issued at 8:34 p.m. Pacific Daylight Time. Tonight, north winds 15 to 20 knots.
becoming northwest 15 to 25 knots. Seas 6 to 9 feet. Tuesday, north to northwest winds 20 to 25 knots. Seas 7 to 10 feet. Tuesday night, north winds 20 to 25 knots. Seas 9 to 12 feet. Wednesday, north winds 20 to 25 knots. Seas 9 to 11 feet. Wednesday night, north to northwest winds 15 to 25 knots. Seas 8 to 10 feet. Thursday, north to northwest winds 15 to 20 knots, becoming northwest 10 to 15 knots. Seas 6 to 8 feet. Thursday night, north to northwest winds 10 to 20 knots. Seas 5 to 7 feet. Friday, north winds 15 to 20 knots. Seas 6 to 11 feet. Friday night, north winds 15 to 25 knots. Seas 9 to 11 feet. Saturday, north to northwest winds 15 to 20 knots. Seas 8 to 10 feet. Saturday night, north to northwest winds 15 to 20 knots. Seas 8 to 9 feet. The coastal waters forecast from Point Reyes to Pigeon Point out to 10 nautical miles. For tonight, northwest wind 5 to 10 knots. Seas 3 to 5 feet. Wave detail, northwest 5 feet at 9 seconds and southwest 2 feet at 17 seconds. Patchy dense fog after midnight. For Tuesday, northwest wind 5 to 10 knots, rising to 10 to 15 knots in the afternoon. Seas 4 to 6 feet. Wave detail, west 5 feet at 8 seconds and south 2 feet at 15 seconds. For Tuesday night, northwest wind 10 to 15 knots. Seas 6 to 9 feet. Wave detail, northwest 7 feet at 10 seconds and south 2 feet at 16 seconds. The coastal waters forecast from Pigeon Point to Point Pinos out to 10 nautical miles. Small craft advisory in effect from Tuesday afternoon through Tuesday evening. For tonight, northwest wind 5 to 10 knots. Seas 3 to 5 feet. Wave detail, northwest 4 feet at 8 seconds and southwest 2 feet at 17 seconds. For Tuesday, northwest wind 5 to 10 knots, rising to 10 to 15 knots in the afternoon. Seas 4 to 6 feet. Wave detail, northwest 6 feet at 9 seconds and southwest 2 feet at 16 seconds. For Tuesday night, northwest wind 15 to 20 knots, easing to 5 to 10 knots after midnight. Seas 5 to 8 feet. Wave detail, northwest 7 feet at 11 seconds and south 2 feet at 16 seconds. 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This broadcast originates from the National Weather Service office located in Monterey, California, and serves the coastal marine waters, including San Francisco and Monterey Bay. Sunrise, sunset, and tidal information for the San Francisco Bay area for Monday, September 21st. The sunset tonight, 7:08 p.m. The sunrise tomorrow, 6:57 a.m. The sunset tomorrow, 7:06 p.m. Tidal data at the Golden Gate for the afternoon and evening hours today and the morning hours of tomorrow. Low tide, 2:48 p.m. at 3 feet. High tide, 8:20 p.m. at 5.29 feet. Low tide, 3:18 a.m. at 0.39 feet. High tide, 10:26 a.m. at 4.76 feet. Here are the buoy observations for 11 p.m. Pacific Daylight Time. An offshore buoy 6 winds southwest at 10 knots, pressure 1,023.6 millibars. An offshore buoy 59 winds north at 16 knots, water temperature 66, pressure 1,022.1 millibars. At Point Arena buoy, winds north 14 knots, water temperature 55, pressure 1,014.9 millibars, seas 5 feet every 7 seconds. At buoy 13 near Bodega Bay, winds west at 2 knots, pressure 1,014.4 millibars, swell 5 feet every 8 seconds. At Point
Rays wave rider, buoy water temperature 62, sea 7 feet, every 8 seconds. At San Francisco, buoy winds west 8 knots, water temperature 60, pressure 1,014.7 millibars, seas 4 feet, every 16 seconds. At Half Moon Bay, buoy winds west 8 knots, water temperature 60, pressure 1,015.1 millibars, seas 4 feet, every 8 seconds. At Monterey Bay, buoy winds west 8 knots, water temperature 62, pressure 1,014.9 millibars, seas 5 feet, every 8 seconds. At Pointer, wave rider, buoy water temperature 59, seas 5 feet, every 8 seconds. At Cape San Martin, buoy winds northwest 12 knots, water temperature 63, pressure 1,015.1 millibars. Seas 4 feet, every 8 seconds. Synopsis for the Central California coast and bays, including the Monterey Bay, Greater Farallon, and Cordell Bank National Marine Sanctuaries. Moderate to fresh northwest breezes persist overnight with locally stronger winds north of Point Reyes. By Tuesday afternoon, widespread strong northwest winds prevail across the coastal waters, allowing for seas to build to moderate to rough. Northwest winds and seas remain elevated through the week with a brief period of improved conditions Wednesday night into Thursday. By Friday, winds increase with building rough seas. The marine forecast for San Pablo Bay, Suisun Bay, the West Delta, and the San Francisco Bay north of the Bay Bridge. For tonight, southwest wind 10 to 15 knots, easing to 5 to 10 knots late. For Tuesday, southwest wind 5 to 10 knots. For Tuesday night, southwest wind 5 to 10 knots. The marine forecast for Monterey Bay. For tonight, west wind 5 to 10 knots, becoming northwest late. Seas around 3 feet. Wave detail, northwest 3 feet at 8 seconds. Patchy fog, late. For Tuesday, west wind around 5 knots, rising to 10 to 15 knots in the afternoon. Seas 3 to 4 feet. Wave detail, west 4 feet at 9 seconds. Patchy fog in the morning. For Tuesday night, west wind 5 to 10 knots, becoming north after midnight. Seas 3 to 5 feet. Wave detail, west 4 feet at 9 seconds and southwest 2 feet at 16 seconds. The coastal waters forecast from Point Arena to Point Reyes out to 10 nautical miles. Small craft advisory in effect through late Tuesday night. Tonight, northwest wind 10 to 15 knots, seas 5 to 7 feet, wave detail, northwest 6 feet at 8 seconds and southwest 2 feet at 17 seconds. Tuesday, northwest wind 10 to 15 knots, rising to 15 to 20 knots in the afternoon. Seas 5 to 8 feet, wave detail, northwest 7 feet at 8 seconds and south 2 feet at 16 seconds. Tuesday night, northwest wind 15 to 20 knots, seas 7 to 10 feet, wave detail, northwest 9 feet at 9 seconds and south 2 feet at 16 seconds. The coastal waters forecast from Point Arena to Point Reyes 10 to 60 nautical miles offshore. Small craft advisory in effect through late Tuesday night. Tonight, northwest wind 20 to 25 knots, seas 8 to 9 feet, wave detail, northwest 9 feet at 8 seconds and south 2 feet at 17 seconds. Tuesday, northwest wind 20 to 25 knots, seas 9 to 10 feet, wave detail, northwest 10 feet at 9 seconds and south 2 feet at 12 seconds. Tuesday night, northwest wind 20 to 25 knots, seas 10 to 12 feet, wave detail, northwest 11 feet at 9 seconds and south 2 feet at 16 seconds. San Francisco bar forecast. In the deep water channel, mixed seas of 2 to 4 feet at 8 seconds. Across the bar, swell can be more than twice as high across the bar than surrounding waters. Waves are also more prone to break, particularly during strong ebb currents. Maximum ebb current of 1.5 knots at 1:57 a.m. Tuesday and 1.6 knots at 2:36 p.m. Tuesday. The coastal waters forecast from Point Pinos to Point Piedras Blancas out to 10 nautical miles. Small craft advisory in effect from Tuesday afternoon through late Tuesday night.

tonight, northwest wind 10 to 15 knots, easing to 5 to 10 knots after midnight. Seas around 4 feet wave detail, northwest 4 feet at 8 seconds and southwest 2 feet at 17 seconds. Tuesday, northwest wind 10 to 15 knots, rising to 15 to 20 knots in the afternoon. Seas 4 to 6 feet wave detail, northwest 6 feet at 9 seconds and southwest 2 feet at 16 seconds. Tuesday night, northwest wind 15 to 20 knots, seas 5 to 7 feet wave detail, northwest 7 feet at 9 seconds and south 2 feet at 16 seconds. The coastal waters forecast from Pigeon Point to Point Pinos 10 to 60 nautical miles offshore. Small craft advisory in effect from Tuesday afternoon through late Tuesday night. Tonight, northwest wind 10 to 15 knots, rising to 15 to 20 knots late this evening and overnight. Seas 5 to 7 feet wave detail, northwest 7 feet at 9 seconds and south 2 feet at 17 seconds. Tuesday, northwest wind 15 to 20 knots, seas 7 to 9 feet wave detail, northwest 9 feet at 9 seconds and south 2 feet at 12 seconds. Tuesday night, northwest wind 20 to 25 knots, seas 8 to 11 feet wave detail, northwest 10 feet at 9 seconds and south 2 feet at 16 seconds. The offshore waters forecast for the following marine location: Point Arena to Pigeon Point between 60 nautical miles and 150 nautical miles offshore. Issued at 8:34 p.m. Pacific Daylight Time. Tonight, north to northwest winds 15 to 25 knots. Sea 7 to 9 feet. Tuesday, north winds 20 to 25 knots. Sea north to northwest winds 15 to 25 knots. Sea 7 to 9 feet. Tuesday, north winds 20 to 25 knots. Seas 8 to 10 feet. Tuesday night, north winds 20 to 30 knots. Seas 8 to 12 feet. Wednesday, north winds 15 to 25 knots. Seas 7 to 11 feet. Wednesday night, north to northwest winds 15 to 25 knots. Seas 7 to 10 feet. Thursday, northwest winds 10 to 20 knots, becoming 10 to 15 knots. Seas 5 to 8 feet. Thursday night, west to northwest winds 15 to 25 knots. Seas 5 to 8 feet, building to 8 to 13 feet. Friday, north winds 20 to 25 knots. Seas 8 to 12 feet. Friday night, north winds 20 to 25 knots. Seas 8 to 11 feet. Saturday, north winds 15 to 25 knots. Seas 9 to 11 feet. Saturday night, north to northwest winds 15 to 20 knots. Sea 7 to 9 feet. The offshore waters forecast for the following marine location: Pigeon Point to Point Piedras Blancas between 60 nautical miles and 150 nautical miles offshore. Issued at 8:34 p.m. Pacific Daylight Time. Tonight, north winds 15 to 20 knots, becoming northwest 15 to 25 knots. Seas 6 to 9 feet. Tuesday, north to northwest winds 20 to 25 knots. Seas 7 to 10 feet. Tuesday night, north winds 20 to 25 knots. Seas 9 to 12 feet. Wednesday, north winds 20 to 25 knots. Seas 9 to 11 feet. Wednesday night, north to northwest winds 15 to 25 knots. Seas 8 to 10 feet. Thursday, north to northwest winds 15 to 20 knots, becoming northwest 10 to 15 knots. Seas 6 to 8 feet. Thursday night, north to northwest winds 10 to 20 knots. Seas 5 to 7 feet. Friday, north winds 15 to 20 knots. Seas 6 to 11 feet. Friday night, north winds 15 to 25 knots. Seas 9 to 11 feet. Saturday, north to northwest winds 15 to 20 knots. Seas 8 to 10 feet. Saturday night, north to northwest winds 15 to 20 knots. Seas 8 to 9 feet. The coastal waters forecast from Point Reyes to Pigeon Point out to 10 nautical miles. For tonight, northwest wind 5 to 10 knots.

to 5 feet. Wave detail, northwest 5 feet at 9 seconds and southwest 2 feet at 17 seconds. Patchy dense fog after midnight. For Tuesday, northwest wind 5 to 10 knots, rising to 10 to 15 knots in the afternoon. Seas 4 to 6 feet. Wave detail, west 5 feet at 8 seconds and south 2 feet at 15 seconds. For Tuesday night, northwest wind 10 to 15 knots. Seas 6 to 9 feet. Wave detail, northwest 7 feet at 10 seconds and south 2 feet at 16 seconds. The coastal waters forecast from Pigeon Point to Point Pinos out to 10 nautical miles. Small craft advisory in effect from Tuesday afternoon through Tuesday evening. For tonight, northwest wind 5 to 10 knots. Seas 3 to 5 feet. Wave detail, northwest 4 feet at 8 seconds and southwest 2 feet at 17 seconds. For Tuesday, northwest wind 5 to 10 knots, rising to 10 to 15 knots in the afternoon. Seas 4 to 6 feet. Wave detail, northwest 6 feet at 9 seconds and southwest 2 feet at 16 seconds. For Tuesday night, northwest wind 15 to 20 knots, easing to 5 to 10 knots after midnight. Seas 5 to 8 feet. Wave detail, northwest 7 feet at 11 seconds and south 2 feet at 16 seconds. Sunrise, sunset, and tidal information for the San Francisco Bay Area for Monday, September 21st. The sunset tonight, 7:08 p.m. The sunrise tomorrow, 6:57 a.m. The sunset tomorrow, 7:06 p.m. Tidal data at the Golden Gate for the afternoon and evening hours today and the morning hours of tomorrow. Low tide, 2:48 p.m. at 3 feet. High tide, 8:20 p.m. at 5.29 feet. Low tide, 3:18 a.m. at 0.39 feet. High tide, 10:26 a.m. at 4.76 feet. Here are the buoy observations for 11 p.m. Pacific Daylight Time. An offshore buoy 6 winds southwest at 10 knots, pressure 1,023.6 millibars. An offshore buoy 59 winds north at 16 knots, water temperature 66, pressure 1,022.1 millibars. At Point Arena buoy, winds north 14 knots, water temperature 55, pressure 1,014.9 millibars, seas 5 feet every 7 seconds. At buoy 13 near Bodega Bay, winds west at 2 knots, pressure 1,014.4 millibars, swell 5 feet every 8 seconds. At Point Reyes Wave Rider buoy, water temperature 62, seas 7 feet every 8 seconds. At San Francisco buoy, winds west 8 knots, water temperature 60, pressure 1,014.7 millibars, seas 4 feet every 16 seconds. At Half Moon Bay buoy, winds west 8 knots, water temperature 60, pressure 1,015.1 millibars, seas 4 feet every 8 seconds. At Monterey Bay buoy, winds west 8 knots, water temperature 62, pressure 1,014.9 millibars, seas 5 feet every 8 seconds. At Point Sur, Wave Rider buoy, water temperature 59, seas 5 feet every 8 seconds. At Cape San Martin buoy, winds northwest 12 knots, water temperature 63, pressure 1,015.1 millibars. Seas 4 feet every 8 seconds. Synopsis for the Central California coast and bays, including the Monterey Bay, Greater Farallones, and Cordell Bank National Marine Sanctuaries. Moderate to fresh northwest breezes persist overnight with locally stronger winds north of Point Reyes. By Tuesday afternoon, widespread strong northwest winds prevail across the coastal waters, allowing for seas to build to moderate to rough. Northwest winds and seas remain elevated through the week with a brief period of improved conditions Wednesday night into Thursday. By Friday, winds increase with building rough seas. The marine forecast for San Pablo Bay, Suisun Bay, the West Delta, and the San Francisco Bay north of the Bay Bridge. For tonight,
southwest wind 10 to 15 knots, easing to 5 to 10 knots late. For Tuesday, southwest wind 5 to 10 knots. For Tuesday night, southwest wind 5 to 10 knots. The marine forecast for Monterey Bay. For tonight, west wind 5 to 10 knots, becoming northwest late. Seas around 3 feet. Wave detail, northwest 3 feet at 8 seconds. Patchy fog, late. For Tuesday, west wind around 5 knots, rising to 10 to 15 knots in the afternoon. Seas 3 to 4 feet. Wave detail, west 4 feet at 9 seconds. Patchy fog in the morning. For Tuesday night, west wind 5 to 10 knots, becoming north after midnight. Seas 3 to 5 feet. Wave detail, west 4 feet at 9 seconds and southwest 2 feet at 16 seconds. The coastal waters forecast from Point Arena to Point Reyes out to 10 nautical miles. Small craft advisory in effect through late Tuesday night. Tonight, northwest wind 10 to 15 knots, seas 5 to 7 feet. Wave detail, northwest 6 feet at 8 seconds and southwest 2 feet at 17 seconds. Tuesday, northwest wind 10 to 15 knots, rising to 15 to 20 knots in the afternoon. Seas 5 to 8 feet. Wave detail, northwest 7 feet at 8 seconds and south 2 feet at 16 seconds. Tuesday night, northwest wind 15 to 20 knots, seas 7 to 10 feet. Wave detail, northwest 9 feet at 9 seconds and south 2 feet at 16 seconds. The coastal waters forecast from Point Arena to Point Reyes 10 to 16 nautical miles offshore. Small craft advisory in effect through late Tuesday night. Tonight, northwest wind 20 to 25 knots, seas 8 to 9 feet. Wave detail, northwest 9 feet at 8 seconds and south 2 feet at 17 seconds. Tuesday, northwest wind 20 to 25 knots, seas 9 to 10 feet. Wave detail, northwest 10 feet at 9 seconds and south 2 feet at 12 seconds. Tuesday night, northwest wind 20 to 25 knots, seas 10 to 12 feet. Wave detail, northwest 11 feet at 9 seconds and south 2 feet at 16 seconds. San Francisco Bar forecast. In the deep water channel, mixed seas of 2 to 4 feet at 8 seconds. Across the bar, swell can be more than twice as high across the bar than surrounding waters. Waves are also more prone to break, particularly during strong ebb currents. Maximum ebb current of 1.5 knots at 1:57 a.m. Tuesday and 1.6 knots at 2:36 p.m. Tuesday. The coastal waters forecast from Point Pinos to Point Piedras Blancas out to 10 nautical miles. Small craft advisory in effect from Tuesday afternoon through late Tuesday night. Tonight, northwest wind 10 to 15 knots, easing to 5 to 10 knots after midnight. Seas around 4 feet. Wave detail, northwest 4 feet at 8 seconds and southwest 2 feet at 17 seconds. Tuesday, northwest wind 10 to 15 knots, rising to 15 to 20 knots in the afternoon. Seas 4 to 6 feet. Wave detail, northwest 6 feet at 9 seconds and southwest 2 feet at 16 seconds. Tuesday night, northwest wind 15 to 20 knots, seas 5 to 7 feet. Wave detail, northwest 7 feet at 9 seconds and south 2 feet at 16 seconds. The coastal waters forecast from Pigeon Point to Point Pinos 10 to 16 nautical miles offshore. Small craft advisory in effect from Tuesday afternoon through late Tuesday night. Tonight, northwest wind 10 to 15 knots, rising to 15 to 20 knots late this evening and overnight. Seas 5 to 7 feet. Wave detail, northwest 7 feet at 9 seconds and south 2 feet at 17 seconds. Tuesday, northwest wind 15 to 20 knots, seas 7 to 9 feet. Wave detail, northwest 9 feet at 9 seconds and south 2 feet at 12 seconds. Tuesday night, northwest wind 20 to 25 knots, seas 8 to 11 feet. Wave detail, northwest 10 feet at 9 seconds and south 2 feet at 16 seconds. The offshore waters forecast for the following marine location, Point Arena to Pigeon Point between 60 nautical miles and 150 nautical miles offshore. Issued at 8:34 p.m. Pacific Daylight Time. Tonight, north to northwest winds 15 to 25 knots.
3 feet 7 to 9 feet. Tuesday,

5 knots. 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Friday night, north winds 20 to 25 knots. Seas 8 to 11 feet. Saturday, north winds 15 to 25 knots. Seas 9 to 11 feet. Saturday night, north to northwest winds 15 to 20 knots. Seas 7 to 9 feet. The offshore waters forecast for the following marine location: Pigeon Point to Point Piedras Blancas between 60 nautical miles and 150 nautical miles offshore. 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Tonight, north winds 15 to 20 knots, becoming northwest 15 to 25 knots. Seas 6 to 9 feet. Tuesday, north to northwest winds 20 to 25 knots. Seas 7 to 10 feet. Tuesday night, north winds 20 to 25 knots. Seas 9 to 12 feet. Wednesday, north winds 20 to 25 knots. Seas 9 to 11 feet. Wednesday night, north to northwest winds 15 to 25 knots. Seas 8 to 10 feet. Thursday, north to northwest winds 15 to 20 knots, becoming northwest 10 to 15 knots. Seas 6 to 8 feet. Thursday night, north to northwest winds 10 to 20 knots. Seas 5 to 7 feet. Friday, north winds 15 to 20 knots. Seas 6 to 11 feet. Friday night, north winds 15 to 25 knots. Seas 9 to 11 feet. Saturday, north to northwest winds 15 to 20 knots. Seas 8 to 10 feet. Saturday night, north to northwest winds 15 to 20 knots. Seas 8 to 9 feet. The coastal waters forecast from Point Reyes to Pigeon Point out to 10 nautical miles. For tonight, northwest wind 5 to 10 knots. Seas 3 to 5 feet. Wave detail, northwest 5 feet at 9 seconds and southwest 2 feet at 17 seconds. Patchy dense fog after midnight. For Tuesday, northwest wind 5 to 10 knots, rising to 10 to 15 knots in the afternoon. Seas 4 to 6 feet. Wave detail, west 5 feet at 8 seconds and south 2 feet at 15 seconds. For Tuesday night, northwest wind 10 to 15 knots. Seas 6 to 9 feet. Wave detail, northwest 7 feet at 10 seconds and south 2 feet at 16 seconds. The coastal waters forecast from Pigeon Point to Point Pinos out to 10 nautical miles. Small craft advisory in effect from Tuesday afternoon through Tuesday evening. For tonight, northwest wind 5 to 10 knots. Seas 3 to 5 feet. Wave detail, northwest 4 feet at 8 seconds and southwest 2 feet at 17 seconds. For Tuesday, northwest wind 5 to 10 knots, rising to 10 to 15 knots in the afternoon. Seas 4 to 6 feet. Wave detail, northwest 6 feet at 9 seconds and southwest 2 feet at 16 seconds. For Tuesday night, northwest wind 15 to 20 knots, easing to 5 to 10 knots after midnight. Seas 5 to 8 feet. Wave detail, northwest 7 feet at 11 seconds and south 2 feet at 16 seconds. Sunrise, sunset, and tidal information for the San Francisco Bay Area for Monday, September 21st. The sunset tonight, 7:08 p.m. The sunrise tomorrow, 6:57 a.m. The sunset tomorrow, 7:06 p.m. Tidal data at the Golden Gate for the afternoon and evening hours today and the morning hours of tomorrow. Low tide, 2:48 p.m. at 3.3 feet. High tide, 8:20 p.m. at 5.29 feet. Low tide, 3:18 a.m. at 0.39 feet. High tide, 10:26 a.m. at 4.76 feet. Here are the buoy observations for 11 p.m. Pacific Daylight Time. An offshore buoy 6 winds southwest at 10 knots, pressure 1,023.6 millibars. An offshore buoy 59 winds north at 16 knots, water temperature 66, pressure 1,022.1 millibars. At Point Arena buoy.

was 14 knots. Water temperature 55. 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At buoy 13 near Bodega Bay, winds west at 2 knots. 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Swell 5 feet every 8 seconds. At Point Reyes, wave rider buoy, water temperature 62, sea 7 feet, every 8 seconds. At San Francisco, buoy winds west 8 knots, water temperature 60, pressure 1,014.7 millibars, seas 4 feet, every 16 seconds. At Half Moon Bay, buoy winds west 8 knots, water temperature 60, pressure 1,015.1 millibars, seas 4 feet, every 8 seconds. At Monterey Bay, buoy winds west 8 knots, water temperature 62, pressure 1,014.9 millibars, seas 5 feet, every 8 seconds. At Pointer, wave rider buoy water temperature 59, seas 5 feet, every 8 seconds. At Cape San Martin, buoy winds northwest 12 knots, water temperature 63, pressure 1,015.1 millibars. Seas 4 feet every 8 seconds. Synopsis for the Central California coast and bays, including the Monterey Bay, Greater Farallones, and Cordell Bank National Marine Sanctuaries. Moderate to fresh northwest breezes persist overnight with locally stronger winds north of Point Reyes. By Tuesday afternoon, widespread strong northwest winds prevail across the coastal waters, allowing for seas to build from moderate to rough. Northwest winds and seas remain elevated through the week with a brief period of improved conditions Wednesday night into Thursday. By Friday, winds increase with building rough seas. The marine forecast for San Pablo Bay, Suisun Bay, the West Delta, and the San Francisco Bay north of the Bay Bridge. For tonight, southwest wind 10 to 15 knots, easing to 5 to 10 knots late. For Tuesday, southwest wind 5 to 10 knots. For Tuesday night, southwest wind 5 to 10 knots. 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This broadcast originates from the National Weather Service office located in Monterey, California, and serves the coastal marine waters, including San Francisco and Monterey Bay. The marine forecast for Monterey Bay. For tonight, west wind 5 to 10 knots, becoming northwest late. Seas around 3 feet. Wave detail, northwest 3 feet at 8 seconds. Patchy fog, late. For Tuesday, west wind around 5 knots, rising to 10 to 15 knots in the afternoon. Seas 3 to 4 feet. Wave detail, west 4 feet at 9 seconds. Patchy fog in the morning. For Tuesday night, west wind 5 to 10 knots, becoming north after midnight. Seas 3 to 5 feet. Wave detail, west 4 feet at 9 seconds and southwest 2 feet at 16 seconds. The coastal waters forecast from Point Arena to Point Reyes out to 10 nautical miles. Small craft advisory in effect through late Tuesday night. Tonight, northwest wind 10 to 15 knots, seas 5 to 7 feet, wave detail, northwest 6 feet at 8 seconds, and southwest 2 feet at 17 seconds. Tuesday, northwest wind 10 to 15 knots, rising to 16 to 20 knots in the afternoon. Seas 5 to 8 feet, wave detail, northwest 7 feet at 8 seconds, and south 2 feet at 16 seconds. Tuesday night, northwest wind 15 to 20 knots, seas 7 to 10 feet, wave detail, northwest 9 feet at 9 seconds and south 2 feet at 16 seconds. The coastal waters forecast from Point Arena to Point Reyes 10 to 60 nautical miles offshore. Small craft advisory in effect through late Tuesday night. Tonight, northwest wind 20 to 25 knots, seas 8 to 9 feet, wave detail, northwest 9 feet at 8 seconds, and south 2 feet at 17 seconds. Tuesday, northwest wind 20 to 25 knots, seas 9 to 10 feet, wave detail, northwest 10 feet at 9 seconds, and south 2 feet at 12 seconds. Tuesday night, northwest wind 20 to 25 knots, seas 10 to 12 feet, wave detail, northwest 11 feet at 9 seconds, and south 2 feet at 16 seconds.
seconds. San Francisco bar forecast. In the deep water channel, mixed seas of 2 to 4 feet in 8 seconds. Across the bar, swell can be more than twice as high across the bar than surrounding waters. Waves are also more prone to break, particularly during strong ebb currents. Maximum ebb current of 1.5 knots at 1, 57 a.m. Tuesday and 1.6 knots at 2, 36 p.m. Tuesday. The coastal waters forecast from Point Pinos to Point Piedras Blanc is out to 10 nautical miles. Small craft advisory in effect from Tuesday afternoon through late Tuesday night. Tonight, northwest wind 10 to 15 knots, easing to 5 to 10 knots after midnight. Seas around 4 feet wave detail, northwest 4 feet at 8 seconds and southwest 2 feet at 17 seconds. Tuesday, northwest wind 10 to 15 knots, rising to 15 to 20 knots in the afternoon. Seas 4 to 6 feet wave detail, northwest 6 feet at 9 seconds and southwest 2 feet at 16 seconds. Tuesday night, northwest wind 15 to 20 knots, seas 5 to 7 feet wave detail, northwest 7 feet at 9 seconds and south 2 feet at 16 seconds. The coastal waters forecast from Pigeon Point to Point Pinos 10 to 16 nautical miles offshore. Small craft advisory in effect from Tuesday afternoon through late Tuesday night. Tonight, northwest wind 10 to 15 knots, rising to 15 to 20 knots late this evening and overnight. Seas 5 to 7 feet wave detail, northwest 7 feet at 9 seconds and south 2 feet at 17 seconds. Tuesday, northwest wind 15 to 20 knots, seas 7 to 9 feet wave detail, northwest 9 feet at 9 seconds and south 2 feet at 12 seconds. Tuesday night, northwest wind 20 to 25 knots, seas 8 to 11 feet wave detail, northwest 10 feet at 9 seconds and south 2 feet at 16 seconds. The offshore waters forecast for the following marine location, Point Arena to Pigeon Point between 60 nautical miles and 150 nautical miles offshore. Issued at 8:34 p.m. Pacific Daylight Time. Tonight, north to northwest winds 15 to 25 knots. Sea 7 to 9 feet. Tuesday, north winds 20 to 25 knots. Seas 8 to 10 feet. Tuesday night, north winds 20 to 30 knots. Seas 8 to 12 feet. Wednesday, north winds 15 to 25 knots. Seas 7 to 11 feet. Wednesday night, north to northwest winds 15 to 25 knots. Seas 7 to 10 feet. Thursday, northwest winds 10 to 20 knots, becoming 10 to 15 knots. Seas 5 to 8 feet. Thursday night, west to northwest winds 15 to 25 knots. Seas 5 to 8 feet, building to 8 to 13 feet. Friday, north winds 20 to 25 knots. Seas 8 to 12 feet. Friday night, north winds 20 to 25 knots. Seas 8 to 11 feet. Saturday, north winds 15 to 25 knots. Seas 9 to 11 feet. Saturday night, north to northwest winds 15 to 20 knots. Sea 7 to 9 feet. The offshore waters forecast for the following marine location, Pigeon Point to Point Piedras Blanc is between 60 nautical miles and 150 nautical miles offshore. Issued at 8:34 p.m. Pacific Daylight Time. Tonight, north winds 15 to 20 knots, becoming northwest 15 to 25 knots. Seas 6 to 9 feet. Tuesday, north to northwest winds 20 to 25 knots. Seas 7 to 10 feet. Tuesday night, north winds 20 to 25 knots. Seas 9 to 12 feet. Wednesday, north winds 20 to 25 knots. Seas 9 to 11 feet. Wednesday night, north to northwest winds 15 to 25 knots. Seas 8 to 10 feet. Thursday, north to northwest winds 15 to 20 knots, becoming northwest 10 to 15 knots. Seas 6 to 8 feet. Thursday night, north to northwest winds 10 to 20 knots. Seas 5 to 7 feet. Friday, north winds 15 to 20 knots. Seas 6 to 11 feet.
Friday night, north winds 15 to 25 knots. Seas 9 to 11 feet. Saturday, north to northwest winds 15 to 20 knots. Seas 8 to 10 feet. Saturday night, north to northwest winds 15 to 20 knots. Seas 8 to 9 feet. The coastal waters forecast from Point Reyes to Pigeon Point out to 10 nautical miles. For tonight, northwest wind 5 to 10 knots. Seas 3 to 5 feet. Wave detail, northwest 5 feet at 9 seconds and southwest 2 feet at 17 seconds. Patchy dense fog after midnight. For Tuesday, northwest wind 5 to 10 knots, rising to 10 to 15 knots in the afternoon. Seas 4 to 6 feet. Wave detail, west 5 feet at 8 seconds and south 2 feet at 15 seconds. For Tuesday night, northwest wind 10 to 15 knots. Seas 6 to 9 feet. Wave detail, northwest 7 feet at 10 seconds and south 2 feet at 16 seconds. The coastal waters forecast from Pigeon Point to Point Pinos out to 10 nautical miles. Small craft advisory in effect from Tuesday afternoon through Tuesday evening. For tonight, northwest wind 5 to 10 knots. Seas 3 to 5 feet. Wave detail, northwest 4 feet at 8 seconds and southwest 2 feet at 17 seconds. For Tuesday, northwest wind 5 to 10 knots, rising to 10 to 15 knots in the afternoon. Seas 4 to 6 feet. Wave detail, northwest 6 feet at 9 seconds and southwest 2 feet at 16 seconds. For Tuesday night, northwest wind 15 to 20 knots, easing to 5 to 10 knots after midnight. Seas 5 to 8 feet. Wave detail, northwest 7 feet at 11 seconds and south 2 feet at 16 seconds. Sunrise, sunset, and tidal information for the San Francisco Bay Area for Monday, September 21st. The sunset tonight, 7:08 p.m. The sunrise tomorrow, 6:57 a.m. The sunset tomorrow, 7:06 p.m. Tidal data at the Golden Gate for the afternoon and evening hours today and the morning hours of tomorrow. Low tide, 2:48 p.m. at 3.3 feet. High tide, 8:20 p.m. at 5.29 feet. Low tide, 3:18 a.m. at 0.39 feet. High tide, 10:26 a.m. at 4.76 feet. Here are the buoy observations for midnight Pacific Daylight Time. An offshore buoy 6 winds southwest at 10 knots, pressure 1,023.4 millibars. An offshore buoy 59 winds north at 12 knots, water temperature 66, pressure 1,022.2 millibars. A buoy 14 near Point Arena winds northwest at 60 knots, gusting to 21, water temperature 55, pressure 1,014.7 millibars. A buoy 13 near Bodega Bay winds east at 2 knots, pressure 1,014.1 millibars. At Point Reyes Wave Rider buoy water temperature 62, sea 7 feet, every 7 seconds. At San Francisco buoy winds west at 8 knots, water temperature 60, pressure 1,014.4 millibars. At Half Moon Bay buoy winds west 6 knots, water temperature 60, pressure 1,015.2 millibars, seas 4 feet, every 8 seconds. At Monterey buoy winds northwest at 10 knots, water temperature 62, pressure 1,014.7 millibars. At Pointer, Wave Rider buoy water temperature 60, seas 6 feet, every 8 seconds. At Cape San Martin buoy winds northwest at 12 knots, water temperature 63, pressure 1,015.2 millibars. Synopsis for the Central California coast and bays, including the Monterey Bay, Greater Farallones, and Cordell Bank National Marine Sanctuaries. Moderate to fresh northwest breezes persist overnight with locally stronger winds north of Point Reyes. By Tuesday afternoon, widespread strong northwest winds prevail across the coastal waters, allowing for seas to build to moderate to rough.
Northwest winds and seas remain elevated through the week with a brief period of improved conditions Wednesday night into Thursday. By Friday, winds increase with building rough seas. The marine forecast for San Pablo Bay, Suisun Bay, the West Delta, and the San Francisco Bay north of the Bay Bridge. For tonight, southwest wind 10 to 15 knots, easing to 5 to 10 knots late. For Tuesday, southwest wind 5 to 10 knots. For Tuesday night, southwest wind 5 to 10 knots. The marine forecast for Monterey Bay. For tonight, west wind 5 to 10 knots, becoming northwest late. Seas around 3 feet. Wave detail, northwest 3 feet and 8 seconds. Patchy fog, late. For Tuesday, west wind around 5 knots, rising to 10 to 15 knots in the afternoon. Seas 3 to 4 feet. Wave detail, west 4 feet at 9 seconds. Patchy fog in the morning. For Tuesday night, west wind 5 to 10 knots, becoming north after midnight. Seas 3 to 5 feet. Wave detail, west 4 feet at 9 seconds and southwest 2 feet at 16 seconds. The coastal waters forecast from Point Arena to Point Reyes out to 10 nautical miles. Small craft advisory in effect through late Tuesday night. Tonight, northwest wind 10 to 15 knots, seas 5 to 7 feet, wave detail. Northwest 6 feet at 8 seconds and southwest 2 feet at 17 seconds. Tuesday, northwest wind 10 to 15 knots, rising to 15 to 20 knots in the afternoon. Seas 5 to 8 feet, wave detail. Northwest 7 feet at 8 seconds and south 2 feet at 16 seconds. Tuesday night. Northwest wind 15 to 20 knots, seas 7 to 10 feet, wave detail. Northwest 9 feet at 9 seconds and south 2 feet at 16 seconds. The coastal waters forecast from Point Arena to Point Reyes 10 to 16 nautical miles offshore. Small craft advisory in effect through late Tuesday night. Tonight, northwest wind 20 to 25 knots, seas 8 to 9 feet, wave detail. Northwest 9 feet at 8 seconds and south 2 feet at 17 seconds. Tuesday, northwest wind 20 to 25 knots, seas 9 to 10 feet, wave detail. Northwest 10 feet at 9 seconds and south 2 feet at 12 seconds. Tuesday night, northwest wind 20 to 25 knots, seas 10 to 12 feet, wave detail. Northwest 11 feet at 9 seconds and south 2 feet at 16 seconds. San Francisco Bar forecast. In the deep water channel, mixed seas of 2 to 4 feet at 8 seconds. Across the bar, swell can be more than twice as high across the bar than surrounding waters. Waves are also more prone to break, particularly during strong ebb currents. Maximum ebb current of 1.5 knots at 1:57 a.m. Tuesday and 1.6 knots at 2:36 p.m. Tuesday. The coastal waters forecast from Point Pinos to Point Piedras Blancas out to 10 nautical miles. Small craft advisory in effect from Tuesday afternoon through late Tuesday night. Tonight, northwest wind 10 to 15 knots, easing to 5 to 10 knots after midnight. Seas around 4 feet, wave detail. Northwest 4 feet at 8 seconds and southwest 2 feet at 17 seconds. Tuesday, northwest wind 10 to 15 knots, rising to 15 to 20 knots in the afternoon. Seas 4 to 6 feet, wave detail. Northwest 6 feet at 9 seconds and southwest 2 feet at 16 seconds. Tuesday night. Northwest wind 15 to 20 knots, seas 5 to 7 feet, wave detail. Northwest 7 feet at 9 seconds and south 2 feet at 16 seconds. The coastal waters forecast from Pigeon Point to Point Pinos 10 to 60 nautical miles offshore. Small craft advisory in effect from Tuesday afternoon through late Tuesday night. Tonight, northwest wind 10 to 15 knots, rising to 15 to 20 knots late this evening and overnight. Seas 5 to 7 feet, wave detail. Northwest 7 feet at 9 seconds and south 2 feet at 17 seconds. Tuesday, northwest wind 15 to 20 knots. Seas 7 to 9 feet, wave detail. Northwest 9 feet at 9 seconds and south 2 feet at 12 seconds. Tuesday night.
Northwest wind 20 to 25 knots, seas 8 to 11 feet, wave detail. Northwest 10 feet at 9 seconds and south 2 feet at 16 seconds. The offshore waters forecast for the following marine locations.

Station Point Arena to Pigeon Point between 60 nautical miles and 150 nautical miles offshore. Issued at 8:34 p.m. Pacific Daylight Time. Tonight, north to northwest winds 15 to 25 knots. Sea 7 to 9 feet. Tuesday, north winds 20 to 25 knots. Seas 8 to 10 feet. Tuesday night, north winds 20 to 30 knots. Seas 8 to 12 feet. Wednesday, north winds 15 to 25 knots. Seas 7 to 11 feet. Wednesday night, north to northwest winds 15 to 25 knots. Seas 7 to 10 feet. Thursday, northwest winds 10 to 20 knots, becoming 10 to 15 knots. Seas 5 to 8 feet. Thursday night, west to northwest winds 15 to 25 knots. Seas 5 to 8 feet, building to 8 to 13 feet. Friday, north winds 20 to 25 knots. Seas 8 to 12 feet. Friday night, north winds 20 to 25 knots. Seas 8 to 11 feet. Saturday, north winds 15 to 25 knots. Seas 9 to 11 feet. Saturday night, north to northwest winds 15 to 20 knots. Seas 7 to 9 feet. The offshore waters forecast for the following marine location: Pigeon Point to Point Piedras Blancas between 60 nautical miles and 150 nautical miles offshore. Issued at 8:34 p.m. Pacific Daylight Time. Tonight, north winds 15 to 20 knots, becoming northwest 15 to 25 knots. Seas 6 to 9 feet. Tuesday, north to northwest winds 20 to 25 knots. Seas 7 to 10 feet. Tuesday night, north winds 20 to 25 knots. Seas 9 to 12 feet. Wednesday, north winds 20 to 25 knots. Seas 9 to 11 feet. Wednesday night, north to northwest winds 15 to 25 knots. Seas 8 to 10 feet. Thursday, north to northwest winds 15 to 20 knots, becoming northwest 10 to 15 knots. Seas 6 to 8 feet. Thursday night, north to northwest winds 10 to 20 knots. Seas 5 to 7 feet. Friday, north winds 15 to 20 knots. Seas 6 to 11 feet. Friday night, north winds 15 to 25 knots. Seas 9 to 11 feet. Saturday, north to northwest winds 15 to 20 knots. Seas 8 to 10 feet. Saturday night, north to northwest winds 15 to 20 knots. Seas 8 to 9 feet. The coastal waters forecast from Point Reyes to Pigeon Point out to 10 nautical miles. For tonight, northwest wind 5 to 10 knots. Seas 3 to 5 feet. Wave detail, northwest 5 feet at 9 seconds and southwest 2 feet at 17 seconds. Patchy dense fog after midnight. For Tuesday, northwest wind 5 to 10 knots, rising to 10 to 15 knots in the afternoon. Seas 4 to 6 feet. Wave detail, west 5 feet at 8 seconds and south 2 feet at 15 seconds. For Tuesday night, northwest wind 10 to 15 knots. Seas 6 to 9 feet. Wave detail, northwest 7 feet at 10 seconds and south 2 feet at 16 seconds. The coastal waters forecast from Pigeon Point to Point Pinos out to 10 nautical miles. Small craft advisory in effect from Tuesday afternoon through Tuesday evening. For tonight, northwest wind 5 to 10 knots. Seas 3 to 5 feet. Wave detail, northwest 4 feet at 8 seconds and southwest 2 feet at 17 seconds. For Tuesday, northwest wind 5 to 10 knots, rising to 10 to 15 knots in the afternoon. Seas 4 to 6 feet. Wave detail, northwest 6 feet at 9 seconds and southwest 2 feet at 16 seconds. For Tuesday night, northwest wind 15 to 20 knots, easing to 5 to 10 knots after midnight. Seas 5 to 8 feet. Wave detail, northwest 7 feet at 11 seconds and south 2 feet at 16 seconds. Sunrise, sunset, and tidal information for the San Francisco Bay.

area for Monday, September 21st. The sunset tonight, 7:08 p.m. The sunrise tomorrow, 6:57 a.m. The sunset tomorrow, 7:06 p.m. Tidal data hit the Golden Gates for the afternoon and evening hours today and the morning hours of tomorrow. Low tide, 2:48 p.m. at 3 feet. High tide, 8:20 p.m. at 5.29 feet. 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High tide, 10:26 a.m. at 4.76 feet. Here are the buoy observations for midnight Pacific Daylight Time. An offshore buoy 6, wind southwest at 10 knots, pressure 1,023.4 millibars. An offshore buoy 59, winds north at 12 knots, water temperature 66, pressure 1,022.2 millibars. At Point Arena buoy, winds northwest 16 knots, water temperature 55, pressure 1,014.6 millibars, seas 3 feet, every 16 seconds. At buoy 13 near Bodega Bay, winds northeast at 2 knots, pressure 1,014.0 millibars, swell 5 feet, every 8 seconds. At Point Reyes Wave Rider buoy, water temperature 62, seas 7 feet, every 7 seconds. At San Francisco buoy, winds west at 8 knots, water temperature 60, pressure 1,014.4 millibars. At Half Moon Bay buoy, winds west 6 knots, water temperature 60, pressure 1,015.2 millibars, seas 4 feet, every 8 seconds. At Monterey Bay buoy, winds northwest 10 knots, water temperature 62, pressure 1,014.6 millibars, seas 5 feet, every 16 seconds. At Point Sur, Wave Rider buoy, water temperature 60, seas 6 feet, every 8 seconds. At Cape San Martin buoy, winds northwest 12 knots, water temperature 63, pressure 1,015.2 millibars. Seas 5 feet, every 8 seconds. Synopsis for the Central California coast and bays, including the Monterey Bay, Greater Farallones, and Cordell Bank National Marine Sanctuaries. Moderate to fresh northwest breezes persist overnight with locally stronger winds north of Point Reyes. By Tuesday afternoon, widespread strong northwest winds prevail across the coastal waters, allowing for seas to build from moderate to rough. Northwest winds and seas remain elevated through the week with a brief period of improved conditions Wednesday night into Thursday. By Friday, winds increase with building rough seas. The marine forecast for San Pablo Bay, Suisun Bay, the West Delta, and the San Francisco Bay north of the Bay Bridge. For tonight, southwest wind 10 to 15 knots, easing to 5 to 10 knots late. For Tuesday, southwest wind 5 to 10 knots. For Tuesday night, southwest wind 5 to 10 knots. The marine forecast for Monterey Bay. For tonight, west wind 5 to 10 knots, becoming northwest late. Seas around 3 feet. Wave detail, northwest 3 feet at 8 seconds. Patchy fog, late. For Tuesday, west wind around 5 knots, rising to 10 to 15 knots in the afternoon. Seas 3 to 4 feet. Wave detail, west 4 feet at 9 seconds. Patchy fog in the morning. For Tuesday night, west wind 5 to 10 knots, becoming north after midnight. Seas 3 to 5 feet. Wave detail, west 4 feet at 9 seconds and southwest 2 feet at 16 seconds. The coastal waters forecast from Point Arena to Point Reyes out to 10 nautical miles. Small craft advisory in effect through late Tuesday night. Tonight, northwest wind 10 to 15 knots, seas 5 to 7 feet. Wave detail, northwest 6 feet at 8 seconds and southwest 2 feet at 17 seconds. Tuesday, northwest wind 10 to 15 knots, rising to 15 to 20 knots in the afternoon. Seas 5 to 8 feet. Wave detail, northwest 7 feet at 8 seconds and south 2 feet at 16 seconds. Tuesday night, northwest wind 15 to 20 knots, seas 7 to 10 feet. Wave detail, northwest 9 feet at 9 seconds and south 2 feet at 16 seconds.
the coastal waters forecast from Point Arena to Point Reyes 10 to 60 nautical miles offshore. Small craft advisory in effect through late Tuesday night. Tonight, northwest wind 20 to 25 knots, seas 8 to 9 feet, wave detail. Northwest 9 feet at 8 seconds and south 2 feet at 17 seconds. Tuesday, northwest wind 20 to 25 knots, seas 9 to 10 feet, wave detail. Northwest 10 feet at 9 seconds and south 2 feet at 12 seconds. Tuesday night, northwest wind 20 to 25 knots, seas 10 to 12 feet, wave detail. Northwest 11 feet at 9 seconds and south 2 feet at 16 seconds. San Francisco VAR forecast. In the deep water channel, mixed seas of 2 to 4 feet at 8 seconds. Across the bar, swell can be more than twice as high across the bar than surrounding waters. Waves are also more prone to break, particularly during strong ebb currents. Maximum ebb current of 1.5 knots at 1:57 a.m. Tuesday and 1.6 knots at 2:36 p.m. Tuesday. The coastal waters forecast from Point Pinos to Point Piedras Blancas out to 10 nautical miles. Small craft advisory in effect from Tuesday afternoon through late Tuesday night. Tonight, northwest wind 10 to 15 knots, easing to 5 to 10 knots after midnight. Seas around 4 feet, wave detail. Northwest 4 feet at 8 seconds and southwest 2 feet at 17 seconds. Tuesday, northwest wind 10 to 15 knots, rising to 15 to 20 knots in the afternoon. Seas 4 to 6 feet, wave detail. Northwest 6 feet at 9 seconds and southwest 2 feet at 16 seconds. Tuesday night, northwest wind 15 to 20 knots, seas 5 to 7 feet, wave detail. Northwest 7 feet at 9 seconds and south 2 feet at 16 seconds. The coastal waters forecast from Pigeon Point to Point Pinos 10 to 60 nautical miles offshore. Small craft advisory in effect from Tuesday afternoon through late Tuesday night. Tonight, northwest wind 10 to 15 knots, rising to 15 to 20 knots late this evening and overnight. Seas 5 to 7 feet, wave detail. Northwest 7 feet at 9 seconds and south 2 feet at 17 seconds. Tuesday, northwest wind 15 to 20 knots, seas 7 to 9 feet, wave detail. Northwest 9 feet at 9 seconds and south 2 feet at 12 seconds. Tuesday night, northwest wind 20 to 25 knots, seas 8 to 11 feet, wave detail. Northwest 10 feet at 9 seconds and south 2 feet at 16 seconds. 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This broadcast originates from the National Weather Service office located in Monterey, California, and serves the coastal marine waters, including San Francisco and Monterey Bay. The offshore waters forecast for the following marine location: Point Arena to Pigeon Point between 60 nautical miles and 150 nautical miles offshore. Issued at 8:34 p.m. Pacific Daylight Time. Tonight, north to northwest winds 15 to 25 knots. Seas 7 to 9 feet. Tuesday, north winds 20 to 25 knots. Seas 8 to 10 feet. Tuesday night, north winds 20 to 30 knots. Seas 8 to 12 feet. Wednesday, north winds 15 to 25 knots. Seas 7 to 11 feet. Wednesday night, north to northwest winds 15 to 25 knots. Seas 7 to 10 feet. Thursday, northwest winds 10 to 20 knots, becoming 10 to 15 knots. Seas 5 to 8 feet. Thursday night, west to northwest winds 15 to 25 knots. Seas 5 to 8 feet, building to 8 to 13 feet. Friday, north winds 20 to 25 knots. Seas 8 to 12 feet. Friday night, north winds 20 to 25 knots. Seas 8 to 11 feet. Saturday, north winds 15 to 25 knots. Seas 9 to 11 feet. Saturday night, north to northwest winds 15 to 20 knots. Sea 7 to 9 feet. The offshore waters forecast for the following marine location: Pigeon Point to Point Piedras Blancas between 60 nautical miles and 150 nautical miles offshore.
4 p.m. Pacific Daylight Time. Tonight, north winds 15 to 20 knots, becoming northwest 15 to 25 knots. Seas 6 to 9 feet. Tuesday, north to northwest winds 20 to 25 knots. Seas 7 to 10 feet. Tuesday night, north winds 20 to 25 knots. Seas 9 to 12 feet. Wednesday, north winds 20 to 25 knots. Seas 9 to 11 feet. Wednesday night, north to northwest winds 15 to 25 knots. Seas 8 to 10 feet. Thursday, north to northwest winds 15 to 20 knots, becoming northwest 10 to 15 knots. Seas 6 to 8 feet. Thursday night, north to northwest winds 10 to 20 knots. Seas 5 to 7 feet. Friday, north winds 15 to 20 knots. Seas 6 to 11 feet. Friday night, north winds 15 to 25 knots. Seas 9 to 11 feet. Saturday, north to northwest winds 15 to 20 knots. Seas 8 to 10 feet. Saturday night, north to northwest winds 15 to 20 knots. Seas 8 to 9 feet. The coastal waters forecast from Point Reyes to Pigeon Point out to 10 nautical miles. For tonight, northwest wind 5 to 10 knots. Seas 3 to 5 feet. Wave detail, northwest 5 feet at 9 seconds and southwest 2 feet at 17 seconds. Patchy dense fog after midnight. For Tuesday, northwest wind 5 to 10 knots, rising to 10 to 15 knots in the afternoon. Seas 4 to 6 feet. Wave detail, west 5 feet at 8 seconds and south 2 feet at 15 seconds. For Tuesday night, northwest wind 10 to 15 knots. Seas 6 to 9 feet. Wave detail, northwest 7 feet at 10 seconds and south 2 feet at 16 seconds. The coastal waters forecast from Pigeon Point to Point Pinos out to 10 nautical miles. Small craft advisory in effect from Tuesday afternoon through Tuesday evening. For tonight, northwest wind 5 to 10 knots. Seas 3 to 5 feet. Wave detail, northwest 4 feet at 8 seconds and southwest 2 feet at 17 seconds. For Tuesday, northwest wind 5 to 10 knots, rising to 10 to 15 knots in the afternoon. Seas 4 to 6 feet. Wave detail, northwest 6 feet at 9 seconds and southwest 2 feet at 16 seconds. For Tuesday night, northwest wind 15 to 20 knots, easing to 5 to 10 knots after midnight. Seas 5 to 8 feet. Wave detail, northwest 7 feet at 11 seconds and south 2 feet at 16 seconds. Sunrise, sunset, and tidal information for the San Francisco Bay Area for Monday, September 21st. The sunset tonight, 7:08 p.m. The sunrise tomorrow, 6:57 a.m. The sunset tomorrow, 7:06 p.m. Tidal data at the Golden Gate for the afternoon and evening hours today and the morning hours of tomorrow. Low tide, 2:48 p.m. at 3.3 feet. High tide, 8:20 p.m. at 5.29 feet. Low tide, 3:18 a.m. at 0.39 feet. High tide, 10:26 a.m. at 4.76 feet. Here are the buoy observations for midnight Pacific Daylight Time. An offshore buoy 6 winds southwest at 10 knots, pressure 1,023.4 millibars. An offshore buoy 59 winds north at 12 knots, water temperature 66, pressure 1,022.2 millibars. At Point Arena buoy, winds northwest 16 knots, water temperature 55, pressure 1,014.6 millibars, seas 3 feet, every 16 seconds. At buoy 13 near Bodega Bay, winds northeast at 2 knots, pressure 1,014.0 millibars, swell 5 feet, every 8 seconds. At Point Reyes Wave Rider buoy, water temperature 62, seas 7 feet, every 7 seconds. At San Francisco buoy, winds west at 8 knots, water temperature 60, pressure 1,014.4 millibars. At Half Moon Bay buoy, winds
west 6 knots. Water temperature 60. Pressure 1,015.2 millibars. Seas 4 feet every 8 seconds. At Monterey Bay Buoy, winds northwest 10 knots. Water temperature 62. Pressure 1,014.6 millibars. Seas 5 feet every 16 seconds. At Pointer, Wave Rider Buoy, water temperature 60. Seas 6 feet every 8 seconds. At Cape San Martin Buoy, winds northwest 12 knots. Water temperature 63. Pressure 1,015.2 millibars. Seas 5 feet every 8 seconds. Synopsis for the Central California coast and bays, including the Monterey Bay, Greater Farallon, and Cordell Bank National Marine Sanctuaries. Moderate to fresh northwest breezes persist overnight with locally stronger winds north of Point Reyes. By Tuesday afternoon, widespread strong northwest winds prevail across the coastal waters, allowing for seas to build from moderate to rough. Northwest winds and seas remain elevated through the week with a brief period of improved conditions Wednesday night into Thursday. By Friday, winds increase with building rough seas. The marine forecast for San Pablo Bay, Suisun Bay, the West Delta, and the San Francisco Bay north of the Bay Bridge. For tonight, southwest wind 10 to 15 knots, easing to 5 to 10 knots late. For Tuesday, southwest wind 5 to 10 knots. For Tuesday night, southwest wind 5 to 10 knots. The marine forecast for Monterey Bay. For tonight, west wind 5 to 10 knots, becoming northwest late. Seas around 3 feet. Wave detail, northwest 3 feet at 8 seconds. Patchy fog, late. For Tuesday, west wind around 5 knots, rising to 10 to 15 knots in the afternoon. Seas 3 to 4 feet. Wave detail, west 4 feet at 9 seconds. Patchy fog in the morning. For Tuesday night, west wind 5 to 10 knots, becoming north after midnight. Seas 3 to 5 feet. Wave detail, west 4 feet at 9 seconds and southwest 2 feet at 16 seconds. The coastal waters forecast from Point Arena to Point Reyes out to 10 nautical miles. Small craft advisory in effect through late Tuesday night. Tonight, northwest wind 10 to 15 knots, seas 5 to 7 feet. Wave detail, northwest 6 feet at 8 seconds and southwest 2 feet at 17 seconds. Tuesday, northwest wind 10 to 15 knots, rising to 15 to 20 knots in the afternoon. Seas 5 to 8 feet. Wave detail, northwest 7 feet at 8 seconds and south 2 feet at 16 seconds. Tuesday night, northwest wind 15 to 20 knots, seas 7 to 10 feet. Wave detail, northwest 9 feet at 9 seconds and south 2 feet at 16 seconds. The coastal waters forecast from Point Arena to Point Reyes 10 to 60 nautical miles offshore. Small craft advisory in effect through late Tuesday night. Tonight, northwest wind 20 to 25 knots, seas 8 to 9 feet. Wave detail, northwest 9 feet at 8 seconds and south 2 feet at 17 seconds. Tuesday, northwest wind 20 to 25 knots, seas 9 to 10 feet. Wave detail, northwest 10 feet at 9 seconds and south 2 feet at 12 seconds. Tuesday night, northwest wind 20 to 25 knots, seas 10 to 12 feet. Wave detail, northwest 11 feet at 9 seconds and south 2 feet at 16 seconds. San Francisco VAR forecast. In the deep water channel, mixed seas of 2 to 4 feet at 8 seconds. Across the bar, swell can be more than twice as high across the bar than surrounding waters. Waves are also more prone to break, particularly during strong ebb currents. Maximum ebb current of 1.5 knots at 1:57 a.m. Tuesday and 1.6 knots at 2:36 p.m. Tuesday. The coastal waters forecast from Point Pinos to Point Piedras Blancas out to 10 nautical miles. Small craft advisory in effect from Tuesday afternoon through late Tuesday night. Tonight, northwest wind 10 to 15 knots, easing to 5 to 10 knots after midnight. Seas around 4 feet. Wave detail, northwest.

feet at 8 seconds and southwest 2 feet at 17 seconds. Tuesday, northwest wind 10 to 15 knots, rising to 15 to 20 knots in the afternoon. Seas 4 to 6 feet wave detail, northwest 6 feet at 9 seconds and southwest 2 feet at 16 seconds. Tuesday night, northwest wind 15 to 20 knots, seas 5 to 7 feet wave detail, northwest 7 feet at 9 seconds and south 2 feet at 16 seconds. The coastal waters forecast from Pigeon Point to Point Pinos 10 to 60 nautical miles offshore. Small craft advisory in effect from Tuesday afternoon through late Tuesday night. Tonight, northwest wind 10 to 15 knots, rising to 15 to 20 knots late this evening and overnight. Seas 5 to 7 feet wave detail, northwest 7 feet at 9 seconds and south 2 feet at 17 seconds. Tuesday, northwest wind 15 to 20 knots, seas 7 to 9 feet wave detail, northwest 9 feet at 9 seconds and south 2 feet at 12 seconds. Tuesday night, northwest wind 20 to 25 knots, seas 8 to 11 feet wave detail, northwest 10 feet at 9 seconds and south 2 feet at 16 seconds. The offshore waters forecast for the following marine location: Point Arena to Pigeon Point between 60 nautical miles and 150 nautical miles offshore. Issued at 8:34 p.m. Pacific Daylight Time. Tonight, north to northwest winds 15 to 25 knots, sea 7 to 9 feet. Tuesday, north winds 20 to 25 knots, seas 8 to 10 feet. Tuesday night, north winds 20 to 30 knots, seas 8 to 12 feet. Wednesday, north winds 15 to 25 knots, seas 7 to 11 feet. Wednesday night, north to northwest winds 15 to 25 knots, seas 7 to 10 feet. Thursday, northwest winds 10 to 20 knots, becoming 10 to 15 knots, seas 5 to 8 feet. Thursday night, west to northwest winds 15 to 25 knots, seas 5 to 8 feet, building to 8 to 13 feet. Friday, north winds 20 to 25 knots, seas 8 to 12 feet. Friday night, north winds 20 to 25 knots, seas 8 to 11 feet. Saturday, north winds 15 to 25 knots, seas 9 to 11 feet. Saturday night, north to northwest winds 15 to 20 knots, seas 7 to 9 feet. The offshore waters forecast for the following marine location: Pigeon Point to Point Piedras Blancas between 60 nautical miles and 150 nautical miles offshore. Issued at 8:34 p.m. Pacific Daylight Time. Tonight, north winds 15 to 20 knots, becoming northwest 15 to 25 knots, seas 6 to 9 feet. Tuesday, north to northwest winds 20 to 25 knots, seas 7 to 10 feet. Tuesday night, north winds 20 to 25 knots, seas 9 to 12 feet. Wednesday, north winds 20 to 25 knots, seas 9 to 11 feet. Wednesday night, north to northwest winds 15 to 25 knots, seas 8 to 10 feet. Thursday, north to northwest winds 15 to 20 knots, becoming northwest 10 to 15 knots, seas 6 to 8 feet. Thursday night, north to northwest winds 10 to 20 knots, seas 5 to 7 feet. Friday, north winds 15 to 20 knots, seas 6 to 11 feet. Friday night, north winds 15 to 25 knots, seas 9 to 11 feet. Saturday, north to northwest winds 15 to 20 knots, seas 8 to 10 feet. Saturday night, north to northwest winds 15 to 20 knots, seas 8 to 9 feet. The coastal waters forecast from Point Reyes to Pigeon Point out to 10 nautical miles. For tonight, northwest wind 5 to 10 knots, seas 3 to 5 feet. Wave detail, northwest 5 feet at 9 seconds and southwest 2 feet at 17 seconds. Patchy dense fog after midnight. For Tuesday, northwest wind 5 to 10 knots, rising to 10 to 15 knots in the afternoon. Seas 4 to 6.

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Wave detail, west 5 feet at 8 seconds and south 2 feet at 15 seconds. For Tuesday night, northwest wind 10 to 15 knots. Seas 6 to 9 feet. Wave detail, northwest 7 feet at 10 seconds and south 2 feet at 16 seconds. The coastal waters forecast from Pigeon Point to Point Pinos out to 10 nautical miles. Small craft advisory in effect from Tuesday afternoon through Tuesday evening. For tonight, northwest wind 5 to 10 knots. Seas 3 to 5 feet. Wave detail, northwest 4 feet at 8 seconds and southwest 2 feet at 17 seconds. For Tuesday, northwest wind 5 to 10 knots, rising to 10 to 15 knots in the afternoon. Seas 4 to 6 feet. Wave detail, northwest 6 feet at 9 seconds and southwest 2 feet at 16 seconds. For Tuesday night, northwest wind 15 to 20 knots, easing to 5 to 10 knots after midnight. Seas 5 to 8 feet. Wave detail, northwest 7 feet at 11 seconds and south 2 feet at 16 seconds. Sunrise, sunset, and tidal information for the San Francisco Bay Area for Monday, September 21st. The sunset tonight, 7:08 p.m. The sunrise tomorrow, 6:57 a.m. The sunset tomorrow, 7:06 p.m. Tidal data at the Golden Gate for the afternoon and evening hours today and the morning hours of tomorrow. Low tide, 2:48 p.m. at 3.3 feet. High tide, 8:20 p.m. at 5.29 feet. Low tide, 3:18 a.m. at 0.39 feet. High tide, 10:26 a.m. at 4.76 feet. Here are the buoy observations for midnight Pacific Daylight Time. An offshore buoy 6 winds southwest at 10 knots, pressure 1,023.4 millibars. An offshore buoy 59 winds north at 12 knots, water temperature 66, pressure 1,022.2 millibars. At Point Arena buoy, winds northwest 16 knots, water temperature 55, pressure 1,014.6 millibars, seas 3 feet, every 16 seconds. At buoy 13 near Bodega Bay, winds northeast at 2 knots, pressure 1,014.0 millibars, swell 5 feet, every 8 seconds. At Point Reyes Wave Rider buoy, water temperature 62, seas 7 feet, every 7 seconds. At San Francisco buoy, winds west at 8 knots, water temperature 60, pressure 1,014.4 millibars. At Half Moon Bay buoy, winds west 6 knots, water temperature 60, pressure 1,015.2 millibars, seas 4 feet, every 8 seconds. At Monterey Bay buoy, winds northwest 10 knots, water temperature 62, pressure 1,014.6 millibars, seas 5 feet, every 16 seconds. At Point Sur, Wave Rider buoy, water temperature 60, seas 6 feet, every 8 seconds. At Cape San Martin buoy, winds northwest 12 knots, water temperature 63, pressure 1,015.2 millibars. Seas 5 feet, every 8 seconds. Synopsis for the Central California coast and bays, including the Monterey Bay, Greater Farallones, and Cordell Bank National Marine Sanctuaries. Moderate to fresh northwest breezes persist overnight with locally stronger winds north of Point Reyes. By Tuesday afternoon, widespread strong northwest winds prevail across the coastal waters, allowing for seas to build from moderate to rough. Northwest winds and seas remain elevated through the week with a brief period of improved conditions Wednesday night into Thursday. By Friday, winds increase with building rough seas. The marine forecast for San Pablo Bay, Suisun Bay, the West Delta, and the San Francisco Bay north of the Bay Bridge. For tonight, southwest wind 10 to 15 knots, easing to 5 to 10 knots late. For Tuesday, southwest wind 5 to 10 knots. For Tuesday night, southwest wind 5 to 10 knots. The marine forecast for Monterey Bay. For tonight, west wind 5 to 10 knots, becoming northwest late. Seas around 3 feet. Wave detail.

night. Tonight, northwest wind 10 to 15 knots, seas 5 to 7 feet, wave detail. Northwest 6 feet at 8 seconds, and southwest 2 feet at 17 seconds. Tuesday, northwest wind 10 to 15 knots, rising to 15 to 20 knots in the afternoon. Seas 5 to 8 feet, wave detail. Northwest 7 feet at 8 seconds, and south 2 feet at 16 seconds. Tuesday night. Northwest wind 15 to 20 knots, seas 7 to 10 feet, wave detail. Northwest 9 feet at 9 seconds and south 2 feet at 16 seconds. The coastal waters forecast from Point Arena to Point Reyes 10 to 60 nautical miles offshore. Small craft advisory in effect through late Tuesday night. Tonight, northwest wind 20 to 25 knots, seas 8 to 9 feet, wave detail. Northwest 9 feet at 8 seconds and south 2 feet at 17 seconds. Tuesday, northwest wind 20 to 25 knots, seas 9 to 10 feet, wave detail. Northwest 10 feet at 9 seconds and south 2 feet at 12 seconds. Tuesday night. Northwest wind 20 to 25 knots, seas 10 to 12 feet, wave detail. Northwest 11 feet at 9 seconds and south 2 feet at 16 seconds. San Francisco VAR forecast. In the deep water channel, mixed seas of 2 to 4 feet at 8 seconds. Across the bar, swell can be more than twice as high across the bar than surrounding waters. Waves are also more prone to break, particularly during strong ebb currents. Maximum ebb current of 1.5 knots at 1:57 a.m. Tuesday and 1.6 knots at 2:36 p.m. Tuesday. The coastal waters forecast from Point Pinos to Point Piedras Blanc is out to 10 nautical miles. Small craft advisory in effect from Tuesday afternoon through late Tuesday night. Tonight, northwest wind 10 to 15 knots, easing to 5 to 10 knots after midnight. Seas around 4 feet, wave detail. Northwest 4 feet at 8 seconds and southwest 2 feet at 17 seconds. Tuesday, northwest wind 10 to 15 knots, rising to 15 to 20 knots in the afternoon. Seas 4 to 6 feet, wave detail. Northwest 6 feet at 9 seconds and southwest 2 feet at 16 seconds. Tuesday night. Northwest wind 15 to 20 knots, seas 5 to 7 feet, wave detail. Northwest 7 feet at 9 seconds and south 2 feet at 16 seconds. The coastal waters forecast from Pigeon Point to Point Pinos 10 to 60 nautical miles offshore. Small craft advisory in effect from Tuesday afternoon through late Tuesday night. Tonight, northwest wind 10 to 15 knots, rising to 15 to 20 knots late this evening and overnight. Seas 5 to 7 feet, wave detail. Northwest 7 feet at 9 seconds and south 2 feet at 17 seconds. Tuesday, northwest wind 15 to 20 knots. Seas 7 to 9 feet, wave detail. Northwest 9 feet at 9 seconds and south 2 feet at 12 seconds. Tuesday night. Northwest wind 20 to 25 knots, seas 8 to 11 feet, wave detail. Northwest 10 feet at 9 seconds and south 2 feet at 16 seconds. The offshore waters forecast for the following marine location: Point Arena to Pigeon Point between 60 nautical miles and 150 nautical miles offshore. Issued at 8:34 p.m. Pacific Daylight Time. Tonight, north to northwest winds 15 to 25 knots. Seas 7 to 9 feet. Tuesday, north winds 20 to 25 knots. Seas 8 to 10 feet. Tuesday night, north winds 20 to 30 knots. Seas 8 to 12 feet. Wednesday, north winds 15 to 25 knots. Seas 7 to 11 feet. Wednesday night, north to northwest winds 15 to 25 knots. Seas 7 to 10 feet. Thursday, northwest winds 10 to 20 knots, becoming 10 to 15 knots. Seas 5 to 8 feet. Thursday night, west to northwest winds 15 to 25 knots. Seas 5 to 8 feet, building to 8 to 13 feet. Friday, north winds 20 to 25 knots. Seas 8 to 12 feet. Friday night, north winds 20 to 25 knots. Seas 8 to 11 feet. Saturday, north winds 15 to 25 knots. Seas 9 to 11 feet. Saturday night, north to northwest winds 15 to 20 knots.

be 7 to 9 feet. The offshore waters forecast for the following marine location: Pigeon Point to Point Piedras Blancas, between 60 nautical miles and 150 nautical miles offshore. Issued at 8:34 p.m. Pacific Daylight Time. Tonight, north winds 15 to 20 knots, becoming northwest 15 to 25 knots. Seas 6 to 9 feet. Tuesday, north to northwest winds 20 to 25 knots. Seas 7 to 10 feet. Tuesday night, north winds 20 to 25 knots. Seas 9 to 12 feet. Wednesday, north winds 20 to 25 knots. Seas 9 to 11 feet. Wednesday night, north to northwest winds 15 to 25 knots. Seas 8 to 10 feet. Thursday, north to northwest winds 15 to 20 knots, becoming northwest 10 to 15 knots. Seas 6 to 8 feet. Thursday night, north to northwest winds 10 to 20 knots. Seas 5 to 7 feet. Friday, north winds 15 to 20 knots. Seas 6 to 11 feet. Friday night, north winds 15 to 25 knots. Seas 9 to 11 feet. Saturday, north to northwest winds 15 to 20 knots. Seas 8 to 10 feet. Saturday night, north to northwest winds 15 to 20 knots. 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This broadcast originates from the National Weather Service office located in Monterey, California, and serves the coastal marine waters, including San Francisco and Monterey Bay. The coastal waters forecast from Point Reyes to Pigeon Point out to 10 nautical miles. For tonight, northwest wind 5 to 10 knots, seas 3 to 5 feet. Wave detail, northwest 5 feet at 9 seconds and southwest 2 feet at 17 seconds. Patchy dense fog after midnight. For Tuesday, northwest wind 5 to 10 knots, rising to 10 to 15 knots in the afternoon. Seas 4 to 6 feet. Wave detail, west 5 feet at 8 seconds and south 2 feet at 15 seconds. For Tuesday night, northwest wind 10 to 15 knots. Seas 6 to 9 feet. Wave detail, northwest 7 feet at 10 seconds and south 2 feet at 16 seconds. The coastal waters forecast from Pigeon Point to Point Pinos out to 10 nautical miles. Small craft advisory in effect from Tuesday afternoon through Tuesday evening. For tonight, northwest wind 5 to 10 knots. Seas 3 to 5 feet. Wave detail, northwest 4 feet at 8 seconds and southwest 2 feet at 17 seconds. For Tuesday, northwest wind 5 to 10 knots, rising to 10 to 15 knots in the afternoon. Seas 4 to 6 feet. Wave detail, northwest 6 feet at 9 seconds and southwest 2 feet at 16 seconds. For Tuesday night, northwest wind 15 to 20 knots, easing to 5 to 10 knots after midnight. Seas 5 to 8 feet. Wave detail, northwest 7 feet at 11 seconds and south 2 feet at 16 seconds. Sunrise, sunset, and tidal information for the San Francisco Bay Area for Monday, September 21st. The sunset tonight, 7:08 p.m. The sunrise tomorrow, 6:57 a.m. The sunset tomorrow, 7:06 p.m. Tidal data at the Golden Gate for the afternoon and evening hours today and the morning hours of tomorrow. Low tide, 2:48 p.m. at 3 feet. High tide, 8:20 p.m. at 5.29 feet. Low tide, 3:18 a.m. at 0.39 feet. High tide, 10:26 a.m. at 4.76 feet. Here are the buoy observations for midnight Pacific Daylight Time. An offshore buoy 6 winds southwest at 10 knots, pressure 1,023.4 millibars. An offshore buoy 59 winds north at 12 knots, water temperature 66, pressure 1,022.2 millibars. At Point Arena buoy, winds northwest.
15 knots, water temperature 55, pressure 1,014.6 millibars, sea is 3 feet every 16 seconds. At buoy 13 near Bodega Bay, winds northeast at 2 knots, pressure 1,014.0 millibars, swell 5 feet every 8 seconds. At Point Reyes Wave Rider buoy, water temperature 62, sea 7 feet every 7 seconds. At San Francisco buoy, winds west at 8 knots, water temperature 60, pressure 1,014.4 millibars. At Half Moon Bay buoy, winds west 6 knots, water temperature 60, pressure 1,015.2 millibars, seas 4 feet, every 8 seconds. At Monterey Bay buoy, winds northwest 10 knots, water temperature 62, pressure 1,014.6 millibars, seas 5 feet, every 16 seconds. At Pointer, Wave Rider buoy, water temperature 60, seas 6 feet, every 8 seconds. At Cape San Martin buoy, winds northwest 12 knots, water temperature 63, pressure 1,015.2 millibars, seas 5 feet every 8 seconds. Synopsis for the Central California coast and bays, including the Monterey Bay, Greater Farallones, and Cordell Bank National Marine Sanctuaries. Moderate to fresh northwest breezes persist overnight with locally stronger winds north of Point Reyes. By Tuesday afternoon, widespread strong northwest winds prevail across the coastal waters, allowing for seas to build from moderate to rough. Northwest winds and seas remain elevated through the week with a brief period of improved conditions Wednesday night into Thursday. By Friday, winds increase with building rough seas. The marine forecast for San Pablo Bay, Suisun Bay, the West Delta, and the San Francisco Bay north of the Bay Bridge. For tonight, southwest wind 10 to 15 knots, easing to 5 to 10 knots late. For Tuesday, southwest wind 5 to 10 knots. For Tuesday night, southwest wind 5 to 10 knots. The marine forecast for Monterey Bay. For tonight, west wind 5 to 10 knots, becoming northwest late. Seas around 3 feet. Wave detail, northwest 3 feet at 8 seconds. Patchy fog, late. For Tuesday, west wind around 5 knots, rising to 10 to 15 knots in the afternoon. Seas 3 to 4 feet. Wave detail, west 4 feet at 9 seconds. Patchy fog in the morning. For Tuesday night, west wind 5 to 10 knots, becoming north after midnight. Seas 3 to 5 feet. Wave detail, west 4 feet at 9 seconds and southwest 2 feet at 16 seconds. The coastal waters forecast from Point Arena to Point Reyes out to 10 nautical miles. Small craft advisory in effect through late Tuesday night. Tonight, northwest wind 10 to 15 knots, seas 5 to 7 feet. Wave detail, northwest 6 feet at 8 seconds and southwest 2 feet at 17 seconds. Tuesday, northwest wind 10 to 15 knots, rising to 15 to 20 knots in the afternoon. Seas 5 to 8 feet. Wave detail, northwest 7 feet at 8 seconds and south 2 feet at 16 seconds. Tuesday night, northwest wind 15 to 20 knots, sea 7 to 10 feet. Wave detail, northwest 9 feet at 9 seconds and south 2 feet at 16 seconds. The coastal waters forecast from Point Arena to Point Reyes 10 to 60 nautical miles offshore. Small craft advisory in effect through late Tuesday night. Tonight, northwest wind 20 to 25 knots, seas 8 to 9 feet. Wave detail, northwest 9 feet at 8 seconds and south 2 feet at 17 seconds. Tuesday, northwest wind 20 to 25 knots, seas 9 to 10 feet. Wave detail, northwest 10 feet at 9 seconds and south 2 feet at 12 seconds. Tuesday night, northwest wind 20 to 25 knots, seas 10 to 12 feet. Wave detail, northwest 11 feet at 9 seconds and south 2 feet at 16 seconds. San Francisco Bar forecast. In the deep water channel, mixed seas of 2 to 4 feet at 8 seconds. Across the bar, swell can be more than twice as high across the bar than surrounding waters. Waves are also more prone to break, particularly during strong ebb currents. Maximum ebb current of 1.5 knots at 1:57.

a.m. Tuesday and 1.6 knots at 2:36 p.m. Tuesday. The coastal waters forecast from Point Pinos to Point Piedras Blancas out to 10 nautical miles. Small craft advisory in effect from Tuesday afternoon through late Tuesday night. Tonight, northwest wind 10 to 15 knots, easing to 5 to 10 knots after midnight. Seas around 4 feet wave detail, northwest 4 feet at 8 seconds and southwest 2 feet at 17 seconds. Tuesday, northwest wind 10 to 15 knots, rising to 15 to 20 knots in the afternoon. Seas 4 to 6 feet wave detail, northwest 6 feet at 9 seconds and southwest 2 feet at 16 seconds. Tuesday night, northwest wind 15 to 20 knots, seas 5 to 7 feet wave detail, northwest 7 feet at 9 seconds and south 2 feet at 16 seconds. The coastal waters forecast from Pigeon Point to Point Pinos 10 to 16 nautical miles offshore. Small craft advisory in effect from Tuesday afternoon through late Tuesday night. Tonight, northwest wind 10 to 15 knots, rising to 15 to 20 knots late this evening and overnight. Seas 5 to 7 feet wave detail, northwest 7 feet at 9 seconds and south 2 feet at 17 seconds. Tuesday, northwest wind 15 to 20 knots, seas 7 to 9 feet wave detail, northwest 9 feet at 9 seconds and south 2 feet at 12 seconds. Tuesday night, northwest wind 20 to 25 knots, seas 8 to 11 feet wave detail, northwest 10 feet at 9 seconds and south 2 feet at 16 seconds. The offshore waters forecast for the following marine location, Point Arena to Pigeon Point between 60 nautical miles and 150 nautical miles offshore, issued at 8:34 p.m. Pacific Daylight Time. Tonight, north to northwest winds 15 to 25 knots, seas 7 to 9 feet. Tuesday, north winds 20 to 25 knots, seas 8 to 10 feet. Tuesday night, north winds 20 to 30 knots, seas 8 to 12 feet. Wednesday, north winds 15 to 25 knots, seas 7 to 11 feet. Wednesday night, north to northwest winds 15 to 25 knots, seas 7 to 10 feet. Thursday, northwest winds 10 to 20 knots, becoming 10 to 15 knots, seas 5 to 8 feet. Thursday night, west to northwest winds 15 to 25 knots, seas 5 to 8 feet, building to 8 to 13 feet. Friday, north winds 20 to 25 knots, seas 8 to 12 feet. Friday night, north winds 20 to 25 knots, seas 8 to 11 feet. Saturday, north winds 15 to 25 knots, seas 9 to 11 feet. Saturday night, north to northwest winds 15 to 20 knots, seas 7 to 9 feet. The offshore waters forecast for the following marine location, Pigeon Point to Point Piedras Blancas between 60 nautical miles and 150 nautical miles offshore, issued at 8:34 p.m. Pacific Daylight Time. Tonight, north winds 15 to 20 knots, becoming northwest 15 to 25 knots, seas 6 to 9 feet. Tuesday, north to northwest winds 20 to 25 knots, seas 7 to 10 feet. Tuesday night, north winds 20 to 25 knots, seas 9 to 12 feet. Wednesday, north winds 20 to 25 knots, seas 9 to 11 feet. Wednesday night, north to northwest winds 15 to 25 knots, seas 8 to 10 feet. Thursday, north to northwest winds 15 to 20 knots, becoming northwest 10 to 15 knots, seas 6 to 8 feet. Thursday night, north to northwest winds 10 to 20 knots, seas 5 to 7 feet. Friday, north winds 15 to 20 knots, seas 6 to 11 feet. Friday night, north winds 15 to 25 knots, seas 9 to 11 feet. Saturday, north to northwest winds 15 to 20 knots, seas 8 to 10 feet. Saturday night, north to northwest winds 15 to 20 knots, seas 8 to 9 feet. The coastal waters forecast from Point Reyes to Pigeon Point.

nautical miles. For tonight, northwest wind 5 to 10 knots. Seas 3 to 5 feet. Wave detail, northwest 5 feet at 9 seconds and southwest 2 feet at 17 seconds. Patchy dense fog after midnight. For Tuesday, northwest wind 5 to 10 knots, rising to 10 to 15 knots in the afternoon. Seas 4 to 6 feet. Wave detail, west 5 feet at 8 seconds and south 2 feet at 15 seconds. For Tuesday night, northwest wind 10 to 15 knots. Seas 6 to 9 feet. Wave detail, northwest 7 feet at 10 seconds and south 2 feet at 16 seconds. The coastal waters forecast from Pigeon Point to Point Pinos out to 10 nautical miles. Small craft advisory in effect from Tuesday afternoon through Tuesday evening. For tonight, northwest wind 5 to 10 knots. Seas 3 to 5 feet. Wave detail, northwest 4 feet at 8 seconds and southwest 2 feet at 17 seconds. For Tuesday, northwest wind 5 to 10 knots, rising to 10 to 15 knots in the afternoon. Seas 4 to 6 feet. Wave detail, northwest 6 feet at 9 seconds and southwest 2 feet at 16 seconds. For Tuesday night, northwest wind 15 to 20 knots, easing to 5 to 10 knots after midnight. Seas 5 to 8 feet. Wave detail, northwest 7 feet at 11 seconds and south 2 feet at 16 seconds. Sunrise, sunset, and tidal information for the San Francisco Bay Area for Tuesday, September 22nd. The sunrise today, 6:57 a.m. The sunset tonight, 7:08 p.m. Tidal data at the Golden Gate for today. Low tide, 3:18 a.m. at 0.39 feet. High tide, 10:26 a.m. at 4.76 feet. Low tide, 3:29 p.m. at 2.63 feet. High tide, 9:13 p.m. at 5.42 feet. Here are the buoy observations for 1 a.m. Pacific Daylight Time. An offshore buoy 6 wind south at 8 knots, pressure 1,023.3 millibars. An offshore buoy 59 winds north at 14 knots, water temperature 66, pressure 1,022.4 millibars. A buoy 14 near Point Arena winds northwest at 16 knots, gusting to 21, water temperature 55, pressure 1,014.8 millibars. A buoy 13 near Bodega Bay winds northwest at 6 knots, pressure 1,013.8 millibars. At Point Reyes Wave Rider Buoy, water temperature 62, seas 8 feet, every 8 seconds. At San Francisco Buoy, winds northwest at 4 knots, water temperature 60, pressure 1,014.0 millibars. At Half Moon Bay Buoy, winds southwest 6 knots, water temperature 60, pressure 1,014.9 millibars, seas 4 feet, every 8 seconds. At Monterey Buoy, winds west at 10 knots, water temperature 62, pressure 1,014.4 millibars. At Pointer, Wave Rider Buoy, water temperature 59, seas 6 feet, every 8 seconds. At Cape San Martin Buoy, winds northwest at 10 knots, water temperature 63, pressure 1,015.1 millibars. Here are the buoy observations for 1 a.m. Pacific Daylight Time. An offshore buoy 6 wind south at 8 knots, pressure 1,023.3 millibars. An offshore buoy 59 winds north at 14 knots, water temperature 66, pressure 1,022.4 millibars. A buoy 14 near Point Arena winds northwest at 16 knots, gusting to 21, water temperature 55, pressure 1,014.8 millibars. A buoy 13 near Bodega Bay winds northwest at 6 knots, pressure 1,013.8 millibars. At Point Reyes Wave Rider Buoy, water temperature 62, seas 8 feet, every 8 seconds. At San Francisco Buoy, winds northwest at 4 knots, water temperature 60, pressure 1,014.0 millibars. At Half Moon Bay Buoy, winds southwest 6 knots, water temperature 60, pressure 1,014.9.

millibars, feet or feet, every 8 seconds. At Monterey, booty winds west at 10 knots. Water temperature 62, pressure 1,014.4 millibars. Head point, sir. Wave rider buoy water temperature 59, phase 6 feet, every 8 seconds. At Cape San Martin, buoy winds north at 10 knots. Pressure 1,015.1 millibars, swell 4 feet, every 16 seconds. Synopsis for the Central California coast and bays, including the Monterey Bay, Greater Farallones, and Cordell Bank National Marine Sanctuaries. Moderate to fresh northwest breezes persist overnight with locally stronger winds north of Point Reyes. By Tuesday afternoon, widespread strong northwest winds prevail across the coastal waters, allowing for seas to build to moderate to rough. Northwest winds and seas remain elevated through the week with a brief period of improved conditions Wednesday night into Thursday. By Friday, winds increase with building rough seas. The marine forecast for San Pablo Bay, Suisun Bay, the West Delta, and the San Francisco Bay north of the Bay Bridge. For tonight, southwest wind 10 to 15 knots, easing to 5 to 10 knots late. For Tuesday, southwest wind 5 to 10 knots. For Tuesday night, southwest wind 5 to 10 knots. The marine forecast for Monterey Bay. For tonight, west wind 5 to 10 knots, becoming northwest late. Seas around 3 feet. Wave detail, northwest 3 feet at 8 seconds. Patchy fog, late. For Tuesday, west wind around 5 knots, rising to 10 to 15 knots in the afternoon. Seas 3 to 4 feet. Wave detail, west 4 feet at 9 seconds. Patchy fog in the morning. For Tuesday night, west wind 5 to 10 knots, becoming north after midnight. Seas 3 to 5 feet. Wave detail, west 4 feet at 9 seconds and southwest 2 feet at 16 seconds. The coastal waters forecast from Point Arena to Point Reyes out to 10 nautical miles. Small craft advisory in effect through late Tuesday night. Tonight, northwest wind 10 to 15 knots, seas 5 to 7 feet, wave detail. Northwest 6 feet at 8 seconds and southwest 2 feet at 17 seconds. Tuesday, northwest wind 10 to 15 knots, rising to 15 to 20 knots in the afternoon. Seas 5 to 8 feet, wave detail. Northwest 7 feet at 8 seconds and south 2 feet at 16 seconds. Tuesday night. Northwest wind 15 to 20 knots, seas 7 to 10 feet, wave detail. Northwest 9 feet at 9 seconds and south 2 feet at 16 seconds. The coastal waters forecast from Point Arena to Point Reyes 10 to 16 nautical miles offshore. Small craft advisory in effect through late Tuesday night. Tonight, northwest wind 20 to 25 knots, seas 8 to 9 feet, wave detail. Northwest 9 feet at 8 seconds and south 2 feet at 17 seconds. Tuesday, northwest wind 20 to 25 knots, seas 9 to 10 feet, wave detail. Northwest 10 feet at 9 seconds and south 2 feet at 12 seconds. Tuesday night. Northwest wind 20 to 25 knots, seas 10 to 12 feet, wave detail. Northwest 11 feet at 9 seconds and south 2 feet at 16 seconds. San Francisco Bar forecast. In the deep water channel, mixed seas of 2 to 4 feet at 8 seconds. Across the bar, swell can be more than twice as high across the bar than surrounding waters. Waves are also more prone to break, particularly during strong ebb currents. Maximum ebb current of 1.5 knots at 1:57 a.m. Tuesday and 1.6 knots at 2:36 p.m. Tuesday. The coastal waters forecast from Point Pinos to Point Piedras Blancas out to 10 nautical miles. Small craft advisory in effect from Tuesday afternoon through late Tuesday night. Tonight, northwest wind 10 to 15 knots, easing to 5 to 10 knots after midnight. Seas around 4 feet, wave detail. Northwest 4 feet at 8 seconds and southwest 2 feet at 17 seconds. Tuesday, northwest wind 10 to 15 knots, rising to 15 to 20 knots in the afternoon. Seas 4 to 6 feet, wave detail. Northwest 6 feet at 9 seconds and southwest 2 feet at 16 seconds. Tuesday night. Northwest wind
for 20 knots sees 5 to 7 feet wave detail, northwest 7 feet at 9 seconds and south 2 feet at 16 seconds. The coastal waters forecast from Pigeon Point to Point Pinos 10 to 60 nautical miles offshore. Small craft advisory in effect from Tuesday afternoon through late Tuesday night. Tonight, northwest wind 10 to 15 knots, rising to 15 to 20 knots late this evening and overnight. Seas 5 to 7 feet wave detail, northwest 7 feet at 9 seconds and south 2 feet at 17 seconds. Tuesday, northwest wind 15 to 20 knots, seas 7 to 9 feet wave detail, northwest 9 feet at 9 seconds and south 2 feet at 12 seconds. Tuesday night, northwest wind 20 to 25 knots, seas 8 to 11 feet wave detail, northwest 10 feet at 9 seconds and south 2 feet at 16 seconds. The offshore waters forecast for the following marine location, Point Arena to Pigeon Point between 60 nautical miles and 150 nautical miles offshore. Issued at 8:34 p.m. Pacific Daylight Time. Tonight, north to northwest winds 15 to 25 knots, sea 7 to 9 feet. Tuesday, north winds 20 to 25 knots, seas 8 to 10 feet. Tuesday night, north winds 20 to 30 knots, seas 8 to 12 feet. Wednesday, north winds 15 to 25 knots, seas 7 to 11 feet. Wednesday night, north to northwest winds 15 to 25 knots, seas 7 to 10 feet. Thursday, northwest winds 10 to 20 knots, becoming 10 to 15 knots, seas 5 to 8 feet. Thursday night, west to northwest winds 15 to 25 knots, seas 5 to 8 feet, building to 8 to 13 feet. Friday, north winds 20 to 25 knots, seas 8 to 12 feet. Friday night, north winds 20 to 25 knots, seas 8 to 11 feet. Saturday, north winds 15 to 25 knots, seas 9 to 11 feet. Saturday night, north to northwest winds 15 to 20 knots, seas 7 to 9 feet. The offshore waters forecast for the following marine location, Pigeon Point to Point Piedras Blancas between 60 nautical miles and 150 nautical miles offshore. Issued at 8:34 p.m. Pacific Daylight Time. Tonight, north winds 15 to 20 knots, becoming northwest 15 to 25 knots, seas 6 to 9 feet. Tuesday, north to northwest winds 20 to 25 knots, seas 7 to 10 feet. Tuesday night, north winds 20 to 25 knots, seas 9 to 12 feet. Wednesday, north winds 20 to 25 knots, seas 9 to 11 feet. Wednesday night, north to northwest winds 15 to 25 knots, seas 8 to 10 feet. Thursday, north to northwest winds 15 to 20 knots, becoming northwest 10 to 15 knots, seas 6 to 8 feet. Thursday night, north to northwest winds 10 to 20 knots, seas 5 to 7 feet. Friday, north winds 15 to 20 knots, seas 6 to 11 feet. Friday night, north winds 15 to 25 knots, seas 9 to 11 feet. Saturday, north to northwest winds 15 to 20 knots, seas 8 to 10 feet. Saturday night, north to northwest winds 15 to 20 knots, seas 8 to 9 feet. The coastal waters forecast from Point Reyes to Pigeon Point out to 10 nautical miles. For tonight, northwest wind 5 to 10 knots, seas 3 to 5 feet. Wave detail, northwest 5 feet at 9 seconds and southwest 2 feet at 17 seconds. Patchy dense fog after midnight. For Tuesday, northwest wind 5 to 10 knots, rising to 10 to 15 knots in the afternoon. Seas 4 to 6 feet. Wave detail, west 5 feet at 8 seconds and south 2 feet at 15 seconds. For Tuesday night, northwest wind 10 to 15 knots, seas 6 to 9 feet. Wave detail, northwest 7 feet at 10 seconds and south 2 feet at 16 seconds.

The coastal waters forecast from Pigeon Point to Point Pinos out to 10 nautical miles. Small craft advisory in effect from Tuesday afternoon through Tuesday evening. For tonight, northwest wind 5 to 10 knots. Seas 3 to 5 feet. Wave detail, northwest 4 feet at 8 seconds and southwest 2 feet at 17 seconds. For Tuesday, northwest wind 5 to 10 knots, rising to 10 to 15 knots in the afternoon. Seas 4 to 6 feet. Wave detail, northwest 6 feet at 9 seconds and southwest 2 feet at 16 seconds. For Tuesday night, northwest wind 15 to 20 knots, easing to 5 to 10 knots after midnight. Seas 5 to 8 feet. Wave detail, northwest 7 feet at 11 seconds and south 2 feet at 16 seconds. Sunrise, sunset, and tidal information for the San Francisco Bay Area for Tuesday, September 22nd. The sunrise today, 6:57 a.m. The sunset tonight, 7:08 p.m. Tidal data at the Golden Gate for today. Low tide, 3:18 a.m. at 0.39 feet. High tide, 10:26 a.m. at 4.76 feet. Low tide, 3:29 p.m. at 2.63 feet. High tide, 9:13 p.m. at 5.42 feet. 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This broadcast originates from the National Weather Service office located in Monterey, California, and serves the coastal marine waters, including San Francisco and Monterey Bay. Here are the buoy observations for 1 a.m. Pacific Daylight Time. An offshore buoy 6 wind south at 8 knots, pressure 1,023.3 millibars. An offshore buoy 59 winds north at 14 knots, water temperature 66, pressure 1,022.4 millibars. A buoy 14 near Point Arena winds northwest at 60 knots, gusting to 21, water temperature 55, pressure 1,014.8 millibars. At buoy 13 near Bodega Bay, winds northwest at 6 knots, pressure 1,013.8 millibars. At Point Reyes Wave Rider, buoy water temperature 62, seas 8 feet, every 8 seconds. At San Francisco, buoy winds northwest at 4 knots, water temperature 60, pressure 1,014.0 millibars. At Half Moon Bay, buoy winds southwest 6 knots, water temperature 60, pressure 1,014.9 millibars, seas 4 feet, every 8 seconds. At Monterey, buoy winds west at 10 knots, water temperature 62, pressure 1,014.4 millibars. At Point Sur, Wave Rider, buoy water temperature 59, seas 6 feet, every 8 seconds. At Cape San Martin, buoy winds north at 10 knots, pressure 1,015.1 millibars, swell 4 feet, every 16 seconds. Synopsis for the Central California coast and bays, including the Monterey Bay, Greater Farallones, and Cordell Bank National Marine Sanctuaries, moderate to fresh northwest breezes persist overnight with locally stronger winds north of Point Reyes. By Tuesday afternoon, widespread strong northwest winds prevail across the coastal waters, allowing for seas to build from moderate to rough. Northwest winds and seas remain elevated through the week with a brief period of improved conditions Wednesday night into Thursday. By Friday, winds increase with building rough seas. The marine forecast for San Pablo Bay, Suisun Bay, the West Delta, and the San Francisco Bay north of the Bay Bridge. For tonight, southwest wind 10 to 15 knots, easing to 5 to 10 knots late. For Tuesday, southwest wind 5 to 10 knots. For Tuesday night, southwest wind 5 to 10 knots. The marine forecast for Monterey Bay. For tonight, west wind 5 to 10 knots, becoming northwest late. Seas around 3 feet. Wave detail, northwest 3 feet at 8 seconds. Patchy fog, late. For Tuesday, west wind around 5 knots, rising to 10 to 15 knots in the afternoon. Seas 3 to 4 feet,

Detail, west 4 feet at 9 seconds. Patchy fog in the morning. For Tuesday night, west wind 5 to 10 knots, becoming north after midnight. Seas 3 to 5 feet. Wave detail, west 4 feet at 9 seconds and southwest 2 feet at 16 seconds. The coastal waters forecast from Point Arena to Point Reyes out to 10 nautical miles. Small craft advisory in effect through late Tuesday night. Tonight, northwest wind 10 to 15 knots, seas 5 to 7 feet, wave detail. Northwest 6 feet at 8 seconds and southwest 2 feet at 17 seconds. Tuesday, northwest wind 10 to 15 knots, rising to 15 to 20 knots in the afternoon. Seas 5 to 8 feet, wave detail. Northwest 7 feet at 8 seconds and south 2 feet at 16 seconds. Tuesday night. Northwest wind 15 to 20 knots, seas 7 to 10 feet, wave detail. Northwest 9 feet at 9 seconds and south 2 feet at 16 seconds. The coastal waters forecast from Point Arena to Point Reyes 10 to 16 nautical miles offshore. Small craft advisory in effect through late Tuesday night. Tonight, northwest wind 20 to 25 knots, seas 8 to 9 feet, wave detail. Northwest 9 feet at 8 seconds and south 2 feet at 17 seconds. Tuesday, northwest wind 20 to 25 knots, seas 9 to 10 feet, wave detail. Northwest 10 feet at 9 seconds and south 2 feet at 12 seconds. Tuesday night. Northwest wind 20 to 25 knots, seas 10 to 12 feet, wave detail. Northwest 11 feet at 9 seconds and south 2 feet at 16 seconds. San Francisco Bar forecast. In the deep water channel, mixed seas of 2 to 4 feet at 8 seconds. Across the bar, swell can be more than twice as high across the bar than surrounding waters. Waves are also more prone to break, particularly during strong ebb currents. Maximum ebb current of 1.5 knots at 1:57 a.m. Tuesday and 1.6 knots at 2:36 p.m. Tuesday. The coastal waters forecast from Point Pinos to Point Piedras Blancas out to 10 nautical miles. Small craft advisory in effect from Tuesday afternoon through late Tuesday night. Tonight, northwest wind 10 to 15 knots, easing to 5 to 10 knots after midnight. Seas around 4 feet, wave detail. Northwest 4 feet at 8 seconds and southwest 2 feet at 17 seconds. Tuesday, northwest wind 10 to 15 knots, rising to 15 to 20 knots in the afternoon. Seas 4 to 6 feet, wave detail. Northwest 6 feet at 9 seconds and southwest 2 feet at 16 seconds. Tuesday night. Northwest wind 15 to 20 knots, seas 5 to 7 feet, wave detail. Northwest 7 feet at 9 seconds and south 2 feet at 16 seconds. The coastal waters forecast from Pigeon Point to Point Pinos 10 to 16 nautical miles offshore. Small craft advisory in effect from Tuesday afternoon through late Tuesday night. Tonight, northwest wind 10 to 15 knots, rising to 15 to 20 knots late this evening and overnight. Seas 5 to 7 feet, wave detail. Northwest 7 feet at 9 seconds and south 2 feet at 17 seconds. Tuesday, northwest wind 15 to 20 knots. Seas 7 to 9 feet, wave detail. Northwest 9 feet at 9 seconds and south 2 feet at 12 seconds. Tuesday night. Northwest wind 20 to 25 knots, seas 8 to 11 feet, wave detail. Northwest 10 feet at 9 seconds and south 2 feet at 16 seconds. The offshore waters forecast for the following marine location, Point Arena to Pigeon Point between 60 nautical miles and 150 nautical miles offshore. Issued at 8:34 p.m. Pacific Daylight Time. Tonight, north to northwest winds 15 to 25 knots. Seas 7 to 9 feet. Tuesday, north winds 20 to 25 knots. Seas 8 to 10 feet. Tuesday night, north winds 20 to 30 knots. Seas 8 to 12 feet. Wednesday, north winds 15 to 25 knots. Seas 7 to 11 feet. Wednesday night, north to northwest winds 15 to 25 knots. Seas 7 to 10 feet. Thursday, northwest winds 10 to 20 knots, becoming 10 to 15 knots. Seas 5 to 8 feet. Thursday night, west to northwest winds 15.
25 knots. Seas 5 to 8 feet, building to 8 to 13 feet. Friday, north winds 20 to 25 knots. Seas 8 to 12 feet. Friday night, north winds 20 to 25 knots. Seas 8 to 11 feet. Saturday, north winds 15 to 25 knots. Seas 9 to 11 feet. Saturday night, north to northwest winds 15 to 20 knots. Seas 7 to 9 feet. The offshore waters forecast for the following marine location: Pigeon Point to Point Piedras Blancas between 60 nautical miles and 150 nautical miles offshore. The offshore waters forecast for the following marine location: Pigeon Point to Point Piedras Blancas between 60 nautical miles and 150 nautical miles offshore. Issued at 8:34 p.m. Pacific Daylight Time. Tonight, north winds 15 to 20 knots, becoming northwest 15 to 25 knots. Seas 6 to 9 feet. Tuesday, north to northwest winds 20 to 25 knots. Seas 7 to 10 feet. Tuesday night, north winds 20 to 25 knots. Seas 9 to 12 feet. Wednesday, north winds 20 to 25 knots. Seas 9 to 11 feet. Wednesday night, north to northwest winds 15 to 25 knots. Seas 8 to 10 feet. Thursday, north to northwest winds 15 to 20 knots, becoming northwest 10 to 15 knots. Seas 6 to 8 feet. Thursday night, north to northwest winds 10 to 20 knots. Seas 5 to 7 feet. Friday, north winds 15 to 20 knots. Seas 6 to 11 feet. Friday night, north winds 15 to 25 knots. Seas 9 to 11 feet. Saturday, north to northwest winds 15 to 20 knots. Seas 8 to 10 feet. Saturday night, north to northwest winds 15 to 20 knots. Seas 8 to 9 feet. The coastal waters forecast from Point Reyes to Pigeon Point out to 10 nautical miles. For tonight, northwest wind 5 to 10 knots. Seas 3 to 5 feet. Wave detail, northwest 5 feet at 9 seconds and southwest 2 feet at 17 seconds. Patchy dense fog after midnight. For Tuesday, northwest wind 5 to 10 knots, rising to 10 to 15 knots in the afternoon. Seas 4 to 6 feet. Wave detail, west 5 feet at 8 seconds and south 2 feet at 15 seconds. For Tuesday night, northwest wind 10 to 15 knots. Seas 6 to 9 feet. Wave detail, northwest 7 feet at 10 seconds and south 2 feet at 16 seconds. The coastal waters forecast from Pigeon Point to Point Pinos out to 10 nautical miles. Small craft advisory in effect from Tuesday afternoon through Tuesday evening. For tonight, northwest wind 5 to 10 knots. Seas 3 to 5 feet. Wave detail, northwest 4 feet at 8 seconds and southwest 2 feet at 17 seconds. For Tuesday, northwest wind 5 to 10 knots, rising to 10 to 15 knots in the afternoon. Seas 4 to 6 feet. Wave detail, northwest 6 feet at 9 seconds and southwest 2 feet at 16 seconds. For Tuesday night, northwest wind 15 to 20 knots, easing to 5 to 10 knots after midnight. Seas 5 to 8 feet. Wave detail, northwest 7 feet at 11 seconds and south 2 feet at 16 seconds. Sunrise, sunset, and tidal information for the San Francisco Bay Area for Tuesday, September 22nd. The sunrise today, 6:57 a.m. The sunset tonight, 7:08 p.m. Tidal data at the Golden Gate for today. Low tide, 3:18 a.m. at 0.39 feet. High tide, 10:26 a.m. at 4.76 feet. Low tide, 3:29 p.m. at 2.63 feet. High tide, 9:13 p.m. at 5.42 feet. Here are the buoy observations for 1 a.m. Pacific Daylight Time. An offshore buoy 6, wind south at 8 knots, pressure 1,023.3.

millibars. An offshore buoy 59 winds north at 14 knots. 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Pressure 1,022.4 millibars. At buoy 14 near Point Arena, winds northwest at 60 knots, gusting to 21. Water temperature 55, pressure 1,014.8 millibars. At buoy 13 near Bodega Bay, winds northwest at 6 knots, pressure 1,013.8 millibars. At Point Reyes, wave rider buoy water temperature 62, seas 8 feet every 8 seconds. At San Francisco buoy, winds northwest at 4 knots, water temperature 60, pressure 1,014.0 millibars. At Half Moon Bay buoy, winds southwest 6 knots, water temperature 60, pressure 1,014.9 millibars, seas 4 feet, every 8 seconds. At Monterey buoy, winds west at 10 knots, water temperature 62, pressure 1,014.4 millibars. At Pointer, wave rider buoy water temperature 59, seas 6 feet, every 8 seconds. At Cape San Martin buoy, winds north at 10 knots, pressure 1,015.1 millibars, swell 4 feet, every 16 seconds. Synopsis for the Central California coast and bays, including the Monterey Bay, Greater Farallones, and Cordell Bank National Marine Sanctuaries. Moderate to fresh northwest breezes persist overnight with locally stronger winds north of Point Reyes. By Tuesday afternoon, widespread strong northwest winds prevail across the coastal waters, allowing for seas to build from moderate to rough. Northwest winds and seas remain elevated through the week with a brief period of improved conditions Wednesday night into Thursday. By Friday, winds increase with building rough seas. The marine forecast for San Pablo Bay, Suisun Bay, the West Delta, and the San Francisco Bay north of the Bay Bridge. For tonight, southwest wind 10 to 15 knots, easing to 5 to 10 knots late. For Tuesday, southwest wind 5 to 10 knots. For Tuesday night, southwest wind 5 to 10 knots. The marine forecast for Monterey Bay. For tonight, west wind 5 to 10 knots, becoming northwest late. Seas around 3 feet. Wave detail, northwest 3 feet at 8 seconds. Patchy fog, late. For Tuesday, west wind around 5 knots, rising to 10 to 15 knots in the afternoon. Seas 3 to 4 feet. Wave detail, west 4 feet at 9 seconds. Patchy fog in the morning. For Tuesday night, west wind 5 to 10 knots, becoming north after midnight. Seas 3 to 5 feet. Wave detail, west 4 feet at 9 seconds and southwest 2 feet at 16 seconds. The coastal waters forecast from Point Arena to Point Reyes out to 10 nautical miles. Small craft advisory in effect through late Tuesday night. Tonight, northwest wind 10 to 15 knots, seas 5 to 7 feet, wave detail. Northwest 6 feet at 8 seconds and southwest 2 feet at 17 seconds. Tuesday, northwest wind 10 to 15 knots, rising to 15 to 20 knots in the afternoon. Seas 5 to 8 feet, wave detail. Northwest 7 feet at 8 seconds and south 2 feet at 16 seconds. Tuesday night. Northwest wind 15 to 20 knots, seas 7 to 10 feet, wave detail. Northwest 9 feet at 9 seconds and south 2 feet at 16 seconds. The coastal waters forecast from Point Arena to Point Reyes 10 to 16 nautical miles offshore. Small craft advisory in effect through late Tuesday night. Tonight, northwest wind 20 to 25 knots, seas 8 to 9 feet, wave detail. Northwest 9 feet at 8 seconds and south 2 feet at 17 seconds. Tuesday, northwest wind 20 to 25 knots, seas 9 to 10 feet, wave detail. Northwest 10 feet at 9 seconds and south 2 feet at 12 seconds. Tuesday night. Northwest wind 20 to 25 knots, seas 10 to 12 feet, wave detail. Northwest 11 feet at 9 seconds and south 2 feet at 16 seconds. San Francisco bar forecast. In the deep water channel, mixed seas of 2 to 4 feet at 8 seconds. Across the bar, swell can be more than twice as high across the bar than surrounding waters. Waves are also more prone to break, particularly during strong ebb currents.
maximum at current of 1.5 knots at 1, 57 a.m. Tuesday and 1.6 knots at 2, 36 p.m. Tuesday. The coastal waters forecast from Point Pinos to Point Piedras blunts out to 10 nautical miles. Small craft advisory in effect from Tuesday afternoon through late Tuesday night. Tonight, northwest wind 10 to 15 knots, easing to 5 to 10 knots after midnight. Seas around 4 feet wave detail, northwest 4 feet at 8 seconds and southwest 2 feet at 17 seconds. Tuesday, northwest wind 10 to 15 knots, rising to 15 to 20 knots in the afternoon. Seas 4 to 6 feet wave detail, northwest 6 feet at 9 seconds and southwest 2 feet at 16 seconds. Tuesday night, northwest wind 15 to 20 knots, seas 5 to 7 feet wave detail, northwest 7 feet at 9 seconds and south 2 feet at 16 seconds. The coastal waters forecast from Pigeon Point to Point Pinos 10 to 16 nautical miles offshore. Small craft advisory in effect from Tuesday afternoon through late Tuesday night. Tonight, northwest wind 10 to 15 knots, rising to 15 to 20 knots late this evening and overnight. Seas 5 to 7 feet wave detail, northwest 7 feet at 9 seconds and south 2 feet at 17 seconds. Tuesday, northwest wind 15 to 20 knots, seas 7 to 9 feet wave detail, northwest 9 feet at 9 seconds and south 2 feet at 12 seconds. Tuesday night, northwest wind 20 to 25 knots, seas 8 to 11 feet wave detail, northwest 10 feet at 9 seconds and south 2 feet at 16 seconds. The offshore waters forecast for the following marine location, Point Arena to Pigeon Point between 60 nautical miles and 150 nautical miles offshore. Issued at 8:34 p.m. Pacific Daylight Time. Tonight, north to northwest winds 15 to 25 knots. Sea 7 to 9 feet. Tuesday, north winds 20 to 25 knots. Seas 8 to 10 feet. Tuesday night, north winds 20 to 30 knots. Seas 8 to 12 feet. Wednesday, north winds 15 to 25 knots. Seas 7 to 11 feet. Wednesday night, north to northwest winds 15 to 25 knots. Seas 7 to 10 feet. Thursday, northwest winds 10 to 20 knots, becoming 10 to 15 knots. Seas 5 to 8 feet. Thursday night, west to northwest winds 15 to 25 knots. Seas 5 to 8 feet, building to 8 to 13 feet. Friday, north winds 20 to 25 knots. Seas 8 to 12 feet. Friday night, north winds 20 to 25 knots. Seas 8 to 11 feet. Saturday, north winds 15 to 25 knots. Seas 9 to 11 feet. Saturday night, north to northwest winds 15 to 20 knots. Seas 7 to 9 feet. The offshore waters forecast for the following marine location, Pigeon Point to Point Piedras Blancas between 60 nautical miles and 150 nautical miles offshore. Issued at 8:34 p.m. Pacific Daylight Time. Tonight, north winds 15 to 20 knots, becoming northwest 15 to 25 knots. Seas 6 to 9 feet. Tuesday, north to northwest winds 20 to 25 knots. Seas 7 to 10 feet. Tuesday night, north winds 20 to 25 knots. Seas 9 to 12 feet. Wednesday, north winds 20 to 25 knots. Seas 9 to 11 feet. Wednesday night, north to northwest winds 15 to 25 knots. Seas 8 to 10 feet. Thursday, north to northwest winds 15 to 20 knots, becoming northwest 10 to 15 knots. Seas 6 to 8 feet. Thursday night, north to northwest winds 10 to 20 knots. Seas 5 to 7 feet. Friday, north winds 15 to 20 knots. Seas 6 to 11 feet. Friday night, north winds 15 to 25 knots. Seas 9 to 11 feet. Saturday, north to northwest winds 15 to 20 knots. Seas 8 to 10 feet. Saturday night, north to northwest winds 15 to 20 knots. Seas 8 to 9 feet.

The coastal waters forecast from Pigeon Point to Point Pinos out to 10 nautical miles. Small craft advisory in effect from Tuesday afternoon through Tuesday evening. For tonight, northwest wind 5 to 10 knots. Seas 3 to 5 feet. Wave detail, northwest 4 feet at 8 seconds and southwest 2 feet at 17 seconds. For Tuesday, northwest wind 5 to 10 knots, rising to 10 to 15 knots in the afternoon. Seas 4 to 6 feet. Wave detail, northwest 6 feet at 9 seconds and southwest 2 feet at 16 seconds. For Tuesday night, northwest wind 15 to 20 knots, easing to 5 to 10 knots after midnight. Seas 5 to 8 feet. Wave detail, northwest 7 feet at 11 seconds and south 2 feet at 16 seconds. Sunrise, sunset, and tidal information for the San Francisco Bay Area for Tuesday, September 22nd. The sunrise today, 6:57 a.m. The sunset tonight, 7:08 p.m. Tidal data at the Golden Gate for today. Low tide, 3:18 a.m. at 0.39 feet. High tide, 10:26 a.m. at 4.76 feet. Low tide, 3:29 p.m. at 2.63 feet. High tide, 9:13 p.m. at 5.42 feet. Here are the buoy observations for 1 a.m. Pacific Daylight Time. An offshore buoy 6 wind south at 8 knots, pressure 1,023.3 millibars. An offshore buoy 59 winds north at 14 knots, water temperature 66, pressure 1,022.4 millibars. A buoy 14 near Point Arena winds northwest at 60 knots, gusting to 21, water temperature 55, pressure 1,014.8 millibars. A buoy 13 near Bodega Bay winds northwest at 6 knots, pressure 1,013.8 millibars. At Point Reyes Wave Rider buoy water temperature 62, seas 8 feet, every 8 seconds. At San Francisco buoy winds northwest at 4 knots, water temperature 60, pressure 1,014.0 millibars. At Half Moon Bay buoy winds southwest 6 knots, water temperature 60, pressure 1,014.9 millibars, seas 4 feet, every 8 seconds. At Monterey buoy winds west at 10 knots, water temperature 62, pressure 1,014.4 millibars. At Point Sur, Wave Rider buoy water temperature 59, seas 6 feet, every 8 seconds. At Cape San Martin buoy winds north at 10 knots, pressure 1,015.1 millibars, swell 4 feet, every 16 seconds. Synopsis for the Central California coast and bays, including the Monterey Bay, Greater Farallones, and Cordell Bank National Marine Sanctuaries. Moderate to fresh northwest breezes persist overnight with locally stronger winds north of Point Reyes. By Tuesday afternoon, widespread strong northwest winds prevail across the coastal waters, allowing for seas to build from moderate to rough. Northwest winds and seas remain elevated through the week with a brief period of improved conditions Wednesday night into Thursday. By Friday, winds increase with building rough seas. The marine forecast for San Pablo Bay, Suisun Bay, the West Delta, and the San Francisco Bay north of the Bay Bridge. For tonight, southwest wind 10 to 15 knots, easing to 5 to 10 knots late. For Tuesday, southwest wind 5 to 10 knots. For Tuesday night, southwest wind 5 to 10 knots. The marine forecast for Monterey Bay. For tonight, west wind 5 to 10 knots, becoming northwest late. Seas around 3 feet. Wave detail, northwest 3 feet at 8 seconds. Patchy fog, late. For Tuesday, west wind around 5 knots, rising to 10 to 15 knots in the afternoon. Seas 3 to 4 feet. Wave detail, west 4 feet at 9 seconds. Patchy fog in the morning. For Tuesday night, west wind 5 to 10 knots, becoming north after midnight. Seas 3 to 5 feet. Wave detail, west 4 feet at 9 seconds and southwest 2 feet at 16 seconds.

the coastal waters forecast from Point Arena to Point Reyes out to 10 nautical miles. Small craft advisory in effect through late Tuesday night. Tonight, northwest wind 10 to 15 knots, seas 5 to 7 feet, wave detail. Northwest 6 feet at 8 seconds and southwest 2 feet at 17 seconds. Tuesday, northwest wind 10 to 15 knots, rising to 15 to 20 knots in the afternoon. Seas 5 to 8 feet, wave detail. Northwest 7 feet at 8 seconds and south 2 feet at 16 seconds. Tuesday night. Northwest wind 15 to 20 knots, sea 7 to 10 feet, wave detail. Northwest 9 feet at 9 seconds and south 2 feet at 16 seconds. The coastal waters forecast from Point Arena to Point Reyes 10 to 60 nautical miles offshore. Small craft advisory in effect through late Tuesday night. Tonight, northwest wind 20 to 25 knots, seas 8 to 9 feet, wave detail. Northwest 9 feet at 8 seconds and south 2 feet at 17 seconds. Tuesday, northwest wind 20 to 25 knots, seas 9 to 10 feet, wave detail. Northwest 10 feet at 9 seconds and south 2 feet at 12 seconds. Tuesday night. Northwest wind 20 to 25 knots, seas 10 to 12 feet, wave detail. Northwest 11 feet at 9 seconds and south 2 feet at 16 seconds. 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This broadcast originates from the National Weather Service office located in Monterey, California, and serves the coastal marine waters, including San Francisco and Monterey Bay. San Francisco bar forecast. In the deep water channel, mixed seas of 2 to 4 feet at 8 seconds. Across the bar, swell can be more than twice as high across the bar than surrounding waters. Waves are also more prone to break, particularly during strong ebb currents. Maximum ebb current of 1.5 knots at 1:57 a.m. Tuesday and 1.6 knots at 2:36 p.m. Tuesday. The coastal waters forecast from Point Pinos to Point Piedras Blancas out to 10 nautical miles. Small craft advisory in effect from Tuesday afternoon through late Tuesday night. Tonight, northwest wind 10 to 15 knots, easing to 5 to 10 knots after midnight. Seas around 4 feet, wave detail. Northwest 4 feet at 8 seconds and southwest 2 feet at 17 seconds. Tuesday, northwest wind 10 to 15 knots, rising to 15 to 20 knots in the afternoon. Seas 4 to 6 feet, wave detail. Northwest 6 feet at 9 seconds and southwest 2 feet at 16 seconds. Tuesday night. Northwest wind 15 to 20 knots, seas 5 to 7 feet, wave detail. Northwest 7 feet at 9 seconds and south 2 feet at 16 seconds. The coastal waters forecast from Pigeon Point to Point Pinos 10 to 60 nautical miles offshore. Small craft advisory in effect from Tuesday afternoon through late Tuesday night. Tonight, northwest wind 10 to 15 knots, rising to 15 to 20 knots late this evening and overnight. Seas 5 to 7 feet, wave detail. Northwest 7 feet at 9 seconds and south 2 feet at 17 seconds. Tuesday, northwest wind 15 to 20 knots, seas 7 to 9 feet, wave detail. Northwest 9 feet at 9 seconds and south 2 feet at 12 seconds. Tuesday night. Northwest wind 20 to 25 knots, seas 8 to 11 feet, wave detail. Northwest 10 feet at 9 seconds and south 2 feet at 16 seconds. The offshore waters forecast for the following marine location, Point Arena to Pigeon Point between 60 nautical miles and 150 nautical miles offshore. Issued at 8:34 p.m. Pacific Daylight Time. Tonight, north to northwest winds 15 to 25 knots. Sea 7 to 9 feet. Tuesday, north winds 20 to 25 knots. Seas 8 to 10 feet. Tuesday night, north winds 20 to 30 knots. Seas 8 to 12 feet. Wednesday, north winds 15 to 25 knots. Seas 7 to 11 feet. Wednesday night, north to northwest winds 15 to 25 knots. Seas 7 to 10 feet. Thursday, northwest winds 10 to 20 knots, becoming 10 to 15 knots. Seas 5 to 8 feet. Thursday night, west to northwest winds
16 to 25 knots. Seas 5 to 8 feet, building to 8 to 13 feet. Friday, north winds 20 to 25 knots. Seas 8 to 12 feet. Friday night, north winds 20 to 25 knots. Seas 8 to 11 feet. Saturday, north winds 15 to 25 knots. Seas 9 to 11 feet. Saturday night, north to northwest winds 15 to 20 knots. Seas 7 to 9 feet. The offshore waters forecast for the following marine location: Pigeon Point to Point Piedras Blancas between 60 nautical miles and 150 nautical miles offshore. Issued at 8:34 p.m. Pacific Daylight Time. Tonight, north winds 15 to 20 knots, becoming northwest 15 to 25 knots. Seas 6 to 9 feet. Tuesday, north to northwest winds 20 to 25 knots. Seas 7 to 10 feet. Tuesday night, north winds 20 to 25 knots. Seas 9 to 12 feet. Wednesday, north winds 20 to 25 knots. Seas 9 to 11 feet. Wednesday night, north to northwest winds 15 to 25 knots. Seas 8 to 10 feet. Thursday, north to northwest winds 15 to 20 knots, becoming northwest 10 to 15 knots. Seas 6 to 8 feet. Thursday night, north to northwest winds 10 to 20 knots. Seas 5 to 7 feet. Friday, north winds 15 to 20 knots. Seas 6 to 11 feet. Friday night, north winds 15 to 25 knots. Seas 9 to 11 feet. Saturday, north to northwest winds 15 to 20 knots. Seas 8 to 10 feet. Saturday night, north to northwest winds 15 to 20 knots. Seas 8 to 9 feet. The coastal waters forecast from Point Reyes to Pigeon Point out to 10 nautical miles. For tonight, northwest wind 5 to 10 knots. Seas 3 to 5 feet. Wave detail, northwest 5 feet at 9 seconds and southwest 2 feet at 17 seconds. Patchy dense fog after midnight. For Tuesday, northwest wind 5 to 10 knots, rising to 10 to 15 knots in the afternoon. Seas 4 to 6 feet. Wave detail, west 5 feet at 8 seconds and south 2 feet at 15 seconds. For Tuesday night, northwest wind 10 to 15 knots. Seas 6 to 9 feet. Wave detail, northwest 7 feet at 10 seconds and south 2 feet at 16 seconds. The coastal waters forecast from Pigeon Point to Point Pinos out to 10 nautical miles. Small craft advisory in effect from Tuesday afternoon through Tuesday evening. For tonight, northwest wind 5 to 10 knots. Seas 3 to 5 feet. Wave detail, northwest 4 feet at 8 seconds and southwest 2 feet at 17 seconds. For Tuesday, northwest wind 5 to 10 knots, rising to 10 to 15 knots in the afternoon. Seas 4 to 6 feet. Wave detail, northwest 6 feet at 9 seconds and southwest 2 feet at 16 seconds. For Tuesday night, northwest wind 15 to 20 knots, easing to 5 to 10 knots after midnight. Seas 5 to 8 feet. Wave detail, northwest 7 feet at 11 seconds and south 2 feet at 16 seconds. Semi-sunset and tidal information for the San Francisco Bay Area for Tuesday, September 22nd. The sunrise today, 6:57 a.m. The sunset tonight, 7:08 p.m. Tidal data at the Golden Gate for today. Low tide, 3:18 a.m. at 0.39 feet. High tide, 10:26 a.m. at 4.76 feet. Low tide, 3:29 p.m. at 2.63 feet. High tide, 9:13 p.m. at 5.42 feet. Here are the buoy observations for 2 a.m. Pacific Daylight Time. An offshore buoy 6 winds west at 10 knots, pressure 1,023.2 millibars. An offshore buoy 59 winds north at 14 knots, water temperature 66, pressure 1,022.4 millibars. An
buoy 14 near Point Arena, winds northwest at 70 knots, gusting to 21, water temperature 55, pressure 1,014.9 millibars. At buoy 13 near Bodega Bay, winds north at 12 knots, pressure 1,014.1 millibars. At Point Reyes Wave Rider buoy, water temperature 62, phase 9 feet, every 8 seconds. At San Francisco buoy, winds calm, water temperature 59, pressure 1,014.1 millibars. At Half Moon Bay buoy, winds west 4 knots, water temperature 60, pressure 1,014.6 millibars, seas 4 feet, every 9 seconds. At Monterey buoy, winds northwest at 6 knots, water temperature 62, pressure 1,014.4 millibars. At Pointer, Wave Rider buoy, water temperature 59, seas 6 feet, every 8 seconds. At Cape San Martin buoy, winds northwest at 12 knots, water temperature 63, pressure 1,014.8 millibars. Synopsis for the Central California coast and bays, including the Monterey Bay, Greater Farallones, and Cordell Bank National Marine Sanctuaries. Moderate to fresh northwest breezes persist overnight with locally stronger winds north of Point Reyes. By Tuesday afternoon, widespread strong northwest winds prevail across the coastal waters, allowing for seas to build from moderate to rough. Northwest winds and seas remain elevated through the week with a brief period of improved conditions Wednesday night into Thursday. By Friday, winds increase with building rough seas. The marine forecast for San Pablo Bay, Suisun Bay, the West Delta, and the San Francisco Bay north of the Bay Bridge. For tonight, southwest wind 10 to 15 knots, easing to 5 to 10 knots late. For Tuesday, southwest wind 5 to 10 knots. For Tuesday night, southwest wind 5 to 10 knots. The marine forecast for Monterey Bay. For tonight, west wind 5 to 10 knots, becoming northwest late. Seas around 3 feet. Wave detail, northwest 3 feet at 8 seconds. Patchy fog, late. For Tuesday, west wind around 5 knots, rising to 10 to 15 knots in the afternoon. Seas 3 to 4 feet. Wave detail, west 4 feet at 9 seconds. Patchy fog in the morning. For Tuesday night, west wind 5 to 10 knots, becoming north after midnight. Seas 3 to 5 feet. Wave detail, west 4 feet at 9 seconds and southwest 2 feet at 16 seconds. The coastal waters forecast from Point Arena to Point Reyes out to 10 nautical miles. Small craft advisory in effect through late Tuesday night. Tonight, northwest wind 10 to 15 knots, seas 5 to 7 feet, wave detail, northwest 6 feet at 8 seconds, and southwest 2 feet at 17 seconds. Tuesday, northwest wind 10 to 15 knots, rising to 15 to 20 knots in the afternoon. Seas 5 to 8 feet, wave detail, northwest 7 feet at 8 seconds, and south 2 feet at 16 seconds. Tuesday night, northwest wind 15 to 20 knots, seas 7 to 10 feet, wave detail, northwest 9 feet at 9 seconds, and south 2 feet at 16 seconds. The coastal waters forecast from Point Arena to Point Reyes 10 to 60 nautical miles offshore. Small craft advisory in effect through late Tuesday night. Tonight, northwest wind 20 to 25 knots, seas 8 to 9 feet, wave detail, northwest 9 feet at 8 seconds, and south 2 feet at 17 seconds. Tuesday, northwest wind 20 to 25 knots, seas 9 to 10 feet, wave detail, northwest 10 feet at 9 seconds, and south 2 feet at 12 seconds. Tuesday night, northwest wind 20 to 25 knots, seas 10 to 12 feet, wave detail, northwest 11 feet at 9 seconds, and south 2 feet at 16 seconds. San Francisco Bar forecast. In the deep water channel, mixed seas of 2 to 4 feet at 8 seconds. Across the bar, swell can be more than twice as high across the bar than surrounding waters. Waves are also more prone to break, particularly during strong ebb currents. Maximum ebb current of 1.5 knots at 1:57 a.m. Tuesday and 1.6 knots at 2:36 p.m. Tuesday. The coastal waters forecast.

from Point Pinos to Point Piedras Blancas out to 10 nautical miles. Small craft advisory in effect from Tuesday afternoon through late Tuesday night. Tonight, northwest wind at 10 to 15 knots, easing to 5 to 10 knots after midnight. Seas around 4 feet, wave detail, northwest 4 feet at 8 seconds and southwest 2 feet at 17 seconds. Tuesday, northwest wind at 10 to 15 knots, rising to 15 to 20 knots in the afternoon. Seas 4 to 6 feet, wave detail, northwest 6 feet at 9 seconds and southwest 2 feet at 16 seconds. Tuesday night, northwest wind 15 to 20 knots, seas 5 to 7 feet, wave detail, northwest 7 feet at 9 seconds and south 2 feet at 16 seconds. The coastal waters forecast from Pigeon Point to Point Pinos 10 to 60 nautical miles offshore. Small craft advisory in effect from Tuesday afternoon through late Tuesday night. Tonight, northwest wind 10 to 15 knots, rising to 15 to 20 knots late this evening and overnight. Seas 5 to 7 feet, wave detail, northwest 7 feet at 9 seconds and south 2 feet at 17 seconds. Tuesday, northwest wind 15 to 20 knots, sea 7 to 9 feet, wave detail, northwest 9 feet at 9 seconds and south 2 feet at 12 seconds. Tuesday night, northwest wind 20 to 25 knots, seas 8 to 11 feet, wave detail, northwest 10 feet at 9 seconds and south 2 feet at 16 seconds. The offshore waters forecast for the following marine location: Point Arena to Pigeon Point between 60 nautical miles and 150 nautical miles offshore. Issued at 8:34 p.m. Pacific Daylight Time. Tonight, north to northwest winds 15 to 25 knots. Sea 7 to 9 feet. Tuesday, north winds 20 to 25 knots. Seas 8 to 10 feet. Tuesday night, north winds 20 to 30 knots. Seas 8 to 12 feet. Wednesday, north winds 15 to 25 knots. Seas 7 to 11 feet. Wednesday night, north to northwest winds 15 to 25 knots. Seas 7 to 10 feet. Thursday, northwest winds 10 to 20 knots, becoming 10 to 15 knots. Seas 5 to 8 feet. Thursday night, west to northwest winds 15 to 25 knots. Seas 5 to 8 feet, building to 8 to 13 feet. Friday, north winds 20 to 25 knots. Seas 8 to 12 feet. Friday night, north winds 20 to 25 knots. Seas 8 to 11 feet. Saturday, north winds 15 to 25 knots. Seas 9 to 11 feet. Saturday night, north to northwest winds 15 to 20 knots. Sea 7 to 9 feet. The offshore waters forecast for the following marine location: Pigeon Point to Point Piedras Blancas between 60 nautical miles and 150 nautical miles offshore. Issued at 8:34 p.m. Pacific Daylight Time. Tonight, north winds 15 to 20 knots, becoming northwest 15 to 25 knots. Seas 6 to 9 feet. Tuesday, north to northwest winds 20 to 25 knots. Seas 7 to 10 feet. Tuesday night, north winds 20 to 25 knots. Seas 9 to 12 feet. Wednesday, north winds 20 to 25 knots. Seas 9 to 11 feet. Wednesday night, north to northwest winds 15 to 25 knots. Seas 8 to 10 feet. Thursday, north to northwest winds 15 to 20 knots, becoming northwest 10 to 15 knots. Seas 6 to 8 feet. Thursday night, north to northwest winds 10 to 20 knots. Seas 5 to 7 feet. Friday, north winds 15 to 20 knots. Seas 6 to 11 feet. Friday night, north winds 15 to 25 knots. Seas 9 to 11 feet. Saturday, north to northwest winds 15 to 20 knots. Seas 8 to 10 feet. Saturday night, north to northwest winds 15 to 20 knots. Seas 8 to 9 feet. The coastal waters forecast from Point Reyes to Pigeon Point out to 10 nautical miles. For tonight, northwest wind 5 to 10 knots. Seas 3.

5 feet. Wave detail, northwest 5 feet at 9 seconds and southwest 2 feet at 17 seconds. Patchy dense fog after midnight. For Tuesday, northwest wind 5 to 10 knots, rising to 10 to 15 knots in the afternoon. Seas 4 to 6 feet. Wave detail, west 5 feet at 8 seconds and south 2 feet at 15 seconds. For Tuesday night, northwest wind 10 to 15 knots. Seas 6 to 9 feet. Wave detail, northwest 7 feet at 10 seconds and south 2 feet at 16 seconds. The coastal waters forecast from Pigeon Point to Point Pinos out to 10 nautical miles. Small craft advisory in effect from Tuesday afternoon through Tuesday evening. For tonight, northwest wind 5 to 10 knots. Seas 3 to 5 feet. Wave detail, northwest 4 feet at 8 seconds and southwest 2 feet at 17 seconds. For Tuesday, northwest wind 5 to 10 knots, rising to 10 to 15 knots in the afternoon. Seas 4 to 6 feet. Wave detail, northwest 6 feet at 9 seconds and southwest 2 feet at 16 seconds. For Tuesday night, northwest wind 15 to 20 knots, easing to 5 to 10 knots after midnight. Seas 5 to 8 feet. Wave detail, northwest 7 feet at 11 seconds and south 2 feet at 16 seconds. Sunrise, sunset, and tidal information for the San Francisco Bay Area for Tuesday, September 22nd. The sunrise today, 6:57 a.m. The sunset tonight, 7:08 p.m. Tidal data at the Golden Gate for today. Low tide, 3:18 a.m. at 0.39 feet. High tide, 10:26 a.m. at 4.76 feet. Low tide, 3:29 p.m. at 2.63 feet. High tide, 9:13 p.m. at 5.42 feet. Here are the buoy observations for 2 a.m. Pacific Daylight Time. An offshore buoy 6 winds west at 10 knots, pressure 1,023.2 millibars. An offshore buoy 59, winds north 14 knots, water temperature 66, pressure 1,022.3 millibars, sea 7 feet, every 13 seconds. At Point Arena buoy, winds northwest 16 knots, water temperature 55, pressure 1,015.1 millibars, seas 3 feet, every 15 seconds. At buoy 13 near Bodega Bay, winds north at 12 knots, pressure 1,014.1 millibars, swell 5 feet, every 8 seconds. At Point Reyes Wave Rider buoy, water temperature 62, seas 8 feet, every 8 seconds. At San Francisco buoy, winds west 4 knots, water temperature 59, pressure 1,014.2 millibars, seas 4 feet, every 9 seconds. At Half Moon Bay buoy, winds west 4 knots, water temperature 60, pressure 1,014.6 millibars, seas 4 feet, every 9 seconds. At Monterey Bay buoy, winds northwest 4 knots, water temperature 62, pressure 1,014.4 millibars, seas 5 feet, every 8 seconds. At Pointer, Wave Rider buoy, water temperature 59, seas 6 feet, every 8 seconds. At Cape San Martin buoy, winds northwest 10 knots, water temperature 63, pressure 1,014.8 millibars. Seas 4 feet, every 16 seconds. Synopsis for the Central California coast and bays, including the Monterey Bay, Greater Farallones, and Cordell Bank National Marine Sanctuaries. Moderate to fresh northwest breezes persist overnight with locally stronger winds north of Point Reyes. By Tuesday afternoon, widespread strong northwest winds prevail across the coastal waters, allowing for seas to build from moderate to rough. Northwest winds and seas remain elevated through the week with a brief period of improved conditions Wednesday night into Thursday. By Friday, winds increase with building rough seas. The marine forecast for San Pablo Bay, Suisun Bay, the West Delta, and the San Francisco Bay north of the Bay Bridge. For tonight, southwest wind 10 to 15 knots, easing to 5 to 10 knots late. For Tuesday, southwest wind 5 to 10 knots.
for Tuesday night, southwest wind 5 to 10 knots. The marine forecast for Monterey Bay. For tonight, west wind 5 to 10 knots, becoming northwest late. Seas around 3 feet. Wave detail, northwest 3 feet at 8 seconds. Patchy fog, late. For Tuesday, west wind around 5 knots, rising to 10 to 15 knots in the afternoon. Seas 3 to 4 feet. Wave detail, west 4 feet at 9 seconds. Patchy fog in the morning. For Tuesday night, west wind 5 to 10 knots, becoming north after midnight. Seas 3 to 5 feet. Wave detail, west 4 feet at 9 seconds and southwest 2 feet at 16 seconds. The coastal waters forecast from Point Arena to Point Reyes out to 10 nautical miles. Small craft advisory in effect through late Tuesday night. Tonight, northwest wind 10 to 15 knots, seas 5 to 7 feet, wave detail. Northwest 6 feet at 8 seconds and southwest 2 feet at 17 seconds. Tuesday, northwest wind 10 to 15 knots, rising to 15 to 20 knots in the afternoon. Seas 5 to 8 feet, wave detail. Northwest 7 feet at 8 seconds and south 2 feet at 16 seconds. Tuesday night. Northwest wind 15 to 20 knots, seas 7 to 10 feet, wave detail. Northwest 9 feet at 9 seconds and south 2 feet at 16 seconds. The coastal waters forecast from Point Arena to Point Reyes 10 to 16 nautical miles offshore. Small craft advisory in effect through late Tuesday night. Tonight, northwest wind 20 to 25 knots, seas 8 to 9 feet, wave detail. Northwest 9 feet at 8 seconds and south 2 feet at 17 seconds. Tuesday, northwest wind 20 to 25 knots, seas 9 to 10 feet, wave detail. Northwest 10 feet at 9 seconds and south 2 feet at 12 seconds. Tuesday night. Northwest wind 20 to 25 knots, seas 10 to 12 feet, wave detail. Northwest 11 feet at 9 seconds and south 2 feet at 16 seconds. San Francisco Bar forecast. In the deep water channel, mixed seas of 2 to 4 feet at 8 seconds. Across the bar, swell can be more than twice as high across the bar than surrounding waters. Waves are also more prone to break, particularly during strong ebb currents. Maximum ebb current of 1.5 knots at 1:57 a.m. Tuesday and 1.6 knots at 2:36 p.m. Tuesday. The coastal waters forecast from Point Pinos to Point Piedras Blancas out to 10 nautical miles. Small craft advisory in effect from Tuesday afternoon through late Tuesday night. Tonight, northwest wind 10 to 15 knots, easing to 5 to 10 knots after midnight. Seas around 4 feet, wave detail. Northwest 4 feet at 8 seconds and southwest 2 feet at 17 seconds. Tuesday, northwest wind 10 to 15 knots, rising to 15 to 20 knots in the afternoon. Seas 4 to 6 feet, wave detail. Northwest 6 feet at 9 seconds and southwest 2 feet at 16 seconds. Tuesday night. Northwest wind 15 to 20 knots, seas 5 to 7 feet, wave detail. Northwest 7 feet at 9 seconds and south 2 feet at 16 seconds. The coastal waters forecast from Pigeon Point to Point Pinos 10 to 16 nautical miles offshore. Small craft advisory in effect from Tuesday afternoon through late Tuesday night. Tonight, northwest wind 10 to 15 knots, rising to 15 to 20 knots late this evening and overnight. Seas 5 to 7 feet, wave detail. Northwest 7 feet at 9 seconds and south 2 feet at 17 seconds. Tuesday, northwest wind 15 to 20 knots. Seas 7 to 9 feet, wave detail. Northwest 9 feet at 9 seconds and south 2 feet at 12 seconds. Tuesday night. Northwest wind 20 to 25 knots, seas 8 to 11 feet, wave detail. Northwest 10 feet at 9 seconds and south 2 feet at 16 seconds. The offshore waters forecast for the following marine location, Point Arena to Pigeon Point between 60 nautical miles and 150 nautical miles offshore. Issued at 8:34 p.m. Pacific Daylight Time. Tonight, north to northwest winds 15 to 25 knots. Sea 7 to 9 feet. Tuesday, north winds 20 to 25 knots. Seas 8 to 10 feet.

Tuesday night, north winds 20 to 30 knots. Seas 8 to 12 feet. Wednesday, north winds 15 to 25 knots. Seas 7 to 11 feet. Wednesday night, north to northwest winds 15 to 25 knots. Seas 7 to 10 feet. Thursday, northwest winds 10 to 20 knots, becoming 10 to 15 knots. Seas 5 to 8 feet. Thursday night, west to northwest winds 15 to 25 knots. Seas 5 to 8 feet, building to 8 to 13 feet. Friday, north winds 20 to 25 knots. Seas 8 to 12 feet. Friday night, north winds 20 to 25 knots. Seas 8 to 11 feet. Saturday, north winds 15 to 25 knots. Seas 9 to 11 feet. Saturday night, north to northwest winds 15 to 20 knots. Seas 7 to 9 feet. 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This broadcast originates from the National Weather Service office located in Monterey, California, and serves the coastal marine waters, including San Francisco and Monterey Bay. The offshore waters forecast for the following marine location: Pigeon Point to Point Piedras Blancas between 60 nautical miles and 150 nautical miles offshore. Issued at 8:34 p.m. Pacific Daylight Time. Tonight, north winds 15 to 20 knots, becoming northwest 15 to 25 knots. Seas 6 to 9 feet. Tuesday, north to northwest winds 20 to 25 knots. Seas 7 to 10 feet. Tuesday night, north winds 20 to 25 knots. Seas 9 to 12 feet. Wednesday, north winds 20 to 25 knots. Seas 9 to 11 feet. Wednesday night, north to northwest winds 15 to 25 knots. Seas 8 to 10 feet. Thursday, north to northwest winds 15 to 20 knots, becoming northwest 10 to 15 knots. Seas 6 to 8 feet. Thursday night, north to northwest winds 10 to 20 knots. Seas 5 to 7 feet. Friday, north winds 15 to 20 knots. Seas 6 to 11 feet. Friday night, north winds 15 to 25 knots. Seas 9 to 11 feet. Saturday, north to northwest winds 15 to 20 knots. Seas 8 to 10 feet. Saturday night, north to northwest winds 15 to 20 knots. Seas 8 to 9 feet. The coastal waters forecast from Point Reyes to Pigeon Point out to 10 nautical miles. For today, northwest wind 10 to 15 knots, easing to 5 to 10 knots late this morning, rising to 10 to 15 knots this afternoon. Seas 5 to 7 feet. Wave detail, northwest 6 feet at 9 seconds and southwest 2 feet at 16 seconds. Patchy dense fog early this morning. For tonight, northwest wind 10 to 15 knots. Seas 5 to 8 feet. Wave detail, northwest 7 feet at 10 seconds and south 2 feet at 16 seconds. Patchy dense fog after midnight. For Wednesday, northwest wind 5 to 10 knots. Seas 5 to 8 feet. Wave detail, northwest 7 feet at 10 seconds and southwest 2 feet at 15 seconds. The coastal waters forecast from Pigeon Point to Point Pinos out to 10 nautical miles. Small craft advisory in effect from this afternoon through this evening. For today, northwest wind 5 to 10 knots, rising to 15 to 25 knots. Seas 4 to 5 feet, building to 6 to 7 feet this afternoon. Wave detail, northwest 6 feet at 9 seconds and southwest 2 feet at 16 seconds. For tonight, northwest wind 15 to 25 knots, easing to 5 to 10 knots after midnight. Seas 5 to 8 feet. Wave detail, northwest 7 feet at 11 seconds and south 2 feet at 16 seconds. For Wednesday, north wind 5 to 10 knots, becoming northwest 10 to 15 knots in the afternoon. Seas 5 to 8 feet. Wave detail.

northwest 7 feet at 11 seconds and southwest 2 feet at 15 seconds. Sunrise, sunset, and tidal information for the San Francisco Bay Area for Tuesday, September 22nd. The sunrise today, 6:57 a.m. The sunset tonight, 7:08 p.m. Tidal data at the Golden Gate for today. Low tide, 3:18 a.m. at 0.39 feet. High tide, 10:26 a.m. at 4.76 feet. Low tide, 3:29 p.m. at 2.63 feet. High tide, 9:13 p.m. at 5.42 feet. Here are the buoy observations for 2 a.m. Pacific Daylight Time. An offshore buoy 6 winds west at 10 knots, pressure 1,023.2 millibars. An offshore buoy 59, winds north 14 knots, water temperature 66, pressure 1,022.3 millibars, sea 7 feet, every 13 seconds. At Point Arena buoy, winds northwest 16 knots, water temperature 55, pressure 1,015.1 millibars, sea 3 feet, every 15 seconds. At buoy 13 near Bodega Bay, winds north at 12 knots, pressure 1,014.1 millibars, swell 5 feet, every 8 seconds. At Point Reyes Wave Rider buoy, water temperature 62, seas 8 feet, every 8 seconds. At San Francisco buoy, winds west 4 knots, water temperature 59, pressure 1,014.2 millibars, seas 4 feet, every 9 seconds. At Half Moon Bay buoy, winds west 4 knots, water temperature 60, pressure 1,014.6 millibars, seas 4 feet, every 9 seconds. At Monterey Bay buoy, winds northwest 4 knots, water temperature 62, pressure 1,014.4 millibars, seas 5 feet, every 8 seconds. At Point Sur, Wave Rider buoy, water temperature 59, seas 6 feet, every 8 seconds. At Cape San Martin buoy, winds northwest 10 knots, water temperature 63, pressure 1,014.8 millibars, seas 4 feet, every 16 seconds. Synopsis for the Central California coast and bays, including the Monterey Bay, Greater Farallones, and Cordell Bank National Marine Sanctuaries. Fresh to strong breezes will prevail early Tuesday as a weak cold front sweeps through the region. Behind the front, more widespread strong breezes will prevail this afternoon. The stronger winds will result in hazardous conditions for small craft. Northwest breezes and seas remain elevated through the week with a brief period of improved conditions Wednesday night into Thursday. By Friday, winds increase with building rough seas. The marine forecast for San Pablo Bay, Suisun Bay, the West Delta, and the San Francisco Bay north of the Bay Bridge. For today, southwest wind 5 to 10 knots. For tonight, southwest wind 5 to 10 knots. For Wednesday, southwest wind around 5 knots. Patchy fog in the morning. The marine forecast for Monterey Bay. For today, northwest wind around 5 knots, backing to west 10 to 15 knots. Seas around 3 feet, building to 4 to 5 feet this afternoon. Wave detail, west 5 feet at 9 seconds and southwest 2 feet at 16 seconds. A slight chance of drizzle this morning. Patchy fog this morning. For tonight, northwest wind 5 to 10 knots, becoming north after midnight. Seas 3 to 5 feet. Wave detail, west 4 feet at 9 seconds. For Wednesday, north wind around 5 knots, backing to west in the afternoon. Seas 4 to 6 feet. Wave detail, west 5 feet at 10 seconds and southwest 2 feet at 15 seconds. Patchy fog in the morning. The coastal waters forecast from Point Arena to Point Reyes out to 10 nautical miles. Small craft advisory in effect through late tonight. Today, northwest wind 15 to 25 knots, seas 5 to 7 feet, building to 7 to 9 feet this afternoon. Wave detail, northwest 8 feet at 9 seconds and south 2 feet at 16 seconds. Tonight, northwest wind 20 to 25 knots, easing to 15 to 20 knots after midnight.
feet, 7 to 10 feet wave detail. Northwest 9 feet at 9 seconds and south 2 feet at 16 seconds to 25 knots. Easing to 16 to 20 knots after midnight. See 7 to 10 feet wave detail. Northwest 9 feet at 9 seconds and south 2 feet at 16 seconds Wednesday. Northwest wind 10 to 15 knots, see 6 to 8 feet wave detail. Northwest 8 feet at 9 seconds and southwest 2 feet at 15 seconds. The coastal waters forecast from Point Arena to Point Reyes 10 to 60 nautical miles offshore. Small craft advisory in effect through late Wednesday night. Today, northwest wind 20 to 25 knots, seas 8 to 9 feet, building to 10 to 11 feet this afternoon. Wave detail, northwest 11 feet at 9 seconds and south 2 feet at 16 seconds. Tonight, northwest wind 20 to 25 knots, seas 10 to 11 feet. Wave detail, northwest 11 feet at 9 seconds and south 2 feet at 16 seconds Wednesday. North wind 20 to 25 knots, seas 9 to 11 feet. Wave detail, northwest 10 feet at 9 seconds and southwest 2 feet at 15 seconds. San Francisco Bar forecast. In the deep water channel, mixed seas of 2 to 4 feet at 16 seconds. Across the bar, swell can be more than twice as high across the bar than surrounding waters. Waves are also more prone to break, particularly during strong ebb currents. Maximum ebb current of 1.6 knots at 2:36 p.m. Tuesday and 1.8 knots at 2:42 a.m. Wednesday. The coastal waters forecast from Point Pinos to Point Piedras Blancas out to 10 nautical miles. Small craft advisory in effect from this afternoon through late tonight. Today, northwest wind 5 to 10 knots, rising to 15 to 25 knots, seas 4 to 5 feet, building to 6 to 7 feet this afternoon. Wave detail, northwest 7 feet at 9 seconds and south 2 feet at 16 seconds. Tonight, northwest wind 15 to 25 knots, seas 6 to 7 feet. Wave detail, northwest 7 feet at 9 seconds and south 2 feet at 16 seconds Wednesday. Northwest wind 10 to 15 knots, seas 6 to 8 feet. Wave detail, northwest 8 feet at 10 seconds and southwest 2 feet at 15 seconds. The coastal waters forecast from Pigeon Point to Point Pinos 10 to 60 nautical miles offshore. Small craft advisory in effect from this afternoon through late tonight. Today, northwest wind 15 to 20 knots, rising to 15 to 25 knots this afternoon. Seas 6 to 8 feet, building to 8 to 10 feet this afternoon. Wave detail, northwest 9 feet at 10 seconds and southwest 2 feet at 16 seconds. Tonight, northwest wind 20 to 25 knots, seas 8 to 11 feet. Wave detail, northwest 10 feet at 10 seconds and south 2 feet at 16 seconds Wednesday. Northwest wind 15 to 20 knots, seas 9 to 11 feet. Wave detail, northwest 10 feet at 10 seconds and southwest 2 feet at 15 seconds. The offshore waters forecast for the following marine location, Point Arena to Pigeon Point between 60 nautical miles and 150 nautical miles offshore. Issued at 2:27 a.m. Pacific Daylight Time. Today, northwest winds 15 to 25 knots, becoming north 20 to 25 knots. Sea 7 to 10 feet. Tonight, north winds 20 to 30 knots. Seas 8 to 11 feet. Wednesday, north winds 15 to 25 knots. Seas 7 to 11 feet. Wednesday night, north to northwest winds 15 to 25 knots. Seas 7 to 9 feet. Thursday, northwest winds 10 to 20 knots, diminishing to 5 to 15 knots. Seas 6 to 8 feet. Thursday night, west to northwest winds 10 to 15 knots, becoming northwest 10 to 20 knots. Seas 5 to 9 feet. Friday, north winds 15 to 20 knots. Seas 5 to 8 feet. Friday night, north winds 20 to 25 knots. Seas 7 to 9 feet. Saturday, north winds 20 to 25 knots. Seas 8 to 9 feet. Saturday night, north winds 20 to 25 knots. Sea 7 to 9 feet. The offshore waters forecast for the following marine location, Pigeon Point to Point Piedras.

between 60 nautical miles and 150 nautical miles offshore. Issued at 2:27 a.m. Pacific Daylight Time. Today, north to northwest winds 15 to 25 knots. Seas 6 to 9 feet. Tonight, north to northwest winds 20 to 30 knots. Seas 8 to 11 feet. Wednesday, north winds 20 to 25 knots. Seas 9 to 11 feet. Wednesday night, north to northwest winds 15 to 25 knots. Seas 8 to 9 feet. Thursday, northwest winds 15 to 20 knots, diminishing to 10 to 15 knots. Seas 7 to 8 feet. Thursday night, northwest winds 10 to 15 knots, becoming north to northwest 10 to 20 knots. Seas 6 to 7 feet. Friday, north winds 15 to 20 knots, diminishing to 10 to 15 knots. Seas 5 to 7 feet. Friday night, north winds 15 to 20 knots. Seas 6 to 8 feet. Saturday, north to northwest winds 15 to 20 knots. Seas 8 to 9 feet. Saturday night, north to northwest winds 15 to 20 knots. Seas 7 to 8 feet. The coastal waters forecast from Point Reyes to Pigeon Point out to 10 nautical miles. For today, northwest wind 10 to 15 knots, easing to 5 to 10 knots late this morning, rising to 10 to 15 knots this afternoon. Seas 5 to 7 feet. Wave detail, northwest 6 feet at 9 seconds and southwest 2 feet at 16 seconds. Patchy dense fog early this morning. For tonight, northwest wind 10 to 15 knots. Seas 5 to 8 feet. Wave detail, northwest 7 feet at 10 seconds and south 2 feet at 16 seconds. Patchy dense fog after midnight. For Wednesday, northwest wind 5 to 10 knots. Seas 5 to 8 feet. Wave detail, northwest 7 feet at 10 seconds and southwest 2 feet at 15 seconds. The coastal waters forecast from Pigeon Point to Point Pinos out to 10 nautical miles. Small craft advisory in effect from this afternoon through this evening. For today, northwest wind 5 to 10 knots, rising to 15 to 25 knots. Seas 4 to 5 feet, building to 6 to 7 feet this afternoon. Wave detail, northwest 6 feet at 9 seconds and southwest 2 feet at 16 seconds. For tonight, northwest wind 15 to 25 knots, easing to 5 to 10 knots after midnight. Seas 5 to 8 feet. Wave detail, northwest 7 feet at 11 seconds and south 2 feet at 16 seconds. For Wednesday, north wind 5 to 10 knots, becoming northwest 10 to 15 knots in the afternoon. Seas 5 to 8 feet. Wave detail, northwest 7 feet at 11 seconds and southwest 2 feet at 15 seconds. Sunrise, sunset, and tidal information for the San Francisco Bay Area for Tuesday, September 22nd. The sunrise today, 6:57 a.m. The sunset tonight, 7:08 p.m. Tidal data at the Golden Gate for today. Low tide, 3:18 a.m. at 0.39 feet. High tide, 10:26 a.m. at 4.76 feet. Low tide, 3:29 p.m. at 2.63 feet. High tide, 9:13 p.m. at 5.42 feet. Here are the buoy observations for 2 a.m. Pacific Daylight Time. An offshore buoy 6 winds west at 10 knots, pressure 1,023.2 millibars. An offshore buoy 59, winds north 14 knots, water temperature 66, pressure 1,022.3 millibars, sea 7 feet, every 13 seconds. At Point Arena buoy, winds northwest 16 knots, water temperature 55, pressure 1,015.1 millibars, sea 3 feet, every 15 seconds. At buoy 13 near Bodega Bay, winds north at 12 knots, pressure 1,014.1 millibars, swell 5 feet, every 8 seconds. At Point Reyes Wave Rider, buoy water temperature 62, seas 8 feet, every 8 seconds.

San Francisco, blowing winds west 4 knots. Water temperature 59, pressure 1,014.2 millibars, seas 4 feet every 9 seconds. At Half Moon Bay, buoy winds west 4 knots. Water temperature 60, pressure 1,014.6 millibars, seas 4 feet every 9 seconds. At Monterey Bay, buoy winds northwest 4 knots. Water temperature 62, pressure 1,014.4 millibars, seas 5 feet every 8 seconds. At Point Sur, wave rider buoy water temperature 59, seas 6 feet every 8 seconds. At Cape San Martin buoy winds northwest 10 knots, water temperature 63, pressure 1,014.8 millibars, seas 4 feet every 16 seconds. Synopsis for the Central California coast and bays, including the Monterey Bay, Greater Farallones, and Cordell Bank National Marine Sanctuaries. Fresh to strong breezes will prevail early Tuesday as a weak cold front sweeps through the region. Behind the front, more widespread strong breezes will prevail this afternoon. The stronger winds will result in hazardous conditions for small craft. Northwest breezes and seas remain elevated through the week with a brief period of improved conditions Wednesday night into Thursday. By Friday, winds increase with building rough seas. The marine forecast for San Pablo Bay, Suisun Bay, the West Delta, and the San Francisco Bay north of the Bay Bridge. For today, southwest wind 5 to 10 knots. For tonight, southwest wind 5 to 10 knots. For Wednesday, southwest wind around 5 knots. Patchy fog in the morning. The marine forecast for Monterey Bay. For today, northwest wind around 5 knots, backing to west 10 to 15 knots. Seas around 3 feet, building to 4 to 5 feet this afternoon. Wave detail, west 5 feet at 9 seconds and southwest 2 feet at 16 seconds. A slight chance of drizzle this morning. Patchy fog this morning. For tonight, northwest wind 5 to 10 knots, becoming north after midnight. Seas 3 to 5 feet. Wave detail, west 4 feet at 9 seconds. For Wednesday, north wind around 5 knots, backing to west in the afternoon. Seas 4 to 6 feet. Wave detail, west 5 feet at 10 seconds and southwest 2 feet at 15 seconds. Patchy fog in the morning. The coastal waters forecast from Point Arena to Point Reyes out to 10 nautical miles. Small craft advisory in effect through late tonight. Today, northwest wind 15 to 25 knots, seas 5 to 7 feet, building to 7 to 9 feet this afternoon. Wave detail, northwest 8 feet at 9 seconds and south 2 feet at 16 seconds. Tonight, northwest wind 20 to 25 knots, easing to 15 to 20 knots after midnight. Seas 7 to 10 feet. Wave detail, northwest 9 feet at 9 seconds and south 2 feet at 16 seconds Wednesday. Northwest wind 10 to 15 knots, seas 6 to 8 feet. Wave detail, northwest 8 feet at 9 seconds and southwest 2 feet at 15 seconds. The coastal waters forecast from Point Arena to Point Reyes 10 to 60 nautical miles offshore. Small craft advisory in effect through late Wednesday night. Today, northwest wind 20 to 25 knots, seas 8 to 9 feet, building to 10 to 11 feet this afternoon. Wave detail, northwest 11 feet at 9 seconds and south 2 feet at 16 seconds. Tonight, northwest wind 20 to 25 knots, seas 10 to 11 feet. Wave detail, northwest 11 feet at 9 seconds and south 2 feet at 16 seconds Wednesday. North wind 20 to 25 knots, seas 9 to 11 feet. Wave detail, northwest 10 feet at 9 seconds and southwest 2 feet at 15 seconds. San Francisco Bar forecast. In the deep water channel, mixed seas of 2 to 4 feet at 16 seconds. Across the bar, swell can be more than twice as high across the bar than surrounding waters. Waves are also more prone to break, particularly during strong ebb currents. Maximum ebb current of 1.6 knots at 2:36 p.m. Tuesday and 1.8 knots at 2:42 a.m. Wednesday. The coastal waters forecast from Point Pinos to Point Piedras Blancas out to 10.

aft advisory in effect from this afternoon through late tonight. Today, northwest wind 15 to 20 knots, rising to 15 to 25 knots this afternoon. Sea 6 to 8 feet, building to 8 to 10 feet this afternoon. Wave detail, northwest 9 feet at 10 seconds and southwest 2 feet at 16 seconds. Tonight, northwest wind 20 to 25 knots, seas 8 to 11 feet. Wave detail, northwest 10 feet at 10 seconds and south 2 feet at 16 seconds Wednesday. Northwest wind 15 to 20 knots, seas 9 to 11 feet. Wave detail, northwest 10 feet at 10 seconds and southwest 2 feet at 15 seconds. The offshore waters forecast for the following marine location: Point Arena to Pigeon Point between 60 nautical miles and 150 nautical miles offshore. Issued at 2:27 a.m. Pacific Daylight Time. Today, northwest winds 15 to 25 knots, becoming north 20 to 25 knots. Sea 7 to 10 feet. Tonight, north winds 20 to 30 knots. Seas 8 to 11 feet. Wednesday, north winds 15 to 25 knots. Seas 7 to 11 feet. Wednesday night, north to northwest winds 15 to 25 knots. Seas 7 to 9 feet. Thursday, northwest winds 10 to 20 knots, diminishing to 5 to 15 knots. Seas 6 to 8 feet. Thursday night, west to northwest winds 10 to 15 knots, becoming northwest 10 to 20 knots. Seas 5 to 9 feet. Friday, north winds 15 to 20 knots. Seas 5 to 8 feet. Friday night, north winds 20 to 25 knots. Seas 7 to 9 feet. Saturday, north winds 20 to 25 knots. Seas 8 to 9 feet. Saturday night, north winds 20 to 25 knots. Seas 7 to 9 feet. The offshore waters forecast for the following marine location: Pigeon Point to Point Piedras Blancas between 60 nautical miles and 150 nautical miles offshore. Issued at 2:27 a.m. Pacific Daylight Time. Today, north to northwest winds 15 to 25 knots. Seas 6 to 9 feet. Tonight, north to northwest winds 20 to 30 knots. Seas 8 to 11 feet. Wednesday, north winds 20 to 25 knots. Seas 9 to 11 feet. Wednesday night, north to northwest winds 15 to 25 knots. Seas 8 to 9 feet. Thursday, northwest winds 15 to 20 knots, diminishing to 10 to 15 knots. Seas 7 to 8 feet. Thursday night, northwest winds 10 to 15 knots, becoming north to northwest 10 to 20 knots. Seas 6 to 7 feet. Friday, north winds 15 to 20 knots, diminishing to 10 to 15 knots. Seas 5 to 7 feet. Friday night, north winds 15 to 20 knots. Seas 6 to 8 feet. Saturday, north to northwest winds 15 to 20 knots. Seas 8 to 9 feet. Saturday night, north to northwest winds 15 to 20 knots. Seas 7 to 8 feet. The coastal waters forecast from Point Reyes to Pigeon Point out to 10 nautical miles. For today, northwest wind 10 to 15 knots, easing to 5 to 10 knots late this morning, rising to 10 to 15 knots this afternoon. Seas 5 to 7 feet. Wave detail, northwest 6 feet at 9 seconds and southwest 2 feet at 16 seconds. Patchy dense fog early this morning. For tonight, northwest wind 10 to 15 knots. Seas 5 to 8 feet. Wave detail, northwest 7 feet at 10 seconds and south 2 feet at 16 seconds. Patchy dense fog after midnight. For Wednesday, northwest wind 5 to 10 knots. Seas 5 to 8 feet. Wave detail, northwest 7 feet at 10 seconds and southwest 2 feet at 15 seconds. The coastal waters forecast from Pigeon Point to Point Pinos out to 10 nautical miles. Small craft advisory in effect from this afternoon through this evening. For today, northwest wind 5 to 10 knots, rising to 15 to 25 knots.

seas 4 to 5 feet, building to 6 to 7 feet this afternoon. Wave detail, northwest 6 feet at 9 seconds and southwest 2 feet at 16 seconds. For tonight, northwest wind 15 to 25 knots, easing to 5 to 10 knots after midnight. Seas 5 to 8 feet. Wave detail, northwest 7 feet at 11 seconds and south 2 feet at 16 seconds. For Wednesday, north wind 5 to 10 knots, becoming northwest 10 to 15 knots in the afternoon. Seas 5 to 8 feet. Wave detail, northwest 7 feet at 11 seconds and southwest 2 feet at 15 seconds. 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This broadcast originates from the National Weather Service office located in Monterey, California, and serves the coastal marine waters, including San Francisco and Monterey Bay. Sunrise, sunset, and tidal information for the San Francisco Bay area for Tuesday, September 22nd. The sunrise today, 6:57 a.m. The sunset tonight, 7:08 p.m. Tidal data at the Golden Gate for today. Low tide, 3:18 a.m. at 0.39 feet. High tide, 10:26 a.m. at 4.76 feet. Low tide, 3:29 p.m. at 2.63 feet. High tide, 9:13 p.m. at 5.42 feet. Here are the buoy observations for 2 a.m. Pacific Daylight Time. An offshore buoy 6 winds west at 10 knots, pressure 1,023.2 millibars. An offshore buoy 59, winds north 14 knots, water temperature 66, pressure 1,022.3 millibars, sea 7 feet, every 13 seconds. Endpoint Arena buoy, winds northwest 16 knots, water temperature 55, pressure 1,015.1 millibars, sea 3 feet, every 15 seconds. At buoy 13 near Bodega Bay, winds north at 12 knots, pressure 1,014.1 millibars, swell 5 feet, every 8 seconds. At Point Reyes Wave Rider buoy, water temperature 62, seas 8 feet, every 8 seconds. At San Francisco buoy, winds west 4 knots, water temperature 59, pressure 1,014.2 millibars, seas 4 feet, every 9 seconds. At Half Moon Bay buoy, winds west 4 knots, water temperature 60, pressure 1,014.6 millibars, seas 4 feet, every 9 seconds. At Monterey Bay buoy, winds northwest 4 knots, water temperature 62, pressure 1,014.4 millibars, seas 5 feet, every 8 seconds. At Point Sur, Wave Rider buoy, water temperature 59, seas 6 feet, every 8 seconds. At Cape San Martin buoy, winds northwest 10 knots, water temperature 63, pressure 1,014.8 millibars. Seas 4 feet, every 16 seconds. Synopsis for the Central California coast and bays, including the Monterey Bay, Greater Farallones, and Cordell Bank National Marine Sanctuaries. Fresh to strong breezes will prevail early Tuesday as a weak cold front sweeps through the region. Behind the front, more widespread strong breezes will prevail this afternoon. The stronger winds will result in hazardous conditions for small craft. Northwest breezes and seas remain elevated through the week with a brief period of improved conditions Wednesday night into Thursday. By Friday, winds increase with building rough seas. The marine forecast for San Pablo Bay, Suisun Bay, the West Delta, and the San Francisco Bay north of the Bay Bridge. For today, southwest wind 5 to 10 knots. For tonight, southwest wind 5 to 10 knots. For Wednesday, southwest wind around 5 knots. Patchy fog in the morning. The marine forecast for Monterey Bay. For today, northwest wind around 5 knots, backing to west 10 to 15 knots. Seas around 3 feet, building to 4 to 5 feet this afternoon. Wave detail, west 5 feet at 9 seconds and southwest 2 feet at 16 seconds. A slight chance of drizzle this morning. Patchy fog this morning.
northwest wind 5 to 10 knots, becoming north after midnight. Seas 3 to 5 feet. Wave detail, west 4 feet at 9 seconds. For Wednesday, north wind around 5 knots, backing to west in the afternoon. Seas 4 to 6 feet. Wave detail, west 5 feet at 10 seconds and southwest 2 feet at 15 seconds. Patchy fog in the morning. The coastal waters forecast from Point Arena to Point Reyes out to 10 nautical miles. Small craft advisory in effect through late tonight. Today, northwest wind 15 to 25 knots, sea is 5 to 7 feet, building to 7 to 9 feet this afternoon. Wave detail, northwest 8 feet at 9 seconds and south 2 feet at 16 seconds. Tonight, northwest wind 20 to 25 knots, easing to 15 to 20 knots after midnight. Sea 7 to 10 feet, wave detail, northwest 9 feet at 9 seconds and south 2 feet at 16 seconds Wednesday. Northwest wind 10 to 15 knots, sea 6 to 8 feet, wave detail, northwest 8 feet at 9 seconds and southwest 2 feet at 15 seconds. The coastal waters forecast from Point Arena to Point Reyes 10 to 16 nautical miles offshore. Small craft advisory in effect through late Wednesday night. Today, northwest wind 20 to 25 knots, sea 8 to 9 feet, building to 10 to 11 feet this afternoon. Wave detail, northwest 11 feet at 9 seconds and south 2 feet at 16 seconds. Tonight, northwest wind 20 to 25 knots, sea is 10 to 11 feet. Wave detail, northwest 11 feet at 9 seconds and south 2 feet at 16 seconds Wednesday. North wind 20 to 25 knots, sea is 9 to 11 feet. Wave detail, northwest 10 feet at 9 seconds and southwest 2 feet at 15 seconds. San Francisco Bar forecast. In the deep water channel, mixed seas of 2 to 4 feet at 16 seconds. Across the bar, swell can be more than twice as high across the bar than surrounding waters. Waves are also more prone to break, particularly during strong ebb currents. Maximum ebb current of 1.6 knots at 2:36 p.m. Tuesday and 1.8 knots at 2:42 a.m. Wednesday. The coastal waters forecast from Point Pinos to Point Piedras Blancas out to 10 nautical miles. Small craft advisory in effect from this afternoon through late tonight. Today, northwest wind 5 to 10 knots, rising to 15 to 25 knots, seas 4 to 5 feet, building to 6 to 7 feet this afternoon. Wave detail, northwest 7 feet at 9 seconds and south 2 feet at 16 seconds. Tonight, northwest wind 15 to 25 knots, sea 6 to 7 feet. Wave detail, northwest 7 feet at 9 seconds and south 2 feet at 16 seconds Wednesday. Northwest wind 10 to 15 knots, sea 6 to 8 feet. Wave detail, northwest 8 feet at 10 seconds and southwest 2 feet at 15 seconds. The coastal waters forecast from Pigeon Point to Point Pinos 10 to 16 nautical miles offshore. Small craft advisory in effect from this afternoon through late tonight. Today, northwest wind 15 to 20 knots, rising to 15 to 25 knots this afternoon. Seas 6 to 8 feet, building to 8 to 10 feet this afternoon. Wave detail, northwest 9 feet at 10 seconds and southwest 2 feet at 16 seconds. Tonight, northwest wind 20 to 25 knots, seas 8 to 11 feet. Wave detail, northwest 10 feet at 10 seconds and south 2 feet at 16 seconds Wednesday. Northwest wind 15 to 20 knots, seas 9 to 11 feet. Wave detail, northwest 10 feet at 10 seconds and southwest 2 feet at 15 seconds. The offshore waters forecast for the following marine location, Point Arena to Pigeon Point between 60 nautical miles and 150 nautical miles offshore. Issued at 2:27 a.m. Pacific Daylight Time. Today, northwest winds 15 to 25 knots, becoming north 20 to 25 knots. Sea 7 to 10 feet. Tonight, north winds 20 to 30 knots. Seas 8 to 11 feet. Wednesday, north winds 15 to 25 knots. Seas 7 to 11 feet. Wednesday night, north to northwest winds 15 to 25 knots. Seas 7 to 9 feet. Thursday, north
northwest winds 10 to 20 knots, diminishing to 5 to 15 knots. Seas 6 to 8 feet. Thursday night, west to northwest winds 10 to 15 knots, becoming northwest 10 to 20 knots. Seas 5 to 9 feet. Friday, north winds 15 to 20 knots. Seas 5 to 8 feet. Friday night, north winds 20 to 25 knots. Seas 7 to 9 feet. Saturday, north winds 20 to 25 knots. Seas 8 to 9 feet. Saturday night, north winds 20 to 25 knots. Seas 7 to 9 feet. The offshore waters forecast for the following marine location: Pigeon Point to Point Piedras Blancas between 60 nautical miles and 150 nautical miles offshore. Issued at 2:27 a.m. Pacific Daylight Time. Today, north to northwest winds 15 to 25 knots. Seas 6 to 9 feet. Tonight, north to northwest winds 20 to 30 knots. Seas 8 to 11 feet. Wednesday, north winds 20 to 25 knots. Seas 9 to 11 feet. Wednesday night, north to northwest winds 15 to 25 knots. Seas 8 to 9 feet. Thursday, northwest winds 15 to 20 knots, diminishing to 10 to 15 knots. Seas 7 to 8 feet. Thursday night, northwest winds 10 to 15 knots, becoming north to northwest 10 to 20 knots. Seas 6 to 7 feet. Friday, north winds 15 to 20 knots, diminishing to 10 to 15 knots. Seas 5 to 7 feet. Friday night, north winds 15 to 20 knots. Seas 6 to 8 feet. Saturday, north to northwest winds 15 to 20 knots. Seas 8 to 9 feet. Saturday night, north to northwest winds 15 to 20 knots. Seas 7 to 8 feet. The coastal waters forecast from Point Reyes to Pigeon Point out to 10 nautical miles. For today, northwest wind 10 to 15 knots, easing to 5 to 10 knots late this morning, rising to 10 to 15 knots this afternoon. Seas 5 to 7 feet. Wave detail, northwest 6 feet at 9 seconds and southwest 2 feet at 16 seconds. Patchy dense fog early this morning. For tonight, northwest wind 10 to 15 knots. Seas 5 to 8 feet. Wave detail, northwest 7 feet at 10 seconds and south 2 feet at 16 seconds. Patchy dense fog after midnight. For Wednesday, northwest wind 5 to 10 knots. Seas 5 to 8 feet. Wave detail, northwest 7 feet at 10 seconds and southwest 2 feet at 15 seconds. The coastal waters forecast from Pigeon Point to Point Pinos out to 10 nautical miles. Small craft advisory in effect from this afternoon through this evening. For today, northwest wind 5 to 10 knots, rising to 15 to 25 knots. Seas 4 to 5 feet, building to 6 to 7 feet this afternoon. Wave detail, northwest 6 feet at 9 seconds and southwest 2 feet at 16 seconds. For tonight, northwest wind 15 to 25 knots, easing to 5 to 10 knots after midnight. Seas 5 to 8 feet. Wave detail, northwest 7 feet at 11 seconds and south 2 feet at 16 seconds. For Wednesday, north wind 5 to 10 knots, becoming northwest 10 to 15 knots in the afternoon. Seas 5 to 8 feet. Wave detail, northwest 7 feet at 11 seconds and southwest 2 feet at 15 seconds. Semi-sunset and tidal information for the San Francisco Bay Area for Tuesday, September 22nd. The sunrise today, 6:57 a.m. The sunset tonight, 7:08 p.m. Tidal data at the Golden Gate for today. Low tide, 3:18 a.m. at 0.39 feet. High tide, 10:26 a.m. at 4.76 feet. Low tide, 3:29 p.m. at 2.63 feet. High tide, 9:13 p.m. at 5.42 feet. Here are the buoy observations for 3 a.m. Pacific Daylight Time.
An offshore buoy 6 winds west at 8 knots. Pressure 1,023.1 millibars. An offshore buoy 59 winds north at 14 knots. Water temperature 66. Pressure 1,022.3 millibars. At buoy 14 near Point Arena, winds northwest at 70 knots, gusting to 21. Water temperature 55, pressure 1,015.1 millibars. At buoy 13 near Bodega Bay, winds northwest at 12 knots, pressure 1,014.0 millibars. At Point Reyes Wave Rider buoy, water temperature 62, seas 9 feet every 8 seconds. At San Francisco buoy, winds north at 2 knots, water temperature 59, pressure 1,013.9 millibars. At Half Moon Bay buoy, winds west 2 knots, water temperature 60, pressure 1,014.5 millibars, seas 4 feet, every 9 seconds. At Monterey buoy, winds north at 4 knots, water temperature 62, pressure 1,014.4 millibars. At Point Sur, Wave Rider buoy, water temperature 60, seas 6 feet, every 8 seconds. At Cape San Martin buoy, winds northwest at 12 knots, water temperature 63, pressure 1,014.8 millibars. Synopsis for the Central California coast and bays, including the Monterey Bay, Greater Farallones, and Cordell Bank National Marine Sanctuaries. Fresh to strong breezes will prevail early Tuesday as a weak cold front sweeps through the region. Behind the front, more widespread strong breezes will prevail this afternoon. The stronger winds will result in hazardous conditions for small craft. Northwest breezes and seas remain elevated through the week with a brief period of improved conditions Wednesday night into Thursday. By Friday, winds increase with building rough seas. The marine forecast for San Pablo Bay, Suisun Bay, the West Delta, and the San Francisco Bay north of the Bay Bridge. For today, southwest wind 5 to 10 knots. For tonight, southwest wind 5 to 10 knots. For Wednesday, southwest wind around 5 knots. Patchy fog in the morning. The marine forecast for Monterey Bay. For today, northwest wind around 5 knots, backing to west 10 to 15 knots. Seas around 3 feet, building to 4 to 5 feet this afternoon. Wave detail, west 5 feet at 9 seconds and southwest 2 feet at 16 seconds. A slight chance of drizzle this morning. Patchy fog this morning. For tonight, northwest wind 5 to 10 knots, becoming north after midnight. Seas 3 to 5 feet. Wave detail, west 4 feet at 9 seconds. For Wednesday, north wind around 5 knots, backing to west in the afternoon. Seas 4 to 6 feet. Wave detail, west 5 feet at 10 seconds and southwest 2 feet at 15 seconds. Patchy fog in the morning. The coastal waters forecast from Point Arena to Point Reyes out to 10 nautical miles. Small craft advisory in effect through late tonight. Today, northwest wind 15 to 25 knots, seas 5 to 7 feet, building to 7 to 9 feet this afternoon. Wave detail, northwest 8 feet at 9 seconds and south 2 feet at 16 seconds. Tonight, northwest wind 20 to 25 knots, easing to 15 to 20 knots after midnight. Seas 7 to 10 feet, wave detail, northwest 9 feet at 9 seconds and south 2 feet at 16 seconds Wednesday. Northwest wind 10 to 15 knots, seas 6 to 8 feet, wave detail, northwest 8 feet at 9 seconds and southwest 2 feet at 15 seconds. The coastal waters forecast from Point Arena to Point Reyes 10 to 60 nautical miles offshore. Small craft advisory in effect through late Wednesday night. Today, northwest wind 20 to 25 knots, seas 8 to 9 feet, building to 10 to 11 feet this afternoon. Wave detail, northwest 11 feet at 9 seconds and south 2 feet at 16 seconds. Tonight, northwest wind 20 to 25 knots, seas 10 to 11 feet. Wave detail, northwest 11 feet at 9 seconds and south 2 feet at 16 seconds Wednesday. North wind 20 to 25 knots, seas 9 to 11 feet. Wave detail, northwest 10 feet at 9 seconds and southwest 2 feet at 15 seconds.

San Francisco VAR forecast. In the deep water channel, Lick sees of 2 to 4 feet at 16 seconds. Across the bar, swell can be more than twice as high across the bar than surrounding waters. Waves are also more prone to break, particularly during strong ebb currents. Maximum ebb current of 1.6 knots at 2:36 p.m. Tuesday and 1.8 knots at 2:42 a.m. Wednesday. The coastal waters forecast from Point Pinos to Point Piedras Blancas out to 10 nautical miles. Small craft advisory in effect from this afternoon through late tonight. Today, northwest wind 5 to 10 knots, rising to 15 to 25 knots, seas 4 to 5 feet, building to 6 to 7 feet this afternoon. Wave detail, northwest 7 feet at 9 seconds and south 2 feet at 16 seconds. Tonight, northwest wind 15 to 25 knots, seas 6 to 7 feet. Wave detail, northwest 7 feet at 9 seconds and south 2 feet at 16 seconds Wednesday. Northwest wind 10 to 15 knots, seas 6 to 8 feet. Wave detail, northwest 8 feet at 10 seconds and southwest 2 feet at 15 seconds. The coastal waters forecast from Pigeon Point to Point Pinos 10 to 16 nautical miles offshore. Small craft advisory in effect from this afternoon through late tonight. Today, northwest wind 15 to 20 knots, rising to 15 to 25 knots this afternoon. Seas 6 to 8 feet, building to 8 to 10 feet this afternoon. Wave detail, northwest 9 feet at 10 seconds and southwest 2 feet at 16 seconds. Tonight, northwest wind 20 to 25 knots, seas 8 to 11 feet. Wave detail, northwest 10 feet at 10 seconds and south 2 feet at 16 seconds Wednesday. Northwest wind 15 to 20 knots, seas 9 to 11 feet. Wave detail, northwest 10 feet at 10 seconds and southwest 2 feet at 15 seconds. The offshore waters forecast for the following marine location, Point Arena to Pigeon Point between 60 nautical miles and 150 nautical miles offshore. Issued at 2:27 a.m. Pacific Daylight Time. Today, northwest winds 15 to 25 knots, becoming north 20 to 25 knots. Sea 7 to 10 feet. Tonight, north winds 20 to 30 knots. Sea 8 to 11 feet. Wednesday, north winds 15 to 25 knots. Sea 7 to 11 feet. Wednesday night, north to northwest winds 15 to 25 knots. Sea 7 to 9 feet. Thursday, northwest winds 10 to 20 knots, diminishing to 5 to 15 knots. Sea 6 to 8 feet. Thursday night, west to northwest winds 10 to 15 knots, becoming northwest 10 to 20 knots. Seas 5 to 9 feet. Friday, north winds 15 to 20 knots. Seas 5 to 8 feet. Friday night, north winds 20 to 25 knots. Seas 7 to 9 feet. Saturday, north winds 20 to 25 knots. Seas 8 to 9 feet. Saturday night, north winds 20 to 25 knots. Seas 7 to 9 feet. The offshore waters forecast for the following marine location, Pigeon Point to Point Piedras Blancas between 60 nautical miles and 150 nautical miles offshore. Issued at 2:27 a.m. Pacific Daylight Time. Today, north to northwest winds 15 to 25 knots. Seas 6 to 9 feet. Tonight, north to northwest winds 20 to 30 knots. Seas 8 to 11 feet. Wednesday, north winds 20 to 25 knots. Seas 9 to 11 feet. Wednesday night, north to northwest winds 15 to 25 knots. Seas 8 to 9 feet. Thursday, northwest winds 15 to 20 knots, diminishing to 10 to 15 knots. Seas 7 to 8 feet. Thursday night, northwest winds 10 to 15 knots, becoming north to northwest 10 to 20 knots. Seas 6 to 7 feet. Friday, north winds 15 to 20 knots, diminishing to 10 to 15 knots. Seas 5 to 7 feet. Friday night, north winds 15 to 20 knots. Seas 6 to 8 feet. Saturday, north to northwest winds 15 to 20 knots. Seas 8
to 9 feet. Saturday night, north to northwest winds 15 to 20 knots. Sea at 7 to 8 feet. The coastal waters forecast from Point Reyes to Pigeon Point out to 10 nautical miles. For today, northwest wind 10 to 15 knots, easing to 5 to 10 knots late this morning, rising to 10 to 15 knots this afternoon. Seas 5 to 7 feet. Wave detail, northwest 6 feet at 9 seconds and southwest 2 feet at 16 seconds. Patchy dense fog early this morning. For tonight, northwest wind 10 to 15 knots. Seas 5 to 8 feet. Wave detail, northwest 7 feet at 10 seconds and south 2 feet at 16 seconds. Patchy dense fog after midnight. For Wednesday, northwest wind 5 to 10 knots. Seas 5 to 8 feet. Wave detail, northwest 7 feet at 10 seconds and southwest 2 feet at 15 seconds. The coastal waters forecast from Pigeon Point to Point Pinos out to 10 nautical miles. Small craft advisory in effect from this afternoon through this evening. For today, northwest wind 5 to 10 knots, rising to 15 to 25 knots. Seas 4 to 5 feet, building to 6 to 7 feet this afternoon. Wave detail, northwest 6 feet at 9 seconds and southwest 2 feet at 16 seconds. For tonight, northwest wind 15 to 25 knots, easing to 5 to 10 knots after midnight. Seas 5 to 8 feet. Wave detail, northwest 7 feet at 11 seconds and south 2 feet at 16 seconds. For Wednesday, north wind 5 to 10 knots, becoming northwest 10 to 15 knots in the afternoon. Seas 5 to 8 feet. Wave detail, northwest 7 feet at 11 seconds and southwest 2 feet at 15 seconds. Sunrise, sunset, and tidal information for the San Francisco Bay Area for Tuesday, September 22nd. The sunrise today, 6:57 a.m. The sunset tonight, 7:08 p.m. Tidal data at the Golden Gate for today. Low tide, 3:18 a.m. at 0.39 feet. High tide, 10:26 a.m. at 4.76 feet. Low tide, 3:29 p.m. at 2.63 feet. High tide, 9:13 p.m. at 5.42 feet. Here are the buoy observations for 3 a.m. Pacific Daylight Time. An offshore buoy 6 winds west at 10 knots, pressure 1,023.2 millibars. An offshore buoy 59 winds north at 14 knots, water temperature 66, pressure 1,022.3 millibars. At Point Arena buoy, winds northwest 17 knots, gusting to 21, water temperature 55, pressure 1,014.9 millibars, seas 5 feet every 15 seconds. At buoy 13 near Bodega Bay, winds northwest at 60 knots, gusting to 21, pressure 1,014.1 millibars, swell 6 feet every 8 seconds. At Point Reyes Wave Rider buoy, water temperature 62, seas 9 feet every 8 seconds. At San Francisco buoy, winds calm, water temperature 59, pressure 1,013.9 millibars, seas 4 feet every 8 seconds. At Half Moon Bay buoy, winds west to knots, water temperature 60, pressure 1,014.5 millibars, seas 4 feet every 9 seconds. At Monterey buoy, winds northwest at 6 knots, pressure 1,014.4 millibars, swell 6 feet every 8 seconds. At Pointer, Wave Rider buoy, water temperature 60, seas 6 feet every 8 seconds. At Cape San Martin buoy, winds northwest 10 knots, water temperature 63, pressure 1,014.8 millibars, seas 4 feet every 8 seconds. Synopsis for the Central California coast and bays, including the Monterey Bay, Greater Farallones, and Cordell Bank National Marine Sanctuaries. Fresh to strong breezes will prevail early Tuesday as a weak cold front sweeps through the region. Behind the front, more widespread strong breezes will prevail this afternoon. The stronger winds will result in hazardous conditions for small craft.

northwest breezes and seas remain elevated through the week with a brief period of improved conditions Wednesday night into Thursday. By Friday, winds increase with building rough seas. The marine forecast for San Pablo Bay, Suisun Bay, the West Delta, and the San Francisco Bay north of the Bay Bridge. For today, southwest wind 5 to 10 knots. For tonight, southwest wind 5 to 10 knots. For Wednesday, southwest wind around 5 knots. Patchy fog in the morning. 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This broadcast originates from the National Weather Service office located in Monterey, California, and serves the coastal marine waters, including San Francisco and Monterey Bay. The marine forecast for Monterey Bay. For today, northwest wind around 5 knots, backing to west 10 to 15 knots. Seas around 3 feet, building to 4 to 5 feet this afternoon. Wave detail, west 5 feet at 9 seconds and southwest 2 feet at 16 seconds. A slight chance of drizzle this morning. Patchy fog this morning. For tonight, northwest wind 5 to 10 knots, becoming north after midnight. Seas 3 to 5 feet. Wave detail, west 4 feet at 9 seconds. For Wednesday, north wind around 5 knots, backing to west in the afternoon. Seas 4 to 6 feet. Wave detail, west 5 feet at 10 seconds and southwest 2 feet at 15 seconds. Patchy fog in the morning. The coastal waters forecast from Point Arena to Point Reyes out to 10 nautical miles. Small craft advisory in effect through late tonight. Today, northwest wind 15 to 25 knots, seas 5 to 7 feet, building to 7 to 9 feet this afternoon. Wave detail, northwest 8 feet at 9 seconds and south 2 feet at 16 seconds. Tonight, northwest wind 20 to 25 knots, easing to 15 to 20 knots after midnight. Sea 7 to 10 feet wave detail, northwest 9 feet at 9 seconds and south 2 feet at 16 seconds Wednesday. Northwest wind 10 to 15 knots, sea 6 to 8 feet wave detail, northwest 8 feet at 9 seconds and southwest 2 feet at 15 seconds. The coastal waters forecast from Point Arena to Point Reyes 10 to 60 nautical miles offshore. Small craft advisory in effect through late Wednesday night. Today, northwest wind 20 to 25 knots, seas 8 to 9 feet, building to 10 to 11 feet this afternoon. Wave detail, northwest 11 feet at 9 seconds and south 2 feet at 16 seconds. Tonight, northwest wind 20 to 25 knots, seas 10 to 11 feet. Wave detail, northwest 11 feet at 9 seconds and south 2 feet at 16 seconds Wednesday. North wind 20 to 25 knots, seas 9 to 11 feet. Wave detail, northwest 10 feet at 9 seconds and southwest 2 feet at 15 seconds. San Francisco Bar forecast. In the deep water channel, mixed seas of 2 to 4 feet at 16 seconds. Across the bar, swell can be more than twice as high across the bar than surrounding waters. Waves are also more prone to break, particularly during strong ebb currents. Maximum ebb current of 1.6 knots at 2:36 p.m. Tuesday and 1.8 knots at 2:42 a.m. Wednesday. The coastal waters forecast from Point Pinos to Point Piedras Blancas out to 10 nautical miles. Small craft advisory in effect from this afternoon through late tonight. Today, northwest wind 5 to 10 knots, rising to 15 to 25 knots, seas 4 to 5 feet, building to 6 to 7 feet this afternoon. Wave detail, northwest 7 feet at 9 seconds and south 2 feet at 16 seconds. Tonight, northwest wind 15 to 25 knots, seas 6 to 7 feet. Wave detail, northwest 7 feet at 9 seconds and south 2 feet at 16 seconds Wednesday. Northwest wind 10 to 15 knots, seas 6 to 8 feet. Wave detail, northwest 8 feet at 10 seconds and southwest 2 feet at 15 seconds. The coastal waters forecast from Pigeon Point to Point Pinos 10 to 60 nautical miles offshore. Small craft advisory in effect from this afternoon through late tonight.

Today, northwest wind 15 to 20 knots, rising to 15 to 25 knots this afternoon. Seas 6 to 8 feet, building to 8 to 10 feet this afternoon. Wave detail, northwest 9 feet at 10 seconds and southwest 2 feet at 16 seconds. Tonight, northwest wind 20 to 25 knots, seas 8 to 11 feet. Wave detail, northwest 10 feet at 10 seconds and south 2 feet at 16 seconds Wednesday. Northwest wind 15 to 20 knots, seas 9 to 11 feet. Wave detail, northwest 10 feet at 10 seconds and southwest 2 feet at 15 seconds. The offshore waters forecast for the following marine location: Point Arena to Pigeon Point between 60 nautical miles and 150 nautical miles offshore. Issued at 2:27 a.m. Pacific Daylight Time. Today, northwest winds 15 to 25 knots, becoming north 20 to 25 knots. Seas 7 to 10 feet. Tonight, north winds 20 to 30 knots. Seas 8 to 11 feet. Wednesday, north winds 15 to 25 knots. Seas 7 to 11 feet. Wednesday night, north to northwest winds 15 to 25 knots. Seas 7 to 9 feet. Thursday, northwest winds 10 to 20 knots, diminishing to 5 to 15 knots. Seas 6 to 8 feet. Thursday night, west to northwest winds 10 to 15 knots, becoming northwest 10 to 20 knots. Seas 5 to 9 feet. Friday, north winds 15 to 20 knots. Seas 5 to 8 feet. Friday night, north winds 20 to 25 knots. Seas 7 to 9 feet. Saturday, north winds 20 to 25 knots. Seas 8 to 9 feet. Saturday night, north winds 20 to 25 knots. Seas 7 to 9 feet. The offshore waters forecast for the following marine location: Pigeon Point to Point Piedras Blancas between 60 nautical miles and 150 nautical miles offshore. Issued at 2:27 a.m. Pacific Daylight Time. Today, north to northwest winds 15 to 25 knots. Seas 6 to 9 feet. Tonight, north to northwest winds 20 to 30 knots. Seas 8 to 11 feet. Wednesday, north winds 20 to 25 knots. Seas 9 to 11 feet. Wednesday night, north to northwest winds 15 to 25 knots. Seas 8 to 9 feet. Thursday, northwest winds 15 to 20 knots, diminishing to 10 to 15 knots. Seas 7 to 8 feet. Thursday night, northwest winds 10 to 15 knots, becoming north to northwest 10 to 20 knots. Seas 6 to 7 feet. Friday, north winds 15 to 20 knots, diminishing to 10 to 15 knots. Seas 5 to 7 feet. Friday night, north winds 15 to 20 knots. Seas 6 to 8 feet. Saturday, north to northwest winds 15 to 20 knots. Seas 8 to 9 feet. Saturday night, north to northwest winds 15 to 20 knots. Seas 7 to 8 feet. The coastal waters forecast from Point Reyes to Pigeon Point out to 10 nautical miles. For today, northwest wind 10 to 15 knots, easing to 5 to 10 knots late this morning, rising to 10 to 15 knots this afternoon. Seas 5 to 7 feet. Wave detail, northwest 6 feet at 9 seconds and southwest 2 feet at 16 seconds. Patchy dense fog early this morning. For tonight, northwest wind 10 to 15 knots. Seas 5 to 8 feet. Wave detail, northwest 7 feet at 10 seconds and south 2 feet at 16 seconds. Patchy wave detail, northwest 7 feet at 10 seconds and south 2 feet at 16 seconds. Patchy dense fog after midnight. For Wednesday, northwest wind 5 to 10 knots. Seas 5 to 8 feet. Wave detail, northwest 7 feet at 10 seconds and southwest 2 feet at 15 seconds. The coastal waters forecast from Pigeon Point to Point Pinos out to 10 nautical miles. Small craft advisory in effect from this afternoon through this evening. For today, northwest wind 5 to

10 knots, rising to 15 to 25 knots. Seas 4 to 5 feet, building to 6 to 7 feet this afternoon. Wave detail, northwest 6 feet at 9 seconds and southwest 2 feet at 16 seconds. For tonight, northwest wind 15 to 25 knots, easing to 5 to 10 knots after midnight. Seas 5 to 8 feet. Wave detail, northwest 7 feet at 11 seconds and south 2 feet at 16 seconds. For Wednesday, north wind 5 to 10 knots, becoming northwest 10 to 15 knots in the afternoon. Seas 5 to 8 feet. Wave detail, northwest 7 feet at 11 seconds and southwest 2 feet at 15 seconds. Sunrise, sunset, and tidal information for the San Francisco Bay Area for Tuesday, September 22nd. The sunrise today, 6:57 a.m. The sunset tonight, 7:08 p.m. Tidal data at the Golden Gate for today. Low tide, 3:18 a.m. at 0.39 feet. High tide, 10:26 a.m. at 4.76 feet. Low tide, 3:29 p.m. at 2.63 feet. High tide, 9:13 p.m. at 5.42 feet. Here are the buoy observations for 3 a.m. Pacific Daylight Time. An offshore buoy 6 winds west at 10 knots, pressure 1,023.2 millibars. An offshore buoy 59 winds north at 14 knots, water temperature 66, pressure 1,022.3 millibars. At Point Arena buoy, winds northwest 17 knots, gusting to 21, water temperature 55, pressure 1,014.9 millibars, seas 5 feet, every 15 seconds. At buoy 13 near Bodega Bay, winds northwest at 60 knots, gusting to 21, pressure 1,014.1 millibars, swell 6 feet, every 8 seconds. At Point Reyes Wave Rider buoy, water temperature 62, seas 9 feet, every 8 seconds. At San Francisco buoy, winds calm, water temperature 59, pressure 1,013.9 millibars, seas 4 feet, every 8 seconds. At Half Moon Bay buoy, winds west 2 knots, water temperature 60, pressure 1,014.5 millibars, seas 4 feet, every 9 seconds. At Monterey buoy, winds northwest at 6 knots, pressure 1,014.4 millibars, swell 6 feet, every 8 seconds. At Pointer, Wave Rider buoy, water temperature 60, seas 6 feet, every 8 seconds. At Cape San Martin buoy, winds northwest 10 knots, water temperature 63, pressure 1,014.8 millibars, seas 4 feet, every 8 seconds. Synopsis for the Central California coast and bays, including the Monterey Bay, Greater Farallones, and Cordell Bank National Marine Sanctuaries, fresh to strong breezes will prevail early Tuesday as a weak cold front sweeps through the region. Behind the front, more widespread strong breezes will prevail this afternoon. The stronger winds will result in hazardous conditions for small craft. Northwest breezes and seas remain elevated through the week with a brief period of improved conditions Wednesday night into Thursday. By Friday, winds increase with building rough seas. The marine forecast for San Pablo Bay, Suisun Bay, the West Delta, and the San Francisco Bay north of the Bay Bridge. For today, southwest wind 5 to 10 knots. For tonight, southwest wind 5 to 10 knots. For Wednesday, southwest wind around 5 knots. Patchy fog in the morning. The marine forecast for Monterey Bay. For today, northwest wind around 5 knots, backing to west 10 to 15 knots. Seas around 3 feet, building to 4 to 5 feet this afternoon. Wave detail, west 5 feet at 9 seconds and southwest 2 feet at 16 seconds. A slight chance of drizzle this morning. Patchy fog this morning. For tonight, northwest wind 5 to 10 knots, becoming north after midnight. Seas 3 to 5 feet. Wave detail, west 4 feet at 9 seconds. For Wednesday, north wind around 5 knots, backing to west in the afternoon. Seas 4.

to 6 feet. Wave detail, west 5 feet at 10 seconds and southwest 2 feet at 15 seconds. Patchy fog in the morning. The coastal waters forecast from Point Arena to Point Reyes out to 10 nautical miles. Small craft advisory in effect through late tonight. Today, northwest wind 15 to 25 knots, sea is 5 to 7 feet, building to 7 to 9 feet this afternoon. Wave detail, northwest 8 feet at 9 seconds and south 2 feet at 16 seconds. Tonight, northwest wind 20 to 25 knots, easing to 15 to 20 knots after midnight. Sea 7 to 10 feet, wave detail, northwest 9 feet at 9 seconds and south 2 feet at 16 seconds Wednesday. Northwest wind 10 to 15 knots, sea 6 to 8 feet, wave detail, northwest 8 feet at 9 seconds and southwest 2 feet at 15 seconds. The coastal waters forecast from Point Arena to Point Reyes 10 to 60 nautical miles offshore. Small craft advisory in effect through late Wednesday night. Today, northwest wind 20 to 25 knots, sea 8 to 9 feet, building to 10 to 11 feet this afternoon. Wave detail, northwest 11 feet at 9 seconds and south 2 feet at 16 seconds. Tonight, northwest wind 20 to 25 knots, sea 10 to 11 feet. Wave detail, northwest 11 feet at 9 seconds and south 2 feet at 16 seconds Wednesday. North wind 20 to 25 knots, sea 9 to 11 feet. Wave detail, northwest 10 feet at 9 seconds and southwest 2 feet at 15 seconds. San Francisco Bar forecast. In the deep water channel, mixed seas of 2 to 4 feet at 16 seconds. Across the bar, swell can be more than twice as high across the bar than surrounding waters. Waves are also more prone to break, particularly during strong ebb currents. Maximum ebb current of 1.6 knots at 2:36 p.m. Tuesday and 1.8 knots at 2:42 a.m. Wednesday. The coastal waters forecast from Point Pinos to Point Piedras Blancas out to 10 nautical miles. Small craft advisory in effect from this afternoon through late tonight. Today, northwest wind 5 to 10 knots, rising to 15 to 25 knots, seas 4 to 5 feet, building to 6 to 7 feet this afternoon. Wave detail, northwest 7 feet at 9 seconds and south 2 feet at 16 seconds. Tonight, northwest wind 15 to 25 knots, sea 6 to 7 feet. Wave detail, northwest 7 feet at 9 seconds and south 2 feet at 16 seconds Wednesday. Northwest wind 10 to 15 knots, sea 6 to 8 feet. Wave detail, northwest 8 feet at 10 seconds and southwest 2 feet at 15 seconds. The coastal waters forecast from Pigeon Point to Point Pinos 10 to 60 nautical miles offshore. Small craft advisory in effect from this afternoon through late tonight. Today, northwest wind 15 to 20 knots, rising to 15 to 25 knots this afternoon. Seas 6 to 8 feet, building to 8 to 10 feet this afternoon. Wave detail, northwest 9 feet at 10 seconds and southwest 2 feet at 16 seconds. Tonight, northwest wind 20 to 25 knots, seas 8 to 11 feet. Wave detail, northwest 10 feet at 10 seconds and south 2 feet at 16 seconds Wednesday. Northwest wind 15 to 20 knots, seas 9 to 11 feet. Wave detail, northwest 10 feet at 10 seconds and southwest 2 feet at 15 seconds. The offshore waters forecast for the following marine location, Point Arena to Pigeon Point between 60 nautical miles and 150 nautical miles offshore. Issued at 2:27 a.m. Pacific Daylight Time. Today, northwest winds 15 to 25 knots, becoming north 20 to 25 knots. Sea 7 to 10 feet. Tonight, north winds 20 to 30 knots. Seas 8 to 11 feet. Wednesday, north winds 15 to 25 knots. Seas 7 to 11 feet. Wednesday night, north to northwest winds 15 to 25 knots. Seas 7 to 9 feet. Thursday, northwest winds 10 to 20 knots, diminishing to 5 to 15 knots. Seas 6 to 8 feet. Thursday night, west to northwest winds 10 to 15 knots, becoming northwest 10 to 20 knots. Seas 5 to 9 feet. Friday, north winds 15 to 20 knots.

seas 5 to 8 feet. Friday night, north winds 20 to 25 knots. Sea 7 to 9 feet. Saturday, north winds 20 to 25 knots. Seas 8 to 9 feet. Saturday night, north winds 20 to 25 knots. Sea 7 to 9 feet. The offshore waters forecast for the following marine location: Pigeon Point to Point Piedras Blancas between 60 nautical miles and 150 nautical miles offshore. Issued at 2:27 a.m. Pacific Daylight Time. Today, north to northwest winds 15 to 25 knots. Seas 6 to 9 feet. Tonight, north to northwest winds 20 to 30 knots. Seas 8 to 11 feet. Wednesday, north winds 20 to 25 knots. Seas 9 to 11 feet. Wednesday night, north to northwest winds 15 to 25 knots. Seas 8 to 9 feet. Thursday, northwest winds 15 to 20 knots, diminishing to 10 to 15 knots. Seas 7 to 8 feet. Thursday night, northwest winds 10 to 15 knots, becoming north to northwest 10 to 20 knots. Seas 6 to 7 feet. Friday, north winds 15 to 20 knots, diminishing to 10 to 15 knots. Seas 5 to 7 feet. Friday night, north winds 15 to 20 knots. Seas 6 to 8 feet. Saturday, north to northwest winds 15 to 20 knots. Seas 8 to 9 feet. Saturday night, north to northwest winds 15 to 20 knots. Seas 7 to 8 feet. The coastal waters forecast from Point Reyes to Pigeon Point out to 10 nautical miles. For today, northwest wind 10 to 15 knots, easing to 5 to 10 knots late this morning, rising to 10 to 15 knots this afternoon. Seas 5 to 7 feet. Wave detail, northwest 6 feet at 9 seconds and southwest 2 feet at 16 seconds. Patchy dense fog early this morning. For tonight, northwest wind 10 to 15 knots. Seas 5 to 8 feet. Wave detail, northwest 7 feet at 10 seconds and south 2 feet at 16 seconds. Patchy dense fog after midnight. For Wednesday, northwest wind 5 to 10 knots. Seas 5 to 8 feet. Wave detail, northwest 7 feet at 10 seconds and southwest 2 feet at 15 seconds. The coastal waters forecast from Pigeon Point to Point Pinos out to 10 nautical miles. Small craft advisory in effect from this afternoon through this evening. For today, northwest wind 5 to 10 knots, rising to 15 to 25 knots. Seas 4 to 5 feet, building to 6 to 7 feet this afternoon. Wave detail, northwest 6 feet at 9 seconds and southwest 2 feet at 16 seconds. For tonight, northwest wind 15 to 25 knots, easing to 5 to 10 knots after midnight. Seas 5 to 8 feet. Wave detail, northwest 7 feet at 11 seconds and south 2 feet at 16 seconds. For Wednesday, north wind 5 to 10 knots, becoming northwest 10 to 15 knots in the afternoon. Seas 5 to 8 feet. Wave detail, northwest 7 feet at 11 seconds and southwest 2 feet at 15 seconds. Sunrise, sunset, and tidal information for the San Francisco Bay Area for Tuesday, September 22nd. The sunrise today, 6:57 a.m. The sunset tonight, 7:08 p.m. Tidal data at the Golden Gate for today. Low tide, 3:18 a.m. at 0.39 feet. High tide, 10:26 a.m. at 4.76 feet. Low tide, 3:29 p.m. at 2.63 feet. High tide, 9:13 p.m. at 5.42 feet. Here are the buoy observations for 3 a.m. Pacific Daylight Time. An offshore buoy 6 winds west at 10 knots, pressure 1,023.2 millibars. An offshore buoy 59 winds north at 14 knots, water temperature 66, pressure 1,022.3 millibars. At Point Arena buoy, winds northwest 17.

5 millibars, seas 4 feet every 9 seconds. At Monterey, buoy winds northwest at 6 knots, pressure 1,014.4 millibars, swell 6 feet every 8 seconds. At Pointer, wave rider buoy water temperature 60, seas 6 feet every 8 seconds. At Cape San Martin buoy winds northwest 10 knots, water temperature 63, pressure 1,014.8 millibars, seas 4 feet every 8 seconds. Synopsis for the Central California coast and bays, including the Monterey Bay, Greater Farallon, and Cordell Bank National Marine Sanctuaries. Fresh to strong breezes will prevail early Tuesday as a weak cold front sweeps through the region. Behind the front, more widespread strong breezes will prevail this afternoon. The stronger winds will result in hazardous conditions for small craft. Northwest breezes and seas remain elevated through the week with a brief period of improved conditions Wednesday night into Thursday. By Friday, winds increase with building rough seas. The marine forecast for San Pablo Bay, Suisun Bay, the West Delta, and the San Francisco Bay north of the Bay Bridge. For today, southwest wind 5 to 10 knots. For tonight, southwest wind 5 to 10 knots. For Wednesday, southwest wind around 5 knots. Patchy fog in the morning. The marine forecast for Monterey Bay. For today, northwest wind around 5 knots, backing to west 10 to 15 knots. Seas around 3 feet, building to 4 to 5 feet this afternoon. Wave detail, west 5 feet at 9 seconds and southwest 2 feet at 16 seconds. A slight chance of drizzle this morning. Patchy fog this morning. For tonight, northwest wind 5 to 10 knots, becoming north after midnight. Seas 3 to 5 feet. Wave detail, west 4 feet at 9 seconds. For Wednesday, north wind around 5 knots, backing to west in the afternoon. Seas 4 to 6 feet. Wave detail, west 5 feet at 10 seconds and southwest 2 feet at 15 seconds. Patchy fog in the morning. The coastal waters forecast from Point Arena to Point Reyes out to 10 nautical miles. Small craft advisory in effect through late tonight. Today, northwest wind 15 to 25 knots, seas 5 to 7 feet, building to 7 to 9 feet this afternoon. Wave detail, northwest 8 feet at 9 seconds and south 2 feet at 16 seconds. Tonight, northwest wind 20 to 25 knots, easing to 15 to 20 knots after midnight. Seas 7 to 10 feet. Wave detail, northwest 9 feet at 9 seconds and south 2 feet at 16 seconds Wednesday. Northwest wind 10 to 15 knots, seas 6 to 8 feet. Wave detail, northwest 8 feet at 9 seconds and southwest 2 feet at 15 seconds. The coastal waters forecast from Point Arena to Point Reyes 10 to 60 nautical miles offshore. Small craft advisory in effect through late Wednesday night. Today, northwest wind 20 to 25 knots, seas 8 to 9 feet, building to 10 to 11 feet this afternoon. Wave detail, northwest 11 feet at 9 seconds and south 2 feet at 16 seconds. Tonight, northwest wind 20 to 25 knots, seas 10 to 11 feet. Wave detail, northwest 11 feet at 9 seconds and south 2 feet at 16 seconds Wednesday. North wind 20 to 25 knots, seas 9 to 11 feet. Wave detail, northwest 10 feet at 9 seconds and southwest 2 feet at 15 seconds. San Francisco Bar forecast. In the deep water channel, mixed seas of 2 to 4 feet at 16 seconds. Across the bar, swell can be more than twice as high across the bar than surrounding waters. Waves are also more prone to break, particularly during strong ebb currents. Maximum ebb current of 1.6 knots at 2:36 p.m. Tuesday and 1.8 knots at 2:42 a.m. Wednesday. 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This broadcast originates from the National Weather Service office located in Monterey, California, and serves the coastal marine waters, including San Francisco and Monterey Bay. The coastal waters forecast

Pinos to Point Piedras Blancas out to 10 nautical miles. Small craft advisory in effect from this afternoon through late tonight. Today, northwest wind 5 to 10 knots, rising to 15 to 25 knots, seas 4 to 5 feet, building to 6 to 7 feet this afternoon. Wave detail, northwest 7 feet at 9 seconds and south 2 feet at 16 seconds. Tonight, northwest wind 15 to 25 knots, seas 6 to 7 feet. Wave detail, northwest 7 feet at 9 seconds and south 2 feet at 16 seconds Wednesday. Northwest wind 10 to 15 knots, seas 6 to 8 feet. Wave detail, northwest 8 feet at 10 seconds and southwest 2 feet at 15 seconds. The coastal waters forecast from Pigeon Point to Point Pinos 10 to 16 nautical miles offshore. Small craft advisory in effect from this afternoon through late tonight. Today, northwest wind 15 to 20 knots, rising to 15 to 25 knots this afternoon. Seas 6 to 8 feet, building to 8 to 10 feet this afternoon. Wave detail, northwest 9 feet at 10 seconds and southwest 2 feet at 16 seconds. Tonight, northwest wind 20 to 25 knots, seas 8 to 11 feet. Wave detail, northwest 10 feet at 10 seconds and south 2 feet at 16 seconds Wednesday. Northwest wind 15 to 20 knots, seas 9 to 11 feet. Wave detail, northwest 10 feet at 10 seconds and southwest 2 feet at 15 seconds. The offshore waters forecast for the following marine location, Point Arena to Pigeon Point between 60 nautical miles and 150 nautical miles offshore. Issued at 2:27 a.m. Pacific Daylight Time. Today, northwest winds 15 to 25 knots, becoming north 20 to 25 knots. Sea at 7 to 10 feet. Tonight, north winds 20 to 30 knots. Sea is 8 to 11 feet. Wednesday, north winds 15 to 25 knots. Sea is 7 to 11 feet. Wednesday night, north to northwest winds 15 to 25 knots. Sea is 7 to 9 feet. Thursday, northwest winds 10 to 20 knots, diminishing to 5 to 15 knots. Sea is 6 to 8 feet. Thursday night, west to northwest winds 10 to 15 knots, becoming northwest 10 to 20 knots. Seas 5 to 9 feet. Friday, north winds 15 to 20 knots. Seas 5 to 8 feet. Friday night, north winds 20 to 25 knots. Seas 7 to 9 feet. Saturday, north winds 20 to 25 knots. Seas 8 to 9 feet. Saturday night, north winds 20 to 25 knots. Seas 7 to 9 feet. The offshore waters forecast for the following marine location, Pigeon Point to Point Piedras Blancas between 60 nautical miles and 150 nautical miles offshore. Issued at 2:27 a.m. Pacific Daylight Time. Today, north to northwest winds 15 to 25 knots. Seas 6 to 9 feet. Tonight, north to northwest winds 20 to 30 knots. Seas 8 to 11 feet. Wednesday, north winds 20 to 25 knots. Seas 9 to 11 feet. Wednesday night, north to northwest winds 15 to 25 knots. Seas 8 to 9 feet. Thursday, northwest winds 15 to 20 knots, diminishing to 10 to 15 knots. Seas 7 to 8 feet. Thursday night, northwest winds 10 to 15 knots, becoming north to northwest 10 to 20 knots. Seas 6 to 7 feet. Friday, north winds 15 to 20 knots, diminishing to 10 to 15 knots. Seas 5 to 7 feet. Friday night, north winds 15 to 20 knots. Seas 6 to 8 feet. Saturday, north to northwest winds 15 to 20 knots. Seas 8 to 9 feet. Saturday night, north to northwest winds 15 to 20 knots. Seas 7 to 8 feet. The coastal waters forecast from Point Reyes to Pigeon Point out to 10 nautical miles. For today, northwest wind 10 to 15 knots, easing to 5 to 10 knots late this morning, rising to 10 to 15 knots this afternoon. Seas 5 to 7 feet. Wave detail, northwest 6 feet at 9 seconds.
at southwest 2 feet at 16 seconds. Patchy dense fog early this morning. For tonight, northwest wind 10 to 15 knots. Seas 5 to 8 feet. Wave detail, northwest 7 feet at 10 seconds and south 2 feet at 16 seconds. Patchy dense fog after midnight. For Wednesday, northwest wind 5 to 10 knots. Seas 5 to 8 feet. Wave detail, northwest 7 feet at 10 seconds and southwest 2 feet at 15 seconds. The coastal waters forecast from Pigeon Point to Point Pinos out to 10 nautical miles. Small craft advisory in effect from this afternoon through this evening. For today, northwest wind 5 to 10 knots, rising to 15 to 25 knots. Seas 4 to 5 feet, building to 6 to 7 feet this afternoon. Wave detail, northwest 6 feet at 9 seconds and southwest 2 feet at 16 seconds. For tonight, northwest wind 15 to 25 knots, easing to 5 to 10 knots after midnight. Seas 5 to 8 feet. Wave detail, northwest 7 feet at 11 seconds and south 2 feet at 16 seconds. For Wednesday, north wind 5 to 10 knots, becoming northwest 10 to 15 knots in the afternoon. Seas 5 to 8 feet. Wave detail, northwest 7 feet at 11 seconds and southwest 2 feet at 15 seconds. Sunrise, sunset, and tidal information for the San Francisco Bay Area for Tuesday, September 22nd. The sunrise today, 6:57 a.m. The sunset tonight, 7:08 p.m. Tidal data at the Golden Gate for today. Low tide, 3:18 a.m. at 0.39 feet. High tide, 10:26 a.m. at 4.76 feet. Low tide, 3:29 p.m. at 2.63 feet. High tide, 9:13 p.m. at 5.42 feet. Here are the buoy observations for 4 a.m. Pacific Daylight Time. An offshore buoy 6 winds west at 10 knots, pressure 1,023.0 millibars. An offshore buoy 59 winds north at 14 knots, water temperature 66, pressure 1,022.2 millibars. At buoy 14 near Point Arena, winds northwest at 70 knots, water temperature 55, pressure 1,014.8 millibars, swell 7 feet every 7 seconds. At buoy 13 near Bodega Bay, winds northwest at 70 knots, gusting to 21, pressure 1,014.0 millibars. At Point Reyes Wave Rider, buoy water temperature 62, seas 9 feet every 8 seconds. At San Francisco buoy, winds calm, water temperature 59, pressure 1,013.9 millibars, swell 5 feet every 8 seconds. At Half Moon Bay buoy, winds southwest 4 knots, water temperature 60, pressure 1,014.4 millibars, seas 4 feet every 8 seconds. At Monterey buoy, winds north at 6 knots, water temperature 62, pressure 1,014.3 millibars. At Point Sur, Wave Rider buoy water temperature 61, seas 6 feet every 8 seconds. At Cape San Martin buoy, winds northwest at 8 knots, water temperature 63, pressure 1,014.8 millibars, swell 4 feet every 8 seconds. Synopsis for the Central California coast and bays, including the Monterey Bay, Greater Farallones, and Cordell Bank National Marine Sanctuaries. Fresh to strong breezes will prevail early Tuesday as a weak cold front sweeps through the region. Behind the front, more widespread strong breezes will prevail this afternoon. The stronger winds will result in hazardous conditions for small craft. Northwest breezes and seas remain elevated through the week with a brief period of improved conditions Wednesday night into Thursday. By Friday, winds increase with building rough seas. The marine forecast for San Pablo Bay, Suisun Bay, the West Delta, and the San Francisco Bay north of the Bay Bridge. For today, southwest wind 5 to 10 knots. For tonight, southwest wind 5 to 10 knots. For Wednesday, southwest wind around 5 knots. Patchy fog in the morning.

rain forecast for Monterey Bay. For today, northwest wind around 5 knots, backing to west 10 to 15 knots. Seas around 3 feet, building to 4 to 5 feet this afternoon. Wave detail, west 5 feet at 9 seconds and southwest 2 feet at 16 seconds. A slight chance of drizzle this morning. Patchy fog this morning. For tonight, northwest wind 5 to 10 knots, becoming north after midnight. Seas 3 to 5 feet. Wave detail, west 4 feet at 9 seconds. For Wednesday, north wind around 5 knots, backing to west in the afternoon. Seas 4 to 6 feet. Wave detail, west 5 feet at 10 seconds and southwest 2 feet at 15 seconds. Patchy fog in the morning. The coastal waters forecast from Point Arena to Point Reyes out to 10 nautical miles. Small craft advisory in effect through late tonight. Today northwest wind 15 to 25 knots, seas 5 to 7 feet, building to 7 to 9 feet this afternoon. Wave detail, northwest 8 feet at 9 seconds and south 2 feet at 16 seconds. Tonight northwest wind 20 to 25 knots, easing to 15 to 20 knots after midnight. See 7 to 10 feet wave detail, northwest 9 feet at 9 seconds and south 2 feet at 16 seconds Wednesday. Northwest wind 10 to 15 knots, see 6 to 8 feet wave detail, northwest 8 feet at 9 seconds and southwest 2 feet at 15 seconds. The coastal waters forecast from Point Arena to Point Reyes 10 to 16 nautical miles offshore. Small craft advisory in effect through late Wednesday night. Today northwest wind 20 to 25 knots, seas 8 to 9 feet, building to 10 to 11 feet this afternoon. Wave detail, northwest 11 feet at 9 seconds and south 2 feet at 16 seconds. Tonight northwest wind 20 to 25 knots, seas 10 to 11 feet. Wave detail, northwest 11 feet at 9 seconds and south 2 feet at 16 seconds Wednesday. North wind 20 to 25 knots, seas 9 to 11 feet. Wave detail, northwest 10 feet at 9 seconds and southwest 2 feet at 15 seconds. San Francisco Bar forecast. In the deep water channel, mixed seas of 2 to 4 feet at 16 seconds. Across the bar, swell can be more than twice as high across the bar than surrounding waters. Waves are also more prone to break, particularly during strong ebb currents. Maximum ebb current of 1.6 knots at 2:36 p.m. Tuesday and 1.8 knots at 2:42 a.m. Wednesday. The coastal waters forecast from Point Pinos to Point Piedras Blancas out to 10 nautical miles. Small craft advisory in effect from this afternoon through late tonight. Today northwest wind 5 to 10 knots, rising to 15 to 25 knots, seas 4 to 5 feet, building to 6 to 7 feet this afternoon. Wave detail, northwest 7 feet at 9 seconds and south 2 feet at 16 seconds. Tonight northwest wind 15 to 25 knots, seas 6 to 7 feet. Wave detail, northwest 7 feet at 9 seconds and south 2 feet at 16 seconds Wednesday. Northwest wind 10 to 15 knots, seas 6 to 8 feet. Wave detail, northwest 8 feet at 10 seconds and southwest 2 feet at 15 seconds. The coastal waters forecast from Pigeon Point to Point Pinos 10 to 16 nautical miles offshore. Small craft advisory in effect from this afternoon through late tonight. Today northwest wind 15 to 20 knots, rising to 15 to 25 knots this afternoon. Seas 6 to 8 feet, building to 8 to 10 feet this afternoon. Wave detail, northwest 9 feet at 10 seconds and southwest 2 feet at 16 seconds. Tonight northwest wind 20 to 25 knots, seas 8 to 11 feet. Wave detail, northwest 10 feet at 10 seconds and south 2 feet at 16 seconds Wednesday. Northwest wind 15 to 20 knots, seas 9 to 11 feet. Wave detail, northwest 10 feet at 10 seconds and southwest 2 feet at 15 seconds. The offshore waters forecast for the following marine location, Point Arena to Pigeon Point between 60 nautical miles and 150 nautical miles offshore. Issued at 2:27 a.m. Pacific Daylight Time.
Today, northwest winds 16 to 25 knots, becoming north 20 to 25 knots. Sea 7 to 10 feet. Tonight, north winds 20 to 30 knots. Seas 8 to 11 feet. Wednesday, north winds 15 to 25 knots. Sea 7 to 11 feet. Wednesday night, north to northwest winds 15 to 25 knots. Sea 7 to 9 feet. Thursday, northwest winds 10 to 20 knots, diminishing to 5 to 15 knots. Sea 6 to 8 feet. Thursday night, west to northwest winds 10 to 15 knots, becoming northwest 10 to 20 knots. Seas 5 to 9 feet. Friday, north winds 15 to 20 knots. Seas 5 to 8 feet. Friday night, north winds 20 to 25 knots. Sea 7 to 9 feet. Saturday, north winds 20 to 25 knots. Seas 8 to 9 feet. Saturday night, north winds 20 to 25 knots. Sea 7 to 9 feet. The offshore waters forecast for the following marine location: Pigeon Point to Point Piedras Blancas between 60 nautical miles and 150 nautical miles offshore. Issued at 2:27 a.m. Pacific Daylight Time. Today, north to northwest winds 15 to 25 knots. Seas 6 to 9 feet. Tonight, north to northwest winds 20 to 30 knots. Seas 8 to 11 feet. Wednesday, north winds 20 to 25 knots. Seas 9 to 11 feet. Wednesday night, north to northwest winds 15 to 25 knots. Seas 8 to 9 feet. Thursday, northwest winds 15 to 20 knots, diminishing to 10 to 15 knots. Seas 7 to 8 feet. Thursday night, northwest winds 10 to 15 knots, becoming north to northwest 10 to 20 knots. Seas 6 to 7 feet. Friday, north winds 15 to 20 knots, diminishing to 10 to 15 knots. Seas 5 to 7 feet. Friday night, north winds 15 to 20 knots. Seas 6 to 8 feet. Saturday, north to northwest winds 15 to 20 knots. Seas 8 to 9 feet. Saturday night, north to northwest winds 15 to 20 knots. Seas 7 to 8 feet. The coastal waters forecast from Point Reyes to Pigeon Point out to 10 nautical miles. For today, northwest wind 10 to 15 knots, easing to 5 to 10 knots late this morning, rising to 10 to 15 knots this afternoon. Seas 5 to 7 feet. Wave detail, northwest 6 feet at 9 seconds and southwest 2 feet at 16 seconds. Patchy dense fog early this morning. For tonight, northwest wind 10 to 15 knots. Seas 5 to 8 feet. Wave detail, northwest 7 feet at 10 seconds and south 2 feet at 16 seconds. Patchy dense fog after midnight. For Wednesday, northwest wind 5 to 10 knots. Seas 5 to 8 feet. Wave detail, northwest 7 feet at 10 seconds and southwest 2 feet at 15 seconds. The coastal waters forecast from Pigeon Point to Point Pinos out to 10 nautical miles. Small craft advisory in effect from this afternoon through this evening. For today, northwest wind 5 to 10 knots, rising to 15 to 25 knots. Seas 4 to 5 feet, building to 6 to 7 feet this afternoon. Wave detail, northwest 6 feet at 9 seconds and southwest 2 feet at 16 seconds. For tonight, northwest wind 15 to 25 knots, easing to 5 to 10 knots after midnight. Seas 5 to 8 feet. Wave detail, northwest 7 feet at 11 seconds and south 2 feet at 16 seconds. For Wednesday, north wind 5 to 10 knots, becoming northwest 10 to 15 knots in the afternoon. Seas 5 to 8 feet. Wave detail, northwest 7 feet at 11 seconds and southwest 2 feet at 15 seconds. Sunrise, sunset, and tidal information for the San Francisco Bay Area for Tuesday, September 22nd. The sunrise today, 6:57 a.m.
the sunset tonight, 7:08 p.m. Tidal data at the Golden Gate for today.

Low tide, 3, 18 a.m. at 0.39 feet. High tide, 10:26 a.m. at 4.76 feet. Low tide, 3, 29 p.m. at 2.63 feet. High tide, 9, 13 p.m. at 5.42 feet. Here are the buoy observations for 4 a.m. Pacific Daylight Time. An offshore buoy 6 winds west at 10 knots, pressure 1,023.0 millibars. An offshore buoy 59 winds north at 14 knots, water temperature 66, pressure 1,022.2 millibars. A buoy 14 near Point Arena winds northwest at 70 knots, water temperature 55, pressure 1,014.8 millibars, swell 7 feet every 7 seconds. A buoy 13 near Bodega Bay winds northwest at 70 knots, gusting to 21, pressure 1,014.0 millibars. At Point Reyes Wave Rider buoy water temperature 62, seas 9 feet every 8 seconds. At San Francisco buoy winds calm, water temperature 59, pressure 1,013.9 millibars, swell 5 feet every 8 seconds. At Half Moon Bay buoy winds southwest 4 knots, water temperature 60, pressure 1,014.4 millibars, seas 4 feet every 8 seconds. At Monterey buoy winds north at 6 knots, water temperature 62, pressure 1,014.3 millibars. At Point Sur, Wave Rider buoy water temperature 61, seas 6 feet every 8 seconds. At Cape San Martin buoy winds northwest at 8 knots, water temperature 63, pressure 1,014.8 millibars, swell 4 feet every 8 seconds. Synopsis for the Central California coast and bays, including the Monterey Bay, Greater Farallones, and Cordell Bank National Marine Sanctuaries. Fresh to strong breezes will prevail early Tuesday as a weak cold front sweeps through the region. Behind the front, more widespread strong breezes will prevail this afternoon. The stronger winds will result in hazardous conditions for small craft. Northwest breezes and seas remain elevated through the week with a brief period of improved conditions Wednesday night into Thursday. By Friday, winds increase with building rough seas. The marine forecast for San Pablo Bay, Suisun Bay, the West Delta, and the San Francisco Bay north of the Bay Bridge. For today, southwest wind 5 to 10 knots. For tonight, southwest wind 5 to 10 knots. For Wednesday, southwest wind around 5 knots. Patchy fog in the morning. The marine forecast for Monterey Bay. For today, northwest wind around 5 knots, backing to west 10 to 15 knots. Seas around 3 feet, building to 4 to 5 feet this afternoon. Wave detail, west 5 feet at 9 seconds and southwest 2 feet at 16 seconds. A slight chance of drizzle this morning. Patchy fog this morning. For tonight, northwest wind 5 to 10 knots, becoming north after midnight. Seas 3 to 5 feet. Wave detail, west 4 feet at 9 seconds. For Wednesday, north wind around 5 knots, backing to west in the afternoon. Seas 4 to 6 feet. Wave detail, west 5 feet at 10 seconds and southwest 2 feet at 15 seconds. Patchy fog in the morning. The coastal waters forecast from Point Arena to Point Reyes out to 10 nautical miles. Small craft advisory in effect through late tonight. Today, northwest wind 15 to 25 knots, seas 5 to 7 feet, building to 7 to 9 feet this afternoon. Wave detail, northwest 8 feet at 9 seconds and south 2 feet at 16 seconds. Tonight, northwest wind 20 to 25 knots, easing to 15 to 20 knots after midnight. Seas 7 to 10 feet. Wave detail, northwest 9 feet at 9 seconds and south 2 feet at 16 seconds Wednesday. Northwest wind 10 to 15 knots, seas 6 to 8 feet. Wave detail, northwest 8 feet at 9 seconds and southwest 2 feet at 15 seconds. The coastal waters forecast from Point Arena to Point Reyes 10 to 16 nautical miles offshore. Small craft advisory in effect through late Wednesday night. Today, northwest

20 to 25 knots, seas 8 to 9 feet. Building to 10 to 11 feet this afternoon. Wave detail, northwest 11 feet at 9 seconds and south 2 feet at 16 seconds. Tonight, northwest wind 20 to 25 knots, seas 10 to 11 feet. Wave detail, northwest 11 feet at 9 seconds and south 2 feet at 16 seconds Wednesday. North wind 20 to 25 knots, seas 9 to 11 feet. Wave detail, northwest 10 feet at 9 seconds and southwest 2 feet at 15 seconds. San Francisco VAR forecast. In the deep water channel, mixed seas of 2 to 4 feet at 16 seconds. Across the bar, swell can be more than twice as high across the bar than surrounding waters. Waves are also more prone to break, particularly during strong ebb currents. Maximum ebb current of 1.6 knots at 2:36 p.m. Tuesday and 1.8 knots at 2:42 a.m. Wednesday. The coastal waters forecast from Point Pinos to Point Piedras Blanc is out to 10 nautical miles. Small craft advisory in effect from this afternoon through late tonight. Today, northwest wind 5 to 10 knots, rising to 15 to 25 knots, seas 4 to 5 feet, building to 6 to 7 feet this afternoon. Wave detail, northwest 7 feet at 9 seconds and south 2 feet at 16 seconds. Tonight, northwest wind 15 to 25 knots, seas 6 to 7 feet. Wave detail, northwest 7 feet at 9 seconds and south 2 feet at 16 seconds Wednesday. Northwest wind 10 to 15 knots, seas 6 to 8 feet. Wave detail, northwest 8 feet at 10 seconds and southwest 2 feet at 15 seconds. The coastal waters forecast from Pigeon Point to Point Pinos 10 to 60 nautical miles offshore. Small craft advisory in effect from this afternoon through late tonight. Today, northwest wind 15 to 20 knots, rising to 15 to 25 knots this afternoon. Seas 6 to 8 feet, building to 8 to 10 feet this afternoon. Wave detail, northwest 9 feet at 10 seconds and southwest 2 feet at 16 seconds. Tonight, northwest wind 20 to 25 knots, seas 8 to 11 feet. Wave detail, northwest 10 feet at 10 seconds and south 2 feet at 16 seconds Wednesday. Northwest wind 15 to 20 knots, seas 9 to 11 feet. Wave detail, northwest 10 feet at 10 seconds and southwest 2 feet at 15 seconds. The offshore waters forecast for the following marine location, Point Arena to Pigeon Point between 60 nautical miles and 150 nautical miles offshore. Issued at 2:27 a.m. Pacific Daylight Time. Today, northwest winds 15 to 25 knots, becoming north 20 to 25 knots. Seas 7 to 10 feet. Tonight, north winds 20 to 30 knots. Seas 8 to 11 feet. Wednesday, north winds 15 to 25 knots. Seas 7 to 11 feet. Wednesday night, north to northwest winds 15 to 25 knots. Seas 7 to 9 feet. Thursday, northwest winds 10 to 20 knots, diminishing to 5 to 15 knots. Seas 6 to 8 feet. Thursday night, west to northwest winds 10 to 15 knots, becoming northwest 10 to 20 knots. Seas 5 to 9 feet. Friday, north winds 15 to 20 knots. Seas 5 to 8 feet. Friday night, north winds 20 to 25 knots. Seas 7 to 9 feet. Saturday, north winds 20 to 25 knots. Seas 8 to 9 feet. Saturday night, north winds 20 to 25 knots. Seas 7 to 9 feet. The offshore waters forecast for the following marine location, Pigeon Point to Point Piedras Blanc is between 60 nautical miles and 150 nautical miles offshore. Issued at 2:27 a.m. Pacific Daylight Time. Today, north to northwest winds 15 to 25 knots. Seas 6 to 9 feet. Tonight, north to northwest winds 20 to 30 knots. Seas 8 to 11 feet. Wednesday, north winds 20 to 25 knots. Seas 9 to 11 feet. Wednesday night, north to northwest winds 15 to 25 knots. Seas 8 to 9 feet. Thursday, northwest winds 15 to 20 knots, diminishing.
10 to 15 knots. Sea at 7 to 8 feet. Thursday night, northwest winds 10 to 15 knots, becoming north to northwest 10 to 20 knots. Sea 6 to 7 feet. Friday, north winds 15 to 20 knots, diminishing to 10 to 15 knots. Seas 5 to 7 feet. Friday night, north winds 15 to 20 knots. Seas 6 to 8 feet. Saturday, north to northwest winds 15 to 20 knots. Seas 8 to 9 feet. Saturday night, north to northwest winds 15 to 20 knots. Seas 7 to 8 feet. 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This broadcast originates from the National Weather Service office located in Monterey, California, and serves the coastal marine waters, including San Francisco and Monterey Bay. The coastal waters forecast from Point Reyes to Pigeon Point out to 10 nautical miles. For today, northwest wind 10 to 15 knots, easing to 5 to 10 knots late this morning, rising to 10 to 15 knots this afternoon. Seas 5 to 7 feet. Wave detail, northwest 6 feet at 9 seconds and southwest 2 feet at 16 seconds. Patchy dense fog early this morning. For tonight, northwest wind 10 to 15 knots. Seas 5 to 8 feet. Wave detail, northwest 7 feet at 10 seconds and south 2 feet at 16 seconds. Patchy dense fog after midnight. For Wednesday, northwest wind 5 to 10 knots. Seas 5 to 8 feet. Wave detail, northwest 7 feet at 10 seconds and southwest 2 feet at 15 seconds. The coastal waters forecast from Pigeon Point to Point Pinos out to 10 nautical miles. Small craft advisory in effect from this afternoon through this evening. For today, northwest wind 5 to 10 knots, rising to 15 to 25 knots. Seas 4 to 5 feet, building to 6 to 7 feet this afternoon. Wave detail, northwest 6 feet at 9 seconds and southwest 2 feet at 16 seconds. For tonight, northwest wind 15 to 25 knots, easing to 5 to 10 knots after midnight. Seas 5 to 8 feet. Wave detail, northwest 7 feet at 11 seconds and south 2 feet at 16 seconds. For Wednesday, north wind 5 to 10 knots, becoming northwest 10 to 15 knots in the afternoon. Seas 5 to 8 feet. Wave detail, northwest 7 feet at 11 seconds and southwest 2 feet at 15 seconds. Sunrise, sunset, and tidal information for the San Francisco Bay Area for Tuesday, September 22nd. The sunrise today, 6:57 a.m. The sunset tonight, 7:08 p.m. Tidal data at the Golden Gate for today. Low tide, 3:18 a.m. at 0.39 feet. High tide, 10:26 a.m. at 4.76 feet. Low tide, 3:29 p.m. at 2.63 feet. High tide, 9:13 p.m. at 5.42 feet. Here are the buoy observations for 4 a.m. Pacific Daylight Time. An offshore buoy 6 winds west at 10 knots, pressure 1,023.0 millibars. An offshore buoy 59 winds north at 14 knots, water temperature 66, pressure 1,022.2 millibars. A buoy 14 near Point Arena winds northwest at 70 knots, water temperature 55, pressure 1,014.8 millibars, swell 7 feet every 7 seconds. A buoy 13 near Bodega Bay winds northwest at 70 knots, gusting to 21, pressure 1,014.0 millibars. At Point Reyes Wave Rider buoy water temperature 62, seas 9 feet every 8 seconds. At San Francisco buoy winds calm, water temperature 59, pressure 1,013.9 millibars, swell 5 feet every 8 seconds. At Half Moon Bay buoy winds southwest 4 knots, water temperature 60, pressure 1,014.4 millibars, seas 4 feet every 8 seconds. At Monterey buoy

Winds north at 6 knots. 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Wave rider buoy water temperature 61. 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At Cape San Martin buoy, winds northwest at 8 knots. Water temperature 63. 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Synopsis for the Central California coast and bays, including the Monterey Bay, Greater Farallones, and Cordell Bank National Marine Sanctuaries. Fresh to strong breezes will prevail early Tuesday as a weak cold front sweeps through the region. Behind the front, more widespread strong breezes will prevail this afternoon. The stronger winds will result in hazardous conditions for small craft. Northwest breezes and seas remain elevated through the week with a brief period of improved conditions Wednesday night into Thursday. By Friday, winds increase with building rough seas. The marine forecast for San Pablo Bay, Suisun Bay, the West Delta, and the San Francisco Bay north of the Bay Bridge. For today, southwest wind 5 to 10 knots. For tonight, southwest wind 5 to 10 knots. For Wednesday, southwest wind around 5 knots. Patchy fog in the morning. The marine forecast for Monterey Bay. For today, northwest wind around 5 knots, backing to west 10 to 15 knots. Seas around 3 feet, building to 4 to 5 feet this afternoon. Wave detail, west 5 feet at 9 seconds and southwest 2 feet at 16 seconds. A slight chance of drizzle this morning. Patchy fog this morning. For tonight, northwest wind 5 to 10 knots, becoming north after midnight. Seas 3 to 5 feet. Wave detail, west 4 feet at 9 seconds. For Wednesday, north wind around 5 knots, backing to west in the afternoon. Seas 4 to 6 feet. Wave detail, west 5 feet at 10 seconds and southwest 2 feet at 15 seconds. Patchy fog in the morning. The coastal waters forecast from Point Arena to Point Reyes out to 10 nautical miles. Small craft advisory in effect through late tonight. Today, northwest wind 15 to 25 knots, seas 5 to 7 feet, building to 7 to 9 feet this afternoon. Wave detail, northwest 8 feet at 9 seconds and south 2 feet at 16 seconds. Tonight, northwest wind 20 to 25 knots, easing to 15 to 20 knots after midnight. Seas 7 to 10 feet. Wave detail, northwest 9 feet at 9 seconds and south 2 feet at 16 seconds Wednesday. Northwest wind 10 to 15 knots, seas 6 to 8 feet. Wave detail, northwest 8 feet at 9 seconds and southwest 2 feet at 15 seconds. The coastal waters forecast from Point Arena to Point Reyes 10 to 16 nautical miles offshore. Small craft advisory in effect through late Wednesday night. Today, northwest wind 20 to 25 knots, seas 8 to 9 feet, building to 10 to 11 feet this afternoon. Wave detail, northwest 11 feet at 9 seconds and south 2 feet at 16 seconds. Tonight, northwest wind 20 to 25 knots, seas 10 to 11 feet. Wave detail, northwest 11 to 16 seconds. Tonight, northwest wind 20 to 25 knots, seas 10 to 11 feet. Wave detail, northwest 11 feet at 9 seconds and south 2 feet at 16 seconds Wednesday. North wind 20 to 25 knots, seas 9 to 11 feet. Wave detail, northwest 10 feet at 9 seconds and southwest 2 feet at 15 seconds. San Francisco Bar forecast. In the deep water channel, mixed seas of 2 to 4 feet at 16 seconds. Across the bar, swell can be more than twice as high across the bar than surrounding waters. Waves are also more prone to break, particularly during strong ebb currents. Maximum ebb current of 1.6 knots at 2:36 p.m. Tuesday and 1.8 knots at 2:42 a.m. Wednesday. The coastal waters forecast from Point Pinos to Point Piedras Blancas out to 10 nautical miles. Small craft advisory in effect from this afternoon through late tonight. Today, northwest wind 5 to 10 knots, rising to 15 to 25 knots, seas 4 to 5 feet, building to 6 to 7 feet this afternoon. Wave detail, north.

7 feet at 9 seconds and south 2 feet at 16 seconds. Tonight, northwest wind 15 to 25 knots, sea 6 to 7 feet, wave detail. Northwest 7 feet at 9 seconds and south 2 feet at 16 seconds Wednesday. Northwest wind 10 to 15 knots, sea 6 to 8 feet, wave detail. Northwest 8 feet at 10 seconds and southwest 2 feet at 15 seconds. The coastal waters forecast from Pigeon Point to Point Pinos 10 to 60 nautical miles offshore. Small craft advisory in effect from this afternoon through late tonight. Today, northwest wind 15 to 20 knots, rising to 15 to 25 knots this afternoon. Sea 6 to 8 feet, building to 8 to 10 feet this afternoon. Wave detail, northwest 9 feet at 10 seconds and southwest 2 feet at 16 seconds. Tonight, northwest wind 20 to 25 knots, seas 8 to 11 feet, wave detail. Northwest 10 feet at 10 seconds and south 2 feet at 16 seconds Wednesday. Northwest wind 15 to 20 knots, seas 9 to 11 feet, wave detail. Northwest 10 feet at 10 seconds and southwest 2 feet at 15 seconds. The offshore waters forecast for the following marine location: Point Arena to Pigeon Point between 60 nautical miles and 150 nautical miles offshore. Issued at 2:27 a.m. Pacific Daylight Time. Today, northwest winds 15 to 25 knots, becoming north 20 to 25 knots. Sea 7 to 10 feet. Tonight, north winds 20 to 30 knots. Seas 8 to 11 feet. Wednesday, north winds 15 to 25 knots. Seas 7 to 11 feet. Wednesday night, north to northwest winds 15 to 25 knots. Seas 7 to 9 feet. Thursday, northwest winds 10 to 20 knots, diminishing to 5 to 15 knots. Seas 6 to 8 feet. Thursday night, west to northwest winds 10 to 15 knots, becoming northwest 10 to 20 knots. Seas 5 to 9 feet. Friday, north winds 15 to 20 knots. Seas 5 to 8 feet. Friday night, north winds 20 to 25 knots. Seas 7 to 9 feet. Saturday, north winds 20 to 25 knots. Seas 8 to 9 feet. Saturday night, north winds 20 to 25 knots. Sea 7 to 9 feet. The offshore waters forecast for the following marine location: Pigeon Point to Point Piedras Blancas between 60 nautical miles and 150 nautical miles offshore. Issued at 2:27 a.m. Pacific Daylight Time. Today, north to northwest winds 15 to 25 knots. Sea 6 to 9 feet. Tonight, north to northwest winds 20 to 30 knots. Seas 8 to 11 feet. Wednesday, north winds 20 to 25 knots. Seas 9 to 11 feet. Wednesday night, north to northwest winds 15 to 25 knots. Seas 8 to 9 feet. Thursday, northwest winds 15 to 20 knots, diminishing to 10 to 15 knots. Seas 7 to 8 feet. Thursday night, northwest winds 10 to 15 knots, becoming north to northwest 10 to 20 knots. Sea 6 to 7 feet. Friday, north winds 15 to 20 knots, diminishing to 10 to 15 knots. Seas 5 to 7 feet. Friday night, north winds 15 to 20 knots. Sea 6 to 8 feet. Saturday, north to northwest winds 15 to 20 knots. Seas 8 to 9 feet. Saturday night, north to northwest winds 15 to 20 knots. Seas 7 to 8 feet. The coastal waters forecast from Point Reyes to Pigeon Point out to 10 nautical miles. For today, northwest wind 10 to 15 knots, easing to 5 to 10 knots late this morning, rising to 10 to 15 knots this afternoon. Seas 5 to 7 feet. Wave detail, northwest 6 feet at 9 seconds and southwest 2 feet at 16 seconds. Patchy dense fog early this morning. For tonight, northwest wind 10 to 15 knots. Seas 5 to 8 feet. Wave detail, northwest 7 feet at 10 seconds and south 2 feet at 16 seconds. Patchy dense

fog after midnight. For Wednesday, northwest wind 5 to 10 knots. Seas 5 to 8 feet. Wave detail, northwest 7 feet at 10 seconds and southwest 2 feet at 15 seconds. The coastal waters forecast from Pigeon Point to Point Pinos out to 10 nautical miles. Small craft advisory in effect from this afternoon through this evening. For today, northwest wind 5 to 10 knots, rising to 15 to 25 knots. Seas 4 to 5 feet, building to 6 to 7 feet this afternoon. Wave detail, northwest 6 feet at 9 seconds and southwest 2 feet at 16 seconds. For tonight, northwest wind 15 to 25 knots, easing to 5 to 10 knots after midnight. Seas 5 to 8 feet. Wave detail, northwest 7 feet at 11 seconds and south 2 feet at 16 seconds. For Wednesday, north wind 5 to 10 knots, becoming northwest 10 to 15 knots in the afternoon. Seas 5 to 8 feet. Wave detail, northwest 7 feet at 11 seconds and southwest 2 feet at 15 seconds. Sunrise, sunset, and tidal information for the San Francisco Bay Area for Tuesday, September 22nd. The sunrise today, 6:57 a.m. The sunset tonight, 7:08 p.m. Tidal data at the Golden Gate for today. Low tide, 3:18 a.m. at 0.39 feet. High tide, 10:26 a.m. at 4.76 feet. Low tide, 3:29 p.m. at 2.63 feet. High tide, 9:13 p.m. at 5.42 feet. Here are the buoy observations for 4 a.m. Pacific Daylight Time. An offshore buoy 6 winds west at 10 knots, pressure 1,023.0 millibars. An offshore buoy 59 winds north at 14 knots, water temperature 66, pressure 1,022.2 millibars. At buoy 14 near Point Arena, winds northwest at 70 knots, water temperature 55, pressure 1,014.8 millibars, swell 7 feet every 7 seconds. At buoy 13 near Bodega Bay, winds northwest at 70 knots, gusting to 21, pressure 1,014.0 millibars. At Point Reyes, wave rider buoy, water temperature 62, seas 9 feet every 8 seconds. At San Francisco Bay, winds calm, water temperature 59, pressure 1,013.9 millibars, swell 5 feet every 8 seconds. At Half Moon Bay, buoy winds southwest 4 knots, water temperature 60, pressure 1,014.4 millibars, seas 4 feet every 8 seconds. At Monterey, buoy winds north at 6 knots, water temperature 62, pressure 1,014.3 millibars. At Pointer, wave rider buoy water temperature 61, seas 6 feet every 8 seconds. At Cape San Martin, buoy winds northwest at 8 knots, water temperature 63, pressure 1,014.8 millibars, swell 4 feet every 8 seconds. Synopsis for the Central California coast and bays, including the Monterey Bay, Greater Farallones, and Cordell Bank National Marine Sanctuaries. Fresh to strong breezes will prevail early Tuesday as a weak cold front sweeps through the region. Behind the front, more widespread strong breezes will prevail this afternoon. The stronger winds will result in hazardous conditions for small craft. Northwest breezes and seas remain elevated through the week with a brief period of improved conditions Wednesday night into Thursday. By Friday, winds increase with building rough seas. The marine forecast for San Pablo Bay, Suisun Bay, the West Delta, and the San Francisco Bay north of the Bay Bridge. For today, southwest wind 5 to 10 knots. For tonight, southwest wind 5 to 10 knots. For Wednesday, southwest wind around 5 knots. Patchy fog in the morning. The marine forecast for Monterey Bay. For today, northwest wind around 5 knots, backing to west 10 to 15 knots. Seas around 3 feet, building to 4 to 5 feet this afternoon. Wave detail, west 5 feet at 9 seconds and southwest 2 feet at 16 seconds.
tonight, chance of drizzle this morning. Patchy fog this morning. For tonight, northwest wind 5 to 10 knots, becoming north after midnight. Seas 3 to 5 feet. Wave detail, west 4 feet at 9 seconds. For Wednesday, north wind around 5 knots, backing to west in the afternoon. Seas 4 to 6 feet. Wave detail, west 5 feet at 10 seconds and southwest 2 feet at 15 seconds. Patchy fog in the morning. The coastal waters forecast from Point Arena to Point Reyes out to 10 nautical miles. Small craft advisory in effect through late tonight. Today, northwest wind 15 to 25 knots, seas 5 to 7 feet, building to 7 to 9 feet this afternoon. Wave detail, northwest 8 feet at 9 seconds and south 2 feet at 16 seconds. Tonight, northwest wind 20 to 25 knots, easing to 15 to 20 knots after midnight. Seas 7 to 10 feet, wave detail, northwest 9 feet at 9 seconds and south 2 feet at 16 seconds Wednesday. Northwest wind 10 to 15 knots, seas 6 to 8 feet, wave detail, northwest 8 feet at 9 seconds and southwest 2 feet at 15 seconds. The coastal waters forecast from Point Arena to Point Reyes 10 to 60 nautical miles offshore. Small craft advisory in effect through late Wednesday night. Today, northwest wind 20 to 25 knots, seas 8 to 9 feet, building to 10 to 11 feet this afternoon. Wave detail, northwest 11 feet at 9 seconds and south 2 feet at 16 seconds. Tonight, northwest wind 20 to 25 knots, seas 10 to 11 feet. Wave detail, northwest 11 feet at 9 seconds and south 2 feet at 16 seconds Wednesday. North wind 20 to 25 knots, seas 9 to 11 feet. Wave detail, northwest 10 feet at 9 seconds and southwest 2 feet at 15 seconds. San Francisco Bar forecast. In the deep water channel, mixed seas of 2 to 4 feet at 16 seconds. Across the bar, swell can be more than twice as high across the bar than surrounding waters. Waves are also more prone to break, particularly during strong ebb currents. Maximum ebb current of 1.6 knots at 2:36 p.m. Tuesday and 1.8 knots at 2:42 a.m. Wednesday. The coastal waters forecast from Point Pinos to Point Piedras Blancas out to 10 nautical miles. Small craft advisory in effect from this afternoon through late tonight. Today, northwest wind 5 to 10 knots, rising to 15 to 25 knots, seas 4 to 5 feet, building to 6 to 7 feet this afternoon. Wave detail, northwest 7 feet at 9 seconds and south 2 feet at 16 seconds. Tonight, northwest wind 15 to 25 knots, seas 6 to 7 feet. Wave detail, northwest 7 feet at 9 seconds and south 2 feet at 16 seconds Wednesday. Northwest wind 10 to 15 knots, seas 6 to 8 feet. Wave detail, northwest 8 feet at 10 seconds and southwest 2 feet at 15 seconds. The coastal waters forecast from Pigeon Point to Point Pinos 10 to 60 nautical miles offshore. Small craft advisory in effect from this afternoon through late tonight. Today, northwest wind 15 to 20 knots, rising to 15 to 25 knots this afternoon. Seas 6 to 8 feet, building to 8 to 10 feet this afternoon. Wave detail, northwest 9 feet at 10 seconds and southwest 2 feet at 16 seconds. Tonight, northwest wind 20 to 25 knots, seas 8 to 11 feet. Wave detail, northwest 10 feet at 10 seconds and south 2 feet at 16 seconds Wednesday. Northwest wind 15 to 20 knots, seas 9 to 11 feet. Wave detail, northwest 10 feet at 10 seconds and southwest 2 feet at 15 seconds. The offshore waters forecast for the following marine location, Point Arena to Pigeon Point between 60 nautical miles and 150 nautical miles offshore. Issued at 2:27 a.m. Pacific Daylight Time. Today, northwest winds 15 to 25 knots, becoming north 20 to 25 knots. Seas 7 to 10 feet. Tonight, north winds 20 to 30 knots. Seas 8 to 11 feet. Wednesday, north winds 15 to 25 knots. Seas 7 to 11 feet. Wednesday night, north to northwest winds 15 to 25 knots.

sea 7 to 9 feet. The offshore waters forecast for the following marine location: Pigeon Point to Point Piedras Blancas, between 60 nautical miles and 150 nautical miles offshore. Issued at 2:27 a.m. Pacific Daylight Time. Today, north to northwest winds 15 to 25 knots. Seas 6 to 9 feet. Tonight, north to northwest winds 20 to 30 knots. Seas 8 to 11 feet. Wednesday, north winds 20 to 25 knots. Seas 9 to 11 feet. Wednesday night, north to northwest winds 15 to 25 knots. Seas 8 to 9 feet. Thursday, northwest winds 15 to 20 knots, diminishing to 10 to 15 knots. Seas 7 to 8 feet. Thursday night, northwest winds 10 to 15 knots, becoming north to northwest 10 to 20 knots. Seas 6 to 7 feet. Friday, north winds 15 to 20 knots, diminishing to 10 to 15 knots. Seas 5 to 7 feet. Friday night, north winds 15 to 20 knots. Seas 6 to 8 feet. Saturday, north to northwest winds 15 to 20 knots. Seas 8 to 9 feet. Saturday night, north to northwest winds 15 to 20 knots. Seas 7 to 8 feet. The coastal waters forecast from Point Reyes to Pigeon Point out to 10 nautical miles. For today, northwest wind 10 to 15 knots, easing to 5 to 10 knots late this morning, rising to 10 to 15 knots this afternoon. Seas 5 to 7 feet. Wave detail, northwest 6 feet at 9 seconds and southwest 2 feet at 16 seconds. Patchy dense fog early this morning. For tonight, northwest wind 10 to 15 knots. Seas 5 to 8 feet. Wave detail, northwest 7 feet at 10 seconds and south 2 feet at 16 seconds. Patchy dense fog after midnight. For Wednesday, northwest wind 5 to 10 knots. Seas 5 to 8 feet. Wave detail, northwest 7 feet at 10 seconds and southwest 2 feet at 15 seconds. The coastal waters forecast from Pigeon Point to Point Pinos out to 10 nautical miles. Small craft advisory in effect from this afternoon through this evening. For today, northwest wind 5 to 10 knots, rising to 15 to 25 knots. Seas 4 to 5 feet, building to 6 to 7 feet this afternoon. Wave detail, northwest 6 feet at 9 seconds and southwest 2 feet at 16 seconds. For tonight, northwest wind 15 to 25 knots, easing to 5 to 10 knots after midnight. Seas 5 to 8 feet. Wave detail, northwest 7 feet at 11 seconds and south 2 feet at 16 seconds. For Wednesday, north wind 5 to 10 knots, becoming northwest 10 to 15 knots in the afternoon. Seas 5 to 8 feet. Wave detail, northwest 7 feet at 11 seconds and southwest 2 feet at 15 seconds. Sunrise, sunset, and tidal information for the San Francisco Bay Area for Tuesday, September 22nd. The sunrise today, 6:57 a.m. The sunset tonight, 7:08 p.m. Tidal data at the Golden Gate for today. Low tide, 3:18 a.m. at 0.39 feet. High tide, 10:26 a.m. at 4.76 feet. Low tide, 3:29 p.m. at 2.63 feet. High tide, 9:13 p.m. at 5.42 feet. 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This broadcast originates from the National Weather Service office located in Monterey, California, and serves the coastal marine waters, including San Francisco and Monterey Bay. Here are the buoy observations for 4 a.m. Pacific Daylight Time. An offshore buoy 6 winds west at 10 knots, pressure 1,023.0 millibars. An offshore buoy 59 winds north at 14 knots, water temperature 66, pressure 1,022.2 millibars. At buoy 14.

Katerina, winds northwest at 70 knots. Water temperature 55, pressure 1,014.8 millibars, swell 7 feet every 7 seconds. At buoy 13 near Bodega Bay, winds northwest at 70 knots, gusting to 21, pressure 1,014.0 millibars. At Point Reyes, wave rider, buoy water temperature 62, seas 9 feet every 8 seconds. At San Francisco, buoy winds calm, water temperature 59, pressure 1,013.9 millibars, swell 5 feet every 8 seconds. At Half Moon Bay, buoy winds southwest 4 knots, water temperature 60, pressure 1,014.4 millibars, seas 4 feet every 8 seconds. At Monterey, buoy winds north at 6 knots, water temperature 62, pressure 1,014.3 millibars. At Point Sur, wave rider, buoy water temperature 61, seas 6 feet every 8 seconds. At Cape San Martin, buoy winds northwest at 8 knots, water temperature 63, pressure 1,014.8 millibars, swell 4 feet every 8 seconds. Synopsis for the Central California coast and bays, including the Monterey Bay, Greater Farallones, and Cordell Bank National Marine Sanctuaries. Fresh to strong breezes will prevail early Tuesday as a weak cold front sweeps through the region. Behind the front, more widespread strong breezes will prevail this afternoon. The stronger winds will result in hazardous conditions for small craft. Northwest breezes and seas remain elevated through the week with a brief period of improved conditions Wednesday night into Thursday. By Friday, winds increase with building rough seas. The marine forecast for San Pablo Bay, Suisun Bay, the West Delta, and the San Francisco Bay north of the Bay Bridge. For today, southwest wind 5 to 10 knots. For tonight, southwest wind 5 to 10 knots. For Wednesday, southwest wind around 5 knots. Patchy fog in the morning. The marine forecast for Monterey Bay. For today, northwest wind around 5 knots, backing to west 10 to 15 knots. Seas around 3 feet, building to 4 to 5 feet this afternoon. Wave detail, west 5 feet at 9 seconds and southwest 2 feet at 16 seconds. A slight chance of drizzle this morning. Patchy fog this morning. For tonight, northwest wind 5 to 10 knots, becoming north after midnight. Seas 3 to 5 feet. Wave detail, west 4 feet at 9 seconds. For Wednesday, north wind around 5 knots, backing to west in the afternoon. Seas 4 to 6 feet. Wave detail, west 5 feet at 10 seconds and southwest 2 feet at 15 seconds. Patchy fog in the morning. The coastal waters forecast from Point Arena to Point Reyes out to 10 nautical miles. Small craft advisory in effect through late tonight. Today, northwest wind 15 to 25 knots, seas 5 to 7 feet, building to 7 to 9 feet this afternoon. Wave detail, northwest 8 feet at 9 seconds and south 2 feet at 16 seconds. Tonight, northwest wind 20 to 25 knots, easing to 15 to 20 knots after midnight. Sea 7 to 10 feet, wave detail, northwest 9 feet at 9 seconds and south 2 feet at 16 seconds Wednesday. Northwest wind 10 to 15 knots, sea 6 to 8 feet, wave detail, northwest 8 feet at 9 seconds and southwest 2 feet at 15 seconds. The coastal waters forecast from Point Arena to Point Reyes 10 to 60 nautical miles offshore. Small craft advisory in effect through late Wednesday night. Today, northwest wind 20 to 25 knots, seas 8 to 9 feet, building to 10 to 11 feet this afternoon. Wave detail, northwest 11 feet at 9 seconds and south 2 feet at 16 seconds. Tonight, northwest wind 20 to 25 knots, seas 10 to 11 feet. Wave detail, northwest 11 feet at 9 seconds and south 2 feet at 16 seconds Wednesday. North wind 20 to 25 knots, seas 9 to 11 feet. Wave detail, northwest 10 feet at 9 seconds and southwest 2 feet at 15 seconds. San Francisco Bar forecast. In the deep water channel, mixed seas of 2 to 4 feet at 16 seconds. Across the bar.
swell can be more than twice as high across the bar than surrounding waters. Waves are also more prone to break, particularly during strong ebb currents. Maximum ebb current of 1.6 knots at 2:36 p.m. Tuesday and 1.8 knots at 2:42 a.m. Wednesday. The coastal waters forecast from Point Pinos to Point Piedras Blancas out to 10 nautical miles. Small craft advisory in effect from this afternoon through late tonight. Today, northwest wind 5 to 10 knots, rising to 15 to 25 knots, seas 4 to 5 feet, building to 6 to 7 feet this afternoon. Wave detail, northwest 7 feet at 9 seconds and south 2 feet at 16 seconds. Tonight, northwest wind 15 to 25 knots, seas 6 to 7 feet. Wave detail, northwest 7 feet at 9 seconds and south 2 feet at 16 seconds Wednesday. Northwest wind 10 to 15 knots, seas 6 to 8 feet. Wave detail, northwest 8 feet at 10 seconds and southwest 2 feet at 15 seconds. The coastal waters forecast from Pigeon Point to Point Pinos 10 to 16 nautical miles offshore. Small craft advisory in effect from this afternoon through late tonight. Today, northwest wind 15 to 20 knots, rising to 15 to 25 knots this afternoon. Seas 6 to 8 feet, building to 8 to 10 feet this afternoon. Wave detail, northwest 9 feet at 10 seconds and southwest 2 feet at 16 seconds. Tonight, northwest wind 20 to 25 knots, seas 8 to 11 feet. Wave detail, northwest 10 feet at 10 seconds and south 2 feet at 16 seconds Wednesday. Northwest wind 15 to 20 knots, seas 9 to 11 feet. Wave detail, northwest 10 feet at 10 seconds and southwest 2 feet at 15 seconds. The offshore waters forecast for the following marine location, Point Arena to Pigeon Point between 60 nautical miles and 150 nautical miles offshore. Issued at 2:27 a.m. Pacific Daylight Time. Today, northwest winds 15 to 25 knots, becoming north 20 to 25 knots. Seas 7 to 10 feet. Tonight, north winds 20 to 30 knots. Seas 8 to 11 feet. Wednesday, north winds 15 to 25 knots. Seas 7 to 11 feet. Wednesday night, north to northwest winds 15 to 25 knots. Seas 7 to 9 feet. Thursday, northwest winds 10 to 20 knots, diminishing to 5 to 15 knots. Seas 6 to 8 feet. Thursday night, west to northwest winds 10 to 15 knots, becoming northwest 10 to 20 knots. Seas 5 to 9 feet. Friday, north winds 15 to 20 knots. Seas 5 to 8 feet. Friday night, north winds 20 to 25 knots. Seas 7 to 9 feet. Saturday, north winds 20 to 25 knots. Seas 8 to 9 feet. Saturday night, north winds 20 to 25 knots. Seas 7 to 9 feet. The offshore waters forecast for the following marine location, Pigeon Point to Point Piedras Blancas between 60 nautical miles and 150 nautical miles offshore. Issued at 2:27 a.m. Pacific Daylight Time. Today, north to northwest winds 15 to 25 knots. Seas 6 to 9 feet. Tonight, north to northwest winds 20 to 30 knots. Seas 8 to 11 feet. Wednesday, north winds 20 to 25 knots. Seas 9 to 11 feet. Wednesday night, north to northwest winds 15 to 25 knots. Seas 8 to 9 feet. Thursday, northwest winds 15 to 20 knots, diminishing to 10 to 15 knots. Seas 7 to 8 feet. Thursday night, northwest winds 10 to 15 knots, becoming north to northwest 10 to 20 knots. Seas 6 to 7 feet. Friday, north winds 15 to 20 knots, diminishing to 10 to 15 knots. Seas 5 to 7 feet. Friday night, north winds 15 to 20 knots. Seas 6 to 8 feet. Saturday, north to northwest winds 15 to 20 knots. Seas 8 to 9 feet. Saturday night, north to northwest winds 15 to 20 knots. Seas 7 to 8 feet.

the coastal waters forecast from Point Reyes to Pigeon Point out to 10 nautical miles. For today, northwest wind 10 to 15 knots, easing to 5 to 10 knots late this morning, rising to 10 to 15 knots this afternoon. Seas 5 to 7 feet. Wave detail, northwest 6 feet at 9 seconds and southwest 2 feet at 16 seconds. Patchy dense fog early this morning. For tonight, northwest wind 10 to 15 knots. Seas 5 to 8 feet. Wave detail, northwest 7 feet at 10 seconds and south 2 feet at 16 seconds. Patchy dense fog after midnight. For Wednesday, northwest wind 5 to 10 knots. Seas 5 to 8 feet. Wave detail, northwest 7 feet at 10 seconds and southwest 2 feet at 15 seconds. The coastal waters forecast from Pigeon Point to Point Pinos out to 10 nautical miles. Small craft advisory in effect from this afternoon through this evening. For today, northwest wind 5 to 10 knots, rising to 15 to 25 knots. Seas 4 to 5 feet, building to 6 to 7 feet this afternoon. Wave detail, northwest 6 feet at 9 seconds and southwest 2 feet at 16 seconds. For tonight, northwest wind 15 to 25 knots, easing to 5 to 10 knots after midnight. Seas 5 to 8 feet. Wave detail, northwest 7 feet at 11 seconds and south 2 feet at 16 seconds. For Wednesday, north wind 5 to 10 knots, becoming northwest 10 to 15 knots in the afternoon. Seas 5 to 8 feet. Wave detail, northwest 7 feet at 11 seconds and southwest 2 feet at 15 seconds. Sunrise, sunset, and tidal information for the San Francisco Bay Area for Tuesday, September 22nd. The sunrise today, 6:57 a.m. The sunset tonight, 7:08 p.m. Tidal data at the Golden Gate for today. Low tide, 3:18 a.m. at 0.39 feet. High tide, 10:26 a.m. at 4.76 feet. Low tide, 3:29 p.m. at 2.63 feet. High tide, 9:13 p.m. at 5.42 feet. Here are the buoy observations for 5 a.m. Pacific Daylight Time. An offshore buoy 6 winds west at 10 knots, pressure 1,022.6 millibars. An offshore buoy 59 winds north at 14 knots, water temperature 66, pressure 1,021.7 millibars. At buoy 14 near Point Arena, winds northwest at 19 knots, gusting to 25, water temperature 56, pressure 1,014.7 millibars. At buoy 13 near Bodega Bay, winds northwest at 19 knots, gusting to 23, pressure 1,013.6 millibars. At Point Reyes, wave rider buoy, water temperature 62, seas 8 feet, every 8 seconds. At San Francisco Bay, winds northwest at 12 knots, water temperature 59, pressure 1,014.0 millibars. At Half Moon Bay, buoy winds west 12 knots, water temperature 60, pressure 1,014.2 millibars, seas 4 feet, every 9 seconds. At Monterey, buoy winds north at 6 knots, water temperature 62, pressure 1,014.4 millibars. At Pointzer, wave rider buoy water temperature 62, seas 6 feet, every 9 seconds. At Cape San Martin, buoy winds northwest at 8 knots, water temperature 63, pressure 1,014.6 millibars. Synopsis for the Central California coast and bays, including the Monterey Bay, Greater Farallones, and Cordell Bank National Marine Sanctuaries. Fresh to strong breezes will prevail early Tuesday as a weak cold front sweeps through the region. Behind the front, more widespread strong breezes will prevail this afternoon. The stronger winds will result in hazardous conditions for small craft. Northwest breezes and seas remain elevated through the week with a brief period of improved conditions Wednesday night into Thursday. By Friday, winds increase with building rough seas. The marine forecast for San Pablo Bay, Suisun Bay, the West Delta, and the San Francisco Bay north of the Bay Bridge.
southwest wind 5 to 10 knots. For tonight, southwest wind 5 to 10 knots. For Wednesday, southwest wind around 5 knots. Patchy fog in the morning. The marine forecast for Monterey Bay. For today, northwest wind around 5 knots, backing to west 10 to 15 knots. Seas around 3 feet, building to 4 to 5 feet this afternoon. Wave detail, west 5 feet at 9 seconds and southwest 2 feet at 16 seconds. A slight chance of drizzle this morning. Patchy fog this morning. For tonight, northwest wind 5 to 10 knots, becoming north after midnight. Seas 3 to 5 feet. Wave detail, west 4 feet at 9 seconds. For Wednesday, north wind around 5 knots, backing to west in the afternoon. Seas 4 to 6 feet. Wave detail, west 5 feet at 10 seconds and southwest 2 feet at 15 seconds. Patchy fog in the morning. The coastal waters forecast from Point Arena to Point Reyes out to 10 nautical miles. Small craft advisory in effect through late tonight. Today, northwest wind 15 to 25 knots, seas 5 to 7 feet, building to 7 to 9 feet this afternoon. Wave detail, northwest 8 feet at 9 seconds and south 2 feet at 16 seconds. Tonight, northwest wind 20 to 25 knots, easing to 15 to 20 knots after midnight. Seas 7 to 10 feet, wave detail, northwest 9 feet at 9 seconds and south 2 feet at 16 seconds Wednesday. Northwest wind 10 to 15 knots, seas 6 to 8 feet, wave detail, northwest 8 feet at 9 seconds and southwest 2 feet at 15 seconds. The coastal waters forecast from Point Arena to Point Reyes 10 to 16 nautical miles offshore. Small craft advisory in effect through late Wednesday night. Today, northwest wind 20 to 25 knots, seas 8 to 9 feet, building to 10 to 11 feet this afternoon. Wave detail, northwest 11 feet at 9 seconds and south 2 feet at 16 seconds. Tonight, northwest wind 20 to 25 knots, seas 10 to 11 feet. Wave detail, northwest 11 feet at 9 seconds and south 2 feet at 16 seconds Wednesday. North wind 20 to 25 knots, seas 9 to 11 feet. Wave detail, northwest 10 feet at 9 seconds and southwest 2 feet at 15 seconds. San Francisco Bar forecast. In the deep water channel, mixed seas of 2 to 4 feet at 16 seconds. Across the bar, swell can be more than twice as high across the bar than surrounding waters. Waves are also more prone to break, particularly during strong ebb currents. Maximum ebb current of 1.6 knots at 2:36 p.m. Tuesday and 1.8 knots at 2:42 a.m. Wednesday. The coastal waters forecast from Point Pinos to Point Piedras Blancas out to 10 nautical miles. Small craft advisory in effect from this afternoon through late tonight. Today, northwest wind 5 to 10 knots, rising to 15 to 25 knots, seas 4 to 5 feet, building to 6 to 7 feet this afternoon. Wave detail, northwest 7 feet at 9 seconds and south 2 feet at 16 seconds. Tonight, northwest wind 15 to 25 knots, seas 6 to 7 feet. Wave detail, northwest 7 feet at 9 seconds and south 2 feet at 16 seconds Wednesday. Northwest wind 10 to 15 knots, seas 6 to 8 feet. Wave detail, northwest 8 feet at 10 seconds and southwest 2 feet at 15 seconds. The coastal waters forecast from Pigeon Point to Point Pinos 10 to 16 nautical miles offshore. Small craft advisory in effect from this afternoon through late tonight. Today, northwest wind 15 to 20 knots, rising to 15 to 25 knots this afternoon. Seas 6 to 8 feet, building to 8 to 10 feet this afternoon. Wave detail, northwest 9 feet at 10 seconds and southwest 2 feet at 16 seconds. Tonight, northwest wind 20 to 25 knots, seas 8 to 11 feet. Wave detail, northwest 10 feet at 10 seconds and south 2 feet at 16 seconds Wednesday. Northwest wind 15 to 20 knots, seas 9 to 11 feet. Wave detail, northwest 10 feet at 10 seconds and southwest 2 feet at 15 seconds. The offshore waters forecast for the following marine locations.

Point Arena to Pigeon Point between 60 nautical miles and 150 nautical miles offshore. Issued at 2:27 a.m. Pacific Daylight Time. Today, northwest winds 15 to 25 knots, becoming north 20 to 25 knots. Sea 7 to 10 feet. Tonight, north winds 20 to 30 knots. Seas 8 to 11 feet. Wednesday, north winds 15 to 25 knots. Sea 7 to 11 feet. Wednesday night, north to northwest winds 15 to 25 knots. Sea 7 to 9 feet. Thursday, northwest winds 10 to 20 knots, diminishing to 5 to 15 knots. Sea 6 to 8 feet. Thursday night, west to northwest winds 10 to 15 knots, becoming northwest 10 to 20 knots. Seas 5 to 9 feet. Friday, north winds 15 to 20 knots. Seas 5 to 8 feet. Friday night, north winds 20 to 25 knots. Seas 7 to 9 feet. Saturday, north winds 20 to 25 knots. Seas 8 to 9 feet. Saturday night, north winds 20 to 25 knots. Sea 7 to 9 feet. The offshore waters forecast for the following marine location: Pigeon Point to Point Piedras Blancas between 60 nautical miles and 150 nautical miles offshore. Issued at 2:27 a.m. Pacific Daylight Time. Today, north to northwest winds 15 to 25 knots. Sea 6 to 9 feet. Tonight, north to northwest winds 20 to 30 knots. Seas 8 to 11 feet. Wednesday, north winds 20 to 25 knots. Seas 9 to 11 feet. Wednesday night, north to northwest winds 15 to 25 knots. Seas 8 to 9 feet. Thursday, northwest winds 15 to 20 knots, diminishing to 10 to 15 knots. Seas 7 to 8 feet. Thursday night, northwest winds 10 to 15 knots, becoming north to northwest 10 to 20 knots. Sea 6 to 7 feet. Friday, north winds 15 to 20 knots, diminishing to 10 to 15 knots. Seas 5 to 7 feet. Friday night, north winds 15 to 20 knots. Sea 6 to 8 feet. Saturday, north to northwest winds 15 to 20 knots. Seas 8 to 9 feet. Saturday night, north to northwest winds 15 to 20 knots. Sea 7 to 8 feet. The coastal waters forecast from Point Reyes to Pigeon Point out to 10 nautical miles. For today, northwest wind 10 to 15 knots, easing to 5 to 10 knots late this morning, rising to 10 to 15 knots this afternoon. Seas 5 to 7 feet. Wave detail, northwest 6 feet at 9 seconds and southwest 2 feet at 16 seconds. Patchy dense fog early this morning. For tonight, northwest wind 10 to 15 knots. Seas 5 to 8 feet. Wave detail, northwest 7 feet at 10 seconds and south 2 feet at 16 seconds. Patchy dense fog after midnight. For Wednesday, northwest wind 5 to 10 knots. Seas 5 to 8 feet. Wave detail, northwest 7 feet at 10 seconds and southwest 2 feet at 15 seconds. The coastal waters forecast from Pigeon Point to Point Pinos out to 10 nautical miles. Small craft advisory in effect from this afternoon through this evening. For today, northwest wind 5 to 10 knots, rising to 15 to 25 knots. Seas 4 to 5 feet, building to 6 to 7 feet this afternoon. Wave detail, northwest 6 feet at 9 seconds and southwest 2 feet at 16 seconds. For tonight, northwest wind 15 to 25 knots, easing to 5 to 10 knots after midnight. Seas 5 to 8 feet. Wave detail, northwest 7 feet at 11 seconds and south 2 feet at 16 seconds. For Wednesday, north wind 5 to 10 knots, becoming northwest 10 to 15 knots in the afternoon. Seas 5 to 8 feet. Wave detail, northwest 7 feet at 11 seconds and southwest 2 feet at 15 seconds. Sunrise.

Weather and tidal information for the San Francisco Bay Area for Tuesday, September 22nd. The sunrise today, 6:57 a.m. The sunset tonight, 7:08 p.m. Tidal data at the Golden Gate for today. Low tide, 3:18 a.m. at 0.39 feet. High tide, 10:26 a.m. at 4.76 feet. Low tide, 3:29 p.m. at 2.63 feet. High tide, 9:13 p.m. at 5.42 feet. Here are the buoy observations for 5 a.m. Pacific Daylight Time. An offshore buoy 6 winds west at 10 knots, pressure 1,022.4 millibars. An offshore buoy 59 winds north at 14 knots, water temperature 66, pressure 1,021.7 millibars. At buoy 14 near Point Arena, winds northwest at 19 knots, gusting to 25, water temperature 56, pressure 1,014.7 millibars. At buoy 13 near Bodega Bay, winds northwest at 19 knots, gusting to 23, pressure 1,013.6 millibars. At Point Reyes Wave Rider buoy, water temperature 62, seas 8 feet every 8 seconds. At San Francisco buoy, winds north at 10 knots, pressure 1,014.0 millibars, swell 6 feet every 8 seconds. At Half Moon Bay buoy, winds west 12 knots, water temperature 60, pressure 1,014.2 millibars, seas 4 feet every 9 seconds. At Monterey buoy, winds north at 6 knots, water temperature 62, pressure 1,014.4 millibars. At Pointer, Wave Rider buoy, water temperature 62, seas 6 feet every 9 seconds. At Cape San Martin buoy, winds northwest at 8 knots, water temperature 63, pressure 1,014.6 millibars. Synopsis for the Central California coast and bays, including the Monterey Bay, Greater Farallones, and Cordell Bank National Marine Sanctuaries. Fresh to strong breezes will prevail early Tuesday as a weak cold front sweeps through the region. Behind the front, more widespread strong breezes will prevail this afternoon. The stronger winds will result in hazardous conditions for small craft. Northwest breezes and seas remain elevated through the week with a brief period of improved conditions Wednesday night into Thursday. By Friday, winds increase with building rough seas. The marine forecast for San Pablo Bay, Suisun Bay, the West Delta, and the San Francisco Bay north of the Bay Bridge. For today, southwest wind 5 to 10 knots. For tonight, southwest wind 5 to 10 knots. For Wednesday, southwest wind around 5 knots. Patchy fog in the morning. The marine forecast for Monterey Bay. For today, northwest wind around 5 knots, backing to west 10 to 15 knots. Seas around 3 feet, building to 4 to 5 feet this afternoon. Wave detail, west 5 feet at 9 seconds and southwest 2 feet at 16 seconds. A slight chance of drizzle this morning. Patchy fog this morning. For tonight, northwest wind 5 to 10 knots, becoming north after midnight. Seas 3 to 5 feet. Wave detail, west 4 feet at 9 seconds. For Wednesday, north wind around 5 knots, backing to west in the afternoon. Seas 4 to 6 feet. Wave detail, west 5 feet at 10 seconds and southwest 2 feet at 15 seconds. Patchy fog in the morning. 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This broadcast originates from the National Weather Service Office located in Monterey, California, and serves the coastal marine waters, including San Francisco and Monterey Bay. The coastal waters forecast from Point Arena to Point Reyes out to 10 nautical miles. Small craft advisory in effect through late tonight. Today, northwest wind 15 to 25 knots, seas 5 to 7 feet, building to 7 to 9 feet this afternoon. Wave detail, northwest 8 feet at 9 seconds and south 2 feet at 16 seconds.
Tonight, northwest wind 20 to 25 knots, easing to 15 to 20 knots after midnight. See 7 to 10 feet wave detail, northwest 9 feet at 9 seconds and south 2 feet at 16 seconds Wednesday. Northwest wind 10 to 15 knots, see 6 to 8 feet wave detail, northwest 8 feet at 9 seconds and southwest 2 feet at 15 seconds. The coastal waters forecast from Point Arena to Point Reyes 10 to 60 nautical miles offshore. Small craft advisory in effect through late Wednesday night. Today, northwest wind 20 to 25 knots, seas 8 to 9 feet, building to 10 to 11 feet this afternoon. Wave detail, northwest 11 feet at 9 seconds and south 2 feet at 16 seconds. Tonight, northwest wind 20 to 25 knots, seas 10 to 11 feet, wave detail, northwest 11 feet at 9 seconds and south 2 feet at 16 seconds Wednesday. North wind 20 to 25 knots, seas 9 to 11 feet, wave detail, northwest 10 feet at 9 seconds and southwest 2 feet at 15 seconds. San Francisco Bar forecast. In the deep water channel, mixed seas of 2 to 4 feet at 16 seconds. Across the bar, swell can be more than twice as high across the bar than surrounding waters. Waves are also more prone to break, particularly during strong ebb currents. Maximum ebb current of 1.6 knots at 2:36 p.m. Tuesday and 1.8 knots at 2:42 a.m. Wednesday. The coastal waters forecast from Point Pinos to Point Piedras Blancas out to 10 nautical miles. Small craft advisory in effect from this afternoon through late tonight. Today, northwest wind 5 to 10 knots, rising to 15 to 25 knots, seas 4 to 5 feet, building to 6 to 7 feet this afternoon. Wave detail, northwest 7 feet at 9 seconds and south 2 feet at 16 seconds. Tonight, northwest wind 15 to 25 knots, seas 6 to 7 feet, wave detail, northwest 7 feet at 9 seconds and south 2 feet at 16 seconds Wednesday. Northwest wind 10 to 15 knots, seas 6 to 8 feet, wave detail, northwest 8 feet at 10 seconds and southwest 2 feet at 15 seconds. The coastal waters forecast from Pigeon Point to Point Pinos 10 to 60 nautical miles offshore. Small craft advisory in effect from this afternoon through late tonight. Today, northwest wind 15 to 20 knots, rising to 15 to 25 knots this afternoon. Seas 6 to 8 feet, building to 8 to 10 feet this afternoon. Wave detail, northwest 9 feet at 10 seconds and southwest 2 feet at 16 seconds. Tonight, northwest wind 20 to 25 knots, seas 8 to 11 feet, wave detail, northwest 10 feet at 10 seconds and south 2 feet at 16 seconds Wednesday. Northwest wind 15 to 20 knots, seas 9 to 11 feet, wave detail, northwest 10 feet at 10 seconds and southwest 2 feet at 15 seconds. The offshore waters forecast for the following marine location, Point Arena to Pigeon Point between 60 nautical miles and 150 nautical miles offshore. Issued at 2:27 a.m. Pacific Daylight Time. Today, northwest winds 15 to 25 knots, becoming north 20 to 25 knots. Sea 7 to 10 feet. Tonight, north winds 20 to 30 knots. Seas 8 to 11 feet. Wednesday, north winds 15 to 25 knots. Seas 7 to 11 feet. Wednesday night, north to northwest winds 15 to 25 knots. Seas 7 to 9 feet. Thursday, northwest winds 10 to 20 knots, diminishing to 5 to 15 knots. Seas 6 to 8 feet. Thursday night, west to northwest winds 10 to 15 knots, becoming northwest 10 to 20 knots. Seas 5 to 9 feet. Friday, north winds 15 to 20 knots. Seas 5 to 8 feet. Friday night, north winds 20 to 25 knots. Seas 7 to 9 feet. Saturday, north winds 20 to 25 knots. Seas 8 to 9 feet. Saturday night, north winds 20 to 25 knots. Seas 7 to 9 feet. The offshore waters forecast for the following marine location, Pigeon Point to Point Piedras Blancas between 60 nautical miles and 150 nautical miles offshore.
issued at 2:27 a.m. Pacific Daylight Time. Today, north to northwest winds 15 to 25 knots. Seas 6 to 9 feet. Tonight, north to northwest winds 20 to 30 knots. Seas 8 to 11 feet. Wednesday, north winds 20 to 25 knots. Seas 9 to 11 feet. Wednesday night, north to northwest winds 15 to 25 knots. Seas 8 to 9 feet. Thursday, northwest winds 15 to 20 knots, diminishing to 10 to 15 knots. Seas 7 to 8 feet. Thursday night, northwest winds 10 to 15 knots, becoming north to northwest 10 to 20 knots. Seas 6 to 7 feet. Friday, north winds 15 to 20 knots, diminishing to 10 to 15 knots. Seas 5 to 7 feet. Friday night, north winds 15 to 20 knots. Seas 6 to 8 feet. Saturday, north to northwest winds 15 to 20 knots. Seas 8 to 9 feet. Saturday night, north to northwest winds 15 to 20 knots. Seas 7 to 8 feet. The coastal waters forecast from Point Reyes to Pigeon Point out to 10 nautical miles. For today, northwest wind 10 to 15 knots, easing to 5 to 10 knots late this morning, rising to 10 to 15 knots this afternoon. Seas 5 to 7 feet. Wave detail, northwest 6 feet at 9 seconds and southwest 2 feet at 16 seconds. Patchy dense fog early this morning. For tonight, northwest wind 10 to 15 knots. Seas 5 to 8 feet. Wave detail, northwest 7 feet at 10 seconds and south 2 feet at 16 seconds. Patchy dense fog after midnight. For Wednesday, northwest wind 5 to 10 knots. Seas 5 to 8 feet. Wave detail, northwest 7 feet at 10 seconds and southwest 2 feet at 15 seconds. The coastal waters forecast from Pigeon Point to Point Pinos out to 10 nautical miles. Small craft advisory in effect from this afternoon through this evening. For today, northwest wind 5 to 10 knots, rising to 15 to 25 knots. Seas 4 to 5 feet, building to 6 to 7 feet this afternoon. Wave detail, northwest 6 feet at 9 seconds and southwest 2 feet at 16 seconds. For tonight, northwest wind 15 to 25 knots, easing to 5 to 10 knots after midnight. Seas 5 to 8 feet. Wave detail, northwest 7 feet at 11 seconds and south 2 feet at 16 seconds. For Wednesday, north wind 5 to 10 knots, becoming northwest 10 to 15 knots in the afternoon. 10 feet at 11 seconds and south 2 feet at 16 seconds. For Wednesday, north wind 5 to 10 knots, becoming northwest 10 to 15 knots in the afternoon. Seas 5 to 8 feet. Wave detail, northwest 7 feet at 11 seconds and southwest 2 feet at 15 seconds. Sunrise, sunset, and tidal information for the San Francisco Bay Area for Tuesday, September 22nd. The sunrise today, 6:57 a.m. The sunset tonight, 7:08 p.m. Tidal data at the Golden Gate for today. Low tide, 3:18 a.m. at 0.39 feet. High tide, 10:26 a.m. at 4.76 feet. Low tide, 3:29 p.m. at 2.63 feet. High tide, 9:13 p.m. at 5.42 feet. Here are the buoy observations for 5 a.m. Pacific Daylight Time. An offshore buoy 6 winds west at 10 knots, pressure 1,022.4 millibars. An offshore buoy 59 winds north at 14 knots, water temperature 66, pressure 1,021.7 millibars. At buoy 14 near Point Arena, winds northwest at 19 knots, gusting to 25, water temperature 56, pressure 1,014.7 millibars. At buoy 13 near Bodega Bay, winds northwest at 19 knots, gusting to 23, pressure 1,013.6 millibars.
At Point Reyes, wave rider, buoy water temperature 62, seas 8 feet every 8 seconds. At San Francisco, buoy winds north at 10 knots.

pressure 1,014.0 millibars. Swell 6 feet every 8 seconds. At Half Moon Bay buoy winds west 12 knots. Water temperature 60. Pressure 1,014.2 millibars. Seas 4 feet every 9 seconds. At Monterey buoy winds north at 6 knots. Water temperature 62. Pressure 1,014.4 millibars. At Pointzer, wave rider buoy water temperature 62, seas 6 feet every 9 seconds. At Cape San Martin buoy winds northwest at 8 knots, water temperature 63, pressure 1014.6 millibars. Synopsis for the Central California coast and bays including the Monterey Bay, Greater Farallones, and Cordell Bank National Marine Sanctuaries. Fresh to strong breezes will prevail early Tuesday as a weak cold front sweeps through the region. Behind the front, more widespread strong breezes will prevail this afternoon. The stronger winds will result in hazardous conditions for small craft. Northwest breezes and seas remain elevated through the week with a brief period of improved conditions Wednesday night into Thursday. By Friday, winds increase with building rough seas. The marine forecast for San Pablo Bay, Suisun Bay, the West Delta, and the San Francisco Bay north of the Bay Bridge. For today, southwest wind 5 to 10 knots. For tonight, southwest wind 5 to 10 knots. For Wednesday, southwest wind around 5 knots. Patchy fog in the morning. The marine forecast for Monterey Bay. For today, northwest wind around 5 knots, backing to west 10 to 15 knots. Seas around 3 feet, building to 4 to 5 feet this afternoon. Wave detail, west 5 feet at 9 seconds and southwest 2 feet at 16 seconds. A slight chance of drizzle this morning. Patchy fog this morning. For tonight, northwest wind 5 to 10 knots, becoming north after midnight. Seas 3 to 5 feet. Wave detail, west 4 feet at 9 seconds. For Wednesday, north wind around 5 knots, backing to west in the afternoon. Seas 4 to 6 feet. Wave detail, west 5 feet at 10 seconds and southwest 2 feet at 15 seconds. Patchy fog in the morning. The coastal waters forecast from Point Arena to Point Reyes out to 10 nautical miles. Small craft advisory in effect through late tonight. Today, northwest wind 15 to 25 knots, seas 5 to 7 feet, building to 7 to 9 feet this afternoon. Wave detail, northwest 8 feet at 9 seconds and south 2 feet at 16 seconds. Tonight, northwest wind 20 to 25 knots, easing to 15 to 20 knots after midnight. Seas 7 to 10 feet, wave detail, northwest 9 feet at 9 seconds and south 2 feet at 16 seconds Wednesday. Northwest wind 10 to 15 knots, seas 6 to 8 feet, wave detail, northwest 8 feet at 9 seconds and southwest 2 feet at 15 seconds. The coastal waters forecast from Point Arena to Point Reyes 10 to 16 nautical miles offshore. Small craft advisory in effect through late Wednesday night. Today, northwest wind 20 to 25 knots, seas 8 to 9 feet, building to 10 to 11 feet this afternoon. Wave detail, northwest 11 feet at 9 seconds and south 2 feet at 16 seconds. Tonight, northwest wind 20 to 25 knots, seas 10 to 11 feet, wave detail, northwest 11 feet at 9 seconds and south 2 feet at 16 seconds Wednesday. North wind 20 to 25 knots, seas 9 to 11 feet, wave detail, northwest 10 feet at 9 seconds and southwest 2 feet at 15 seconds. San Francisco Bar forecast. In the deep water channel, mixed seas of 2 to 4 feet at 16 seconds. Across the bar, swell can be more than twice as high across the bar than surrounding waters. Waves are also more prone to break, particularly during strong ebb currents. Maximum ebb current of 1.6 knots at 2:36 p.m. Tuesday and 1.8 knots at 2:42 a.m. Wednesday. The coastal waters forecast from Point Pinos to Point Piedras Blancas out to 10 nautical miles. Small craft advisory in effect from this afternoon through late tonight. Today, northwest wind 5 to 10 knots, rising to

15 to 25 knots, seas 4 to 5 feet, building to 6 to 7 feet this afternoon. Wave detail, northwest 7 feet at 9 seconds and south 2 feet at 16 seconds. Tonight, northwest wind 15 to 25 knots, seas 6 to 7 feet. Wave detail, northwest 7 feet at 9 seconds and south 2 feet at 16 seconds Wednesday. Northwest wind 10 to 15 knots, seas 6 to 8 feet. Wave detail, northwest 8 feet at 10 seconds and southwest 2 feet at 15 seconds. The coastal waters forecast from Pigeon Point to Point Pinos 10 to 60 nautical miles offshore. Small craft advisory in effect from this afternoon through late tonight. Today, northwest wind 15 to 20 knots, rising to 15 to 25 knots this afternoon. Seas 6 to 8 feet, building to 8 to 10 feet this afternoon. Wave detail, northwest 9 feet at 10 seconds and southwest 2 feet at 16 seconds. Tonight, northwest wind 20 to 25 knots, seas 8 to 11 feet. Wave detail, northwest 10 feet at 10 seconds and south 2 feet at 16 seconds Wednesday. Northwest wind 15 to 20 knots, seas 9 to 11 feet. Wave detail, northwest 10 feet at 10 seconds and southwest 2 feet at 15 seconds. The offshore waters forecast for the following marine location: Point Arena to Pigeon Point between 60 nautical miles and 150 nautical miles offshore. Issued at 2:27 a.m. Pacific Daylight Time. Today, northwest winds 15 to 25 knots, becoming north 20 to 25 knots. Sea 7 to 10 feet. Tonight, north winds 20 to 30 knots. Seas 8 to 11 feet. Wednesday, north winds 15 to 25 knots. Seas 7 to 11 feet. Wednesday night, north to northwest winds 15 to 25 knots. Seas 7 to 9 feet. Thursday, northwest winds 10 to 20 knots, diminishing to 5 to 15 knots. Seas 6 to 8 feet. Thursday night, west to northwest winds 10 to 15 knots, becoming northwest 10 to 20 knots. Seas 5 to 9 feet. Friday, north winds 15 to 20 knots. Seas 5 to 8 feet. Friday night, north winds 20 to 25 knots. Seas 7 to 9 feet. Saturday, north winds 20 to 25 knots. Seas 8 to 9 feet. Saturday night, north winds 20 to 25 knots. Seas 7 to 9 feet. The offshore waters forecast for the following marine location: Pigeon Point to Point Piedras Blancas between 60 nautical miles and 150 nautical miles offshore. Issued at 2:27 a.m. Pacific Daylight Time. Today, north to northwest winds 15 to 25 knots. Seas 6 to 9 feet. Tonight, north to northwest winds 20 to 30 knots. Seas 8 to 11 feet. Wednesday, north winds 20 to 25 knots. Seas 9 to 11 feet. Wednesday night, north to northwest winds 15 to 25 knots. Seas 8 to 9 feet. Thursday, northwest winds 15 to 20 knots, diminishing to 10 to 15 knots. Seas 7 to 8 feet. Thursday night, northwest winds 10 to 15 knots, becoming north to northwest 10 to 20 knots. Seas 6 to 7 feet. Friday, north winds 15 to 20 knots, diminishing to 10 to 15 knots. Seas 5 to 7 feet. Friday night, north winds 15 to 20 knots. Seas 6 to 8 feet. Saturday, north to northwest winds 15 to 20 knots. Seas 8 to 9 feet. Saturday night, north to northwest winds 15 to 20 knots. Seas 7 to 8 feet. The coastal waters forecast from Point Reyes to Pigeon Point out to 10 nautical miles. For today, northwest wind 10 to 15 knots, easing to 5 to 10 knots late this morning, rising to 10 to 15 knots this afternoon. Seas 5 to 7 feet. Wave detail, northwest 6 feet at 9 seconds and southwest 2 feet at 16 seconds. Patchy dense fog early this morning. For tonight, northwest wind 10 to 15 knots. Seas 5 to 8 feet.
detail, northwest 7 feet at 10 seconds and south 2 feet at 16 seconds. Patchy dense fog after midnight. For Wednesday, northwest wind 5 to 10 knots. Seas 5 to 8 feet. Wave detail, northwest 7 feet at 10 seconds and southwest 2 feet at 15 seconds. The coastal waters forecast from Pigeon Point to Point Pinos out to 10 nautical miles. Small craft advisory in effect from this afternoon through this evening. For today, northwest wind 5 to 10 knots, rising to 15 to 25 knots. Seas 4 to 5 feet, building to 6 to 7 feet this afternoon. Wave detail, northwest 6 feet at 9 seconds and southwest 2 feet at 16 seconds. For tonight, northwest wind 15 to 25 knots, easing to 5 to 10 knots after midnight. Seas 5 to 8 feet. Wave detail, northwest 7 feet at 11 seconds and south 2 feet at 16 seconds. For Wednesday, north wind 5 to 10 knots, becoming northwest 10 to 15 knots in the afternoon. Seas 5 to 8 feet. Wave detail, northwest 7 feet at 11 seconds and southwest 2 feet at 15 seconds. Sunrise, sunset, and tidal information for the San Francisco Bay Area for Tuesday, September 22nd. The sunrise today, 6:57 a.m. The sunset tonight, 7:08 p.m. Tidal data at the Golden Gate for today. Low tide, 3:18 a.m. at 0.39 feet. High tide, 10:26 a.m. at 4.76 feet. Low tide, 3:29 p.m. at 2.63 feet. High tide, 9:13 p.m. at 5.42 feet. Here are the buoy observations for 5 a.m. Pacific Daylight Time. An offshore buoy 6 winds west at 10 knots, pressure 1,022.4 millibars. An offshore buoy 59 winds north at 14 knots, water temperature 66, pressure 1,021.7 millibars. At buoy 14 near Point Arena, winds northwest at 19 knots, gusting to 25, water temperature 56, pressure 1,014.7 millibars. At buoy 13 near Bodega Bay, winds northwest at 19 knots, gusting to 23, pressure 1,013.6 millibars. At Point Reyes Wave Rider Buoy, water temperature 62, seas 8 feet, every 8 seconds. At San Francisco Buoy, winds north at 10 knots, pressure 1,014.0 millibars, swell 6 feet, every 8 seconds. At Half Moon Bay Buoy, winds west 12 knots, water temperature 60, pressure 1,014.2 millibars, seas 4 feet, every 9 seconds. At Monterey Buoy, winds north at 6 knots, water temperature 62, pressure 1,014.4 millibars. At Point Sur, Wave Rider Buoy, water temperature 62, seas 6 feet, every 9 seconds. At Cape San Martin Buoy, winds northwest at 8 knots, water temperature 63, pressure 1,014.6 millibars. Synopsis for the Central California coast and bays, including the Monterey Bay, Greater Farallones, and Cordell Bank National Marine Sanctuaries. Fresh to strong breezes will prevail early Tuesday and the weak cold front sweeps through the region. Behind the front, more widespread strong breezes will prevail this afternoon. The stronger winds will result in hazardous conditions for small craft. Northwest breezes and seas remain elevated through the week with a brief period of improved conditions Wednesday night into Thursday. By Friday, winds increase with building rough seas. The marine forecast for San Pablo Bay, Suisun Bay, the West Delta, and the San Francisco Bay north of the Bay Bridge. For today, southwest wind 5 to 10 knots. For tonight, southwest wind 5 to 10 knots. For Wednesday, southwest wind around 5 knots. Patchy fog in the morning. The marine forecast for Monterey Bay. For today, northwest wind around 5 knots, backing to west 10 to 15 knots. Seas around 3 feet, building to 4 to 5 feet this afternoon. Wave detail, west 5 feet at 9 seconds and southwest

seas 5 to 7 feet, building to 7 to 9 feet this afternoon. Wave detail, northwest 8 feet at 9 seconds and south 2 feet at 16 seconds. Tonight, northwest wind 20 to 25 knots, easing to 15 to 20 knots after midnight. Sea 7 to 10 feet wave detail, northwest 9 feet at 9 seconds and south 2 feet at 16 seconds Wednesday. Northwest wind 10 to 15 knots, sea 6 to 8 feet wave detail, northwest 8 feet at 9 seconds and southwest 2 feet at 15 seconds. The coastal waters forecast from Point Arena to Point Reyes 10 to 16 nautical miles offshore. Small craft advisory in effect through late Wednesday night. Today, northwest wind 20 to 25 knots, seas 8 to 9 feet, building to 10 to 11 feet this afternoon. Wave detail, northwest 11 feet at 9 seconds and south 2 feet at 16 seconds. Tonight, northwest wind 20 to 25 knots, seas 10 to 11 feet. Wave detail, northwest 11 feet at 9 seconds and south 2 feet at 16 seconds Wednesday. North wind 20 to 25 knots, seas 9 to 11 feet. Wave detail, northwest 10 feet at 9 seconds and southwest 2 feet at 15 seconds. San Francisco VAR forecast. In the deep water channel, mixed seas of 2 to 4 feet at 16 seconds. Across the bar, swell can be more than twice as high across the bar than surrounding waters. Waves are also more prone to break, particularly during strong ebb currents. Maximum ebb current of 1.6 knots at 2:36 p.m. Tuesday and 1.8 knots at 2:42 a.m. Wednesday. The coastal waters forecast from Point Pinos to Point Piedras Blancas out to 10 nautical miles. Small craft advisory in effect from this afternoon through late tonight. Today, northwest wind 5 to 10 knots, rising to 15 to 25 knots, seas 4 to 5 feet, building to 6 to 7 feet this afternoon. Wave detail, northwest 7 feet at 9 seconds and south 2 feet at 16 seconds. Tonight, northwest wind 15 to 25 knots, seas 6 to 7 feet. Wave detail, northwest 7 feet at 9 seconds and south 2 feet at 16 seconds Wednesday. Northwest wind 10 to 15 knots, seas 6 to 8 feet. Wave detail, northwest 8 feet at 10 seconds and southwest 2 feet at 15 seconds. The coastal waters forecast from Pigeon Point to Point Pinos 10 to 16 nautical miles offshore. Small craft advisory in effect from this afternoon through late tonight. Today, northwest wind 15 to 20 knots, rising to 15 to 25 knots this afternoon. Seas 6 to 8 feet, building to 8 to 10 feet this afternoon. Wave detail, northwest 9 feet at 10 seconds and southwest 2 feet at 16 seconds. Tonight, northwest wind 20 to 25 knots, seas 8 to 11 feet. Wave detail, northwest 10 feet at 10 seconds and south 2 feet at 16 seconds Wednesday. Northwest wind 15 to 20 knots, seas 9 to 11 feet. Wave detail, northwest 10 feet at 10 seconds and southwest 2 feet at 15 seconds. 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This broadcast originates from the National Weather Service office located in Monterey, California, and serves the coastal marine waters, including San Francisco and Monterey Bay. The offshore waters forecast for the following marine location, Point Arena to Pigeon Point between 60 nautical miles and 150 nautical miles offshore. Issued at 2:27 a.m. Pacific Daylight Time. Today, northwest winds 15 to 25 knots, becoming north 20 to 25 knots. Seas 7 to 10 feet. Tonight, north winds 20 to 30 knots. Seas 8 to 11 feet. Wednesday, north winds 15 to 25 knots. Seas 7 to 11 feet. Wednesday night, north to northwest winds 15 to 25 knots. Seas 7 to 9 feet. Thursday, northwest winds 10 to 20 knots, diminishing to 5 to 15 knots. Seas 6 to 8 feet. Thursday night, west to northwest winds 10 to 15 knots, becoming northwest 10 to 20 knots. Seas 5 to 9 feet. Friday, north winds 15 to 20 knots. Seas

5 to 8 feet. Friday night, north winds 20 to 25 knots. Sea 7 to 9 feet. Saturday, north winds 20 to 25 knots. Seas 8 to 9 feet. Saturday night, north winds 20 to 25 knots. Sea 7 to 9 feet. The offshore waters forecast for the following marine location: Pigeon Point to Point Piedras Blancas between 60 nautical miles and 150 nautical miles offshore. Issued at 2:27 a.m. Pacific Daylight Time. Today, north to northwest winds 15 to 25 knots. Seas 6 to 9 feet. Tonight, north to northwest winds 20 to 30 knots. Seas 8 to 11 feet. Wednesday, north winds 20 to 25 knots. Seas 9 to 11 feet. Wednesday night, north to northwest winds 15 to 25 knots. Seas 8 to 9 feet. Thursday, northwest winds 15 to 20 knots, diminishing to 10 to 15 knots. Seas 7 to 8 feet. Thursday night, northwest winds 10 to 15 knots, becoming north to northwest 10 to 20 knots. Seas 6 to 7 feet. Friday, north winds 15 to 20 knots, diminishing to 10 to 15 knots. Seas 5 to 7 feet. Friday night, north winds 15 to 20 knots. Seas 6 to 8 feet. Saturday, north to northwest winds 15 to 20 knots. Seas 8 to 9 feet. Saturday night, north to northwest winds 15 to 20 knots. Seas 7 to 8 feet. The coastal waters forecast from Point Reyes to Pigeon Point out to 10 nautical miles. For today, northwest wind 10 to 15 knots, easing to 5 to 10 knots late this morning, rising to 10 to 15 knots this afternoon. Seas 5 to 7 feet. Wave detail, northwest 6 feet at 9 seconds and southwest 2 feet at 16 seconds. Patchy dense fog early this morning. For tonight, northwest wind 10 to 15 knots. Seas 5 to 8 feet. Wave detail, northwest 7 feet at 10 seconds and south 2 feet at 16 seconds. Patchy dense fog after midnight. For Wednesday, northwest wind 5 to 10 knots. Seas 5 to 8 feet. Wave detail, northwest 7 feet at 10 seconds and southwest 2 feet at 15 seconds. The coastal waters forecast from Pigeon Point to Point Pinos out to 10 nautical miles. Small craft advisory in effect from this afternoon through this evening. For today, northwest wind 5 to 10 knots, rising to 15 to 25 knots. Seas 4 to 5 feet, building to 6 to 7 feet this afternoon. Wave detail, northwest 6 feet at 9 seconds and southwest 2 feet at 16 seconds. For tonight, northwest wind 15 to 25 knots, easing to 5 to 10 knots after midnight. Seas 5 to 8 feet. Wave detail, northwest 7 feet at 11 seconds and south 2 feet at 16 seconds. For Wednesday, north wind 5 to 10 knots, becoming northwest 10 to 15 knots in the afternoon. Seas 5 to 8 feet. Wave detail, northwest 7 feet at 11 seconds and southwest 2 feet at 15 seconds. Sunrise, sunset, and tidal information for the San Francisco Bay Area for Tuesday, September 22nd. The sunrise today, 6:57 a.m. The sunset tonight, 7:08 p.m. Tidal data at the Golden Gate for today. Low tide, 3:18 a.m. at 0.39 feet. High tide, 10:26 a.m. at 4.76 feet. Low tide, 3:29 p.m. at 2.63 feet. High tide, 9:13 p.m. at 5.42 feet. Here are the buoy observations for 5 a.m. Pacific Daylight Time. An offshore buoy 6 winds west at 10 knots, pressure 1,022.4 millibars. An offshore buoy 59 winds north at 14 knots, water temperature 66, pressure 1,021.7 millibars. At buoy 14 near Point Arena, winds northwest at 19 knots, gusting to
25, water temperature 56, pressure 1,014.7 millibars. At buoy 13 near Bodega Bay, winds northwest at 19 knots, gusting to 23, pressure 1,013.6 millibars. At Point Reyes, wave rider buoy water temperature 62, seas 8 feet, every 8 seconds. At San Francisco, buoy winds north at 10 knots, pressure 1,014.0 millibars, swell 6 feet, every 8 seconds. At Half Moon Bay, buoy winds west 12 knots, water temperature 60, pressure 1,014.2 millibars, seas 4 feet, every 9 seconds. At Monterey, buoy winds north at 6 knots, water temperature 62, pressure 1,014.4 millibars. At Pointer, wave rider buoy water temperature 62, seas 6 feet, every 9 seconds. At Cape San Martin, buoy winds northwest at 8 knots, water temperature 63, pressure 1,014.6 millibars. Here are the buoy observations for 6 a.m. Pacific Daylight Time. At offshore buoy 6, winds west at 12 knots, pressure 1,022.4 millibars. At offshore buoy 59, winds north at 14 knots, water temperature 66, pressure 1,021.8 millibars. At buoy 14 near Point Arena, winds northwest at 21 knots, gusting to 25, water temperature 56, pressure 1,014.9 millibars. At buoy 13 near Bodega Bay, winds northwest at 19 knots, gusting to 25, pressure 1,013.9 millibars. At Point Reyes, wave rider buoy water temperature 62, seas 9 feet, every 8 seconds. At San Francisco, buoy winds northwest at 14 knots, water temperature 59, pressure 1,014.0 millibars. At Half Moon Bay, buoy winds northwest 12 knots, water temperature 60, pressure 1,014.4 millibars, seas 5 feet, every 9 seconds. At Monterey, buoy winds north at 8 knots, water temperature 62, pressure 1,014.4 millibars. At Pointer, wave rider buoy water temperature 62, seas 6 feet, every 9 seconds. At Cape San Martin, buoy winds northwest at 8 knots, water temperature 63, pressure 1,014.8 millibars. Synopsis for the Central California coast and bays, including the Monterey Bay, Greater Farallones, and Cordell Bank National Marine Sanctuaries. Fresh to strong breezes will prevail early Tuesday as a weak cold front sweeps through the region. Behind the front, more widespread strong breezes will prevail this afternoon. The stronger winds will result in hazardous conditions for small craft. Northwest breezes and seas remain elevated through the week with a brief period of improved conditions Wednesday night into Thursday. By Friday, winds increase with building rough seas. The marine forecast for San Pablo Bay, Suisun Bay, the West Delta, and the San Francisco Bay north of the Bay Bridge. For today, southwest wind 5 to 10 knots. For tonight, southwest wind 5 to 10 knots. For Wednesday, southwest wind around 5 knots. Patchy fog in the morning. The marine forecast for Monterey Bay. For today, northwest wind around 5 knots, backing to west 10 to 15 knots. Seas around 3 feet, building to 4 to 5 feet this afternoon. Wave detail, west 5 feet at 9 seconds and southwest 2 feet at 16 seconds. A slight chance of drizzle this morning. Patchy fog this morning. For tonight, northwest wind 5 to 10 knots, becoming north after midnight. Seas 3 to 5 feet. Wave detail, west 4 feet at 9 seconds. For Wednesday, north wind around 5 knots, backing to west in the afternoon. Seas 4 to 6 feet. Wave detail, west 5 feet at 10 seconds and southwest 2 feet at 15 seconds. Patchy fog in the morning. The coastal waters forecast from Point Arena to Point Reyes out to 10 nautical miles. Small craft advisory in effect through late tonight. Today, northwest wind 15 to 25 knots, seas 5 to 7 feet, building to 7 to 9 feet this afternoon. Wave detail.

tail, northwest 8 feet at 9 seconds and south 2 feet at 16 seconds. Tonight, northwest wind 20 to 25 knots, easing to 15 to 20 knots after midnight. See 7 to 10 feet wave detail, northwest 9 feet at 9 seconds and south 2 feet at 16 seconds Wednesday. Northwest wind 10 to 15 knots, see 6 to 8 feet wave detail, northwest 8 feet at 9 seconds and southwest 2 feet at 15 seconds. The coastal waters forecast from Point Arena to Point Reyes 10 to 60 nautical miles offshore. Small craft advisory in effect through late Wednesday night. Today, northwest wind 20 to 25 knots, seas 8 to 9 feet, building to 10 to 11 feet this afternoon. Wave detail, northwest 11 feet at 9 seconds and south 2 feet at 16 seconds. Tonight, northwest wind 20 to 25 knots, seas 10 to 11 feet. Wave detail, northwest 11 feet at 9 seconds and south 2 feet at 16 seconds Wednesday. North wind 20 to 25 knots, seas 9 to 11 feet. Wave detail, northwest 10 feet at 9 seconds and southwest 2 feet at 15 seconds. San Francisco Bar forecast. In the deep water channel, mixed seas of 2 to 4 feet at 16 seconds. Across the bar, swell can be more than twice as high across the bar than surrounding waters. Waves are also more prone to break, particularly during strong ebb currents. Maximum ebb current of 1.6 knots at 2:36 p.m. Tuesday and 1.8 knots at 2:42 a.m. Wednesday. The coastal waters forecast from Point Pinos to Point Piedras Blancas out to 10 nautical miles. Small craft advisory in effect from this afternoon through late tonight. Today, northwest wind 5 to 10 knots, rising to 15 to 25 knots, seas 4 to 5 feet, building to 6 to 7 feet this afternoon. Wave detail, northwest 7 feet at 9 seconds and south 2 feet at 16 seconds. Tonight, northwest wind 15 to 25 knots, seas 6 to 7 feet. Wave detail, northwest 7 feet at 9 seconds and south 2 feet at 16 seconds Wednesday. Northwest wind 10 to 15 knots, seas 6 to 8 feet. Wave detail, northwest 8 feet at 10 seconds and southwest 2 feet at 15 seconds. The coastal waters forecast from Pigeon Point to Point Pinos 10 to 60 nautical miles offshore. Small craft advisory in effect from this afternoon through late tonight. Today, northwest wind 15 to 20 knots, rising to 15 to 25 knots this afternoon. Seas 6 to 8 feet, building to 8 to 10 feet this afternoon. Wave detail, northwest 9 feet at 10 seconds and southwest 2 feet at 16 seconds. Tonight, northwest wind 20 to 25 knots, seas 8 to 11 feet. Wave detail, northwest 10 feet at 10 seconds and south 2 feet at 16 seconds Wednesday. Northwest wind 15 to 20 knots, seas 9 to 11 feet. Wave detail, northwest 10 feet at 10 seconds and southwest 2 feet at 15 seconds. The offshore waters forecast for the following marine location, Point Arena to Pigeon Point between 60 nautical miles and 150 nautical miles offshore. Issued at 2:27 a.m. Pacific Daylight Time. Today, northwest winds 15 to 25 knots, becoming north 20 to 25 knots. Sea 7 to 10 feet. Tonight, north winds 20 to 30 knots. Seas 8 to 11 feet. Wednesday, north winds 15 to 25 knots. Seas 7 to 11 feet. Wednesday night, north to northwest winds 15 to 25 knots. Seas 7 to 9 feet. Thursday, northwest winds 10 to 20 knots, diminishing to 5 to 15 knots. Seas 6 to 8 feet. Thursday night, west to northwest winds 10 to 15 knots, becoming northwest 10 to 20 knots. Seas 5 to 9 feet. Friday, north winds 15 to 20 knots. Seas 5 to 8 feet. Friday night, north winds 20 to 25 knots. Seas 7 to 9 feet. Saturday, north winds 20 to 25 knots. Seas 8 to 9 feet. Saturday night, north winds 20 to 25 knots. Seas 7 to 9 feet. The offshore waters forecast
for the following marine location: Pigeon Point to Point Piedras Blancas, between 60 nautical miles and 150 nautical miles offshore. Issued at 2:27 a.m. Pacific Daylight Time. Today, north to northwest winds 15 to 25 knots. Seas 6 to 9 feet. Tonight, north to northwest winds 20 to 30 knots. Seas 8 to 11 feet. Wednesday, north winds 20 to 25 knots. Seas 9 to 11 feet. Wednesday night, north to northwest winds 15 to 25 knots. Seas 8 to 9 feet. Thursday, northwest winds 15 to 20 knots, diminishing to 10 to 15 knots. Seas 7 to 8 feet. Thursday night, northwest winds 10 to 15 knots, becoming north to northwest 10 to 20 knots. Seas 6 to 7 feet. Friday, north winds 15 to 20 knots, diminishing to 10 to 15 knots. Seas 5 to 7 feet. Friday night, north winds 15 to 20 knots. Seas 6 to 8 feet. Saturday, north to northwest winds 15 to 20 knots. Seas 8 to 9 feet. Saturday night, north to northwest winds 15 to 20 knots. Seas 7 to 8 feet. The coastal waters forecast from Point Reyes to Pigeon Point out to 10 nautical miles. For today, northwest wind 10 to 15 knots, easing to 5 to 10 knots late this morning, rising to 10 to 15 knots this afternoon. Seas 5 to 7 feet. Wave detail, northwest 6 feet at 9 seconds and southwest 2 feet at 16 seconds. Patchy dense fog early this morning. For tonight, northwest wind 10 to 15 knots. Seas 5 to 8 feet. Wave detail, northwest 7 feet at 10 seconds and south 2 feet at 16 seconds. Patchy dense fog after midnight. For Wednesday, northwest wind 5 to 10 knots. Seas 5 to 8 feet. Wave detail, northwest 7 feet at 10 seconds and southwest 2 feet at 15 seconds. The coastal waters forecast from Pigeon Point to Point Pinos out to 10 nautical miles. Small craft advisory in effect from this afternoon through this evening. For today, northwest wind 5 to 10 knots, rising to 15 to 25 knots. Seas 4 to 5 feet, building to 6 to 7 feet this afternoon. Wave detail, northwest 6 feet at 9 seconds and southwest 2 feet at 16 seconds. For tonight, northwest wind 15 to 25 knots, easing to 5 to 10 knots after midnight. Seas 5 to 8 feet. Wave detail, northwest 7 feet at 11 seconds and south 2 feet at 16 seconds. For Wednesday, north wind 5 to 10 knots, becoming northwest 10 to 15 knots in the afternoon. Seas 5 to 8 feet. Wave detail, northwest 7 feet at 11 seconds and southwest 2 feet at 15 seconds. Semi-sunset and tidal information for the San Francisco Bay Area for Tuesday, September 22nd. The sunrise today, 6:57 a.m. The sunset tonight, 7:08 p.m. Tidal data at the Golden Gate for today. Low tide, 3:18 a.m. at 0.39 feet. High tide, 10:26 a.m. at 4.76 feet. Low tide, 3:29 p.m. at 2.63 feet. High tide, 9:13 p.m. at 5.42 feet. Here are the buoy observations for 6 a.m. Pacific Daylight Time. An offshore buoy 6 winds west at 12 knots, pressure 1,022.4 millibars. An offshore buoy 59 winds north at 14 knots, water temperature 66, pressure 1,021.8 millibars. At buoy 14 near Point Arena, winds northwest at 21 knots, gusting to 25, water temperature 56, pressure 1,014.9 millibars. At buoy 13 near Bodega Bay, winds northwest at 19 knots, gusting to 25, pressure 1,013.9 millibars. At Point Reyes Wave Rider buoy, water temperature 62, seas 9 feet, every 15 seconds.
at San Francisco. Winds northwest 14 knots. Water temperature 50.

9, pressure 1,014.1 millibars, seas 6 feet every 8 seconds. At Half Moon Bay buoy winds northwest 12 knots, water temperature 60, pressure 1,014.4 millibars, seas 5 feet every 9 seconds. At Monterey buoy winds north at 8 knots, water temperature 62, pressure 1,014.4 millibars. At Point Sur, wave rider buoy water temperature 62, seas 6 feet every 9 seconds. At Cape San Martin buoy winds northwest at 8 knots, water temperature 63, pressure 1,014.8 millibars. Synopsis for the Central California coast and bays, including the Monterey Bay, Greater Farallones, and Cordell Bank National Marine Sanctuaries. Fresh to strong breezes will prevail early Tuesday as a weak cold front sweeps through the region. Behind the front, more widespread strong breezes will prevail this afternoon. The stronger winds will result in hazardous conditions for small craft. Northwest breezes and seas remain elevated through the week with a brief period of improved conditions Wednesday night into Thursday. By Friday, winds increase with building rough seas. The marine forecast for San Pablo Bay, Suisun Bay, the West Delta, and the San Francisco Bay north of the Bay Bridge. For today, southwest wind 5 to 10 knots. For tonight, southwest wind 5 to 10 knots. For Wednesday, southwest wind around 5 knots. Patchy fog in the morning. The marine forecast for Monterey Bay. For today, northwest wind around 5 knots, backing to west 10 to 15 knots. Seas around 3 feet, building to 4 to 5 feet this afternoon. Wave detail, west 5 feet at 9 seconds and southwest 2 feet at 16 seconds. A slight chance of drizzle this morning. Patchy fog this morning. For tonight, northwest wind 5 to 10 knots, becoming north after midnight. Seas 3 to 5 feet. Wave detail, west 4 feet at 9 seconds. For Wednesday, north wind around 5 knots, backing to west in the afternoon. Seas 4 to 6 feet. Wave detail, west 5 feet at 10 seconds and southwest 2 feet at 15 seconds. Patchy fog in the morning. The coastal waters forecast from Point Arena to Point Reyes out to 10 nautical miles. Small craft advisory in effect through late tonight. Today, northwest wind 15 to 25 knots, seas 5 to 7 feet, building to 7 to 9 feet this afternoon. Wave detail, northwest 8 feet at 9 seconds and south 2 feet at 16 seconds. Tonight, northwest wind 20 to 25 knots, easing to 15 to 20 knots after midnight. Seas 7 to 10 feet. Wave detail, northwest 9 feet at 9 seconds and south 2 feet at 16 seconds Wednesday. Northwest wind 10 to 15 knots, seas 6 to 8 feet. Wave detail, northwest 8 feet at 9 seconds and southwest 2 feet at 15 seconds. The coastal waters forecast from Point Arena to Point Reyes 10 to 16 nautical miles offshore. Small craft advisory in effect through late Wednesday night. Today, northwest wind 20 to 25 knots, seas 8 to 9 feet, building to 10 to 11 feet this afternoon. Wave detail, northwest 11 feet at 9 seconds and south 2 feet at 16 seconds. Tonight, northwest wind 20 to 25 knots, seas 10 to 11 feet. Wave detail, northwest 11 feet at 9 seconds and south 2 feet at 16 seconds Wednesday. North wind 20 to 25 knots, seas 9 to 11 feet. Wave detail, northwest 10 feet at 9 seconds and southwest 2 feet at 15 seconds. San Francisco Bar forecast. In the deep water channel, mixed seas of 2 to 4 feet at 16 seconds. Across the bar, swell can be more than twice as high across the bar than surrounding waters. Waves are also more prone to break, particularly during strong ebb currents. Maximum ebb current of 1.6 knots at 2:36 p.m. Tuesday and 1.8 knots at 2:42 a.m. Wednesday. The coastal waters forecast from Point Pinos to Point Piedras Blancas out to 10 nautical miles. Small craft advisory in effect from this afternoon through late tonight. Today, northwest wind 5 to 10 knots.
rising to 16 to 25 knots, seas 4 to 5 feet, building to 6 to 7 feet this afternoon. Wave detail, northwest 7 feet at 9 seconds and south 2 feet at 16 seconds. Tonight, northwest wind 15 to 25 knots, seas 6 to 7 feet. Wave detail, northwest 7 feet at 9 seconds and south 2 feet at 16 seconds Wednesday. Northwest wind 10 to 15 knots, seas 6 to 8 feet. Wave detail, northwest 8 feet at 10 seconds and southwest 2 feet at 15 seconds. The coastal waters forecast from Pigeon Point to Point Pinos 10 to 60 nautical miles offshore. Small craft advisory in effect from this afternoon through late tonight. Today, northwest wind 15 to 20 knots, rising to 15 to 25 knots this afternoon. Seas 6 to 8 feet, building to 8 to 10 feet this afternoon. Wave detail, northwest 9 feet at 10 seconds and southwest 2 feet at 16 seconds. Tonight, northwest wind 20 to 25 knots, seas 8 to 11 feet. Wave detail, northwest 10 feet at 10 seconds and south 2 feet at 16 seconds Wednesday. Northwest wind 15 to 20 knots, seas 9 to 11 feet. Wave detail, northwest 10 feet at 10 seconds and southwest 2 feet at 15 seconds. The offshore waters forecast for the following marine location, Point Arena to Pigeon Point between 60 nautical miles and 150 nautical miles offshore. Issued at 2:27 a.m. Pacific Daylight Time. Today, northwest winds 15 to 25 knots, becoming north 20 to 25 knots. Seas 7 to 10 feet. Tonight, north winds 20 to 30 knots. Seas 8 to 11 feet. Wednesday, north winds 15 to 25 knots. Seas 7 to 11 feet. Wednesday night, north to northwest winds 15 to 25 knots. Seas 7 to 9 feet. Thursday, northwest winds 10 to 20 knots, diminishing to 5 to 15 knots. Seas 6 to 8 feet. Thursday night, west to northwest winds 10 to 15 knots, becoming northwest 10 to 20 knots. Seas 5 to 9 feet. Friday, north winds 15 to 20 knots. Seas 5 to 8 feet. Friday night, north winds 20 to 25 knots. Seas 7 to 9 feet. Saturday, north winds 20 to 25 knots. Seas 8 to 9 feet. Saturday night, north winds 20 to 25 knots. Seas 7 to 9 feet. The offshore waters forecast for the following marine location, Pigeon Point to Point Piedras Blancas between 60 nautical miles and 150 nautical miles offshore. Issued at 2:27 a.m. Pacific Daylight Time. Today, north to northwest winds 15 to 25 knots. Seas 6 to 9 feet. Tonight, north to northwest winds 20 to 30 knots. Seas 8 to 11 feet. Wednesday, north winds 20 to 25 knots. Seas 9 to 11 feet. Wednesday night, north to northwest winds 15 to 25 knots. Seas 8 to 9 feet. Thursday, northwest winds 15 to 20 knots, diminishing to 10 to 15 knots. Seas 7 to 8 feet. Thursday night, northwest winds 10 to 15 knots, becoming north to northwest 10 to 20 knots. Seas 6 to 7 feet. Friday, north winds 15 to 20 knots, diminishing to 10 to 15 knots. Seas 5 to 7 feet. Friday night, north winds 15 to 20 knots. Seas 6 to 8 feet. Saturday, north to northwest winds 15 to 20 knots. Seas 8 to 9 feet. Saturday night, north to northwest winds 15 to 20 knots. Seas 7 to 8 feet. 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This broadcast originates from the National Weather Service office located in Monterey, California, and serves the coastal marine waters, including San Francisco and Monterey Bay. The coastal waters forecast from Point Reyes to Pigeon Point out to 10 nautical miles. For today, northwest wind 10 to 15 knots, easing to 5 to 10 knots late this morning.

rising to 10 to 50 knots this afternoon. Seas 5 to 7 feet. Wave detail, northwest 6 feet at 9 seconds and southwest 2 feet at 16 seconds. Patchy dense fog early this morning. For tonight, northwest wind 10 to 15 knots. Seas 5 to 8 feet. Wave detail, northwest 7 feet at 10 seconds and south 2 feet at 16 seconds. Patchy dense fog after midnight. For Wednesday, northwest wind 5 to 10 knots. Seas 5 to 8 feet. Wave detail, northwest 7 feet at 10 seconds and southwest 2 feet at 15 seconds. The coastal waters forecast from Pigeon Point to Point Pinos out to 10 nautical miles. Small craft advisory in effect from this afternoon through this evening. For today, northwest wind 5 to 10 knots, rising to 15 to 25 knots. Seas 4 to 5 feet, building to 6 to 7 feet this afternoon. Wave detail, northwest 6 feet at 9 seconds and southwest 2 feet at 16 seconds. For tonight, northwest wind 15 to 25 knots, easing to 5 to 10 knots after midnight. Seas 5 to 8 feet. Wave detail, northwest 7 feet at 11 seconds and south 2 feet at 16 seconds. For Wednesday, north wind 5 to 10 knots, becoming northwest 10 to 15 knots in the afternoon. Seas 5 to 8 feet. Wave detail, northwest 7 feet at 11 seconds and southwest 2 feet at 15 seconds. Sunrise, sunset, and tidal information for the San Francisco Bay Area for Tuesday, September 22nd. The sunrise today, 6:57 a.m. The sunset tonight, 7:08 p.m. Tidal data at the Golden Gate for today. Low tide, 3:18 a.m. at 0.39 feet. High tide, 10:26 a.m. at 4.76 feet. Low tide, 3:29 p.m. at 2.63 feet. High tide, 9:13 p.m. at 5.42 feet. Here are the buoy observations for 6 a.m. Pacific Daylight Time. An offshore buoy 6 winds west at 12 knots, pressure 1,022.4 millibars. An offshore buoy 59 winds north at 14 knots, water temperature 66, pressure 1,021.8 millibars. At buoy 14 near Point Arena, winds northwest at 21 knots, gusting to 25, water temperature 56, pressure 1,014.9 millibars. At buoy 13 near Bodega Bay, winds northwest at 19 knots, gusting to 25, pressure 1,013.9 millibars. At Point Reyes, Wave Rider buoy, water temperature 62, seas 9 feet, every 15 seconds. At San Francisco Bay, winds northwest 14 knots, water temperature 59, pressure 1,014.1 millibars, seas 6 feet, every 8 seconds. At Half Moon Bay, buoy, winds northwest 12 knots, water temperature 60, pressure 1,014.4 millibars, seas 5 feet, every 9 seconds. At Monterey, buoy, winds north at 8 knots, water temperature 62, pressure 1,014.4 millibars. At Pointer, Wave Rider buoy, water temperature 62, seas 6 feet, every 9 seconds. At Cape San Martin, buoy, winds northwest at 8 knots, water temperature 63, pressure 1,014.8 millibars. Synopsis for the Central California coast and bays, including the Monterey Bay, Greater Fairbanks, and Cordell Bank National Marine Sanctuaries. Fresh to strong breezes will prevail early Tuesday as a weak cold front sweeps through the region. Behind the front, more widespread strong breezes will prevail this afternoon. The stronger winds will result in hazardous conditions for small craft. Northwest breezes and seas remain elevated through the week with a brief period of improved conditions Wednesday night into Thursday. By Friday, winds increase with building rough seas. The marine forecast for San Pablo Bay, Suisun Bay, the West Delta, and the San Francisco Bay north of the Bay Bridge. For today, southwest wind 5 to 10 knots. For tonight, southwest wind 5 to 10 knots.

Wednesday, southwest wind around 5 knots. Patchy fog in the morning. The marine forecast for Monterey Bay. For today, northwest wind around 5 knots, backing to west 10 to 15 knots. Seas around 3 feet, building to 4 to 5 feet this afternoon. Wave detail, west 5 feet at 9 seconds and southwest 2 feet at 16 seconds. A slight chance of drizzle this morning. Patchy fog this morning. For tonight, northwest wind 5 to 10 knots, becoming north after midnight. Seas 3 to 5 feet. Wave detail, west 4 feet at 9 seconds. For Wednesday, north wind around 5 knots, backing to west in the afternoon. Seas 4 to 6 feet. Wave detail, west 5 feet at 10 seconds and southwest 2 feet at 15 seconds. Patchy fog in the morning. The coastal waters forecast from Point Arena to Point Reyes out to 10 nautical miles. Small craft advisory in effect through late tonight. Today, northwest wind 15 to 25 knots, seas 5 to 7 feet, building to 7 to 9 feet this afternoon. Wave detail, northwest 8 feet at 9 seconds and south 2 feet at 16 seconds. Tonight, northwest wind 20 to 25 knots, easing to 15 to 20 knots after midnight. Sea 7 to 10 feet wave detail, northwest 9 feet at 9 seconds and south 2 feet at 16 seconds Wednesday. Northwest wind 10 to 15 knots, sea 6 to 8 feet wave detail, northwest 8 feet at 9 seconds and southwest 2 feet at 15 seconds. The coastal waters forecast from Point Arena to Point Reyes 10 to 16 nautical miles offshore. Small craft advisory in effect through late Wednesday night. Today, northwest wind 20 to 25 knots, seas 8 to 9 feet, building to 10 to 11 feet this afternoon. Wave detail, northwest 11 feet at 9 seconds and south 2 feet at 16 seconds. Tonight, northwest wind 20 to 25 knots, seas 10 to 11 feet. Wave detail, northwest 11 feet at 9 seconds and south 2 feet at 16 seconds Wednesday. North wind 10 to 11 feet wave detail, northwest 11 feet at 9 seconds and south 2 feet at 16 seconds Wednesday. North wind 20 to 25 knots, seas 9 to 11 feet wave detail, northwest 10 feet at 9 seconds and southwest 2 feet at 15 seconds. San Francisco Bar forecast. In the deep water channel, mixed seas of 2 to 4 feet at 16 seconds. Across the bar, swell can be more than twice as high across the bar than surrounding waters. Waves are also more prone to break, particularly during strong ebb currents. Maximum ebb current of 1.6 knots at 2:36 p.m. Tuesday and 1.8 knots at 2:42 a.m. Wednesday. The coastal waters forecast from Point Pinos to Point Piedras Blancas out to 10 nautical miles. Small craft advisory in effect from this afternoon through late tonight. Today, northwest wind 5 to 10 knots, rising to 15 to 25 knots, seas 4 to 5 feet, building to 6 to 7 feet this afternoon. Wave detail, northwest 7 feet at 9 seconds and south 2 feet at 16 seconds. Tonight, northwest wind 15 to 25 knots, seas 6 to 7 feet. Wave detail, northwest 7 feet at 9 seconds and south 2 feet at 16 seconds Wednesday. Northwest wind 10 to 15 knots, seas 6 to 8 feet. Wave detail, northwest 8 feet at 10 seconds and southwest 2 feet at 15 seconds. The coastal waters forecast from Pigeon Point to Point Pinos 10 to 16 nautical miles offshore. Small craft advisory in effect from this afternoon through late tonight. Today, northwest wind 15 to 20 knots, rising to 15 to 25 knots this afternoon. Seas 6 to 8 feet, building to 8 to 10 feet this afternoon. Wave detail, northwest 9 feet at 10 seconds and southwest 2 feet at 16 seconds. Tonight, northwest wind 20 to 25 knots, seas 8 to 11 feet. Wave detail, northwest 10 feet at 10 seconds and south 2 feet at 16 seconds Wednesday. Northwest wind 15 to 20 knots, seas 9 to 11 feet. Wave detail, northwest 10 feet at 10 seconds and southwest 2 feet at 15 seconds. The offshore waters forecast for the following marine location.

Fleet Arena to Pigeon Point between 60 nautical miles and 150 nautical miles offshore. Issued at 2:27 a.m. Pacific Daylight Time. Today, northwest winds 15 to 25 knots, becoming north 20 to 25 knots. Sea 7 to 10 feet. Tonight, north winds 20 to 30 knots. Seas 8 to 11 feet. Wednesday, north winds 15 to 25 knots. Sea 7 to 11 feet. Wednesday night, north to northwest winds 15 to 25 knots. Sea 7 to 9 feet. Thursday, northwest winds 10 to 20 knots, diminishing to 5 to 15 knots. Sea 6 to 8 feet. Thursday night, west to northwest winds 10 to 15 knots, becoming northwest 10 to 20 knots. Seas 5 to 9 feet. Friday, north winds 15 to 20 knots. Seas 5 to 8 feet. Friday night, north winds 20 to 25 knots. Sea 7 to 9 feet. Saturday, north winds 20 to 25 knots. Seas 8 to 9 feet. Saturday night, north winds 20 to 25 knots. Sea 7 to 9 feet. The offshore waters forecast for the following marine location: Pigeon Point to Point Piedras Blancas between 60 nautical miles and 150 nautical miles offshore. Issued at 2:27 a.m. Pacific Daylight Time. Today, north to northwest winds 15 to 25 knots. Seas 6 to 9 feet. Tonight, north to northwest winds 20 to 30 knots. Seas 8 to 11 feet. Wednesday, north winds 20 to 25 knots. Seas 9 to 11 feet. Wednesday night, north to northwest winds 15 to 25 knots. Seas 8 to 9 feet. Thursday, northwest winds 15 to 20 knots, diminishing to 10 to 15 knots. Seas 7 to 8 feet. Thursday night, northwest winds 10 to 15 knots, becoming north to northwest 10 to 20 knots. Seas 6 to 7 feet. Friday, north winds 15 to 20 knots, diminishing to 10 to 15 knots. Seas 5 to 7 feet. Friday night, north winds 15 to 20 knots. Seas 6 to 8 feet. Saturday, north to northwest winds 15 to 20 knots. Seas 8 to 9 feet. Saturday night, north to northwest winds 15 to 20 knots. Seas 7 to 8 feet. The coastal waters forecast from Point Reyes to Pigeon Point out to 10 nautical miles. For today, northwest wind 10 to 15 knots, easing to 5 to 10 knots late this morning, rising to 10 to 15 knots this afternoon. Seas 5 to 7 feet. Wave detail, northwest 6 feet at 9 seconds and southwest 2 feet at 16 seconds. Patchy dense fog early this morning. For tonight, northwest wind 10 to 15 knots. Seas 5 to 8 feet. Wave detail, northwest 7 feet at 10 seconds and south 2 feet at 16 seconds. Patchy dense fog after midnight. For Wednesday, northwest wind 5 to 10 knots. Seas 5 to 8 feet. Wave detail, northwest 7 feet at 10 seconds and southwest 2 feet at 15 seconds. The coastal waters forecast from Pigeon Point to Point Pinos out to 10 nautical miles. Small craft advisory in effect from this afternoon through this evening. For today, northwest wind 5 to 10 knots, rising to 15 to 25 knots. Seas 4 to 5 feet, building to 6 to 7 feet this afternoon. Wave detail, northwest 6 feet at 9 seconds and southwest 2 feet at 16 seconds. For tonight, northwest wind 15 to 25 knots, easing to 5 to 10 knots after midnight. Seas 5 to 8 feet. Wave detail, northwest 7 feet at 11 seconds and south 2 feet at 16 seconds. For Wednesday, north wind 5 to 10 knots, becoming northwest 10 to 15 knots in the afternoon. Seas 5 to 8 feet. Wave detail, northwest 7 feet at 11 seconds and southwest 2 feet at 15 seconds. Sunrise, sunset, and time.

Information for the San Francisco Bay Area for Tuesday, September 22nd. The sunrise today, 6:57 a.m. The sunset tonight, 7:08 p.m. Tidal data at the Golden Gate for today. Low tide, 3:18 a.m. at 0.39 feet. High tide, 10:26 a.m. at 4.76 feet. Low tide, 3:29 p.m. at 2.63 feet. High tide, 9:13 p.m. at 5.42 feet. Here are the buoy observations for 6 a.m. Pacific Daylight Time. An offshore buoy 6 winds west at 12 knots, pressure 1,022.4 millibars. An offshore buoy 59 winds north at 14 knots, water temperature 66, pressure 1,021.8 millibars. At buoy 14 near Point Arena, winds northwest at 21 knots, gusting to 25, water temperature 56, pressure 1,014.9 millibars. At buoy 13 near Bodega Bay, winds northwest at 19 knots, gusting to 25, pressure 1,013.9 millibars. At Point Reyes Wave Rider buoy, water temperature 62, seas 9 feet, every 15 seconds. At San Francisco buoy, winds northwest 14 knots, water temperature 59, pressure 1,014.1 millibars, seas 6 feet, every 8 seconds. At Half Moon Bay buoy, winds northwest 12 knots, water temperature 60, pressure 1,014.4 millibars, seas 5 feet, every 9 seconds. At Monterey buoy, winds north at 8 knots, water temperature 62, pressure 1,014.4 millibars. At Pointer, Wave Rider buoy, water temperature 62, seas 6 feet, every 9 seconds. At Cape San Martin buoy, winds northwest at 8 knots, water temperature 63, pressure 1,014.8 millibars. Synopsis for the Central California coast and bays, including the Monterey Bay, Greater Farallones, and Cordell Bank National Marine Sanctuaries. Fresh to strong breezes will prevail early Tuesday as a weak cold front sweeps through the region. Behind the front, more widespread strong breezes will prevail this afternoon. The stronger winds will result in hazardous conditions for small craft. Northwest breezes and seas remain elevated through the week with a brief period of improved conditions Wednesday night into Thursday. By Friday, winds increase with building rough seas. The marine forecast for San Pablo Bay, Suisun Bay, the West Delta, and the San Francisco Bay north of the Bay Bridge. For today, southwest wind 5 to 10 knots. For tonight, southwest wind 5 to 10 knots. For Wednesday, southwest wind around 5 knots. Patchy fog in the morning. The marine forecast for Monterey Bay. For today, northwest wind around 5 knots, backing to west 10 to 15 knots. Seas around 3 feet, building to 4 to 5 feet this afternoon. Wave detail, west 5 feet at 9 seconds and southwest 2 feet at 16 seconds. A slight chance of drizzle this morning. Patchy fog this morning. For tonight, northwest wind 5 to 10 knots, becoming north after midnight. Seas 3 to 5 feet. Wave detail, west 4 feet at 9 seconds. For Wednesday, north wind around 5 knots, backing to west in the afternoon. Seas 4 to 6 feet. Wave detail, west 5 feet at 10 seconds and southwest 2 feet at 15 seconds. Patchy fog in the morning. The coastal waters forecast from Point Arena to Point Reyes out to 10 nautical miles. Small craft advisory in effect through late tonight. Today, northwest wind 15 to 25 knots, seas 5 to 7 feet, building to 7 to 9 feet this afternoon. Wave detail, northwest 8 feet at 9 seconds and south 2 feet at 16 seconds. Tonight, northwest wind 20 to 25 knots, easing to 15 to 20 knots after midnight. Seas 7 to 10 feet. Wave detail, northwest 9 feet at 9 seconds and south 2 feet at 16 seconds Wednesday. Northwest wind 10 to 15 knots, seas 6 to 8 feet. Wave detail, northwest 8 feet at 9 seconds and southwest 2 feet at 15 seconds.
The coastal waters forecast from Point Arena to Point Reyes 10 to 60 nautical miles offshore. Small craft advisory in effect through late Wednesday night. Today, northwest wind 20 to 25 knots, seas 8 to 9 feet, building to 10 to 11 feet this afternoon. Wave detail, northwest 11 feet at 9 seconds and south 2 feet at 16 seconds. Tonight, northwest wind 20 to 25 knots, seas 10 to 11 feet. Wave detail, northwest 11 feet at 9 seconds and south 2 feet at 16 seconds Wednesday. North wind 20 to 25 knots, seas 9 to 11 feet. Wave detail, northwest 10 feet at 9 seconds and southwest 2 feet at 15 seconds. San Francisco Bar forecast. In the deep water channel, mixed seas of 2 to 4 feet at 16 seconds. Across the bar, swell can be more than twice as high across the bar than surrounding waters. Waves are also more prone to break, particularly during strong ebb currents. Maximum ebb current of 1.6 knots at 2:36 p.m. Tuesday and 1.8 knots at 2:42 a.m. Wednesday. The coastal waters forecast from Point Pinos to Point Piedras Blancas out to 10 nautical miles. Small craft advisory in effect from this afternoon through late tonight. Today, northwest wind 5 to 10 knots, rising to 15 to 25 knots, seas 4 to 5 feet, building to 6 to 7 feet this afternoon. Wave detail, northwest 7 feet at 9 seconds and south 2 feet at 16 seconds. Tonight, northwest wind 15 to 25 knots, seas 6 to 7 feet. Wave detail, northwest 7 feet at 9 seconds and south 2 feet at 16 seconds Wednesday. Northwest wind 10 to 15 knots, seas 6 to 8 feet. Wave detail, northwest 8 feet at 10 seconds and southwest 2 feet at 15 seconds. The coastal waters forecast from Pigeon Point to Point Pinos 10 to 60 nautical miles offshore. Small craft advisory in effect from this afternoon through late tonight. Today, northwest wind 15 to 20 knots, rising to 15 to 25 knots this afternoon. Seas 6 to 8 feet, building to 8 to 10 feet this afternoon. Wave detail, northwest 9 feet at 10 seconds and southwest 2 feet at 16 seconds. Tonight, northwest wind 20 to 25 knots, seas 8 to 11 feet. Wave detail, northwest 10 feet at 10 seconds and south 2 feet at 16 seconds Wednesday. Northwest wind 15 to 20 knots, seas 9 to 11 feet. Wave detail, northwest 10 feet at 10 seconds and southwest 2 feet at 15 seconds. The offshore waters forecast for the following marine location, Point Arena to Pigeon Point between 60 nautical miles and 150 nautical miles offshore. Issued at 2:27 a.m. Pacific Daylight Time. Today, northwest winds 15 to 25 knots, becoming north 20 to 25 knots. Seas 7 to 10 feet. Tonight, north winds 20 to 30 knots. Seas 8 to 11 feet. Wednesday, north winds 15 to 25 knots. Seas 7 to 11 feet. Wednesday night, north to northwest winds 15 to 25 knots. Seas 7 to 9 feet. Thursday, northwest winds 10 to 20 knots, diminishing to 5 to 15 knots. Seas 6 to 8 feet. Thursday night, west to northwest winds 10 to 15 knots, becoming northwest 10 to 20 knots. Seas 5 to 9 feet. Friday, north winds 15 to 20 knots. Seas 5 to 8 feet. Friday night, north winds 20 to 25 knots. Seas 7 to 9 feet. Saturday, north winds 20 to 25 knots. Seas 8 to 9 feet. Saturday night, north winds 20 to 25 knots. Seas 7 to 9 feet. The offshore waters forecast for the following marine location, Pigeon Point to Point Piedras Blancas between 60 nautical miles and 150 nautical miles offshore. Issued at 2:27 a.m. Pacific Daylight Time. Today, north to northwest winds 15 to 25 knots. Seas 6 to 9 feet. Tonight, north to northwest winds 20 to 30 knots. Seas 8 to 11 feet. Wednesday, north winds 20 to 25 knots. Seas 9 to 11 feet.

Saturday night. North to northwest winds 15 to 20 knots. Sea 7 to 8 feet. The coastal waters forecast from Point Reyes to Pigeon Point out to 10 nautical miles. For today, northwest wind 10 to 15 knots, easing to 5 to 10 knots late this morning, rising to 10 to 15 knots this afternoon. Seas 5 to 7 feet. Wave detail, northwest 6 feet at 9 seconds and southwest 2 feet at 16 seconds. Patchy dense fog early this morning. For tonight, northwest wind 10 to 15 knots. Seas 5 to 8 feet. Wave detail, northwest 7 feet at 10 seconds and south 2 feet at 16 seconds. Patchy dense fog after midnight. For Wednesday, northwest wind 5 to 10 knots. Seas 5 to 8 feet. Wave detail, northwest 7 feet at 10 seconds and southwest 2 feet at 15 seconds. The coastal waters forecast from Pigeon Point to Point Pinos out to 10 nautical miles. Small craft advisory in effect from this afternoon through this evening. For today, northwest wind 5 to 10 knots, rising to 15 to 25 knots. Seas 4 to 5 feet, building to 6 to 7 feet this afternoon. Wave detail, northwest 6 feet at 9 seconds and southwest 2 feet at 16 seconds. For tonight, northwest wind 15 to 25 knots, easing to 5 to 10 knots after midnight. Seas 5 to 8 feet. Wave detail, northwest 7 feet at 11 seconds and south 2 feet at 16 seconds. For Wednesday, north wind 5 to 10 knots, becoming northwest 10 to 15 knots in the afternoon. Seas 5 to 8 feet. Wave detail, northwest 7 feet at 11 seconds and southwest 2 feet at 15 seconds. Sunrise, sunset, and tidal information for the San Francisco Bay Area for Tuesday, September 22nd. The sunrise today, 6:57 a.m. The sunset tonight, 7:08 p.m. Tidal data at the Golden Gate for today. Low tide, 3:18 a.m. at 0.39 feet. High tide, 10:26 a.m. at 4.76 feet. Low tide, 3:29 p.m. at 2.63 feet. High tide, 9:13 p.m. at 5.42 feet. 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This broadcast originates from the National Weather Service office located in Monterey, California, and serves the coastal marine waters, including San Francisco and Monterey Bay. Here are the buoy observations for 6 a.m. Pacific Daylight Time. An offshore buoy 6 winds west at 12 knots, pressure 1,022.4 millibars. An offshore buoy 59 winds north at 14 knots, water temperature 66, pressure 1,021.8 millibars. A buoy 14 near Point Arena winds northwest at 21 knots, gusting to 25, water temperature 56, pressure 1,014.9 millibars. A buoy 13 near Bodega Bay winds northwest at 19 knots, gusting to 25, pressure 1,013.9 millibars. At Point Reyes Wave Rider buoy water temperature 62, seas 9 feet, every 15 seconds. At San Francisco buoy winds northwest 14 knots, water temperature 59, pressure 1,014.1 millibars, seas 6 feet, every 8 seconds. At Half Moon Bay buoy winds northwest 12 knots, water temperature 60, pressure 1,014.4 millibars, seas 5 feet, every 9 seconds. At Monterey buoy winds north at 8 knots, water temperature 62, pressure 1,014.4 millibars. At Pointer, wave rider buoy water temperature 62, seas 6 feet, every 9 seconds. At Cape San Martin buoy winds northwest at 8 knots, water temperature 63, pressure 1,014.8 millibars. Synopsis for the Central California coast and bays, including the Monterey Bay, Greater Farallones, and Cordell Bank National Marine Sanctuaries. Fresh to strong breezes will

trail early Tuesday as a weak cold front sweeps through the region. Behind the front, more widespread strong breezes will prevail this afternoon. The stronger winds will result in hazardous conditions for small craft. Northwest breezes and seas remain elevated through the week with a brief period of improved conditions Wednesday night into Thursday. By Friday, winds increase with building rough seas. The marine forecast for San Pablo Bay, Suisun Bay, the West Delta, and the San Francisco Bay north of the Bay Bridge. For today, southwest wind 5 to 10 knots. For tonight, southwest wind 5 to 10 knots. For Wednesday, southwest wind around 5 knots. Patchy fog in the morning. The marine forecast for Monterey Bay. For today, northwest wind around 5 knots, backing to west 10 to 15 knots. Seas around 3 feet, building to 4 to 5 feet this afternoon. Wave detail, west 5 feet at 9 seconds and southwest 2 feet at 16 seconds. A slight chance of drizzle this morning. Patchy fog this morning. For tonight, northwest wind 5 to 10 knots, becoming north after midnight. Seas 3 to 5 feet. Wave detail, west 4 feet at 9 seconds. For Wednesday, north wind around 5 knots, backing to west in the afternoon. Seas 4 to 6 feet. Wave detail, west 5 feet at 10 seconds and southwest 2 feet at 15 seconds. Patchy fog in the morning. The coastal waters forecast from Point Arena to Point Reyes out to 10 nautical miles. Small craft advisory in effect through late tonight. Today, northwest wind 15 to 25 knots, seas 5 to 7 feet, building to 7 to 9 feet this afternoon. Wave detail, northwest 8 feet at 9 seconds and south 2 feet at 16 seconds. Tonight, northwest wind 20 to 25 knots, easing to 15 to 20 knots after midnight. Seas 7 to 10 feet, wave detail, northwest 9 feet at 9 seconds and south 2 feet at 16 seconds Wednesday. Northwest wind 10 to 15 knots, seas 6 to 8 feet, wave detail, northwest 8 feet at 9 seconds and southwest 2 feet at 15 seconds. The coastal waters forecast from Point Arena to Point Reyes 10 to 16 nautical miles offshore. Small craft advisory in effect through late Wednesday night. Today, northwest wind 20 to 25 knots, seas 8 to 9 feet, building to 10 to 11 feet this afternoon. Wave detail, northwest 11 feet at 9 seconds and south 2 feet at 16 seconds. Tonight, northwest wind 20 to 25 knots, seas 10 to 11 feet. Wave detail, northwest 11 feet at 9 seconds and south 2 feet at 16 seconds Wednesday. North wind 20 to 25 knots, seas 9 to 11 feet. Wave detail, northwest 10 feet at 9 seconds and southwest 2 feet at 15 seconds. San Francisco Bar forecast. In the deep water channel, mixed seas of 2 to 4 feet at 16 seconds. Across the bar, swell can be more than twice as high across the bar than surrounding waters. Waves are also more prone to break, particularly during strong ebb currents. Maximum ebb current of 1.6 knots at 2:36 p.m. Tuesday and 1.8 knots at 2:42 a.m. Wednesday. The coastal waters forecast from Point Pinos to Point Piedras blunts out to 10 nautical miles. Small craft advisory in effect from this afternoon through late tonight. Today, northwest wind 5 to 10 knots, rising to 15 to 25 knots, seas 4 to 5 feet, building to 6 to 7 feet this afternoon. Wave detail, northwest 7 feet at 9 seconds and south 2 feet at 16 seconds. Tonight, northwest wind 15 to 25 knots, seas 6 to 7 feet. Wave detail, northwest 7 feet at 9 seconds and south 2 feet at 16 seconds Wednesday. Northwest wind 10 to 15 knots, seas 6 to 8 feet. Wave detail, northwest 8 feet at 10 seconds and southwest 2 feet at 15 seconds. The coastal waters forecast from Pigeon Point to Point Pinos 10 to 16 nautical miles offshore. Small craft advisory in effect from this afternoon through late tonight. Today, northwest wind 15 to 20 knots, rising to 15 to 25 knots this afternoon. Seas 6 to 8 feet, building to 8.
afternoon. Wave detail, northwest 9 feet at 10 seconds and southwest 2 feet at 16 seconds. Tonight, northwest wind 20 to 25 knots, seas 8 to 11 feet. Wave detail, northwest 10 feet at 10 seconds and south 2 feet at 16 seconds Wednesday. Northwest wind 15 to 20 knots, seas 9 to 11 feet. Wave detail, northwest 10 feet at 10 seconds and southwest 2 feet at 15 seconds. The offshore waters forecast for the following marine location: Point Arena to Pigeon Point between 60 nautical miles and 150 nautical miles offshore. Issued at 2:27 a.m. Pacific Daylight Time. Today, northwest winds 15 to 25 knots, becoming north 20 to 25 knots. Sea 7 to 10 feet. Tonight, north winds 20 to 30 knots. Sea 8 to 11 feet. Wednesday, north winds 15 to 25 knots. Sea 7 to 11 feet. Wednesday night, north to northwest winds 15 to 25 knots. Sea 7 to 9 feet. Thursday, northwest winds 10 to 20 knots, diminishing to 5 to 15 knots. Sea 6 to 8 feet. Thursday night, west to northwest winds 10 to 15 knots, becoming northwest 10 to 20 knots. Seas 5 to 9 feet. Friday, north winds 15 to 20 knots. Seas 5 to 8 feet. Friday night, north winds 20 to 25 knots. Seas 7 to 9 feet. Saturday, north winds 20 to 25 knots. Seas 8 to 9 feet. Saturday night, north winds 20 to 25 knots. Seas 7 to 9 feet. The offshore waters forecast for the following marine location: Pigeon Point to Point Piedras Blancas between 60 nautical miles and 150 nautical miles offshore. Issued at 2:27 a.m. Pacific Daylight Time. Today, north to northwest winds 15 to 25 knots. Seas 6 to 9 feet. Tonight, north to northwest winds 20 to 30 knots. Seas 8 to 11 feet. Wednesday, north winds 20 to 25 knots. Seas 9 to 11 feet. Wednesday night, north to northwest winds 15 to 25 knots. Seas 8 to 9 feet. Thursday, northwest winds 15 to 20 knots, diminishing to 10 to 15 knots. Seas 7 to 8 feet. Thursday night, northwest winds 10 to 15 knots, becoming north to northwest 10 to 20 knots. Seas 6 to 7 feet. Friday, north winds 15 to 20 knots, diminishing to 10 to 15 knots. Seas 5 to 7 feet. Friday night, north winds 15 to 20 knots. Seas 6 to 8 feet. Saturday, north to northwest winds 15 to 20 knots. Seas 8 to 9 feet. Saturday night, north to northwest winds 15 to 20 knots. Seas 7 to 8 feet. The coastal waters forecast from Point Reyes to Pigeon Point out to 10 nautical miles. For today, northwest wind 10 to 15 knots, easing to 5 to 10 knots late this morning, rising to 10 to 15 knots this afternoon. Seas 5 to 7 feet. Wave detail, northwest 6 feet at 9 seconds and southwest 2 feet at 16 seconds. Patchy dense fog early this morning. For tonight, northwest wind 10 to 15 knots. Seas 5 to 8 feet. Wave detail, northwest 7 feet at 10 seconds and south 2 feet at 16 seconds. Patchy dense fog after midnight. For Wednesday, northwest wind 5 to 10 knots. Seas 5 to 8 feet. Wave detail, northwest 7 feet at 10 seconds and southwest 2 feet at 15 seconds. The coastal waters forecast from Pigeon Point to Point Pinos out to 10 nautical miles. Small craft advisory in effect from this afternoon through this evening. For today, northwest wind 5 to 10 knots, rising to 15 to 25 knots. Seas 4 to 5 feet, building to 6 to 7 feet this afternoon. Wave detail, northwest 6 feet at 9 seconds and southwest 2 feet at 16 seconds. For tonight,
Northwest wind 15 to 25 knots, easing to 5 to 10 knots after midnight. Seas 5 to 8 feet. Wave detail, northwest 7 feet at 11 seconds and south 2 feet at 16 seconds. For Wednesday, north wind 5 to 10 knots, becoming northwest 10 to 15 knots in the afternoon. Seas 5 to 8 feet. Wave detail, northwest 7 feet at 11 seconds and southwest 2 feet at 15 seconds. Sunrise, sunset, and tidal information for the San Francisco Bay Area for Tuesday, September 22nd. The sunrise today, 6:57 a.m. The sunset tonight, 7:08 p.m. Tidal data at the Golden Gate for today. Low tide, 3:18 a.m. at 0.39 feet. High tide, 10:26 a.m. at 4.76 feet. Low tide, 3:29 p.m. at 2.63 feet. High tide, 9:13 p.m. at 5.42 feet. Here are the buoy observations for 7 a.m. Pacific Daylight Time. An offshore buoy 6 winds west at 12 knots, pressure 1,022.3 millibars. An offshore buoy 59 winds north at 12 knots, water temperature 66, pressure 1,021.9 millibars. At buoy 14 near Point Arena, winds north at 19 knots, gusting to 25, water temperature 56, pressure 1,015.2 millibars. At buoy 13 near Bodega Bay, winds northwest at 21 knots, gusting to 25, pressure 1,014.0 millibars. At Point Reyes Wave Rider Buoy, water temperature 62, seas 10 feet, every 8 seconds. At San Francisco Buoy, winds northwest at 14 knots, water temperature 59, pressure 1,014.2 millibars. At Half Moon Bay Buoy, winds northwest 10 knots, water temperature 60, pressure 1,014.5 millibars, seas 6 feet, every 8 seconds. At Monterey Buoy, winds northwest at 10 knots, water temperature 62, pressure 1,014.7 millibars. At Pointer, Wave Rider Buoy, water temperature 62, seas 7 feet, every 9 seconds. At Cape San Martin Buoy, winds northwest at 8 knots, water temperature 63, pressure 1,015.0 millibars. Synopsis for the Central California coast and bays, including the Monterey Bay, Greater Farallones, and Cordell Bank National Marine Sanctuaries. Fresh to strong breezes will prevail early Tuesday as a weak cold front sweeps through the region. Behind the front, more widespread strong breezes will prevail this afternoon. The stronger winds will result in hazardous conditions for small craft. Northwest breezes and seas remain elevated through the week with a brief period of improved conditions Wednesday night into Thursday. By Friday, winds increase with building rough seas. The marine forecast for San Pablo Bay, Suisun Bay, the West Delta, and the San Francisco Bay north of the Bay Bridge. For today, southwest wind 5 to 10 knots. For tonight, southwest wind 5 to 10 knots. For Wednesday, southwest wind around 5 knots. Patchy fog in the morning. The marine forecast for Monterey Bay. For today, northwest wind around 5 knots, backing to west 10 to 15 knots. Seas around 3 feet, building to 4 to 5 feet this afternoon. Wave detail, west 5 feet at 9 seconds and southwest 2 feet at 16 seconds. A slight chance of drizzle this morning. Patchy fog this morning. For tonight, northwest wind 5 to 10 knots, becoming north after midnight. Seas 3 to 5 feet. Wave detail, west 4 feet at 9 seconds. For Wednesday, north wind around 5 knots, backing to west in the afternoon. Seas 4 to 6 feet. Wave detail, west 5 feet at 10 seconds and southwest 2 feet at 15 seconds. Patchy fog in the morning. The coastal waters forecast from Point Arena to Point Reyes out to 10 nautical miles. Small craft advisory in effect through late tonight.
Today, northwest wind 15 to 25 knots, seas 5 to 7 feet, building to 7 to 9 feet this afternoon. Wave detail, northwest 8 feet at 9 seconds and south 2 feet at 16 seconds. Tonight, northwest wind 20 to 25 knots, easing to 15 to 20 knots after midnight. Sea 7 to 10 feet wave detail, northwest 9 feet at 9 seconds and south 2 feet at 16 seconds Wednesday. Northwest wind 10 to 15 knots, sea 6 to 8 feet wave detail, northwest 8 feet at 9 seconds and southwest 2 feet at 15 seconds. The coastal waters forecast from Point Arena to Point Reyes 10 to 16 nautical miles offshore. Small craft advisory in effect through late Wednesday night. Today, northwest wind 20 to 25 knots, seas 8 to 9 feet, building to 10 to 11 feet this afternoon. Wave detail, northwest 11 feet at 9 seconds and south 2 feet at 16 seconds. Tonight, northwest wind 20 to 25 knots, seas 10 to 11 feet. Wave detail, northwest 11 feet at 9 seconds and south 2 feet at 16 seconds Wednesday. North wind 20 to 25 knots, seas 9 to 11 feet. Wave detail, northwest 10 feet at 9 seconds and southwest 2 feet at 15 seconds. San Francisco VAR forecast. In the deep water channel, mixed seas of 2 to 4 feet at 16 seconds. Across the bar, swell can be more than twice as high across the bar than surrounding waters. Waves are also more prone to break, particularly during strong ebb currents. Maximum ebb current of 1.6 knots at 2:36 p.m. Tuesday and 1.8 knots at 2:42 a.m. Wednesday. The coastal waters forecast from Point Pinos to Point Piedras Blancas out to 10 nautical miles. Small craft advisory in effect from this afternoon through late tonight. Today, northwest wind 5 to 10 knots, rising to 15 to 25 knots, seas 4 to 5 feet, building to 6 to 7 feet this afternoon. Wave detail, northwest 7 feet at 9 seconds and south 2 feet at 16 seconds. Tonight, northwest wind 15 to 25 knots, seas 6 to 7 feet. Wave detail, northwest 7 feet at 9 seconds and south 2 feet at 16 seconds Wednesday. Northwest wind 10 to 15 knots, seas 6 to 8 feet. Wave detail, northwest 8 feet at 10 seconds and southwest 2 feet at 15 seconds. The coastal waters forecast from Pigeon Point to Point Pinos 10 to 60 nautical miles offshore. Small craft advisory in effect from this afternoon through late tonight. Today, northwest wind 15 to 20 knots, rising to 15 to 25 knots this afternoon. Seas 6 to 8 feet, building to 8 to 10 feet this afternoon. Wave detail, northwest 9 feet at 10 seconds and southwest 2 feet at 16 seconds. Tonight, northwest wind 20 to 25 knots, seas 8 to 11 feet. Wave detail, northwest 10 feet at 10 seconds and south 2 feet at 16 seconds Wednesday. Northwest wind 15 to 20 knots, seas 9 to 11 feet. Wave detail, northwest 10 feet at 10 seconds and southwest 2 feet at 15 seconds. The offshore waters forecast for the following marine location, Point Arena to Pigeon Point between 60 nautical miles and 150 nautical miles offshore. Issued at 2:27 a.m. Pacific Daylight Time. Today, northwest winds 15 to 25 knots, becoming north 20 to 25 knots. Sea 7 to 10 feet. Tonight, north winds 20 to 30 knots. Seas 8 to 11 feet. Wednesday, north winds 15 to 25 knots. Seas 7 to 11 feet. Wednesday night, north to northwest winds 15 to 25 knots. Seas 7 to 9 feet. Thursday, northwest winds 10 to 20 knots, diminishing to 5 to 15 knots. Seas 6 to 8 feet. Thursday night, west to northwest winds 10 to 15 knots, becoming northwest 10 to 20 knots. Seas 5 to 9 feet. Friday, north winds 15 to 20 knots. Seas 5 to 8 feet. Friday night, north winds 20 to 25 knots. Seas 7 to 9 feet. Saturday, north winds 20 to 25 knots. Seas 8 to 9 feet. Saturday night, north winds 20 to 25 knots.
sea 7 to 9 feet. The offshore waters forecast for the following marine locations.

Norwegian point-to-point Pedras Blancas between 60 nautical miles and 150 nautical miles offshore. Issued at 2:27 a.m. Pacific Daylight Time. Today, north to northwest winds 15 to 25 knots. Seas 6 to 9 feet. Tonight, north to northwest winds 20 to 30 knots. Seas 8 to 11 feet. Wednesday, north winds 20 to 25 knots. Seas 9 to 11 feet. Wednesday night, north to northwest winds 15 to 25 knots. Seas 8 to 9 feet. Thursday, northwest winds 15 to 20 knots, diminishing to 10 to 15 knots. Seas 7 to 8 feet. Thursday night, northwest winds 10 to 15 knots, becoming north to northwest 10 to 20 knots. Seas 6 to 7 feet. Friday, north winds 15 to 20 knots, diminishing to 10 to 15 knots. Seas 5 to 7 feet. Friday night, north winds 15 to 20 knots. Seas 6 to 8 feet. Saturday, north to northwest winds 15 to 20 knots. Seas 8 to 9 feet. Saturday night, north to northwest winds 15 to 20 knots. Seas 7 to 8 feet. The coastal waters forecast from Point Reyes to Pigeon Point out to 10 nautical miles. For today, northwest wind 10 to 15 knots, easing to 5 to 10 knots late this morning, rising to 10 to 15 knots this afternoon. Seas 5 to 7 feet. Wave detail, northwest 6 feet at 9 seconds and southwest 2 feet at 16 seconds. Patchy dense fog early this morning. For tonight, northwest wind 10 to 15 knots. Seas 5 to 8 feet. Wave detail, northwest 7 feet at 10 seconds and south 2 feet at 16 seconds. Patchy dense fog after midnight. For Wednesday, northwest wind 5 to 10 knots. Seas 5 to 8 feet. Wave detail, northwest 7 feet at 10 seconds and southwest 2 feet at 15 seconds. The coastal waters forecast from Pigeon Point to Point Pinos out to 10 nautical miles. Small craft advisory in effect from this afternoon through this evening. For today, northwest wind 5 to 10 knots, rising to 15 to 25 knots. Seas 4 to 5 feet, building to 6 to 7 feet this afternoon. Wave detail, northwest 6 feet at 9 seconds and southwest 2 feet at 16 seconds. For tonight, northwest wind 15 to 25 knots, easing to 5 to 10 knots after midnight. Seas 5 to 8 feet. Wave detail, northwest 7 feet at 11 seconds and south 2 feet at 16 seconds. For Wednesday, north wind 5 to 10 knots, becoming northwest 10 to 15 knots in the afternoon. Seas 5 to 8 feet. Wave detail, northwest 7 feet at 11 seconds and southwest 2 feet at 15 seconds. Sunrise, sunset, and tidal information for the San Francisco Bay Area for Tuesday, September 22nd. The sunrise today, 6:57 a.m. The sunset tonight, 7:08 p.m. Tidal data at the Golden Gate for today. Low tide, 3:18 a.m. at 0.39 feet. High tide, 10:26 a.m. at 4.76 feet. Low tide, 3:29 p.m. at 2.63 feet. High tide, 9:13 p.m. at 5.42 feet. Here are the buoy observations for 7 a.m. Pacific Daylight Time. An offshore buoy 6 winds west at 12 knots, pressure 1,022.4 millibars. An offshore buoy 59 winds north at 12 knots, water temperature 66, pressure 1,021.9 millibars. At buoy 14 near Point Arena, winds north at 19 knots, gusting to 25, water temperature 56, pressure 1,015.2 millibars. At buoy 13 near Bodega Bay, winds northwest at 21 knots, gusting to 25, pressure 1,014.0 millibars. At Point Reyes Wave Rider Buoy, water temperature 62, seas 9 feet, every 14 seconds. At San Francisco Buoy, winds northwest at 14 knots.

6 feet every 15 seconds. At Half Moon Bay buoy winds northwest 10 knots, water temperature 60, pressure 1014.5 millibars, seas 6 feet every 8 seconds. At Monterey buoy winds northwest at 10 knots, water temperature 62, pressure 1014.7 millibars. At Point Sur, wave rider buoy water temperature 62, seas 7 feet every 9 seconds. At Cape San Martin buoy winds northwest at 8 knots, water temperature 63, pressure 1015.0 millibars. Synopsis for the Central California coast and bays, including the Monterey Bay, Greater Farallones, and Cordell Bank National Marine Sanctuaries. Fresh to strong breezes will prevail early Tuesday as a weak cold front sweeps through the region. Behind the front, more widespread strong breezes will prevail this afternoon. The stronger winds will result in hazardous conditions for small craft. Northwest breezes and seas remain elevated through the week with a brief period of improved conditions Wednesday night into Thursday. By Friday, winds increase with building rough seas. The marine forecast for San Pablo Bay, Suisun Bay, the West Delta, and the San Francisco Bay north of the Bay Bridge. For today, southwest wind 5 to 10 knots. For tonight, southwest wind 5 to 10 knots. For Wednesday, southwest wind around 5 knots. Patchy fog in the morning. The marine forecast for Monterey Bay. For today, northwest wind around 5 knots, backing to west 10 to 15 knots. Seas around 3 feet, building to 4 to 5 feet this afternoon. Wave detail, west 5 feet at 9 seconds and southwest 2 feet at 16 seconds. A slight chance of drizzle this morning. Patchy fog this morning. For tonight, northwest wind 5 to 10 knots, becoming north after midnight. Seas 3 to 5 feet. Wave detail, west 4 feet at 9 seconds. For Wednesday, north wind around 5 knots, backing to west in the afternoon. Seas 4 to 6 feet. Wave detail, west 5 feet at 10 seconds and southwest 2 feet at 15 seconds. Patchy fog in the morning. 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This broadcast originates from the National Weather Service office located in Monterey, California, and serves the coastal marine waters, including San Francisco and Monterey Bay. The coastal waters forecast from Point Arena to Point Reyes out to 10 nautical miles. Small craft advisory in effect through late tonight. Today, northwest wind 15 to 25 knots, seas 5 to 7 feet, building to 7 to 9 feet this afternoon. Wave detail, northwest 8 feet at 9 seconds and south 2 feet at 16 seconds. Tonight, northwest wind 20 to 25 knots, easing to 15 to 20 knots after midnight. Seas 7 to 10 feet. Wave detail, northwest 9 feet at 9 seconds and south 2 feet at 16 seconds Wednesday. Northwest wind 10 to 15 knots, seas 6 to 8 feet. Wave detail, northwest 8 feet at 9 seconds and southwest 2 feet at 15 seconds. The coastal waters forecast from Point Arena to Point Reyes 10 to 16 nautical miles offshore. Small craft advisory in effect through late Wednesday night. Today, northwest wind 20 to 25 knots, seas 8 to 9 feet, building to 10 to 11 feet this afternoon. Wave detail, northwest 11 feet at 9 seconds and south 2 feet at 16 seconds. Tonight, northwest wind 20 to 25 knots, seas 10 to 11 feet. Wave detail, northwest 11 feet at 9 seconds and south 2 feet at 16 seconds Wednesday. North wind 20 to 25 knots, seas 9 to 11 feet. Wave detail, northwest 10 feet at 9 seconds and southwest 2 feet at 15 seconds. San Francisco Bar forecast. In the deep water channel, mixed seas of 2 to 4 feet at 16 seconds. Across the bar, swell can be more than twice as high across the bar than surrounding waters. Waves are also more prone to break, particularly during strong ebb currents. Maximum ebb current of 1.6 knots at 2:36 p.m. Tuesday.

1.8 knots at 2:42 a.m. Wednesday. The coastal waters forecast from Point Pinos to Point Piedras Blancas out to 10 nautical miles. Small craft advisory in effect from this afternoon through late tonight. Today, northwest wind 5 to 10 knots, rising to 15 to 25 knots, seas 4 to 5 feet, building to 6 to 7 feet this afternoon. Wave detail, northwest 7 feet at 9 seconds and south 2 feet at 16 seconds. Tonight, northwest wind 15 to 25 knots, seas 6 to 7 feet. Wave detail, northwest 7 feet at 9 seconds and south 2 feet at 16 seconds Wednesday. Northwest wind 10 to 15 knots, seas 6 to 8 feet. Wave detail, northwest 8 feet at 10 seconds and southwest 2 feet at 15 seconds. The coastal waters forecast from Pigeon Point to Point Pinos 10 to 16 nautical miles offshore. Small craft advisory in effect from this afternoon through late tonight. Today, northwest wind 15 to 20 knots, rising to 15 to 25 knots this afternoon. Seas 6 to 8 feet, building to 8 to 10 feet this afternoon. Wave detail, northwest 9 feet at 10 seconds and southwest 2 feet at 16 seconds. Tonight, northwest wind 20 to 25 knots, seas 8 to 11 feet. Wave detail, northwest 10 feet at 10 seconds and south 2 feet at 16 seconds Wednesday. Northwest wind 15 to 20 knots, seas 9 to 11 feet. Wave detail, northwest 10 feet at 10 seconds and southwest 2 feet at 15 seconds. The offshore waters forecast for the following marine location, Point Arena to Pigeon Point between 60 nautical miles and 150 nautical miles offshore. Issued at 2:27 a.m. Pacific Daylight Time. Today, northwest winds 15 to 25 knots, becoming north 20 to 25 knots. Seas 7 to 10 feet. Tonight, north winds 20 to 30 knots. Seas 8 to 11 feet. Wednesday, north winds 15 to 25 knots. Seas 7 to 11 feet. Wednesday night, north to northwest winds 15 to 25 knots. Seas 7 to 9 feet. Thursday, northwest winds 10 to 20 knots, diminishing to 5 to 15 knots. Seas 6 to 8 feet. Thursday night, west to northwest winds 10 to 15 knots, becoming northwest 10 to 20 knots. Seas 5 to 9 feet. Friday, north winds 15 to 20 knots. Seas 5 to 8 feet. Friday night, north winds 20 to 25 knots. Seas 7 to 9 feet. Saturday, north winds 20 to 25 knots. Seas 8 to 9 feet. Saturday night, north winds 20 to 25 knots. Seas 7 to 9 feet. The offshore waters forecast for the following marine location, Pigeon Point to Point Piedras Blancas between 60 nautical miles and 150 nautical miles offshore. Issued at 2:27 a.m. Pacific Daylight Time. Today, north to northwest winds 15 to 25 knots. Seas 6 to 9 feet. Tonight, north to northwest winds 20 to 30 knots. Seas 8 to 11 feet. Wednesday, north winds 20 to 25 knots. Seas 9 to 11 feet. Wednesday night, north to northwest winds 15 to 25 knots. Seas 8 to 9 feet. Thursday, northwest winds 15 to 20 knots, diminishing to 10 to 15 knots. Seas 7 to 8 feet. Thursday night, northwest winds 10 to 15 knots, becoming north to northwest 10 to 20 knots. Seas 6 to 7 feet. Friday, north winds 15 to 20 knots, diminishing to 10 to 15 knots. Seas 5 to 7 feet. Friday night, north winds 15 to 20 knots. Seas 6 to 8 feet. Saturday, north to northwest winds 15 to 20 knots. Seas 8 to 9 feet. Saturday night, north to northwest winds 15 to 20 knots. Seas 7 to 8 feet. The coastal waters forecast from Point Reyes to Pigeon Point out to 10 nautical miles. For today, northwest wind 10 to 15 knots, easing to 5 to 10 knots late this morning, rising to 10 to 15 knots this afternoon.

exceeds 5 to 7 feet. Wave detail, northwest 6 feet at 9 seconds and southwest 2 feet at 16 seconds. Patchy dense fog early this morning. For tonight, northwest wind 10 to 15 knots. Seas 5 to 8 feet. Wave detail, northwest 7 feet at 10 seconds and south 2 feet at 16 seconds. Patchy dense fog after midnight. For Wednesday, northwest wind 5 to 10 knots. Seas 5 to 8 feet. Wave detail, northwest 7 feet at 10 seconds and southwest 2 feet at 15 seconds. The coastal waters forecast from Pigeon Point to Point Pinos out to 10 nautical miles. Small craft advisory in effect from this afternoon through this evening. For today, northwest wind 5 to 10 knots, rising to 15 to 25 knots. Seas 4 to 5 feet, building to 6 to 7 feet this afternoon. Wave detail, northwest 6 feet at 9 seconds and southwest 2 feet at 16 seconds. For tonight, northwest wind 15 to 25 knots, easing to 5 to 10 knots after midnight. Seas 5 to 8 feet. Wave detail, northwest 7 feet at 11 seconds and south 2 feet at 16 seconds. For Wednesday, north wind 5 to 10 knots, becoming northwest 10 to 15 knots in the afternoon. Seas 5 to 8 feet. Wave detail, northwest 7 feet at 11 seconds and southwest 2 feet at 15 seconds. Sunrise, sunset, and tidal information for the sand. Northwest 7 feet at 11 seconds and southwest 2 feet at 15 seconds. Sunrise, sunset, and tidal information for the San Francisco Bay Area for Tuesday, September 22nd. The sunrise today, 6:57 a.m. The sunset tonight, 7:08 p.m. Tidal data at the Golden Gate for today. Low tide, 3:18 a.m. at 0.39 feet. High tide, 10:26 a.m. at 4.76 feet. Low tide, 3:29 p.m. at 2.63 feet. High tide, 9:13 p.m. at 5.42 feet. Here are the buoy observations for 7 a.m. Pacific Daylight Time. An offshore buoy 6 winds west at 12 knots, pressure 1,022.4 millibars. An offshore buoy 59 winds north at 12 knots, water temperature 66, pressure 1,021.9 millibars. A buoy 14 near Point Arena winds north at 19 knots, gusting to 25, water temperature 56, pressure 1,015.2 millibars. A buoy 13 near Bodega Bay winds northwest at 21 knots, gusting to 25, pressure 1,014.0 millibars. At Point Reyes Wave Rider buoy water temperature 62, seas 9 feet, every 14 seconds. At San Francisco buoy winds northwest at 14 knots, swell 6 feet, every 15 seconds. At Half Moon Bay buoy winds northwest 10 knots, water temperature 60, pressure 1,014.5 millibars, seas 6 feet, every 8 seconds. At Monterey buoy winds northwest at 10 knots, water temperature 62, pressure 1,014.7 millibars. At Pointer, Wave Rider buoy water temperature 62, seas 7 feet, every 9 seconds. At Cape San Martin buoy winds northwest at 8 knots, water temperature 63, pressure 1,015.0 millibars. Synopsis for the Central California coast and bays, including the Monterey Bay, Greater Farallones, and Cordell Bank National Marine Sanctuaries. Fresh to strong breezes will prevail early Tuesday as a weak cold front sweeps through the region. Behind the front, more widespread strong breezes will prevail this afternoon. The stronger winds will result in hazardous conditions for small craft. Northwest breezes and seas remain elevated through the week with a brief period of improved conditions Wednesday night into Thursday. By Friday, winds increase with building rough seas. The marine forecast for San Pablo Bay, Suisun Bay, the West Delta, and the San Francisco Bay north of the Bay Bridge. For today, southwest wind 5 to 10 knots. For tonight, southwest wind 5 to 10 knots.

for Wednesday, southwest wind around 5 knots. Patchy fog in the morning. The marine forecast for Monterey Bay. For today, northwest wind around 5 knots, backing to west 10 to 15 knots. Seas around 3 feet, building to 4 to 5 feet this afternoon. Wave detail, west 5 feet at 9 seconds and southwest 2 feet at 16 seconds. A slight chance of drizzle this morning. Patchy fog this morning. For tonight, northwest wind 5 to 10 knots, becoming north after midnight. Seas 3 to 5 feet. Wave detail, west 4 feet at 9 seconds. For Wednesday, north wind around 5 knots, backing to west in the afternoon. Seas 4 to 6 feet. Wave detail, west 5 feet at 10 seconds and southwest 2 feet at 15 seconds. Patchy fog in the morning. The coastal waters forecast from Point Arena to Point Reyes out to 10 nautical miles. Small craft advisory in effect through late tonight. Today, northwest wind 15 to 25 knots, seas 5 to 7 feet, building to 7 to 9 feet this afternoon. Wave detail, northwest 8 feet at 9 seconds and south 2 feet at 16 seconds. Tonight, northwest wind 20 to 25 knots, easing to 15 to 20 knots after midnight. Sea at 7 to 10 feet, wave detail, northwest 9 feet at 9 seconds and south 2 feet at 16 seconds Wednesday. Northwest wind 10 to 15 knots, sea 6 to 8 feet, wave detail, northwest 8 feet at 9 seconds and southwest 2 feet at 15 seconds. The coastal waters forecast from Point Arena to Point Reyes 10 to 60 nautical miles offshore. Small craft advisory in effect through late Wednesday night. Today, northwest wind 20 to 25 knots, seas 8 to 9 feet, building to 10 to 11 feet this afternoon. Wave detail, northwest 11 feet at 9 seconds and south 2 feet at 16 seconds. Tonight, northwest wind 20 to 25 knots, seas 10 to 11 feet, wave detail, northwest 11 feet at 9 seconds and south 2 feet at 16 seconds Wednesday. North wind 20 to 25 knots, seas 9 to 11 feet, wave detail, northwest 10 feet at 9 seconds and southwest 2 feet at 15 seconds. San Francisco Bar forecast. In the deep water channel, mixed seas of 2 to 4 feet at 16 seconds. Across the bar, swell can be more than twice as high across the bar than surrounding waters. Waves are also more prone to break, particularly during strong ebb currents. Maximum ebb current of 1.6 knots at 2:36 p.m. Tuesday and 1.8 knots at 2:42 a.m. Wednesday. The coastal waters forecast from Point Pinos to Point Piedras Blancas out to 10 nautical miles. Small craft advisory in effect from this afternoon through late tonight. Today, northwest wind 5 to 10 knots, rising to 15 to 25 knots, seas 4 to 5 feet, building to 6 to 7 feet this afternoon. Wave detail, northwest 7 feet at 9 seconds and south 2 feet at 16 seconds. Tonight, northwest wind 15 to 25 knots, seas 6 to 7 feet, wave detail, northwest 7 feet at 9 seconds and south 2 feet at 16 seconds Wednesday. Northwest wind 10 to 15 knots, seas 6 to 8 feet, wave detail, northwest 8 feet at 10 seconds and southwest 2 feet at 15 seconds. The coastal waters forecast from Pigeon Point to Point Pinos 10 to 60 nautical miles offshore. Small craft advisory in effect from this afternoon through late tonight. Today, northwest wind 15 to 20 knots, rising to 15 to 25 knots this afternoon. Seas 6 to 8 feet, building to 8 to 10 feet this afternoon. Wave detail, northwest 9 feet at 10 seconds and southwest 2 feet at 16 seconds. Tonight, northwest wind 20 to 25 knots, seas 8 to 11 feet, wave detail, northwest 10 feet at 10 seconds and south 2 feet at 16 seconds Wednesday. Northwest wind 15 to 20 knots, seas 9 to 11 feet, wave detail, northwest 10 feet at 10 seconds and southwest 2 feet at 15 seconds. The offshore waters forecast for the following marine location, Point Arena to Pigeon Point between 60 nautical miles and 150 nautical miles offshore.

27 a.m. Pacific Daylight Time. Today, northwest winds 15 to 25 knots, becoming north 20 to 25 knots. Sea 7 to 10 feet. Tonight, north winds 20 to 30 knots. Seas 8 to 11 feet. Wednesday, north winds 15 to 25 knots. Seas 7 to 11 feet. Wednesday night, north to northwest winds 15 to 25 knots. Seas 7 to 9 feet. Thursday, northwest winds 10 to 20 knots, diminishing to 5 to 15 knots. Seas 6 to 8 feet. Thursday night, west to northwest winds 10 to 15 knots, becoming northwest 10 to 20 knots. Seas 5 to 9 feet. Friday, north winds 15 to 20 knots. Seas 5 to 8 feet. Friday night, north winds 20 to 25 knots. Seas 7 to 9 feet. Saturday, north winds 20 to 25 knots. Seas 8 to 9 feet. Saturday night, north winds 20 to 25 knots. Seas 7 to 9 feet. The offshore waters forecast for the following marine location: Pigeon Point to Point Piedras Blancas, between 60 nautical miles and 150 nautical miles offshore. Issued at 2:27 a.m. Pacific Daylight Time. Today, north to northwest winds 15 to 25 knots. Seas 6 to 9 feet. Tonight, north to northwest winds 20 to 30 knots. Seas 8 to 11 feet. Wednesday, north winds 20 to 25 knots. Seas 9 to 11 feet. Wednesday night, north to northwest winds 15 to 25 knots. Seas 8 to 9 feet. Thursday, northwest winds 15 to 20 knots, diminishing to 10 to 15 knots. Seas 7 to 8 feet. Thursday night, northwest winds 10 to 15 knots, becoming north to northwest 10 to 20 knots. Seas 6 to 7 feet. Friday, north winds 15 to 20 knots, diminishing to 10 to 15 knots. Seas 5 to 7 feet. Friday night, north winds 15 to 20 knots. Seas 6 to 8 feet. Saturday, north to northwest winds 15 to 20 knots. Seas 8 to 9 feet. Saturday night, north to northwest winds 15 to 20 knots. Seas 7 to 8 feet. The coastal waters forecast from Point Reyes to Pigeon Point out to 10 nautical miles. For today, northwest wind 10 to 15 knots, easing to 5 to 10 knots late this morning, rising to 10 to 15 knots this afternoon. Seas 5 to 7 feet. Wave detail: northwest 6 feet at 9 seconds and southwest 2 feet at 16 seconds. Patchy dense fog early this morning. For tonight, northwest wind 10 to 15 knots. Seas 5 to 8 feet. Wave detail: northwest 7 feet at 10 seconds and south 2 feet at 16 seconds. Patchy dense fog after midnight. For Wednesday, northwest wind 5 to 10 knots. Seas 5 to 8 feet. Wave detail: northwest 7 feet at 10 seconds and southwest 2 feet at 15 seconds. The coastal waters forecast from Pigeon Point to Point Pinos out to 10 nautical miles. Small craft advisory in effect from this afternoon through this evening. For today, northwest wind 5 to 10 knots, rising to 15 to 25 knots. Seas 4 to 5 feet, building to 6 to 7 feet this afternoon. Wave detail: northwest 6 feet at 9 seconds and southwest 2 feet at 16 seconds. For tonight, northwest wind 15 to 25 knots, easing to 5 to 10 knots after midnight. Seas 5 to 8 feet. Wave detail: northwest 7 feet at 11 seconds and south 2 feet at 16 seconds. For Wednesday, north wind 5 to 10 knots, becoming northwest 10 to 15 knots in the afternoon. Seas 5 to 8 feet. Wave detail: northwest 7 feet at 11 seconds and southwest 2 feet at 15 seconds. Sunrise, sunset, and tidal information for the San Francisco Bay Area for Tuesday, September 22nd. The sunrise today, 6:56.
7 a.m. The sunset tonight, 7:08 p.m. Tidal data at the Golden Gate for today. Low tide, 3:18 a.m. at 0.39 feet. High tide, 10:26 a.m. at 4.76 feet. Low tide, 3:29 p.m. at 2.63 feet. High tide, 9:13 p.m. at 5.42 feet. Here are the buoy observations for 7 a.m. Pacific Daylight Time. An offshore buoy 6 winds west at 12 knots, pressure 1,022.4 millibars. An offshore buoy 59 winds north at 12 knots, water temperature 66, pressure 1,021.9 millibars. A buoy 14 near Point Arena winds north at 19 knots, gusting to 25, water temperature 56, pressure 1,015.2 millibars. A buoy 13 near Bodega Bay winds northwest at 21 knots, gusting to 25, pressure 1,014.0 millibars. At Point Reyes Wave Rider buoy water temperature 62, phase 9 feet, every 14 seconds. At San Francisco buoy winds northwest at 14 knots, swell 6 feet, every 15 seconds. At Half Moon Bay buoy winds northwest 10 knots, water temperature 60, pressure 1,014.5 millibars, phase 6 feet, every 8 seconds. At Monterey buoy winds northwest at 10 knots, water temperature 62, pressure 1,014.7 millibars. At Point Sur, Wave Rider buoy water temperature 62, phase 7 feet, every 9 seconds. At Cape San Martin buoy winds northwest at 8 knots, water temperature 63, pressure 1,015.0 millibars. Synopsis for the Central California coast and bays, including the Monterey Bay, Greater Farallones, and Cordell Bank National Marine Sanctuaries. Fresh to strong breezes will prevail early Tuesday as a weak cold front sweeps through the region. Behind the front, more widespread strong breezes will prevail this afternoon. The stronger winds will result in hazardous conditions for small craft. Northwest breezes and seas remain elevated through the week with a brief period of improved conditions Wednesday night into Thursday. By Friday, winds increase with building rough seas. The marine forecast for San Pablo Bay, Suisun Bay, the West Delta, and the San Francisco Bay north of the Bay Bridge. For today, southwest wind 5 to 10 knots. For tonight, southwest wind 5 to 10 knots. For Wednesday, southwest wind around 5 knots. Patchy fog in the morning. The marine forecast for Monterey Bay. For today, northwest wind around 5 knots, backing to west 10 to 15 knots. Seas around 3 feet, building to 4 to 5 feet this afternoon. Wave detail, west 5 feet at 9 seconds and southwest 2 feet at 16 seconds. A slight chance of drizzle this morning. Patchy fog this morning. For tonight, northwest wind 5 to 10 knots, becoming north after midnight. Seas 3 to 5 feet. Wave detail, west 4 feet at 9 seconds. For Wednesday, north wind around 5 knots, backing to west in the afternoon. Seas 4 to 6 feet. Wave detail, west 5 feet at 10 seconds and southwest 2 feet at 15 seconds. Patchy fog in the morning. The coastal waters forecast from Point Arena to Point Reyes out to 10 nautical miles. Small craft advisory in effect through late tonight. Today northwest wind 15 to 25 knots, seas 5 to 7 feet, building to 7 to 9 feet this afternoon. Wave detail, northwest 8 feet at 9 seconds and south 2 feet at 16 seconds. Tonight northwest wind 20 to 25 knots, easing to 15 to 20 knots after midnight. Sea 7 to 10 feet. Wave detail, northwest 9 feet at 9 seconds and south 2 feet at 16 seconds Wednesday. Northwest wind 10 to 15 knots, sea 6 to 8 feet. Wave detail, northwest 8 feet at 9 seconds and southwest 2 feet at 15 seconds. The coastal waters forecast from Point Arena to Point Reyes 10 to 60 nautical miles offshore. Small craft advisory in effect through late Wednesday night.

across the bar than surrounding waters. Waves are also more prone to break, particularly during strong ebb currents. Maximum ebb current of 1.6 knots at 2:36 p.m. Tuesday and 1.8 knots at 2:42 a.m. Wednesday. The coastal waters forecast from Point Pinos to Point Piedras blunts out to 10 nautical miles. Small craft advisory in effect from this afternoon through late tonight. Today, northwest wind 5 to 10 knots, rising to 15 to 25 knots, seas 4 to 5 feet, building to 6 to 7 feet this afternoon. Wave detail, northwest 7 feet at 9 seconds and south 2 feet at 16 seconds. Tonight, northwest wind 15 to 25 knots, seas 6 to 7 feet. Wave detail, northwest 7 feet at 9 seconds and south 2 feet at 16 seconds Wednesday. Northwest wind 10 to 15 knots, seas 6 to 8 feet. Wave detail, northwest 8 feet at 10 seconds and southwest 2 feet at 15 seconds. The coastal waters forecast from Pigeon Point to Point Pinos 10 to 60 nautical miles offshore. Small craft advisory in effect from this afternoon through late tonight. Today, northwest wind 15 to 20 knots, rising to 15 to 25 knots this afternoon. Seas 6 to 8 feet, building to 8 to 10 feet this afternoon. Wave detail, northwest 9 feet at 10 seconds and southwest 2 feet at 16 seconds. Tonight, northwest wind 20 to 25 knots, seas 8 to 11 feet. Wave detail, northwest 10 feet at 10 seconds and south 2 feet at 16 seconds Wednesday. Northwest wind 15 to 20 knots, seas 9 to 11 feet. Wave detail, northwest 10 feet at 10 seconds and southwest 2 feet at 15 seconds. 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This broadcast originates from the National Weather Service office located in Monterey, California, and serves the coastal marine waters, including San Francisco and Monterey Bay. The offshore waters forecast for the following marine location, Point Arena to Pigeon Point between 60 nautical miles and 150 nautical miles offshore. Issued at 2:27 a.m. Pacific Daylight Time. Today, northwest winds 15 to 25 knots, becoming north 20 to 25 knots. Seas 7 to 10 feet. Tonight, north winds 20 to 30 knots. Seas 8 to 11 feet. Wednesday, north winds 15 to 25 knots. Seas 7 to 11 feet. Wednesday night, north to northwest winds 15 to 25 knots. Seas 7 to 9 feet. Thursday, northwest winds 10 to 20 knots, diminishing to 5 to 15 knots. Seas 6 to 8 feet. Thursday night, west to northwest winds 10 to 15 knots, becoming northwest 10 to 20 knots. Seas 5 to 9 feet. Friday, north winds 15 to 20 knots. Seas 5 to 8 feet. Friday night, north winds 20 to 25 knots. Seas 7 to 9 feet. Saturday, north winds 20 to 25 knots. Seas 8 to 9 feet. Saturday night, north winds 20 to 25 knots. Seas 7 to 9 feet. The offshore waters forecast for the following marine location, Pigeon Point to Point Piedras Blancas between 60 nautical miles and 150 nautical miles offshore. Issued at 2:27 a.m. Pacific Daylight Time. Today, north to northwest winds 15 to 25 knots. Seas 6 to 9 feet. Tonight, north to northwest winds 20 to 30 knots. Seas 8 to 11 feet. Wednesday, north winds 20 to 25 knots. Seas 9 to 11 feet. Wednesday night, north to northwest winds 15 to 25 knots. Seas 8 to 9 feet. Thursday, northwest winds 15 to 20 knots, diminishing to 10 to 15 knots. Seas 7 to 8 feet. Thursday night, northwest winds 10 to 15 knots, becoming north to northwest 10 to 20 knots. Seas 6 to 7 feet. Friday, north winds 15 to 20 knots, diminishing to 10 to 15 knots. Seas 5 to 7 feet.

tonight. North winds 15 to 20 knots. Seas 6 to 8 feet. Saturday, north to northwest winds 15 to 20 knots. Seas 8 to 9 feet. Saturday night, north to northwest winds 15 to 20 knots. Seas 7 to 8 feet. The coastal waters forecast from Point Reyes to Pigeon Point out to 10 nautical miles. For today, northwest wind 10 to 15 knots, easing to 5 to 10 knots late this morning, rising to 10 to 15 knots this afternoon. Seas 5 to 7 feet. Wave detail, northwest 6 feet at 9 seconds and southwest 2 feet at 16 seconds. Patchy dense fog early this morning. For tonight, northwest wind 10 to 15 knots. Seas 5 to 8 feet. Wave detail, northwest 7 feet at 10 seconds and south 2 feet at 16 seconds. Patchy dense fog after midnight. For Wednesday, northwest wind 5 to 10 knots. Seas 5 to 8 feet. Wave detail, northwest 7 feet at 10 seconds and southwest 2 feet at 15 seconds. The coastal waters forecast from Pigeon Point to Point Pinos out to 10 nautical miles. Small craft advisory in effect from this afternoon through this evening. For today, northwest wind 5 to 10 knots, rising to 15 to 25 knots. Seas 4 to 5 feet, building to 6 to 7 feet this afternoon. Wave detail, northwest 6 feet at 9 seconds and southwest 2 feet at 16 seconds. For tonight, northwest wind 15 to 25 knots, easing to 5 to 10 knots after midnight. Seas 5 to 8 feet. Wave detail, northwest 7 feet at 11 seconds and south 2 feet at 16 seconds. For Wednesday, north wind 5 to 10 knots, becoming northwest 10 to 15 knots in the afternoon. Seas 5 to 8 feet. Wave detail, northwest 7 feet at 11 seconds and southwest 2 feet at 15 seconds. Sunrise, sunset, and tidal information for the San Francisco Bay Area for Tuesday, September 22nd. The sunrise today, 6:57 a.m. The sunset tonight, 7:08 p.m. Tidal data at the Golden Gate for today. Low tide, 3:18 a.m. at 0.39 feet. High tide, 10:26 a.m. at 4.76 feet. Low tide, 3:29 p.m. at 2.63 feet. High tide, 9:13 p.m. at 5.42 feet. Here are the buoy observations for 7 a.m. Pacific Daylight Time. An offshore buoy 6 winds west at 12 knots, pressure 1,022.4 millibars. An offshore buoy 59 winds north at 12 knots, water temperature 66, pressure 1,021.9 millibars. A buoy 14 near Point Arena winds north at 19 knots, gusting to 25, water temperature 56, pressure 1,015.2 millibars. A buoy 13 near Bodega Bay winds northwest at 21 knots, gusting to 25, pressure 1,014.0 millibars. At Point Reyes Wave Rider buoy water temperature 62, seas 9 feet, every 14 seconds. At San Francisco buoy winds northwest at 14 knots, swell 6 feet, every 15 seconds. At Half Moon Bay buoy winds northwest 10 knots, water temperature 60, pressure 1,014.5 millibars, seas 6 feet, every 8 seconds. At Monterey buoy winds northwest at 10 knots, water temperature 62, pressure 1,014.7 millibars. At Point Sur, Wave Rider buoy water temperature 62, seas 7 feet, every 9 seconds. At Cape San Martin buoy winds northwest at 8 knots, water temperature 63, pressure 1,015.0 millibars. Here are the buoy observations for 8 a.m. Pacific Daylight Time. An offshore buoy 6 winds west at 12 knots, pressure 1,022.6 millibars. An offshore buoy 59 winds north at 14 knots, water temperature 66, pressure 1,022.4 millibars. A buoy 14 near Point Arena winds northwest at 21 knots, gusting to 25.

Water temperature 57, pressure 1,015.4 millibars. At buoy 13 near Bodega Bay, winds northwest at 19 knots, gusting to 23, pressure 1,014.2 millibars. At Point Reyes, wave rider, buoy water temperature 62, seas 9 feet, every 13 seconds. At San Francisco, buoy winds north at 12 knots, water temperature 59, pressure 1,014.6 millibars. At Half Moon Bay, buoy winds northwest 12 knots, water temperature 60, pressure 1,014.9 millibars, seas 6 feet, every 8 seconds. At Monterey, buoy winds northwest at 10 knots, water temperature 62, pressure 1,015.2 millibars. At Pointer, wave rider, buoy water temperature 62, seas 6 feet, every 15 seconds. At Cape San Martin, buoy winds north at 8 knots, water temperature 63, pressure 1,015.4 millibars. Synopsis for the Central California coast and bays, including the Monterey Bay, Greater Farallones, and Cordell Bank National Marine Sanctuaries. Fresh to strong breezes will prevail early Tuesday as a weak cold front sweeps through the region. Behind the front, more widespread strong breezes will prevail this afternoon. The stronger winds will result in hazardous conditions for small craft. Northwest breezes and seas remain elevated through the week with a brief period of improved conditions Wednesday night into Thursday. By Friday, winds increase with building rough seas. The marine forecast for San Pablo Bay, Suisun Bay, the West Delta, and the San Francisco Bay north of the Bay Bridge. For today, southwest wind 5 to 10 knots. For tonight, southwest wind 5 to 10 knots. For Wednesday, southwest wind around 5 knots. Patchy fog in the morning. The marine forecast for Monterey Bay. For today, northwest wind around 5 knots, backing to west 10 to 15 knots. Seas around 3 feet, building to 4 to 5 feet this afternoon. Wave detail, west 5 feet at 9 seconds and southwest 2 feet at 16 seconds. A slight chance of drizzle this morning. Patchy fog this morning. For tonight, northwest wind 5 to 10 knots, becoming north after midnight. Seas 3 to 5 feet. Wave detail, west 4 feet at 9 seconds. For Wednesday, north wind around 5 knots, backing to west in the afternoon. Seas 4 to 6 feet. Wave detail, west 5 feet at 10 seconds and southwest 2 feet at 15 seconds. Patchy fog in the morning. The coastal waters forecast from Point Arena to Point Reyes out to 10 nautical miles. Small craft advisory in effect through late tonight. Today, northwest wind 15 to 25 knots, seas 5 to 7 feet, building to 7 to 9 feet this afternoon. Wave detail, northwest 8 feet at 9 seconds and south 2 feet at 16 seconds. Tonight, northwest wind 20 to 25 knots, easing to 15 to 20 knots after midnight. Sea 7 to 10 feet. Wave detail, northwest 9 feet at 9 seconds and south 2 feet at 16 seconds Wednesday. Northwest wind 10 to 15 knots, sea 6 to 8 feet. Wave detail, northwest 8 feet at 9 seconds and southwest 2 feet at 15 seconds. The coastal waters forecast from Point Arena to Point Reyes 10 to 60 nautical miles offshore. Small craft advisory in effect through late Wednesday night. Today, northwest wind 20 to 25 knots, seas 8 to 9 feet, building to 10 to 11 feet this afternoon. Wave detail, northwest 11 feet at 9 seconds and south 2 feet at 16 seconds. Tonight, northwest wind 20 to 25 knots, seas 10 to 11 feet. Wave detail, northwest 11 feet at 9 seconds and south 2 feet at 16 seconds Wednesday. North wind 20 to 25 knots, seas 9 to 11 feet. Wave detail, northwest 10 feet at 9 seconds and southwest 2 feet at 15 seconds. San Francisco Bar forecast. In the deep water channel, mixed seas of 2 to 4 feet at 16 seconds. Across the bar, swell can be more than twice as high across the bar than surrounding waters. Waves are also more prone to break, particularly during strong ebb currents.

maximum ebb current of 1.6 knots at 2:36 p.m. Tuesday and 1.8 knots at 2:42 a.m. Wednesday. The coastal waters forecast from Point Pinos to Point Piedras Blancas out to 10 nautical miles. Small craft advisory in effect from this afternoon through late tonight. Today, northwest wind 5 to 10 knots, rising to 15 to 25 knots, seas 4 to 5 feet, building to 6 to 7 feet this afternoon. Wave detail, northwest 7 feet at 9 seconds and south 2 feet at 16 seconds. Tonight, northwest wind 15 to 25 knots, seas 6 to 7 feet. Wave detail, northwest 7 feet at 9 seconds and south 2 feet at 16 seconds Wednesday. Northwest wind 10 to 15 knots, seas 6 to 8 feet. Wave detail, northwest 8 feet at 10 seconds and southwest 2 feet at 15 seconds. The coastal waters forecast from Pigeon Point to Point Pinos 10 to 60 nautical miles offshore. Small craft advisory in effect from this afternoon through late tonight. Today, northwest wind 15 to 20 knots, rising to 15 to 25 knots this afternoon. Seas 6 to 8 feet, building to 8 to 10 feet this afternoon. Wave detail, northwest 9 feet at 10 seconds and southwest 2 feet at 16 seconds. Tonight, northwest wind 20 to 25 knots, seas 8 to 11 feet. Wave detail, northwest 10 feet at 10 seconds and south 2 feet at 16 seconds Wednesday. Northwest wind 15 to 20 knots, seas 9 to 11 feet. Wave detail, northwest 10 feet at 10 seconds and southwest 2 feet at 15 seconds. The offshore waters forecast for the following marine location, Point Arena to Pigeon Point between 60 nautical miles and 150 nautical miles offshore. Issued at 2:27 a.m. Pacific Daylight Time. Today, northwest winds 15 to 25 knots, becoming north 20 to 25 knots. Seas 7 to 10 feet. Tonight, north winds 20 to 30 knots. Seas 8 to 11 feet. Wednesday, north winds 15 to 25 knots. Seas 7 to 11 feet. Wednesday night, north to northwest winds 15 to 25 knots. Seas 7 to 9 feet. Thursday, northwest winds 10 to 20 knots, diminishing to 5 to 15 knots. Seas 6 to 8 feet. Thursday night, west to northwest winds 10 to 15 knots, becoming northwest 10 to 20 knots. Seas 5 to 9 feet. Friday, north winds 15 to 20 knots. Seas 5 to 8 feet. Friday night, north winds 20 to 25 knots. Seas 7 to 9 feet. Saturday, north winds 20 to 25 knots. Seas 8 to 9 feet. Saturday night, north winds 20 to 25 knots. Seas 7 to 9 feet. The offshore waters forecast for the following marine location, Pigeon Point to Point Piedras Blancas between 60 nautical miles and 150 nautical miles offshore. Issued at 2:27 a.m. Pacific Daylight Time. Today, north to northwest winds 15 to 25 knots. Seas 6 to 9 feet. Tonight, north to northwest winds 20 to 30 knots. Seas 8 to 11 feet. Wednesday, north winds 20 to 25 knots. Seas 9 to 11 feet. Wednesday night, north to northwest winds 15 to 25 knots. Seas 8 to 9 feet. Thursday, northwest winds 15 to 20 knots, diminishing to 10 to 15 knots. Seas 7 to 8 feet. Thursday night, northwest winds 10 to 15 knots, becoming north to northwest 10 to 20 knots. Seas 6 to 7 feet. Friday, north winds 15 to 20 knots, diminishing to 10 to 15 knots. Seas 5 to 7 feet. Friday night, north winds 15 to 20 knots. Seas 6 to 8 feet. Saturday, north to northwest winds 15 to 20 knots. Seas 8 to 9 feet. Saturday night, north to northwest winds 15 to 20 knots. Seas 7 to 8 feet. The coastal waters forecast from Point Reyes to Pigeon Point out to 10 nautical miles. For today, northwest wind 10 to 15 knots.
Easing to 5 to 10 knots late this morning, rising to 10 to 15 knots this afternoon. Seas 5 to 7 feet. Wave detail, northwest 6 feet at 9 seconds and southwest 2 feet at 16 seconds. Patchy dense fog early this morning. For tonight, northwest wind 10 to 15 knots. Seas 5 to 8 feet. Wave detail, northwest 7 feet at 10 seconds and south 2 feet at 16 seconds. Patchy dense fog after midnight. For Wednesday, northwest wind 5 to 10 knots. Seas 5 to 8 feet. Wave detail, northwest 7 feet at 10 seconds and southwest 2 feet at 15 seconds. The coastal waters forecast from Pigeon Point to Point Pinos out to 10 nautical miles. Small craft advisory in effect from this afternoon through this evening. For today, northwest wind 5 to 10 knots, rising to 15 to 25 knots. Seas 4 to 5 feet, building to 6 to 7 feet this afternoon. Wave detail, northwest 6 feet at 9 seconds and southwest 2 feet at 16 seconds. For tonight, northwest wind 15 to 25 knots, easing to 5 to 10 knots after midnight. Seas 5 to 8 feet. Wave detail, northwest 7 feet at 11 seconds and south 2 feet at 16 seconds. For Wednesday, north wind 5 to 10 knots, becoming northwest 10 to 15 knots in the afternoon. Seas 5 to 8 feet. Wave detail, northwest 7 feet at 11 seconds and southwest 2 feet at 15 seconds. Sunrise, sunset, and tidal information for the San Francisco Bay Area for Tuesday, September 22nd. The sunrise today, 6:57 a.m. The sunset tonight, 7:08 p.m. Tidal data at the Golden Gate for today. Low tide, 3:18 a.m. at 0.39 feet. High tide, 10:26 a.m. at 4.76 feet. Low tide, 3:29 p.m. at 2.63 feet. High tide, 9:13 p.m. at 5.42 feet. Here are the buoy observations for 8 a.m. Pacific Daylight Time. An offshore buoy 6 winds west at 12 knots, pressure 1,022.6 millibars. An offshore buoy 59 winds north at 14 knots, water temperature 66, pressure 1,022.4 millibars. At buoy 14 near Point Arena, winds northwest at 21 knots, gusting to 25, water temperature 57, pressure 1,015.4 millibars. At buoy 13 near Bodega Bay, winds northwest at 19 knots, gusting to 23, pressure 1,014.2 millibars. At Point Reyes Wave Rider, buoy water temperature 62, seas 9 feet, every 13 seconds. At San Francisco Bay, winds north at 12 knots, water temperature 59, pressure 1,014.6 millibars. At Half Moon Bay, buoy winds northwest 12 knots, water temperature 60, pressure 1,014.9 millibars, seas 6 feet, every 8 seconds. At Monterey, buoy winds northwest at 10 knots, water temperature 62, pressure 1,015.2 millibars. At Pointzer, Wave Rider, buoy water temperature 62, seas 6 feet, every 15 seconds. At Cape San Martin, buoy winds north at 8 knots, water temperature 63, pressure 1,015.4 millibars. Synopsis for the Central California coast and bays, including the Monterey Bay, Greater Farallones, and Cordell Bank National Marine Sanctuaries. Fresh to strong breezes will prevail early Tuesday as a weak cold front sweeps through the region. Behind the front, more widespread strong breezes will prevail this afternoon. The stronger winds will result in hazardous conditions for small craft. Northwest breezes and seas remain elevated through the week with a brief period of improved conditions Wednesday night into Thursday. By Friday, winds increase with building rough seas. The marine forecast for San Pablo Bay, Suisun Bay, the West Delta, and the San Francisco Bay north of the Bay Bridge. For today, southwest wind 5 to 10 knots. For tonight, southwest wind 5 to 10 knots. For Wednesday,
southwest wind around 5 knots. Patchy fog in the morning. The marine forecast for Monterey Bay. For today, northwest wind around 5 knots, backing to west 10 to 15 knots. Seas around 3 feet, building to 4 to 5 feet this afternoon. Wave detail, west 5 feet at 9 seconds and southwest 2 feet at 16 seconds. A slight chance of drizzle this morning. Patchy fog this morning. For tonight, northwest wind 5 to 10 knots, becoming north after midnight. Seas 3 to 5 feet. Wave detail, west 4 feet at 9 seconds. For Wednesday, north wind around 5 knots, backing to west in the afternoon. Seas 4 to 6 feet. Wave detail, west 5 feet at 10 seconds and southwest 2 feet at 15 seconds. Patchy fog in the morning. The coastal waters forecast from Point Arena to Point Reyes out to 10 nautical miles. Small craft advisory in effect through late tonight. Today, northwest wind 15 to 25 knots, seas 5 to 7 feet, building to 7 to 9 feet this afternoon. Wave detail, northwest 8 feet at 9 seconds and south 2 feet at 16 seconds. Tonight, northwest wind 20 to 25 knots, easing to 15 to 20 knots after midnight. Sea 7 to 10 feet, wave detail, northwest 9 feet at 9 seconds and south 2 feet at 16 seconds Wednesday. Northwest wind 10 to 15 knots, sea 6 to 8 feet, wave detail, northwest 8 feet at 9 seconds and southwest 2 feet at 15 seconds. The coastal waters forecast from Point Arena to Point Reyes 10 to 16 nautical miles offshore. Small craft advisory in effect through late Wednesday night. Today, northwest wind 20 to 25 knots, seas 8 to 9 feet, building to 10 to 11 feet this afternoon. Wave detail, northwest 11 feet at 9 seconds and south 2 feet at 16 seconds. Tonight, northwest wind 20 to 25 knots, seas 10 to 11 feet. Wave detail, northwest 11 feet at 9 seconds and south 2 feet at 16 seconds Wednesday. North wind 20 to 25 knots, seas 9 to 11 feet. Wave detail, northwest 10 feet at 9 seconds and southwest 2 feet at 15 seconds. San Francisco Bar forecast. In the deep water channel, mixed seas of 2 to 4 feet at 16 seconds. Across the bar, swell can be more than twice as high across the bar than surrounding waters. Waves are also more prone to break, particularly during strong ebb currents. Maximum ebb current of 1.6 knots at 2:36 p.m. Tuesday and 1.8 knots at 2:42 a.m. Wednesday. The coastal waters forecast from Point Pinos to Point Piedras Blancas out to 10 nautical miles. Small craft advisory in effect from this afternoon through late tonight. Today, northwest wind 5 to 10 knots, rising to 15 to 25 knots, seas 4 to 5 feet, building to 6 to 7 feet this afternoon. Wave detail, northwest 7 feet at 9 seconds and south 2 feet at 16 seconds. Tonight, northwest wind 15 to 25 knots, seas 6 to 7 feet. Wave detail, northwest 7 feet at 9 seconds and south 2 feet at 16 seconds Wednesday. Northwest wind 10 to 15 knots, seas 6 to 8 feet. Wave detail, northwest 8 feet at 10 seconds and southwest 2 feet at 15 seconds. The coastal waters forecast from Pigeon Point to Point Pinos 10 to 60 nautical miles offshore. Small craft advisory in effect from this afternoon through late tonight. Today, northwest wind 15 to 20 knots, rising to 15 to 25 knots this afternoon. Seas 6 to 8 feet, building to 8 to 10 feet this afternoon. Wave detail, northwest 9 feet at 10 seconds and southwest 2 feet at 16 seconds. Tonight, northwest wind 20 to 25 knots, seas 8 to 11 feet. Wave detail, northwest 10 feet at 10 seconds and south 2 feet at 16 seconds Wednesday. Northwest wind 15 to 20 knots, seas 9 to 11 feet. Wave detail, northwest 10 feet at 10 seconds and southwest 2 feet at 15 seconds. The offshore waters forecast for the following marine location, Point Arena to Pigeon Point between 60 nautical miles and 150 nautical miles offshore. Issued at 2:27 a.m.
Pacific Daylight Time. Today, northwest winds 15 to 25 knots, becoming north 20 to 25 knots. Sea 7 to 10 feet. Tonight, north winds 20 to 30 knots. Seas 8 to 11 feet. Wednesday, north winds 15 to 25 knots. Sea 7 to 11 feet. Wednesday night, north to northwest winds 15 to 25 knots. Sea 7 to 9 feet. Thursday, northwest winds 10 to 20 knots, diminishing to 5 to 15 knots. Sea 6 to 8 feet. Thursday night, west to northwest winds 10 to 15 knots, becoming northwest 10 to 20 knots. Seas 5 to 9 feet. Friday, north winds 15 to 20 knots. Seas 5 to 8 feet. Friday night, north winds 20 to 25 knots. Sea 7 to 9 feet. Saturday, north winds 20 to 25 knots. Seas 8 to 9 feet. Saturday night, north winds 20 to 25 knots. Sea 7 to 9 feet. The offshore waters forecast for the following marine location: Pigeon Point to Point Piedras Blancas between 60 nautical miles and 150 nautical miles offshore. Issued at 2:27 a.m. Pacific Daylight Time. Today, north to northwest winds 15 to 25 knots. Seas 6 to 9 feet. Tonight, north to northwest winds 20 to 30 knots. Seas 8 to 11 feet. Wednesday, north winds 20 to 25 knots. Seas 9 to 11 feet. Wednesday night, north to northwest winds 15 to 25 knots. Seas 8 to 9 feet. Thursday, northwest winds 15 to 20 knots, diminishing to 10 to 15 knots. Seas 7 to 8 feet. Thursday night, northwest winds 10 to 15 knots, becoming north to northwest 10 to 20 knots. Seas 6 to 7 feet. Friday, north winds 15 to 20 knots, diminishing to 10 to 15 knots. Seas 5 to 7 feet. Friday night, north winds 15 to 20 knots. Seas 6 to 8 feet. Saturday, north to northwest winds 15 to 20 knots. Seas 8 to 9 feet. Saturday night, north to northwest winds 15 to 20 knots. Seas 7 to 8 feet. 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This broadcast originates from the National Weather Service office located in Monterey, California, and serves the coastal marine waters, including San Francisco and Monterey Bay. The coastal waters forecast from Point Reyes to Pigeon Point out to 10 nautical miles. For today, northwest wind 10 to 15 knots, easing to 5 to 10 knots late this morning, rising to 10 to 15 knots this afternoon. Seas 5 to 7 feet. Wave detail, northwest 6 feet at 9 seconds and southwest 2 feet at 16 seconds. Patchy dense fog early this morning. For tonight, northwest wind 10 to 15 knots. Seas 5 to 8 feet. Wave detail, northwest 7 feet at 10 seconds and south 2 feet at 16 seconds. Patchy dense fog after midnight. For Wednesday, northwest wind 5 to 10 knots. Seas 5 to 8 feet. Wave detail, northwest 7 feet at 10 seconds and southwest 2 feet at 15 seconds. The coastal waters forecast from Pigeon Point to Point Pinos out to 10 nautical miles. Small craft advisory in effect from this afternoon through this evening. For today, northwest wind 5 to 10 knots, rising to 15 to 25 knots. Seas 4 to 5 feet, building to 6 to 7 feet this afternoon. Wave detail, northwest 6 feet at 9 seconds and southwest 2 feet at 16 seconds. For tonight, northwest wind 15 to 25 knots, easing to 5 to 10 knots after midnight. Seas 5 to 8 feet. Wave detail, northwest 7 feet at 11 seconds and south 2 feet at 16 seconds. For Wednesday, north wind 5 to 10 knots, becoming northwest 10 to 15 knots in the

afternoon. Seas 5 to 8 feet. Wave detail, northwest 7 feet at 11 seconds and southwest 2 feet at 15 seconds. Sunrise, sunset, and tidal information for the San Francisco Bay Area for Tuesday, September 22nd. The sunrise today, 6:57 a.m. The sunset tonight, 7:08 p.m. Tidal data at the Golden Gate for today. Low tide, 3:18 a.m. at 0.39 feet. High tide, 10:26 a.m. at 4.76 feet. Low tide, 3:29 p.m. at 2.63 feet. High tide, 9:13 p.m. at 5.42 feet. Here are the buoy observations for 8 a.m. Pacific Daylight Time. An offshore buoy 6 winds west at 12 knots, pressure 1,022.6 millibars. An offshore buoy 59 winds north at 14 knots, water temperature 66, pressure 1,022.4 millibars. At buoy 14 near Point Arena, winds northwest at 21 knots, gusting to 25, water temperature 57, pressure 1,015.4 millibars. At buoy 13 near Bodega Bay, winds northwest at 19 knots, gusting to 23, pressure 1,014.2 millibars. At Point Reyes Wave Rider buoy, water temperature 62, seas 9 feet every 13 seconds. At San Francisco buoy, winds north at 12 knots, water temperature 59, pressure 1,014.6 millibars. At Half Moon Bay buoy, winds northwest 12 knots, water temperature 60, pressure 1,014.9 millibars, seas 6 feet every 8 seconds. At Monterey buoy, winds northwest at 10 knots, water temperature 62, pressure 1,015.2 millibars. At Pointer, Wave Rider buoy, water temperature 62, seas 6 feet every 15 seconds. At Cape San Martin buoy, winds north at 8 knots, water temperature 63, pressure 1,015.4 millibars. Synopsis for the Central California coast and bays, including the Monterey Bay, Greater Farallones, and Cordell Bank National Marine Sanctuaries. Fresh to strong breezes will prevail early Tuesday and a weak cold front sweeps through the region. Behind the front, more widespread strong breezes will prevail this afternoon. The stronger winds will result in hazardous conditions for small craft. Northwest breezes and seas remain elevated through the week with a brief period of improved conditions Wednesday night into Thursday. By Friday, winds increase with building rough seas. The marine forecast for San Pablo Bay, Suisun Bay, the West Delta, and the San Francisco Bay north of the Bay Bridge. For today, southwest wind 5 to 10 knots. For tonight, southwest wind 5 to 10 knots. For Wednesday, southwest wind around 5 knots. Patchy fog in the morning. The marine forecast for Monterey Bay. For today, northwest wind around 5 knots, backing to west 10 to 15 knots. Seas around 3 feet, building to 4 to 5 feet this afternoon. Wave detail, west 5 feet at 9 seconds and southwest 2 feet at 16 seconds. A slight chance of drizzle this morning. Patchy fog this morning. For tonight, northwest wind 5 to 10 knots, becoming north after midnight. Seas 3 to 5 feet. Wave detail, west 4 feet at 9 seconds. For Wednesday, north wind around 5 knots, backing to west in the afternoon. Seas 4 to 6 feet. Wave detail, west 5 feet at 10 seconds and southwest 2 feet at 15 seconds. Patchy fog in the morning. The coastal waters forecast from Point Arena to Point Reyes out to 10 nautical miles. Small craft advisory in effect through late tonight. Today, northwest wind at 10 to 15 knots, rising to 20 to 25 knots, seas 5 to 7 feet, building to 7 to 9 feet this afternoon. Wave detail, northwest 8 feet at 9 seconds and south 2 feet at 16 seconds. Tonight, northwest wind 20 to 25 knots, easing to 15 to 20 knots after midnight. Seas 7 to 10 feet. Wave detail, northwest 9 feet at 9 seconds,
south 2 feet at 16 seconds Wednesday. Northwest wind 10 to 15 knots, sea 6 to 8 feet wave detail. Northwest 8 feet at 9 seconds and southwest 2 feet at 15 seconds. The coastal waters forecast from Point Arena to Point Reyes 10 to 16 nautical miles offshore. Small craft advisory in effect through late Wednesday night. Today, northwest wind 20 to 25 knots, seas 8 to 9 feet, building to 10 to 11 feet this afternoon. Wave detail, northwest 11 feet at 9 seconds and south 2 feet at 16 seconds. Tonight, northwest wind 20 to 25 knots, seas 10 to 11 feet, wave detail, northwest 11 feet at 9 seconds and south 2 feet at 16 seconds Wednesday. North wind 20 to 25 knots, seas 9 to 11 feet, wave detail, northwest 10 feet at 9 seconds and southwest 2 feet at 15 seconds. San Francisco Bar forecast. In the deep water channel, mixed seas of 2 to 4 feet at 16 seconds. Across the bar, swell can be more than twice as high across seas of 2 to 4 feet at 16 seconds. Across the bar, swell can be more than twice as high across the bar than surrounding waters. Waves are also more prone to break, particularly during strong ebb currents. Maximum ebb current of 1.6 knots at 2:36 p.m. Tuesday and 1.8 knots at 2:42 a.m. Wednesday. The coastal waters forecast from Point Pinos to Point Piedras Blancas out to 10 nautical miles. Small craft advisory in effect from 3 p.m. Pacific Daylight Time this afternoon through late tonight. Today, northwest wind 5 to 10 knots, rising to 15 to 20 knots, seas 4 to 5 feet, building to 6 to 7 feet this afternoon. Wave detail, northwest 7 feet at 9 seconds and south 2 feet at 16 seconds. Tonight, northwest wind 15 to 20 knots, seas 6 to 7 feet, wave detail, northwest 7 feet at 9 seconds and south 2 feet at 16 seconds Wednesday. Northwest wind 10 to 15 knots, seas 6 to 8 feet, wave detail, northwest 8 feet at 10 seconds and southwest 2 feet at 15 seconds. The coastal waters forecast from Pigeon Point to Point Pinos 10 to 16 nautical miles offshore. Small craft advisory in effect from 3 p.m. Pacific Daylight Time this afternoon through late tonight. Today, northwest wind 20 to 25 knots, easing to 15 to 20 knots late this morning and early afternoon, rising to 20 to 25 knots late. Seas 6 to 8 feet, building to 8 to 10 feet this afternoon. Wave detail, northwest 9 feet at 10 seconds and southwest 2 feet at 16 seconds. Tonight, northwest wind 20 to 25 knots, seas 8 to 11 feet, wave detail, northwest 10 feet at 10 seconds and south 2 feet at 16 seconds Wednesday. Northwest wind 15 to 20 knots, seas 9 to 11 feet, wave detail, northwest 10 feet at 10 seconds and southwest 2 feet at 15 seconds. The offshore waters forecast for the following marine location, Point Arena to Pigeon Point between 60 nautical miles and 150 nautical miles offshore. Issued at 2:27 a.m. Pacific Daylight Time. Today, northwest winds 15 to 25 knots, becoming north 20 to 25 knots. Seas 7 to 10 feet. Tonight, north winds 20 to 30 knots. Seas 8 to 11 feet. Wednesday, north winds 15 to 25 knots. Seas 7 to 11 feet. Wednesday night, north to northwest winds 15 to 25 knots. Seas 7 to 9 feet. Thursday, northwest winds 10 to 20 knots, diminishing to 5 to 15 knots. Seas 6 to 8 feet. Thursday night, west to northwest winds 10 to 15 knots, becoming northwest 10 to 20 knots. Seas 5 to 9 feet. Friday, north winds 15 to 20 knots. Seas 5 to 8 feet. Friday night, north winds 20 to 25 knots. Seas 7 to 9 feet. Saturday, north winds 20 to 25 knots. Seas 8 to 9 feet. Saturday night, north winds 20 to 25 knots. Seas 7 to 9 feet. The offshore waters forecast for the following marine location, Pigeon Point to Point Piedras Blancas between 60 nautical miles and 150 nautical miles.

nautical miles offshore. Issued at 2:27 a.m. Pacific Daylight Time. Today, north to northwest winds 15 to 25 knots. Seas 6 to 9 feet. Tonight, north to northwest winds 20 to 30 knots. Seas 8 to 11 feet. Wednesday, north winds 20 to 25 knots. Seas 9 to 11 feet. Wednesday night, north to northwest winds 15 to 25 knots. Seas 8 to 9 feet. Thursday, northwest winds 15 to 20 knots, diminishing to 10 to 15 knots. Seas 7 to 8 feet. Thursday night, northwest winds 10 to 15 knots, becoming north to northwest 10 to 20 knots. Seas 6 to 7 feet. Friday, north winds 15 to 20 knots, diminishing to 10 to 15 knots. Seas 5 to 7 feet. Friday night, north winds 15 to 20 knots. Seas 6 to 8 feet. Saturday, north to northwest winds 15 to 20 knots. Seas 8 to 9 feet. Saturday night, north to northwest winds 15 to 20 knots. Seas 7 to 8 feet. The coastal waters forecast from Point Reyes to Pigeon Point out to 10 nautical miles. For today, northwest wind 10 to 15 knots, easing to 5 to 10 knots late this morning, rising to 10 to 15 knots this afternoon. Seas 5 to 7 feet. Wave detail, northwest 6 feet at 9 seconds and southwest 2 feet at 16 seconds. Patchy dense fog early this morning. For tonight, northwest wind 10 to 15 knots. Seas 5 to 8 feet. Wave detail, northwest 7 feet at 10 seconds and south 2 feet at 16 seconds. Patchy dense fog after midnight. For Wednesday, northwest wind 5 to 10 knots. Seas 5 to 8 feet. Wave detail, northwest 7 feet at 10 seconds and southwest 2 feet at 15 seconds. The coastal waters forecast from Pigeon Point to Point Pinos out to 10 nautical miles. Small craft advisory in effect from 3 p.m. Pacific Daylight Time this afternoon through this evening. For today, northwest wind 5 to 10 knots, rising to 15 to 20 knots. Seas 4 to 5 feet, building to 6 to 7 feet this afternoon. Wave detail, northwest 6 feet at 9 seconds and southwest 2 feet at 16 seconds. For tonight, northwest wind 15 to 20 knots, easing to 5 to 10 knots after midnight. Seas 5 to 8 feet. Wave detail, northwest 7 feet at 11 seconds and south 2 feet at 16 seconds. For Wednesday, north wind 5 to 10 knots, becoming northwest 10 to 15 knots in the afternoon. Seas 5 to 8 feet. Wave detail, northwest 7 feet at 11 seconds and southwest 2 feet at 15 seconds. Sunrise, sunset, and tidal information for the San Francisco Bay Area for Tuesday, September 22nd. The sunrise today, 6:57 a.m. The sunset tonight, 7:08 p.m. Tidal data at the Golden Gate for today. Low tide, 3:18 a.m. at 0.39 feet. High tide, 10:26 a.m. at 4.76 feet. Low tide, 3:29 p.m. at 2.63 feet. High tide, 9:13 p.m. at 5.42 feet. Here are the buoy observations for 8 a.m. Pacific Daylight Time. An offshore buoy 6 winds west at 12 knots, pressure 1,022.6 millibars. An offshore buoy 59 winds north at 14 knots, water temperature 66, pressure 1,022.4 millibars. At buoy 14 near Point Arena, winds northwest at 21 knots, gusting to 25, water temperature 57, pressure 1,015.4 millibars. At buoy 13 near Bodega Bay, winds northwest at 19 knots, gusting to 23, pressure 1,014.2 millibars. At Point Reyes Wave Rider Buoy, water temperature 62, seas 9 feet, every 13 seconds. At San Francisco Buoy, winds north at 12 knots, water temperature 59, pressure 1,014.

6 millibars. At Half Moon Bay Buoy, winds northwest 12 knots. Water temperature 60. Pressure 1,014.9 millibars. Seas 6 feet every 8 seconds. At Monterey Buoy, winds northwest at 10 knots. Water temperature 62. Pressure 1,015.2 millibars. At Pointzer, Wave Rider Buoy, water temperature 62. Seas 6 feet every 15 seconds. At Cape San Martin Buoy, winds north at 8 knots. Water temperature 63. Pressure 1,015.4 millibars. Synopsis for the Central California coast and bays, including the Monterey Bay, Greater Farallones, and Cordell Bank National Marine Sanctuaries. Fresh northwest breezes with strong gusts gradually diminish across the southern coastal waters by Wednesday morning. Wind-driven rough seas abate to moderate for a brief period Wednesday night into Thursday with widespread moderate northwest winds. By Friday, winds increase with building rough seas. The marine forecast for San Pablo Bay, Suisun Bay, the West Delta, and the San Francisco Bay north of the Bay Bridge. For today, southwest wind 5 to 10 knots. For tonight, southwest wind 5 to 10 knots. For Wednesday, southwest wind around 5 knots. Patchy fog in the morning. The marine forecast for Monterey Bay. For today, northwest wind around 5 knots, backing to west 10 to 15 knots. Seas around 3 feet, building to 4 to 5 feet this afternoon. Wave detail, west 5 feet at 9 seconds and southwest 2 feet at 16 seconds. A slight chance of drizzle this morning. Patchy fog this morning. For tonight, northwest wind 5 to 10 knots, becoming north after midnight. Seas 3 to 5 feet. Wave detail, west 4 feet at 9 seconds. For Wednesday, north wind around 5 knots, backing to west in the afternoon. Seas 4 to 6 feet. Wave detail, west 5 feet at 10 seconds and southwest 2 feet at 15 seconds. Patchy fog in the morning. The coastal waters forecast from Point Arena to Point Reyes out to 10 nautical miles. Small craft advisory in effect through late tonight. Today, northwest wind 10 to 15 knots, rising to 20 to 25 knots, seas 5 to 7 feet, building to 7 to 9 feet this afternoon. Wave detail, northwest 8 feet at 9 seconds and south 2 feet at 16 seconds. Tonight, northwest wind 20 to 25 knots, easing to 15 to 20 knots after midnight. Seas 7 to 10 feet, wave detail, northwest 9 feet at 9 seconds and south 2 feet at 16 seconds Wednesday. Northwest wind 10 to 15 knots, seas 6 to 8 feet, wave detail, northwest 8 feet at 9 seconds and southwest 2 feet at 15 seconds. The coastal waters forecast from Point Arena to Point Reyes 10 to 60 nautical miles offshore. Small craft advisory in effect through late Wednesday night. Today, northwest wind 20 to 25 knots, seas 8 to 9 feet, building to 10 to 11 feet this afternoon. Wave detail, northwest 11 feet at 9 seconds and south 2 feet at 16 seconds. Tonight, northwest wind 20 to 25 knots, seas 10 to 11 feet, wave detail, northwest 11 feet at 9 seconds and south 2 feet at 16 seconds Wednesday. North wind 20 to 25 knots, seas 9 to 11 feet, wave detail, northwest 10 feet at 9 seconds and southwest 2 feet at 15 seconds. San Francisco Bar forecast. In the deep water channel, mixed seas of 2 to 4 feet at 16 seconds. Across the bar, swell can be more than twice as high across the bar than surrounding waters. Waves are also more prone to break, particularly during strong ebb currents. Maximum ebb current of 1.6 knots at 2:36 p.m. Tuesday and 1.8 knots at 2:42 a.m. Wednesday. The coastal waters forecast from Point Pinos to Point Piedras Blancas out to 10 nautical miles. Small craft advisory in effect from 3 p.m. Pacific Daylight Time this afternoon through late tonight. Today, northwest wind 5 to 10 knots, rising to 15 to 20 knots, seas 4 to 5 feet, building to 6 to 7 feet this afternoon. Wave detail, northwest 7 feet.

at 9 seconds and south 2 feet at 16 seconds. Tonight, northwest wind 15 to 20 knots, sea 6 to 7 feet, wave detail. Northwest 7 feet at 9 seconds and south 2 feet at 16 seconds Wednesday. Northwest wind 10 to 15 knots, sea 6 to 8 feet, wave detail. Northwest 8 feet at 10 seconds and southwest 2 feet at 15 seconds. The coastal waters forecast from Pigeon Point to Point Pinos 10 to 60 nautical miles offshore. Small craft advisory in effect from 3 p.m. Pacific Daylight Time this afternoon through late tonight. Today, northwest wind 20 to 25 knots, easing to 15 to 20 knots late this morning and early afternoon, rising to 20 to 25 knots late. Sea 6 to 8 feet, building to 8 to 10 feet this afternoon. Wave detail, northwest 9 feet at 10 seconds and southwest 2 feet at 16 seconds. Tonight, northwest wind 20 to 25 knots, seas 8 to 11 feet, wave detail. Northwest 10 feet at 10 seconds and south 2 feet at 16 seconds Wednesday. Northwest wind 15 to 20 knots, seas 9 to 11 feet, wave detail. Northwest 10 feet at 10 seconds and southwest 2 feet at 15 seconds. The offshore waters forecast for the following marine location, Point Arena to Pigeon Point between 60 nautical miles and 150 nautical miles offshore. Issued at 8:46 p.m. Pacific Daylight Time. Today, north winds 20 to 25 knots. Seas 8 to 10 feet. Tonight, north winds 20 to 30 knots. Seas 8 to 11 feet. Wednesday, north winds 15 to 25 knots. Seas 7 to 11 feet. Wednesday night, north to northwest winds 15 to 25 knots. Seas 7 to 9 feet. Thursday, northwest winds 10 to 20 knots, diminishing to 5 to 15 knots. Seas 6 to 8 feet. Thursday night, west to northwest winds 10 to 15 knots, becoming northwest 10 to 20 knots. Seas 5 to 9 feet. Friday, north winds 15 to 20 knots. Seas 5 to 8 feet. Friday night, north winds 20 to 25 knots. Seas 7 to 9 feet. Saturday, north winds 20 to 25 knots. Seas 8 to 9 feet. Saturday night, north winds 20 to 25 knots. Seas 7 to 9 feet. The offshore waters forecast for the following marine location, Pigeon Point to Point Piedras Blancas between 60 nautical miles and 150 nautical miles offshore. Issued at 8:46 p.m. Pacific Daylight Time. Today, north winds 15 to 25 knots. Sea 7 to 9 feet. Tonight, north to northwest winds 20 to 30 knots. Seas 8 to 11 feet. Wednesday, north winds 20 to 25 knots. Seas 9 to 11 feet. Wednesday night, north to northwest winds 15 to 25 knots. Seas 8 to 9 feet. Thursday, northwest winds 15 to 20 knots, diminishing to 10 to 15 knots. Seas 7 to 8 feet. Thursday night, northwest winds 10 to 15 knots, becoming north to northwest 10 to 20 knots. Seas 6 to 7 feet. Friday, north winds 15 to 20 knots, diminishing to 10 to 15 knots. Seas 5 to 7 feet. Friday night, north winds 15 to 20 knots. Seas 6 to 8 feet. Saturday, north to northwest winds 15 to 20 knots. Seas 8 to 9 feet. Saturday night, north to northwest winds 15 to 20 knots. Seas 7 to 8 feet. The coastal waters forecast from Point Reyes to Pigeon Point out to 10 nautical miles. For today, northwest wind 10 to 15 knots, easing to 5 to 10 knots late this morning, rising to 10 to 15 knots this afternoon. Seas 5 to 7 feet. Wave detail, northwest 6 feet at 9 seconds and southwest 2 feet at 16 seconds. Patchy dense fog early this morning. For tonight, northwest wind 10 to 15 knots. Seas 5 to 8 feet. Wave detail, northwest 7 feet at 10 seconds and south 2 feet at 16 seconds. Patchy dense

seconds. For tonight, northwest wind 15 to 20 knots, easing to 5 to 10 knots after midnight. Seas 5 to 8 feet. Wave detail, northwest 7 feet at 11 seconds and south 2 feet at 16 seconds. For Wednesday, north wind 5 to 10 knots, becoming northwest 10 to 15 knots in the afternoon. Seas 5 to 8 feet. Wave detail, northwest 7 feet at 11 seconds and southwest 2 feet at 15 seconds. Sunrise, sunset, and tidal information for the San Francisco Bay Area for Tuesday, September 22nd. The sunrise today, 6:57 a.m. The sunset tonight, 7:08 p.m. Tidal data at the Golden Gate for today. Low tide, 3:18 a.m. at 0.39 feet. High tide, 10:26 a.m. at 4.76 feet. Low tide, 3:29 p.m. at 2.63 feet. High tide, 9:13 p.m. at 5.42 feet. Here are the buoy observations for 8 a.m. Pacific Daylight Time. An offshore buoy 6 winds west at 12 knots, pressure 1,022.6 millibars. An offshore buoy 59 winds north at 14 knots, water temperature 66, pressure 1,022.4 millibars. At buoy 14 near Point Arena, winds northwest at 21 knots, gusting to 25, water temperature 57, pressure 1,015.4 millibars. At buoy 13 near Bodega Bay, winds northwest at 19 knots, gusting to 23, pressure 1,014.2 millibars. At Point Reyes Wave Rider buoy, water temperature 62, seas 9 feet, every 13 seconds. At San Francisco buoy, winds north at 12 knots, water temperature 59, pressure 1,014.6 millibars. At Half Moon Bay buoy, winds northwest 12 knots, water temperature 60, pressure 1,014.9 millibars, seas 6 feet, every 8 seconds. At Monterey buoy, winds northwest at 10 knots, water temperature 62, pressure 1,015.2 millibars. At Pointer, Wave Rider buoy, water temperature 62, seas 6 feet, every 15 seconds. At Cape San Martin buoy, winds north at 8 knots, water temperature 63, pressure 1,015.4 millibars. 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This broadcast originates from the National Weather Service office located in Monterey, California, and serves the coastal marine waters, including San Francisco and Monterey Bay. Synopsis for the Central California coast and bays, including the Monterey Bay, Greater Farallones, and Cordell Bank National Marine Sanctuaries, fresh northwest breezes with strong gusts gradually diminish across the southern coastal waters by Wednesday morning. Wind-driven rough seas abate to moderate for a brief period Wednesday night into Thursday with widespread moderate northwest winds. By Friday, winds increase with building rough seas. The marine forecast for San Pablo Bay, Suisun Bay, the West Delta, and the San Francisco Bay north of the Bay Bridge. For today, southwest wind 5 to 10 knots. For tonight, southwest wind 5 to 10 knots. For Wednesday, southwest wind around 5 knots. Patchy fog in the morning. The marine forecast for Monterey Bay. For today, northwest wind around 5 knots, backing to west 10 to 15 knots. Seas around 3 feet, building to 4 to 5 feet this afternoon. Wave detail, west 5 feet at 9 seconds and southwest 2 feet at 16 seconds. A slight chance of drizzle this morning. Patchy fog this morning. For tonight, northwest wind 5 to 10 knots, becoming north after midnight. Seas 3 to 5 feet. Wave detail, west 4 feet at 9 seconds. For Wednesday, north wind around 5 knots, backing to west in the afternoon. Seas 4 to 6 feet. Wave detail, west 5 feet at 10 seconds and southwest 2 feet at 15 seconds. Patchy fog in the morning.

coastal waters forecast from Point Arena to Point Reyes out to 10 nautical miles. Small craft advisory in effect through late tonight. Today, northwest wind 10 to 15 knots, rising to 20 to 25 knots, seas 5 to 7 feet, building to 7 to 9 feet this afternoon. Wave detail, northwest 8 feet at 9 seconds and south 2 feet at 16 seconds. Tonight, northwest wind 20 to 25 knots, easing to 15 to 20 knots after midnight. Sea 7 to 10 feet wave detail, northwest 9 feet at 9 seconds and south 2 feet at 16 seconds Wednesday. Northwest wind 10 to 15 knots, sea 6 to 8 feet wave detail, northwest 8 feet at 9 seconds and southwest 2 feet at 15 seconds. The coastal waters forecast from Point Arena to Point Reyes 10 to 16 nautical miles offshore. Small craft advisory in effect through late Wednesday night. Today, northwest wind 20 to 25 knots, seas 8 to 9 feet, building to 10 to 11 feet this afternoon. Wave detail, northwest 11 feet at 9 seconds and south 2 feet at 16 seconds. Tonight, northwest wind 20 to 25 knots, seas 10 to 11 feet. Wave detail, northwest 11 feet at 9 seconds and south 2 feet at 16 seconds Wednesday. North wind 20 to 25 knots, seas 9 to 11 feet. Wave detail, northwest 10 feet at 9 seconds and southwest 2 feet at 15 seconds. San Francisco Bar forecast. In the deep water channel, mixed seas of 2 to 4 feet at 16 seconds. Across the bar, swell can be more than twice as high across the bar than surrounding waters. Waves are also more prone to break, particularly during strong ebb currents. Maximum ebb current of 1.6 knots at 2:36 p.m. Tuesday and 1.8 knots at 2:42 a.m. Wednesday. The coastal waters forecast from Point Pinos to Point Piedras Blancas out to 10 nautical miles. Small craft advisory in effect from 3 p.m. Pacific Daylight Time this afternoon through late tonight. Today, northwest wind 5 to 10 knots, rising to 15 to 20 knots, seas 4 to 5 feet, building to 6 to 7 feet this afternoon. Wave detail, northwest 7 feet at 9 seconds and south 2 feet at 16 seconds. Tonight, northwest wind 15 to 20 knots, seas 6 to 7 feet. Wave detail, northwest 7 feet at 9 seconds and south 2 feet at 16 seconds Wednesday. Northwest wind 10 to 15 knots, seas 6 to 8 feet. Wave detail, northwest 8 feet at 10 seconds and southwest 2 feet at 15 seconds. The coastal waters forecast from Pigeon Point to Point Pinos 10 to 16 nautical miles offshore. Small craft advisory in effect from 3 p.m. Pacific Daylight Time this afternoon through late tonight. Today, northwest wind 20 to 25 knots, easing to 15 to 20 knots late this morning and early afternoon, rising to 20 to 25 knots late. Seas 6 to 8 feet, building to 8 to 10 feet this afternoon. Wave detail, northwest 9 feet at 10 seconds and southwest 2 feet at 16 seconds. Tonight, northwest wind 20 to 25 knots, seas 8 to 11 feet. Wave detail, northwest 10 feet at 10 seconds and south 2 feet at 16 seconds Wednesday. Northwest wind 15 to 20 knots, seas 9 to 11 feet. Wave detail, northwest 10 feet at 10 seconds and southwest 2 feet at 15 seconds. The offshore waters forecast for the following marine location, Point Arena to Pigeon Point between 60 nautical miles and 150 nautical miles offshore. Issued at 8:46 p.m. Pacific Daylight Time. Today, north winds 20 to 25 knots. Seas 8 to 10 feet. Tonight, north winds 20 to 30 knots. Seas 8 to 11 feet. Wednesday, north winds 15 to 25 knots. Seas 7 to 11 feet. Wednesday night, north to northwest winds 15 to 25 knots. Seas 7 to 9 feet. Thursday, northwest winds 10 to 20 knots, diminishing to 5 to 15 knots. Seas 6 to 8 feet. Thursday night, west to northwest winds 10 to 15 knots, becoming northwest 10 to 20 knots. Seas 5 to 9 feet. Friday, north winds 15 to 20 knots. Seas 5 to 8 feet. Friday night, north winds 20.

meets at 25 knots. Sea 7 to 9 feet. Saturday, north winds 20 to 25 knots. Seas 8 to 9 feet. Saturday night, north winds 20 to 25 knots. Sea 7 to 9 feet. The offshore waters forecast for the following marine location: Pigeon Point to Point Piedras Blancas between 60 nautical miles and 150 nautical miles offshore. Issued at 8:46 p.m. Pacific Daylight Time. Today, north winds 15 to 25 knots. Sea 7 to 9 feet. Tonight, north to northwest winds 20 to 30 knots. Seas 8 to 11 feet. Wednesday, north winds 20 to 25 knots. Seas 9 to 11 feet. Wednesday night, north to northwest winds 15 to 25 knots. Seas 8 to 9 feet. Thursday, northwest winds 15 to 20 knots, diminishing to 10 to 15 knots. Seas 7 to 8 feet. Thursday night, northwest winds 10 to 15 knots, becoming north to northwest 10 to 20 knots. Seas 6 to 7 feet. Friday, north winds 15 to 20 knots, diminishing to 10 to 15 knots. Seas 5 to 7 feet. Friday night, north winds 15 to 20 knots. Seas 6 to 8 feet. Saturday, north to northwest winds 15 to 20 knots. Seas 8 to 9 feet. Saturday night, north to northwest winds 15 to 20 knots. Seas 7 to 8 feet. The coastal waters forecast from Point Reyes to Pigeon Point out to 10 nautical miles. For today, northwest wind 10 to 15 knots, easing to 5 to 10 knots late this morning, rising to 10 to 15 knots this afternoon. Seas 5 to 7 feet. Wave detail, northwest 6 feet at 9 seconds and southwest 2 feet at 16 seconds. Patchy dense fog early this morning. For tonight, northwest wind 10 to 15 knots. Seas 5 to 8 feet. Wave detail, northwest 7 feet at 10 seconds and south 2 feet at 16 seconds. Patchy dense fog after midnight. For Wednesday, northwest wind 5 to 10 knots. Seas 5 to 8 feet. Wave detail, northwest 7 feet at 10 seconds and southwest 2 feet at 15 seconds. The coastal waters forecast from Pigeon Point to Point Pinos out to 10 nautical miles. Small craft advisory in effect from 3 p.m. Pacific Daylight Time this afternoon through this evening. For today, northwest wind 5 to 10 knots, rising to 15 to 20 knots. Seas 4 to 5 feet, building to 6 to 7 feet this afternoon. Wave detail, northwest 6 feet at 9 seconds and southwest 2 feet at 16 seconds. For tonight, northwest wind 15 to 20 knots, easing to 5 to 10 knots after midnight. Seas 5 to 8 feet. Wave detail, northwest 7 feet at 11 seconds and south 2 feet at 16 seconds. For Wednesday, north wind 5 to 10 knots, becoming northwest 10 to 15 knots in the afternoon. Seas 5 to 8 feet. Wave detail, northwest 7 feet at 11 seconds and southwest 2 feet at 15 seconds. Sunrise, sunset, and tidal information for the San Francisco Bay Area for Tuesday, September 22nd. The sunrise today, 6:57 a.m. The sunset tonight, 7:08 p.m. Tidal data at the Golden Gate for today. Low tide, 3:18 a.m. at 0.39 feet. High tide, 10:26 a.m. at 4.76 feet. Low tide, 3:29 p.m. at 2.63 feet. High tide, 9:13 p.m. at 5.42 feet. Here are the buoy observations for 9 a.m. Pacific Daylight Time. An offshore buoy 6 winds west at 12 knots, pressure 1,022.7 millibars. An offshore buoy 59 winds north at 14 knots, water temperature 66, pressure 1,023.0 millibars. At buoy 14 near Point Arena, winds northwest at 19 knots, gusting to 27, water temperature 56, pressure 1,000.

15.9 millibars. At buoy 13 near Bodega Bay, winds northwest at 70 knots, gusting to 21, pressure 1,014.8 millibars. At Point Reyes, Wave Rider, buoy water temperature 62, sea 10 feet, every 14 seconds. At San Francisco, buoy winds northwest at 12 knots, water temperature 59, pressure 1,014.9 millibars. At Half Moon Bay, buoy winds northwest 12 knots, water temperature 60, pressure 1,015.2 millibars, seas 5 feet, every 8 seconds. At Monterey, buoy winds north at 12 knots, water temperature 62, pressure 1,015.5 millibars. At Point Sur, Wave Rider, buoy water temperature 62, seas 6 feet, every 8 seconds. At Cape San Martin, buoy winds northwest at 10 knots, water temperature 63, pressure 1,015.9 millibars. Synopsis for the Central California coast and bays, including the Monterey Bay, Greater Farallones, and Cordell Bank National Marine Sanctuaries. Fresh northwest breezes with strong gusts gradually diminish across the southern coastal waters by Wednesday morning. Wind-driven rough seas abate to moderate for a brief period Wednesday night into Thursday with widespread moderate northwest winds. By Friday, winds increase with building rough seas. The marine forecast for San Pablo Bay, Suisun Bay, the West Delta, and the San Francisco Bay north of the Bay Bridge. For today, southwest wind 5 to 10 knots. For tonight, southwest wind 5 to 10 knots. For Wednesday, southwest wind around 5 knots. Patchy fog in the morning. The marine forecast for Monterey Bay. For today, northwest wind around 5 knots, backing to west 10 to 15 knots. Seas around 3 feet, building to 4 to 5 feet this afternoon. Wave detail, west 5 feet at 9 seconds and southwest 2 feet at 16 seconds. A slight chance of drizzle this morning. Patchy fog this morning. For tonight, northwest wind 5 to 10 knots, becoming north after midnight. Seas 3 to 5 feet. Wave detail, west 4 feet at 9 seconds. For Wednesday, north wind around 5 knots, backing to west in the afternoon. Seas 4 to 6 feet. Wave detail, west 5 feet at 10 seconds and southwest 2 feet at 15 seconds. Patchy fog in the morning. The coastal waters forecast from Point Arena to Point Reyes out to 10 nautical miles. Small craft advisory in effect through late tonight. Today, northwest wind 10 to 15 knots, rising to 20 to 25 knots, seas 5 to 7 feet, building to 7 to 9 feet this afternoon. Wave detail, northwest 8 feet at 9 seconds and south 2 feet at 16 seconds. Tonight, northwest wind 20 to 25 knots, easing to 15 to 20 knots after midnight. Seas 7 to 10 feet, wave detail, northwest 9 feet at 9 seconds and south 2 feet at 16 seconds Wednesday. Northwest wind 10 to 15 knots, seas 6 to 8 feet, wave detail, northwest 8 feet at 9 seconds and southwest 2 feet at 15 seconds. The coastal waters forecast from Point Arena to Point Reyes 10 to 60 nautical miles offshore. Small craft advisory in effect through late Wednesday night. Today, northwest wind 20 to 25 knots, seas 8 to 9 feet, building to 10 to 11 feet this afternoon. Wave detail, northwest 11 feet at 9 seconds and south 2 feet at 16 seconds. Tonight, northwest wind 20 to 25 knots, seas 10 to 11 feet, wave detail, northwest 11 feet at 9 seconds and south 2 feet at 16 seconds Wednesday. North wind 20 to 25 knots, seas 9 to 11 feet, wave detail, northwest 10 feet at 9 seconds and southwest 2 feet at 15 seconds. San Francisco Bar forecast. In the deep water channel, mixed seas of 2 to 4 feet at 16 seconds. Across the bar, swell can be more than twice as high across the bar than surrounding waters. Waves are also more prone to break, particularly during strong ebb currents. Maximum ebb current of 1.6 knots at 2:36 p.m. Tuesday and 1.8 knots at 2:42 a.m. Wednesday.

The coastal waters forecast from Point Pinos to Point Piedras Blanc is out to 10 nautical miles. Small craft advisory in effect from 3 p.m. Pacific Daylight Time this afternoon through late tonight. Today, northwest wind 5 to 10 knots, rising to 15 to 20 knots, seas 4 to 5 feet, building to 6 to 7 feet this afternoon. Wave detail, northwest 7 feet at 9 seconds and south 2 feet at 16 seconds. Tonight, northwest wind 15 to 20 knots, seas 6 to 7 feet, wave detail, northwest 7 feet at 9 seconds and south 2 feet at 16 seconds Wednesday. Northwest wind 10 to 15 knots, seas 6 to 8 feet, wave detail, northwest 8 feet at 10 seconds and southwest 2 feet at 15 seconds. The coastal waters forecast from Pigeon Point to Point Pinos 10 to 16 nautical miles offshore. Small craft advisory in effect from 3 p.m. Pacific Daylight Time this afternoon through late tonight. Today, northwest wind 20 to 25 knots, easing to 15 to 20 knots late this morning and early afternoon, rising to 20 to 25 knots late. Seas 6 to 8 feet, building to 8 to 10 feet this afternoon. Wave detail, northwest 9 feet at 10 seconds and southwest 2 feet at 16 seconds. Tonight, northwest wind 20 to 25 knots, seas 8 to 11 feet, wave detail, northwest 10 feet at 10 seconds and south 2 feet at 16 seconds Wednesday. Northwest wind 15 to 20 knots, seas 9 to 11 feet, wave detail, northwest 10 feet at 10 seconds and southwest 2 feet at 15 seconds. The offshore waters forecast for the following marine location, Point Arena to Pigeon Point between 60 nautical miles and 150 nautical miles offshore. Issued at 8:46 a.m. Pacific Daylight Time. Today, north winds 20 to 25 knots. Seas 8 to 10 feet. Tonight, north winds 20 to 30 knots. Seas 8 to 11 feet. Wednesday, north winds 15 to 25 knots. Seas 7 to 11 feet. Wednesday night, north to northwest winds 15 to 25 knots. Seas 7 to 9 feet. Thursday, northwest winds 10 to 20 knots, diminishing to 5 to 15 knots. Seas 6 to 8 feet. Thursday night, west to northwest winds 10 to 15 knots, becoming northwest 10 to 20 knots. Seas 5 to 9 feet. Friday, north winds 15 to 20 knots. Seas 5 to 8 feet. Friday night, north winds 20 to 25 knots. Seas 7 to 9 feet. Saturday, north winds 20 to 25 knots. Seas 8 to 9 feet. Saturday night, north winds 20 to 25 knots. Seas 7 to 9 feet. The offshore waters forecast for the following marine location, Pigeon Point to Point Piedras Blanc is between 60 nautical miles and 150 nautical miles offshore. Issued at 8:46 p.m. Pacific Daylight Time. Today, north winds 15 to 25 knots. Seas 7 to 9 feet. Tonight, north to northwest winds 20 to 30 knots. Seas 8 to 11 feet. Wednesday, north winds 20 to 25 knots. Seas 9 to 11 feet. Wednesday night, north to northwest winds 15 to 25 knots. Seas 8 to 9 feet. Thursday, northwest winds 15 to 20 knots, diminishing to 10 to 15 knots. Seas 7 to 8 feet. Thursday night, northwest winds 10 to 15 knots, becoming north to northwest 10 to 20 knots. Seas 6 to 7 feet. Friday, north winds 15 to 20 knots, diminishing to 10 to 15 knots. Seas 5 to 7 feet. Friday night, north winds 15 to 20 knots. Seas 6 to 8 feet. Saturday, north to northwest winds 15 to 20 knots. Seas 8 to 9 feet. Saturday night, north to northwest winds 15 to 20 knots. Seas 7 to 8 feet. The coastal waters forecast from Point Reyes to Pigeon Point out to 10 nautical miles. For today, northwest wind 10 to 15 knots, easing to 5 to 10 knots late this morning, rising to 10 to 15 knots this afternoon.

Seas 5 to 7 feet. Wave detail, northwest 6 feet at 9 seconds and southwest 2 feet at 16 seconds. Patchy dense fog early this morning. For tonight, northwest wind 10 to 15 knots. Seas 5 to 8 feet. Wave detail, northwest 7 feet at 10 seconds and south 2 feet at 16 seconds. Patchy dense fog after midnight. For Wednesday, northwest wind 5 to 10 knots. Seas 5 to 8 feet. Wave detail, northwest 7 feet at 10 seconds and southwest 2 feet at 15 seconds. The coastal waters forecast from Pigeon Point to Point Pinos out to 10 nautical miles. Small craft advisory in effect from 3 p.m. Pacific Daylight Time this afternoon through this evening. For today, northwest wind 5 to 10 knots, rising to 15 to 20 knots. Seas 4 to 5 feet, building to 6 to 7 feet this afternoon. Wave detail, northwest 6 feet at 9 seconds and southwest 2 feet at 16 seconds. For tonight, northwest wind 15 to 20 knots, easing to 5 to 10 knots after midnight. Seas 5 to 8 feet. Wave detail, northwest 7 feet at 11 seconds and south 2 feet at 16 seconds. For Wednesday, north wind 5 to 10 knots, becoming northwest 10 to 15 knots in the afternoon. Seas 5 to 8 feet. Wave detail, northwest 7 feet at 11 seconds and southwest 2 feet at 15 seconds. Sunrise, sunset, and tidal information for the San Francisco Bay Area for Tuesday, September 22nd. The sunrise today, 6:57 a.m. The sunset tonight, 7:08 p.m. Tidal data at the Golden Gate for today. Low tide, 3:18 a.m. at 0.39 feet. High tide, 10:26 a.m. at 4.76 feet. Low tide, 3:29 p.m. at 2.63 feet. High tide, 9:13 p.m. at 5.42 feet. Here are the buoy observations for 9 a.m. Pacific Daylight Time. An offshore buoy 6 winds west at 12 knots, pressure 1,022.7 millibars. An offshore buoy 59 winds north at 14 knots, water temperature 66, pressure 1,023.0 millibars. At Point Arena buoy, winds north 21 knots, gusting to 25, water temperature 56, pressure 1,015.9 millibars, seas 3 feet every 13 seconds. At buoy 13 near Bodega Bay, winds northwest at 70 knots, gusting to 21, pressure 1,015.0 millibars, swell 7 feet every 7 seconds. At Point Reyes Wave Rider buoy, water temperature 62, seas 10 feet every 13 seconds. At San Francisco buoy, winds northwest 14 knots, water temperature 59, pressure 1,015.0 millibars, seas 6 feet every 15 seconds. At Half Moon Bay buoy, winds northwest 12 knots, water temperature 60, pressure 1,015.2 millibars, seas 5 feet every 8 seconds. At Monterey Bay buoy, winds north 12 knots, water temperature 62, pressure 1,015.5 millibars, seas 6 feet every 8 seconds. At Pointer, Wave Rider buoy, water temperature 62, seas 6 feet every 8 seconds. At Cape San Martin buoy, winds northwest 12 knots, water temperature 63, pressure 1,016.0 millibars. Seas 5 feet every 16 seconds. Synopsis for the Central California coast and bays, including the Monterey Bay, Greater Farallones, and Cordell Bank National Marine Sanctuaries. Fresh northwest breezes with strong gusts gradually diminish across the southern coastal waters by Wednesday morning. Wind-driven rough seas abate to moderate for a brief period Wednesday night into Thursday with widespread moderate northwest winds. By Friday, winds increase with building rough seas. The marine forecast for San Pablo Bay, Suisun Bay, the West Delta, and the San Francisco Bay north of the Bay Bridge. For today, southwest wind 5 to 10 knots. For tonight, southwest wind 5 to 10 knots.

for Wednesday, southwest wind around 5 knots. Patchy fog in the morning. The marine forecast for Monterey Bay. For today, northwest wind around 5 knots, backing to west 10 to 15 knots. Seas around 3 feet, building to 4 to 5 feet this afternoon. Wave detail, west 5 feet at 9 seconds and southwest 2 feet at 16 seconds. A slight chance of drizzle this morning. Patchy fog this morning. For tonight, northwest wind 5 to 10 knots, becoming north after midnight. Seas 3 to 5 feet. Wave detail, west 4 feet at 9 seconds. For Wednesday, north wind around 5 knots, backing to west in the afternoon. Seas 4 to 6 feet. Wave detail, west 5 feet at 10 seconds and southwest 2 feet at 15 seconds. Patchy fog in the morning. The coastal waters forecast from Point Arena to Point Reyes out to 10 nautical miles. Small craft advisory in effect through late tonight. Today northwest wind 10 to 15 knots, rising to 20 to 25 knots, seas 5 to 7 feet, building to 7 to 9 feet this afternoon. Wave detail, northwest 8 feet at 9 seconds and south 2 feet at 16 seconds. Tonight northwest wind 20 to 25 knots, easing to 15 to 20 knots after midnight. Sea 7 to 10 feet wave detail, northwest 9 feet at 9 seconds and south 2 feet at 16 seconds Wednesday. Northwest wind 10 to 15 knots, sea 6 to 8 feet wave detail, northwest 8 feet at 9 seconds and southwest 2 feet at 15 seconds. The coastal waters forecast from Point Arena to Point Reyes 10 to 16 nautical miles offshore. Small craft advisory in effect through late Wednesday night. Today northwest wind 20 to 25 knots, seas 8 to 9 feet, building to 10 to 11 feet this afternoon. Wave detail, northwest 11 feet at 9 seconds and south 2 feet at 16 seconds. Tonight northwest wind 20 to 25 knots, seas 10 to 11 feet. Wave detail, northwest 11 feet at 9 seconds and south 2 feet at 16 seconds Wednesday. North wind 20 to 25 knots, seas 9 to 11 feet. Wave detail, northwest 10 feet at 9 seconds and southwest 2 feet at 15 seconds. 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This broadcast originates from the National Weather Service office located in Monterey, California, and serves the coastal marine waters, including San Francisco and Monterey Bay. San Francisco VAR forecast. In the deep water channel, mixed seas of 2 to 4 feet at 16 seconds. Across the bar, swell can be more than twice as high across the bar than surrounding waters. Waves are also more prone to break, particularly during strong ebb currents. Maximum ebb current of 1.6 knots at 2:36 p.m. Tuesday and 1.8 knots at 2:42 a.m. Wednesday. The coastal waters forecast from Point Pinos to Point Piedras Blancas out to 10 nautical miles. Small craft advisory in effect from 3 p.m. Pacific Daylight Time this afternoon through late tonight. Today northwest wind 5 to 10 knots, rising to 15 to 20 knots, seas 4 to 5 feet, building to 6 to 7 feet this afternoon. Wave detail, northwest 7 feet at 9 seconds and south 2 feet at 16 seconds. Tonight northwest wind 15 to 20 knots, seas 6 to 7 feet. Wave detail, northwest 7 feet at 9 seconds and south 2 feet at 16 seconds Wednesday. Northwest wind 10 to 15 knots, seas 6 to 8 feet. Wave detail, northwest 8 feet at 10 seconds and southwest 2 feet at 15 seconds. The coastal waters forecast from Pigeon Point to Point Pinos 10 to 60 nautical miles offshore. Small craft advisory in effect from 3 p.m. Pacific Daylight Time this afternoon through late tonight. Today northwest wind 20 to 25 knots, easing to 15 to 20 knots late this morning and early afternoon, rising to 20 to 25 knots late. Seas 6 to 8 feet, building to 8 to 10 feet this afternoon. Wave detail, northwest 9 feet at 10 seconds and southwest 2 feet at 16 seconds. Tonight northwest wind 20 to 25 knots, seas
8 to 11 feet wave detail, northwest 10 feet at 10 seconds and south 2 feet at 16 seconds Wednesday. Northwest wind 15 to 20 knots, seas 9 to 11 feet wave detail, northwest 10 feet at 10 seconds and southwest 2 feet at 15 seconds. The offshore waters forecast for the following marine location: Point Arena to Pigeon Point between 60 nautical miles and 150 nautical miles offshore. Issued at 8:46 a.m. Pacific Daylight Time. Today, north winds 20 to 25 knots. Seas 8 to 10 feet. Tonight, north winds 20 to 30 knots. Seas 8 to 11 feet. Wednesday, north winds 15 to 25 knots. Seas 7 to 11 feet. Wednesday night, north to northwest winds 15 to 25 knots. Seas 7 to 9 feet. Thursday, northwest winds 10 to 20 knots, diminishing to 5 to 15 knots. Seas 6 to 8 feet. Thursday night, west to northwest winds 10 to 15 knots, becoming northwest 10 to 20 knots. Seas 5 to 9 feet. Friday, north winds 15 to 20 knots. Seas 5 to 8 feet. Friday night, north winds 20 to 25 knots. Seas 7 to 9 feet. Saturday, north winds 20 to 25 knots. Seas 8 to 9 feet. Saturday night, north winds 20 to 25 knots. Seas 7 to 9 feet. The offshore waters forecast for the following marine location: Pigeon Point to Point Piedras Blancas between 60 nautical miles and 150 nautical miles offshore. Issued at 8:46 a.m. Pacific Daylight Time. Today, north winds 15 to 25 knots. Seas 7 to 9 feet. Tonight, north to northwest winds 20 to 30 knots. Seas 8 to 11 feet. Wednesday, north winds 20 to 25 knots. Seas 9 to 11 feet. Wednesday night, north to northwest winds 15 to 25 knots. Seas 8 to 9 feet. Thursday, northwest winds 15 to 20 knots, diminishing to 10 to 15 knots. Seas 7 to 8 feet. Thursday night, northwest winds 10 to 15 knots, becoming north to northwest 10 to 20 knots. Seas 6 to 7 feet. Friday, north winds 15 to 20 knots, diminishing to 10 to 15 knots. Seas 5 to 7 feet. Friday night, north winds 15 to 20 knots. Seas 6 to 8 feet. Saturday, north to northwest winds 15 to 20 knots. Seas 8 to 9 feet. Saturday night, north to northwest winds 15 to 20 knots. Seas 7 to 8 feet. The coastal waters forecast from Point Reyes to Pigeon Point out to 10 nautical miles. For today, northwest wind 10 to 15 knots, easing to 5 to 10 knots late this morning, rising to 10 to 15 knots this afternoon. Seas 5 to 7 feet. Wave detail, northwest 6 feet at 9 seconds and southwest 2 feet at 16 seconds. Patchy dense fog early this morning. For tonight, northwest wind 10 to 15 knots. Seas 5 to 8 feet. Wave detail, northwest 7 feet at 10 seconds and south 2 feet at 16 seconds. Patchy dense fog after midnight. For Wednesday, northwest wind 5 to 10 knots. Seas 5 to 8 feet. Wave detail, northwest 7 feet at 10 seconds and southwest 2 feet at 15 seconds. The coastal waters forecast from Pigeon Point to Point Pinos out to 10 nautical miles. Small craft advisory in effect from 3 p.m. Pacific Daylight Time this afternoon through this evening. For today, northwest wind 5 to 10 knots, rising to 15 to 20 knots. Seas 4 to 5 feet, building to 6 to 7 feet this afternoon. Wave detail, northwest 6 feet at 9 seconds and southwest 2 feet at 16 seconds. For tonight, northwest wind 15 to 20 knots, easing to 5 to 10 knots after midnight. Seas 5 to 8 feet. Wave detail, northwest 7 feet at 11 seconds and south 2 feet at 16 seconds.

seconds. For Wednesday, north wind 5 to 10 knots, becoming northwest 10 to 15 knots in the afternoon. Seas 5 to 8 feet. Wave detail, northwest 7 feet at 11 seconds and southwest 2 feet at 15 seconds. Sunrise, sunset, and tidal information for the San Francisco Bay Area for Tuesday, September 22nd. The sunrise today, 6:57 a.m. The sunset tonight, 7:08 p.m. San Francisco Bay Area for Tuesday, September 22nd. The sunrise today, 6:57 a.m. The sunset tonight, 7:08 p.m. Tidal data at the Golden Gate for today. Low tide, 3:18 a.m. at 0.39 feet. High tide, 10:26 a.m. at 4.76 feet. Low tide, 3:29 p.m. at 2.63 feet. High tide, 9:13 p.m. at 5.42 feet. Here are the buoy observations for 9 a.m. Pacific Daylight Time. An offshore buoy 6 winds west at 12 knots, pressure 1,022.7 millibars. An offshore buoy 59 winds north at 14 knots, water temperature 66, pressure 1,023.0 millibars. At Point Arena buoy, winds north 21 knots, gusting to 25, water temperature 56, pressure 1,015.9 millibars, seas 3 feet, every 13 seconds. At buoy 13 near Bodega Bay, winds northwest at 70 knots, gusting to 21, pressure 1,015.0 millibars, swell 7 feet, every 7 seconds. At Point Reyes Wave Rider buoy, water temperature 62, seas 10 feet, every 13 seconds. At San Francisco buoy, winds northwest 14 knots, water temperature 59, pressure 1,015.0 millibars, seas 6 feet, every 15 seconds. At Half Moon Bay buoy, winds northwest 12 knots, water temperature 60, pressure 1,015.2 millibars, seas 5 feet, every 8 seconds. At Monterey Bay buoy, winds north 12 knots, water temperature 62, pressure 1,015.5 millibars, seas 6 feet, every 8 seconds. At Point Sur, Wave Rider buoy, water temperature 62, seas 6 feet, every 8 seconds. At Cape San Martin buoy, winds northwest 12 knots, water temperature 63, pressure 1,016.0 millibars. Seas 5 feet, every 16 seconds. Synopsis for the Central California coast and bays, including the Monterey Bay, Greater Farallones, and Cordell Bank National Marine Sanctuaries. Fresh northwest breezes with strong gusts gradually diminish across the southern coastal waters by Wednesday morning. Wind-driven rough seas abate to moderate for a brief period Wednesday night into Thursday with widespread moderate northwest winds. By Friday, winds increase with building rough seas. The marine forecast for San Pablo Bay, Suisun Bay, the West Delta, and the San Francisco Bay north of the Bay Bridge. For today, southwest wind 5 to 10 knots. For tonight, southwest wind 5 to 10 knots. For Wednesday, southwest wind around 5 knots. Patchy fog in the morning. The marine forecast for Monterey Bay. For today, northwest wind around 5 knots, backing to west 10 to 15 knots. Seas around 3 feet, building to 4 to 5 feet this afternoon. Wave detail, west 5 feet at 9 seconds and southwest 2 feet at 16 seconds. A slight chance of drizzle this morning. Patchy fog this morning. For tonight, northwest wind 5 to 10 knots, becoming north after midnight. Seas 3 to 5 feet. Wave detail, west 4 feet at 9 seconds. For Wednesday, north wind around 5 knots, backing to west in the afternoon. Seas 4 to 6 feet. Wave detail, west 5 feet at 10 seconds and southwest 2 feet at 15 seconds. Patchy fog in the morning. The coastal waters forecast from Point Arena to Point Reyes out to 10 nautical miles. Small craft advisory in effect through late tonight. Today, northwest wind 10 to 15 knots, rising.

to 20 to 25 knot seas 5 to 7 feet, building to 7 to 9 feet this afternoon. Wave detail, northwest 8 feet at 9 seconds and south 2 feet at 16 seconds. Tonight, northwest wind 20 to 25 knots, easing to 15 to 20 knots after midnight. Sea 7 to 10 feet wave detail, northwest 9 feet at 9 seconds and south 2 feet at 16 seconds Wednesday. Northwest wind 10 to 15 knots, sea 6 to 8 feet wave detail, northwest 8 feet at 9 seconds and southwest 2 feet at 15 seconds. The coastal waters forecast from Point Arena to Point Reyes 10 to 60 nautical miles offshore. Small craft advisory in effect through late Wednesday night. Today, northwest wind 20 to 25 knots, seas 8 to 9 feet, building to 10 to 11 feet this afternoon. Wave detail, northwest 11 feet at 9 seconds and south 2 feet at 16 seconds. Tonight, northwest wind 20 to 25 knots, seas 10 to 11 feet, wave detail, northwest 11 feet at 9 seconds and south 2 feet at 16 seconds Wednesday. North wind 20 to 25 knots, seas 9 to 11 feet, wave detail, northwest 10 feet at 9 seconds and southwest 2 feet at 15 seconds. San Francisco Bar forecast. In the deep water channel, mixed seas of 2 to 4 feet at 16 seconds. Across the bar, swell can be more than twice as high across the bar than surrounding waters. Waves are also more prone to break, particularly during strong ebb currents. Maximum ebb current of 1.6 knots at 2:36 p.m. Tuesday and 1.8 knots at 2:42 a.m. Wednesday. The coastal waters forecast from Point Pinos to Point Piedras Blancas out to 10 nautical miles. Small craft advisory in effect from 3 p.m. Pacific Daylight Time this afternoon through late tonight. Today, northwest wind 5 to 10 knots, rising to 15 to 20 knots, seas 4 to 5 feet, building to 6 to 7 feet this afternoon. Wave detail, northwest 7 feet at 9 seconds and south 2 feet at 16 seconds. Tonight, northwest wind 15 to 20 knots, seas 6 to 7 feet, wave detail, northwest 7 feet at 9 seconds and south 2 feet at 16 seconds Wednesday. Northwest wind 10 to 15 knots, seas 6 to 8 feet, wave detail, northwest 8 feet at 10 seconds and southwest 2 feet at 15 seconds. The coastal waters forecast from Pigeon Point to Point Pinos 10 to 60 nautical miles offshore. Small craft advisory in effect from 3 p.m. Pacific Daylight Time this afternoon through late tonight. Today, northwest wind 20 to 25 knots, easing to 15 to 20 knots late this morning and early afternoon, rising to 20 to 25 knots late. Seas 6 to 8 feet, building to 8 to 10 feet this afternoon. Wave detail, northwest 9 feet at 10 seconds and southwest 2 feet at 16 seconds. Tonight, northwest wind 20 to 25 knots, seas 8 to 11 feet, wave detail, northwest 10 feet at 10 seconds and south 2 feet at 16 seconds Wednesday. Northwest wind 15 to 20 knots, seas 9 to 11 feet, wave detail, northwest 10 feet at 10 seconds and southwest 2 feet at 15 seconds. The offshore waters forecast for the following marine location, Point Arena to Pigeon Point between 60 nautical miles and 150 nautical miles offshore. Issued at 8:46 a.m. Pacific Daylight Time. Today, north winds 20 to 25 knots. Seas 8 to 10 feet. Tonight, north winds 20 to 30 knots. Seas 8 to 11 feet. Wednesday, north winds 15 to 25 knots. Seas 7 to 11 feet. Wednesday night, north to northwest winds 15 to 25 knots. Seas 7 to 9 feet. Thursday, northwest winds 10 to 20 knots, diminishing to 5 to 15 knots. Seas 6 to 8 feet. Thursday night, west to northwest winds 10 to 15 knots, becoming northwest 10 to 20 knots. Seas 5 to 9 feet. Friday, north winds 15 to 20 knots. Seas 5 to 8 feet. Friday night, north winds 20 to 25 knots. Seas 7 to 9 feet. Saturday, north winds 20 to 25 knots. Seas 8 to 9 feet. Saturday night, north winds 20 to 25 knots.

5 knots. 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The offshore waters forecast for the following marine location. 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Issued at 8:46 p.m. Pacific Daylight Time. Today, north winds 15 to 25 knots. Sea 7 to 9 feet. Tonight, north to northwest winds 20 to 30 knots. Seas 8 to 11 feet. Wednesday, north winds 20 to 25 knots. Seas 9 to 11 feet. Wednesday night, north to northwest winds 15 to 25 knots. Seas 8 to 9 feet. Thursday, northwest winds 15 to 20 knots, diminishing to 10 to 15 knots. Seas 7 to 8 feet. Thursday night, northwest winds 10 to 15 knots, becoming north to northwest 10 to 20 knots. Seas 6 to 7 feet. Friday, north winds 15 to 20 knots, diminishing to 10 to 15 knots. Seas 5 to 7 feet. Friday night, north winds 15 to 20 knots. Seas 6 to 8 feet. Saturday, north to northwest winds 15 to 20 knots. Seas 8 to 9 feet. Saturday night, north to northwest winds 15 to 20 knots. Seas 7 to 8 feet. The coastal waters forecast from Point Reyes to Pigeon Point out to 10 nautical miles. For today, northwest wind 10 to 15 knots, easing to 5 to 10 knots late this morning, rising to 10 to 15 knots this afternoon. Seas 5 to 7 feet. Wave detail, northwest 6 feet at 9 seconds and southwest 2 feet at 16 seconds. Patchy dense fog early this morning. For tonight, northwest wind 10 to 15 knots. Seas 5 to 8 feet. Wave detail, northwest 7 feet at 10 seconds and south 2 feet at 16 seconds. Patchy dense fog after midnight. For Wednesday, northwest wind 5 to 10 knots. Seas 5 to 8 feet. Wave detail, northwest 7 feet at 10 seconds and southwest 2 feet at 15 seconds. The coastal waters forecast from Pigeon Point to Point Pinos out to 10 nautical miles. Small craft advisory in effect from 3 p.m. Pacific Daylight Time this afternoon through this evening. For today, northwest wind 5 to 10 knots, rising to 15 to 20 knots. Seas 4 to 5 feet, building to 6 to 7 feet this afternoon. Wave detail, northwest 6 feet at 9 seconds and southwest 2 feet at 16 seconds. For tonight, northwest wind 15 to 20 knots, easing to 5 to 10 knots after midnight. Seas 5 to 8 feet. Wave detail, northwest 7 feet at 11 seconds and south 2 feet at 16 seconds. For Wednesday, north wind 5 to 10 knots, becoming northwest 10 to 15 knots in the afternoon. Seas 5 to 8 feet. Wave detail, northwest 7 feet at 11 seconds and southwest 2 feet at 15 seconds. Sunrise, sunset, and tidal information for the San Francisco Bay Area for Tuesday, September 22nd. The sunrise today, 6:57 a.m. The sunset tonight, 7:08 p.m. Tidal data at the Golden Gate for today. Low tide, 3:18 a.m. at 0.39 feet. High tide, 10:26 a.m. at 4.76 feet. Low tide, 3:29 p.m. at 2.63 feet. High tide, 9:13 p.m. at 5.42 feet. Here are the buoy observations for 9 a.m. Pacific Daylight Time. An offshore buoy 6 winds west at 12 knots, pressure 1,022.7 millibars. An offshore buoy 59 winds north at 14 knots, water temperature 66, pressure 1,023.0 millibars. At Point Arena buoy, winds north 21 knots, gusting to 25, water temperature 56, pressure 1,015.9 millibars, seas 3 feet, every 13 seconds. At buoy 13 near Bodega Bay, winds northwest at 70 knots, gusting to 21, pressure 1,015.0 millibars.
swell 7 feet every 7 seconds. At Point Reyes Wave Rider Buoy, water temperature 62, seas 10 feet every 13 seconds. At San Francisco Buoy, winds northwest 14 knots, water temperature 59, pressure 1,015.0 millibars, seas 6 feet every 15 seconds. At Half Moon Bay Buoy, winds northwest 12 knots, water temperature 60, pressure 1,015.2 millibars, seas 5 feet every 8 seconds. At Monterey Bay Buoy, winds north 12 knots, water temperature 62, pressure 1,015.5 millibars, seas 6 feet every 8 seconds. At Pointer, Wave Rider Buoy, water temperature 62, seas 6 feet every 8 seconds. At Cape San Martin Buoy, winds northwest 12 knots, water temperature 63, pressure 1,016.0 millibars. Seas 5 feet every 16 seconds. Synopsis for the Central California coast and bays, including the Monterey Bay, Greater Farallon, and Cordell Bank National Marine Sanctuaries. Fresh northwest breezes with strong gusts gradually diminish across the southern coastal waters by Wednesday morning. Wind-driven rough seas abate to moderate for a brief period Wednesday night into Thursday with widespread moderate northwest winds. By Friday, winds increase with building rough seas. The marine forecast for San Pablo Bay, Suisun Bay, the West Delta, and the San Francisco Bay north of the Bay Bridge. For today, southwest wind 5 to 10 knots. For tonight, southwest wind 5 to 10 knots. For Wednesday, southwest wind around 5 knots. Patchy fog in the morning. The marine forecast for Monterey Bay. For today, northwest wind around 5 knots, backing to west 10 to 15 knots. Seas around 3 feet, building to 4 to 5 feet this afternoon. Wave detail, west 5 feet at 9 seconds and southwest 2 feet at 16 seconds. A slight chance of drizzle this morning. Patchy fog this morning. For tonight, northwest wind 5 to 10 knots, becoming north after midnight. Seas 3 to 5 feet. Wave detail, west 4 feet at 9 seconds. For Wednesday, north wind around 5 knots, backing to west in the afternoon. Seas 4 to 6 feet. Wave detail, west 5 feet at 10 seconds and southwest 2 feet at 15 seconds. Patchy fog in the morning. The coastal waters forecast from Point Arena to Point Reyes out to 10 nautical miles. Small craft advisory in effect through late tonight. Today, northwest wind 10 to 15 knots, rising to 20 to 25 knots, seas 5 to 7 feet, building to 7 to 9 feet this afternoon. Wave detail, northwest 8 feet at 9 seconds and south 2 feet at 16 seconds. Tonight, northwest wind 20 to 25 knots, easing to 15 to 20 knots after midnight. Sea 7 to 10 feet wave detail, northwest 9 feet at 9 seconds and south 2 feet at 16 seconds Wednesday. Northwest wind 10 to 15 knots, sea 6 to 8 feet wave detail, northwest 8 feet at 9 seconds and southwest 2 feet at 15 seconds. The coastal waters forecast from Point Arena to Point Reyes 10 to 60 nautical miles offshore. Small craft advisory in effect through late Wednesday night. Today, northwest wind 20 to 25 knots, seas 8 to 9 feet, building to 10 to 11 feet this afternoon. Wave detail, northwest 11 feet at 9 seconds and south 2 feet at 16 seconds. Tonight, northwest wind 20 to 25 knots, seas 10 to 11 feet wave detail, northwest 11 feet at 9 seconds and south 2 feet at 16 seconds Wednesday. North wind 20 to 25 knots, seas 9 to 11 feet wave detail, northwest 10 feet at 9 seconds and southwest 2 feet at 15 seconds. San Francisco Bar forecast. In the deep water channel, mixed seas of 2 to 4 feet at 16 seconds. Across the bar, swell can be more than twice as high across the bar than surrounding waters. Waves are also more prone to break, particularly during strong ebb currents. Maximum ebb current of 1.6 knots at 2:36 p.m. Tuesday and 1.8 knots at 2:42 a.m.

the coastal waters forecast from Pigeon Point to Point Pinos 10 to 16 nautical miles offshore. Small craft advisory in effect from 3 p.m. Pacific Daylight Time this afternoon through late tonight. Today, northwest wind 20 to 25 knots, easing to 15 to 20 knots late this morning and early afternoon, rising to 20 to 25 knots late. Seas 6 to 8 feet, building to 8 to 10 feet this afternoon. Wave detail, northwest 9 feet at 10 seconds and southwest 2 feet at 16 seconds. Tonight, northwest wind 20 to 25 knots, seas 8 to 11 feet. Wave detail, northwest 10 feet at 10 seconds and south 2 feet at 16 seconds Wednesday. Northwest wind 15 to 20 knots, seas 9 to 11 feet. Wave detail, northwest 10 feet at 10 seconds and southwest 2 feet at 15 seconds. 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This broadcast originates from the National Weather Service office located in Monterey, California, and serves the coastal marine waters, including San Francisco and Monterey Bay. The offshore waters forecast for the following marine location, Point Arena to Pigeon Point between 60 nautical miles and 150 nautical miles offshore. Issued at 8:46 p.m. Pacific Daylight Time. Today, north winds 20 to 25 knots. Seas 8 to 10 feet. Tonight, north winds 20 to 30 knots. Seas 8 to 11 feet. Wednesday, north winds 15 to 25 knots. Seas 7 to 11 feet. Wednesday night, north to northwest winds 15 to 25 knots. Seas 7 to 9 feet. Thursday, northwest winds 10 to 20 knots, diminishing to 5 to 15 knots. Seas 6 to 8 feet. Thursday night, west to northwest winds 10 to 15 knots, becoming northwest 10 to 20 knots. Seas 5 to 9 feet. Friday, north winds 15 to 20 knots. Seas 5 to 8 feet. Friday night, north winds 20 to 25 knots. Seas 7 to 9 feet. Saturday, north winds 20 to 25 knots. Seas 8 to 9 feet. Saturday night, north winds 20 to 25 knots. Seas 7 to 9 feet. The offshore waters forecast for the following marine location, Pigeon Point to Point Piedras Blancas between 60 nautical miles and 150 nautical miles offshore. Issued at 8:46 p.m. Pacific Daylight Time. Today, north winds 15 to 25 knots. Seas 7 to 9 feet. Tonight, north to northwest winds 20 to 30 knots. Seas 8 to 11 feet. Wednesday, north winds 20 to 25 knots. Seas 9 to 11 feet. Wednesday night, north to northwest winds 15 to 25 knots. Seas 8 to 9 feet. Thursday, northwest winds 15 to 20 knots, diminishing to 10 to 15 knots. Seas 7 to 8 feet. Thursday night, northwest winds 10 to 15 knots, becoming north to northwest 10 to 20 knots. Seas 6 to 7 feet. Friday, north winds 15 to 20 knots, diminishing to 10 to 15 knots. Seas 5 to 7 feet. Friday night, north winds 15 to 20 knots. Seas 6 to 8 feet. Saturday, north to northwest winds 15 to 20 knots. Seas 8 to 9 feet. Saturday night, north to northwest winds 15 to 20 knots. Seas 7 to 8 feet. The coastal waters forecast from Point Reyes to Pigeon Point out to 10 nautical miles. For today, northwest wind 10 to 15 knots, easing to 5 to 10 knots late this morning, rising to 10 to 15 knots this afternoon. Seas 5 to 7 feet. Wave detail, northwest 6 feet at 9 seconds and southwest 2 feet at 16 seconds. Patchy dense fog early this morning. For tonight, northwest wind 10 to 15 knots. Seas 5 to 8 feet. Wave detail, northwest 7 feet at 10 seconds and south 2 feet at 16 seconds. Patchy dense fog after

night. For Wednesday, northwest wind 5 to 10 knots. Seas 5 to 8 feet. Wave detail, northwest 7 feet at 10 seconds and southwest 2 feet at 15 seconds. The coastal waters forecast from Pigeon Point to Point Pinos out to 10 nautical miles. Small craft advisory in effect from 3 p.m. Pacific Daylight Time this afternoon through this evening. For today, northwest wind 5 to 10 knots, rising to 15 to 20 knots. Seas 4 to 5 feet, building to 6 to 7 feet this afternoon. Wave detail, northwest 6 feet at 9 seconds and southwest 2 feet at 16 seconds. For tonight, northwest wind 15 to 20 knots, easing to 5 to 10 knots after midnight. Seas 5 to 8 feet. Wave detail, northwest 7 feet at 11 seconds and south 2 feet at 16 seconds. For Wednesday, north wind 5 to 10 knots, becoming northwest 10 to 15 knots in the afternoon. Seas 5 to 8 feet. Wave detail, northwest 7 feet at 11 seconds and southwest 2 feet at 15 seconds. Sunrise, sunset, and tidal information for the San Francisco Bay Area for Tuesday, September 22nd. The sunrise today, 6:57 a.m. The sunset tonight, 7:08 p.m. Tidal data at the Golden Gate for today. Low tide, 3:18 a.m. at 0.39 feet. High tide, 10:26 a.m. at 4.76 feet. Low tide, 3:29 p.m. at 2.63 feet. High tide, 9:13 p.m. at 5.42 feet. Here are the buoy observations for 9 a.m. Pacific Daylight Time. An offshore buoy 6 winds west at 12 knots, pressure 1,022.7 millibars. An offshore buoy 59 winds north at 14 knots, water temperature 66, pressure 1,023.0 millibars. At Point Arena buoy, winds north 21 knots, gusting to 25, water temperature 56, pressure 1,015.9 millibars, seas 3 feet, every 13 seconds. At buoy 13 near Bodega Bay, winds northwest at 70 knots, gusting to 21, pressure 1,015.0 millibars, swell 7 feet, every 7 seconds. At Point Reyes Wave Rider buoy, water temperature 62, seas 10 feet, every 13 seconds. At San Francisco buoy, winds northwest 14 knots, water temperature 59, pressure 1,015.0 millibars, seas 6 feet, every 15 seconds. At Half Moon Bay buoy, winds northwest 12 knots, water temperature 60, pressure 1,015.2 millibars, seas 5 feet, every 8 seconds. At Monterey Bay buoy, winds north 12 knots, water temperature 62, pressure 1,015.5 millibars, seas 6 feet, every 8 seconds. At Pointer, Wave Rider buoy, water temperature 62, seas 6 feet, every 8 seconds. At Cape San Martin buoy, winds northwest 12 knots, water temperature 63, pressure 1,016.0 millibars. Seas 5 feet, every 16 seconds. Here are the buoy observations for 10 a.m. Pacific Daylight Time. An offshore buoy 6 winds west at 10 knots, pressure 1,022.9 millibars. An offshore buoy 59 winds north at 14 knots, water temperature 66, pressure 1,023.2 millibars. At buoy 14 near Point Arena, winds northwest at 19 knots, gusting to 25, water temperature 56, pressure 1,016.0 millibars. At buoy 13 near Bodega Bay, winds northwest at 19 knots, gusting to 23, pressure 1,015.2 millibars. At Point Reyes Wave Rider buoy, water temperature 62, seas 10 feet, every 13 seconds. At San Francisco buoy, winds northwest at 60 knots, water temperature 59, pressure 1,015.3 millibars. At Half Moon Bay buoy, winds northwest 12 knots, water temperature 60, pressure 1,015.6 millibars, seas 6 feet, every 8 seconds. At Monterey buoy, winds north at 10 knots, water temperature
62, pressure 1,015.6 millibars. Endpoint, sir. Wave rider buoy water temperature 62, sea 7 feet, every 8 seconds. At Cape San Martin buoy, winds northwest at 12 knots, water temperature 63, pressure 1,016.2 millibars. Synopsis for the Central California coast and bays, including the Monterey Bay, Greater Farallones, and Cordell Bank National Marine Sanctuaries. Fresh northwest breezes with strong gusts gradually diminish across the southern coastal waters by Wednesday morning. Wind-driven rough seas abate to moderate for a brief period Wednesday night into Thursday with widespread moderate northwest winds. By Friday, winds increase with building rough seas. The marine forecast for San Pablo Bay, Suisun Bay, the West Delta, and the San Francisco Bay north of the Bay Bridge. For today, southwest wind 5 to 10 knots. For tonight, southwest wind 5 to 10 knots. For Wednesday, southwest wind around 5 knots. Patchy fog in the morning. The marine forecast for Monterey Bay. For today, northwest wind around 5 knots, backing to west 10 to 15 knots. Seas around 3 feet, building to 4 to 5 feet this afternoon. Wave detail, west 5 feet at 9 seconds and southwest 2 feet at 16 seconds. A slight chance of drizzle this morning. Patchy fog this morning. For tonight, northwest wind 5 to 10 knots, becoming north after midnight. Seas 3 to 5 feet. Wave detail, west 4 feet at 9 seconds. For Wednesday, north wind around 5 knots, backing to west in the afternoon. Seas 4 to 6 feet. Wave detail, west 5 feet at 10 seconds and southwest 2 feet at 15 seconds. Patchy fog in the morning. The coastal waters forecast from Point Arena to Point Reyes out to 10 nautical miles. Small craft advisory in effect through late tonight. Today, northwest wind 10 to 15 knots, rising to 20 to 25 knots, seas 5 to 7 feet, building to 7 to 9 feet this afternoon. Wave detail, northwest 8 feet at 9 seconds and south 2 feet at 16 seconds. Tonight, northwest wind 20 to 25 knots, easing to 15 to 20 knots after midnight. Seas 7 to 10 feet, wave detail, northwest 9 feet at 9 seconds and south 2 feet at 16 seconds Wednesday. Northwest wind 10 to 15 knots, seas 6 to 8 feet, wave detail, northwest 8 feet at 9 seconds and southwest 2 feet at 15 seconds. The coastal waters forecast from Point Arena to Point Reyes 10 to 60 nautical miles offshore. Small craft advisory in effect through late Wednesday night. Today, northwest wind 20 to 25 knots, seas 8 to 9 feet, building to 10 to 11 feet this afternoon. Wave detail, northwest 11 feet at 9 seconds and south 2 feet at 16 seconds. Tonight, northwest wind 20 to 25 knots, seas 10 to 11 feet, wave detail, northwest 11 feet at 9 seconds and south 2 feet at 16 seconds Wednesday. North wind 20 to 25 knots, seas 9 to 11 feet, wave detail, northwest 10 feet at 9 seconds and southwest 2 feet at 15 seconds. San Francisco Bar forecast. In the deep water channel, mixed seas of 2 to 4 feet at 16 seconds. Across the bar, swell can be more than twice as high across the bar than surrounding waters. Waves are also more prone to break, particularly during strong ebb currents. Maximum ebb current of 1.6 knots at 2:36 p.m. Tuesday and 1.8 knots at 2:42 a.m. Wednesday. The coastal waters forecast from Point Pinos to Point Piedras Blancas out to 10 nautical miles. Small craft advisory in effect from 3 p.m. Pacific Daylight Time this afternoon through late tonight. Today, northwest wind 5 to 10 knots, rising to 15 to 20 knots, seas 4 to 5 feet, building to 6 to 7 feet this afternoon. Wave detail, northwest 7 feet at 9 seconds and south 2 feet at 16 seconds. Tonight, northwest wind 15 to 20 knots, seas 6 to 7 feet, wave detail, northwest 7 feet at 9 seconds and south 2 feet at 16 seconds Wednesday. Northwest wind 10 to 15 knots, seas

6 to 8 feet wave detail, northwest 8 feet at 10 seconds and southwest 2 feet at 15 seconds. The coastal waters forecast from Pigeon Point to Point Pinos 10 to 60 nautical miles offshore. Small craft advisory in effect from 3 p.m. Pacific Daylight Time this afternoon through late tonight. Today, northwest wind 20 to 25 knots, easing to 15 to 20 knots late this morning and early afternoon, rising to 20 to 25 knots late. Seas 6 to 8 feet, building to 8 to 10 feet this afternoon. Wave detail, northwest 9 feet at 10 seconds and southwest 2 feet at 16 seconds. Tonight, northwest wind 20 to 25 knots, seas 8 to 11 feet, wave detail. Northwest 10 feet at 10 seconds and south 2 feet at 16 seconds Wednesday. Northwest wind 15 to 20 knots, seas 9 to 11 feet, wave detail. Northwest 10 feet at 10 seconds and southwest 2 feet at 15 seconds. The offshore waters forecast for the following marine location, Point Arena to Pigeon Point between 60 nautical miles and 150 nautical miles offshore. Issued at 8:46 p.m. Pacific Daylight Time. Today, north winds 20 to 25 knots. Seas 8 to 10 feet. Tonight, north winds 20 to 30 knots. Seas 8 to 11 feet. Wednesday, north winds 15 to 25 knots. Seas 7 to 11 feet. Wednesday night, north to northwest winds 15 to 25 knots. Seas 7 to 9 feet. Thursday, northwest winds 10 to 20 knots, diminishing to 5 to 15 knots. Seas 6 to 8 feet. Thursday night, west to northwest winds 10 to 15 knots, becoming northwest 10 to 20 knots. Seas 5 to 9 feet. Friday, north winds 15 to 20 knots. Seas 5 to 8 feet. Friday night, north winds 20 to 25 knots. Seas 7 to 9 feet. Saturday, north winds 20 to 25 knots. Seas 8 to 9 feet. Saturday night, north winds 20 to 25 knots. Seas 7 to 9 feet. The offshore waters forecast for the following marine location, Pigeon Point to Point Piedras Blancas between 60 nautical miles and 150 nautical miles offshore. Issued at 8:46 p.m. Pacific Daylight Time. Today, north winds 15 to 25 knots. Sea 7 to 9 feet. Tonight, north to northwest winds 20 to 30 knots. Seas 8 to 11 feet. Wednesday, north winds 20 to 25 knots. Seas 9 to 11 feet. Wednesday night, north to northwest winds 15 to 25 knots. Seas 8 to 9 feet. Thursday, northwest winds 15 to 20 knots, diminishing to 10 to 15 knots. Seas 7 to 8 feet. Thursday night, northwest winds 10 to 15 knots, becoming north to northwest 10 to 20 knots. Seas 6 to 7 feet. Friday, north winds 15 to 20 knots, diminishing to 10 to 15 knots. Seas 5 to 7 feet. Friday night, north winds 15 to 20 knots. Seas 6 to 8 feet. Saturday, north to northwest winds 15 to 20 knots. Seas 8 to 9 feet. Saturday night, north to northwest winds 15 to 20 knots. Seas 7 to 8 feet. The coastal waters forecast from Point Reyes to Pigeon Point out to 10 nautical miles. For today, northwest wind 10 to 15 knots, easing to 5 to 10 knots late this morning, rising to 10 to 15 knots this afternoon. Seas 5 to 7 feet. Wave detail, northwest 6 feet at 9 seconds and southwest 2 feet at 16 seconds. Patchy dense fog early this morning. For tonight, northwest wind 10 to 15 knots. Seas 5 to 8 feet. Wave detail, northwest 7 feet at 10 seconds and south 2 feet at 16 seconds. Patchy dense fog after midnight. For Wednesday, northwest wind 5 to 10 knots. Seas 5 to 8 feet. Wave detail, northwest 7 feet at 10 seconds and southwest 2 feet at 15 seconds.
The coastal waters forecast from Pigeon Point to Point Pinos out to 10 nautical miles. Small craft advisory in effect from 3 p.m. Pacific Daylight Time this afternoon through this evening. For today, northwest wind 5 to 10 knots, rising to 15 to 20 knots. Seas 4 to 5 feet, building to 6 to 7 feet this afternoon. Wave detail, northwest 6 feet at 9 seconds and southwest 2 feet at 16 seconds. For tonight, northwest wind 15 to 20 knots, easing to 5 to 10 knots after midnight. Seas 5 to 8 feet. Wave detail, northwest 7 feet at 11 seconds and south 2 feet at 16 seconds. For Wednesday, north wind 5 to 10 knots, becoming northwest 10 to 15 knots in the afternoon. Seas 5 to 8 feet. Wave detail, northwest 7 feet at 11 seconds and southwest 2 feet at 15 seconds. Sunrise, sunset, and tidal information for the San Francisco Bay Area for Tuesday, September 22nd. The sunrise today, 6:57 a.m. The sunset tonight, 7:08 p.m. Tidal data at the Golden Gate for today. Low tide, 3:18 a.m. at 0.39 feet. High tide, 10:26 a.m. at 4.76 feet. Low tide, 3:29 p.m. at 2.63 feet. High tide, 9:13 p.m. at 5.42 feet. Here are the buoy observations for 10 a.m. Pacific Daylight Time. An offshore buoy 6 winds west at 10 knots, pressure 1,022.9 millibars. An offshore buoy 59 winds north at 14 knots, water temperature 66, pressure 1,023.2 millibars. At buoy 14 near Point Arena, winds northwest at 19 knots, gusting to 25, water temperature 56, pressure 1,016.0 millibars. At buoy 13 near Bodega Bay, winds northwest at 19 knots, gusting to 23, pressure 1,015.2 millibars. At Point Reyes Wave Rider buoy, water temperature 61, seas 10 feet, every 13 seconds. At San Francisco buoy, winds northwest at 14 knots, pressure 1,015.3 millibars, swell 6 feet, every 14 seconds. At Half Moon Bay buoy, winds northwest 12 knots, water temperature 60, pressure 1,015.6 millibars, seas 6 feet, every 8 seconds. At Monterey buoy, winds north at 10 knots, water temperature 62, pressure 1,015.6 millibars. At Point Sur, Wave Rider buoy, water temperature 62, seas 7 feet, every 8 seconds. At Cape San Martin buoy, winds northwest at 12 knots, water temperature 63, pressure 1,016.2 millibars. Synopsis for the Central California coast and bays, including the Monterey Bay, Greater Farallones, and Cordell Bank National Marine Sanctuaries. Fresh northwest breezes with strong gusts gradually diminish across the southern coastal waters by Wednesday morning. Wind-driven rough seas abate to moderate for a brief period Wednesday night into Thursday with widespread moderate northwest winds. By Friday, winds increase with building rough seas. The marine forecast for San Pablo Bay, Suisun Bay, the West Delta, and the San Francisco Bay north of the Bay Bridge. For today, southwest wind 5 to 10 knots. For tonight, southwest wind 5 to 10 knots. For Wednesday, southwest wind around 5 knots. Patchy fog in the morning. The marine forecast for Monterey Bay. For today, northwest wind around 5 knots, backing to west 10 to 15 knots. Seas around 3 feet, building to 4 to 5 feet this afternoon. Wave detail, west 5 feet at 9 seconds and southwest 2 feet at 16 seconds. A slight chance of drizzle this morning. Patchy fog this morning. For tonight, northwest wind 5 to 10 knots, becoming north after midnight. Seas 3 to 5 feet. Wave detail, west 4 feet at 9 seconds. For Wednesday, north wind around 5 knots, backing to west in the afternoon. Seas 4 to 6 feet.
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10 seconds and southwest 2 feet at 15 seconds. Patchy fog in the morning. The coastal waters forecast from Point Arena to Point Reyes out to 10 nautical miles. Small craft advisory in effect through late tonight. Today northwest wind 10 to 15 knots, rising to 20 to 25 knots, seas 5 to 7 feet, building to 7 to 9 feet this afternoon. Wave detail, northwest 8 feet at 9 seconds and south 2 feet at 16 seconds. Tonight northwest wind 20 to 25 knots, easing to 15 to 20 knots after midnight. Sea 7 to 10 feet wave detail, northwest 9 feet at 9 seconds and south 2 feet at 16 seconds Wednesday. Northwest wind 10 to 15 knots, sea 6 to 8 feet wave detail, northwest 8 feet at 9 seconds and southwest 2 feet at 15 seconds. The coastal waters forecast from Point Arena to Point Reyes 10 to 60 nautical miles offshore. Small craft advisory in effect through late Wednesday night. Today northwest wind 20 to 25 knots, seas 8 to 9 feet, building to 10 to 11 feet this afternoon. Wave detail, northwest 11 feet at 9 seconds and south 2 feet at 16 seconds. Tonight northwest wind 20 to 25 knots, seas 10 to 11 feet, wave detail, northwest 11 feet at 9 seconds and south 2 feet at 16 seconds Wednesday. North wind 20 to 25 knots, seas 9 to 11 feet, wave detail, northwest 10 feet at 9 seconds and southwest 2 feet at 15 seconds. San Francisco Bar forecast. In the deep water channel, mixed seas of 2 to 4 feet at 16 seconds. Across the bar, swell can be more than twice as high across the bar than surrounding waters. Waves are also more prone to break, particularly during strong ebb currents. Maximum ebb current of 1.6 knots at 2:36 p.m. Tuesday and 1.8 knots at 2:42 a.m. Wednesday. The coastal waters forecast from Point Pinos to Point Piedras Blancas out to 10 nautical miles. Small craft advisory in effect from 3 p.m. Pacific Daylight Time this afternoon through late tonight. Today northwest wind 5 to 10 knots, rising to 15 to 20 knots, seas 4 to 5 feet, building to 6 to 7 feet this afternoon. Wave detail, northwest 7 feet at 9 seconds and south 2 feet at 16 seconds. Tonight northwest wind 15 to 20 knots, seas 6 to 7 feet, wave detail, northwest 7 feet at 9 seconds and south 2 feet at 16 seconds Wednesday. Northwest wind 10 to 15 knots, seas 6 to 8 feet, wave detail, northwest 8 feet at 10 seconds and southwest 2 feet at 15 seconds. The coastal waters forecast from Pigeon Point to Point Pinos 10 to 60 nautical miles offshore. Small craft advisory in effect from 3 p.m. Pacific Daylight Time this afternoon through late tonight. Today northwest wind 20 to 25 knots, easing to 15 to 20 knots late this morning and early afternoon, rising to 20 to 25 knots late. Seas 6 to 8 feet, building to 8 to 10 feet this afternoon. Wave detail, northwest 9 feet at 10 seconds and southwest 2 feet at 16 seconds. Tonight northwest wind 20 to 25 knots, seas 8 to 11 feet, wave detail, northwest 10 feet at 10 seconds and south 2 feet at 16 seconds Wednesday. Northwest wind 15 to 20 knots, seas 9 to 11 feet, wave detail, northwest 10 feet at 10 seconds and southwest 2 feet at 15 seconds. The offshore waters forecast for the following marine location, Point Arena to Pigeon Point between 60 nautical miles and 150 nautical miles offshore. Issued at 8:46 p.m. Pacific Daylight Time. Today, north winds 20 to 25 knots. Seas 8 to 10 feet. Tonight, north winds 20 to 30 knots. Seas 8 to 11 feet. Wednesday, north winds 15 to 25 knots. Seas 7 to 11 feet. Wednesday night, north to northwest winds 15 to 25 knots. Seas 7 to 9 feet. Thursday, northwest winds 10 to 20 knots, diminishing to 5 to 15 knots. Seas 6 to 8 feet. Thursday night, west to northwest winds 10 to 15 knots, becoming northwest 10 to 20 knots. Seas 5 to 9 feet. Friday.

north winds 15 to 20 knots. 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Friday night, north winds 20 to 25 knots. Seas 7 to 9 feet. Saturday, north winds 20 to 25 knots. Seas 8 to 9 feet. Saturday night, north winds 20 to 25 knots. Seas 7 to 9 feet. The offshore waters forecast for the following marine location: Pigeon Point to Point Piedras Blancas between 60 nautical miles and 150 nautical miles offshore. Issued at 8:46 p.m. Pacific Daylight Time. Today, north winds 15 to 25 knots. Seas 7 to 9 feet. Tonight, north to northwest winds 20 to 30 knots. Seas 8 to 11 feet. Wednesday, north winds 20 to 25 knots. Seas 9 to 11 feet. Wednesday night, north to northwest winds 15 to 25 knots. Seas 8 to 9 feet. Thursday, northwest winds 15 to 20 knots, diminishing to 10 to 15 knots. Seas 7 to 8 feet. Thursday night, northwest winds 10 to 15 knots, becoming north to northwest 10 to 20 knots. Seas 6 to 7 feet. Friday, north winds 15 to 20 knots, diminishing to 10 to 15 knots. Seas 5 to 7 feet. Friday night, north winds 15 to 20 knots. Seas 6 to 8 feet. Saturday, north to northwest winds 15 to 20 knots. Seas 8 to 9 feet. Saturday night, north to northwest winds 15 to 20 knots. Seas 7 to 8 feet. 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This broadcast originates from the National Weather Service office located in Monterey, California, and serves the coastal marine waters, including San Francisco and Monterey Bay. The coastal waters forecast from Point Reyes to Pigeon Point out to 10 nautical miles. For today, northwest wind 10 to 15 knots, easing to 5 to 10 knots late this morning, rising to 10 to 15 knots this afternoon. Seas 5 to 7 feet. Wave detail, northwest 6 feet at 9 seconds and southwest 2 feet at 16 seconds. Patchy dense fog early this morning. For tonight, northwest wind 10 to 15 knots. Seas 5 to 8 feet. Wave detail, northwest 7 feet at 10 seconds and south 2 feet at 16 seconds. Patchy dense fog after midnight. For Wednesday, northwest wind 5 to 10 knots. Seas 5 to 8 feet. Wave detail, northwest 7 feet at 10 seconds and southwest 2 feet at 15 seconds. The coastal waters forecast from Pigeon Point to Point Pinos out to 10 nautical miles. Small craft advisory in effect from 3 p.m. Pacific Daylight Time this afternoon through this evening. For today, northwest wind 5 to 10 knots, rising to 15 to 20 knots. Seas 4 to 5 feet, building to 6 to 7 feet this afternoon. Wave detail, northwest 6 feet at 9 seconds and southwest 2 feet at 16 seconds. For tonight, northwest wind 15 to 20 knots, easing to 5 to 10 knots after midnight. Seas 5 to 8 feet. Wave detail, northwest 7 feet at 11 seconds and south 2 feet at 16 seconds. For Wednesday, north wind 5 to 10 knots, becoming northwest 10 to 15 knots in the afternoon. Seas 5 to 8 feet. Wave detail, northwest 7 feet at 11 seconds and southwest 2 feet at 15 seconds. Sunrise, sunset, and tidal information for the San Francisco Bay Area for Tuesday, September 22nd. The sunrise today, 6:57 a.m. The sunset tonight, 7:08 p.m. Tidal data at the Golden Gate for today. Low tide, 3:18 a.m. at 0.39 feet. High tide, 10:26 a.m. at 4.76 feet. Low tide, 3:29 p.m. at 2.63 feet. High tide, 9:13 p.m. at 5.42 feet.
the buoy observations for 10 a.m. Pacific Daylight Time. An offshore buoy 6 winds west at 10 knots, pressure 1,022.9 millibars. An offshore buoy 59 winds north at 14 knots, water temperature 66, pressure 1,023.2 millibars. At buoy 14 near Point Arena, winds northwest at 19 knots, gusting to 25, water temperature 56, pressure 1,016.0 millibars. At buoy 13 near Bodega Bay, winds northwest at 19 knots, gusting to 23, pressure 1,015.2 millibars. At Point Reyes Wave Rider, buoy water temperature 61, seas 10 feet, every 13 seconds. At San Francisco, buoy winds northwest at 14 knots, pressure 1,015.3 millibars, swell 6 feet, every 14 seconds. At Half Moon Bay, buoy winds northwest 12 knots, water temperature 60, pressure 1,015.6 millibars, seas 6 feet, every 8 seconds. At Monterey, buoy winds north at 10 knots, water temperature 62, pressure 1,015.6 millibars. At Pointer, Wave Rider, buoy water temperature 62, seas 7 feet, every 8 seconds. At Cape San Martin, buoy winds northwest at 12 knots, water temperature 63, pressure 1,016.2 millibars. Synopsis for the Central California coast and bays, including the Monterey Bay, Greater Farallones, and Cordell Bank National Marine Sanctuaries. Fresh northwest breezes with strong gusts gradually diminish across the southern coastal waters by Wednesday morning. Wind-driven rough seas abate to moderate for a brief period Wednesday night into Thursday with widespread moderate northwest winds. By Friday, winds increase with building rough seas. The marine forecast for San Pablo Bay, Suisun Bay, the West Delta, and the San Francisco Bay north of the Bay Bridge. For today, southwest wind 5 to 10 knots. For tonight, southwest wind 5 to 10 knots. For Wednesday, southwest wind around 5 knots. Patchy fog in the morning. The marine forecast for Monterey Bay. For today, northwest wind around 5 knots, backing to west 10 to 15 knots. Seas around 3 feet, building to 4 to 5 feet this afternoon. Wave detail, west 5 feet at 9 seconds and southwest 2 feet at 16 seconds. A slight chance of drizzle this morning. Patchy fog this morning. For tonight, northwest wind 5 to 10 knots, becoming north after midnight. Seas 3 to 5 feet. Wave detail, west 4 feet at 9 seconds. For Wednesday, north wind around 5 knots, backing to west in the afternoon. Seas 4 to 6 feet. Wave detail, west 5 feet at 10 seconds and southwest 2 feet at 15 seconds. Patchy fog in the morning. The coastal waters forecast from Point Arena to Point Reyes out to 10 nautical miles. Small craft advisory in effect through late tonight. Today, northwest wind 10 to 15 knots, rising to 20 to 25 knots, seas 5 to 7 feet, building to 7 to 9 feet this afternoon. Wave detail, northwest 8 feet at 9 seconds and south 2 feet at 16 seconds. Tonight, northwest wind 20 to 25 knots, easing to 15 to 20 knots after midnight. Seas 7 to 10 feet, wave detail, northwest 9 feet at 9 seconds and south 2 feet at 16 seconds Wednesday. Northwest wind 10 to 15 knots, seas 6 to 8 feet, wave detail, northwest 8 feet at 9 seconds and southwest 2 feet at 15 seconds. The coastal waters forecast from Point Arena to Point Reyes 10 to 16 nautical miles offshore. Small craft advisory in effect through late Wednesday night. Today, northwest wind 20 to 25 knots, seas 8 to 9 feet, building to 10 to 11 feet this afternoon. Wave detail, northwest 11 feet at 9 seconds and south 2 feet at 16 seconds. Tonight, northwest wind 20 to 25 knots, seas 10 to 11 feet, wave detail, northwest 11 feet at 9 seconds and south 2 feet at 16 seconds Wednesday. 11 feet, wave detail, northwest 11 feet at 9 seconds and south 2 feet at 16 seconds Wednesday. North wind 20 to 25.
5 knots, seas 9 to 11 feet, wave detail, northwest 10 feet at 9 seconds and southwest 2 feet at 15 seconds. San Francisco Bar forecast. In the deep water channel, mixed seas of 2 to 4 feet at 16 seconds. Across the bar, swell can be more than twice as high across the bar than surrounding waters. Waves are also more prone to break, particularly during strong ebb currents. Maximum ebb current of 1.6 knots at 2:36 p.m. Tuesday and 1.8 knots at 2:42 a.m. Wednesday. The coastal waters forecast from Point Pinos to Point Piedras Blancas out to 10 nautical miles. Small craft advisory in effect from 3 p.m. Pacific Daylight Time this afternoon through late tonight. Today, northwest wind 5 to 10 knots, rising to 15 to 20 knots, seas 4 to 5 feet, building to 6 to 7 feet this afternoon. Wave detail, northwest 7 feet at 9 seconds and south 2 feet at 16 seconds. Tonight, northwest wind 15 to 20 knots, seas 6 to 7 feet, wave detail, northwest 7 feet at 9 seconds and south 2 feet at 16 seconds Wednesday. Northwest wind 10 to 15 knots, seas 6 to 8 feet, wave detail, northwest 8 feet at 10 seconds and southwest 2 feet at 15 seconds. The coastal waters forecast from Pigeon Point to Point Pinos 10 to 60 nautical miles offshore. Small craft advisory in effect from 3 p.m. Pacific Daylight Time this afternoon through late tonight. Today, northwest wind 20 to 25 knots, easing to 15 to 20 knots late this morning and early afternoon, rising to 20 to 25 knots late. Seas 6 to 8 feet, building to 8 to 10 feet this afternoon. Wave detail, northwest 9 feet at 10 seconds and southwest 2 feet at 16 seconds. Tonight, northwest wind 20 to 25 knots, seas 8 to 11 feet, wave detail, northwest 10 feet at 10 seconds and south 2 feet at 16 seconds Wednesday. Northwest wind 15 to 20 knots, seas 9 to 11 feet, wave detail, northwest 10 feet at 10 seconds and southwest 2 feet at 15 seconds. The offshore waters forecast for the following marine location, Point Arena to Pigeon Point between 60 nautical miles and 150 nautical miles offshore. Issued at 8:46 p.m. Pacific Daylight Time. Today, north winds 20 to 25 knots. Seas 8 to 10 feet. Tonight, north winds 20 to 30 knots. Seas 8 to 11 feet. Wednesday, north winds 15 to 25 knots. Seas 7 to 11 feet. Wednesday night, north to northwest winds 15 to 25 knots. Seas 7 to 9 feet. Thursday, northwest winds 10 to 20 knots, diminishing to 5 to 15 knots. Seas 6 to 8 feet. Thursday night, west to northwest winds 10 to 15 knots, becoming northwest 10 to 20 knots. Seas 5 to 9 feet. Friday, north winds 15 to 20 knots. Seas 5 to 8 feet. Friday night, north winds 20 to 25 knots. Seas 7 to 9 feet. Saturday, north winds 20 to 25 knots. Seas 8 to 9 feet. Saturday night, north winds 20 to 25 knots. Seas 7 to 9 feet. The offshore waters forecast for the following marine location, Pigeon Point to Point Piedras Blancas between 60 nautical miles and 150 nautical miles offshore. Issued at 8:46 p.m. Pacific Daylight Time. Today, north winds 15 to 25 knots. Seas 7 to 9 feet. Tonight, north to northwest winds 20 to 30 knots. Seas 8 to 11 feet. Wednesday, north winds 20 to 25 knots. Seas 9 to 11 feet. Wednesday night, north to northwest winds 15 to 25 knots. Seas 8 to 9 feet. Thursday, northwest winds 15 to 20 knots, diminishing to 10 to 15 knots. Seas 7 to 8 feet. Thursday night, northwest winds 10 to 15 knots, becoming north to northwest 10 to 20 knots. Seas 6 to 7 feet. Friday, north winds 15 to 20 knots, diminishing to 10 to 15 knots. Seas 5 to 7 feet.

Friday night, north winds 15 to 20 knots. Seas 6 to 8 feet. Saturday, north to northwest winds 15 to 20 knots. Seas 8 to 9 feet. Saturday night, north to northwest winds 15 to 20 knots. Seas 7 to 8 feet. The coastal waters forecast from Point Reyes to Pigeon Point out to 10 nautical miles. For today, northwest wind 10 to 15 knots, easing to 5 to 10 knots late this morning, rising to 10 to 15 knots this afternoon. Seas 5 to 7 feet. Wave detail, northwest 6 feet at 9 seconds and southwest 2 feet at 16 seconds. Patchy dense fog early this morning. For tonight, northwest wind 10 to 15 knots. Seas 5 to 8 feet. Wave detail, northwest 7 feet at 10 seconds and south 2 feet at 16 seconds. Patchy dense fog after midnight. For Wednesday, northwest wind 5 to 10 knots. Seas 5 to 8 feet. Wave detail, northwest 7 feet at 10 seconds and southwest 2 feet at 15 seconds. The coastal waters forecast from Pigeon Point to Point Pinos out to 10 nautical miles. Small craft advisory in effect from 3 p.m. Pacific Daylight Time this afternoon through this evening. For today, northwest wind 5 to 10 knots, rising to 15 to 20 knots. Seas 4 to 5 feet, building to 6 to 7 feet this afternoon. Wave detail, northwest 6 feet at 9 seconds and southwest 2 feet at 16 seconds. For tonight, northwest wind 15 to 20 knots, easing to 5 to 10 knots after midnight. Seas 5 to 8 feet. Wave detail, northwest 7 feet at 11 seconds and south 2 feet at 16 seconds. For Wednesday, north wind 5 to 10 knots, becoming northwest 10 to 15 knots in the afternoon. Seas 5 to 8 feet. Wave detail, northwest 7 feet at 11 seconds and southwest 2 feet at 15 seconds. Sunrise, sunset, and tidal information for the San Francisco Bay Area for Tuesday, September 22nd. The sunrise today, 6:57 a.m. The sunset tonight, 7:08 p.m. Tidal data at the Golden Gate for today. Low tide, 3:18 a.m. at 0.39 feet. High tide, 10:26 a.m. at 4.76 feet. Low tide, 3:29 p.m. at 2.63 feet. High tide, 9:13 p.m. at 5.42 feet. Here are the buoy observations for 10 a.m. Pacific Daylight Time. An offshore buoy 6 winds west at 10 knots, pressure 1,022.9 millibars. An offshore buoy 59 winds north at 14 knots, water temperature 66, pressure 1,023.2 millibars. A buoy 14 near Point Arena winds northwest at 19 knots, gusting to 25, water temperature 56, pressure 1,016.0 millibars. A buoy 13 near Bodega Bay winds northwest at 19 knots, gusting to 23, pressure 1,015.2 millibars. At Point Reyes Wave Rider buoy water temperature 61, seas 10 feet, every 13 seconds. At San Francisco buoy winds northwest at 14 knots, pressure 1,015.3 millibars, swell 6 feet, every 14 seconds. At Half Moon Bay buoy winds northwest 12 knots, water temperature 60, pressure 1,015.6 millibars, seas 6 feet, every 8 seconds. At Monterey buoy winds north at 10 knots, water temperature 62, pressure 1,015.6 millibars. At Pointer, Wave Rider buoy water temperature 62, seas 7 feet, every 8 seconds. At Cape San Martin buoy winds northwest at 12 knots, water temperature 63, pressure 1,016.2 millibars. Synopsis for the Central California coast and bays, including the Monterey Bay, Greater Farallones, and Cordell Bank National Marine Sanctuaries. Fresh northwest breezes with strong gusts gradually diminish across the southern coastal waters by Wednesday morning.
Wind-driven rough seas abate to moderate for a brief period Wednesday night into Thursday with widespread moderate northwest winds. By Friday, winds increase with building rough seas. The marine forecast for San Pablo Bay, Suisun Bay, the West Delta, and the San Francisco Bay north of the Bay Bridge. For today, southwest wind 5 to 10 knots. For tonight, southwest wind 5 to 10 knots. For Wednesday, southwest wind around 5 knots. Patchy fog in the morning. The marine forecast for Monterey Bay. For today, northwest wind around 5 knots, backing to west 10 to 15 knots. Seas around 3 feet, building to 4 to 5 feet this afternoon. Wave detail, west 5 feet at 9 seconds and southwest 2 feet at 16 seconds. A slight chance of drizzle this morning. Patchy fog this morning. For tonight, northwest wind 5 to 10 knots, becoming north after midnight. Seas 3 to 5 feet. Wave detail, west 4 feet at 9 seconds. For Wednesday, north wind around 5 knots, backing to west in the afternoon. Seas 4 to 6 feet. Wave detail, west 5 feet at 10 seconds and southwest 2 feet at 15 seconds. Patchy fog in the morning. The coastal waters forecast from Point Arena to Point Reyes out to 10 nautical miles. Small craft advisory in effect through late tonight. Today northwest wind 10 to 15 knots, rising to 20 to 25 knots, seas 5 to 7 feet, building to 7 to 9 feet this afternoon. Wave detail, northwest 8 feet at 9 seconds and south 2 feet at 16 seconds. Tonight northwest wind 20 to 25 knots, easing to 15 to 20 knots after midnight. Seas 7 to 10 feet, wave detail, northwest 9 feet at 9 seconds and south 2 feet at 16 seconds Wednesday. Northwest wind 10 to 15 knots, seas 6 to 8 feet, wave detail, northwest 8 feet at 9 seconds and southwest 2 feet at 15 seconds. The coastal waters forecast from Point Arena to Point Reyes 10 to 16 nautical miles offshore. Small craft advisory in effect through late Wednesday night. Today northwest wind 20 to 25 knots, seas 8 to 9 feet, building to 10 to 11 feet this afternoon. Wave detail, northwest 11 feet at 9 seconds and south 2 feet at 16 seconds. Tonight northwest wind 20 to 25 knots, seas 10 to 11 feet, wave detail, northwest 11 feet at 9 seconds and south 2 feet at 16 seconds Wednesday. North wind 20 to 25 knots, seas 9 to 11 feet, wave detail, northwest 10 feet at 9 seconds and southwest 2 feet at 15 seconds. San Francisco Bar forecast. In the deep water channel, mixed seas of 2 to 4 feet at 16 seconds. Across the bar, swell can be more than twice as high across the bar than surrounding waters. Waves are also more prone to break, particularly during strong ebb currents. Maximum ebb current of 1.6 knots at 2:36 p.m. Tuesday and 1.8 knots at 2:42 a.m. Wednesday. The coastal waters forecast from Point Pinos to Point Piedras Blancas out to 10 nautical miles. Small craft advisory in effect from 3 p.m. Pacific Daylight Time this afternoon through late tonight. Today northwest wind 5 to 10 knots, rising to 15 to 20 knots, seas 4 to 5 feet, building to 6 to 7 feet this afternoon. Wave detail, northwest 7 feet at 9 seconds and south 2 feet at 16 seconds. Tonight northwest wind 15 to 20 knots, seas 6 to 7 feet, wave detail, northwest 7 feet at 9 seconds and south 2 feet at 16 seconds Wednesday. Northwest wind 10 to 15 knots, seas 6 to 8 feet, wave detail, northwest 8 feet at 10 seconds and southwest 2 feet at 15 seconds. The coastal waters forecast from Pigeon Point to Point Pinos 10 to 16 nautical miles offshore. Small craft advisory in effect from 3 p.m. Pacific Daylight Time this afternoon through late tonight. Today northwest wind 20 to 25 knots, easing to 15 to 20 knots late this morning and early afternoon, rising to 20 to 25 knots late. Seas 6 to 8 feet, building to 8 to 10 feet this afternoon.
wave detail, northwest 9 feet at 10 seconds and southwest 2 feet at 16 seconds. Tonight, northwest.

20 to 25 knots, seas 8 to 11 feet, wave detail. Northwest 10 feet at 10 seconds and south 2 feet at 16 seconds Wednesday. Northwest wind 15 to 20 knots, seas 9 to 11 feet, wave detail. Northwest 10 feet at 10 seconds and southwest 2 feet at 15 seconds. The offshore waters forecast. For the following marine location, Point Arena to Pigeon Point between 60 nautical miles and 150 nautical miles offshore. Issued at 8:46 p.m. Pacific Daylight Time. Today, north winds 20 to 25 knots. Seas 8 to 10 feet. Tonight, north winds 20 to 30 knots. Seas 8 to 11 feet. Wednesday, north winds 15 to 25 knots. Seas 7 to 11 feet. Wednesday night, north to northwest winds 15 to 25 knots. Seas 7 to 9 feet. Thursday, northwest winds 10 to 20 knots, diminishing to 5 to 15 knots. Seas 6 to 8 feet. Thursday night, west to northwest winds 10 to 15 knots, becoming northwest 10 to 20 knots. Seas 5 to 9 feet. Friday, north winds 15 to 20 knots. Seas 5 to 8 feet. Friday night, north winds 20 to 25 knots. Seas 7 to 9 feet. Saturday, north winds 20 to 25 knots. Seas 8 to 9 feet. Saturday night, north winds 20 to 25 knots. Seas 7 to 9 feet. The offshore waters forecast. For the following marine location, Pigeon Point to Point Piedras Blancas between 60 nautical miles and 150 nautical miles offshore. Issued at 8:46 p.m. Pacific Daylight Time. Today, north winds 15 to 25 knots. Seas 7 to 9 feet. Tonight, north to northwest winds 20 to 30 knots. Seas 8 to 11 feet. Wednesday, north winds 20 to 25 knots. Seas 9 to 11 feet. Wednesday night, north to northwest winds 15 to 25 knots. Seas 8 to 9 feet. Thursday, northwest winds 15 to 20 knots, diminishing to 10 to 15 knots. Seas 7 to 8 feet. Thursday night, northwest winds 10 to 15 knots, becoming north to northwest 10 to 20 knots. Seas 6 to 7 feet. Friday, north winds 15 to 20 knots, diminishing to 10 to 15 knots. Seas 5 to 7 feet. Friday night, north winds 15 to 20 knots. Seas 6 to 8 feet. Saturday, north to northwest winds 15 to 20 knots. Seas 8 to 9 feet. Saturday night, north to northwest winds 15 to 20 knots. Seas 7 to 8 feet. The coastal waters forecast from Point Reyes to Pigeon Point out to 10 nautical miles. For today, northwest wind 10 to 15 knots, easing to 5 to 10 knots late this morning, rising to 10 to 15 knots this afternoon. Seas 5 to 7 feet. Wave detail, northwest 6 feet at 9 seconds and southwest 2 feet at 16 seconds. Patchy dense fog early this morning. For tonight, northwest wind 10 to 15 knots. Seas 5 to 8 feet. Wave detail, northwest 7 feet at 10 seconds and south 2 feet at 16 seconds. Patchy dense fog after midnight. For Wednesday, northwest wind 5 to 10 knots. Seas 5 to 8 feet. Wave detail, northwest 7 feet at 10 seconds and southwest 2 feet at 15 seconds. The coastal waters forecast from Pigeon Point to Point Pinos out to 10 nautical miles. Small craft advisory in effect from 3 p.m. Pacific Daylight Time this afternoon through this evening. For today, northwest wind 5 to 10 knots, rising to 15 to 20 knots. Seas 4 to 5 feet, building to 6 to 7 feet this afternoon. Wave detail, northwest 6 feet at 9 seconds and southwest 2 feet at 16 seconds. For tonight, northwest wind 15 to 20 knots, easing to 5 to 10 knots after midnight. Seas 5 to 8 feet. Wave detail, northwest 7 feet at 11.

high tide at 10:26 a.m. at 4.76 feet. Low tide, 3:29 p.m. at 2.63 feet. High tide, 9:13 p.m. at 5.42 feet. 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This broadcast originates from the National Weather Service office located in Monterey, California, and serves the coastal marine waters, including San Francisco and Monterey Bay. Here are the buoy observations for 10 a.m. Pacific Daylight Time. An offshore buoy 6 winds west at 10 knots, pressure 1,022.9 millibars. An offshore buoy 59 winds north at 14 knots, water temperature 66, pressure 1,023.2 millibars. At buoy 14 near Point Arena, winds northwest at 19 knots, gusting to 25, water temperature 56, pressure 1,016.0 millibars. At buoy 13 near Bodega Bay, winds northwest at 19 knots, gusting to 23, pressure 1,015.2 millibars. At Point Reyes Wave Rider buoy, water temperature 61, sees 10 feet every 13 seconds. At San Francisco buoy, winds northwest at 14 knots, pressure 1,015.3 millibars, swell 6 feet every 14 seconds. At Half Moon Bay buoy, winds northwest 12 knots, water temperature 60, pressure 1,015.6 millibars, sees 6 feet every 8 seconds. At Monterey buoy, winds north at 10 knots, water temperature 62, pressure 1,015.6 millibars. At Pointer, Wave Rider buoy, water temperature 62, sees 7 feet every 8 seconds. At Cape San Martin buoy, winds northwest at 12 knots, water temperature 63, pressure 1,016.2 millibars. Synopsis for the Central California coast and bays, including the Monterey Bay, Greater Farallones, and Cordell Bank National Marine Sanctuaries. Fresh northwest breezes with strong gusts gradually diminish across the southern coastal waters by Wednesday morning. Wind-driven rough seas abate to moderate for a brief period Wednesday night into Thursday with widespread moderate northwest winds. By Friday, winds increase with building rough seas. The marine forecast for San Pablo Bay, Suisun Bay, the West Delta, and the San Francisco Bay north of the Bay Bridge. For today, southwest wind 5 to 10 knots. For tonight, southwest wind 5 to 10 knots. For Wednesday, southwest wind around 5 knots. Patchy fog in the morning. The marine forecast for Monterey Bay. For today, northwest wind around 5 knots, backing to west 10 to 15 knots. Seas around 3 feet, building to 4 to 5 feet this afternoon. Wave detail, west 5 feet at 9 seconds and southwest 2 feet at 16 seconds. A slight chance of drizzle this morning. Patchy fog this morning. For tonight, northwest wind 5 to 10 knots, becoming north after midnight. Seas 3 to 5 feet. Wave detail, west 4 feet at 9 seconds. For Wednesday, north wind around 5 knots, backing to west in the afternoon. Seas 4 to 6 feet. Wave detail, west 5 feet at 10 seconds and southwest 2 feet at 15 seconds. Patchy fog in the morning. The coastal waters forecast from Point Arena to Point Reyes out to 10 nautical miles. Small craft advisory in effect through late tonight. Today, northwest wind 10 to 15 knots, rising to 20 to 25 knots, seas 5 to 7 feet, building to 7 to 9 feet this afternoon. Wave detail, northwest 8 feet at 9 seconds and south 2 feet at 16 seconds. Tonight, northwest wind 20 to 25 knots, easing to 15 to 20 knots after midnight. Seas 7 to 10 feet, wave detail, northwest 9 feet at 9 seconds and south 2 feet at 16 seconds Wednesday. Northwest wind 10 to 15 knots, seas 6 to 8 feet, wave detail, northwest 8 feet at 9 seconds and southwest 2 feet at 15 seconds. The coastal waters forecast from Point Arena to Point Reyes 10 to 16 nautical miles.

offshore. Small craft advisory in effect through late Wednesday night. Today, northwest wind 20 to 25 knots, seas 8 to 9 feet, building to 10 to 11 feet this afternoon. Wave detail, northwest 11 feet at 9 seconds and south 2 feet at 16 seconds. Tonight, northwest wind 20 to 25 knots, seas 10 to 11 feet, wave detail, northwest 11 feet at 9 seconds and south 2 feet at 16 seconds Wednesday. North wind 20 to 25 knots, seas 9 to 11 feet, wave detail, northwest 10 feet at 9 seconds and southwest 2 feet at 15 seconds. San Francisco VAR forecast. In the deep water channel, mixed seas of 2 to 4 feet at 16 seconds. Across the bar, swell can be more than twice as high across the bar than surrounding waters. Waves are also more prone to break, particularly during strong ebb currents. Maximum ebb current of 1.6 knots at 2:36 p.m. Tuesday and 1.8 knots at 2:42 a.m. Wednesday. The coastal waters forecast from Point Pinos to Point Piedras Blancas out to 10 nautical miles. Small craft advisory in effect from 3 p.m. Pacific Daylight Time this afternoon through late tonight. Today, northwest wind 5 to 10 knots, rising to 15 to 20 knots, seas 4 to 5 feet, building to 6 to 7 feet this afternoon. Wave detail, northwest 7 feet at 9 seconds and south 2 feet at 16 seconds. Tonight, northwest wind 15 to 20 knots, seas 6 to 7 feet, wave detail, northwest 7 feet at 9 seconds and south 2 feet at 16 seconds Wednesday. Northwest wind 10 to 15 knots, seas 6 to 8 feet, wave detail, northwest 8 feet at 10 seconds and southwest 2 feet at 15 seconds. The coastal waters forecast from Pigeon Point to Point Pinos 10 to 16 nautical miles offshore. Small craft advisory in effect from 3 p.m. Pacific Daylight Time this afternoon through late tonight. Today, northwest wind 20 to 25 knots, easing to 15 to 20 knots late this morning and early afternoon, rising to 20 to 25 knots late. Seas 6 to 8 feet, building to 8 to 10 feet this afternoon. Wave detail, northwest 9 feet at 10 seconds and southwest 2 feet at 16 seconds. Tonight, northwest wind 20 to 25 knots, seas 8 to 11 feet, wave detail, northwest 10 feet at 10 seconds and south 2 feet at 16 seconds Wednesday. Northwest wind 15 to 20 knots, seas 9 to 11 feet, wave detail, northwest 10 feet at 10 seconds and southwest 2 feet at 15 seconds. The offshore waters forecast for the following marine location, Point Arena to Pigeon Point between 60 nautical miles and 150 nautical miles offshore. Issued at 8:46 p.m. Pacific Daylight Time. Today, north winds 20 to 25 knots. Seas 8 to 10 feet. Tonight, north winds 20 to 30 knots. Seas 8 to 11 feet. Wednesday, north winds 15 to 25 knots. Seas 7 to 11 feet. Wednesday night, north to northwest winds 15 to 25 knots. Seas 7 to 9 feet. Thursday, northwest winds 10 to 20 knots, diminishing to 5 to 15 knots. Seas 6 to 8 feet. Thursday night, west to northwest winds 10 to 15 knots, becoming northwest 10 to 20 knots. Seas 5 to 9 feet. Friday, north winds 15 to 20 knots. Seas 5 to 8 feet. Friday night, north winds 20 to 25 knots. Seas 7 to 9 feet. Saturday, north winds 20 to 25 knots. Seas 8 to 9 feet. Saturday night, north winds 20 to 25 knots. Seas 7 to 9 feet. The offshore waters forecast for the following marine location, Pigeon Point to Point Piedras Blancas between 60 nautical miles and 150 nautical miles offshore. Issued at 8:46 p.m. Pacific Daylight Time. Today, north winds 15 to 25 knots. Sea 7 to 9 feet. Tonight, north to northwest winds 20 to 30 knots. Seas 8 to 11 feet. Wednesday, north winds 20 to 25 knots. Seas 9 to 11 feet. Wednesday night, north to northwest.

winds 15 to 25 knots. Seas 8 to 9 feet. Thursday, northwest winds 15 to 20 knots, diminishing to 10 to 15 knots. Seas 7 to 8 feet. Thursday night, northwest winds 10 to 15 knots, becoming north to northwest 10 to 20 knots. Seas 6 to 7 feet. Friday, north winds 15 to 20 knots, diminishing to 10 to 15 knots. Seas 5 to 7 feet. Friday night, north winds 15 to 20 knots. Seas 6 to 8 feet. Saturday, north to northwest winds 15 to 20 knots. Seas 8 to 9 feet. Saturday night, north to northwest winds 15 to 20 knots. Seas 7 to 8 feet. The coastal waters forecast from Point Reyes to Pigeon Point out to 10 nautical miles. For today, northwest wind 10 to 15 knots, easing to 5 to 10 knots late this morning, rising to 10 to 15 knots this afternoon. Seas 5 to 7 feet. Wave detail, northwest 6 feet at 9 seconds and southwest 2 feet at 16 seconds. Patchy dense fog early this morning. For tonight, northwest wind 10 to 15 knots. Seas 5 to 8 feet. Wave detail, northwest 7 feet at 10 seconds and south 2 feet at 16 seconds. Patchy dense fog after midnight. For Wednesday, northwest wind 5 to 10 knots. Seas 5 to 8 feet. Wave detail, northwest 7 feet at 10 seconds and southwest 2 feet at 15 seconds. The coastal waters forecast from Pigeon Point to Point Pinos out to 10 nautical miles. Small craft advisory in effect from 3 p.m. Pacific Daylight Time this afternoon through this evening. For today, northwest wind 5 to 10 knots, rising to 15 to 20 knots. Seas 4 to 5 feet, building to 6 to 7 feet this afternoon. Wave detail, northwest 6 feet at 9 seconds and southwest 2 feet at 16 seconds. For tonight, northwest wind 15 to 20 knots, easing to 5 to 10 knots after midnight. Seas 5 to 8 feet. Wave detail, northwest 7 feet at 11 seconds and south 2 feet at 16 seconds. For Wednesday, north wind 5 to 10 knots, becoming northwest 10 to 15 knots in the afternoon. Seas 5 to 8 feet. Wave detail, northwest 7 feet at 11 seconds and southwest 2 feet at 15 seconds. Sunrise, sunset, and tidal information for the San Francisco Bay Area for Tuesday, September 22nd. The sunrise today, 6:57 a.m. The sunset tonight, 7:08 p.m. Tidal data at the Golden Gate for today. Low tide, 3:18 a.m. at 0.39 feet. High tide, 10:26 a.m. at 4.76 feet. Low tide, 3:29 p.m. at 2.63 feet. High tide, 9:13 p.m. at 5.42 feet. Here are the buoy observations for 11 a.m. Pacific Daylight Time. An offshore buoy 6 winds west at 10 knots, pressure 1,022.8 millibars. An offshore buoy 59 winds north at 14 knots, water temperature 66, pressure 1,023.4 millibars. At buoy 14 near Point Arena, winds northwest at 19 knots, gusting to 25, pressure 1,016.0 millibars. At buoy 13 near Bodega Bay, winds northwest at 19 knots, gusting to 23, pressure 1,015.3 millibars. At Point Reyes Wave Rider Buoy, water temperature 61, seas 10 feet, every 14 seconds. At San Francisco Buoy, winds northwest at 14 knots, water temperature 59, pressure 1,015.5 millibars. At Half Moon Bay Buoy, winds northwest 10 knots, water temperature 60, pressure 1,015.9 millibars, seas 6 feet, every 8 seconds. At Monterey Buoy, winds northwest at 10 knots, water temperature 62, pressure 1,016.1 millibars. At Point Sur, Wave Rider Buoy, water temperature 62, seas 7 feet, every 14 seconds. At Cape San

from buoy winds north at 10 knots. Water temperature 63. Pressure 1016.2 millibars. Synopsis for the central California coast and bays, including the Monterey Bay, Greater Farallones, and Cordell Bank National Marine Sanctuaries. Fresh northwest breezes with strong gusts gradually diminish across the southern coastal waters by Wednesday morning. Wind-driven rough seas abate to moderate for a brief period Wednesday night into Thursday with widespread moderate northwest winds. By Friday, winds increase with building rough seas. The marine forecast for San Pablo Bay, Suisun Bay, the West Delta, and the San Francisco Bay north of the Bay Bridge. For today, southwest wind 5 to 10 knots. For tonight, southwest wind 5 to 10 knots. For Wednesday, southwest wind around 5 knots. Patchy fog in the morning. The marine forecast for Monterey Bay. For today, northwest wind around 5 knots, backing to west 10 to 15 knots. Seas around 3 feet, building to 4 to 5 feet this afternoon. Wave detail, west 5 feet at 9 seconds and southwest 2 feet at 16 seconds. A slight chance of drizzle this morning. Patchy fog this morning. For tonight, northwest wind 5 to 10 knots, becoming north after midnight. Seas 3 to 5 feet. Wave detail, west 4 feet at 9 seconds. For Wednesday, north wind around 5 knots, backing to west in the afternoon. Seas 4 to 6 feet. Wave detail, west 5 feet at 10 seconds and southwest 2 feet at 15 seconds. Patchy fog in the morning. The coastal waters forecast from Point Arena to Point Reyes out to 10 nautical miles. Small craft advisory in effect through late tonight. Today, northwest wind 10 to 15 knots, rising to 20 to 25 knots, seas 5 to 7 feet, building to 7 to 9 feet this afternoon. Wave detail, northwest 8 feet at 9 seconds and south 2 feet at 16 seconds. Tonight, northwest wind 20 to 25 knots, easing to 15 to 20 knots after midnight. Seas 7 to 10 feet, wave detail, northwest 9 feet at 9 seconds and south 2 feet at 16 seconds Wednesday. Northwest wind 10 to 15 knots, seas 6 to 8 feet, wave detail, northwest 8 feet at 9 seconds and southwest 2 feet at 15 seconds. The coastal waters forecast from Point Arena to Point Reyes 10 to 16 nautical miles offshore. Small craft advisory in effect through late Wednesday night. Today, northwest wind 20 to 25 knots, seas 8 to 9 feet, building to 10 to 11 feet this afternoon. Wave detail, northwest 11 feet at 9 seconds and south 2 feet at 16 seconds. Tonight, northwest wind 20 to 25 knots, seas 10 to 11 feet, wave detail, northwest 11 feet at 9 seconds and south 2 feet at 16 seconds Wednesday. North wind 20 to 25 knots, seas 9 to 11 feet, wave detail, northwest 10 feet at 9 seconds and southwest 2 feet at 15 seconds. San Francisco Bar forecast. In the deep water channel, mixed seas of 2 to 4 feet at 16 seconds. Across the bar, swell can be more than twice as high across the bar than surrounding waters. Waves are also more prone to break, particularly during strong ebb currents. Maximum ebb current of 1.6 knots at 2:36 p.m. Tuesday and 1.8 knots at 2:42 a.m. Wednesday. The coastal waters forecast from Point Pinos to Point Piedras Blancas out to 10 nautical miles. Small craft advisory in effect from 3 p.m. Pacific Daylight Time this afternoon through late tonight. Today, northwest wind 5 to 10 knots, rising to 15 to 20 knots, seas 4 to 5 feet, building to 6 to 7 feet this afternoon. Wave detail, northwest 7 feet at 9 seconds and south 2 feet at 16 seconds. Tonight, northwest wind 15 to 20 knots, seas 6 to 7 feet, wave detail, northwest 7 feet at 9 seconds and south 2 feet at 16 seconds Wednesday. Northwest wind 10 to 15 knots, seas 6 to 8 feet, wave detail, northwest 8 feet at 10 seconds and southwest 2 feet at 15 seconds. The coastal waters forecast from Pigeon Point to Point Pinos 10 to 16 nautical miles offshore.

small craft. Advisory in effect from 3 p.m. Pacific Daylight Time this afternoon through late tonight. Today, northwest wind 20 to 25 knots, easing to 15 to 20 knots late this morning and early afternoon, rising to 20 to 25 knots late. Seas 6 to 8 feet, building to 8 to 10 feet this afternoon. Wave detail, northwest 9 feet at 10 seconds and southwest 2 feet at 16 seconds. Tonight, northwest wind 20 to 25 knots, seas 8 to 11 feet, wave detail. Northwest 10 feet at 10 seconds and south 2 feet at 16 seconds Wednesday. Northwest wind 15 to 20 knots, seas 9 to 11 feet, wave detail. Northwest 10 feet at 10 seconds and southwest 2 feet at 15 seconds. The offshore waters forecast for the following marine location: Point Arena to Pigeon Point between 60 nautical miles and 150 nautical miles offshore. Issued at 8:46 p.m. Pacific Daylight Time. Today, north winds 20 to 25 knots. Seas 8 to 10 feet. Tonight, north winds 20 to 30 knots. Seas 8 to 11 feet. Wednesday, north winds 15 to 25 knots. Seas 7 to 11 feet. Wednesday night, north to northwest winds 15 to 25 knots. Seas 7 to 9 feet. Thursday, northwest winds 10 to 20 knots, diminishing to 5 to 15 knots. Seas 6 to 8 feet. Thursday night, west to northwest winds 10 to 15 knots, becoming northwest 10 to 20 knots. Seas 5 to 9 feet. Friday, north winds 15 to 20 knots. Seas 5 to 8 feet. Friday night, north winds 20 to 25 knots. Seas 7 to 9 feet. Saturday, north winds 20 to 25 knots. Seas 8 to 9 feet. Saturday night, north winds 20 to 25 knots. Seas 7 to 9 feet. The offshore waters forecast for the following marine location: Pigeon Point to Point Piedras Blancas between 60 nautical miles and 150 nautical miles offshore. Issued at 8:46 p.m. Pacific Daylight Time. Today, north winds 15 to 25 knots. Seas 7 to 9 feet. Tonight, north to northwest winds 20 to 30 knots. Seas 8 to 11 feet. Wednesday, north winds 20 to 25 knots. Seas 9 to 11 feet. Wednesday night, north to northwest winds 15 to 25 knots. Seas 8 to 9 feet. Thursday, northwest winds 15 to 20 knots, diminishing to 10 to 15 knots. Seas 7 to 8 feet. Thursday night, northwest winds 10 to 15 knots, becoming north to northwest 10 to 20 knots. Seas 6 to 7 feet. Friday, north winds 15 to 20 knots, diminishing to 10 to 15 knots. Seas 5 to 7 feet. Friday night, north winds 15 to 20 knots. Seas 6 to 8 feet. Saturday, north to northwest winds 15 to 20 knots. Seas 8 to 9 feet. Saturday night, north to northwest winds 15 to 20 knots. Seas 7 to 8 feet. The coastal waters forecast from Point Reyes to Pigeon Point out to 10 nautical miles. For today, northwest wind 10 to 15 knots, easing to 5 to 10 knots late this morning, rising to 10 to 15 knots this afternoon. Seas 5 to 7 feet. Wave detail, northwest 6 feet at 9 seconds and southwest 2 feet at 16 seconds. Patchy dense fog early this morning. For tonight, northwest wind 10 to 15 knots. Seas 5 to 8 feet. Wave detail, northwest 7 feet at 10 seconds and south 2 feet at 16 seconds. Patchy dense fog after midnight. For Wednesday, northwest wind 5 to 10 knots. Seas 5 to 8 feet. Wave detail, northwest 7 feet at 10 seconds and southwest 2 feet at 15 seconds. The coastal waters forecast from Pigeon Point to Point Pinos out to 10 nautical miles. Small craft advisory in effect from 3 p.m. Pacific Daylight Time this afternoon through this evening. For today, northwest

5 to 10 knots, rising to 15 to 20 knots. Seas 4 to 5 feet, building to 6 to 7 feet this afternoon. Wave detail, northwest 6 feet at 9 seconds and southwest 2 feet at 16 seconds. For tonight, northwest wind 15 to 20 knots, easing to 5 to 10 knots after midnight. Seas 5 to 8 feet. Wave detail, northwest 7 feet at 11 seconds and south 2 feet at 16 seconds. For Wednesday, north wind 5 to 10 knots, becoming northwest 10 to 15 knots in the afternoon. Seas 5 to 8 feet. Wave detail, northwest 7 feet at 11 seconds and southwest 2 feet at 15 seconds. Sunrise, sunset, and tidal information for the San Francisco Bay Area for Tuesday, September 22nd. The sunrise today, 6:57 a.m. The sunset tonight, 7:08 p.m. Tidal data at the Golden Gate for today. Low tide, 3:18 a.m. at 0.39 feet. High tide, 10:26 a.m. at 4.76 feet. Low tide, 3:29 p.m. at 2.63 feet. High tide, 9:13 p.m. at 5.42 feet. Here are the buoy observations for 11 a.m. Pacific Daylight Time. An offshore buoy 6 winds west at 8 knots, pressure 1,022.7 millibars. An offshore buoy 59, winds north 14 knots, water temperature 66, pressure 1,023.4 millibars, sea 7 feet, every 13 seconds. At Point Arena buoy, winds northwest 17 knots, gusting to 23, water temperature 56, pressure 1,015.9 millibars, sea is 3 feet, every 14 seconds. At buoy 13 near Bodega Bay, winds northwest at 70 knots, gusting to 21, pressure 1,015.2 millibars, swell 9 feet, every 14 seconds. At Point Reyes Wave Rider buoy, water temperature 61, seas 10 feet, every 14 seconds. At San Francisco buoy, winds northwest 14 knots, water temperature 59, pressure 1,015.5 millibars, sea 7 feet, every 14 seconds. At Half Moon Bay buoy, winds northwest 10 knots, water temperature 60, pressure 1,015.9 millibars, sea 6 feet, every 8 seconds. At Monterey Bay buoy, winds northwest 10 knots, water temperature 62, pressure 1,016.1 millibars, sea 6 feet, every 14 seconds. At Point Sur, Wave Rider buoy, water temperature 62, sea 7 feet, every 14 seconds. At Cape San Martin buoy, winds north 10 knots, water temperature 63, pressure 1,016.3 millibars. Seas 6 feet, every 9 seconds. Synopsis for the Central California coast and bays, including the Monterey Bay, Greater Farallones, and Cordell Bank National Marine Sanctuaries. Fresh northwest breezes with strong gusts gradually diminish across the southern coastal waters by Wednesday morning. Wind-driven rough seas abate to moderate for a brief period Wednesday night into Thursday with widespread moderate northwest winds. By Friday, winds increase with building rough seas. The marine forecast for San Pablo Bay, Suisun Bay, the West Delta, and the San Francisco Bay north of the Bay Bridge. For today, southwest wind 5 to 10 knots. For tonight, southwest wind 5 to 10 knots. For Wednesday, southwest wind around 5 knots. Patchy fog in the morning. The marine forecast for Monterey Bay. For today, northwest wind around 5 knots, backing to west 10 to 15 knots. Seas around 3 feet, building to 4 to 5 feet this afternoon. Wave detail, west 5 feet at 9 seconds and southwest 2 feet at 16 seconds. A slight chance of drizzle this morning. Patchy fog this morning. For tonight, northwest wind 5 to 10 knots, becoming north after midnight. Seas 3 to 5 feet. Wave detail, west 4 feet at 9 seconds. For Wednesday, north wind around 5 knots, backing to west in the afternoon. Seas 4 to 6.

Wave detail, west 5 feet at 10 seconds and southwest 2 feet at 15 seconds. Patchy fog in the morning. 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This broadcast originates from the National Weather Service office located in Monterey, California, and serves the coastal marine waters, including San Francisco and Monterey Bay. The coastal waters forecast from Point Arena to Point Reyes out to 10 nautical miles. Small craft advisory in effect through late tonight. Today, northwest wind 10 to 15 knots, rising to 20 to 25 knots, seas 5 to 7 feet, building to 7 to 9 feet this afternoon. Wave detail, northwest 8 feet at 9 seconds and south 2 feet at 16 seconds. Tonight, northwest wind 20 to 25 knots, easing to 15 to 20 knots after midnight. Sea 7 to 10 feet wave detail, northwest 9 feet at 9 seconds and south 2 feet at 16 seconds Wednesday. Northwest wind 10 to 15 knots, sea 6 to 8 feet wave detail, northwest 8 feet at 9 seconds and southwest 2 feet at 15 seconds. The coastal waters forecast from Point Arena to Point Reyes 10 to 60 nautical miles offshore. Small craft advisory in effect through late Wednesday night. Today, northwest wind 20 to 25 knots, seas 8 to 9 feet, building to 10 to 11 feet this afternoon. Wave detail, northwest 11 feet at 9 seconds and south 2 feet at 16 seconds. Tonight, northwest wind 20 to 25 knots, seas 10 to 11 feet. Wave detail, northwest 11 feet at 9 seconds and south 2 feet at 16 seconds Wednesday. North wind 20 to 25 knots, seas 9 to 11 feet. Wave detail, northwest 10 feet at 9 seconds and southwest 2 feet at 15 seconds. San Francisco bar forecast. In the deep water channel, mixed seas of 2 to 4 feet at 16 seconds. Across the bar, swell can be more than twice as high across the bar than surrounding waters. Waves are also more prone to break, particularly during strong ebb currents. Maximum ebb current of 1.6 knots at 2:36 p.m. Tuesday and 1.8 knots at 2:42 a.m. Wednesday. The coastal waters forecast from Point Pinos to Point Piedras Blancas out to 10 nautical miles. Small craft advisory in effect from 3 p.m. Pacific Daylight Time this afternoon through late tonight. Today, northwest wind 5 to 10 knots, rising to 15 to 20 knots, seas 4 to 5 feet, building to 6 to 7 feet this afternoon. Wave detail, northwest 7 feet at 9 seconds and south 2 feet at 16 seconds. Tonight, northwest wind 15 to 20 knots, seas 6 to 7 feet. Wave detail, northwest 7 feet at 9 seconds and south 2 feet at 16 seconds Wednesday. Northwest wind 10 to 15 knots, seas 6 to 8 feet. Wave detail, northwest 8 feet at 10 seconds and southwest 2 feet at 15 seconds. The coastal waters forecast from Pigeon Point to Point Pinos 10 to 60 nautical miles offshore. Small craft advisory in effect from 3 p.m. Pacific Daylight Time this afternoon through late tonight. Today, northwest wind 20 to 25 knots, easing to 15 to 20 knots late this morning and early afternoon, rising to 20 to 25 knots late. Seas 6 to 8 feet, building to 8 to 10 feet this afternoon. Wave detail, northwest 9 feet at 10 seconds and southwest 2 feet at 16 seconds. Tonight, northwest wind 20 to 25 knots, seas 8 to 11 feet. Wave detail, northwest 10 feet at 10 seconds and south 2 feet at 16 seconds Wednesday. Northwest wind 15 to 20 knots, seas 9 to 11 feet. Wave detail, northwest 10 feet at 10 seconds and southwest 2 feet at 15 seconds. The offshore waters forecast for the following marine location, Point Arena to Pigeon Point between 60 nautical miles and 150 nautical miles offshore. Issued at 8:46 p.m. Pacific Daylight Time. Today, north winds 20 to 25 knots. Seas 8 to 10 feet. Tonight, north winds 20 to 30 knots. Seas 8 to 11 feet. Wednesday, north winds 15 to 25 knots. Seas 7 to 11 feet. Wednesday night.

south to northwest, winds 15 to 25 knots. Sea 7 to 9 feet. Thursday, northwest winds 10 to 20 knots, diminishing to 5 to 15 knots. Sea 6 to 8 feet. Thursday night, west to northwest winds 10 to 15 knots, becoming northwest 10 to 20 knots. Seas 5 to 9 feet. Friday, north winds 15 to 20 knots. Seas 5 to 8 feet. Friday night, north winds 20 to 25 knots. Sea 7 to 9 feet. Saturday, north winds 20 to 25 knots. Seas 8 to 9 feet. Saturday night, north winds 20 to 25 knots. Sea 7 to 9 feet. The offshore waters forecast for the following marine location: Pigeon Point to Point Piedras Blancas, between 60 nautical miles and 150 nautical miles offshore. Issued at 8:46 p.m. Pacific Daylight Time. Today, north winds 15 to 25 knots. Sea 7 to 9 feet. Tonight, north to northwest winds 20 to 30 knots. Seas 8 to 11 feet. Wednesday, north winds 20 to 25 knots. Seas 9 to 11 feet. Wednesday night, north to northwest winds 15 to 25 knots. Seas 8 to 9 feet. Thursday, northwest winds 15 to 20 knots, diminishing to 10 to 15 knots. Seas 7 to 8 feet. Thursday night, northwest winds 10 to 15 knots, becoming north to northwest 10 to 20 knots. Seas 6 to 7 feet. Friday, north winds 15 to 20 knots, diminishing to 10 to 15 knots. Seas 5 to 7 feet. Friday night, north winds 15 to 20 knots. Seas 6 to 8 feet. Saturday, north to northwest winds 15 to 20 knots. Seas 8 to 9 feet. Saturday night, north to northwest winds 15 to 20 knots. Seas 7 to 8 feet. The coastal waters forecast from Point Reyes to Pigeon Point out to 10 nautical miles. For today, northwest wind 10 to 15 knots, easing to 5 to 10 knots late this morning, rising to 10 to 15 knots this afternoon. Seas 5 to 7 feet. Wave detail, northwest 6 feet at 9 seconds and southwest 2 feet at 16 seconds. Patchy dense fog early this morning. For tonight, northwest wind 10 to 15 knots. Seas 5 to 8 feet. Wave detail, northwest 7 feet at 10 seconds and south 2 feet at 16 seconds. Patchy dense fog after midnight. For Wednesday, northwest wind 5 to 10 knots. Seas 5 to 8 feet. Wave detail, northwest 7 feet at 10 seconds and southwest 2 feet at 15 seconds. The coastal waters forecast from Pigeon Point to Point Pinos out to 10 nautical miles. Small craft advisory in effect from 3 p.m. Pacific Daylight Time this afternoon through this evening. For today, northwest wind 5 to 10 knots, rising to 15 to 20 knots. Seas 4 to 5 feet, building to 6 to 7 feet this afternoon. Wave detail, northwest 6 feet at 9 seconds and southwest 2 feet at 16 seconds. For tonight, northwest wind 15 to 20 knots, easing to 5 to 10 knots after midnight. Seas 5 to 8 feet. Wave detail, northwest 7 feet at 11 seconds and south 2 feet at 16 seconds. For Wednesday, north wind 5 to 10 knots, becoming northwest 10 to 15 knots in the afternoon. Seas 5 to 8 feet. Wave detail. For Wednesday, north wind 5 to 10 knots, becoming northwest 10 to 15 knots in the afternoon. Seas 5 to 8 feet. Wave detail, northwest 7 feet at 11 seconds and southwest 2 feet at 15 seconds. Sunrise, sunset, and tidal information for the San Francisco Bay Area for Tuesday, September 22nd. The sunrise today, 6:57 a.m. The sunset tonight, 7:08 p.m. Tidal data at the Golden Gate for today. Low tide, 3:18 a.m. at 0.39 feet. High tide, 10.

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Low tide, 3:29 p.m. at 2.63 feet. High tide, 9:13 p.m. at 5.42 feet. Here are the buoy observations for 11 a.m. Pacific Daylight Time. An offshore buoy 6 winds west at 8 knots, pressure 1,022.7 millibars. An offshore buoy 59, winds north 14 knots, water temperature 66, pressure 1,023.4 millibars, sea 7 feet, every 13 seconds. At Point Arena buoy, winds northwest 17 knots, gusting to 23, water temperature 56, pressure 1,015.9 millibars, sea is 3 feet, every 14 seconds. At buoy 13 near Bodega Bay, winds northwest at 17 knots, gusting to 21, pressure 1,015.2 millibars, swell 9 feet, every 14 seconds. At Point Reyes Wave Rider buoy, water temperature 61, seas 10 feet, every 14 seconds. At San Francisco buoy, winds northwest 14 knots, water temperature 59, pressure 1,015.5 millibars, seas 7 feet, every 14 seconds. At Half Moon Bay buoy, winds northwest 10 knots, water temperature 60, pressure 1,015.9 millibars, seas 6 feet, every 8 seconds. At Monterey Bay buoy, winds northwest 10 knots, water temperature 62, pressure 1,016.1 millibars, seas 6 feet, every 14 seconds. At Pointer, Wave Rider buoy, water temperature 62, seas 7 feet, every 14 seconds. At Cape San Martin buoy, winds north 10 knots, water temperature 63, pressure 1,016.3 millibars. Seas 6 feet, every 9 seconds. Synopsis for the Central California coast and bays, including the Monterey Bay, Greater Farallones, and Cordell Bank National Marine Sanctuaries. Fresh northwest breezes with strong gusts gradually diminish across the southern coastal waters by Wednesday morning. Wind-driven rough seas abate to moderate for a brief period Wednesday night into Thursday with widespread moderate northwest winds. By Friday, winds increase with building rough seas. The marine forecast for San Pablo Bay, Suisun Bay, the West Delta, and the San Francisco Bay north of the Bay Bridge. For today, southwest wind 5 to 10 knots. For tonight, southwest wind 5 to 10 knots. For Wednesday, southwest wind around 5 knots. Patchy fog in the morning. The marine forecast for Monterey Bay. For today, northwest wind around 5 knots, backing to west 10 to 15 knots. Seas around 3 feet, building to 4 to 5 feet this afternoon. Wave detail, west 5 feet at 9 seconds and southwest 2 feet at 16 seconds. A slight chance of drizzle this morning. Patchy fog this morning. For tonight, northwest wind 5 to 10 knots, becoming north after midnight. Seas 3 to 5 feet. Wave detail, west 4 feet at 9 seconds. For Wednesday, north wind around 5 knots, backing to west in the afternoon. Seas 4 to 6 feet. Wave detail, west 5 feet at 10 seconds and southwest 2 feet at 15 seconds. Patchy fog in the morning. The coastal waters forecast from Point Arena to Point Reyes out to 10 nautical miles. Small craft advisory in effect through late tonight. Today, northwest wind 10 to 15 knots, rising to 20 to 25 knots, seas 5 to 7 feet, building to 7 to 9 feet this afternoon. Wave detail, northwest 8 feet at 9 seconds and south 2 feet at 16 seconds. Tonight, northwest wind 20 to 25 knots, easing to 15 to 20 knots after midnight. Seas 7 to 10 feet, wave detail, northwest 9 feet at 9 seconds and south 2 feet at 16 seconds Wednesday. Northwest wind 10 to 15 knots, seas 6 to 8 feet, wave detail, northwest 8 feet at 9 seconds and southwest 2 feet at 15 seconds. The coastal waters forecast from Point Arena to Point Reyes 10 to 60 nautical miles offshore. Small craft advisory in effect through late Wednesday night. Today, northwest wind 20 to 20.

5 knots, seas 8 to 9 feet, building to 10 to 11 feet this afternoon. Wave detail, northwest 11 feet at 9 seconds and south 2 feet at 16 seconds. Tonight, northwest wind 20 to 25 knots, seas 10 to 11 feet. Wave detail, northwest 11 feet at 9 seconds and south 2 feet at 16 seconds Wednesday. North wind 20 to 25 knots, seas 9 to 11 feet. Wave detail, northwest 10 feet at 9 seconds and southwest 2 feet at 15 seconds. San Francisco Bar forecast. In the deep water channel, mixed seas of 2 to 4 feet at 16 seconds. Across the bar, swell can be more than twice as high across the bar than surrounding waters. Waves are also more prone to break, particularly during strong ebb currents. Maximum ebb current of 1.6 knots at 2:36 p.m. Tuesday and 1.8 knots at 2:42 a.m. Wednesday. The coastal waters forecast from Point Pinos to Point Piedras Blanc is out to 10 nautical miles. Small craft advisory in effect from 3 p.m. Pacific Daylight Time this afternoon through late tonight. Today, northwest wind 5 to 10 knots, rising to 15 to 20 knots, seas 4 to 5 feet, building to 6 to 7 feet this afternoon. Wave detail, northwest 7 feet at 9 seconds and south 2 feet at 16 seconds. Tonight, northwest wind 15 to 20 knots, seas 6 to 7 feet. Wave detail, northwest 7 feet at 9 seconds and south 2 feet at 16 seconds Wednesday. Northwest wind 10 to 15 knots, seas 6 to 8 feet. Wave detail, northwest 8 feet at 10 seconds and southwest 2 feet at 15 seconds. The coastal waters forecast from Pigeon Point to Point Pinos 10 to 60 nautical miles offshore. Small craft advisory in effect from 3 p.m. Pacific Daylight Time this afternoon through late tonight. Today, northwest wind 20 to 25 knots, easing to 15 to 20 knots late this morning and early afternoon, rising to 20 to 25 knots late. Seas 6 to 8 feet, building to 8 to 10 feet this afternoon. Wave detail, northwest 9 feet at 10 seconds and southwest 2 feet at 16 seconds. Tonight, northwest wind 20 to 25 knots, seas 8 to 11 feet. Wave detail, northwest 10 feet at 10 seconds and south 2 feet at 16 seconds Wednesday. Northwest wind 15 to 20 knots, seas 9 to 11 feet. Wave detail, northwest 10 feet at 10 seconds and southwest 2 feet at 15 seconds. The offshore waters forecast for the following marine location, Point Arena to Pigeon Point between 60 nautical miles and 150 nautical miles offshore. Issued at 8:46 p.m. Pacific Daylight Time. Today, north winds 20 to 25 knots. Seas 8 to 10 feet. Tonight, north winds 20 to 30 knots. Seas 8 to 11 feet. Wednesday, north winds 15 to 25 knots. Seas 7 to 11 feet. Wednesday night, north to northwest winds 15 to 25 knots. Seas 7 to 9 feet. Thursday, northwest winds 10 to 20 knots, diminishing to 5 to 15 knots. Seas 6 to 8 feet. Thursday night, west to northwest winds 10 to 15 knots, becoming northwest 10 to 20 knots. Seas 5 to 9 feet. Friday, north winds 15 to 20 knots. Seas 5 to 8 feet. Friday night, north winds 20 to 25 knots. Seas 7 to 9 feet. Saturday, north winds 20 to 25 knots. Seas 8 to 9 feet. Saturday night, north winds 20 to 25 knots. Seas 7 to 9 feet. The offshore waters forecast for the following marine location, Pigeon Point to Point Piedras Blanc is between 60 nautical miles and 150 nautical miles offshore. Issued at 8:46 p.m. Pacific Daylight Time. Today, north winds 15 to 25 knots. Seas 7 to 9 feet. Tonight, north to northwest winds 20 to 30 knots. Seas 8 to 11 feet. Wednesday, north winds 20 to 25 knots. Seas 9 to 11 feet. Wednesday night, north to northwest winds 15 to 25 knots. Seas 8 to 9 feet. Thursday, northwest winds 15 to 20 knots.
13 to 10 to 15 knots. Sea 7 to 8 feet. Thursday night, northwest winds 10 to 15 knots, becoming north to northwest 10 to 20 knots. Sea 6 to 7 feet. Friday, north winds 15 to 20 knots, diminishing to 10 to 15 knots. Seas 5 to 7 feet. Friday night, north winds 15 to 20 knots. Seas 6 to 8 feet. Saturday, north to northwest winds 15 to 20 knots. Seas 8 to 9 feet. Saturday night, north to northwest winds 15 to 20 knots. Seas 7 to 8 feet. The coastal waters forecast from Point Reyes to Pigeon Point out to 10 nautical miles. For today, northwest wind 10 to 15 knots, easing to 5 to 10 knots late this morning, rising to 10 to 15 knots this afternoon. Seas 5 to 7 feet. Wave detail, northwest 6 feet at 9 seconds and southwest 2 feet at 16 seconds. Patchy dense fog early this morning. For tonight, northwest wind 10 to 15 knots. Seas 5 to 8 feet. Wave detail, northwest 7 feet at 10 seconds and south 2 feet at 16 seconds. Patchy dense fog after midnight. For Wednesday, northwest wind 5 to 10 knots. Seas 5 to 8 feet. Wave detail, northwest 7 feet at 10 seconds and southwest 2 feet at 15 seconds. The coastal waters forecast from Pigeon Point to Point Pinos out to 10 nautical miles. Small craft advisory in effect from 3 p.m. Pacific Daylight Time this afternoon through this evening. For today, northwest wind 5 to 10 knots, rising to 15 to 20 knots. Seas 4 to 5 feet, building to 6 to 7 feet this afternoon. Wave detail, northwest 6 feet at 9 seconds and southwest 2 feet at 16 seconds. For tonight, northwest wind 15 to 20 knots, easing to 5 to 10 knots after midnight. Seas 5 to 8 feet. Wave detail, northwest 7 feet at 11 seconds and south 2 feet at 16 seconds. For Wednesday, north wind 5 to 10 knots, becoming northwest 10 to 15 knots in the afternoon. Seas 5 to 8 feet. Wave detail, northwest 7 feet at 11 seconds and southwest 2 feet at 15 seconds. Sunrise, sunset, and tidal information for the San Francisco Bay Area for Tuesday, September 22nd. The sunrise today, 6:57 a.m. The sunset tonight, 7:08 p.m. Tidal data at the Golden Gate for today. Low tide, 3:18 a.m. at 0.39 feet. High tide, 10:26 a.m. at 4.76 feet. Low tide, 3:29 p.m. at 2.63 feet. High tide, 9:13 p.m. at 5.42 feet. Here are the buoy observations for 11 a.m. Pacific Daylight Time. An offshore buoy 6 winds west at 8 knots, pressure 1,022.7 millibars. An offshore buoy 59, winds north 14 knots, water temperature 66, pressure 1,023.4 millibars, sea 7 feet, every 13 seconds. At Point Arena buoy, winds northwest 17 knots, gusting to 23, water temperature 56, pressure 1,015.9 millibars, sea 3 feet, every 14 seconds. At buoy 13 near Bodega Bay, winds northwest at 70 knots, gusting to 21, pressure 1,015.2 millibars, swell 9 feet, every 14 seconds. At Point Reyes Wave Rider buoy, water temperature 61, seas 10 feet, every 14 seconds. At San Francisco buoy, winds northwest 14 knots, water temperature 59, pressure 1,015.5 millibars, sea 7 feet, every 14 seconds. At Half Moon Bay buoy, winds northwest 10 knots, water temperature 60, pressure 1,015.9 millibars, sea 6 feet, every 8 seconds. At Monterey Bay buoy, winds northwest 10 knots, water temperature 62, pressure 1,016.1 millibars, sea 6 feet, every 14 seconds.

Officer. Wave rider buoy water temperature 62, sea 7 feet, every 14 seconds. At Cape San Martin buoy winds north 10 knots, water temperature 63, pressure 1016.3 millibars. Sea 6 feet, every 9 seconds. Synopsis for the Central California coast and bays, including the Monterey Bay, Greater Farallones, and Cordell Bank National Marine Sanctuaries. Fresh northwest breezes with strong gusts gradually diminish across the southern coastal waters by Wednesday morning. Wind-driven rough seas abate to moderate for a breeze period Wednesday night into Thursday with widespread moderate northwest winds. By Friday, winds increase with building rough seas. The marine forecast for San Pablo Bay, Suisun Bay, the West Delta, and the San Francisco Bay north of the Bay Bridge. For today, southwest wind 5 to 10 knots. For tonight, southwest wind 5 to 10 knots. For Wednesday, southwest wind around 5 knots. Patchy fog in the morning. The marine forecast for Monterey Bay. For today, northwest wind around 5 knots, backing to west 10 to 15 knots. Seas around 3 feet, building to 4 to 5 feet this afternoon. Wave detail, west 5 feet at 9 seconds and southwest 2 feet at 16 seconds. A slight chance of drizzle this morning. Patchy fog this morning. For tonight, northwest wind 5 to 10 knots, becoming north after midnight. Seas 3 to 5 feet. Wave detail, west 4 feet at 9 seconds. For Wednesday, north wind around 5 knots, backing to west in the afternoon. Seas 4 to 6 feet. Wave detail, west 5 feet at 10 seconds and southwest 2 feet at 15 seconds. Patchy fog in the morning. The coastal waters forecast from Point Arena to Point Reyes out to 10 nautical miles. Small craft advisory in effect through late tonight. Today, northwest wind 10 to 15 knots, rising to 20 to 25 knots, seas 5 to 7 feet, building to 7 to 9 feet this afternoon. Wave detail, northwest 8 feet at 9 seconds and south 2 feet at 16 seconds. Tonight, northwest wind 20 to 25 knots, easing to 15 to 20 knots after midnight. Sea 7 to 10 feet, wave detail, northwest 9 feet at 9 seconds and south 2 feet at 16 seconds Wednesday. Northwest wind 10 to 15 knots, sea 6 to 8 feet, wave detail, northwest 8 feet at 9 seconds and southwest 2 feet at 15 seconds. The coastal waters forecast from Point Arena to Point Reyes 10 to 16 nautical miles offshore. Small craft advisory in effect through late Wednesday night. Today, northwest wind 20 to 25 knots, seas 8 to 9 feet, building to 10 to 11 feet this afternoon. Wave detail, northwest 11 feet at 9 seconds and south 2 feet at 16 seconds. Tonight, northwest wind 20 to 25 knots, seas 10 to 11 feet, wave detail, northwest 11 feet at 9 seconds and south 2 feet at 16 seconds Wednesday. North wind 20 to 25 knots, seas 9 to 11 feet, wave detail, northwest 10 feet at 9 seconds and southwest 2 feet at 15 seconds. San Francisco Bar forecast. In the deep water channel, mixed seas of 2 to 4 feet at 16 seconds. Across the bar, swell can be more than twice as high across the bar than surrounding waters. Waves are also more prone to break, particularly during strong ebb currents. Maximum ebb current of 1.6 knots at 2:36 p.m. Tuesday and 1.8 knots at 2:42 a.m. Wednesday. The coastal waters forecast from Point Pinos to Point Piedras Blancas out to 10 nautical miles. Small craft advisory in effect from 3 p.m. Pacific Daylight Time this afternoon through late tonight. Today, northwest wind 5 to 10 knots, rising to 15 to 20 knots, seas 4 to 5 feet, building to 6 to 7 feet this afternoon. Wave detail, northwest 7 feet at 9 seconds and south 2 feet at 16 seconds. Tonight, northwest wind 15 to 20 knots, seas 6 to 7 feet, wave detail, northwest 7 feet at 9 seconds and south 2 feet at 16 seconds Wednesday. Northwest wind 10 to 15 knots, seas 6 to 8 feet, wave detail.

Northwest winds 15 to 20 knots, seas 9 to 11 feet, wave detail. Northwest 10 feet at 10 seconds, and southwest 2 feet at 15 seconds. 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This broadcast originates from the National Weather Service office located in Monterey, California, and serves the coastal marine waters, including San Francisco and Monterey Bay. The offshore waters forecast for the following marine location: Point Arena to Pigeon Point, between 60 nautical miles and 150 nautical miles offshore, issued at 8:46 p.m. Pacific Daylight Time. Today, north winds 20 to 25 knots, seas 8 to 10 feet. Tonight, north winds 20 to 30 knots, seas 8 to 11 feet. Wednesday, north winds 15 to 25 knots, seas 7 to 11 feet. Wednesday night, north to northwest winds 15 to 25 knots, seas 7 to 9 feet. Thursday, northwest winds 10 to 20 knots, diminishing to 5 to 15 knots, seas 6 to 8 feet. Thursday night, west to northwest winds 10 to 15 knots, becoming northwest 10 to 20 knots, seas 5 to 9 feet. Friday, north winds 15 to 20 knots, seas 5 to 8 feet. Friday night, north winds 20 to 25 knots, seas 7 to 9 feet. Saturday, north winds 20 to 25 knots, seas 8 to 9 feet. Saturday night, north winds 20 to 25 knots, seas 7 to 9 feet. The offshore waters forecast for the following marine location: Pigeon Point to Point Piedras Blancas, between 60 nautical miles and 150 nautical miles offshore, issued at 8:46 p.m. Pacific Daylight Time. Today, north winds 15 to 25 knots, seas 7 to 9 feet. Tonight, north to northwest winds 20 to 30 knots, seas 8 to 11 feet. Wednesday, north winds 20 to 25 knots, seas 9 to 11 feet. Wednesday night, north to northwest winds 15 to 25 knots, seas 8 to 9 feet. Thursday, northwest winds 15 to 20 knots, diminishing to 10 to 15 knots, seas 7 to 8 feet. Thursday night, northwest winds 10 to 15 knots, becoming north to northwest 10 to 20 knots, seas 6 to 7 feet. Friday, north winds 15 to 20 knots, diminishing to 10 to 15 knots, seas 5 to 7 feet. Friday night, north winds 15 to 20 knots, seas 6 to 8 feet. Saturday, north to northwest winds 15 to 20 knots, seas 8 to 9 feet. Saturday night, north to northwest winds 15 to 20 knots, seas 7 to 8 feet. The coastal waters forecast from Point Reyes to Pigeon Point, out to 10 nautical miles. For today, northwest wind 10 to 15 knots, easing to 5 to 10 knots late this morning, rising to 10 to 15 knots this afternoon. Seas 5 to 7 feet. Wave detail: northwest 6 feet at 9 seconds and southwest 2 feet at 16 seconds. Patchy dense fog early this morning. For tonight, northwest wind 10 to 15 knots, seas 5 to 8 feet. Wave detail: northwest 7 feet at 10 seconds and south 2 feet at 16 seconds. Patchy dense fog after midnight. For Wednesday, northwest wind 5 to 10 knots, seas 5 to 8 feet. Wave detail: northwest 7 feet at 10 seconds and southwest 2 feet at 15 seconds. The coastal waters forecast from Pigeon Point to Point Pinos, out to 10 nautical miles. Small craft advisory in effect from 3 p.m. Pacific Daylight Time this afternoon through this evening. For today, northwest wind 5 to 10 knots, rising to 15 to 20 knots. Seas 4 to 5 feet, building to 6 to 7 feet this afternoon. Wave detail: northwest 6 feet at 9 seconds and southwest 2 feet at 16 seconds.

tonight. Northwest wind 15 to 20 knots, easing to 5 to 10 knots after midnight. Seas 5 to 8 feet. Wave detail, northwest 7 feet at 11 seconds and south 2 feet at 16 seconds. For Wednesday, north wind 5 to 10 knots, becoming northwest 10 to 15 knots in the afternoon. Seas 5 to 8 feet. Wave detail, northwest 7 feet at 11 seconds and southwest 2 feet at 15 seconds. Sunrise, sunset, and tidal information for the San Francisco Bay Area for Tuesday, September 22nd. The sunrise today, 6:57 a.m. The sunset tonight, 7:08 p.m. Tidal data at the Golden Gate for today. Low tide, 3:18 a.m. at 0.39 feet. High tide, 10:26 a.m. at 4.76 feet. Low tide, 3:29 p.m. at 2.63 feet. High tide, 9:13 p.m. at 5.42 feet. Here are the buoy observations for 11 a.m. Pacific Daylight Time. An offshore buoy 6 winds west at 8 knots, pressure 1,022.7 millibars. An offshore buoy 59, winds north 14 knots, water temperature 66, pressure 1,023.4 millibars, sea 7 feet, every 13 seconds. Endpoint Arena buoy, winds northwest 17 knots, gusting to 23, water temperature 56, pressure 1,015.9 millibars, sea 3 feet, every 14 seconds. At buoy 13 near Bodega Bay, winds northwest at 70 knots, gusting to 21, pressure 1,015.2 millibars, swell 9 feet, every 14 seconds. At Point Reyes Wave Rider buoy, water temperature 61, seas 10 feet, every 14 seconds. At San Francisco buoy, winds northwest 14 knots, water temperature 59, pressure 1,015.5 millibars, sea 7 feet, every 14 seconds. At Half Moon Bay buoy, winds northwest 10 knots, water temperature 60, pressure 1,015.9 millibars, sea 6 feet, every 8 seconds. At Monterey Bay buoy, winds northwest 10 knots, water temperature 62, pressure 1,016.1 millibars, sea 6 feet, every 14 seconds. At Pointer, Wave Rider buoy, water temperature 62, sea 7 feet, every 14 seconds. At Cape San Martin buoy, winds north 10 knots, water temperature 63, pressure 1,016.3 millibars. Seas 6 feet, every 9 seconds. Here are the buoy observations for noon Pacific Daylight Time. An offshore buoy 6 winds northwest at 6 knots, pressure 1,022.9 millibars. An offshore buoy 59 winds north at 12 knots, water temperature 66, pressure 1,023.6 millibars. At buoy 14 near Point Arena, winds northwest at 70 knots, gusting to 21, water temperature 56, pressure 1,015.8 millibars. At buoy 13 near Bodega Bay, winds northwest at 70 knots, gusting to 21, pressure 1,015.3 millibars. At Point Reyes Wave Rider buoy, water temperature 62, seas 10 feet, every 14 seconds. At San Francisco buoy, winds northwest at 12 knots, water temperature 59, pressure 1,015.4 millibars. At Half Moon Bay buoy, winds northwest 12 knots, water temperature 60, pressure 1,016.2 millibars, seas 6 feet, every 8 seconds. At Monterey buoy, winds northwest at 10 knots, water temperature 62, pressure 1,016.1 millibars. At Pointer, Wave Rider buoy, water temperature 62, sea 7 feet, every 9 seconds. At Cape San Martin buoy, winds north at 12 knots, water temperature 63, pressure 1,016.1 millibars. Synopsis for the Central California coast and bays, including the Monterey Bay, Greater Farallones, and Cordell Bank National Marine Sanctuaries. Fresh northwest breezes with strong gusts gradually diminish across the southern coastal waters by Wednesday morning.
Winds driven rough seas abate to moderate for a brief period Wednesday night into Thursday with widespread moderate northwest winds. By Friday, winds increase with building rough seas. The marine forecast for San Pablo Bay, Susum Bay, the West Delta, and the San Francisco Bay north of the Bay Bridge. For today, southwest wind 5 to 10 knots. For tonight, southwest wind 5 to 10 knots. For Wednesday, southwest wind around 5 knots. Patchy fog in the morning. The marine forecast for Monterey Bay. For today, northwest wind around 5 knots, backing to west 10 to 15 knots. Seas around 3 feet, building to 4 to 5 feet this afternoon. Wave detail, west 5 feet at 9 seconds and southwest 2 feet at 16 seconds. A slight chance of drizzle this morning. Patchy fog this morning. For tonight, northwest wind 5 to 10 knots, becoming north after midnight. Seas 3 to 5 feet. Wave detail, west 4 feet at 9 seconds. For Wednesday, north wind around 5 knots, backing to west in the afternoon. Seas 4 to 6 feet. Wave detail, west 5 feet at 10 seconds and southwest 2 feet at 15 seconds. Patchy fog in the morning. The coastal waters forecast from Point Arena to Point Reyes out to 10 nautical miles. Small craft advisory in effect through late tonight. Today, northwest wind 10 to 15 knots, rising to 20 to 25 knots, seas 5 to 7 feet, building to 7 to 9 feet this afternoon. Wave detail, northwest 8 feet at 9 seconds and south 2 feet at 16 seconds. Tonight, northwest wind 20 to 25 knots, easing to 15 to 20 knots after midnight. Seas 7 to 10 feet, wave detail, northwest 9 feet at 9 seconds and south 2 feet at 16 seconds Wednesday. Northwest wind 10 to 15 knots, seas 6 to 8 feet, wave detail, northwest 8 feet at 9 seconds and southwest 2 feet at 15 seconds. The coastal waters forecast from Point Arena to Point Reyes 10 to 60 nautical miles offshore. Small craft advisory in effect through late Wednesday night. Today, northwest wind 20 to 25 knots, seas 8 to 9 feet, building to 10 to 11 feet this afternoon. Wave detail, northwest 11 feet at 9 seconds and south 2 feet at 16 seconds. Tonight, northwest wind 20 to 25 knots, seas 10 to 11 feet, wave detail, northwest 11 feet at 9 seconds and south 2 feet at 16 seconds Wednesday. North wind 20 to 25 knots, seas 9 to 11 feet, wave detail, northwest 10 feet at 9 seconds and southwest 2 feet at 15 seconds. San Francisco Bar forecast. In the deep water channel, mixed seas of 2 to 4 feet at 16 seconds. Across the bar, swell can be more than twice as high across the bar than surrounding waters. Waves are also more prone to break, particularly during strong ebb currents. Maximum ebb current of 1.6 knots at 2:36 p.m. Tuesday and 1.8 knots at 2:42 a.m. Wednesday. The coastal waters forecast from Point Pinos to Point Piedras Blancas out to 10 nautical miles. Small craft advisory in effect from 3 p.m. Pacific Daylight Time this afternoon through late tonight. Today, northwest wind 5 to 10 knots, rising to 15 to 20 knots, seas 4 to 5 feet, building to 6 to 7 feet this afternoon. Wave detail, northwest 7 feet at 9 seconds and south 2 feet at 16 seconds. Tonight, northwest wind 15 to 20 knots, seas 6 to 7 feet, wave detail, northwest 7 feet at 9 seconds and south 2 feet at 16 seconds Wednesday. Northwest wind 10 to 15 knots, seas 6 to 8 feet, wave detail, northwest 8 feet at 10 seconds and southwest 2 feet at 15 seconds. The coastal waters forecast from Pigeon Point to Point Pinos 10 to 60 nautical miles offshore. Small craft advisory in effect from 3 p.m. Pacific Daylight Time this afternoon through late tonight. Today, northwest wind 20 to 25 knots, easing to 15 to 20 knots late this morning and early afternoon, rising to 20 to 25 knots late. Seas 6 to 8 feet, building to 8 to 10 feet this afternoon.
Wave detail. Northwest 9 feet at 10 seconds and southwest 2 feet at 16 seconds. Tonight, northwest.

Wind 20 to 25 knots, seas 8 to 11 feet, wave detail. Northwest 10 feet at 10 seconds and south 2 feet at 16 seconds Wednesday. Northwest wind 15 to 20 knots, seas 9 to 11 feet, wave detail. Northwest 10 feet at 10 seconds and southwest 2 feet at 15 seconds. The offshore waters forecast for the following marine location: Point Arena to Pigeon Point between 60 nautical miles and 150 nautical miles offshore. Issued at 8:46 p.m. Pacific Daylight Time. Today, north winds 20 to 25 knots. Seas 8 to 10 feet. Tonight, north winds 20 to 30 knots. Seas 8 to 11 feet. Wednesday, north winds 15 to 25 knots. Seas 7 to 11 feet. Wednesday night, north to northwest winds 15 to 25 knots. Seas 7 to 9 feet. Thursday, northwest winds 10 to 20 knots, diminishing to 5 to 15 knots. Seas 6 to 8 feet. Thursday night, west to northwest winds 10 to 15 knots, becoming northwest 10 to 20 knots. Seas 5 to 9 feet. Friday, north winds 15 to 20 knots. Seas 5 to 8 feet. Friday night, north winds 20 to 25 knots. Seas 7 to 9 feet. Saturday, north winds 20 to 25 knots. Seas 8 to 9 feet. Saturday night, north winds 20 to 25 knots. Seas 7 to 9 feet. The offshore waters forecast for the following marine location: Pigeon Point to Point Piedras Blancas between 60 nautical miles and 150 nautical miles offshore. Issued at 8:46 p.m. Pacific Daylight Time. Today, north winds 15 to 25 knots. Seas 7 to 9 feet. Tonight, north to northwest winds 20 to 30 knots. Seas 8 to 11 feet. Wednesday, north winds 20 to 25 knots. Seas 9 to 11 feet. Wednesday night, north to northwest winds 15 to 25 knots. Seas 8 to 9 feet. Thursday, northwest winds 15 to 20 knots, diminishing to 10 to 15 knots. Seas 7 to 8 feet. Thursday night, northwest winds 10 to 15 knots, becoming north to northwest 10 to 20 knots. Seas 6 to 7 feet. Friday, north winds 15 to 20 knots, diminishing to 10 to 15 knots. Seas 5 to 7 feet. Friday night, north winds 15 to 20 knots. Seas 6 to 8 feet. Saturday, north to northwest winds 15 to 20 knots. Seas 8 to 9 feet. Saturday night, north to northwest winds 15 to 20 knots. Seas 7 to 8 feet. The coastal waters forecast from Point Reyes to Pigeon Point out to 10 nautical miles. For today, northwest wind 10 to 15 knots, easing to 5 to 10 knots late this morning, rising to 10 to 15 knots this afternoon. Seas 5 to 7 feet. Wave detail, northwest 6 feet at 9 seconds and southwest 2 feet at 16 seconds. Patchy dense fog early this morning. For tonight, northwest wind 10 to 15 knots. Seas 5 to 8 feet. Wave detail, northwest 7 feet at 10 seconds and south 2 feet at 16 seconds. Patchy dense fog after midnight. For Wednesday, northwest wind 5 to 10 knots. Seas 5 to 8 feet. Wave detail, northwest 7 feet at 10 seconds and southwest 2 feet at 15 seconds. The coastal waters forecast from Pigeon Point to Point Pinos out to 10 nautical miles. Small craft advisory in effect from 3 p.m. Pacific Daylight Time this afternoon through this evening. For today, northwest wind 5 to 10 knots, rising to 15 to 20 knots. Seas 4 to 5 feet, building to 6 to 7 feet this afternoon. Wave detail, northwest 6 feet at 9 seconds and southwest 2 feet at 16 seconds. For tonight, northwest wind 15 to 20 knots, easing to 5 to 10 knots after midnight. Seas 5 to 8 feet. Wave detail, northwest 7 feet at 11.
zoom south 2 feet at 16 seconds. For Wednesday, north wind 5 to 10 knots, becoming northwest 10 to 15 knots in the afternoon. Seas 5 to 8 feet. Wave detail, northwest 7 feet at 11 seconds and southwest 2 feet at 15 seconds. Sunrise, sunset, and tidal information for the San Francisco Bay Area for Tuesday, September 22nd. The sunrise today, 6:57 a.m. The sunset tonight, 7:08 p.m. Tidal data at the Golden Gate for today. Low tide, 3:18 a.m. at 0.39 feet. High tide, 10:26 a.m. at 4.76 feet. Low tide, 3:29 p.m. at 2.63 feet. High tide, 9:13 p.m. at 5.42 feet. Here are the buoy observations for noon Pacific Daylight Time. An offshore buoy 6 winds northwest at 6 knots, pressure 1,022.9 millibars. An offshore buoy 59 winds north at 12 knots, water temperature 66, pressure 1,023.6 millibars. A buoy 14 near Point Arena winds northwest at 70 knots, gusting to 25, water temperature 56, pressure 1,015.9 millibars. A buoy 13 near Bodega Bay winds northwest at 19 knots, gusting to 23, pressure 1,015.4 millibars. At Point Reyes Wave Rider buoy water temperature 62, seas 10 feet, every 13 seconds. At San Francisco buoy winds northwest at 12 knots, water temperature 59, pressure 1,015.4 millibars. At Half Moon Bay buoy winds northwest 12 knots, water temperature 60, pressure 1,016.2 millibars, seas 6 feet, every 8 seconds. At Monterey buoy winds northwest at 10 knots, water temperature 62, pressure 1,016.1 millibars. At Pointer, Wave Rider buoy water temperature 62, seas 7 feet, every 9 seconds. At Cape San Martin buoy winds north at 12 knots, water temperature 63, pressure 1,016.1 millibars. Synopsis for the Central California coast and bays, including the Monterey Bay, Greater Farallones, and Cordell Bank National Marine Sanctuaries. Fresh northwest breezes with strong gusts gradually diminish across the southern coastal waters by Wednesday morning. Wind-driven rough seas abate to moderate for a brief period Wednesday night into Thursday with widespread moderate northwest winds. By Friday, winds increase with building rough seas. The marine forecast for San Pablo Bay, Suisun Bay, the West Delta, and the San Francisco Bay north of the Bay Bridge. For today, southwest wind 5 to 10 knots. For tonight, southwest wind 5 to 10 knots. For Wednesday, southwest wind around 5 knots. Patchy fog in the morning. The marine forecast for Monterey Bay. For today, northwest wind around 5 knots, backing to west 10 to 15 knots. Seas around 3 feet, building to 4 to 5 feet this afternoon. Wave detail, west 5 feet at 9 seconds and southwest 2 feet at 16 seconds. A slight chance of drizzle this morning. Patchy fog this morning. For tonight, northwest wind 5 to 10 knots, becoming north after midnight. Seas 3 to 5 feet. Wave detail, west 4 feet at 9 seconds. For Wednesday, north wind around 5 knots, backing to west in the afternoon. Seas 4 to 6 feet. Wave detail, west 5 feet at 10 seconds and southwest 2 feet at 15 seconds. Patchy fog in the morning. The coastal waters forecast from Point Arena to Point Reyes out to 10 nautical miles. Small craft advisory in effect through late tonight. Today, northwest wind 10 to 15 knots, rising to 20 to 25 knots, seas 5 to 7 feet, building to 7 to 9 feet this afternoon. Wave detail, northwest 8 feet at 9 seconds and south 2 feet at 16 seconds. Tonight, northwest wind 20 to 25 knots, easing to 15 to 20 knots after midnight. Seas 7 to 10 feet, wave detail, northwest 9 feet at

9 seconds in south 2 feet at 16 seconds Wednesday. Northwest wind 10 to 15 knots, sea 6 to 8 feet, wave detail. Northwest 8 feet at 9 seconds and southwest 2 feet at 15 seconds. The coastal waters forecast from Point Arena to Point Reyes 10 to 16 nautical miles offshore. Small craft advisory in effect through late Wednesday night. Today, northwest wind 20 to 25 knots, seas 8 to 9 feet, building to 10 to 11 feet this afternoon. Wave detail, northwest 11 feet at 9 seconds and south 2 feet at 16 seconds. Tonight, northwest wind 20 to 25 knots, seas 10 to 11 feet, wave detail, northwest 11 feet at 9 seconds and south 2 feet at 16 seconds Wednesday. North wind 20 to 25 knots, seas 9 to 11 feet, wave detail, northwest 10 feet at 9 seconds and southwest 2 feet at 15 seconds. San Francisco Bar forecast. In the deep water channel, mixed seas of 2 to 4 feet at 16 seconds. Across the bar, swell can be more than twice as high across the bar than surrounding waters. Waves are also more prone to break, particularly during strong ebb currents. Maximum ebb current of 1.6 knots at 2:36 p.m. Tuesday and 1.8 knots at 2:42 a.m. Wednesday. The coastal waters forecast from Point Pinos to Point Piedras Blancas out to 10 nautical miles. Small craft advisory in effect from 3 p.m. Pacific Daylight Time this afternoon through late tonight. Today, northwest wind 5 to 10 knots, rising to 15 to 20 knots, seas 4 to 5 feet, building to 6 to 7 feet this afternoon. Wave detail, northwest 7 feet at 9 seconds and south 2 feet at 16 seconds. Tonight, northwest wind 15 to 20 knots, seas 6 to 7 feet, wave detail, northwest 7 feet at 9 seconds and south 2 feet at 16 seconds Wednesday. Northwest wind 10 to 15 knots, seas 6 to 8 feet, wave detail, northwest 8 feet at 10 seconds and southwest 2 feet at 15 seconds. The coastal waters forecast from Pigeon Point to Point Pinos 10 to 16 nautical miles offshore. Small craft advisory in effect from 3 p.m. Pacific Daylight Time this afternoon through late tonight. Today, northwest wind 20 to 25 knots, easing to 15 to 20 knots late this morning and early afternoon, rising to 20 to 25 knots late. Seas 6 to 8 feet, building to 8 to 10 feet this afternoon. Wave detail, northwest 9 feet at 10 seconds and southwest 2 feet at 16 seconds. Tonight, northwest wind 20 to 25 knots, seas 8 to 11 feet, wave detail, northwest 10 feet at 10 seconds and south 2 feet at 16 seconds Wednesday. Northwest wind 15 to 20 knots, seas 9 to 11 feet, wave detail, northwest 10 feet at 10 seconds and southwest 2 feet at 15 seconds. The offshore waters forecast for the following marine location, Point Arena to Pigeon Point between 60 nautical miles and 150 nautical miles offshore. Issued at 8:46 a.m. Pacific Daylight Time. Today, north winds 20 to 25 knots. Seas 8 to 10 feet. Tonight, north winds 20 to 30 knots. Seas 8 to 11 feet. Wednesday, north winds 15 to 25 knots. Seas 7 to 11 feet. Wednesday night, north to northwest winds 15 to 25 knots. Seas 7 to 9 feet. Thursday, northwest winds 10 to 20 knots, diminishing to 5 to 15 knots. Seas 6 to 8 feet. Thursday night, west to northwest winds 10 to 15 knots, becoming northwest 10 to 20 knots. Seas 5 to 9 feet. Friday, north winds 15 to 20 knots. Seas 5 to 8 feet. Friday night, north winds 20 to 25 knots. Seas 7 to 9 feet. Saturday, north winds 20 to 25 knots. Seas 8 to 9 feet. Saturday night, north winds 20 to 25 knots. Seas 7 to 9 feet. 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This broadcast originates from the National Weather Service Office located in Monterey, California, and serves the coastal marine waters, including

including San Francisco and Monterey Bay. The offshore waters forecast for the following marine location: Pigeon Point to Point Piedras Blancas between 60 nautical miles and 150 nautical miles offshore. Issued at 8:46 a.m. Pacific Daylight Time. Today, north winds 15 to 25 knots. Sea 7 to 9 feet. Tonight, north to northwest winds 20 to 30 knots. Seas 8 to 11 feet. Wednesday, north winds 20 to 25 knots. Seas 9 to 11 feet. Wednesday night, north to northwest winds 15 to 25 knots. Seas 8 to 9 feet. Thursday, northwest winds 15 to 20 knots, diminishing to 10 to 15 knots. Seas 7 to 8 feet. Thursday night, northwest winds 10 to 15 knots, becoming north to northwest 10 to 20 knots. Seas 6 to 7 feet. Friday, north winds 15 to 20 knots, diminishing to 10 to 15 knots. Seas 5 to 7 feet. Friday night, north winds 15 to 20 knots. Seas 6 to 8 feet. Saturday, north to northwest winds 15 to 20 knots. Seas 8 to 9 feet. Saturday night, north to northwest winds 15 to 20 knots. Seas 7 to 8 feet. The coastal waters forecast from Point Reyes to Pigeon Point out to 10 nautical miles. For today, northwest wind 10 to 15 knots, easing to 5 to 10 knots late this morning, rising to 10 to 15 knots this afternoon. Seas 5 to 7 feet. Wave detail, northwest 6 feet at 9 seconds and southwest 2 feet at 16 seconds. Patchy dense fog early this morning. For tonight, northwest wind 10 to 15 knots. Seas 5 to 8 feet. Wave detail, northwest 7 feet at 10 seconds and south 2 feet at 16 seconds. Patchy dense fog after midnight. For Wednesday, northwest wind 5 to 10 knots. Seas 5 to 8 feet. Wave detail, northwest 7 feet at 10 seconds and southwest 2 feet at 15 seconds. The coastal waters forecast from Pigeon Point to Point Pinos out to 10 nautical miles. Small craft advisory in effect from 3 p.m. Pacific Daylight Time this afternoon through this evening. For today, northwest wind 5 to 10 knots, rising to 15 to 20 knots. Seas 4 to 5 feet, building to 6 to 7 feet this afternoon. Wave detail, northwest 6 feet at 9 seconds and southwest 2 feet at 16 seconds. For tonight, northwest wind 15 to 20 knots, easing to 5 to 10 knots after midnight. Seas 5 to 8 feet. Wave detail, northwest 7 feet at 11 seconds and south 2 feet at 16 seconds. For Wednesday, north wind 5 to 10 knots, becoming northwest 10 to 15 knots in the afternoon. Seas 5 to 8 feet. Wave detail, northwest 7 feet at 11 seconds and southwest 2 feet at 15 seconds. Sunrise, sunset, and tidal information for the San Francisco Bay Area for Tuesday, September 22nd. The sunrise today, 6:57 a.m. The sunset tonight, 7:08 p.m. Tidal data at the Golden Gate for today. Low tide, 3:18 a.m. at 0.39 feet. High tide, 10:26 a.m. at 4.76 feet. Low tide, 3:29 p.m. at 2.63 feet. High tide, 9:13 p.m. at 5.42 feet. Here are the buoy observations for noon Pacific Daylight Time. An offshore buoy 6 winds northwest at 6 knots, pressure 1,022.9 millibars. An offshore buoy 59 winds north at 12 knots, water temperature 66, pressure 1,023.6 millibars. At buoy 14 near Point Arena, winds northwest at 70 knots, gusting to 25, water temperature 56, pressure 1,015.9 millibars. At buoy 13 near Bodega Bay, winds northwest at 19 knots, gusting to 23, pressure 1,015.4 millibars.
at Point Reyes, wave rider, buoy, water temperature 62, sea 10 feet, every 13 seconds. At San Francisco, buoy winds northwest at 12 knots, water temperature 59, pressure 1,015.4 millibars. At Half Moon Bay, buoy winds northwest 12 knots, water temperature 60, pressure 1,016.2 millibars, seas 6 feet, every 8 seconds. At Monterey, buoy winds northwest at 10 knots, water temperature 62, pressure 1,016.1 millibars. At Pointer, wave rider, buoy water temperature 62, seas 7 feet, every 9 seconds. At Cape San Martin, buoy winds north at 12 knots, water temperature 63, pressure 1,016.1 millibars. Synopsis for the Central California coast and bays, including the Monterey Bay, Greater Farallones, and Cordell Bank National Marine Sanctuaries. Fresh northwest breezes with strong gusts gradually diminish across the southern coastal waters by Wednesday morning. Wind-driven rough seas abate to moderate for a brief period Wednesday night into Thursday with widespread moderate northwest winds. By Friday, winds increase with building rough seas. The marine forecast for San Pablo Bay, Suisun Bay, the West Delta, and the San Francisco Bay north of the Bay Bridge. For today, southwest wind 5 to 10 knots. For tonight, southwest wind 5 to 10 knots. For Wednesday, southwest wind around 5 knots. Patchy fog in the morning. The marine forecast for Monterey Bay. For today, northwest wind around 5 knots, backing to west 10 to 15 knots. Seas around 3 feet, building to 4 to 5 feet this afternoon. Wave detail, west 5 feet at 9 seconds and southwest 2 feet at 16 seconds. A slight chance of drizzle this morning. Patchy fog this morning. For tonight, northwest wind 5 to 10 knots, becoming north after midnight. Seas 3 to 5 feet. Wave detail, west 4 feet at 9 seconds. For Wednesday, north wind around 5 knots, backing to west in the afternoon. Seas 4 to 6 feet. Wave detail, west 5 feet at 10 seconds and southwest 2 feet at 15 seconds. Patchy fog in the morning. The coastal waters forecast from Point Arena to Point Reyes out to 10 nautical miles. Small craft advisory in effect through late tonight. Today, northwest wind at 10 to 15 knots, rising to 20 to 25 knots, seas 5 to 7 feet, building to 7 to 9 feet this afternoon. Wave detail, northwest 8 feet at 9 seconds and south 2 feet at 16 seconds. Tonight, northwest wind 20 to 25 knots, easing to 15 to 20 knots after midnight. Sea 7 to 10 feet, wave detail, northwest 9 feet at 9 seconds and south 2 feet at 16 seconds Wednesday. Northwest wind 10 to 15 knots, sea 6 to 8 feet, wave detail, northwest 8 feet at 9 seconds and southwest 2 feet at 15 seconds. The coastal waters forecast from Point Arena to Point Reyes 10 to 16 knots, west 8 feet at 9 seconds and southwest 2 feet at 15 seconds. The coastal waters forecast from Point Arena to Point Reyes 10 to 60 nautical miles offshore. Small craft advisory in effect through late Wednesday night. Today, northwest wind 20 to 25 knots, seas 8 to 9 feet, building to 10 to 11 feet this afternoon. Wave detail, northwest 11 feet at 9 seconds and south 2 feet at 16 seconds. Tonight, northwest wind 20 to 25 knots, seas 10 to 11 feet, wave detail, northwest 11 feet at 9 seconds and south 2 feet at 16 seconds Wednesday. North wind 20 to 25 knots, seas 9 to 11 feet, wave detail, northwest 10 feet at 9 seconds and southwest 2 feet at 15 seconds. San Francisco Bar forecast. In the deep water channel, mixed seas of 2 to 4 feet at 16 seconds. Across the bar, swell can be more than twice as high across the bar than surrounding waters. Waves are also more prone to break, particularly during strong ebb currents. Maximum ebb current of 1.6 knots at 2:36 p.m. Tuesday and 1.8 knots at 2:42 a.m. Wednesday.
the coastal waters forecast from Point Pinos to Point Pedro.

Lunk is out to 10 nautical miles. Small craft advisory in effect from 3 p.m. Pacific Daylight Time this afternoon through late tonight. Today, northwest wind 5 to 10 knots, rising to 15 to 20 knots, seas 4 to 5 feet, building to 6 to 7 feet this afternoon. Wave detail, northwest 7 feet at 9 seconds and south 2 feet at 16 seconds. Tonight, northwest wind 15 to 20 knots, seas 6 to 7 feet. Wave detail, northwest 7 feet at 9 seconds and south 2 feet at 16 seconds Wednesday. Northwest wind 10 to 15 knots, seas 6 to 8 feet. Wave detail, northwest 8 feet at 10 seconds and southwest 2 feet at 15 seconds. The coastal waters forecast from Pigeon Point to Point Pinos 10 to 60 nautical miles offshore. Small craft advisory in effect from 3 p.m. Pacific Daylight Time this afternoon through late tonight. Today, northwest wind 20 to 25 knots, easing to 15 to 20 knots late this morning and early afternoon, rising to 20 to 25 knots late. Seas 6 to 8 feet, building to 8 to 10 feet this afternoon. Wave detail, northwest 9 feet at 10 seconds and southwest 2 feet at 16 seconds. Tonight, northwest wind 20 to 25 knots, seas 8 to 11 feet. Wave detail, northwest 10 feet at 10 seconds and south 2 feet at 16 seconds Wednesday. Northwest wind 15 to 20 knots, seas 9 to 11 feet. Wave detail, northwest 10 feet at 10 seconds and southwest 2 feet at 15 seconds. The offshore waters forecast for the following marine location, Point Arena to Pigeon Point between 60 nautical miles and 150 nautical miles offshore. Issued at 8:46 p.m. Pacific Daylight Time. Today, north winds 20 to 25 knots. Seas 8 to 10 feet. Tonight, north winds 20 to 30 knots. Seas 8 to 11 feet. Wednesday, north winds 15 to 25 knots. Seas 7 to 11 feet. Wednesday night, north to northwest winds 15 to 25 knots. Seas 7 to 9 feet. Thursday, northwest winds 10 to 20 knots, diminishing to 5 to 15 knots. Seas 6 to 8 feet. Thursday night, west to northwest winds 10 to 15 knots, becoming northwest 10 to 20 knots. Seas 5 to 9 feet. Friday, north winds 15 to 20 knots. Seas 5 to 8 feet. Friday night, north winds 20 to 25 knots. Seas 7 to 9 feet. Saturday, north winds 20 to 25 knots. Seas 8 to 9 feet. Saturday night, north winds 20 to 25 knots. Seas 7 to 9 feet. The offshore waters forecast for the following marine location, Pigeon Point to Point Piedras Blancas between 60 nautical miles and 150 nautical miles offshore. Issued at 8:46 p.m. Pacific Daylight Time. Today, north winds 15 to 25 knots. Seas 7 to 9 feet. Tonight, north to northwest winds 20 to 30 knots. Seas 8 to 11 feet. Wednesday, north winds 20 to 25 knots. Seas 9 to 11 feet. Wednesday night, north to northwest winds 15 to 25 knots. Seas 8 to 9 feet. Thursday, northwest winds 15 to 20 knots, diminishing to 10 to 15 knots. Seas 7 to 8 feet. Thursday night, northwest winds 10 to 15 knots, becoming north to northwest 10 to 20 knots. Seas 6 to 7 feet. Friday, north winds 15 to 20 knots, diminishing to 10 to 15 knots. Seas 5 to 7 feet. Friday night, north winds 15 to 20 knots. Seas 6 to 8 feet. Saturday, north to northwest winds 15 to 20 knots. Seas 8 to 9 feet. Saturday night, north to northwest winds 15 to 20 knots. Seas 7 to 8 feet. The coastal waters forecast from Point Reyes to Pigeon Point out to 10 nautical miles. For today, northwest wind 10 to 15 knots, easing to 5 to 10 knots late this morning, rising to 10 to 15 knots this afternoon. Seas 5 to 7 feet. Wave detail, northwest 6.

feet at 9 seconds and southwest 2 feet at 16 seconds. Patchy dense fog early this morning. For tonight, northwest wind 10 to 15 knots. Seas 5 to 8 feet. Wave detail, northwest 7 feet at 10 seconds and south 2 feet at 16 seconds. Patchy dense fog after midnight. For Wednesday, northwest wind 5 to 10 knots. Seas 5 to 8 feet. Wave detail, northwest 7 feet at 10 seconds and southwest 2 feet at 15 seconds. The coastal waters forecast from Pigeon Point to Point Pinos out to 10 nautical miles. Small craft advisory in effect from 3 p.m. Pacific Daylight Time this afternoon through this evening. For today, northwest wind 5 to 10 knots, rising to 15 to 20 knots. Seas 4 to 5 feet, building to 6 to 7 feet this afternoon. Wave detail, northwest 6 feet at 9 seconds and southwest 2 feet at 16 seconds. For tonight, northwest wind 15 to 20 knots, easing to 5 to 10 knots after midnight. Seas 5 to 8 feet. Wave detail, northwest 7 feet at 11 seconds and south 2 feet at 16 seconds. For Wednesday, north wind 5 to 10 knots, becoming northwest 10 to 15 knots in the afternoon. Seas 5 to 8 feet. Wave detail, northwest 7 feet at 11 seconds and southwest 2 feet at 15 seconds. Sunrise, sunset, and tidal information for the San Francisco Bay Area for Tuesday, September 22nd. The sunrise today, 6:57 a.m. The sunset tonight, 7:08 p.m. Tidal data at the Golden Gate for today. Low tide, 3:18 a.m. at 0.39 feet. High tide, 10:26 a.m. at 4.76 feet. Low tide, 3:29 p.m. at 2.63 feet. High tide, 9:13 p.m. at 5.42 feet. Here are the buoy observations for noon Pacific Daylight Time. An offshore buoy 6 winds northwest at 6 knots, pressure 1,022.9 millibars. An offshore buoy 59 winds north at 12 knots, water temperature 66, pressure 1,023.6 millibars. At buoy 14 near Point Arena, winds northwest at 70 knots, gusting to 25, water temperature 56, pressure 1,015.9 millibars. At buoy 13 near Bodega Bay, winds northwest at 19 knots, gusting to 23, pressure 1,015.4 millibars. At Point Reyes Wave Rider buoy, water temperature 62, seas 10 feet, every 13 seconds. At San Francisco buoy, winds northwest at 12 knots, water temperature 59, pressure 1,015.4 millibars. At Half Moon Bay buoy, winds northwest 12 knots, water temperature 60, pressure 1,016.2 millibars, seas 6 feet, every 8 seconds. At Monterey buoy, winds northwest at 10 knots, water temperature 62, pressure 1,016.1 millibars. At Pointer, Wave Rider buoy, water temperature 62, seas 7 feet, every 9 seconds. At Cape San Martin buoy, winds north at 12 knots, water temperature 63, pressure 1,016.1 millibars. Synopsis for the Central California coast and bays, including the Monterey Bay, Greater Farallones, and Cordell Bank National Marine Sanctuaries. Fresh northwest breezes with strong gusts gradually diminish across the southern coastal waters by Wednesday morning. Wind-driven rough seas abate to moderate for a brief period Wednesday night into Thursday with widespread moderate northwest winds. By Friday, winds increase with building rough seas. The marine forecast for San Pablo Bay, Suisun Bay, the West Delta, and the San Francisco Bay north of the Bay Bridge. For today, southwest wind 5 to 10 knots. For tonight, southwest wind 5 to 10 knots. For Wednesday, southwest wind around 5 knots. Patchy fog in the morning. The marine forecast for Monterey Bay. For today, northwest wind around 5 knots, backing to west 10 to 15 knots. Seas around 3 feet, building

4 to 5 feet this afternoon. Wave detail, west 5 feet at 9 seconds and southwest 2 feet at 16 seconds. A slight chance of drizzle this morning. Patchy fog this morning. For tonight, northwest wind 5 to 10 knots, becoming north after midnight. Seas 3 to 5 feet. Wave detail, west 4 feet at 9 seconds. For Wednesday, north wind around 5 knots, backing to west in the afternoon. Seas 4 to 6 feet. Wave detail, west 5 feet at 10 seconds and southwest 2 feet at 15 seconds. Patchy fog in the morning. The coastal waters forecast from Point Arena to Point Reyes out to 10 nautical miles. Small craft advisory in effect through late tonight. Today, northwest wind at 10 to 15 knots, rising to 20 to 25 knots, seas 5 to 7 feet, building to 7 to 9 feet this afternoon. Wave detail, northwest 8 feet at 9 seconds and south 2 feet at 16 seconds. Tonight, northwest wind 20 to 25 knots, easing to 15 to 20 knots after midnight. Seas 7 to 10 feet, wave detail, northwest 9 feet at 9 seconds and south 2 feet at 16 seconds Wednesday. Northwest wind 10 to 15 knots, seas 6 to 8 feet, wave detail, northwest 8 feet at 9 seconds and southwest 2 feet at 15 seconds. The coastal waters forecast from Point Arena to Point Reyes 10 to 16 nautical miles offshore. Small craft advisory in effect through late Wednesday night. Today, northwest wind 20 to 25 knots, seas 8 to 9 feet, building to 10 to 11 feet this afternoon. Wave detail, northwest 11 feet at 9 seconds and south 2 feet at 16 seconds. Tonight, northwest wind 20 to 25 knots, seas 10 to 11 feet, wave detail, northwest 11 feet at 9 seconds and south 2 feet at 16 seconds Wednesday. North wind 20 to 25 knots, seas 9 to 11 feet, wave detail, northwest 10 feet at 9 seconds and southwest 2 feet at 15 seconds. San Francisco Bar forecast. In the deep water channel, mixed seas of 2 to 4 feet at 16 seconds. Across the bar, swell can be more than twice as high across the bar than surrounding waters. Waves are also more prone to break, particularly during strong ebb currents. Maximum ebb current of 1.6 knots at 2:36 p.m. Tuesday and 1.8 knots at 2:42 a.m. Wednesday. The coastal waters forecast from Point Pinos to Point Piedras Blancas out to 10 nautical miles. Small craft advisory in effect from 3 p.m. Pacific Daylight Time this afternoon through late tonight. Today, northwest wind 5 to 10 knots, rising to 15 to 20 knots, seas 4 to 5 feet, building to 6 to 7 feet this afternoon. Wave detail, northwest 7 feet at 9 seconds and south 2 feet at 16 seconds. Tonight, northwest wind 15 to 20 knots, seas 6 to 7 feet, wave detail, northwest 7 feet at 9 seconds and south 2 feet at 16 seconds Wednesday. Northwest wind 10 to 15 knots, seas 6 to 8 feet, wave detail, northwest 8 feet at 10 seconds and southwest 2 feet at 15 seconds. The coastal waters forecast from Pigeon Point to Point Pinos 10 to 16 nautical miles offshore. Small craft advisory in effect from 3 p.m. Pacific Daylight Time this afternoon through late tonight. Today, northwest wind 20 to 25 knots, easing to 15 to 20 knots late this morning and early afternoon, rising to 20 to 25 knots late. Seas 6 to 8 feet, building to 8 to 10 feet this afternoon. Wave detail, northwest 9 feet at 10 seconds and southwest 2 feet at 16 seconds. Tonight, northwest wind 20 to 25 knots, seas 8 to 11 feet, wave detail, northwest 10 feet at 10 seconds and south 2 feet at 16 seconds Wednesday. Northwest wind 15 to 20 knots, seas 9 to 11 feet, wave detail, northwest 10 feet at 10 seconds and southwest 2 feet at 15 seconds. The offshore waters forecast for the following marine location, Point Arena to Pigeon Point between 60 nautical miles and 150 nautical miles offshore. Issued at 8:46 p.m. Pacific Daylight Time. Today, north winds 20 to 25 knots. Seas 8 to 10 feet. Tonight, north winds

3 to 30 knots. Seas 8 to 11 feet. Wednesday, north winds 15 to 25 knots. Seas 7 to 11 feet. Wednesday night, north to northwest winds 15 to 25 knots. Seas 7 to 9 feet. Thursday, northwest winds 10 to 20 knots, diminishing to 5 to 15 knots. Seas 6 to 8 feet. Thursday night, west to northwest winds 10 to 15 knots, becoming northwest 10 to 20 knots. Seas 5 to 9 feet. Friday, north winds 15 to 20 knots. Seas 5 to 8 feet. Friday night, north winds 20 to 25 knots. Seas 7 to 9 feet. Saturday, north winds 20 to 25 knots. Seas 8 to 9 feet. Saturday night, north winds 20 to 25 knots. Seas 7 to 9 feet. The offshore waters forecast for the following marine location: Pigeon Point to Point Piedras Blancas between 60 nautical miles and 150 nautical miles offshore. Issued at 8:46 p.m. Pacific Daylight Time. Today, north winds 15 to 25 knots. Seas 7 to 9 feet. Tonight, north to northwest winds 20 to 30 knots. Seas 8 to 11 feet. Wednesday, north winds 20 to 25 knots. Seas 9 to 11 feet. Wednesday night, north to northwest winds 15 to 25 knots. Seas 8 to 9 feet. Thursday, northwest winds 15 to 20 knots, diminishing to 10 to 15 knots. Seas 7 to 8 feet. Thursday night, northwest winds 10 to 15 knots, becoming north to northwest 10 to 20 knots. Seas 6 to 7 feet. Friday, north winds 15 to 20 knots, diminishing to 10 to 15 knots. Seas 5 to 7 feet. Friday night, north winds 15 to 20 knots. Seas 6 to 8 feet. Saturday, north to northwest winds 15 to 20 knots. Seas 8 to 9 feet. Saturday night, north to northwest winds 15 to 20 knots. Seas 7 to 8 feet. The coastal waters forecast from Point Reyes to Pigeon Point out to 10 nautical miles. For today, northwest wind 10 to 15 knots, easing to 5 to 10 knots late this morning, rising to 10 to 15 knots this afternoon. Seas 5 to 7 feet. Wave detail, northwest 6 feet at 9 seconds and southwest 2 feet at 16 seconds. Patchy dense fog early this morning. For tonight, northwest wind 10 to 15 knots. Seas 5 to 8 feet. Wave detail, northwest 7 feet at 10 seconds and south 2 feet at 16 seconds. Patchy dense fog after midnight. For Wednesday, northwest wind 5 to 10 knots. Seas 5 to 8 feet. Wave detail, northwest 7 feet at 10 seconds and southwest 2 feet at 15 seconds. The coastal waters forecast from Pigeon Point to Point Pinos out to 10 nautical miles. Small craft advisory in effect from 3 p.m. Pacific Daylight Time this afternoon through this evening. For today, northwest wind 5 to 10 knots, rising to 15 to 20 knots. Seas 4 to 5 feet, building to 6 to 7 feet this afternoon. Wave detail, northwest 6 feet at 9 seconds and southwest 2 feet at 16 seconds. For tonight, northwest wind 15 to 20 knots, easing to 5 to 10 knots after midnight. Seas 5 to 8 feet. Wave detail, northwest 7 feet at 11 seconds and south 2 feet at 16 seconds. For Wednesday, north wind 5 to 10 knots, becoming northwest 10 to 15 knots in the afternoon. Seas 5 to 8 feet. Wave detail, northwest 7 feet at 11 seconds and southwest 2 feet at 15 seconds. 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This broadcast originates from the National Weather Service office located in Monterey, California, and serves the coastal marine waters, including San Francisco and Monterey Bay. Sunrise.

knots, pressure 1,022.9 millibars. An offshore buoy 59, winds north at 12 knots, water temperature 66, pressure 1,023.6 millibars. At buoy 14 near Point Arena, winds northwest at 70 knots, gusting to 25, water temperature 56, pressure 1,015.9 millibars. At buoy 13 near Bodega Bay, winds northwest at 19 knots, gusting to 23, pressure 1,015.4 millibars. At Point Reyes Wave Rider buoy, water temperature 62, seas 10 feet, every 13 seconds. At San Francisco buoy, winds northwest at 12 knots, water temperature 59, pressure 1,015.4 millibars. At Half Moon Bay buoy, winds northwest 12 knots, water temperature 60, pressure 1,016.2 millibars, seas 6 feet, every 8 seconds. At Monterey buoy, winds northwest at 10 knots, water temperature 62, pressure 1,016.1 millibars. At Pointer, Wave Rider buoy, water temperature 62, seas 7 feet, every 9 seconds. At Cape San Martin buoy, winds north at 12 knots, water temperature 63, pressure 1,016.1 millibars. Synopsis for the Central California coast and bays, including the Monterey Bay, Greater Farallones, and Cordell Bank National Marine Sanctuaries. Fresh northwest breezes with strong gusts gradually diminish across the southern coastal waters by Wednesday morning. Wind-driven rough seas abate to moderate for a brief period Wednesday night into Thursday with widespread moderate northwest winds. By Friday, winds increase with building rough seas. The marine forecast for San Pablo Bay, Suisun Bay, the West Delta, and the San Francisco Bay north of the Bay Bridge. For today, southwest wind 5 to 10 knots. For tonight, southwest wind 5 to 10 knots. For Wednesday, southwest wind around 5 knots. Patchy fog in the morning. The marine forecast for Monterey Bay. For today, northwest wind around 5 knots, backing to west 10 to 15 knots. Seas around 3 feet, building to 4 to 5 feet this afternoon. Wave detail, west 5 feet at 9 seconds and southwest 2 feet at 16 seconds. A slight chance of drizzle this morning. Patchy fog this morning. For tonight, northwest wind 5 to 10 knots, becoming north after midnight. Seas 3 to 5 feet. Wave detail, west 4 feet at 9 seconds. For Wednesday, north wind around 5 knots, backing to west in the afternoon. Seas 4 to 6 feet. Wave detail, west 5 feet at 10 seconds and southwest 2 feet at 15 seconds. Patchy fog in the morning. The coastal waters forecast from Point Arena to Point Reyes out to 10 nautical miles. Small craft advisory in effect through late tonight. Today, northwest wind 10 to 15 knots, rising to 20 to 25 knots, seas 5 to 7 feet, building to 7 to 9 feet this afternoon. Wave detail, northwest 8 feet at 9 seconds and south 2 feet at 16 seconds. Tonight, northwest wind 20 to 25 knots, easing to 15 to 20 knots after midnight. Seas 7 to 10 feet, wave detail, northwest 9 feet at 9 seconds and south 2 feet at 16 seconds Wednesday. Northwest wind 10 to 15 knots, seas 6 to 8 feet, wave detail, northwest 8 feet at 9 seconds and southwest 2 feet at 15 seconds. The coastal waters forecast from Point Arena to Point Reyes 10 to 60 nautical miles offshore. Small craft advisory in effect through late Wednesday night. Today, northwest wind 20 to 25 knots, seas 8 to 9 feet, building to 10 to 11 feet this afternoon. Wave detail, northwest 11 feet at 9 seconds and south 2 feet at 16 seconds. Tonight, northwest wind 20 to 25 knots, seas 10 to 11 feet, wave detail, northwest 11 feet at 9 seconds and south 2 feet at 16 seconds Wednesday. North wind 20 to 25 knots, seas 9 to 11 feet, wave detail, northwest 10 feet at 9 seconds and southwest 2 feet at 15 seconds. San Francisco Bar forecast. In the deep water channel, mixed seas of 2 to 4 feet.

16 seconds. Across the bar, swell can be more than twice as high across the bar than surrounding waters. Waves are also more prone to break, particularly during strong ebb currents. Maximum ebb current of 1.6 knots at 2:36 p.m. Tuesday and 1.8 knots at 2:42 a.m. Wednesday. The coastal waters forecast from Point Pinos to Point Piedras Blancas out to 10 nautical miles. Small craft advisory in effect from 3 p.m. Pacific Daylight Time this afternoon through late tonight. Today, northwest wind 5 to 10 knots, rising to 15 to 20 knots, seas 4 to 5 feet, building to 6 to 7 feet this afternoon. Wave detail, northwest 7 feet at 9 seconds and south 2 feet at 16 seconds. Tonight, northwest wind 15 to 20 knots, seas 6 to 7 feet. Wave detail, northwest 7 feet at 9 seconds and south 2 feet at 16 seconds Wednesday. Northwest wind 10 to 15 knots, seas 6 to 8 feet. Wave detail, northwest 8 feet at 10 seconds and southwest 2 feet at 15 seconds. The coastal waters forecast from Pigeon Point to Point Pinos 10 to 16 nautical miles offshore. Small craft advisory in effect from 3 p.m. Pacific Daylight Time this afternoon through late tonight. Today, northwest wind 20 to 25 knots, easing to 15 to 20 knots late this morning and early afternoon, rising to 20 to 25 knots late. Seas 6 to 8 feet, building to 8 to 10 feet this afternoon. Wave detail, northwest 9 feet at 10 seconds and southwest 2 feet at 16 seconds. Tonight, northwest wind 20 to 25 knots, seas 8 to 11 feet. Wave detail, northwest 10 feet at 10 seconds and south 2 feet at 16 seconds Wednesday. Northwest wind 15 to 20 knots, seas 9 to 11 feet. Wave detail, northwest 10 feet at 10 seconds and southwest 2 feet at 15 seconds. The offshore waters forecast for the following marine location, Point Arena to Pigeon Point between 60 nautical miles and 150 nautical miles offshore. Issued at 8:46 p.m. Pacific Daylight Time. Today, north winds 20 to 25 knots. Seas 8 to 10 feet. Tonight, north winds 20 to 30 knots. Seas 8 to 11 feet. Wednesday, north winds 15 to 25 knots. Seas 7 to 11 feet. Wednesday night, north to northwest winds 15 to 25 knots. Seas 7 to 9 feet. Thursday, northwest winds 10 to 20 knots, diminishing to 5 to 15 knots. Seas 6 to 8 feet. Thursday night, west to northwest winds 10 to 15 knots, becoming northwest 10 to 20 knots. Seas 5 to 9 feet. Friday, north winds 15 to 20 knots. Seas 5 to 8 feet. Friday night, north winds 20 to 25 knots. Seas 7 to 9 feet. Saturday, north winds 20 to 25 knots. Seas 8 to 9 feet. Saturday night, north winds 20 to 25 knots. Seas 7 to 9 feet. The offshore waters forecast for the following marine location, Pigeon Point to Point Piedras Blancas between 60 nautical miles and 150 nautical miles offshore. Issued at 8:46 p.m. Pacific Daylight Time. Today, north winds 15 to 25 knots. Sea 7 to 9 feet. Tonight, north to northwest winds 20 to 30 knots. Seas 8 to 11 feet. Wednesday, north winds 20 to 25 knots. Seas 9 to 11 feet. Wednesday night, north to northwest winds 15 to 25 knots. Seas 8 to 9 feet. Thursday, northwest winds 15 to 20 knots, diminishing to 10 to 15 knots. Seas 7 to 8 feet. Thursday night, northwest winds 10 to 15 knots, becoming north to northwest 10 to 20 knots. Seas 6 to 7 feet. Friday, north winds 15 to 20 knots, diminishing to 10 to 15 knots. Seas 5 to 7 feet. Friday night, north winds 15 to 20 knots. Seas 6 to 8 feet. Saturday, north to northwest winds 15 to 20 knots. Seas 8 to 9 feet. Saturday night, north to northwest.
7 to 8 feet. The coastal waters forecast from Point Reyes to Pigeon Point out to 10 nautical miles. For today, northwest wind 10 to 15 knots, easing to 5 to 10 knots late this morning, rising to 10 to 15 knots this afternoon. Seas 5 to 7 feet. Wave detail, northwest 6 feet at 9 seconds and southwest 2 feet at 16 seconds. Patchy dense fog early this morning. For tonight, northwest wind 10 to 15 knots. Seas 5 to 8 feet. Wave detail, northwest 7 feet at 10 seconds and south 2 feet at 16 seconds. Patchy dense fog after midnight. For Wednesday, northwest wind 5 to 10 knots. Seas 5 to 8 feet. Wave detail, northwest 7 feet at 10 seconds and southwest 2 feet at 15 seconds. The coastal waters forecast from Pigeon Point to Point Pinos out to 10 nautical miles. Small craft advisory in effect from 3 p.m. Pacific Daylight Time this afternoon through this evening. For today, northwest wind 5 to 10 knots, rising to 15 to 20 knots. Seas 4 to 5 feet, building to 6 to 7 feet this afternoon. Wave detail, northwest 6 feet at 9 seconds and southwest 2 feet at 16 seconds. For tonight, northwest wind 15 to 20 knots, easing to 5 to 10 knots after midnight. Seas 5 to 8 feet. Wave detail, northwest 7 feet at 11 seconds and south 2 feet at 16 seconds. For Wednesday, north wind 5 to 10 knots, becoming northwest 10 to 15 knots in the afternoon. Seas 5 to 8 feet. Wave detail, northwest 7 feet at 11 seconds and southwest 2 feet at 15 seconds. Sunrise, sunset, and tidal information for the San Francisco Bay Area for Tuesday, September 22nd. The sunset tonight, 7:06 p.m. The sunrise tomorrow, 6:58 a.m. The sunset tomorrow, 7:05 p.m. Tidal data at the Golden Gate for the afternoon and evening hours today and the morning hours of tomorrow. Low tide, 3:29 p.m. at 2.63 feet. High tide, 9:13 p.m. at 5.42 feet. Low tide, 3:54 a.m. at 0.31 feet. High tide, 10:49 a.m. at 4.94 feet. Here are the buoy observations for 1 p.m. Pacific Daylight Time. An offshore buoy 6 winds west at 6 knots, pressure 1,023.2 millibars. An offshore buoy 59 winds north at 10 knots, water temperature 66, pressure 1,023.7 millibars. At buoy 14 near Point Arena, winds northwest at 70 knots, gusting to 21, water temperature 56, pressure 1,015.6 millibars. At buoy 13 near Bodega Bay, winds northwest at 70 knots, gusting to 21, pressure 1,015.3 millibars. At Point Reyes Wave Rider buoy, water temperature 62, seas 10 feet every 13 seconds. At San Francisco buoy, winds northwest at 12 knots, water temperature 59, pressure 1,015.6 millibars. At Half Moon Bay buoy, winds northwest 12 knots, water temperature 60, pressure 1,016.3 millibars, seas 6 feet every 11 seconds. At Monterey buoy, winds northwest at 12 knots, water temperature 62, pressure 1,015.7 millibars. At Pointer, Wave Rider buoy, water temperature 62, seas 8 feet every 9 seconds. At Cape San Martin buoy, winds northwest at 14 knots, water temperature 63, pressure 1,016.2 millibars. Synopsis for the Central California coast and bays, including the Monterey Bay, Greater Fairbanks, and Cordell Bank National Marine Sanctuaries. Fresh northwest breezes with strong gusts gradually diminish across the southern coastal waters by Wednesday morning. Wind-driven rough seas abate to moderate for a brief period Wednesday night into Thursday with widespread moderate northwest winds. By Friday, winds increase with building rough seas. The marine

Forecast for San Pablo Bay, Suisun Bay, the West Delta, and the San Francisco Bay north of the Bay Bridge. For today, southwest wind 5 to 10 knots. For tonight, southwest wind 5 to 10 knots. For Wednesday, southwest wind around 5 knots. Patchy fog in the morning. The marine forecast for Monterey Bay. For today, northwest wind around 5 knots, backing to west 10 to 15 knots. Seas around 3 feet, building to 4 to 5 feet this afternoon. Wave detail, west 5 feet at 9 seconds and southwest 2 feet at 16 seconds. A slight chance of drizzle this morning. Patchy fog this morning. For tonight, northwest wind 5 to 10 knots, becoming north after midnight. Seas 3 to 5 feet. Wave detail, west 4 feet at 9 seconds. For Wednesday, north wind around 5 knots, backing to west in the afternoon. Seas 4 to 6 feet. Wave detail, west 5 feet at 10 seconds and southwest 2 feet at 15 seconds. Patchy fog in the morning. The coastal waters forecast from Point Arena to Point Reyes out to 10 nautical miles. Small craft advisory in effect through late tonight. Today northwest wind 10 to 15 knots, rising to 20 to 25 knots, seas 5 to 7 feet, building to 7 to 9 feet this afternoon. Wave detail, northwest 8 feet at 9 seconds and south 2 feet at 16 seconds. Tonight northwest wind 20 to 25 knots, easing to 15 to 20 knots after midnight. Sea 7 to 10 feet wave detail, northwest 9 feet at 9 seconds and south 2 feet at 16 seconds Wednesday. Northwest wind 10 to 15 knots, sea 6 to 8 feet wave detail, northwest 8 feet at 9 seconds and southwest 2 feet at 15 seconds. The coastal waters forecast from Point Arena to Point Reyes 10 to 60 nautical miles offshore. Small craft advisory in effect through late Wednesday night. Today northwest wind 20 to 25 knots, seas 8 to 9 feet, building to 10 to 11 feet this afternoon. Wave detail, northwest 11 feet at 9 seconds and south 2 feet at 16 seconds. Tonight northwest wind 20 to 25 knots, seas 10 to 11 feet, wave detail, northwest 11 feet at 9 seconds and south 2 feet at 16 seconds Wednesday. North wind 20 to 25 knots, seas 9 to 11 feet, wave detail, northwest 10 feet at 9 seconds and southwest 2 feet at 15 seconds. San Francisco Bar forecast. In the deep water channel, mixed seas of 2 to 4 feet at 16 seconds. Across the bar, swell can be more than twice as high across the bar than surrounding waters. Waves are also more prone to break, particularly during strong ebb currents. Maximum ebb current of 1.6 knots at 2:36 p.m. Tuesday and 1.8 knots at 2:42 a.m. Wednesday. The coastal waters forecast from Point Pinos to Point Piedras Blancas out to 10 nautical miles. Small craft advisory in effect from 3 p.m. Pacific Daylight Time this afternoon through late tonight. Today northwest wind 5 to 10 knots, rising to 15 to 20 knots, seas 4 to 5 feet, building to 6 to 7 feet this afternoon. Wave detail, northwest 7 feet at 9 seconds and south 2 feet at 16 seconds. Tonight northwest wind 15 to 20 knots, seas 6 to 7 feet, wave detail, northwest 7 feet at 9 seconds and south 2 feet at 16 seconds Wednesday. Northwest wind 10 to 15 knots, seas 6 to 8 feet, wave detail, northwest 8 feet at 10 seconds and southwest 2 feet at 15 seconds. The coastal waters forecast from Pigeon Point to Point Pinos 10 to 60 nautical miles offshore. Small craft advisory in effect from 3 p.m. Pacific Daylight Time this afternoon through late tonight. Today northwest wind 20 to 25 knots, easing to 15 to 20 knots late this morning and early afternoon, rising to 20 to 25 knots late. Seas 6 to 8 feet, building to 8 to 10 feet this afternoon. Wave detail, northwest 9 feet at 10 seconds and southwest 2 feet at 16 seconds. Tonight northwest wind 20 to 25 knots, seas 8 to 11 feet, wave detail, northwest 10 feet at 10 seconds and south 2 feet at 16 seconds.

winds Wednesday. Northwest wind 15 to 20 knots, seas 9 to 11 feet, wave detail. Northwest 10 feet at 10 seconds and southwest 2 feet at 15 seconds. The offshore waters forecast for the following marine location: Point Arena to Pigeon Point between 60 nautical miles and 150 nautical miles offshore. Issued at 8:46 p.m. Pacific Daylight Time. Today, north winds 20 to 25 knots. Seas 8 to 10 feet. Tonight, north winds 20 to 30 knots. Seas 8 to 11 feet. Wednesday, north winds 15 to 25 knots. Seas 7 to 11 feet. Wednesday night, north to northwest winds 15 to 25 knots. Seas 7 to 9 feet. Thursday, northwest winds 10 to 20 knots, diminishing to 5 to 15 knots. Seas 6 to 8 feet. Thursday night, west to northwest winds 10 to 15 knots, becoming northwest 10 to 20 knots. Seas 5 to 9 feet. Friday, north winds 15 to 20 knots. Seas 5 to 8 feet. Friday night, north winds 20 to 25 knots. Seas 7 to 9 feet. Saturday, north winds 20 to 25 knots. Seas 8 to 9 feet. Saturday night, north winds 20 to 25 knots. Seas 7 to 9 feet. The offshore waters forecast for the following marine location: Pigeon Point to Point Piedras Blancas between 60 nautical miles and 150 nautical miles offshore. Issued at 8:46 p.m. Pacific Daylight Time. Today, north winds 15 to 25 knots. Seas 7 to 9 feet. Tonight, north to northwest winds 20 to 30 knots. Seas 8 to 11 feet. Wednesday, north winds 20 to 25 knots. Seas 9 to 11 feet. Wednesday night, north to northwest winds 15 to 25 knots. Seas 8 to 9 feet. Thursday, northwest winds 15 to 20 knots, diminishing to 10 to 15 knots. Seas 7 to 8 feet. Thursday night, northwest winds 10 to 15 knots, becoming north to northwest 10 to 20 knots. Seas 6 to 7 feet. Friday, north winds 15 to 20 knots, diminishing to 10 to 15 knots. Seas 5 to 7 feet. Friday night, north winds 15 to 20 knots. Seas 6 to 8 feet. Saturday, north to northwest winds 15 to 20 knots. Seas 8 to 9 feet. Saturday night, north to northwest winds 15 to 20 knots. Seas 7 to 8 feet. The coastal waters forecast from Point Reyes to Pigeon Point out to 10 nautical miles. For today, northwest wind 10 to 15 knots, easing to 5 to 10 knots late this morning, rising to 10 to 15 knots this afternoon. Seas 5 to 7 feet. Wave detail, northwest 6 feet at 9 seconds and southwest 2 feet at 16 seconds. Patchy dense fog early this morning. For tonight, northwest wind 10 to 15 knots. Seas 5 to 8 feet. Wave detail, northwest 7 feet at 10 seconds and south 2 feet at 16 seconds. Patchy dense fog after midnight. For Wednesday, northwest wind 5 to 10 knots. Seas 5 to 8 feet. Wave detail, northwest 7 feet at 10 seconds and southwest 2 feet at 15 seconds. The coastal waters forecast from Pigeon Point to Point Pinos out to 10 nautical miles. Small craft advisory in effect from 3 p.m. Pacific Daylight Time this afternoon through this evening. For today, northwest wind 5 to 10 knots, rising to 15 to 20 knots. Seas 4 to 5 feet, building to 6 to 7 feet this afternoon. Wave detail, northwest 6 feet at 9 seconds and southwest 2 feet at 16 seconds. For tonight, northwest wind 15 to 20 knots, easing to 5 to 10 knots after midnight. Seas 5 to 8 feet. Wave detail, northwest 7 feet at 11 seconds and south 2 feet at 16 seconds. For Wednesday, north wind 5 to 10 knots, becoming northwest 10 to 15 knots.
winds in the afternoon. Seas 5 to 8 feet. Wave detail, northwest 7 feet at 11 seconds and southwest 2 feet at 15 seconds. Sunrise, sunset, and tidal information for the San Francisco Bay Area for Tuesday, September 22nd. The sunset tonight, 7:06 p.m. The sunrise tomorrow, 6:58 a.m. The sunset tomorrow, 7:05 p.m. Tidal data at the Golden Gate for the afternoon and evening hours today and the morning hours of tomorrow. Low tide, 3:29 p.m. at 2.63 feet. High tide, 9:13 p.m. at 5.42 feet. Low tide, 3:54 a.m. at 0.31 feet. High tide, 10:49 a.m. at 4.94 feet. Here are the buoy observations for 1 p.m. Pacific Daylight Time. An offshore buoy 6 winds west at 6 knots, pressure 1,022.9 millibars. An offshore buoy 59 winds north at 12 knots, water temperature 66, pressure 1,023.7 millibars, swell 8 feet every 13 seconds. At buoy 14 near Point Arena, winds northwest at 70 knots, gusting to 21, water temperature 56, pressure 1,015.6 millibars. At buoy 13 near Bodega Bay, winds northwest at 70 knots, gusting to 21, pressure 1,015.3 millibars. At Point Reyes Wave Rider buoy, water temperature 62, seas 10 feet every 13 seconds. At San Francisco buoy, winds northwest at 14 knots, swell 7 feet every 14 seconds. At Half Moon Bay buoy, winds northwest 12 knots, water temperature 60, pressure 1,016.3 millibars, seas 6 feet every 11 seconds. At Monterey buoy, winds northwest at 12 knots, water temperature 62, pressure 1,015.6 millibars, swell 7 feet every 14 seconds. At Pointer, Wave Rider buoy, water temperature 62, seas 8 feet every 9 seconds. At Cape San Martin buoy, winds northwest at 14 knots, water temperature 63, pressure 1,016.2 millibars. Synopsis for the Central California coast and bays, including the Monterey Bay, Greater Farallones, and Cordell Bank National Marine Sanctuaries. Fresh northwest breezes with strong gusts gradually diminish across the southern coastal waters by Wednesday morning. Wind-driven rough seas abate to moderate for a brief period Wednesday night into Thursday with widespread moderate northwest winds. By Friday, winds increase with building rough seas. The marine forecast for San Pablo Bay, Suisun Bay, the West Delta, and the San Francisco Bay north of the Bay Bridge. For today, southwest wind 5 to 10 knots. For tonight, southwest wind 5 to 10 knots. For Wednesday, southwest wind around 5 knots. Patchy fog in the morning. The marine forecast for Monterey Bay. For today, northwest wind around 5 knots, backing to west 10 to 15 knots. Seas around 3 feet, building to 4 to 5 feet this afternoon. Wave detail, west 5 feet at 9 seconds and southwest 2 feet at 16 seconds. A slight chance of drizzle this morning. Patchy fog this morning. For tonight, northwest wind 5 to 10 knots, becoming north after midnight. Seas 3 to 5 feet. Wave detail, west 4 feet at 9 seconds. For Wednesday, north wind around 5 knots, backing to west in the afternoon. Seas 4 to 6 feet. Wave detail, west 5 feet at 10 seconds and southwest 2 feet at 15 seconds. Patchy fog in the morning. 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This broadcast originates from the National Weather Service office located in Monterey, California, and serves the coastal marine waters, including San Francisco and Monterey Bay. The coastal waters forecast from Point Arena to Point Reyes out to 10 nautical miles. Small craft advisory in effect through late tonight. Today,
northwest wind 10 to 15 knots, rising to 20 to 25 knots, seas 5 to 7 feet, building to 7 to 9 feet this afternoon. Wave detail, northwest 8 feet at 9 seconds and south 2 feet at 16 seconds. Tonight, northwest wind 20 to 25 knots, easing to 15 to 20 knots after midnight. Sea 7 to 10 feet wave detail, northwest 9 feet at 9 seconds and south 2 feet at 16 seconds Wednesday. Northwest wind 10 to 15 knots, sea 6 to 8 feet wave detail, northwest 8 feet at 9 seconds and southwest 2 feet at 15 seconds. The coastal waters forecast from Point Arena to Point Reyes 10 to 60 nautical miles offshore. Small craft advisory in effect through late Wednesday night. Today, northwest wind 20 to 25 knots, seas 8 to 9 feet, building to 10 to 11 feet this afternoon. Wave detail, northwest 11 feet at 9 seconds and south 2 feet at 16 seconds. Tonight, northwest wind 20 to 25 knots, seas 10 to 11 feet, wave detail, northwest 11 feet at 9 seconds and south 2 feet at 16 seconds Wednesday. North wind 20 to 25 knots, seas 9 to 11 feet, wave detail, northwest 10 feet at 9 seconds and southwest 2 feet at 15 seconds. San Francisco VAR forecast. In the deep water channel, mixed seas of 2 to 4 feet at 16 seconds. Across the bar, swell can be more than twice as high across the bar than surrounding waters. Waves are also more prone to break, particularly during strong ebb currents. Maximum ebb current of 1.6 knots at 2:36 p.m. Tuesday and 1.8 knots at 2:42 a.m. Wednesday. The coastal waters forecast from Point Pinos to Point Piedras Blancas out to 10 nautical miles. Small craft advisory in effect from 3 p.m. Pacific Daylight Time this afternoon through late tonight. Today, northwest wind 5 to 10 knots, rising to 15 to 20 knots, seas 4 to 5 feet, building to 6 to 7 feet this afternoon. Wave detail, northwest 7 feet at 9 seconds and south 2 feet at 16 seconds. Tonight, northwest wind 15 to 20 knots, seas 6 to 7 feet, wave detail, northwest 7 feet at 9 seconds and south 2 feet at 16 seconds Wednesday. Northwest wind 10 to 15 knots, seas 6 to 8 feet, wave detail, northwest 8 feet at 10 seconds and southwest 2 feet at 15 seconds. The coastal waters forecast from Pigeon Point to Point Pinos 10 to 60 nautical miles offshore. Small craft advisory in effect from 3 p.m. Pacific Daylight Time this afternoon through late tonight. Today, northwest wind 20 to 25 knots, easing to 15 to 20 knots late this morning and early afternoon, rising to 20 to 25 knots late. Seas 6 to 8 feet, building to 8 to 10 feet this afternoon. Wave detail, northwest 9 feet at 10 seconds and southwest 2 feet at 16 seconds. Tonight, northwest wind 20 to 25 knots, seas 8 to 11 feet, wave detail, northwest 10 feet at 10 seconds and south 2 feet at 16 seconds Wednesday. Northwest wind 15 to 20 knots, seas 9 to 11 feet, wave detail, northwest 10 feet at 10 seconds and southwest 2 feet at 15 seconds. The offshore waters forecast for the following marine location, Point Arena to Pigeon Point between 60 nautical miles and 150 nautical miles offshore. Issued at 8:46 p.m. Pacific Daylight Time. Today, north winds 20 to 25 knots. Seas 8 to 10 feet. Tonight, north winds 20 to 30 knots. Seas 8 to 11 feet. Wednesday, north winds 15 to 25 knots. Seas 7 to 11 feet. Wednesday night, north to northwest winds 15 to 25 knots. Seas 7 to 9 feet. Thursday, northwest winds 10 to 20 knots, diminishing to 5 to 15 knots. Seas 6 to 8 feet. Thursday night, west to northwest winds 10 to 15 knots, becoming northwest 10 to 20 knots. Seas 5 to 9 feet. Friday, north winds 15 to 20 knots. Seas 5 to 8 feet. Friday night, north winds 20 to 25 knots. Seas 7 to 9 feet. Saturday, north winds 20 to 25 knots. Seas 8 to 9 feet.

Saturday night. North winds 20 to 25 knots. Sea 7 to 9 feet. The offshore waters forecast for the following marine location. Pigeon Point to Point Piedras Blanc is between 60 nautical miles and 150 nautical miles offshore. Issued at 8:46 p.m. Pacific Daylight Time. Today, north winds 15 to 25 knots. Sea 7 to 9 feet. Tonight, north to northwest winds 20 to 30 knots. Seas 8 to 11 feet. Wednesday, north winds 20 to 25 knots. Seas 9 to 11 feet. Wednesday night, north to northwest winds 15 to 25 knots. Seas 8 to 9 feet. Thursday, northwest winds 15 to 20 knots, diminishing to 10 to 15 knots. Seas 7 to 8 feet. Thursday night, northwest winds 10 to 15 knots, becoming north to northwest 10 to 20 knots. Seas 6 to 7 feet. Friday, north winds 15 to 20 knots, diminishing to 10 to 15 knots. Seas 5 to 7 feet. Friday night, north winds 15 to 20 knots. Seas 6 to 8 feet. Saturday, north to northwest winds 15 to 20 knots. Seas 8 to 9 feet. Saturday night, north to northwest winds 15 to 20 knots. Seas 7 to 8 feet. The coastal waters forecast from Point Reyes to Pigeon Point out to 10 nautical miles. For today, northwest wind 10 to 15 knots, easing to 5 to 10 knots late this morning, rising to 10 to 15 knots this afternoon. Seas 5 to 7 feet. Wave detail, northwest 6 feet at 9 seconds and southwest 2 feet at 16 seconds. Patchy dense fog early this morning. For tonight, northwest wind 10 to 15 knots. Seas 5 to 8 feet. Wave detail, northwest 7 feet at 10 seconds and south 2 feet at 16 seconds. Patchy dense fog after midnight. For Wednesday, northwest wind 5 to 10 knots. Seas 5 to 8 feet. Wave detail, northwest 7 feet at 10 seconds and southwest 2 feet at 15 seconds. The coastal waters forecast from Pigeon Point to Point Pinos out to 10 nautical miles. Small craft advisory in effect from 3 p.m. Pacific Daylight Time this afternoon through this evening. For today, northwest wind 5 to 10 knots, rising to 15 to 20 knots. Seas 4 to 5 feet, building to 6 to 7 feet this afternoon. Wave detail, northwest wind 5 to 10 knots, rising to 15 to 20 knots. Seas 4 to 5 feet, building to 6 to 7 feet this afternoon. Wave detail, northwest 6 feet at 9 seconds and southwest 2 feet at 16 seconds. For tonight, northwest wind 15 to 20 knots, easing to 5 to 10 knots after midnight. Seas 5 to 8 feet. Wave detail, northwest 7 feet at 11 seconds and south 2 feet at 16 seconds. For Wednesday, north wind 5 to 10 knots, becoming northwest 10 to 15 knots in the afternoon. Seas 5 to 8 feet. Wave detail, northwest 7 feet at 11 seconds and southwest 2 feet at 15 seconds. Sunrise, sunset, and tidal information for the San Francisco Bay Area for Tuesday, September 22nd. The sunset tonight, 7:06 p.m. The sunrise tomorrow, 6:58 a.m. The sunset tomorrow, 7:05 p.m. Tidal data at the Golden Gate for the afternoon and evening hours today and the morning hours of tomorrow. Low tide, 3:29 p.m. at 2.63 feet. High tide, 9:13 p.m. at 5.42 feet. Low tide, 3:54 a.m. at 0.31 feet. High tide, 10:49 a.m. at 4.94 feet. Here are the buoy observations for 1 p.m. Pacific Daylight Time. An offshore buoy 6 winds west at 6 knots, pressure 1,022.9 millibars. An offshore buoy 59 winds north at 12 knots, water temperature 66, pressure 1,023.7 millibars.

12 feet every 13 seconds. At buoy 14 near Point Arena, winds northwest at 70 knots, gusting to 21. Water temperature 56, pressure 1,015.6 millibars. At buoy 13 near Bodega Bay, winds northwest at 70 knots, gusting to 21, pressure 1,015.3 millibars. At Point Reyes Wave Rider buoy, water temperature 62, seas 10 feet every 13 seconds. At San Francisco buoy, winds northwest at 14 knots, swell 7 feet every 14 seconds. At Half Moon Bay buoy, winds northwest 12 knots, water temperature 60, pressure 1,016.3 millibars, seas 6 feet every 11 seconds. At Monterey buoy, winds northwest at 12 knots, water temperature 62, pressure 1,015.6 millibars, swell 7 feet every 14 seconds. At Point Sur, Wave Rider buoy, water temperature 62, seas 8 feet every 9 seconds. At Cape San Martin buoy, winds northwest at 14 knots, water temperature 63, pressure 1,016.2 millibars. Synopsis for the Central California coast and bays, including the Monterey Bay, Greater Farallones, and Cordell Bank National Marine Sanctuaries. Fresh northwest breezes with strong gusts gradually diminish across the southern coastal waters by Wednesday morning. Wind-driven rough seas abate to moderate for a brief period Wednesday night into Thursday with widespread moderate northwest winds. By Friday, winds increase with building rough seas. The marine forecast for San Pablo Bay, Suisun Bay, the West Delta, and the San Francisco Bay north of the Bay Bridge. For today, southwest wind 5 to 10 knots. For tonight, southwest wind 5 to 10 knots. For Wednesday, southwest wind around 5 knots. Patchy fog in the morning. The marine forecast for Monterey Bay. For today, northwest wind around 5 knots, backing to west 10 to 15 knots. Seas around 3 feet, building to 4 to 5 feet this afternoon. Wave detail, west 5 feet at 9 seconds and southwest 2 feet at 16 seconds. A slight chance of drizzle this morning. Patchy fog this morning. For tonight, northwest wind 5 to 10 knots, becoming north after midnight. Seas 3 to 5 feet. Wave detail, west 4 feet at 9 seconds. For Wednesday, north wind around 5 knots, backing to west in the afternoon. Seas 4 to 6 feet. Wave detail, west 5 feet at 10 seconds and southwest 2 feet at 15 seconds. Patchy fog in the morning. The coastal waters forecast from Point Arena to Point Reyes out to 10 nautical miles. Small craft advisory in effect through late tonight. Today, northwest wind 10 to 15 knots, rising to 20 to 25 knots, seas 5 to 7 feet, building to 7 to 9 feet this afternoon. Wave detail, northwest 8 feet at 9 seconds and south 2 feet at 16 seconds. Tonight, northwest wind 20 to 25 knots, easing to 15 to 20 knots after midnight. Seas 7 to 10 feet, wave detail, northwest 9 feet at 9 seconds and south 2 feet at 16 seconds Wednesday. Northwest wind 10 to 15 knots, seas 6 to 8 feet, wave detail, northwest 8 feet at 9 seconds and southwest 2 feet at 15 seconds. The coastal waters forecast from Point Arena to Point Reyes 10 to 16 nautical miles offshore. Small craft advisory in effect through late Wednesday night. Today, northwest wind 20 to 25 knots, seas 8 to 9 feet, building to 10 to 11 feet this afternoon. Wave detail, northwest 11 feet at 9 seconds and south 2 feet at 16 seconds. Tonight, northwest wind 20 to 25 knots, seas 10 to 11 feet, wave detail, northwest 11 feet at 9 seconds and south 2 feet at 16 seconds Wednesday. North wind 20 to 25 knots, seas 9 to 11 feet, wave detail, northwest 10 feet at 9 seconds and southwest 2 feet at 15 seconds. San Francisco Bar forecast. In the deep water channel, mixed seas of 2 to 4 feet at 16 seconds. Across the bar, swell can be more than twice as high across the bar than surrounding waters.

Thieves are also more prone to break, particularly during strong ebb currents. Maximum ebb current of 1.6 knots at 2:36 p.m. Tuesday and 1.8 knots at 2:42 a.m. Wednesday. The coastal waters forecast from Point Pinos to Point Piedras Blancas out to 10 nautical miles. Small craft advisory in effect from 3 p.m. Pacific Daylight Time this afternoon through late tonight. Today, northwest wind 5 to 10 knots, rising to 15 to 20 knots, seas 4 to 5 feet, building to 6 to 7 feet this afternoon. Wave detail, northwest 7 feet at 9 seconds and south 2 feet at 16 seconds. Tonight, northwest wind 15 to 20 knots, seas 6 to 7 feet. Wave detail, northwest 7 feet at 9 seconds and south 2 feet at 16 seconds Wednesday. Northwest wind 10 to 15 knots, seas 6 to 8 feet. Wave detail, northwest 8 feet at 10 seconds and southwest 2 feet at 15 seconds. The coastal waters forecast from Pigeon Point to Point Pinos 10 to 60 nautical miles offshore. Small craft advisory in effect from 3 p.m. Pacific Daylight Time this afternoon through late tonight. Today, northwest wind 20 to 25 knots, easing to 15 to 20 knots late this morning and early afternoon, rising to 20 to 25 knots late. Seas 6 to 8 feet, building to 8 to 10 feet this afternoon. Wave detail, northwest 9 feet at 10 seconds and southwest 2 feet at 16 seconds. Tonight, northwest wind 20 to 25 knots, seas 8 to 11 feet. Wave detail, northwest 10 feet at 10 seconds and south 2 feet at 16 seconds Wednesday. Northwest wind 15 to 20 knots, seas 9 to 11 feet. Wave detail, northwest 10 feet at 10 seconds and southwest 2 feet at 15 seconds. The offshore waters forecast for the following marine location, Point Arena to Pigeon Point between 60 nautical miles and 150 nautical miles offshore. Issued at 8:46 p.m. Pacific Daylight Time. Today, north winds 20 to 25 knots. Seas 8 to 10 feet. Tonight, north winds 20 to 30 knots. Seas 8 to 11 feet. Wednesday, north winds 15 to 25 knots. Seas 7 to 11 feet. Wednesday night, north to northwest winds 15 to 25 knots. Seas 7 to 9 feet. Thursday, northwest winds 10 to 20 knots, diminishing to 5 to 15 knots. Seas 6 to 8 feet. Thursday night, west to northwest winds 10 to 15 knots, becoming northwest 10 to 20 knots. Seas 5 to 9 feet. Friday, north winds 15 to 20 knots. Seas 5 to 8 feet. Friday night, north winds 20 to 25 knots. Seas 7 to 9 feet. Saturday, north winds 20 to 25 knots. Seas 8 to 9 feet. Saturday night, north winds 20 to 25 knots. Seas 7 to 9 feet. The offshore waters forecast for the following marine location, Pigeon Point to Point Piedras Blancas between 60 nautical miles and 150 nautical miles offshore. Issued at 8:46 a.m. Pacific Daylight Time. Today, north winds 15 to 25 knots. Sea 7 to 9 feet. Tonight, north to northwest winds 20 to 30 knots. Seas 8 to 11 feet. Wednesday, north winds 20 to 25 knots. Seas 9 to 11 feet. Wednesday night, north to northwest winds 15 to 25 knots. Seas 8 to 9 feet. Thursday, northwest winds 15 to 20 knots, diminishing to 10 to 15 knots. Seas 7 to 8 feet. Thursday night, northwest winds 10 to 15 knots, becoming north to northwest 10 to 20 knots. Seas 6 to 7 feet. Friday, north winds 15 to 20 knots, diminishing to 10 to 15 knots. Seas 5 to 7 feet. Friday night, north winds 15 to 20 knots. Seas 6 to 8 feet. Saturday, north to northwest winds 15 to 20 knots. Seas 8 to 9 feet. Saturday night, north to northwest winds 15 to 20 knots. Seas 7 to 8 feet. The coastal waters forecast from Point

Raised to Pigeon Point out to 10 nautical miles. For today, northwest wind 10 to 15 knots, easing to 5 to 10 knots late this morning, rising to 10 to 15 knots this afternoon. Seas 5 to 7 feet. Wave detail, northwest 6 feet at 9 seconds and southwest 2 feet at 16 seconds. Patchy dense fog early this morning. For tonight, northwest wind 10 to 15 knots. Seas 5 to 8 feet. Wave detail, northwest 7 feet at 10 seconds and south 2 feet at 16 seconds. Patchy dense fog after midnight. For Wednesday, northwest wind 5 to 10 knots. Seas 5 to 8 feet. Wave detail, northwest 7 feet at 10 seconds and southwest 2 feet at 15 seconds. The coastal waters forecast from Pigeon Point to Point Pinos out to 10 nautical miles. Small craft advisory in effect from 3 p.m. Pacific Daylight Time this afternoon through this evening. For today, northwest wind 5 to 10 knots, rising to 15 to 20 knots. Seas 4 to 5 feet, building to 6 to 7 feet this afternoon. Wave detail, northwest 6 feet at 9 seconds and southwest 2 feet at 16 seconds. For tonight, northwest wind 15 to 20 knots, easing to 5 to 10 knots after midnight. Seas 5 to 8 feet. Wave detail, northwest 7 feet at 11 seconds and south 2 feet at 16 seconds. For Wednesday, north wind 5 to 10 knots, becoming northwest 10 to 15 knots in the afternoon. Seas 5 to 8 feet. Wave detail, northwest 7 feet at 11 seconds and southwest 2 feet at 15 seconds. Sunrise, sunset, and tidal information for the San Francisco Bay Area for Tuesday, September 22nd. The sunset tonight, 7:06 p.m. The sunrise tomorrow, 6:58 a.m. The sunset tomorrow, 7:05 p.m. Tidal data at the Golden Gate for the afternoon and evening hours today and the morning hours of tomorrow. Low tide, 3:29 p.m. at 2.63 feet. High tide, 9:13 p.m. at 5.42 feet. Low tide, 3:54 a.m. at 0.31 feet. High tide, 10:49 a.m. at 4.94 feet. Here are the buoy observations for 1 p.m. Pacific Daylight Time. An offshore buoy 6 winds west at 6 knots, pressure 1,022.9 millibars. An offshore buoy 59 winds north at 12 knots, water temperature 66, pressure 1,023.7 millibars, swell 8 feet every 13 seconds. At buoy 14 near Point Arena, winds northwest at 70 knots, gusting to 21, water temperature 56, pressure 1,015.6 millibars. At buoy 13 near Bodega Bay, winds northwest at 70 knots, gusting to 21, pressure 1,015.3 millibars. At Point Reyes Wave Rider buoy, water temperature 62, seas 10 feet, every 13 seconds. At San Francisco buoy, winds northwest at 14 knots, swell 7 feet, every 14 seconds. At Half Moon Bay buoy, winds northwest 12 knots, water temperature 60, pressure 1,016.3 millibars, seas 6 feet, every 11 seconds. At Monterey buoy, winds northwest at 12 knots, water temperature 62, pressure 1,015.6 millibars, swell 7 feet, every 14 seconds. At Pointer, Wave Rider buoy, water temperature 62, seas 8 feet, every 9 seconds. At Cape San Martin buoy, winds northwest at 14 knots, water temperature 63, pressure 1,016.2 millibars. Synopsis for the Central California coast and bays, including the Monterey Bay, Greater Farallones, and Cordell Bank National Marine Sanctuaries. Fresh northwest breezes with strong gusts gradually diminish across the southern coastal waters by Wednesday morning. Wind-driven rough seas abate to moderate for a brief period Wednesday night into Thursday with widespread moderate northwest winds. By Friday, winds increase with building rough seas. The marine forecast for San Pablo Bay, Suisun Bay, the West Delta, and the San

Francisco Bay north of the Bay Bridge. For today, southwest wind 5 to 10 knots. For tonight, southwest wind 5 to 10 knots. For Wednesday, southwest wind around 5 knots. Patchy fog in the morning. The marine forecast for Monterey Bay. For today, northwest wind around 5 knots, backing to west 10 to 15 knots. Seas around 3 feet, building to 4 to 5 feet this afternoon. Wave detail, west 5 feet at 9 seconds and southwest 2 feet at 16 seconds. A slight chance of drizzle this morning. Patchy fog this morning. For tonight, northwest wind 5 to 10 knots, becoming north after midnight. Seas 3 to 5 feet. Wave detail, west 4 feet at 9 seconds. For Wednesday, north wind around 5 knots, backing to west in the afternoon. Seas 4 to 6 feet. Wave detail, west 5 feet at 10 seconds and southwest 2 feet at 15 seconds. Patchy fog in the morning. The coastal waters forecast from Point Arena to Point Reyes out to 10 nautical miles. Small craft advisory in effect through late tonight. Today, northwest wind 10 to 15 knots, rising to 20 to 25 knots, seas 5 to 7 feet, building to 7 to 9 feet this afternoon. Wave detail, northwest 8 feet at 9 seconds and south 2 feet at 16 seconds. Tonight, northwest wind 20 to 25 knots, easing to 15 to 20 knots after midnight. Seas 7 to 10 feet, wave detail, northwest 9 feet at 9 seconds and south 2 feet at 16 seconds Wednesday. Northwest wind 10 to 15 knots, seas 6 to 8 feet, wave detail, northwest 8 feet at 9 seconds and southwest 2 feet at 15 seconds. The coastal waters forecast from Point Arena to Point Reyes 10 to 16 nautical miles offshore. Small craft advisory in effect through late Wednesday night. Today, northwest wind 20 to 25 knots, seas 8 to 9 feet, building to 10 to 11 feet this afternoon. Wave detail, northwest 11 feet at 9 seconds and south 2 feet at 16 seconds. Tonight, northwest wind 20 to 25 knots, seas 10 to 11 feet, wave detail, northwest 11 feet at 9 seconds and south 2 feet at 16 seconds Wednesday. North wind 20 to 25 knots, seas 9 to 11 feet, wave detail, northwest 10 feet at 9 seconds and southwest 2 feet at 15 seconds. San Francisco Bar forecast. In the deep water channel, mixed seas of 2 to 4 feet at 16 seconds. Across the bar, swell can be more than twice as high across the bar than surrounding waters. Waves are also more prone to break, particularly during strong ebb currents. Maximum ebb current of 1.6 knots at 2:36 p.m. Tuesday and 1.8 knots at 2:42 a.m. Wednesday. The coastal waters forecast from Point Pinos to Point Piedras Blancas out to 10 nautical miles. Small craft advisory in effect from 3 p.m. Pacific Daylight Time this afternoon through late tonight. Today, northwest wind 5 to 10 knots, rising to 15 to 20 knots, seas 4 to 5 feet, building to 6 to 7 feet this afternoon. Wave detail, northwest 7 feet at 9 seconds and south 2 feet at 16 seconds. Tonight, northwest wind 15 to 20 knots, seas 6 to 7 feet, wave detail, northwest 7 feet at 9 seconds and south 2 feet at 16 seconds Wednesday. Northwest wind 10 to 15 knots, seas 6 to 8 feet, wave detail, northwest 8 feet at 10 seconds and southwest 2 feet at 15 seconds. The coastal waters forecast from Pigeon Point to Point Pinos 10 to 16 nautical miles offshore. Small craft advisory in effect from 3 p.m. Pacific Daylight Time this afternoon through late tonight. Today, northwest wind 20 to 25 knots, easing to 15 to 20 knots late this morning and early afternoon, rising to 20 to 25 knots late. Seas 6 to 8 feet, building to 8 to 10 feet this afternoon. Wave detail, northwest 9 feet at 10 seconds and southwest 2 feet at 16 seconds. Tonight, northwest wind 20 to 25 knots, seas 8 to 11 feet, wave detail, northwest 10 feet at 10 seconds and south 2 feet at 16 seconds Wednesday. Northwest wind 15 to 20 knots, seas 9 to 11 feet.

Winds 20 to 30 knots. Seas 8 to 11 feet. Wednesday, north winds 15 to 25 knots. Seas 7 to 11 feet. Wednesday night, north to northwest winds 15 to 25 knots. Seas 7 to 9 feet. Thursday, northwest winds 10 to 20 knots, diminishing to 5 to 15 knots. Seas 6 to 8 feet. Thursday night, west to northwest winds 10 to 15 knots, becoming northwest 10 to 20 knots. Seas 5 to 9 feet. Friday, north winds 15 to 20 knots. Seas 5 to 8 feet. Friday night, north winds 20 to 25 knots. Seas 7 to 9 feet. Saturday, north winds 20 to 25 knots. Seas 8 to 9 feet. Saturday night, north winds 20 to 25 knots. Seas 7 to 9 feet. The offshore waters forecast for the following marine location: Pigeon Point to Point Piedras Blancas between 60 nautical miles and 150 nautical miles offshore. Issued at 8:46 p.m. Pacific Daylight Time. Today, north winds 15 to 25 knots. Seas 7 to 9 feet. Tonight, north to northwest winds 20 to 30 knots. Seas 8 to 11 feet. Wednesday, north winds 20 to 25 knots. Seas 9 to 11 feet. Wednesday night, north to northwest winds 15 to 25 knots. Seas 8 to 9 feet. Thursday, northwest winds 15 to 20 knots, diminishing to 10 to 15 knots. Seas 7 to 8 feet. Thursday night, northwest winds 10 to 15 knots, becoming north to northwest 10 to 20 knots. Seas 6 to 7 feet. Friday, north winds 15 to 20 knots, diminishing to 10 to 15 knots. Seas 5 to 7 feet. Friday night, north winds 15 to 20 knots. Seas 6 to 8 feet. Saturday, north to northwest winds 15 to 20 knots. Seas 8 to 9 feet. Saturday night, north to northwest winds 15 to 20 knots. Seas 7 to 8 feet. The coastal waters forecast from Point Reyes to Pigeon Point out to 10 nautical miles. For today, northwest wind 10 to 15 knots, easing to 5 to 10 knots late this morning, rising to 10 to 15 knots this afternoon. Seas 5 to 7 feet. Wave detail, northwest 6 feet at 9 seconds and southwest 2 feet at 16 seconds. Patchy dense fog early this morning. For tonight, northwest wind 10 to 15 knots. Seas 5 to 8 feet. Wave detail, northwest 7 feet at 10 seconds and south 2 feet at 16 seconds. Patchy dense fog after midnight. For Wednesday, northwest wind 5 to 10 knots. Seas 5 to 8 feet. Wave detail, northwest 7 feet at 10 seconds and southwest 2 feet at 15 seconds. The coastal waters forecast from Pigeon Point to Point Pinos out to 10 nautical miles. Small craft advisory in effect from 3 p.m. Pacific Daylight Time this afternoon through this evening. For today, northwest wind 5 to 10 knots, rising to 15 to 20 knots. Seas 4 to 5 feet, building to 6 to 7 feet this afternoon. Wave detail, northwest 6 feet at 9 seconds and southwest 2 feet at 16 seconds. For tonight, northwest wind 15 to 20 knots, easing to 5 to 10 knots after midnight. Seas 5 to 8 feet. Wave detail, northwest 7 feet at 11 seconds and south 2 feet at 16 seconds. For Wednesday, north wind 5 to 10 knots, becoming northwest 10 to 15 knots in the afternoon. Seas 5 to 8 feet. Wave detail, northwest 7 feet at 11 seconds and southwest 2 feet at 15 seconds. Sunrise, sunset, and tidal information for the San Francisco Bay Area for Tuesday, September 22nd. The sunset tonight, 7:06 p.m. The sunrise tomorrow, 6:58 a.m. The sunset tomorrow, 7:05 p.m. Tidal data at the Golden Gate for the afternoon and evening.

of today and the morning hours of tomorrow. Low tide, 3:29 p.m. at 2.63 feet. High tide, 9:13 p.m. at 5.42 feet. Low tide, 3:54 a.m. at 0.31 feet. High tide, 10:49 a.m. at 4.94 feet. Here are the buoy observations for 1 p.m. Pacific Daylight Time. An offshore buoy 6 winds west at 6 knots, pressure 1,022.9 millibars. An offshore buoy 59 winds north at 12 knots, water temperature 66, pressure 1,023.7 millibars, swell 8 feet, every 13 seconds. At buoy 14 near Point Arena, winds northwest at 70 knots, gusting to 21, water temperature 56, pressure 1,015.6 millibars. At buoy 13 near Bodega Bay, winds northwest at 70 knots, gusting to 21, pressure 1,015.3 millibars. At Point Reyes Wave Rider buoy, water temperature 62, seas 10 feet, every 13 seconds. At San Francisco buoy, winds northwest at 14 knots, swell 7 feet, every 14 seconds. At Half Moon Bay buoy, winds northwest 12 knots, water temperature 60, pressure 1,016.3 millibars, seas 6 feet, every 11 seconds. At Monterey buoy, winds northwest at 12 knots, water temperature 62, pressure 1,015.6 millibars, swell 7 feet, every 14 seconds. At Pointer, Wave Rider buoy, water temperature 62, seas 8 feet, every 9 seconds. At Cape San Martin buoy, winds northwest at 14 knots, water temperature 63, pressure 1,016.2 millibars. Here are the buoy observations for 2 p.m. Pacific Daylight Time. An offshore buoy 6 winds northwest at 4 knots, pressure 1,023.1 millibars. An offshore buoy 59 winds north at 10 knots, water temperature 67, pressure 1,023.3 millibars. At buoy 14 near Point Arena, winds northwest at 70 knots, gusting to 21, water temperature 56, pressure 1,015.5 millibars. At buoy 13 near Bodega Bay, winds northwest at 60 knots, gusting to 21, pressure 1,014.9 millibars. At Point Reyes Wave Rider buoy, water temperature 62, seas 10 feet, every 13 seconds. At San Francisco buoy, winds northwest at 14 knots, water temperature 59, pressure 1,015.1 millibars. At Half Moon Bay buoy, winds northwest 12 knots, water temperature 60, pressure 1,016.2 millibars, seas 6 feet, every 10 seconds. At Monterey buoy, winds northwest at 14 knots, water temperature 62, pressure 1,015.3 millibars. At Pointer, Wave Rider buoy, water temperature 62, seas 8 feet, every 13 seconds. At Cape San Martin buoy, winds northwest at 60 knots, water temperature 63, pressure 1,015.7 millibars. Synopsis for the Central California coast and bays, including the Monterey Bay, Greater Farallones, and Cordell Bank National Marine Sanctuaries. Fresh northwest breezes with strong gusts gradually diminish across the southern coastal waters by Wednesday morning. Wind-driven rough seas abate to moderate for a brief period Wednesday night into Thursday with widespread moderate northwest winds. By Friday, winds increase with building rough seas. The marine forecast for San Pablo Bay, Suisun Bay, the West Delta, and the San Francisco Bay north of the Bay Bridge. For today, southwest wind 5 to 10 knots. For tonight, southwest wind 5 to 10 knots. For Wednesday, southwest wind around 5 knots. Patchy fog in the morning. The marine forecast for Monterey Bay. For today, northwest wind around 5 knots, backing to west 10 to 15 knots. Seas around 3 feet, building to 4 to 5 feet this afternoon. Wave detail, west 5 feet at 9 seconds and southwest 2 feet at 16 seconds. A slight chance of drizzle this morning. Patchy fog this morning. For tonight, northwest wind.
5 to 10 knots, becoming north after midnight. Seas 3 to 5 feet. Wave detail, west 4 feet at 9 seconds. For Wednesday, north wind around 5 knots, backing to west in the afternoon. Seas 4 to 6 feet. Wave detail, west 5 feet at 10 seconds and southwest 2 feet at 15 seconds. Patchy fog in the morning. The coastal waters forecast from Point Arena to Point Reyes out to 10 nautical miles. Small craft advisory in effect through late tonight. Today, northwest wind 10 to 15 knots, rising to 20 to 25 knots, seas 5 to 7 feet, building to 7 to 9 feet this afternoon. Wave detail, northwest 8 feet at 9 seconds and south 2 feet at 16 seconds. Tonight, northwest wind 20 to 25 knots, easing to 15 to 20 knots after midnight. Sea 7 to 10 feet wave detail, northwest 9 feet at 9 seconds and south 2 feet at 16 seconds Wednesday. Northwest wind 10 to 15 knots, sea 6 to 8 feet wave detail, northwest 8 feet at 9 seconds and southwest 2 feet at 15 seconds. The coastal waters forecast from Point Arena to Point Reyes 10 to 16 nautical miles offshore. Small craft advisory in effect through late Wednesday night. Today, northwest wind 20 to 25 knots, seas 8 to 9 feet, building to 10 to 11 feet this afternoon. Wave detail, northwest 11 feet at 9 seconds and south 2 feet at 16 seconds. Tonight, northwest wind 20 to 25 knots, seas 10 to 11 feet. Wave detail, northwest 11 feet at 9 seconds and south 2 feet at 16 seconds Wednesday. North wind 20 to 25 knots, seas 9 to 11 feet. Wave detail, northwest 10 feet at 9 seconds and southwest 2 feet at 15 seconds. San Francisco Bar forecast. In the deep water channel, mixed seas of 2 to 4 feet at 16 seconds. Across the bar, swell can be more than twice as high across the bar than surrounding waters. Waves are also more prone to break, particularly during strong ebb currents. Maximum ebb current of 1.6 knots at 2:36 p.m. Tuesday and 1.8 knots at 2:42 a.m. Wednesday. The coastal waters forecast from Point Pinos to Point Piedras Blancas out to 10 nautical miles. Small craft advisory in effect from 3 p.m. Pacific Daylight Time this afternoon through late tonight. Today, northwest wind 5 to 10 knots, rising to 15 to 20 knots, seas 4 to 5 feet, building to 6 to 7 feet this afternoon. Wave detail, northwest 7 feet at 9 seconds and south 2 feet at 16 seconds. Tonight, northwest wind 15 to 20 knots, seas 6 to 7 feet. Wave detail, northwest 7 feet at 9 seconds and south 2 feet at 16 seconds Wednesday. Northwest wind 10 to 15 knots, seas 6 to 8 feet. Wave detail, northwest 8 feet at 10 seconds and southwest 2 feet at 15 seconds. The coastal waters forecast from Pigeon Point to Point Pinos 10 to 16 nautical miles offshore. Small craft advisory in effect from 3 p.m. Pacific Daylight Time this afternoon through late tonight. Today, northwest wind 20 to 25 knots, easing to 15 to 20 knots late this morning and early afternoon, rising to 20 to 25 knots late. Seas 6 to 8 feet, building to 8 to 10 feet this afternoon. Wave detail, northwest 9 feet at 10 seconds and southwest 2 feet at 16 seconds. Tonight, northwest wind 20 to 25 knots, seas 8 to 11 feet. Wave detail, northwest 10 feet at 10 seconds and south 2 feet at 16 seconds Wednesday. Northwest wind 15 to 20 knots, seas 9 to 11 feet. Wave detail, northwest 10 feet at 10 seconds and southwest 2 feet at 15 seconds. The offshore waters forecast for the following marine location, Point Arena to Pigeon Point between 60 nautical miles and 150 nautical miles offshore. Issued at 8:46 p.m. Pacific Daylight Time. Today, north winds 20 to 25 knots. Seas 8 to 10 feet. Tonight, north winds 20 to 30 knots. Seas 8 to 11 feet. Wednesday, north winds 15 to 25 knots. Seas 7 to 11 feet. Wednesday night, north to northwest winds 15 to 25 knots. Seas 7 to 11 feet.
7 to 9 feet. Thursday, northwest winds 10 to 20 knots, diminishing to 5 to 15 knots. Seas 6 to 8 feet. Thursday night, west to northwest winds 10 to 15 knots, becoming northwest 10 to 20 knots. Seas 5 to 9 feet. Friday, north winds 15 to 20 knots. Seas 5 to 8 feet. Friday night, north winds 20 to 25 knots. Seas 7 to 9 feet. Saturday, north winds 20 to 25 knots. Seas 8 to 9 feet. Saturday night, north winds 20 to 25 knots. Seas 7 to 9 feet. The offshore waters forecast for the following marine location: Pigeon Point to Point Piedras Blancas between 60 nautical miles and 150 nautical miles offshore. Issued at 8:46 p.m. Pacific Daylight Time. Today, north winds 15 to 25 knots. Seas 7 to 9 feet. Tonight, north to northwest winds 20 to 30 knots. Seas 8 to 11 feet. Wednesday, north winds 20 to 25 knots. Seas 9 to 11 feet. Wednesday night, north to northwest winds 15 to 25 knots. Seas 8 to 9 feet. Thursday, northwest winds 15 to 20 knots, diminishing to 10 to 15 knots. Seas 7 to 8 feet. Thursday night, northwest winds 10 to 15 knots, becoming north to northwest 10 to 20 knots. Seas 6 to 7 feet. Friday, north winds 15 to 20 knots, diminishing to 10 to 15 knots. Seas 5 to 7 feet. Friday night, north winds 15 to 20 knots. Seas 6 to 8 feet. Saturday, north to northwest winds 15 to 20 knots. Seas 8 to 9 feet. Saturday night, north to northwest winds 15 to 20 knots. Seas 7 to 8 feet. The coastal waters forecast from Point Reyes to Pigeon Point out to 10 nautical miles. For today, northwest wind 10 to 15 knots, easing to 5 to 10 knots late this morning, rising to 10 to 15 knots this afternoon. Seas 5 to 7 feet. Wave detail, northwest 6 feet at 9 seconds and southwest 2 feet at 16 seconds. Patchy dense fog early this morning. For tonight, northwest wind 10 to 15 knots. Seas 5 to 8 feet. Wave detail, northwest 7 feet at 10 seconds and south 2 feet at 16 seconds. Patchy dense fog after midnight. For Wednesday, northwest wind 5 to 10 knots. Seas 5 to 8 feet. Wave detail, northwest 7 feet at 10 seconds and southwest 2 feet at 15 seconds. The coastal waters forecast from Pigeon Point to Point Pinos out to 10 nautical miles. Small craft advisory in effect from 3 p.m. Pacific Daylight Time this afternoon through this evening. For today, northwest wind 5 to 10 knots, rising to 15 to 20 knots. Seas 4 to 5 feet, building to 6 to 7 feet this afternoon. Wave detail, northwest 6 feet at 9 seconds and southwest 2 feet at 16 seconds. For tonight, northwest wind 15 to 20 knots, easing to 5 to 10 knots after midnight. Seas 5 to 8 feet. Wave detail, northwest 7 feet at 11 seconds and south 2 feet at 16 seconds. For Wednesday, north wind 5 to 10 knots, becoming northwest 10 to 15 knots in the afternoon. Seas 5 to 8 feet. Wave detail, northwest 7 feet at 11 seconds and southwest 2 feet at 15 seconds. Sunrise, sunset, and tidal information for the San Francisco Bay Area for Tuesday, September 22nd. The sunset tonight, 7:06 p.m. The sunrise tomorrow, 6:58 a.m. The sunset tomorrow, 7:05 p.m. Tidal data at the Golden Gate for the afternoon and evening hours today and the morning hours of tomorrow. Low tide, 3:29 p.m. at 2.63 feet. High tide, 9:13 p.m. at 5.42 feet. Low tide, 3:29 p.m.
6:54 a.m. at 0.31 feet. High tide, 10:49 a.m. at 4.94 feet. Here are the buoy observations for 2 p.m. Pacific Daylight Time. An offshore buoy 6 winds northwest at 4 knots, pressure 1,023.1 millibars. An offshore buoy 59, winds north 10 knots, water temperature 67, pressure 1,023.3 millibars, sea 7 feet, every 12 seconds. Endpoint Arena buoy, winds northwest 17 knots, gusting to 21, water temperature 56, pressure 1,015.4 millibars, seas 5 feet, every 13 seconds. At buoy 13 near Bodega Bay, winds northwest at 60 knots, pressure 1,014.7 millibars, swell 8 feet, every 13 seconds. At Point Reyes Wave Rider buoy, water temperature 62, seas 10 feet, every 14 seconds. At San Francisco buoy, winds northwest 16 knots, water temperature 59, pressure 1,015.1 millibars, seas 7 feet, every 13 seconds. At Half Moon Bay buoy, winds northwest 12 knots, water temperature 60, pressure 1,016.2 millibars, seas 6 feet, every 10 seconds. At Monterey Bay buoy, winds northwest 14 knots, water temperature 62, pressure 1,015.3 millibars, seas 7 feet, every 14 seconds. At Pointer, Wave Rider buoy, water temperature 62, seas 8 feet, every 13 seconds. At Cape San Martin buoy, winds northwest 16 knots, gusting to 21, water temperature 63, pressure 1,015.5 millibars. Sea 7 feet, every 9 seconds. Synopsis for the Central California coast and bays, including the Monterey Bay, Greater Farallones, and Cordell Bank National Marine Sanctuaries. Fresh northwest breezes with strong gusts gradually diminish across the southern coastal waters by Wednesday morning. Wind-driven rough seas abate to moderate for a brief period Wednesday night into Thursday with widespread moderate northwest winds. By Friday, winds increase with building rough seas. The marine forecast for San Pablo Bay, Suisun Bay, the West Delta, and the San Francisco Bay north of the Bay Bridge. For today, southwest wind 5 to 10 knots. For tonight, southwest wind 5 to 10 knots. For Wednesday, southwest wind around 5 knots. Patchy fog in the morning. The marine forecast for Monterey Bay. For today, northwest wind around 5 knots, backing to west 10 to 15 knots. Seas around 3 feet, building to 4 to 5 feet this afternoon. Wave detail, west 5 feet at 9 seconds and southwest 2 feet at 16 seconds. A slight chance of drizzle this morning. Patchy fog this morning. For tonight, northwest wind 5 to 10 knots, becoming north after midnight. Seas 3 to 5 feet. Wave detail, west 4 feet at 9 seconds. For Wednesday, north wind around 5 knots, backing to west in the afternoon. Seas 4 to 6 feet. Wave detail, west 5 feet at 10 seconds and southwest 2 feet at 15 seconds. Patchy fog in the morning. The coastal waters forecast from Point Arena to Point Reyes out to 10 nautical miles. Small craft advisory in effect through late tonight. Today, northwest wind 10 to 15 knots, rising to 20 to 25 knots, seas 5 to 7 feet, building to 7 to 9 feet this afternoon. Wave detail, northwest 8 feet at 9 seconds and south 2 feet at 16 seconds. Tonight, northwest wind 20 to 25 knots, easing to 15 to 20 knots after midnight. Sea 7 to 10 feet, wave detail, northwest 9 feet at 9 seconds and south 2 feet at 16 seconds Wednesday. Northwest wind 10 to 15 knots, sea 6 to 8 feet, wave detail, northwest 8 feet at 9 seconds and southwest 2 feet at 15 seconds. The coastal waters forecast from Point Arena to Point Reyes 10 to 60 nautical miles offshore. Small craft advisory in effect through late Wednesday night. Today, northwest wind 20 to 25 knots, seas 8 to 9 feet, building to 10 to 11 feet this afternoon.
Wave Detail, Northwest 11.

at 9 seconds and south 2 feet at 16 seconds. Tonight, northwest wind 20 to 25 knots, seas 10 to 11 feet, wave detail. Northwest 11 feet at 9 seconds and south 2 feet at 16 seconds Wednesday. North wind 20 to 25 knots, seas 9 to 11 feet, wave detail. Northwest 10 feet at 9 seconds and southwest 2 feet at 15 seconds. San Francisco VAR forecast. In the deep water channel, mixed seas of 2 to 4 feet at 16 seconds. Across the bar, swell can be more than twice as high across the bar than surrounding waters. Waves are also more prone to break, particularly during strong ebb currents. Maximum ebb current of 1.6 knots at 2:36 p.m. Tuesday and 1.8 knots at 2:42 a.m. Wednesday. The coastal waters forecast from Point Pinos to Point Piedras Blancas out to 10 nautical miles. Small craft advisory in effect from 3 p.m. Pacific Daylight Time this afternoon through late tonight. Today, northwest wind 5 to 10 knots, rising to 15 to 20 knots, seas 4 to 5 feet, building to 6 to 7 feet this afternoon. Wave detail, northwest 7 feet at 9 seconds and south 2 feet at 16 seconds. Tonight, northwest wind 15 to 20 knots, seas 6 to 7 feet, wave detail. Northwest 7 feet at 9 seconds and south 2 feet at 16 seconds Wednesday. Northwest wind 10 to 15 knots, seas 6 to 8 feet, wave detail. Northwest 8 feet at 10 seconds and southwest 2 feet at 15 seconds. The coastal waters forecast from Pigeon Point to Point Pinos 10 to 16 nautical miles offshore. Small craft advisory in effect from 3 p.m. Pacific Daylight Time this afternoon through late tonight. Today, northwest wind 20 to 25 knots, easing to 15 to 20 knots late this morning and early afternoon, rising to 20 to 25 knots late. Seas 6 to 8 feet, building to 8 to 10 feet this afternoon. Wave detail, northwest 9 feet at 10 seconds and southwest 2 feet at 16 seconds. Tonight, northwest wind 20 to 25 knots, seas 8 to 11 feet, wave detail. Northwest 10 feet at 10 seconds and south 2 feet at 16 seconds Wednesday. Northwest wind 15 to 20 knots, seas 9 to 11 feet, wave detail. Northwest 10 feet at 10 seconds and southwest 2 feet at 15 seconds. The offshore waters forecast for the following marine location, Point Arena to Pigeon Point between 60 nautical miles and 150 nautical miles offshore. Issued at 8:46 p.m. Pacific Daylight Time. Today, north winds 20 to 25 knots. Seas 8 to 10 feet. Tonight, north winds 20 to 30 knots. Seas 8 to 11 feet. Wednesday, north winds 15 to 25 knots. Seas 7 to 11 feet. Wednesday night, north to northwest winds 15 to 25 knots. Seas 7 to 9 feet. Thursday, northwest winds 10 to 20 knots, diminishing to 5 to 15 knots. Seas 6 to 8 feet. Thursday night, west to northwest winds 10 to 15 knots, becoming northwest 10 to 20 knots. Seas 5 to 9 feet. Friday, north winds 15 to 20 knots. Seas 5 to 8 feet. Friday night, north winds 20 to 25 knots. Seas 7 to 9 feet. Saturday, north winds 20 to 25 knots. Seas 8 to 9 feet. Saturday night, north winds 20 to 25 knots. Seas 7 to 9 feet. 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This broadcast originates from the National Weather Service office located in Monterey, California, and serves the coastal marine waters, including San Francisco and Monterey Bay. The offshore waters forecast for the following marine location, Pigeon Point to Point Piedras Blancas between 60 nautical miles and 150 nautical miles offshore. Issued at 8:46 p.m. Pacific Daylight Time. Today, north winds 15 to 25 knots. Seas 7 to 9 feet. Tonight, north to northwest winds 20 to 30 knots. Seas 8 to 11 feet. Wednesday, north winds 20.

25 knots. Seas 9 to 11 feet. Wednesday night, north to northwest winds 15 to 25 knots. Seas 8 to 9 feet. Thursday, northwest winds 15 to 20 knots, diminishing to 10 to 15 knots. Seas 7 to 8 feet. Thursday night, northwest winds 10 to 15 knots, becoming north to northwest 10 to 20 knots. Seas 6 to 7 feet. Friday, north winds 15 to 20 knots, diminishing to 10 to 15 knots. Seas 5 to 7 feet. Friday night, north winds 15 to 20 knots. Seas 6 to 8 feet. Saturday, north to northwest winds 15 to 20 knots. Seas 8 to 9 feet. Saturday night, north to northwest winds 15 to 20 knots. Seas 7 to 8 feet. The offshore waters forecast for the following marine location: Point Arena to Pigeon Point between 60 nautical miles and 150 nautical miles offshore. Issued at 2:25 p.m. Pacific Daylight Time. Tonight, north winds 20 to 25 knots. Seas 8 to 11 feet. Wednesday, north winds 15 to 25 knots. Seas 7 to 10 feet. Wednesday night, north winds 15 to 25 knots. Seas 7 to 9 feet. Thursday, northwest winds 10 to 20 knots, becoming 10 to 15 knots. Seas 6 to 8 feet. Thursday night, west to northwest winds 10 to 15 knots. Seas 5 to 7 feet. Friday, north winds 15 to 20 knots. Seas 6 to 10 feet. Friday night, north winds 20 to 25 knots. Seas 9 to 10 feet. Saturday, north to northwest winds 20 to 25 knots. Seas 9 to 11 feet. Saturday night, north to northwest winds 20 to 25 knots. Seas 9 to 12 feet. Sun, north winds 15 to 25 knots. Seas 7 to 12 feet. Sunday night, north to northwest winds 15 to 20 knots. Seas 6 to 11 feet. The offshore waters forecast for the following marine location: Pigeon Point to Point Piedras Blancas between 60 nautical miles and 150 nautical miles offshore. Issued at 2:25 p.m. Pacific Daylight Time. Tonight, north winds 15 to 25 knots. Seas 7 to 11 feet. Wednesday, north winds 20 to 25 knots. Seas 9 to 10 feet. Wednesday night, north winds 15 to 20 knots. Seas 8 to 9 feet. Thursday, north to northwest winds 15 to 20 knots, becoming northwest 10 to 15 knots. Seas 7 to 8 feet. Thursday night, northwest winds 10 to 15 knots. Seas 5 to 7 feet. Friday, north winds 15 to 20 knots. Seas 6 to 8 feet. Friday night, north winds 20 to 25 knots. Seas 8 to 10 feet. Saturday, north to northwest winds 20 to 25 knots. Seas 8 to 11 feet. Saturday night, northwest winds 20 to 25 knots. Seas 8 to 12 feet. Sun, north to northwest winds 15 to 25 knots. Seas 7 to 12 feet. Sunday night, northwest winds 15 to 20 knots. Seas 9 to 11 feet. The coastal waters forecast from Point Reyes to Pigeon Point out to 10 nautical miles. For tonight, northwest wind 10 to 15 knots. Seas 5 to 8 feet. Wave detail, northwest 7 feet at 10 seconds and south 2 feet at 16 seconds. For Wednesday, northwest wind 5 to 10 knots, rising to 10 to 15 knots in the afternoon. Seas 5 to 7 feet. Wave detail, west 7 feet at 10 seconds and southwest 2 feet at 15 seconds. For Wednesday night, northwest wind 10 to 15 knots, easing to 5 to 10 knots after midnight. Seas 4 to 6 feet. Wave detail, northwest 6 feet at 9 seconds and southwest 2 feet at 15 seconds.
The coastal waters forecast from Pigeon Point to Point Pinos out to 10 nautical miles. Small craft advisory in effect until 9 p.m. Pacific Daylight Time this evening. For tonight, northwest wind 15 to 20 knots, easing to 5 to 10 knots. Seas 5 to 7 feet. Wave detail, northwest 6 feet at 9 seconds and south 2 feet at 16 seconds. For Wednesday, northwest wind 5 to 10 knots, rising to 10 to 16 knots in the afternoon. Seas 5 to 7 feet. Wave detail, northwest 7 feet at 11 seconds and southwest 2 feet at 15 seconds. For Wednesday night, northwest wind 10 to 15 knots, easing to 5 to 10 knots after midnight. Seas 5 to 6 feet. Wave detail, northwest 6 feet at 10 seconds and southwest 2 feet at 15 seconds. Semi-sunset and tidal information for the San Francisco Bay Area for Tuesday, September 22nd. The sunset tonight, 7:06 p.m. The sunrise tomorrow, 6:58 a.m. The sunset tomorrow, 7:05 p.m. Tidal data hit the Golden Gate for the afternoon and evening hours today and the morning hours of tomorrow. Low tide, 3:29 p.m. at 2.63 feet. High tide, 9:13 p.m. at 5.42 feet. Low tide, 3:54 a.m. at 0.31 feet. High tide, 10:49 a.m. at 4.94 feet. Here are the buoy observations for 2 p.m. Pacific Daylight Time. An offshore buoy 6 winds northwest at 4 knots, pressure 1,023.1 millibars. An offshore buoy 59, winds north 10 knots, water temperature 67, pressure 1,023.3 millibars, sea 7 feet, every 12 seconds. At Point Arena buoy, winds northwest 17 knots, gusting to 21, water temperature 56, pressure 1,015.4 millibars, seas 5 feet, every 13 seconds. At buoy 13 near Bodega Bay, winds northwest at 60 knots, water temperature 56, pressure 1,015.4 millibars, seas 5 feet, every 13 seconds. At buoy 13 near Bodega Bay, winds northwest at 60 knots, pressure 1,014.7 millibars, swell 8 feet, every 13 seconds. At Point Reyes Wave Rider buoy, water temperature 62, seas 10 feet, every 14 seconds. At San Francisco buoy, winds northwest 16 knots, water temperature 59, pressure 1,015.1 millibars, sea 7 feet, every 13 seconds. At Half Moon Bay buoy, winds northwest 12 knots, water temperature 60, pressure 1,016.2 millibars, sea 6 feet, every 10 seconds. At Monterey Bay buoy, winds northwest 14 knots, water temperature 62, pressure 1,015.3 millibars, sea 7 feet, every 14 seconds. At Pointer, Wave Rider buoy, water temperature 62, seas 8 feet, every 13 seconds. At Cape San Martin buoy, winds northwest 16 knots, gusting to 21, water temperature 63, pressure 1,015.5 millibars. See 7 feet, every 9 seconds. Synopsis for the Central California coast and bays, including the Monterey Bay, Greater Farallones, and Cordell Bank National Marine Sanctuaries. Northwest moderate to fresh breezes with strong gusts steadily diminish across the southern coastal waters while remaining elevated to the north on Wednesday. Rough northwest seas continue into Wednesday before gradually subsiding to moderate for a brief period on Thursday. By Friday, northwest winds increase again with building rough seas. The marine forecast for San Pablo Bay, Suisun Bay, the West Delta, and the San Francisco Bay north of the Bay Bridge. For tonight, southwest wind 5 to 10 knots, easing to around 5 knots late. For Wednesday, southwest wind around 5 knots, rising to 5 to 10 knots in the afternoon. Patchy fog in the morning. For Wednesday night, southwest wind around 5 knots. The marine forecast for Monterey Bay. For tonight,
Northwest wind 5 to 10 knots, veering to north late this evening and early morning, easing to around 5 knots late.

Frequency is 3 to 5 feet. Wave detail, west 4 feet at 9 seconds. Patchy fog, late. For Wednesday, north wind around 5 knots, backing to west in the afternoon. Seas 3 to 5 feet. Wave detail, west 4 feet at 11 seconds. For Wednesday night, southwest wind 5 to 10 knots, becoming north after midnight. Seas 3 to 4 feet. Wave detail, west 4 feet at 10 seconds. The coastal waters forecast from Point Arena to Point Reyes out to 10 nautical miles. Small craft advisory in effect through late tonight. Tonight, northwest wind 20 to 25 knots, easing to 10 to 15 knots, sea 7 to 9 feet, wave detail, northwest 9 feet at 9 seconds and south 2 feet at 16 seconds Wednesday. Northwest wind 10 to 15 knots, seas 5 to 8 feet, wave detail, northwest 7 feet at 10 seconds and southwest 2 feet at 15 seconds Wednesday night. Northwest wind 10 to 15 knots, seas 5 to 7 feet, wave detail, northwest 7 feet at 9 seconds and southwest 2 feet at 15 seconds. The coastal waters forecast from Point Arena to Point Reyes 10 to 16 nautical miles offshore. Small craft advisory in effect through late Wednesday night. Tonight, northwest wind 20 to 25 knots, seas 10 to 11 feet, wave detail, northwest 11 feet at 9 seconds and south 2 feet at 16 seconds Wednesday. Northwest wind 20 to 25 knots, seas 8 to 10 feet, wave detail, northwest 10 feet at 9 seconds and southwest 2 feet at 15 seconds Wednesday night. Northwest wind 20 to 25 knots, easing to 15 to 20 knots after midnight. Seas 8 to 9 feet, wave detail, northwest 9 feet at 9 seconds and southwest 2 feet at 15 seconds. San Francisco Bar forecast. In the deep water channel, mixed seas of 2 to 4 feet at 16 seconds. Across the bar, swell can be more than twice as high across the bar than surrounding waters. Waves are also more prone to break, particularly during strong ebb currents. Maximum ebb current of 1.6 knots at 2:36 p.m. Tuesday and 1.8 knots at 2:42 a.m. Wednesday. The coastal waters forecast from Point Pinos to Point Piedras Blancas out to 10 nautical miles. Small craft advisory in effect through late tonight. Tonight, northwest wind 15 to 20 knots, easing to 10 to 15 knots late. Seas 6 to 7 feet, wave detail, northwest 7 feet at 9 seconds and south 2 feet at 16 seconds Wednesday. Northwest wind 10 to 15 knots, seas 5 to 7 feet, wave detail, northwest 7 feet at 11 seconds and southwest 2 feet at 15 seconds Wednesday night. Northwest wind 10 to 15 knots, easing to 5 to 10 knots after midnight. Seas 5 to 6 feet, wave detail, northwest 6 feet at 10 seconds and southwest 2 feet at 15 seconds. The coastal waters forecast from Pigeon Point to Point Pinos 10 to 16 nautical miles offshore. Small craft advisory in effect through late tonight. Tonight, northwest wind 20 to 25 knots, seas 8 to 10 feet, wave detail, northwest 10 feet at 10 seconds and south 2 feet at 16 seconds Wednesday. Northwest wind 15 to 20 knots, seas 7 to 10 feet, wave detail, northwest 10 feet at 10 seconds and southwest 2 feet at 15 seconds Wednesday night. Northwest wind 15 to 20 knots, seas 7 to 9 feet, wave detail, northwest 8 feet at 10 seconds and southwest 2 feet at 15 seconds. The offshore waters forecast for the following marine location, Point Arena to Pigeon Point between 60 nautical miles and 150 nautical miles offshore. Issued at 2:25 p.m. Pacific Daylight Time. Tonight, north winds 20 to 25 knots. Seas 8 to 11 feet. Wednesday, north winds 15 to 25 knots. Seas 7 to 10 feet. Wednesday night, north winds 15 to 25 knots. Seas 7 to 9 feet. Thursday, northwest winds 10 to 20 knots, becoming 10 to 15 knots. Seas 6 to 8 feet. Thursday night, west to northwest winds 10 to 15 knots. Seas 5 to 7 feet. Friday, north winds 15 to 20 knots.

seas 6 to 10 feet. Friday night, north winds 20 to 25 knots. Seas 9 to 10 feet. Saturday, north to northwest winds 20 to 25 knots. Seas 9 to 11 feet. Saturday night, north to northwest winds 20 to 25 knots. Seas 9 to 12 feet. Sun, north winds 15 to 25 knots. Seas 7 to 12 feet. Sunday night, north to northwest winds 15 to 20 knots. Seas 6 to 11 feet. The offshore waters forecast for the following marine location: Pigeon Point to Point Piedras Blancas between 60 nautical miles and 150 nautical miles offshore. Issued at 2:25 p.m. Pacific Daylight Time. Tonight, north winds 15 to 25 knots. Seas 7 to 11 feet. Wednesday, north winds 20 to 25 knots. Seas 9 to 10 feet. Wednesday night, north winds 15 to 20 knots. Seas 8 to 9 feet. Thursday, north to northwest winds 15 to 20 knots, becoming northwest 10 to 15 knots. Seas 7 to 8 feet. Thursday night, northwest winds 10 to 15 knots. Seas 5 to 7 feet. Friday, north winds 15 to 20 knots. Seas 6 to 8 feet. Friday night, north winds 20 to 25 knots. Seas 8 to 10 feet. Saturday, north to northwest winds 20 to 25 knots. Seas 8 to 11 feet. Saturday night, northwest winds 20 to 25 knots. Seas 8 to 12 feet. Sun, north to northwest winds 15 to 25 knots. Seas 7 to 12 feet. Sunday night, northwest winds 15 to 20 knots. Seas 9 to 11 feet. The coastal waters forecast from Point Reyes to Pigeon Point out to 10 nautical miles. For tonight, northwest wind 10 to 15 knots. Seas 5 to 8 feet. Wave detail, northwest 7 feet at 10 seconds and south 2 feet at 16 seconds. For Wednesday, northwest wind 5 to 10 knots, rising to 10 to 15 knots in the afternoon. Seas 5 to 7 feet. Wave detail, west 7 feet at 10 seconds and southwest 2 feet at 15 seconds. For Wednesday night, northwest wind 10 to 15 knots, easing to 5 to 10 knots after midnight. Seas 4 to 6 feet. Wave detail, northwest 6 feet at 9 seconds and southwest 2 feet at 15 seconds. The coastal waters forecast from Pigeon Point to Point Pinos out to 10 nautical miles. Small craft advisory in effect until 9 p.m. Pacific Daylight Time this evening. For tonight, northwest wind 15 to 20 knots, easing to 5 to 10 knots. Seas 5 to 7 feet. Wave detail, northwest 6 feet at 9 seconds and south 2 feet at 16 seconds. For Wednesday, northwest wind 5 to 10 knots, rising to 10 to 15 knots in the afternoon. Seas 5 to 7 feet. Wave detail, northwest 7 feet at 11 seconds and southwest 2 feet at 15 seconds. For Wednesday night, northwest wind 10 to 15 knots, easing to 5 to 10 knots after midnight. Seas 5 to 6 feet. Wave detail, northwest 6 feet at 10 seconds and southwest 2 feet at 15 seconds. Sunrise, sunset, and tidal information for the San Francisco Bay Area for Tuesday, September 22nd. The sunset tonight, 7:06 p.m. The sunrise tomorrow, 6:58 a.m. The sunset tomorrow, 7:05 p.m. Tidal data at the Golden Gate for the afternoon and evening hours today and the morning hours of tomorrow. Low tide, 3:29 p.m. at 2.63 feet. High tide, 9:13 p.m. at 5.42 feet. Low tide, 3:54 a.m. at 0.31 feet. High tide, 10:49 a.m. at 4.94 feet. Here are the buoy observations for 2 p.m. Pacific Daylight Time. An offshore buoy 6 winds northwest at 4 knots, pressure 1,023.1 millibars.
an offshore buoy 59, winds north 10 knots, water temperature 67, pressure 1,023.3 millibars, sea 7 feet, every 12 seconds. Head Point Arena buoy, winds northwest 17 knots, gusting to 21, water temperature 56, pressure 1,015.4 millibars, seas 5 feet, every 13 seconds. At buoy 13 near Bodega Bay, winds northwest at 60 knots, pressure 1,014.7 millibars, swell 8 feet, every 13 seconds. At Point Reyes Wave Rider buoy, water temperature 62, seas 10 feet, every 14 seconds. At San Francisco buoy, winds northwest 16 knots, water temperature 59, pressure 1,015.1 millibars, seas 7 feet, every 13 seconds. At Half Moon Bay buoy, winds northwest 12 knots, water temperature 60, pressure 1,016.2 millibars, seas 6 feet, every 10 seconds. At Monterey Bay buoy, winds northwest 14 knots, water temperature 62, pressure 1,015.3 millibars, seas 7 feet, every 14 seconds. At Pointer, Wave Rider buoy, water temperature 62, seas 8 feet, every 13 seconds. At Cape San Martin buoy, winds northwest 16 knots, gusting to 21, water temperature 63, pressure 1,015.5 millibars, sea 7 feet, every 9 seconds. Synopsis for the Central California coast and bays, including the Monterey Bay, Greater Farallones, and Cordell Bank National Marine Sanctuaries. Northwest moderate to fresh breezes with strong gusts steadily diminish across the southern coastal waters while remaining elevated to the north on Wednesday. Rough northwest seas continue into Wednesday before gradually subsiding to moderate for a brief period on Thursday. By Friday, northwest winds increase again with building rough seas. The marine forecast for San Pablo Bay, Suisun Bay, the West Delta, and the San Francisco Bay north of the Bay Bridge. For tonight, southwest wind 5 to 10 knots, easing to around 5 knots late. For Wednesday, southwest wind around 5 knots, rising to 5 to 10 knots in the afternoon. Patchy fog in the morning. For Wednesday night, southwest wind around 5 knots. The marine forecast for Monterey Bay. For tonight, northwest wind 5 to 10 knots, veering to north late this evening and early morning, easing to around 5 knots late. Seas 3 to 5 feet. Wave detail, west 4 feet at 9 seconds. Patchy fog, late. For Wednesday, north wind around 5 knots, backing to west in the afternoon. Seas 3 to 5 feet. Wave detail, west 4 feet at 11 seconds. For Wednesday night, southwest wind 5 to 10 knots, becoming north after midnight. Seas 3 to 4 feet. Wave detail, west 4 feet at 10 seconds. The coastal waters forecast from Point Arena to Point Reyes out to 10 nautical miles. Small craft advisory in effect through late tonight. Tonight, northwest wind 20 to 25 knots, easing to 10 to 15 knots, sea 7 to 9 feet. Wave detail, northwest 9 feet at 9 seconds and south 2 feet at 16 seconds Wednesday. Northwest wind 10 to 15 knots, seas 5 to 8 feet. Wave detail, northwest 7 feet at 10 seconds and southwest 2 feet at 15 seconds Wednesday night. Northwest wind 10 to 15 knots, seas 5 to 7 feet. Wave detail, northwest 7 feet at 9 seconds and southwest 2 feet at 15 seconds. The coastal waters forecast from Point Arena to Point Reyes 10 to 16 nautical miles offshore. Small craft advisory in effect through late Wednesday night. Tonight, northwest wind 20 to 25 knots, seas 10 to 11 feet. Wave detail, northwest 11 feet at 9 seconds and south 2 feet at 16 seconds Wednesday. Northwest wind 20 to 25 knots, seas 8 to 10 feet. Wave detail, northwest 10 feet at 9 seconds and southwest 2 feet at 15 seconds Wednesday night. Northwest wind 20 to 25 knots, easing to 15 to 20 knots after midnight. Seas 8 to 9 feet. Wave detail, northwest 9 feet at 9 seconds and southwest 2 feet at 15 seconds. San
San Francisco VAR forecast. In the deep water channel, mixed seas of 2 to 4 feet at 16 seconds. Across the bar, swell can be more than twice as high across the bar than surrounding waters. Waves are also more prone to break, particularly during strong ebb currents. Maximum ebb current of 1.6 knots at 2:36 p.m. Tuesday and 1.8 knots at 2:42 a.m. Wednesday. The coastal waters forecast from Point Pinos to Point Piedras blunts out to 10 nautical miles. Small craft advisory in effect through late tonight. Tonight, northwest wind 15 to 20 knots, easing to 10 to 15 knots late. Sea 6 to 7 feet wave detail, northwest 7 feet at 9 seconds and south 2 feet at 16 seconds Wednesday. Northwest wind 10 to 15 knots, seas 5 to 7 feet wave detail, northwest 7 feet at 11 seconds and southwest 2 feet at 15 seconds Wednesday night. Northwest wind 10 to 15 knots, easing to 5 to 10 knots after midnight. Seas 5 to 6 feet wave detail, northwest 6 feet at 10 seconds and southwest 2 feet at 15 seconds. The coastal waters forecast from Pigeon Point to Point Pinos 10 to 60 nautical miles offshore. Small craft advisory in effect through late tonight. Tonight, northwest wind 20 to 25 knots, seas 8 to 10 feet wave detail, northwest 10 feet at 10 seconds and south 2 feet at 16 seconds Wednesday. Northwest wind 15 to 20 knots, seas 7 to 10 feet wave detail, northwest 10 feet at 10 seconds and southwest 2 feet at 15 seconds Wednesday night. Northwest wind 15 to 20 knots, seas 7 to 9 feet wave detail, northwest 8 feet at 10 seconds and southwest 2 feet at 15 seconds. The offshore waters forecast for the following marine location, Point Arena to Pigeon Point between 60 nautical miles and 150 nautical miles offshore. Issued at 2:25 p.m. Pacific Daylight Time. Tonight, north winds 20 to 25 knots. Seas 8 to 11 feet. Wednesday, north winds 15 to 25 knots. Seas 7 to 10 feet. Wednesday night, north winds 15 to 25 knots. Seas 7 to 9 feet. Thursday, northwest winds 10 to 20 knots, becoming 10 to 15 knots. Seas 6 to 8 feet. Thursday night, west to northwest winds 10 to 15 knots. Seas 5 to 7 feet. Friday, north winds 15 to 20 knots. Seas 6 to 10 feet. Friday night, north winds 20 to 25 knots. Seas 9 to 10 feet. Saturday, north to northwest winds 20 to 25 knots. Seas 9 to 11 feet. Saturday night, north to northwest winds 20 to 25 knots. Seas 9 to 12 feet. Sun, north winds 15 to 25 knots. Seas 7 to 12 feet. Sunday night, north to northwest winds 15 to 20 knots. Seas 6 to 11 feet. 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This broadcast originates from the National Weather Service office located in Monterey, California, and serves the coastal marine waters, including San Francisco and Monterey Bay. The offshore waters forecast for the following marine location, Pigeon Point to Point Piedras Blancas between 60 nautical miles and 150 nautical miles offshore. Issued at 2:25 p.m. Pacific Daylight Time. Tonight, north winds 15 to 25 knots. Seas 7 to 11 feet. Wednesday, north winds 20 to 25 knots. Seas 9 to 10 feet. Wednesday night, north winds 15 to 20 knots. Seas 8 to 9 feet. Thursday, north to northwest winds 15 to 20 knots, becoming northwest 10 to 15 knots. Seas 7 to 8 feet. Thursday night, northwest winds 10 to 15 knots. Seas 5 to 7 feet. Friday, north winds 15 to 20 knots. Seas 6 to 8 feet. Friday night, north winds 20 to 25 knots. Seas 8 to 10 feet. Saturday.

5 to 10 knots, rising to 10 to 15 knots in the afternoon. Seas 5 to 7 feet. Wave detail, west 7 feet at 10 seconds and southwest 2 feet at 15 seconds. For Wednesday night, northwest wind 10 to 15 knots, easing to 5 to 10 knots after midnight. Seas 4 to 6 feet. Wave detail, northwest 6 feet at 9 seconds and southwest 2 feet at 15 seconds. The coastal waters forecast from Pigeon Point to Point Pinos out to 10 nautical miles. Small craft advisory in effect until 9 p.m. Pacific Daylight Time this evening. For tonight, northwest wind 15 to 20 knots, easing to 5 to 10 knots. Seas 5 to 7 feet. Wave detail, northwest 6 feet at 9 seconds and south 2 feet at 16 seconds. For Wednesday, northwest wind 5 to 10 knots, rising to 10 to 15 knots in the afternoon. Seas 5 to 7 feet. Wave detail, northwest 7 feet at 11 seconds and southwest 2 feet at 15 seconds. For Wednesday night, northwest wind 10 to 15 knots, easing to 5 to 10 knots after midnight. Seas 5 to 6 feet. Wave detail, northwest 6 feet at 10 seconds and southwest 2 feet at 15 seconds. Sunrise, sunset, and tidal information for the San Francisco Bay Area for Tuesday, September 22nd. The sunset tonight, 7:06 p.m. The sunrise tomorrow, 6:58 a.m. The sunset tomorrow, 7:05 p.m. Tidal data at the Golden Gate for the afternoon and evening hours today and the morning hours of tomorrow. Low tide, 3:29 p.m. at 2.63 feet. High tide, 9:13 p.m. at 5.42 feet. Low tide, 3:54 a.m. at 0.31 feet. High tide, 10:49 a.m. at 4.94 feet. Here are the buoy observations for 2 p.m. Pacific Daylight Time. An offshore buoy 6 winds northwest at 4 knots, pressure 1,023.1 millibars. An offshore buoy 59, winds north 10 knots, water temperature 67, pressure 1,023.3 millibars, sea 7 feet, every 12 seconds. At Point Arena buoy, winds northwest 17 knots, gusting to 21, water temperature 56, pressure 1,015.4 millibars, seas 5 feet, every 13 seconds. At buoy 13 near Bodega Bay, winds northwest at 60 knots, pressure 1,014.7 millibars, swell 8 feet, every 13 seconds. At Point Reyes Wave Rider buoy, water temperature 62, seas 10 feet, every 14 seconds. At San Francisco buoy, winds northwest 16 knots, water temperature 59, pressure 1,015.1 millibars, seas 7 feet, every 13 seconds. At Half Moon Bay buoy, winds northwest 12 knots, water temperature 60, pressure 1,016.2 millibars, seas 6 feet, every 10 seconds. At Monterey Bay buoy, winds northwest 14 knots, water temperature 62, pressure 1,015.3 millibars, seas 7 feet, every 14 seconds. At Pointer, Wave Rider buoy, water temperature 62, seas 8 feet, every 13 seconds. At Cape San Martin buoy, winds northwest 16 knots, gusting to 21, water temperature 63, pressure 1,015.5 millibars. Sea 7 feet, every 9 seconds. Synopsis for the Central California coast and bays, including the Monterey Bay, Greater Farallones, and Cordell Bank National Marine Sanctuaries, northwest moderate to fresh breezes with strong gusts steadily diminish across the southern coastal waters while remaining elevated to the north on Wednesday. Rough northwest seas continue into Wednesday before gradually subsiding to moderate for a brief period on Thursday. By Friday, northwest winds increase again with building rough seas. The marine forecast for San Pablo Bay, Suisun Bay, the West Delta, and the San Francisco Bay north of the Bay Bridge. For tonight, southwest wind 5 to 10 knots, easing to around 5 knots late. For Wednesday, southwest wind around 5 knots, rising to 5 to

nuts in the afternoon. Patchy fog in the morning. For Wednesday night, southwest wind around 5 knots. The marine forecast for Monterey Bay. For tonight, northwest wind 5 to 10 knots, veering to north late this evening and early morning, easing to around 5 knots late. Seas 3 to 5 feet. Wave detail, west 4 feet at 9 seconds. Patchy fog, late. For Wednesday, north wind around 5 knots, backing to west in the afternoon. Seas 3 to 5 feet. Wave detail, west 4 feet at 11 seconds. For Wednesday night, southwest wind 5 to 10 knots, becoming north after midnight. Seas 3 to 4 feet. Wave detail, west 4 feet at 10 seconds. The coastal waters forecast from Point Arena to Point Reyes out to 10 nautical miles. Small craft advisory in effect through late tonight. Tonight, northwest wind 20 to 25 knots, easing to 10 to 15 knots, sea 7 to 9 feet wave detail, northwest 9 feet at 9 seconds and south 2 feet at 16 seconds Wednesday. Northwest wind 10 to 15 knots, seas 5 to 8 feet wave detail, northwest 7 feet at 10 seconds and southwest 2 feet at 15 seconds Wednesday night. Northwest wind 10 to 15 knots, seas 5 to 7 feet wave detail, northwest 7 feet at 9 seconds and southwest 2 feet at 15 seconds. The coastal waters forecast from Point Arena to Point Reyes 10 to 60 nautical miles offshore. Small craft advisory in effect through late Wednesday night. Tonight, northwest wind 20 to 25 knots, seas 10 to 11 feet wave detail, northwest 11 feet at 9 seconds and south 2 feet at 16 seconds Wednesday. Northwest wind 20 to 25 knots, seas 8 to 10 feet wave detail, northwest 10 feet at 9 seconds and southwest 2 feet at 15 seconds Wednesday night. Northwest wind 20 to 25 knots, easing to 15 to 20 knots after midnight. Seas 8 to 9 feet wave detail, northwest 9 feet at 9 seconds and southwest 2 feet at 15 seconds. San Francisco Bar forecast. In the deep water channel, mixed seas of 2 to 4 feet at 16 seconds. Across the bar, swell can be more than twice as high across the bar than surrounding waters. Waves are also more prone to break, particularly during strong ebb currents. Maximum ebb current of 1.6 knots at 2:36 p.m. Tuesday and 1.8 knots at 2:42 a.m. Wednesday. The coastal waters forecast from Point Pinos to Point Piedras Blancas out to 10 nautical miles. Small craft advisory in effect through late tonight. Tonight, northwest wind 15 to 20 knots, easing to 10 to 15 knots late. Seas 6 to 7 feet wave detail, northwest 7 feet at 9 seconds and south 2 feet at 16 seconds Wednesday. Northwest wind 10 to 15 knots, seas 5 to 7 feet wave detail, northwest 7 feet at 11 seconds and southwest 2 feet at 15 seconds Wednesday night. Northwest wind 10 to 15 knots, easing to 5 to 10 knots after midnight. Seas 5 to 6 feet wave detail, northwest 6 feet at 10 seconds and southwest 2 feet at 15 seconds. The coastal waters forecast from Pigeon Point to Point Pinos 10 to 60 nautical miles offshore. Small craft advisory in effect through late tonight. Tonight, northwest wind 20 to 25 knots, seas 8 to 10 feet wave detail, northwest 10 feet at 10 seconds and south 2 feet at 16 seconds Wednesday. Northwest wind 15 to 20 knots, seas 7 to 10 feet wave detail, northwest 10 feet at 10 seconds and southwest 2 feet at 15 seconds Wednesday night. Northwest wind 15 to 20 knots, seas 7 to 9 feet wave detail, northwest 8 feet at 10 seconds and southwest 2 feet at 15 seconds. The offshore waters forecast for the following marine location, Point Arena to Pigeon Point between 60 nautical miles and 150 nautical miles offshore. Issued at 2:25 p.m. Pacific Daylight Time. Tonight, north winds 20 to 25 knots. Seas 8 to 11 feet. Wednesday, north winds 15 to 25 knots. Seas 7 to 10 feet. Wednesday night, north winds 15 to 25 knots.
sea 7 to 9 feet. Thursday, northwest winds 10 to 20 knots, becoming 10 to 15 knots. Sea 6 to 8 feet. Thursday night, west to northwest winds 10 to 15 knots. Seas 5 to 7 feet. Friday, north winds 15 to 20 knots. Seas 6 to 10 feet. Friday night, north winds 20 to 25 knots. Seas 9 to 10 feet. Saturday, north to northwest winds 20 to 25 knots. Seas 9 to 11 feet. Saturday night, north to northwest winds 20 to 25 knots. Seas 9 to 12 feet. Sun, north winds 15 to 25 knots. Seas 7 to 12 feet. Sunday night, north to northwest winds 15 to 20 knots. Seas 6 to 11 feet. The offshore waters forecast for the following marine location: Pigeon Point to Point Piedras Blancas between 60 nautical miles and 150 nautical miles offshore. Issued at 2:25 p.m. Pacific Daylight Time. Tonight, north winds 15 to 25 knots. Seas 7 to 11 feet. Wednesday, north winds 20 to 25 knots. Seas 9 to 10 feet. Wednesday night, north winds 15 to 20 knots. Seas 8 to 9 feet. Thursday, north to northwest winds 15 to 20 knots, becoming northwest 10 to 15 knots. Seas 7 to 8 feet. Thursday night, northwest winds 10 to 15 knots. Seas 5 to 7 feet. Friday, north winds 15 to 20 knots. Seas 6 to 8 feet. Friday night, north winds 20 to 25 knots. Seas 8 to 10 feet. Saturday, north to northwest winds 20 to 25 knots. Seas 8 to 11 feet. Saturday night, northwest winds 20 to 25 knots. Seas 8 to 12 feet. Sun, north to northwest winds 15 to 25 knots. Seas 7 to 12 feet. Sunday night, northwest winds 15 to 20 knots. Seas 9 to 11 feet. The coastal waters forecast from Point Reyes to Pigeon Point out to 10 nautical miles. For tonight, northwest wind 10 to 15 knots. Seas 5 to 8 feet. Wave detail, northwest 7 feet at 10 seconds and south 2 feet at 16 seconds. For Wednesday, northwest wind 5 to 10 knots, rising to 10 to 15 knots in the afternoon. Seas 5 to 7 feet. Wave detail, west 7 feet at 10 seconds and southwest 2 feet at 15 seconds. For Wednesday night, northwest wind 10 to 15 knots, easing to 5 to 10 knots after midnight. Seas 4 to 6 feet. Wave detail, northwest 6 feet at 9 seconds and southwest 2 feet at 15 seconds. The coastal waters forecast from Pigeon Point to Point Pinos out to 10 nautical miles. Small craft advisory in effect until 9 p.m. Pacific Daylight Time this evening. For tonight, northwest wind 15 to 20 knots, easing to 5 to 10 knots. Seas 5 to 7 feet. Wave detail, northwest 6 feet at 9 seconds and south 2 feet at 16 seconds. For Wednesday, northwest wind 5 to 10 knots, rising to 10 to 15 knots in the afternoon. Seas 5 to 7 feet. Wave detail, northwest 7 feet at 11 seconds and southwest 2 feet at 15 seconds. For Wednesday night, northwest wind 10 to 15 knots, easing to 5 to 10 knots after midnight. Seas 5 to 6 feet. Wave detail, northwest 6 feet at 10 seconds and southwest 2 feet at 15 seconds. Sunrise, sunset, and tidal information for the San Francisco Bay Area for Tuesday, September 22nd. The sunset tonight, 7:06 p.m. The sunrise tomorrow, 6:58 a.m. The sunset tomorrow, 7:05 p.m. Tidal data at the Golden Gate for the afternoon and evening hours today and the morning hours of tomorrow. Low tide, 3:29 p.m. at 2.63 feet. High tide, 9:13 p.m. at 5.42 feet.

Low tide, 3:54 a.m. at 0.31 feet. High tide, 10:49 a.m. at 4.94 feet. Here are the buoy observations for 3 p.m. Pacific Daylight Time. An offshore buoy 6 winds northwest at 4 knots, pressure 1,022.8 millibars. An offshore buoy 59 winds north at 10 knots, water temperature 67, pressure 1,023.0 millibars. Head Point Arena buoy, winds northwest 19 knots, gusting to 23, water temperature 56, pressure 1,015.3 millibars, seas 5 feet, every 12 seconds. Head Buoy 13 near Bodega Bay, winds northwest at 60 knots, pressure 1,014.3 millibars, swell 8 feet, every 13 seconds. At Point Reyes Wave Rider Buoy, water temperature 62, seas 11 feet, every 13 seconds. At San Francisco Buoy, winds northwest at 14 knots, pressure 1,014.5 millibars, swell 7 feet, every 13 seconds. At Half Moon Bay Buoy, winds northwest 12 knots, water temperature 60, pressure 1,015.9 millibars, seas 6 feet, every 11 seconds. At Monterey Bay Buoy, winds northwest 16 knots, gusting to 21, water temperature 62, pressure 1,014.7 millibars, seas 8 feet, every 14 seconds. Head Point Sur, Wave Rider Buoy, water temperature 62, seas 8 feet, every 14 seconds. At Cape San Martin Buoy, winds northwest 70 knots, gusting to 23, water temperature 63, pressure 1,014.7 millibars. 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Synopsis for the Central California coast and bays, including the Monterey Bay, Greater Farallones, and Cordell Bank National Marine Sanctuaries. Northwest moderate to fresh breezes with strong gusts steadily diminish across the southern coastal waters while remaining elevated to the north on Wednesday. Rough northwest seas continue into Wednesday before gradually subsiding to moderate for a brief period on Thursday. By Friday, northwest winds increase again with building rough seas. The marine forecast for San Pablo Bay, Suisun Bay, the West Delta, and the San Francisco Bay north of the Bay Bridge. For tonight, southwest wind 5 to 10 knots, easing to around 5 knots late. For Wednesday, southwest wind around 5 knots, rising to 5 to 10 knots in the afternoon. Patchy fog in the morning. For Wednesday night, southwest wind around 5 knots. The marine forecast for Monterey Bay. For tonight, northwest wind 5 to 10 knots, veering to north late this evening and early morning, easing to around 5 knots late. Seas 3 to 5 feet. Wave detail, west 4 feet at 9 seconds. Patchy fog, late. For Wednesday, north wind around 5 knots, backing to west in the afternoon. Seas 3 to 5 feet. Wave detail, west 4 feet at 11 seconds. For Wednesday night, southwest wind 5 to 10 knots, becoming north after midnight. Seas 3 to 4 feet. Wave detail, west 4 feet at 10 seconds. The coastal waters forecast from Point Arena to Point Reyes out to 10 nautical miles. Small craft advisory in effect through late tonight. Tonight, northwest wind 20 to 25 knots, easing to 10 to 15 knots, sea 7 to 9 feet, wave detail, northwest 9 feet at 9 seconds and south 2 feet at 16 seconds Wednesday. Northwest wind 10 to 15 knots, seas 5 to 8 feet, wave detail, northwest 7 feet at 10 seconds and southwest 2 feet at 15 seconds Wednesday night. Northwest wind 10 to 15 knots, seas 5 to 7 feet, wave detail, northwest 7 feet at 9 seconds and southwest 2 feet at 15 seconds. The coastal waters forecast from Point Arena to Point Reyes 10 to 60 nautical miles offshore. Small craft advisory in effect through late Wednesday night. Tonight, northwest wind 20 to 25 knots, seas 10 to 11 feet, wave detail, northwest 11 feet at 9 seconds and south 2 feet at 16 seconds Wednesday. Northwest wind 20 to 25 knots, seas 8 to 10 feet, wave detail, northwest 10

feet at 9 seconds and southwest 2 feet at 15 seconds Wednesday night. Northwest wind 20 to 25 knots, easing to 15 to 20 knots after midnight. Seas 8 to 9 feet wave detail, northwest 9 feet at 9 seconds and southwest 2 feet at 15 seconds. San Francisco weather forecast. In the deep water channel, mixed seas of 2 to 4 feet at 16 seconds. Across the bar, swell can be more than twice as high across the bar than surrounding waters. Waves are also more prone to break, particularly during strong ebb currents. Maximum ebb current of 1.6 knots at 2:36 p.m. Tuesday and 1.8 knots at 2:42 a.m. Wednesday. The coastal waters forecast from Point Pinos to Point Piedras Blancas out to 10 nautical miles. Small craft advisory in effect through late tonight. Tonight northwest wind 15 to 20 knots, easing to 10 to 15 knots late. Seas 6 to 7 feet wave detail, northwest 7 feet at 9 seconds and south 2 feet at 16 seconds Wednesday. Northwest wind 10 to 15 knots, seas 5 to 7 feet wave detail, northwest 7 feet at 11 seconds and southwest 2 feet at 15 seconds Wednesday night. Northwest wind 10 to 15 knots, easing to 5 to 10 knots after midnight. Seas 5 to 6 feet wave detail, northwest 6 feet at 10 seconds and southwest 2 feet at 15 seconds. The coastal waters forecast from Pigeon Point to Point Pinos 10 to 60 nautical miles offshore. Small craft advisory in effect through late tonight. Tonight northwest wind 20 to 25 knots, seas 8 to 10 feet wave detail, northwest 10 feet at 10 seconds and south 2 feet at 16 seconds Wednesday. Northwest wind 15 to 20 knots, seas 7 to 10 feet wave detail, northwest 10 feet at 10 seconds and southwest 2 feet at 15 seconds Wednesday night. Northwest wind 15 to 20 knots, seas 7 to 9 feet wave detail, northwest 8 feet at 10 seconds and southwest 2 feet at 15 seconds. The offshore waters forecast for the following marine location, Point Arena to Pigeon Point between 60 nautical miles and 150 nautical miles offshore. Issued at 2:25 p.m. Pacific Daylight Time. Tonight, north winds 20 to 25 knots. Seas 8 to 11 feet. Wednesday, north winds 15 to 25 knots. Seas 7 to 10 feet. Wednesday night, north winds 15 to 25 knots. Seas 7 to 9 feet. Thursday, northwest winds 10 to 20 knots, becoming 10 to 15 knots. Seas 6 to 8 feet. Thursday night, west to northwest winds 10 to 15 knots. Seas 5 to 7 feet. Friday, north winds 15 to 20 knots. Seas 6 to 10 feet. Friday night, north winds 20 to 25 knots. Seas 9 to 10 feet. Saturday, north to northwest winds 20 to 25 knots. Seas 9 to 11 feet. Saturday night, north to northwest winds 20 to 25 knots. Seas 9 to 12 feet. Sun, north winds 15 to 25 knots. Seas 7 to 12 feet. Sunday night, north to northwest winds 15 to 20 knots. Seas 6 to 11 feet. The offshore waters forecast for the following marine location, Pigeon Point to Point Piedras Blancas between 60 nautical miles and 150 nautical miles offshore. Issued at 2:25 p.m. Pacific Daylight Time. Tonight, north winds 15 to 25 knots. Seas 7 to 11 feet. Wednesday, north winds 20 to 25 knots. Seas 9 to 10 feet. Wednesday night, north winds 15 to 20 knots. Seas 8 to 9 feet. Thursday, north to northwest winds 15 to 20 knots, becoming northwest 10 to 15 knots. Seas 7 to 8 feet. Thursday night, northwest winds 10 to 15 knots. Seas 5 to 7 feet. Friday, north winds 15 to 20 knots. Seas 6 to 8 feet. Friday night, north winds 20 to 25 knots. Seas 8 to 10 feet. Saturday, north to northwest winds 20 to 25 knots.

8 to 11 feet. Saturday night, northwest winds 20 to 25 knots. Seas 8 to 12 feet. Sun, north to northwest winds 15 to 25 knots. Seas 7 to 12 feet. Sunday night, northwest winds 15 to 20 knots. Seas 9 to 11 feet. The coastal waters forecast from Point Reyes to Pigeon Point out to 10 nautical miles. For tonight, northwest wind 10 to 15 knots. Seas 5 to 8 feet. Wave detail, northwest 7 feet at 10 seconds and south 2 feet at 16 seconds. For Wednesday, northwest wind 5 to 10 knots, rising to 10 to 15 knots in the afternoon. Seas 5 to 7 feet. Wave detail, west 7 feet at 10 seconds and southwest 2 feet at 15 seconds. For Wednesday night, northwest wind 10 to 15 knots, easing to 5 to 10 knots after midnight. Seas 4 to 6 feet. Wave detail, northwest 6 feet at 9 seconds and southwest 2 feet at 15 seconds. The coastal waters forecast from Pigeon Point to Point Pinos out to 10 nautical miles. Small craft advisory in effect until 9 p.m. Pacific Daylight Time this evening. For tonight, northwest wind 15 to 20 knots, easing to 5 to 10 knots. Seas 5 to 7 feet. Wave detail, northwest 6 feet at 9 seconds and south 2 feet at 16 seconds. For Wednesday, northwest wind 5 to 10 knots, rising to 10 to 15 knots in the afternoon. Seas 5 to 7 feet. Wave detail, northwest 7 feet at 11 seconds and southwest 2 feet at 15 seconds. For Wednesday night, northwest wind 10 to 15 knots, easing to 5 to 10 knots after midnight. Seas 5 to 6 feet. Wave detail, northwest 6 feet at 10 seconds and southwest 2 feet at 15 seconds. Sunrise, sunset, and tidal information for the San Francisco Bay Area for Tuesday, September 22nd. The sunset tonight, 7:06 p.m. The sunrise tomorrow, 6:58 a.m. The sunset tomorrow, 7:05 p.m. Tidal data at the Golden Gate for the afternoon and evening hours today and the morning hours of tomorrow. Low tide, 3:29 p.m. at 2.63 feet. High tide, 9:13 p.m. at 5.42 feet. Low tide, 3:54 a.m. at 0.31 feet. High tide, 10:49 a.m. at 4.94 feet. 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This broadcast originates from the National Weather Service office located in Monterey, California, and serves the coastal marine waters, including San Francisco and Monterey Bay. Here are the buoy observations for 3 p.m. Pacific Daylight Time. An offshore buoy 6 winds northwest at 4 knots, pressure 1,022.8 millibars. An offshore buoy 59 winds north at 10 knots, water temperature 67, pressure 1,023.0 millibars. At Point Arena buoy, winds northwest 19 knots, gusting to 23, water temperature 56, pressure 1,015.3 millibars, seas 5 feet every 12 seconds. At buoy 13 near Bodega Bay, winds northwest at 60 knots, pressure 1,014.3 millibars, swell 8 feet every 13 seconds. At Point Reyes Wave Rider buoy, water temperature 62, seas 11 feet every 13 seconds. At San Francisco buoy, winds northwest at 14 knots, pressure 1,014.5 millibars, swell 7 feet every 13 seconds. At Half Moon Bay buoy, winds northwest 12 knots, water temperature 60, pressure 1,015.9 millibars, seas 6 feet every 11 seconds. At Monterey Bay buoy, winds northwest 16 knots, gusting to 21, water temperature 62, pressure 1,014.7 millibars, seas 8 feet every 14 seconds. At Pointer, Wave Rider buoy, water temperature 62, seas 8 feet every 14 seconds.
At Cape San Martin buoy winds northwest 70 knots, gusting to 23, water temperature 63, pressure 1,014.7 millibars. Sea 7 feet every 9 seconds. Synopsis for the central California coast and bays, including the Monterey Bay, Greater Farallones, and Cordell Bank National Marine Sanctuaries. Northwest moderate to fresh breezes with strong gusts steadily diminish across the southern coastal waters while remaining elevated to the north on Wednesday. Rough northwest seas continue into Wednesday before gradually subsiding to moderate for a brief period on Thursday. By Friday, northwest winds increase again with building rough seas. The marine forecast for San Pablo Bay, Suisun Bay, the West Delta, and the San Francisco Bay north of the Bay Bridge. For tonight, southwest wind 5 to 10 knots, easing to around 5 knots late. For Wednesday, southwest wind around 5 knots, rising to 5 to 10 knots in the afternoon. Patchy fog in the morning. For Wednesday night, southwest wind around 5 knots. The marine forecast for Monterey Bay. For tonight, northwest wind 5 to 10 knots, veering to north late this evening and early morning, easing to around 5 knots late. Seas 3 to 5 feet. Wave detail, west 4 feet at 9 seconds. Patchy fog, late. For Wednesday, north wind around 5 knots, backing to west in the afternoon. Seas 3 to 5 feet. Wave detail, west 4 feet at 11 seconds. For Wednesday night, southwest wind 5 to 10 knots, becoming north after midnight. Seas 3 to 4 feet. Wave detail, west 4 feet at 10 seconds. The coastal waters forecast from Point Arena to Point Reyes out to 10 nautical miles. Small craft advisory in effect through late tonight. Tonight, northwest wind 20 to 25 knots, easing to 10 to 15 knots, sea 7 to 9 feet, wave detail. Northwest 9 feet at 9 seconds and south 2 feet at 16 seconds Wednesday. Northwest wind 10 to 15 knots, seas 5 to 8 feet, wave detail. Northwest 7 feet at 10 seconds and southwest 2 feet at 15 seconds Wednesday night. Northwest wind 10 to 15 knots, seas 5 to 7 feet, wave detail. Northwest 7 feet at 9 seconds and southwest 2 feet at 15 seconds. The coastal waters forecast from Point Arena to Point Reyes 10 to 60 nautical miles offshore. Small craft advisory in effect through late Wednesday night. Tonight, northwest wind 20 to 25 knots, seas 10 to 11 feet, wave detail. Northwest 11 feet at 9 seconds and south 2 feet at 16 seconds Wednesday. Northwest wind 20 to 25 knots, seas 8 to 10 feet, wave detail. Northwest 10 feet at 9 seconds and southwest 2 feet at 15 seconds Wednesday night. Northwest wind 20 to 25 knots, easing to 15 to 20 knots after midnight. Seas 8 to 9 feet, wave detail. Northwest 9 feet at 9 seconds and southwest 2 feet at 15 seconds. San Francisco Bar forecast. In the deep water channel, mixed seas of 2 to 4 feet at 16 seconds. Across the bar, swell can be more than twice as high across the bar than surrounding waters. Waves are also more prone to break, particularly during strong ebb currents. Maximum ebb current of 1.6 knots at 2:36 p.m. Tuesday and 1.8 knots at 2:42 a.m. Wednesday. The coastal waters forecast from Point Pinos to Point Piedras Blancas out to 10 nautical miles. Small craft advisory in effect through late tonight. Tonight, northwest wind 15 to 20 knots, easing to 10 to 15 knots late. Seas 6 to 7 feet, wave detail. Northwest 7 feet at 9 seconds and south 2 feet at 16 seconds Wednesday. Northwest wind 10 to 15 knots, seas 5 to 7 feet, wave detail. Northwest 7 feet at 11 seconds and southwest 2 feet at 15 seconds Wednesday night. Northwest wind 10 to 15 knots, easing to 5 to 10 knots after midnight. Seas 5 to 6 feet, wave detail. Northwest 6 feet at 10 seconds and southwest 2 feet at 15 seconds. The coastal waters forecast from Pigeon Point to Point Pinos 10 to 60 nautical miles offshore.

draft advisory in effect through late tonight. Tonight, northwest wind 20 to 25 knots, seas 8 to 10 feet, wave detail. Northwest 10 feet at 10 seconds and south 2 feet at 16 seconds Wednesday. Northwest wind 15 to 20 knots, seas 7 to 10 feet, wave detail. Northwest 10 feet at 10 seconds and southwest 2 feet at 15 seconds Wednesday night. Northwest wind 15 to 20 knots, seas 7 to 9 feet, wave detail. Northwest 8 feet at 10 seconds and southwest 2 feet at 15 seconds. The offshore waters forecast for the following marine location: Point Arena to Pigeon Point between 60 nautical miles and 150 nautical miles offshore. Issued at 2:25 p.m. Pacific Daylight Time. Tonight, north winds 20 to 25 knots. Seas 8 to 11 feet. Wednesday, north winds 15 to 25 knots. Seas 7 to 10 feet. Wednesday night, north winds 15 to 25 knots. Seas 7 to 9 feet. Thursday, northwest winds 10 to 20 knots, becoming 10 to 15 knots. Seas 6 to 8 feet. Thursday night, west to northwest winds 10 to 15 knots. Seas 5 to 7 feet. Friday, north winds 15 to 20 knots. Seas 6 to 10 feet. Friday night, north winds 20 to 25 knots. Seas 9 to 10 feet. Saturday, north to northwest winds 20 to 25 knots. Seas 9 to 11 feet. Saturday night, north seas 9 to 10 feet. Saturday, north to northwest winds 20 to 25 knots. Seas 9 to 11 feet. Saturday night, north to northwest winds 20 to 25 knots. Seas 9 to 12 feet. Sun, north winds 15 to 25 knots. Seas 7 to 12 feet. Sunday night, north to northwest winds 15 to 20 knots. Seas 6 to 11 feet. The offshore waters forecast for the following marine location: Pigeon Point to Point Piedras Blancas between 60 nautical miles and 150 nautical miles offshore. Issued at 2:25 p.m. Pacific Daylight Time. Tonight, north winds 15 to 25 knots. Seas 7 to 11 feet. Wednesday, north winds 20 to 25 knots. Seas 9 to 10 feet. Wednesday night, north winds 15 to 20 knots. Seas 8 to 9 feet. Thursday, north to northwest winds 15 to 20 knots, becoming northwest 10 to 15 knots. Seas 7 to 8 feet. Thursday night, northwest winds 10 to 15 knots. Seas 5 to 7 feet. Friday, north winds 15 to 20 knots. Seas 6 to 8 feet. Friday night, north winds 20 to 25 knots. Seas 8 to 10 feet. Saturday, north to northwest winds 20 to 25 knots. Seas 8 to 11 feet. Saturday night, northwest winds 20 to 25 knots. Seas 8 to 12 feet. Sun, north to northwest winds 15 to 25 knots. Seas 7 to 12 feet. Sunday night, northwest winds 15 to 20 knots. Seas 9 to 11 feet. The coastal waters forecast from Point Reyes to Pigeon Point out to 10 nautical miles. For tonight, northwest wind 10 to 15 knots. Seas 5 to 8 feet. Wave detail, northwest 7 feet at 10 seconds and south 2 feet at 16 seconds. For Wednesday, northwest wind 5 to 10 knots, rising to 10 to 15 knots in the afternoon. Seas 5 to 7 feet. Wave detail, west 7 feet at 10 seconds and southwest 2 feet at 15 seconds. For Wednesday night, northwest wind 10 to 15 knots, easing to 5 to 10 knots after midnight. Seas 4 to 6 feet. Wave detail, northwest 6 feet at 9 seconds and southwest 2 feet at 15 seconds. The coastal waters forecast from Pigeon Point to Point Pinos out to 10 nautical miles. Small craft advisory in effect until 9 p.m. Pacific Daylight Time this evening. For tonight, northwest wind 15 to 20 knots, easing to 5 to 10 knots.

seas 5 to 7 feet. Wave detail, northwest 6 feet at 9 seconds and south 2 feet at 16 seconds. For Wednesday, northwest wind 5 to 10 knots, rising to 10 to 16 knots in the afternoon. Seas 5 to 7 feet. Wave detail, northwest 7 feet at 11 seconds and southwest 2 feet at 15 seconds. For Wednesday night, northwest wind 10 to 15 knots, easing to 5 to 10 knots after midnight. Seas 5 to 6 feet. Wave detail, northwest 6 feet at 10 seconds and southwest 2 feet at 15 seconds. Sunrise, sunset, and tidal information for the San Francisco Bay Area for Tuesday, September 22nd. The sunset tonight, 7:06 p.m. The sunrise tomorrow, 6:58 a.m. The sunset tomorrow, 7:05 p.m. Tidal data at the Golden Gate for the afternoon and evening hours today and the morning hours of tomorrow. Low tide, 3:29 p.m. at 2.63 feet. High tide, 9:13 p.m. at 5.42 feet. Low tide, 3:54 a.m. at 0.31 feet. High tide, 10:49 a.m. at 4.94 feet. Here are the buoy observations for 3 p.m. Pacific Daylight Time. An offshore buoy 6 winds northwest at 4 knots, pressure 1,022.8 millibars. An offshore buoy 59 winds north at 10 knots, water temperature 67, pressure 1,023.0 millibars. At Point Arena buoy, winds northwest 19 knots, gusting to 23, water temperature 56, pressure 1,015.3 millibars, seas 5 feet every 12 seconds. At buoy 13 near Bodega Bay, winds northwest at 60 knots, pressure 1,014.3 millibars, swell 8 feet every 13 seconds. At Point Reyes Wave Rider buoy, water temperature 62, seas 11 feet every 13 seconds. At San Francisco buoy, winds northwest at 14 knots, pressure 1,014.5 millibars, swell 7 feet every 13 seconds. At Half Moon Bay buoy, winds northwest 12 knots, water temperature 60, pressure 1,015.9 millibars, seas 6 feet every 11 seconds. At Monterey Bay buoy, winds northwest 16 knots, gusting to 21, water temperature 62, pressure 1,014.7 millibars, seas 8 feet every 14 seconds. At Point Sur, Wave Rider buoy, water temperature 62, seas 8 feet every 14 seconds. At Cape San Martin buoy, winds northwest 70 knots, gusting to 23, water temperature 63, pressure 1,014.7 millibars. Sea 7 feet every 9 seconds. Synopsis for the Central California coast and bays, including the Monterey Bay, Greater Farallones, and Cordell Bank National Marine Sanctuaries, northwest moderate to fresh breezes with strong gusts steadily diminish across the southern coastal waters while remaining elevated to the north on Wednesday. Rough northwest seas continue into Wednesday before gradually subsiding to moderate for a brief period on Thursday. By Friday, northwest winds increase again with building rough seas. The marine forecast for San Pablo Bay, Suisun Bay, the West Delta, and the San Francisco Bay north of the Bay Bridge. For tonight, southwest wind 5 to 10 knots, easing to around 5 knots late. For Wednesday, southwest wind around 5 knots, rising to 5 to 10 knots in the afternoon. Patchy fog in the morning. For Wednesday night, southwest wind around 5 knots. The marine forecast for Monterey Bay. For tonight, northwest wind 5 to 10 knots, veering to north late this evening and early morning, easing to around 5 knots late. Seas 3 to 5 feet. Wave detail, west 4 feet at 9 seconds. Patchy fog, late. For Wednesday, north wind around 5 knots, backing to west in the afternoon. Seas 3 to 5 feet. Wave detail, west 4 feet at 11 seconds. For Wednesday night, southwest wind 5 to 10 knots, becoming north after midnight. Seas

to 4 feet. Wave detail, west 4 feet at 10 seconds. The coastal waters forecast from Point Arena to Point Reyes out to 10 nautical miles. Small craft advisory in effect through late tonight. Tonight, northwest wind 20 to 25 knots, easing to 10 to 15 knots, sea 7 to 9 feet, wave detail, northwest 9 feet at 9 seconds and south 2 feet at 16 seconds Wednesday. Northwest wind 10 to 15 knots, seas 5 to 8 feet, wave detail, northwest 7 feet at 10 seconds and southwest 2 feet at 15 seconds Wednesday night. Northwest wind 10 to 15 knots, seas 5 to 7 feet, wave detail, northwest 7 feet at 9 seconds and southwest 2 feet at 15 seconds. The coastal waters forecast from Point Arena to Point Reyes 10 to 16 nautical miles offshore. Small craft advisory in effect through late Wednesday night. Tonight, northwest wind 20 to 25 knots, seas 10 to 11 feet, wave detail, northwest 11 feet at 9 seconds and south 2 feet at 16 seconds Wednesday. Northwest wind 20 to 25 knots, seas 8 to 10 feet, wave detail, northwest 10 feet at 9 seconds and southwest 2 feet at 15 seconds Wednesday night. Northwest wind 20 to 25 knots, easing to 15 to 20 knots after midnight. Seas 8 to 9 feet, wave detail, northwest 9 feet at 9 seconds and southwest 2 feet at 15 seconds. San Francisco Bar forecast. In the deep water channel, mixed seas of 2 to 4 feet at 16 seconds. Across the bar, swell can be more than twice as high across the bar than surrounding waters. Waves are also more prone to break, particularly during strong ebb currents. Maximum ebb current of 1.6 knots at 2:36 p.m. Tuesday and 1.8 knots at 2:42 a.m. Wednesday. The coastal waters forecast from Point Pinos to Point Piedras Blancas out to 10 nautical miles. Small craft advisory in effect through late tonight. Tonight, northwest wind 15 to 20 knots, easing to 10 to 15 knots late. Seas 6 to 7 feet, wave detail, northwest 7 feet at 9 seconds and south 2 feet at 16 seconds Wednesday. Northwest wind 10 to 15 knots, seas 5 to 7 feet, wave detail, northwest 7 feet at 11 seconds and southwest 2 feet at 15 seconds Wednesday night. Northwest wind 10 to 15 knots, easing to 5 to 10 knots after midnight. Seas 5 to 6 feet, wave detail, northwest 6 feet at 10 seconds and southwest 2 feet at 15 seconds. The coastal waters forecast from Pigeon Point to Point Pinos 10 to 60 nautical miles offshore. Small craft advisory in effect through late tonight. Tonight, northwest wind 20 to 25 knots, seas 8 to 10 feet, wave detail, northwest 10 feet at 10 seconds and south 2 feet at 16 seconds Wednesday. Northwest wind 15 to 20 knots, seas 7 to 10 feet, wave detail, northwest 10 feet at 10 seconds and southwest 2 feet at 15 seconds Wednesday night. Northwest wind 15 to 20 knots, seas 7 to 9 feet, wave detail, northwest 8 feet at 10 seconds and southwest 2 feet at 15 seconds. The offshore waters forecast for the following marine location, Point Arena to Pigeon Point between 60 nautical miles and 150 nautical miles offshore. Issued at 2:25 p.m. Pacific Daylight Time. Tonight, north winds 20 to 25 knots. Seas 8 to 11 feet. Wednesday, north winds 15 to 25 knots. Seas 7 to 10 feet. Wednesday night, north winds 15 to 25 knots. Seas 7 to 9 feet. Thursday, northwest winds 10 to 20 knots, becoming 10 to 15 knots. Seas 6 to 8 feet. Thursday night, west to northwest winds 10 to 15 knots. Seas 5 to 7 feet. Friday, north winds 15 to 20 knots. Seas 6 to 10 feet. Friday night, north winds 20 to 25 knots. Seas 9 to 10 feet. Saturday, north to northwest winds 20 to 25 knots. Seas 9 to 11 feet. Saturday night, north to northwest winds 20 to 25 knots. Seas 9 to 12 feet. Sun, north winds 15 to 25 knots.

7 to 12 feet. Sunday night, north to northwest winds 15 to 20 knots. Seas 6 to 11 feet. The offshore waters forecast for the following marine location: Pigeon Point to Point Piedras Blancas between 60 nautical miles and 150 nautical miles offshore. Issued at 2:25 p.m. Pacific Daylight Time. Tonight, north winds 15 to 25 knots. Sea 7 to 11 feet. Wednesday, north winds 20 to 25 knots. Seas 9 to 10 feet. Wednesday night, north winds 15 to 20 knots. Seas 8 to 9 feet. Thursday, north to northwest winds 15 to 20 knots, becoming northwest 10 to 15 knots. Seas 7 to 8 feet. Thursday night, northwest winds 10 to 15 knots. Seas 5 to 7 feet. Friday, north winds 15 to 20 knots. Seas 6 to 8 feet. Friday night, north winds 20 to 25 knots. Seas 8 to 10 feet. Saturday, north to northwest winds 20 to 25 knots. Seas 8 to 11 feet. Saturday night, northwest winds 20 to 25 knots. Seas 8 to 12 feet. Sun, north to northwest winds 15 to 25 knots. Seas 7 to 12 feet. Sunday night, northwest winds 15 to 20 knots. Seas 9 to 11 feet. The coastal waters forecast from Point Reyes to Pigeon Point out to 10 nautical miles. For tonight, northwest wind 10 to 15 knots. Seas 5 to 8 feet. Wave detail, northwest 7 feet at 10 seconds and south 2 feet at 16 seconds. For Wednesday, northwest wind 5 to 10 knots, rising to 10 to 15 knots in the afternoon. Seas 5 to 7 feet. Wave detail, west 7 feet at 10 seconds and southwest 2 feet at 15 seconds. For Wednesday night, northwest wind 10 to 15 knots, easing to 5 to 10 knots after midnight. Seas 4 to 6 feet. Wave detail, northwest 6 feet at 9 seconds and southwest 2 feet at 15 seconds. The coastal waters forecast from Pigeon Point to Point Pinos out to 10 nautical miles. Small craft advisory in effect until 9 p.m. Pacific Daylight Time this evening. For tonight, northwest wind 15 to 20 knots, easing to 5 to 10 knots. Seas 5 to 7 feet. Wave detail, northwest 6 feet at 9 seconds and south 2 feet at 16 seconds. For Wednesday, northwest wind 5 to 10 knots, rising to 10 to 15 knots in the afternoon. Seas 5 to 7 feet. Wave detail, northwest 7 feet at 11 seconds and southwest 2 feet at 15 seconds. For Wednesday night, northwest wind 10 to 15 knots, easing to 5 to 10 knots after midnight. Seas 5 to 6 feet. Wave detail, northwest 6 feet at 10 seconds and southwest 2 feet at 15 seconds. Sunrise, sunset, and tidal information for the San Francisco Bay Area for Tuesday, September 22nd. The sunset tonight, 7:06 p.m. The sunrise tomorrow, 6:58 a.m. The sunset tomorrow, 7:05 p.m. Tidal data at the Golden Gate for the afternoon and evening hours today and the morning hours of tomorrow. Low tide, 3:29 p.m. at 2.63 feet. High tide, 9:13 p.m. at 5.42 feet. Low tide, 3:54 a.m. at 0.31 feet. High tide, 10:49 a.m. at 4.94 feet. Here are the buoy observations for 3 p.m. Pacific Daylight Time. An offshore buoy 6 winds northwest at 4 knots, pressure 1,022.8 millibars. An offshore buoy 59 winds north at 10 knots, water temperature 67, pressure 1,023.0 millibars. At Point Arena buoy, winds northwest 19 knots, gusting to 23, water temperature 56, pressure 1,015.3 millibars, seas 5 feet every 12 seconds. At buoy 13 near Bodega Bay, winds northwest at 16 knots,
pressure 1,014.3 millibars. Swell retreat every 13 seconds. At Point Reyes, wave rider buoy water temperature 62, seas 11 feet every 13 seconds. At San Francisco, buoy winds northwest at 14 knots. Pressure 1,014.5 millibars. Swell 7 feet every 13 seconds. At Half Moon Bay, buoy winds northwest 12 knots. Water temperature 60. Pressure 1,015.9 millibars. Seas 6 feet every 11 seconds. At Monterey Bay, buoy winds northwest 16 knots, gusting to 21, water temperature 62, pressure 1,014.7 millibars, seas 8 feet every 14 seconds. At Pointzer, wave rider buoy water temperature 62, seas 8 feet every 14 seconds. At Cape San Martin, buoy winds northwest 70 knots, gusting to 23, water temperature 63, pressure 1,014.7 millibars, sea 7 feet every 9 seconds. Synopsis for the Central California coast and bays, including the Monterey Bay, Greater Farallones, and Cordell Bank National Marine Sanctuaries. Northwest moderate to fresh breezes with strong gusts steadily diminish across the southern coastal waters while remaining elevated to the north on Wednesday. Rough northwest seas continue into Wednesday before gradually subsiding to moderate for a brief period on Thursday. By Friday, northwest winds increase again with building rough seas. The marine forecast for San Pablo Bay, Suisun Bay, the West Delta, and the San Francisco Bay north of the Bay Bridge. For tonight, southwest wind 5 to 10 knots, easing to around 5 knots late. For Wednesday, southwest wind around 5 knots, rising to 5 to 10 knots in the afternoon. Patchy fog in the morning. For Wednesday night, southwest wind around 5 knots. The marine forecast for Monterey Bay. For tonight, northwest wind 5 to 10 knots, veering to north late this evening and early morning, easing to around 5 knots late. Seas 3 to 5 feet. Wave detail, west 4 feet at 9 seconds. Patchy fog, late. For Wednesday, north wind around 5 knots, backing to west in the afternoon. Seas 3 to 5 feet. Wave detail, west 4 feet at 11 seconds. For Wednesday night, southwest wind 5 to 10 knots, becoming north after midnight. Seas 3 to 4 feet. Wave detail, west 4 feet at 10 seconds. 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This broadcast originates from the National Weather Service office located in Monterey, California, and serves the coastal marine waters, including San Francisco and Monterey Bay. The coastal waters forecast from Point Arena to Point Reyes out to 10 nautical miles. Small craft advisory in effect through late tonight. Tonight, northwest wind 20 to 25 knots, easing to 10 to 15 knots, sea 7 to 9 feet, wave detail, northwest 9 feet at 9 seconds and south 2 feet at 16 seconds Wednesday. Northwest wind 10 to 15 knots, seas 5 to 8 feet, wave detail, northwest 7 feet at 10 seconds and southwest 2 feet at 15 seconds Wednesday night. Northwest wind 10 to 15 knots, seas 5 to 7 feet, wave detail, northwest 7 feet at 9 seconds and southwest 2 feet at 15 seconds. The coastal waters forecast from Point Arena to Point Reyes 10 to 16 nautical miles offshore. Small craft advisory in effect through late Wednesday night. Tonight, northwest wind 20 to 25 knots, seas 10 to 11 feet, wave detail, northwest 11 feet at 9 seconds and south 2 feet at 16 seconds Wednesday. Northwest wind 20 to 25 knots, seas 8 to 10 feet, wave detail, northwest 10 feet at 9 seconds and southwest 2 feet at 15 seconds Wednesday night. Northwest wind 20 to 25 knots, easing to 15 to 20 knots after midnight. Seas 8 to 9 feet, wave detail, northwest 9 feet at 9 seconds and southwest 2 feet at 15 seconds. San Francisco VAR forecast. In the deep water channel, mixed seas of 2 to 4 feet at 16 seconds.

detail, northwest 7 feet at 11 seconds and southwest 2 feet at 15 seconds Wednesday night. Northwest wind 10 to 15 knots, easing to 5 to 10 knots after midnight. Seas 5 to 6 feet wave detail, northwest 6 feet at 10 seconds and southwest 2 feet at 15 seconds. The coastal waters forecast from Pigeon Point to Point Pinos 10 to 16 nautical miles offshore. Small craft advisory in effect through late tonight. Tonight, northwest wind 20 to 25 knots, seas 8 to 10 feet wave detail, northwest 10 feet at 10 seconds and south 2 feet at 16 seconds Wednesday. Northwest wind 15 to 20 knots, seas 7 to 10 feet wave detail, northwest 10 feet at 10 seconds and southwest 2 feet at 15 seconds Wednesday night. Northwest wind 15 to 20 knots, seas 7 to 9 feet wave detail, northwest 8 feet at 10 seconds and southwest 2 feet at 15 seconds. The offshore waters forecast for the following marine location: Point Arena to Pigeon Point between 60 nautical miles and 150 nautical miles offshore. Issued at 2:25 p.m. Pacific Daylight Time. Tonight, north winds 20 to 25 knots. Seas 8 to 11 feet. Wednesday, north winds 15 to 25 knots. Seas 7 to 10 feet. Wednesday night, north winds 15 to 25 knots. Seas 7 to 9 feet. Thursday, northwest winds 10 to 20 knots, becoming 10 to 15 knots. Seas 6 to 8 feet. Thursday night, west to northwest winds 10 to 15 knots. Seas 5 to 7 feet. Friday, north winds 15 to 20 knots. Seas 6 to 10 feet. Friday night, north winds 20 to 25 knots. Seas 9 to 10 feet. Saturday, north to northwest winds 20 to 25 knots. Seas 9 to 11 feet. Saturday night, north to northwest winds 20 to 25 knots. Seas 9 to 12 feet. Sun, north winds 15 to 25 knots. Seas 7 to 12 feet. Sunday night, north to northwest winds 15 to 20 knots. Seas 6 to 11 feet. The offshore waters forecast for the following marine location: Pigeon Point to Point Piedras Blancas between 60 nautical miles and 150 nautical miles offshore. Issued at 2:25 p.m. Pacific Daylight Time. Tonight, north winds 15 to 25 knots. Seas 7 to 11 feet. Wednesday, north winds 20 to 25 knots. Seas 9 to 10 feet. Wednesday night, north winds 15 to 20 knots. Seas 8 to 9 feet. Thursday, north to northwest winds 15 to 20 knots, becoming northwest 10 to 15 knots. Seas 7 to 8 feet. Thursday night, northwest winds 10 to 15 knots. Seas 5 to 7 feet. Friday, north winds 15 to 20 knots. Seas 6 to 8 feet. Friday night, north winds 20 to 25 knots. Seas 8 to 10 feet. Saturday, north to northwest winds 20 to 25 knots. Seas 8 to 11 feet. Saturday night, northwest winds 20 to 25 knots. Seas 8 to 12 feet. Sun, north to northwest winds 15 to 25 knots. Seas 7 to 12 feet. Sunday night, northwest winds 15 to 20 knots. Seas 9 to 11 feet. The coastal waters forecast from Point Reyes to Pigeon Point out to 10 nautical miles. For tonight, northwest wind 10 to 15 knots. Seas 5 to 8 feet. Wave detail, northwest 7 feet at 10 seconds and south 2 feet at 16 seconds. For Wednesday, northwest wind 5 to 10 knots, rising to 10 to 15 knots in the afternoon. Seas 5 to 7 feet. Wave detail, west 7 feet at 10 seconds and southwest 2 feet at 15 seconds. For Wednesday night, northwest wind 10 to 15 knots, easing to 5 to 10 knots after midnight. Seas 4 to 6 feet. Wave detail, northwest 6 feet at 9 seconds and southwest 2 feet at 15 seconds.

coastal waters forecast from Pigeon Point to Point Pinos out to 10 nautical miles. Small craft advisory in effect until 9 p.m. Pacific Daylight Time this evening. For tonight, northwest wind 15 to 20 knots, easing to 5 to 10 knots. Seas 5 to 7 feet. Wave detail, northwest 6 feet at 9 seconds and south 2 feet at 16 seconds. For Wednesday, northwest wind 5 to 10 knots, rising to 10 to 15 knots in the afternoon. Seas 5 to 7 feet. Wave detail, northwest 7 feet at 11 seconds and southwest 2 feet at 15 seconds. For Wednesday night, northwest wind 10 to 15 knots, easing to 5 to 10 knots after midnight. Seas 5 to 6 feet. Wave detail, northwest 6 feet at 10 seconds and southwest 2 feet at 15 seconds. Sunrise, sunset, and tidal information for the San Francisco Bay Area for Tuesday, September 22nd. The sunset tonight, 7:06 p.m. The sunrise tomorrow, 6:58 a.m. The sunset tomorrow, 7:05 p.m. Tidal data at the Golden Gate for the afternoon and evening hours today and the morning hours of tomorrow. Low tide, 3:29 p.m. at 2.63 feet. High tide, 9:13 p.m. at 5.42 feet. Low tide, 3:54 a.m. at 0.31 feet. High tide, 10:49 a.m. at 4.94 feet. Here are the buoy observations for 4 p.m. Pacific Daylight Time. An offshore buoy 6 winds northwest at 4 knots, pressure 1,022.7 millibars. An offshore buoy 59 winds north at 10 knots, water temperature 67, pressure 1,022.7 millibars. A buoy 14 near Point Arena winds northwest at 70 knots, gusting to 23, water temperature 56, pressure 1,015.3 millibars. A buoy 13 near Bodega Bay winds northwest at 70 knots, gusting to 23, pressure 1,013.9 millibars. At Point Reyes Wave Rider buoy water temperature 62, seas 10 feet, every 13 seconds. At San Francisco buoy winds northwest 16 knots, water temperature 59, pressure 1,014.1 millibars, seas 7 feet, every 14 seconds. At Half Moon Bay buoy winds northwest 12 knots, water temperature 60, pressure 1,015.4 millibars, seas 6 feet, every 12 seconds. At Monterey buoy winds northwest at 70 knots, gusting to 21, water temperature 62, pressure 1,014.2 millibars. At Pointzer, Wave Rider buoy water temperature 62, seas 9 feet, every 13 seconds. At Cape San Martin buoy winds northwest at 70 knots, gusting to 23, water temperature 63, pressure 1,014.1 millibars. Synopsis for the Central California coast and bays, including the Monterey Bay, Greater Farallones, and Cordell Bank National Marine Sanctuaries. Northwest moderate to fresh breezes with strong gusts steadily diminish across the southern coastal waters while remaining elevated to the north on Wednesday. Rough northwest seas continue into Wednesday before gradually subsiding to moderate for a brief period on Thursday. By Friday, northwest winds increase again with building rough seas. The marine forecast for San Pablo Bay, Suisun Bay, the West Delta, and the San Francisco Bay north of the Bay Bridge. For tonight, southwest wind 5 to 10 knots, easing to around 5 knots late. For Wednesday, southwest wind around 5 knots, rising to 5 to 10 knots in the afternoon. Patchy fog in the morning. For Wednesday night, southwest wind around 5 knots. The marine forecast for Monterey Bay. For tonight, northwest wind 5 to 10 knots, veering to north late this evening and early morning, easing to around 5 knots late. Seas 3 to 5 feet. Wave detail, west 4 feet at 9 seconds. Patchy fog, late. For Wednesday, north wind around 5 knots, backing to west in the afternoon. Seas 3 to 5 feet. Wave detail, west 4.
wait 11 seconds. For Wednesday night, southwest wind 5 to 10 knots, becoming north after midnight. Seas 3 to 4 feet. Wave detail, west 4 feet at 10 seconds. The coastal waters forecast from Point Arena to Point Reyes out to 10 nautical miles. Small craft advisory in effect through late tonight. Tonight, northwest wind 20 to 25 knots, easing to 10 to 15 knots, sea 7 to 9 feet, wave detail, northwest 9 feet at 9 seconds and south 2 feet at 16 seconds Wednesday. Northwest wind 10 to 15 knots, seas 5 to 8 feet, wave detail, northwest 7 feet at 10 seconds and southwest 2 feet at 15 seconds Wednesday night. Northwest wind 10 to 15 knots, seas 5 to 7 feet, wave detail, northwest 7 feet at 9 seconds and southwest 2 feet at 15 seconds. The coastal waters forecast from Point Arena to Point Reyes 10 to 60 nautical miles offshore. Small craft advisory in effect through late Wednesday night. Tonight, northwest wind 20 to 25 knots, seas 10 to 11 feet, wave detail, northwest 11 feet at 9 seconds and south 2 feet at 16 seconds Wednesday. Northwest wind 20 to 25 knots, seas 8 to 10 feet, wave detail, northwest 10 feet at 9 seconds and southwest 2 feet at 15 seconds Wednesday night. Northwest wind 20 to 25 knots, easing to 15 to 20 knots after midnight. Seas 8 to 9 feet, wave detail, northwest 9 feet at 9 seconds and southwest 2 feet at 15 seconds. San Francisco Bar forecast. In the deep water channel, mixed seas of 2 to 4 feet at 16 seconds. Across the bar, swell can be more than twice as high across the bar than surrounding waters. Waves are also more prone to break, particularly during strong ebb currents. Maximum ebb current of 1.6 knots at 2:36 p.m. Tuesday and 1.8 knots at 2:42 a.m. Wednesday. The coastal waters forecast from Point Pinos to Point Piedras Blancas out to 10 nautical miles. Small craft advisory in effect through late tonight. Tonight, northwest wind 15 to 20 knots, easing to 10 to 15 knots late. Seas 6 to 7 feet, wave detail, northwest 7 feet at 9 seconds and south 2 feet at 16 seconds Wednesday. Northwest wind 10 to 15 knots, seas 5 to 7 feet, wave detail, northwest 7 feet at 11 seconds and southwest 2 feet at 15 seconds Wednesday night. Northwest wind 10 to 15 knots, easing to 5 to 10 knots after midnight. Seas 5 to 6 feet, wave detail, northwest 6 feet at 10 seconds and southwest 2 feet at 15 seconds. The coastal waters forecast from Pigeon Point to Point Pinos 10 to 60 nautical miles offshore. Small craft advisory in effect through late tonight. Tonight, northwest wind 20 to 25 knots, seas 8 to 10 feet, wave detail, northwest 10 feet at 10 seconds and south 2 feet at 16 seconds Wednesday. Northwest wind 15 to 20 knots, seas 7 to 10 feet, wave detail, northwest 10 feet at 10 seconds and southwest 2 feet at 15 seconds Wednesday night. Northwest wind 15 to 20 knots, seas 7 to 9 feet, wave detail, northwest 8 feet at 10 seconds and southwest 2 feet at 15 seconds. The offshore waters forecast for the following marine location, Point Arena to Pigeon Point between 60 nautical miles and 150 nautical miles offshore. Issued at 2:25 p.m. Pacific Daylight Time. Tonight, north winds 20 to 25 knots. Seas 8 to 11 feet. Wednesday, north winds 15 to 25 knots. Seas 7 to 10 feet. Wednesday night, north winds 15 to 25 knots. Seas 7 to 9 feet. Thursday, northwest winds 10 to 20 knots, becoming 10 to 15 knots. Seas 6 to 8 feet. Thursday night, west to northwest winds 10 to 15 knots. Seas 5 to 7 feet. Friday, north winds 15 to 20 knots. Seas 6 to 10 feet. Friday night, north winds 20 to 25 knots. Seas 9 to 10 feet. Saturday, north to northwest winds 20 to 25 knots. Seas 9 to 11 feet. Saturday night, north to northwest winds.

20 to 25 knots. Seas 9 to 12 feet. Sun, north winds 15 to 25 knots. Seas 7 to 12 feet. Sunday night, north to northwest winds 15 to 20 knots. Seas 6 to 11 feet. The offshore waters forecast for the following marine location: Pigeon Point to Point Piedras Blancas between 60 nautical miles and 150 nautical miles offshore. 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Tonight, north winds 15 to 25 knots. Seas 7 to 11 feet. Wednesday, north winds 20 to 25 knots. Seas 9 to 10 feet. Wednesday night, north winds 15 to 20 knots. Seas 8 to 9 feet. Thursday, north to northwest winds 15 to 20 knots, becoming northwest 10 to 15 knots. Seas 7 to 8 feet. Thursday night, northwest winds 10 to 15 knots. Seas 5 to 7 feet. Friday, north winds 15 to 20 knots. Seas 6 to 8 feet. Friday night, north winds 20 to 25 knots. Seas 8 to 10 feet. Saturday, north to northwest winds 20 to 25 knots. Seas 8 to 11 feet. Saturday night, northwest winds 20 to 25 knots. Seas 8 to 12 feet. Sun, north to northwest winds 15 to 25 knots. Seas 7 to 12 feet. Sunday night, northwest winds 15 to 20 knots. Seas 9 to 11 feet. The coastal waters forecast from Point Reyes to Pigeon Point out to 10 nautical miles. For tonight, northwest wind 10 to 15 knots. Seas 5 to 8 feet. Wave detail, northwest 7 feet at 10 seconds and south 2 feet at 16 seconds. For Wednesday, northwest wind 5 to 10 knots, rising to 10 to 15 knots in the afternoon. Seas 5 to 7 feet. Wave detail, west 7 feet at 10 seconds and southwest 2 feet at 15 seconds. For Wednesday night, northwest wind 10 to 15 knots, easing to 5 to 10 knots after midnight. Seas 4 to 6 feet. Wave detail, northwest 6 feet at 9 seconds and southwest 2 feet at 15 seconds. The coastal waters forecast from Pigeon Point to Point Pinos out to 10 nautical miles. Small craft advisory in effect until 9 p.m. Pacific Daylight Time this evening. For tonight, northwest wind 15 to 20 knots, easing to 5 to 10 knots. Seas 5 to 7 feet. Wave detail, northwest 6 feet at 9 seconds and south 2 feet at 16 seconds. For Wednesday, northwest wind 5 to 10 knots, rising to 10 to 15 knots in the afternoon. Seas 5 to 7 feet. Wave detail, northwest 7 feet at 11 seconds and southwest 2 feet at 15 seconds. For Wednesday night, northwest wind 10 to 15 knots, easing to 5 to 10 knots after midnight. Seas 5 to 6 feet. Wave detail, northwest 6 feet at 10 seconds and southwest 2 feet at 15 seconds. Sunrise, sunset, and tidal information for the San Francisco Bay Area for Tuesday, September 22nd. The sunset tonight, 7:06 p.m. The sunrise tomorrow, 6:58 a.m. The sunset tomorrow, 7:05 p.m. Tidal data at the Golden Gate for the afternoon and evening hours today and the morning hours of tomorrow. Low tide, 3:29 p.m. at 2.63 feet. High tide, 9:13 p.m. at 5.42 feet. Low tide, 3:54 a.m. at 0.31 feet. High tide, 10:49 a.m. at 4.94 feet. Here are the buoy observations for 4 p.m. Pacific Daylight Time. An offshore buoy 6 winds northwest at 4 knots, pressure 1,022.5 millibars. An offshore buoy 59 winds north at 10 knots, water temperature 67, pressure 1,022.7 millibars. At Point Arena buoy, winds northwest 17 knots, gusting to 23, water temperature 56, pressure 1,000.

15.3 millibars, sees 5 feet every 13 seconds. At buoy 13 near Bodega Bay, winds northwest at 19 knots, gusting to 23, pressure 1,013.8 millibars, swell 8 feet every 13 seconds. At Point Reyes Wave Rider buoy, water temperature 62, sees 11 feet every 13 seconds. At San Francisco buoy, winds northwest 16 knots, water temperature 59, pressure 1,014.1 millibars, sees 7 feet every 14 seconds. At Half Moon Bay buoy, winds northwest 12 knots, water temperature 60, pressure 1,015.4 millibars, sees 6 feet every 12 seconds. At Monterey Bay buoy, winds northwest 70 knots, gusting to 21, water temperature 62, pressure 1,014.2 millibars, sees 7 feet every 14 seconds. At Pointer, Wave Rider buoy, water temperature 62, sees 9 feet every 13 seconds. At Cape San Martin buoy, winds northwest 19 knots, gusting to 23, water temperature 63, pressure 1,013.9 millibars, sees 7 feet every 14 seconds. Synopsis for the Central California coast and bays, including the Monterey Bay, Greater Farallon, and Cordell Bank National Marine Sanctuaries. Northwest moderate to fresh breezes with strong gusts steadily diminish across the southern coastal waters while remaining elevated to the north on Wednesday. Rough northwest seas continue into Wednesday before gradually subsiding to moderate for a brief period on Thursday. By Friday, northwest winds increase again with building rough seas. The marine forecast for San Pablo Bay, Suisun Bay, the West Delta, and the San Francisco Bay north of the Bay Bridge. For tonight, southwest wind 5 to 10 knots, easing to around 5 knots late. For Wednesday, southwest wind around 5 knots, rising to 5 to 10 knots in the afternoon. Patchy fog in the morning. For Wednesday night, southwest wind around 5 knots. The marine forecast for Monterey Bay. For tonight, northwest wind 5 to 10 knots, veering to north late this evening and early morning, easing to around 5 knots late. Seas 3 to 5 feet. Wave detail, west 4 feet at 9 seconds. Patchy fog, late. For Wednesday, north wind around 5 knots, backing to west in the afternoon. Seas 3 to 5 feet. Wave detail, west 4 feet at 11 seconds. For Wednesday night, southwest wind 5 to 10 knots, becoming north after midnight. Seas 3 to 4 feet. Wave detail, west 4 feet at 10 seconds. The coastal waters forecast from Point Arena to Point Reyes out to 10 nautical miles. Small craft advisory in effect through late tonight. Tonight, northwest wind 20 to 25 knots, easing to 10 to 15 knots, sea 7 to 9 feet. Wave detail, northwest 9 feet at 9 seconds and south 2 feet at 16 seconds Wednesday. Northwest wind 10 to 15 knots, seas 5 to 8 feet. Wave detail, northwest 7 feet at 10 seconds and southwest 2 feet at 15 seconds Wednesday night. Northwest wind 10 to 15 knots, seas 5 to 7 feet. Wave detail, northwest 7 feet at 9 seconds and southwest 2 feet at 15 seconds. The coastal waters forecast from Point Arena to Point Reyes 10 to 16 nautical miles offshore. Small craft advisory in effect through late Wednesday night. Tonight, northwest wind 20 to 25 knots, seas 10 to 11 feet. Wave detail, northwest 11 feet at 9 seconds and south 2 feet at 16 seconds Wednesday. Northwest wind 20 to 25 knots, seas 8 to 10 feet. Wave detail, northwest 10 feet at 9 seconds and southwest 2 feet at 15 seconds Wednesday night. Northwest wind 20 to 25 knots, easing to 15 to 20 knots after midnight. Seas 8 to 9 feet. Wave detail, northwest 9 feet at 9 seconds and southwest 2 feet at 15 seconds. San Francisco Bar forecast. In the deep water channel, mixed seas of 2 to 4 feet at 16 seconds. Across the bar, swell can be more than twice as high across the bar than surrounding waters. Waves are also more prone to break, particularly

During strong ebb currents. Maximum ebb current of 1.6 knots at 2:36 p.m. Tuesday and 1.8 knots at 2:42 a.m. Wednesday. The coastal waters forecast from Point Pinos to Point Piedras Blancas out to 10 nautical miles. Small craft advisory in effect through late tonight. Tonight, northwest wind 15 to 20 knots, easing to 10 to 15 knots late. Sea 6 to 7 feet wave detail, northwest 7 feet at 9 seconds and south 2 feet at 16 seconds Wednesday. Northwest wind 10 to 15 knots, seas 5 to 7 feet wave detail, northwest 7 feet at 11 seconds and southwest 2 feet at 15 seconds Wednesday night. Northwest wind 10 to 15 knots, easing to 5 to 10 knots after midnight. Seas 5 to 6 feet wave detail, northwest 6 feet at 10 seconds and southwest 2 feet at 15 seconds. The coastal waters forecast from Pigeon Point to Point Pinos 10 to 16 nautical miles offshore. Small craft advisory in effect through late tonight. Tonight, northwest wind 20 to 25 knots, seas 8 to 10 feet wave detail, northwest 10 feet at 10 seconds and south 2 feet at 16 seconds Wednesday. Northwest wind 15 to 20 knots, seas 7 to 10 feet wave detail, northwest 10 feet at 10 seconds and southwest 2 feet at 15 seconds Wednesday night. Northwest wind 15 to 20 knots, seas 7 to 9 feet wave detail, northwest 8 feet at 10 seconds and southwest 2 feet at 15 seconds. The offshore waters forecast for the following marine location: Point Arena to Pigeon Point between 60 nautical miles and 150 nautical miles offshore. Issued at 2:25 p.m. Pacific Daylight Time. Tonight, north winds 20 to 25 knots. Seas 8 to 11 feet. Wednesday, north winds 15 to 25 knots. Seas 7 to 10 feet. Wednesday night, north winds 15 to 25 knots. Seas 7 to 9 feet. Thursday, northwest winds 10 to 20 knots, becoming 10 to 15 knots. Seas 6 to 8 feet. Thursday night, west to northwest winds 10 to 15 knots. Seas 5 to 7 feet. Friday, north winds 15 to 20 knots. Seas 6 to 10 feet. Friday night, north winds 20 to 25 knots. Seas 9 to 10 feet. Saturday, north to northwest winds 20 to 25 knots. Seas 9 to 11 feet. Saturday night, north to northwest winds 20 to 25 knots. Seas 9 to 12 feet. Sun, north winds 15 to 25 knots. Seas 7 to 12 feet. Sunday night, north to northwest winds 15 to 20 knots. Seas 6 to 11 feet. 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This broadcast originates from the National Weather Service office located in Monterey, California, and serves the coastal marine waters, including San Francisco and Monterey Bay. The offshore waters forecast for the following marine location: Pigeon Point to Point Piedras Blancas between 60 nautical miles and 150 nautical miles offshore. Issued at 2:25 p.m. Pacific Daylight Time. Tonight, north winds 15 to 25 knots. Seas 7 to 11 feet. Wednesday, north winds 20 to 25 knots. Seas 9 to 10 feet. Wednesday night, north winds 15 to 20 knots. Seas 8 to 9 feet. Thursday, north to northwest winds 15 to 20 knots, becoming northwest 10 to 15 knots. Seas 7 to 8 feet. Thursday night, northwest winds 10 to 15 knots. Seas 5 to 7 feet. Friday, north winds 15 to 20 knots. Seas 6 to 8 feet. Friday night, north winds 20 to 25 knots. Seas 8 to 10 feet. Saturday, north to northwest winds 20 to 25 knots. Seas 8 to 11 feet. Saturday night, northwest winds 20 to 25 knots. Seas 8 to 12 feet. Sun, north to northwest winds 15 to 25 knots.
see 7 to 12 feet. Sunday night, northwest winds 15 to 20 knots. Seas 9 to 11 feet. The coastal waters forecast from Point Reyes to Pigeon Point out to 10 nautical miles. For tonight, northwest wind 10 to 15 knots. Seas 5 to 8 feet. Wave detail, northwest 7 feet at 10 seconds and south 2 feet at 16 seconds. For Wednesday, northwest wind 5 to 10 knots, rising to 10 to 15 knots in the afternoon. Seas 5 to 7 feet. Wave detail, west 7 feet at 10 seconds and southwest 2 feet at 15 seconds. For Wednesday night, northwest wind 10 to 15 knots, easing to 5 to 10 knots after midnight. Seas 4 to 6 feet. Wave detail, northwest 6 feet at 9 seconds and southwest 2 feet at 15 seconds. The coastal waters forecast from Pigeon Point to Point Pinos out to 10 nautical miles. Small craft advisory in effect until 9 p.m. Pacific Daylight Time this evening. For tonight, northwest wind 15 to 20 knots, easing to 5 to 10 knots. Seas 5 to 7 feet. Wave detail, northwest 6 feet at 9 seconds and south 2 feet at 16 seconds. For Wednesday, northwest wind 5 to 10 knots, rising to 10 to 15 knots in the afternoon. Seas 5 to 7 feet. Wave detail, northwest 7 feet at 11 seconds and southwest 2 feet at 15 seconds. For Wednesday night, northwest wind 10 to 15 knots, easing to 5 to 10 knots after midnight. Seas 5 to 6 feet. Wave detail, northwest 6 feet at 10 seconds and southwest 2 feet at 15 seconds. Sunrise, sunset, and tidal information for the San Francisco Bay Area for Tuesday, September 22nd. The sunset tonight, 7:06 p.m. The sunrise tomorrow, 6:58 a.m. The sunset tomorrow, 7:05 p.m. Tidal data at the Golden Gate for the afternoon and evening hours today and the morning hours of tomorrow. Low tide, 3:29 p.m. at 2.63 feet. High tide, 9:13 p.m. at 5.42 feet. Low tide, 3:54 a.m. at 0.31 feet. High tide, 10:49 a.m. at 4.94 feet. Here are the buoy observations for 4 p.m. Pacific Daylight Time. An offshore buoy 6 winds northwest at 4 knots, pressure 1,022.5 millibars. An offshore buoy 59 winds north at 10 knots, water temperature 67, pressure 1,022.7 millibars. At Point Arena buoy, winds northwest 17 knots, gusting to 23, water temperature 56, pressure 1,015.3 millibars, seas 5 feet every 13 seconds. At buoy 13 near Bodega Bay, winds northwest at 19 knots, gusting to 23, pressure 1,013.8 millibars, swell 8 feet every 13 seconds. At Point Reyes Wave Rider buoy, water temperature 62, seas 11 feet every 13 seconds. At San Francisco buoy, winds northwest 16 knots, water temperature 59, pressure 1,014.1 millibars, seas 7 feet every 14 seconds. At Half Moon Bay buoy, winds northwest 12 knots, water temperature 60, pressure 1,015.4 millibars, seas 6 feet every 12 seconds. At Monterey Bay buoy, winds northwest 17 knots, gusting to 21, water temperature 62, pressure 1,014.2 millibars, seas 7 feet every 14 seconds. At Pointer, Wave Rider buoy, water temperature 62, seas 9 feet every 13 seconds. At Cape San Martin buoy, winds northwest 19 knots, gusting to 23, water temperature 63, pressure 1,013.9 millibars. See 7 feet every 14 seconds. Synopsis for the Central California coast and bays, including the Monterey Bay, Greater Farallones, and Cordell Bank National Marine Sanctuaries. Northwest moderate to fresh breezes with strong gusts steadily diminish across the southern coastal waters while remaining elevated to the north.
on Wednesday. Rough northwest seas continue into Wednesday before gradually subsiding to moderate for a brief period on Thursday. By Friday, northwest winds increase again with building rough seas. The marine forecast for San Pablo Bay, Suisun Bay, the West Delta, and the San Francisco Bay north of the Bay Bridge. For tonight, southwest wind 5 to 10 knots, easing to around 5 knots late. For Wednesday, southwest wind around 5 knots, rising to 5 to 10 knots in the afternoon. Patchy fog in the morning. For Wednesday night, southwest wind around 5 knots. The marine forecast for Monterey Bay. For tonight, northwest wind 5 to 10 knots, veering to north late this evening and early morning, easing to around 5 knots late. Seas 3 to 5 feet. Wave detail, west 4 feet at 9 seconds. Patchy fog, late. For whale, west 4 feet at 9 seconds. Patchy fog, late. For Wednesday, north wind around 5 knots, backing to west in the afternoon. Seas 3 to 5 feet. Wave detail, west 4 feet at 11 seconds. For Wednesday night, southwest wind 5 to 10 knots, becoming north after midnight. Seas 3 to 4 feet. Wave detail, west 4 feet at 10 seconds. The coastal waters forecast from Point Arena to Point Reyes out to 10 nautical miles. Small craft advisory in effect through late tonight. Tonight northwest wind 20 to 25 knots, easing to 10 to 15 knots, sea 7 to 9 feet, wave detail, northwest 9 feet at 9 seconds and south 2 feet at 16 seconds Wednesday. Northwest wind 10 to 15 knots, seas 5 to 8 feet, wave detail, northwest 7 feet at 10 seconds and southwest 2 feet at 15 seconds Wednesday night. Northwest wind 10 to 15 knots, seas 5 to 7 feet, wave detail, northwest 7 feet at 9 seconds and southwest 2 feet at 15 seconds. The coastal waters forecast from Point Arena to Point Reyes 10 to 16 nautical miles offshore. Small craft advisory in effect through late Wednesday night. Tonight northwest wind 20 to 25 knots, seas 10 to 11 feet, wave detail, northwest 11 feet at 9 seconds and south 2 feet at 16 seconds Wednesday. Northwest wind 20 to 25 knots, seas 8 to 10 feet, wave detail, northwest 10 feet at 9 seconds and southwest 2 feet at 15 seconds Wednesday night. Northwest wind 20 to 25 knots, easing to 15 to 20 knots after midnight. Seas 8 to 9 feet, wave detail, northwest 9 feet at 9 seconds and southwest 2 feet at 15 seconds. San Francisco Bar forecast. In the deep water channel, mixed seas of 2 to 4 feet at 16 seconds. Across the bar, swell can be more than twice as high across the bar than surrounding waters. Waves are also more prone to break, particularly during strong ebb currents. Maximum ebb current of 1.6 knots at 2:36 p.m. Tuesday and 1.8 knots at 2:42 a.m. Wednesday. The coastal waters forecast from Point Pinos to Point Piedras Blancas out to 10 nautical miles. Small craft advisory in effect through late tonight. Tonight northwest wind 15 to 20 knots, easing to 10 to 15 knots late. Seas 6 to 7 feet, wave detail, northwest 7 feet at 9 seconds and south 2 feet at 16 seconds Wednesday. Northwest wind 10 to 15 knots, seas 5 to 7 feet, wave detail, northwest 7 feet at 11 seconds and southwest 2 feet at 15 seconds Wednesday night. Northwest wind 10 to 15 knots, easing to 5 to 10 knots after midnight. Seas 5 to 6 feet, wave detail, northwest 6 feet at 10 seconds and southwest 2 feet at 15 seconds. The coastal waters forecast from Pigeon Point to Point Pinos 10 to 60 nautical miles offshore. Small craft advisory in effect through late tonight. Tonight northwest wind 20 to 25 knots, seas 8 to 10 feet, wave detail, northwest 10 feet at 10 seconds and south 2 feet at 16 seconds Wednesday. Northwest wind 15 to 20 knots, seas 7 to 10 feet, wave detail, northwest 10 feet at 10 seconds and southwest 2 feet at 15 seconds Wednesday night. Northwest wind 15 to 20 knots, seas 7

9 feet wave detail, northwest 8 feet at 10 seconds, and southwest 2 feet at 15 seconds. The offshore waters forecast for the following marine location: Point Arena to Pigeon Point between 60 nautical miles and 150 nautical miles offshore. Issued at 2:25 p.m. Pacific Daylight Time. Tonight, north winds 20 to 25 knots. Seas 8 to 11 feet. Wednesday, north winds 15 to 25 knots. Seas 7 to 10 feet. Wednesday night, north winds 15 to 25 knots. Seas 7 to 9 feet. Thursday, northwest winds 10 to 20 knots, becoming 10 to 15 knots. Seas 6 to 8 feet. Thursday night, west to northwest winds 10 to 15 knots. Seas 5 to 7 feet. Friday, north winds 15 to 20 knots. Seas 6 to 10 feet. Friday night, north winds 20 to 25 knots. Seas 9 to 10 feet. Saturday, north to northwest winds 20 to 25 knots. Seas 9 to 11 feet. Saturday night, north to northwest winds 20 to 25 knots. Seas 9 to 12 feet. Sun, north winds 15 to 25 knots. Seas 7 to 12 feet. Sunday night, north to northwest winds 15 to 20 knots. Seas 6 to 11 feet. The offshore waters forecast for the following marine location: Pigeon Point to Point Piedras Blancas between 60 nautical miles and 150 nautical miles offshore. Issued at 2:25 p.m. Pacific Daylight Time. Tonight, north winds 15 to 25 knots. Seas 7 to 11 feet. Wednesday, north winds 20 to 25 knots. Seas 9 to 10 feet. Wednesday night, north winds 15 to 20 knots. Seas 8 to 9 feet. Thursday, north to northwest winds 15 to 20 knots, becoming northwest 10 to 15 knots. Seas 7 to 8 feet. Thursday night, northwest winds 10 to 15 knots. Seas 5 to 7 feet. Friday, north winds 15 to 20 knots. Seas 6 to 8 feet. Friday night, north winds 20 to 25 knots. Seas 8 to 10 feet. Saturday, north to northwest winds 20 to 25 knots. Seas 8 to 11 feet. Saturday night, northwest winds 20 to 25 knots. Seas 8 to 12 feet. Sun, north to northwest winds 15 to 25 knots. Seas 7 to 12 feet. Sunday night, northwest winds 15 to 20 knots. Seas 9 to 11 feet. The coastal waters forecast from Point Reyes to Pigeon Point out to 10 nautical miles. For tonight, northwest wind 10 to 15 knots. Seas 5 to 8 feet. Wave detail, northwest 7 feet at 10 seconds and south 2 feet at 16 seconds. For Wednesday, northwest wind 5 to 10 knots, rising to 10 to 15 knots in the afternoon. Seas 5 to 7 feet. Wave detail, west 7 feet at 10 seconds and southwest 2 feet at 15 seconds. For Wednesday night, northwest wind 10 to 15 knots, easing to 5 to 10 knots after midnight. Seas 4 to 6 feet. Wave detail, northwest 6 feet at 9 seconds and southwest 2 feet at 15 seconds. The coastal waters forecast from Pigeon Point to Point Pinos out to 10 nautical miles. Small craft advisory in effect until 9 p.m. Pacific Daylight Time this evening. For tonight, northwest wind 15 to 20 knots, easing to 5 to 10 knots. Seas 5 to 7 feet. Wave detail, northwest 6 feet at 9 seconds and south 2 feet at 16 seconds. For Wednesday, northwest wind 5 to 10 knots, rising to 10 to 15 knots in the afternoon. Seas 5 to 7 feet. Wave detail, northwest 7 feet at 11 seconds and southwest 2 feet at 15 seconds. For Wednesday night, northwest wind 10 to 15 knots, easing to 5 to 10 knots after midnight. Seas 5 to 6 feet. Wave detail, northwest 6 feet at
at 10 seconds and southwest 2 feet at 15 seconds. Sunrise, sunset, and tidal information for the San Francisco Bay Area for Tuesday, September 22nd. The sunset tonight, 7:06 p.m. The sunrise tomorrow, 6:58 a.m. The sunset tomorrow, 7:05 p.m. Tidal data at the Golden Gate for the afternoon and evening hours today and the morning hours of tomorrow. Low tide, 3:29 p.m. at 2.63 feet. High tide, 9:13 p.m. at 5.42 feet. Low tide, 3:54 a.m. at 0.31 feet. High tide, 10:49 a.m. at 4.94 feet. Here are the buoy observations for 4 p.m. Pacific Daylight Time. An offshore buoy 6 winds northwest at 4 knots, pressure 1,022.5 millibars. An offshore buoy 59 winds north at 10 knots, water temperature 67, pressure 1,022.7 millibars. At Point Arena buoy, winds northwest 17 knots, gusting to 23, water temperature 56, pressure 1,015.3 millibars, seas 5 feet every 13 seconds. At buoy 13 near Bodega Bay, winds northwest at 19 knots, gusting to 23, pressure 1,013.8 millibars, swell 8 feet every 13 seconds. At Point Reyes Wave Rider buoy, water temperature 62, seas 11 feet every 13 seconds. At San Francisco buoy, winds northwest 16 knots, water temperature 59, pressure 1,014.1 millibars, seas 7 feet every 14 seconds. At Half Moon Bay buoy, winds northwest 12 knots, water temperature 60, pressure 1,015.4 millibars, seas 6 feet every 12 seconds. At Monterey Bay buoy, winds northwest 70 knots, gusting to 21, water temperature 62, pressure 1,014.2 millibars, seas 7 feet every 14 seconds. At Pointer, Wave Rider buoy, water temperature 62, seas 9 feet every 13 seconds. At Cape San Martin buoy, winds northwest 19 knots, gusting to 23, water temperature 63, pressure 1,013.9 millibars. Sea 7 feet every 14 seconds. Synopsis for the Central California coast and bays, including the Monterey Bay, Greater Farallones, and Cordell Bank National Marine Sanctuaries. Northwest moderate to fresh breezes with strong gusts steadily diminish across the southern coastal waters while remaining elevated to the north on Wednesday. Rough northwest seas continue into Wednesday before gradually subsiding to moderate for a brief period on Thursday. By Friday, northwest winds increase again with building rough seas. The marine forecast for San Pablo Bay, Suisun Bay, the West Delta, and the San Francisco Bay north of the Bay Bridge. For tonight, southwest wind 5 to 10 knots, easing to around 5 knots late. For Wednesday, southwest wind around 5 knots, rising to 5 to 10 knots in the afternoon. Patchy fog in the morning. For Wednesday night, southwest wind around 5 knots. The marine forecast for Monterey Bay. For tonight, northwest wind 5 to 10 knots, veering to north late this evening and early morning, easing to around 5 knots late. Seas 3 to 5 feet. Wave detail, west 4 feet at 9 seconds. Patchy fog, late. For Wednesday, north wind around 5 knots, backing to west in the afternoon. Seas 3 to 5 feet. Wave detail, west 4 feet at 11 seconds. For Wednesday night, southwest wind 5 to 10 knots, becoming north after midnight. Seas 3 to 4 feet. Wave detail, west 4 feet at 10 seconds. The coastal waters forecast from Point Arena to Point Reyes out to 10 nautical miles. Small craft advisory in effect through late tonight. Tonight, northwest wind 20 to 25 knots, easing to 10 to 15 knots, sea 7 to 9 feet. Wave detail, northwest 9 feet at 9 seconds and south 2 feet at 16 seconds Wednesday. Northwest wind 10 to 15 knots, seas 5 to 8 feet. Wave detail, northwest.
northwest 7 feet at 10 seconds and southwest 2 feet at 15 seconds Wednesday night. Northwest wind 10 to 15 knots, seas 5 to 7 feet, wave detail. Northwest 7 feet at 9 seconds and southwest 2 feet at 15 seconds. The coastal waters forecast from Point Arena to Point Reyes 10 to 60 nautical miles offshore. Small craft advisory in effect through late Wednesday night. Tonight, northwest wind 20 to 25 knots, seas 10 to 11 feet, wave detail. Northwest 11 feet at 9 seconds and south 2 feet at 16 seconds Wednesday. Northwest wind 20 to 25 knots, seas 8 to 10 feet, wave detail. Northwest 10 feet at 9 seconds and southwest 2 feet at 15 seconds Wednesday night. Northwest wind 20 to 25 knots, easing to 15 to 20 knots after midnight. Seas 8 to 9 feet, wave detail. Northwest 9 feet at 9 seconds and southwest 2 feet at 15 seconds. San Francisco Bar forecast. In the deep water channel, mixed seas of 2 to 4 feet at 16 seconds. Across the bar, swell can be more than twice as high across the bar than surrounding waters. Waves are also more prone to break, particularly during strong ebb currents. Maximum ebb current of 1.6 knots at 2:36 p.m. Tuesday and 1.8 knots at 2:42 a.m. Wednesday. The coastal waters forecast from Point Pinos to Point Piedras Blancas out to 10 nautical miles. Small craft advisory in effect through late tonight. Tonight, northwest wind 15 to 20 knots, easing to 10 to 15 knots late. Seas 6 to 7 feet, wave detail. Northwest 7 feet at 9 seconds and south 2 feet at 16 seconds Wednesday. Northwest wind 10 to 15 knots, seas 5 to 7 feet, wave detail. Northwest 7 feet at 11 seconds and southwest 2 feet at 15 seconds Wednesday night. Northwest wind 10 to 15 knots, easing to 5 to 10 knots after midnight. Seas 5 to 6 feet, wave detail. Northwest 6 feet at 10 seconds and southwest 2 feet at 15 seconds. The coastal waters forecast from Pigeon Point to Point Pinos 10 to 60 nautical miles offshore. Small craft advisory in effect through late tonight. Tonight, northwest wind 20 to 25 knots, seas 8 to 10 feet, wave detail. Northwest 10 feet at 10 seconds and south 2 feet at 16 seconds Wednesday. Northwest wind 15 to 20 knots, seas 7 to 10 feet, wave detail. Northwest 10 feet at 10 seconds and southwest 2 feet at 15 seconds Wednesday night. Northwest wind 15 to 20 knots, seas 7 to 9 feet, wave detail. Northwest 8 feet at 10 seconds and southwest 2 feet at 15 seconds. The offshore waters forecast for the following marine location, Point Arena to Pigeon Point between 60 nautical miles and 150 nautical miles offshore. Issued at 2:25 p.m. Pacific Daylight Time. Tonight, north winds 20 to 25 knots. Seas 8 to 11 feet. Wednesday, north winds 15 to 25 knots. Seas 7 to 10 feet. Wednesday night, north winds 15 to 25 knots. Seas 7 to 9 feet. Thursday, northwest winds 10 to 20 knots, becoming 10 to 15 knots. Seas 6 to 8 feet. Thursday night, west to northwest winds 10 to 15 knots. Seas 5 to 7 feet. Friday, north winds 15 to 20 knots. Seas 6 to 10 feet. Friday night, north winds 20 to 25 knots. Seas 9 to 10 feet. Saturday, north to northwest winds 20 to 25 knots. Seas 9 to 11 feet. Saturday night, north to northwest winds 20 to 25 knots. Seas 9 to 12 feet. Sun, north winds 15 to 25 knots. Seas 7 to 12 feet. Sunday night, north to northwest winds 15 to 20 knots. Seas 6 to 11 feet. The offshore waters forecast for the following marine location, Pigeon Point to Point Piedras Blancas between 60 nautical miles and 150 nautical miles offshore. Issued at 2:25 p.m. Pacific Daylight Time. Tonight, north winds 15 to 25 knots. Seas 7 to 11 feet. Wednesday, north winds

meet to 25 knots. Seas 9 to 10 feet. Wednesday night, north winds 15 to 20 knots. Seas 8 to 9 feet. Thursday, north to northwest winds 15 to 20 knots, becoming northwest 10 to 15 knots. Seas 7 to 8 feet. Thursday night, northwest winds 10 to 15 knots. Seas 5 to 7 feet. Friday, north winds 15 to 20 knots. Seas 6 to 8 feet. Friday night, north winds 20 to 25 knots. Seas 8 to 10 feet. Saturday, north to northwest winds 20 to 25 knots. Seas 8 to 11 feet. Saturday night, northwest winds 20 to 25 knots. Seas 8 to 12 feet. Sun, north to northwest winds 15 to 25 knots. Seas 7 to 12 feet. Sunday night, northwest winds 15 to 20 knots. Seas 9 to 11 feet. The coastal waters forecast from Point Reyes to Pigeon Point out to 10 nautical miles. For tonight, northwest wind 10 to 15 knots. Seas 5 to 8 feet. Wave detail, northwest 7 feet at 10 seconds and south 2 feet at 16 seconds. For Wednesday, northwest wind 5 to 10 knots, rising to 10 to 15 knots in the afternoon. Seas 5 to 7 feet. Wave detail, west 7 feet at 10 seconds and southwest 2 feet at 15 seconds. For Wednesday night, northwest wind 10 to 15 knots, easing to 5 to 10 knots after midnight. Seas 4 to 6 feet. Wave detail, northwest 6 feet at 9 seconds and southwest 2 feet at 15 seconds. 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This broadcast originates from the National Weather Service office located in Monterey, California, and serves the coastal marine waters, including San Francisco and Monterey Bay. The coastal waters forecast from Pigeon Point to Point Pinos out to 10 nautical miles. Small craft advisory in effect until 9 p.m. Pacific Daylight Time this evening. For tonight, northwest wind 15 to 20 knots, easing to 5 to 10 knots. Seas 5 to 7 feet. Wave detail, northwest 6 feet at 9 seconds and south 2 feet at 16 seconds. For Wednesday, northwest wind 5 to 10 knots, rising to 10 to 15 knots in the afternoon. Seas 5 to 7 feet. Wave detail, northwest 7 feet at 11 seconds and southwest 2 feet at 15 seconds. For Wednesday night, northwest wind 10 to 15 knots, easing to 5 to 10 knots after midnight. Seas 5 to 6 feet. Wave detail, northwest 6 feet at 10 seconds and southwest 2 feet at 15 seconds. Sunrise, sunset, and tidal information for the San Francisco Bay Area for Tuesday, September 22nd. The sunset tonight, 7:06 p.m. The sunrise tomorrow, 6:58 a.m. The sunset tomorrow, 7:05 p.m. Tidal data at the Golden Gate for the afternoon and evening hours today and the morning hours of tomorrow. Low tide, 3:29 p.m. at 2.63 feet. High tide, 9:13 p.m. at 5.42 feet. Low tide, 3:54 a.m. at 0.31 feet. High tide, 10:49 a.m. at 4.94 feet. Here are the buoy observations for 4 p.m. Pacific Daylight Time. An offshore buoy 6 winds northwest at 4 knots, pressure 1,022.5 millibars. An offshore buoy 59 winds north at 10 knots, water temperature 67, pressure 1,022.7 millibars. At Point Arena buoy, winds northwest 17 knots, gusting to 23, water temperature 56, pressure 1,015.3 millibars, seas 5 feet every 13 seconds. At buoy 13 near Bodega Bay, winds northwest at 19 knots, gusting to 23, pressure 1,013.8 millibars, swell 8 feet every 13 seconds. At Point Reyes Wave Rider buoy, water temperature

feet every 13 seconds. At Cape San Martin Buoy, winds northwest 19 knots, gusting to 23, water temperature 63, pressure 1,013.9 millibars. See 7 feet every 14 seconds. Synopsis for the Central California coast and bays, including the Monterey Bay, Greater Farallones, and Cordell Bank National Marine Sanctuaries. Northwest moderate to fresh breezes with strong gusts steadily diminish across the southern coastal waters while remaining elevated to the north on Wednesday. Rough northwest seas continue into Wednesday before gradually subsiding to moderate for a brief period on Thursday. By Friday, northwest winds increase again with building rough seas. The marine forecast for San Pablo Bay, Suisun Bay, the West Delta, and the San Francisco Bay north of the Bay Bridge. For tonight, southwest wind 5 to 10 knots, easing to around 5 knots late. For Wednesday, southwest wind around 5 knots, rising to 5 to 10 knots in the afternoon. Patchy fog in the morning. For Wednesday night, southwest wind around 5 knots. The marine forecast for Monterey Bay. For tonight, northwest wind 5 to 10 knots, veering to north late this evening and early morning, easing to around 5 knots late. Seas 3 to 5 feet. Wave detail, west 4 feet at 9 seconds. Patchy fog, late. For Wednesday, north wind around 5 knots, backing to west in the afternoon. Seas 3 to 5 feet. Wave detail, west 4 feet at 11 seconds. For Wednesday night, southwest wind 5 to 10 knots, becoming north after midnight. Seas 3 to 4 feet. Wave detail, west 4 feet at 10 seconds. The coastal waters forecast from Point Arena to Point Reyes out to 10 nautical miles. Small craft advisory in effect through late tonight. Tonight, northwest wind 20 to 25 knots, easing to 10 to 15 knots, sea 7 to 9 feet wave detail, northwest 9 feet at 9 seconds and south 2 feet at 16 seconds Wednesday. Northwest wind 10 to 15 knots, seas 5 to 8 feet wave detail, northwest 7 feet at 10 seconds and southwest 2 feet at 15 seconds Wednesday night. Northwest wind 10 to 15 knots, seas 5 to 7 feet wave detail, northwest 7 feet at 9 seconds and southwest 2 feet at 15 seconds. The coastal waters forecast from Point Arena to Point Reyes 10 to 60 nautical miles offshore. Small craft advisory in effect through late Wednesday night. Tonight, northwest wind 20 to 25 knots, seas 10 to 11 feet wave detail, northwest 11 feet at 9 seconds and south 2 feet at 16 seconds Wednesday. Northwest wind 20 to 25 knots, seas 8 to 10 feet wave detail, northwest 10 feet at 9 seconds and southwest 2 feet at 15 seconds Wednesday night. Northwest wind 20 to 25 knots, easing to 15 to 20 knots after midnight. Seas 8 to 9 feet wave detail, northwest 9 feet at 9 seconds and southwest 2 feet at 15 seconds. San Francisco VAR forecast. In the deep water channel, mixed seas of 2 to 4 feet at 16 seconds. Across the bar, swell can be more than twice as high across the bar than surrounding waters. Waves are also more prone to break, particularly during strong ebb currents. Maximum ebb current of 1.6 knots at 2:36 p.m. Tuesday and 1.8 knots at 2:42 a.m. Wednesday. The coastal waters forecast from Point Pinos to Point Piedras Blancas out to 10 nautical miles. Small craft advisory in effect through late tonight. Tonight, northwest wind 15 to 20 knots, easing to 10 to 15 knots late. Seas 6 to 7 feet wave detail, northwest 7 feet at 9 seconds and south 2 feet at 16 seconds Wednesday. Northwest wind 10 to 15 knots, seas 5 to 7 feet wave detail, northwest 7 feet at 11 seconds and southwest 2 feet at 15 seconds Wednesday night. Northwest wind 10 to 15 knots, easing to 5 to 10 knots after midnight. Seas 5 to 6 feet wave detail, northwest 6 feet at 10 seconds and southwest 2 feet at 15 seconds. The coastal waters forecast from Pigeon Point to Point Pinos 10 to 60 nautical miles.